It was partly sunny, with a temperature of 66 at Jamestown and 61 at Grand Forks. In northern South Dakota, it was sunny. It was 73 at Mobridge and 71 at Aberdeen. In eastern Montana, it was mostly sunny, with a temperature of 76 at Miles City and 76 at Glendive. Once again, at Bismarck, the temperature was 72 degrees under partly sunny skies. The regional weather forecast from your National Weather Service office in Bismarck. A strong warm-up is expected through the holiday weekend, with highs in the 60s and 70s today, 70s and 80s on Sunday, and 80s and 90s on Memorial Day. A few isolated showers or thunderstorms could develop during the afternoon and evening hours today and Sunday, but most of the holiday weekend should remain dry. Here is the forecast for the Bismarck Menden listening area. Rest of today, sunny. Highs in the lower 70s. Northwest winds around 5 miles per hour. Tonight, decreasing clouds. Lows in the mid-40s. Southeast winds around 5 miles per hour. Sunday, sunny. Highs in the lower 80s. South winds 5 to 10 miles per hour. Sunday night, increasing clouds. Lows in the lower 50s. South winds 5 to 10 miles per hour. Memorial Day, sunny. Highs in the lower 90s. South winds 5 to 10 miles per hour. Monday night, mostly clear. Lows in the upper 50s. Tuesday, sunny. Highs in the lower 90s. Tuesday night, increasing clouds. Lows in the lower 60s. Wednesday, mostly sunny. Highs in the mid-80s. Wednesday night, partly cloudy. Lows in the upper 50s. Thursday, partly sunny. A chance of showers and a slight chance of thunderstorms in the afternoon. Highs in the lower 80s. Chance of rain 30%. Thursday night, increasing clouds. A slight chance of thunderstorms in the evening. A slight chance of showers. Lows in the upper 50s. Chance of rain 20%. Friday, mostly cloudy in the morning, then mostly sunny with a slight chance of showers and thunderstorms in the afternoon. Highs around 80. Chance of rain 20%. For western Lake Sakakawea, tonight, northwest winds around 10 miles per hour shifting to the south in the late evening and overnight. Mostly clear. Lows in the mid-40s. Sunday, west winds 10 to 20 miles per hour. Mostly sunny. Highs in the mid-80s. For eastern Lake Sakakawea, tonight, north winds around 10 miles per hour shifting to the south in the late evening and overnight. Mostly clear. Lows in the mid-40s. Sunday, southwest winds 10 to 15 miles per hour. Mostly sunny. Highs in the lower 80s. For northern Lake Oahe, tonight, south winds around 10 miles per hour. Mostly clear. Lows in the mid-40s. Sunday, southwest winds 10 to 15 miles per hour. Sunny. Highs in the lower 80s. Here are the weather conditions at 7 p.m. Central Daylight Time. Bismarck, sunny. Temperature 71 degrees, relative humidity 35%. Wind southwest at 7 miles an hour. Pressure 29.85 inches and falling. Menden, sunny. 70 degrees, relative humidity 46%. Hazen, sunny. 72 degrees, relative humidity 25%. Harvey, mostly sunny. 64 degrees, relative humidity 52%. Minot, sunny. 65 degrees, relative humidity 48%. Wind northeast at 9 miles an hour. Dickinson, mostly sunny. 67 degrees, relative humidity 33%. Wind north at 6 miles an hour. Elsewhere around North Dakota, it was 69 at Garrison. It was sunny, with a temperature of 63 at Fargo and 61 at Devil's Lake. At Williston, it was mostly sunny, with a temperature of 71. At Grand Forks, it was partly sunny, with a temperature of 63. At Jamestown, it was cloudy, with a temperature of 65. In northern South Dakota, it was sunny. It was 73 at Mobridge and 71 at Aberdeen. In eastern Montana, at Glendive, it was sunny with a temperature of 75.

At Miles City, it was mostly sunny, with a temperature of 75. Once again, at Bismarck, the temperature was 71 degrees under sunny skies. The regional weather forecast from your National Weather Service office in Bismarck. A strong warm-up is expected through the holiday weekend, with highs in the 60s and 70s today, 70s and 80s on Sunday, and 80s and 90s on Memorial Day. A few isolated showers or thunderstorms could develop during the afternoon and evening hours today and Sunday, but most of the holiday weekend should remain dry. Here is the forecast for the Bismarck, Minden listening area. Rest of today, sunny. Highs in the lower 70s. Northwest winds around 5 miles per hour. Tonight, decreasing clouds. Lows in the mid-40s. Southeast winds around 5 miles per hour. Sunday, sunny. Highs in the lower 80s. South winds 5 to 10 miles per hour. Sunday night, increasing clouds. Lows in the lower 50s. South winds 5 to 10 miles per hour. Memorial Day, sunny. Highs in the lower 90s. South winds 5 to 10 miles per hour. Monday night, mostly clear. Lows in the upper 50s. Tuesday, sunny. Highs in the lower 90s. Tuesday night, increasing clouds. Lows in the lower 60s. Wednesday, mostly sunny. Highs in the mid-80s. Wednesday night, partly cloudy. Lows in the upper 50s. Thursday, partly sunny. A chance of showers and a slight chance of thunderstorms in the afternoon. Highs in the lower 80s. Chance of rain 30%. Thursday night, increasing clouds. A slight chance of thunderstorms in the evening. A slight chance of showers. Lows in the upper 50s. Chance of rain 20%. Friday, mostly cloudy in the morning, then mostly sunny with a slight chance of showers and thunderstorms in the afternoon. Highs around 80. Chance of rain 20%. For Western Lake Sakakawea, tonight, northwest winds around 10 miles per hour shifting to the south in the late evening and overnight. Mostly clear. Lows in the mid-40s. Sunday, west winds 10 to 20 miles per hour. Mostly sunny. Highs in the mid-80s. For Eastern Lake Sakakawea, tonight, north winds around 10 miles per hour shifting to the south in the late evening and overnight. Mostly clear. Lows in the mid-40s. Sunday, southwest winds 10 to 15 miles per hour. Mostly sunny. Highs in the lower 80s. For Northern Lake Orahi, tonight, south winds around 10 miles per hour. Mostly clear. Lows in the mid-40s. Sunday, southwest winds 10 to 15 miles per hour. Sunny. Highs in the lower 80s. Here are the weather conditions at 7 p.m. Central Daylight Time. Bismarck, sunny. Temperature 71 degrees, relative humidity 35%. Wind southwest at 7 miles an hour. Pressure 29.85 inches and falling. Minden, sunny. 70 degrees, relative humidity 46%. Hazen, sunny. 72 degrees, relative humidity 25%. Harvey, mostly sunny. 64 degrees, relative humidity 52%. Minot, sunny. 65 degrees, relative humidity 48%. Wind northeast at 9 miles an hour. Dickinson, mostly sunny. 67 degrees, relative humidity 33%. Wind north at 6 miles an hour. Elsewhere around North Dakota, it was 69 at Garrison. It was sunny, with a temperature of 63 at Fargo and 61 at Devil's Lake. At Williston, it was mostly sunny, with a temperature of 71. At Grand Forks, it was partly sunny, with a temperature of 63. At Jamestown, it was cloudy, with a temperature of 65. In northern South Dakota, it was sunny. It was 73 at Mobridge and 71 at Aberdeen. In eastern Montana, at Glendive, it was sunny, with a temperature of 75. At Miles City, it was mostly sunny, with a temperature of 75. Once again, at Bismarck, the temperature was 71 degrees under sunny skies. Here are the weather conditions at 7 p.m. Central Daylight Time. Bismarck.

sunny. Temperature 71 degrees, relative humidity 35%. Wind southwest at 7 miles an hour. Pressure 29.85 inches and falling. Mendham, sunny. 70 degrees, relative humidity 46%. Hazen, sunny. 72 degrees, relative humidity 25%. Harvey, mostly sunny. 64 degrees, relative humidity 52%. Minot, sunny. 65 degrees, relative humidity 48%. Wind northeast at 9 miles an hour. Dickinson, mostly sunny. 67 degrees, relative humidity 33%. Wind north at 6 miles an hour. Elsewhere around North Dakota, it was 69 at Garrison. It was sunny, with a temperature of 63 at Fargo and 61 at Devil's Lake. At Williston, it was mostly sunny, with a temperature of 71. At Grand Forks, it was partly sunny, with a temperature of 63. At Jamestown, it was cloudy, with a temperature of 65. In northern South Dakota, it was sunny. It was 73 at Mobridge and 71 at Aberdeen. In eastern Montana, it was mostly sunny, with a temperature of 75 at Miles City and 75 at Glendive. Once again, at Bismarck, the temperature was 71 degrees under sunny skies. The regional weather forecast from your National Weather Service office in Bismarck. A strong warm-up is expected through the holiday weekend, with highs in the 60s and 70s today, 70s and 80s on Sunday, and 80s and 90s on Memorial Day. A few isolated showers or thunderstorms could develop during the afternoon and evening hours today and Sunday, but most of the holiday weekend should remain dry. Here is the forecast for the Bismarck Mendham listening area. Rest of today, sunny. Highs in the lower 70s. Northwest winds around 5 miles per hour. Tonight, decreasing clouds. Lows in the mid-40s. Southeast winds around 5 miles per hour. Sunday, sunny. Highs in the lower 80s. South winds 5 to 10 miles per hour. Sunday night, increasing clouds. Lows in the lower 50s. South winds 5 to 10 miles per hour. Memorial Day, sunny. Highs in the lower 90s. South winds 5 to 10 miles per hour. Monday night, mostly clear. Lows in the upper 50s. Tuesday, sunny. Highs in the lower 90s. Tuesday night, increasing clouds. Lows in the lower 60s. Wednesday, mostly sunny. Highs in the mid 80s. Wednesday night, partly cloudy. Lows in the upper 50s. Thursday, partly sunny. A chance of showers and a slight chance of thunderstorms in the afternoon. Highs in the lower 80s. Chance of rain 30%. Thursday night, increasing clouds. A slight chance of thunderstorms in the evening. A slight chance of showers. Lows in the upper 50s. Chance of rain 20%. Friday, mostly cloudy in the morning, then mostly sunny with a slight chance of showers and thunderstorms in the afternoon. Highs around 80. Chance of rain 20%. For Western Lake Sakakawea, tonight, northwest winds around 10 miles per hour shifting to the south in the late evening and overnight. Mostly clear. Lows in the mid-40s. Sunday, west winds 10 to 20 miles per hour. Mostly sunny. Highs in the mid-80s. For Eastern Lake Sakakawea, tonight, north winds around 10 miles per hour shifting to the south in the late evening and overnight. Mostly clear. Lows in the mid-40s. Sunday, southwest winds 10 to 15 miles per hour. Mostly sunny. Highs in the lower 80s. For Northern Lake Oahe, tonight, south winds around 10 miles per hour. Mostly clear. Lows in the mid-40s. Sunday, southwest winds 10 to 15 miles per hour. Sunny. Highs in the lower 80s. Here are the weather conditions at 7 p.m. Central Daylight Time. Bismarck, sunny. Temperature 71 degrees, relative humidity 35%. Wind southwest at 7 miles an hour. Pressure 29.85 inches and falling. Mendham, sunny. 70 degrees, relative humidity 46%. Hazen.

72 degrees, relative humidity 25%. Harvey, mostly sunny. 64 degrees, relative humidity 52%. Minot, sunny. 65 degrees, relative humidity 48%. Wind northeast at 9 miles an hour. Dickinson, mostly sunny. 67 degrees, relative humidity 33%. Wind north at 6 miles an hour. Elsewhere around North Dakota, it was 69 at Garrison. It was sunny, with a temperature of 63 at Fargo and 61 at Devil's Lake. At Williston, it was mostly sunny, with a temperature of 71. At Grand Forks, it was partly sunny, with a temperature of 63. At Jamestown, it was cloudy, with a temperature of 65. In northern South Dakota, it was sunny. It was 73 at Mobridge and 71 at Aberdeen. In eastern Montana, it was mostly sunny, with a temperature of 75 at Miles City and 75 at Glendive. Once again, at Bismarck, the temperature was 71 degrees under sunny skies. The regional weather forecast from your National Weather Service office in Bismarck. A strong warm-up is expected through the holiday weekend, with highs in the 60s and 70s today, 70s and 80s on Sunday, and 80s and 90s on Memorial Day. A few isolated showers or thunderstorms could develop during the afternoon and evening hours today and Sunday, but most of the holiday weekend should remain dry. Here is the forecast for the Bismarck Minden listening area. Rest of today, sunny. Highs in the lower 70s. Northwest winds around 5 miles per hour. Tonight, decreasing clouds. Lows in the mid-40s. Southeast winds around 5 miles per hour. Sunday, sunny. Highs in the lower 80s. South winds 5 to 10 miles per hour. Sunday night, increasing clouds. Lows in the lower 50s. South winds 5 to 10 miles per hour. Memorial Day, sunny. Highs in the lower 90s. South winds 5 to 10 miles per hour. Monday night, mostly clear. Lows in the upper 50s. Tuesday, sunny. Highs in the lower 90s. Tuesday night, increasing clouds. Lows in the lower 60s. Wednesday, mostly sunny. Highs in the mid-80s. Wednesday night, partly cloudy. Lows in the upper 50s. Thursday, partly sunny. A chance of showers and a slight chance of thunderstorms in the afternoon. Highs in the lower 80s. Chance of rain 30%. Thursday night, increasing clouds. A slight chance of thunderstorms in the evening. A slight chance of showers. Lows in the upper 50s. Chance of rain 20%. Friday, mostly cloudy in the morning, then mostly sunny with a slight chance of showers and thunderstorms in the afternoon. Highs around 80. Chance of rain 20%. For Western Lake Sakakawea, tonight, northwest winds around 10 miles per hour shifting to the south in the late evening and overnight. Mostly clear. Lows in the mid-40s. Sunday, west winds 10 to 20 miles per hour. Mostly sunny. Highs in the mid-80s. For Eastern Lake Sakakawea, tonight, north winds around 10 miles per hour shifting to the south in the late evening and overnight. Mostly clear. Lows in the mid-40s. Sunday, southwest winds 10 to 15 miles per hour. Mostly sunny. Highs in the lower 80s. For Northern Lake Oahe, tonight, south winds around 10 miles per hour. Mostly clear. Lows in the mid-40s. Sunday, southwest winds 10 to 15 miles per hour. Sunny. Highs in the lower 80s. Here are the weather conditions at 7 p.m. Central Daylight Time. Bismarck, sunny. Temperature 71 degrees, relative humidity 35%. Wind southwest at 7 miles an hour. Pressure 29.85 inches and falling. Minden, sunny. 70 degrees, relative humidity 46%. Hazen, sunny. 72 degrees, relative humidity 25%. Harvey, mostly sunny. 64 degrees, relative humidity 52%. Minot, sunny. 65 degrees, relative humidity 48%. Wind northeast at 9 miles.

an hour. Dickinson, mostly sunny. 67 degrees, relative humidity 33%. Wind north at 6 miles an hour. Elsewhere around North Dakota, it was 69 at Garrison. It was sunny, with a temperature of 63 at Fargo and 61 at Devil's Lake. At Williston, it was mostly sunny, with a temperature of 71. At Grand Forks, it was partly sunny, with a temperature of 63. At Jamestown, it was cloudy, with a temperature of 65. In northern South Dakota, it was sunny. It was 73 at Mobridge and 71 at Aberdeen. In eastern Montana, it was mostly sunny, with a temperature of 75 at Miles City and 75 at Glendive. Once again, at Bismarck, the temperature was 71 degrees under sunny skies. The regional weather forecast from your National Weather Service office in Bismarck. A strong warm-up is expected through the holiday weekend, with highs in the 60s and 70s today, 70s and 80s on Sunday, and 80s and 90s on Memorial Day. A few isolated showers or thunderstorms could develop during the afternoon and evening hours today and Sunday, but most of the holiday weekend should remain dry. Here is the forecast for the Bismarck, Minden listening area. Rest of today, sunny. Highs in the lower 70s. Northwest winds around 5 miles per hour. Tonight, decreasing clouds. Lows in the mid-40s. Southeast winds around 5 miles per hour. Sunday, sunny. Highs in the lower 80s. South winds 5 to 10 miles per hour. Sunday night, increasing clouds. Lows in the lower 50s. South winds 5 to 10 miles per hour. Memorial Day, sunny. Highs in the lower 90s. South winds 5 to 10 miles per hour. Monday night, mostly clear. Lows in the upper 50s. Tuesday, sunny. Highs in the lower 90s. Tuesday night, increasing clouds. Lows in the lower 60s. Wednesday, mostly sunny. Highs in the mid-80s. Wednesday night, partly cloudy. Lows in the upper 50s. Thursday, partly sunny. A chance of showers and a slight chance of thunderstorms in the afternoon. Highs in the lower 80s. Chance of rain 30%. Thursday night, increasing clouds. A slight chance of thunderstorms in the evening. A slight chance of showers. Lows in the upper 50s. Chance of rain 20%. Friday, mostly cloudy in the morning, then mostly sunny with a slight chance of showers and thunderstorms in the afternoon. Highs around 80. Chance of rain 20%. For Western Lake Sakakawea, tonight, northwest winds around 10 miles per hour shifting to the south in the late evening and overnight. Mostly clear. Lows in the mid-40s. Sunday, west winds 10 to 20 miles per hour. Mostly sunny. Highs in the mid-80s. For Eastern Lake Sakakawea, tonight, north winds around 10 miles per hour shifting to the south in the late evening and overnight. Mostly clear. Lows in the mid-40s. Sunday, southwest winds 10 to 15 miles per hour. Mostly sunny. Highs in the lower 80s. For Northern Lake Oahe, tonight, south winds around 10 miles per hour. Mostly clear. Lows in the mid-40s. Sunday, southwest winds 10 to 15 miles per hour. Sunny. Highs in the lower 80s. Here are the weather conditions at 7 p.m. Central Daylight Time. Bismarck, sunny. Temperature 71 degrees, relative humidity 35%. Wind southwest at 7 miles an hour. Pressure 29.85 inches and falling. Minden, sunny. 70 degrees, relative humidity 46%. Hazen, sunny. 72 degrees, relative humidity 25%. Harvey, mostly sunny. 64 degrees, relative humidity 52%. Minot, sunny. 65 degrees, relative humidity 48%. Wind northeast at 9 miles an hour. Dickinson, mostly sunny. 67 degrees, relative humidity 33%. Wind north at 6 miles an hour. Elsewhere around North Dakota, it was 69 at Garrison. It was sunny, with a temperature of 63 at Fargo and 61 at

on Sunday and 80s and 90s on Memorial Day. A few isolated showers or thunderstorms could develop during the afternoon and evening hours today and Sunday, but most of the holiday weekend should remain dry. Here is the forecast for the Bismarck, Minden listening area. Rest of today, sunny. Highs in the lower 70s. Northwest winds around 5 miles per hour. Tonight, decreasing clouds. Lows in the mid-40s. Southeast winds around 5 miles per hour. Sunday, sunny. Highs in the lower 80s. South winds 5 to 10 miles per hour. Sunday night, increasing clouds. Lows in the lower 50s. South winds 5 to 10 miles per hour. Memorial Day, sunny. Highs in the lower 90s. South winds 5 to 10 miles per hour. Monday night, mostly clear. Lows in the upper 50s. Tuesday, sunny. Highs in the lower 90s. Tuesday night, increasing clouds. Lows in the lower 60s. Wednesday, mostly sunny. Highs in the mid-80s. Wednesday night, partly cloudy. Lows in the upper 50s. Thursday, partly sunny. A chance of showers and a slight chance of thunderstorms in the afternoon. Highs in the lower 80s. Chance of rain 30%. Thursday night, increasing clouds. A slight chance of thunderstorms in the evening. A slight chance of showers. Lows in the upper 50s. Chance of rain 20%. Friday, mostly cloudy in the morning, then mostly sunny with a slight chance of showers and thunderstorms in the afternoon. Highs around 80. Chance of rain 20%. For Western Lake Sakakawea, tonight, northwest winds around 10 miles per hour shifting to the south in the late evening and overnight. Mostly clear. Lows in the mid-40s. Sunday, west winds 10 to 20 miles per hour. Mostly sunny. Highs in the mid-80s. For Eastern Lake Sakakawea, tonight, north winds around 10 miles per hour shifting to the south in the late evening and overnight. Mostly clear. Lows in the mid-40s. Sunday, southwest winds 10 to 15 miles per hour. Mostly sunny. Highs in the lower 80s. For Northern Lake Oahe, tonight, south winds around 10 miles per hour. Mostly clear. Lows in the mid-40s. Sunday, southwest winds 10 to 15 miles per hour. Sunny. Highs in the lower 80s. 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Providing weather information 24 hours a day from your National Weather Service office in Bismarck. Here are the weather conditions at 7 p.m. Central Daylight Time. Bismarck, sunny. Temperature 71 degrees, relative humidity 35%. Wind southwest at 7 miles an hour. Pressure 29.85 inches and falling. Minden, sunny. 70 degrees, relative humidity 46%. Hazen, sunny. 72 degrees, relative humidity 25%. Harvey, mostly sunny. 64 degrees, relative humidity 52%. Minot, sunny. 65 degrees, relative humidity 48%. Wind northeast at 9 miles an hour. Dickinson, mostly sunny. 67 degrees, relative humidity 33%. Wind north at 6 miles an hour. Elsewhere around North Dakota, it was 69 at Garrison. It was sunny, with a temperature of 63 at Fargo and 61 at Devil's Lake. At Williston, it was mostly sunny, with a temperature of 71. At Grand Forks, it was partly sunny, with a temperature of 63. At Jamestown, it was cloudy, with a temperature of 65. In northern South Dakota, it was sunny. It was 73 at Mobridge, and 71 at Aberdeen. In eastern Montana, it was mostly sunny, with a temperature of 75 at Miles City, and 75 at Glendive. Once again, at Bismarck, the temperature was 71 degrees under sunny skies. The regional weather forecast from your National Weather Service office in Bismarck. A strong warm-up is expected through the holiday weekend, with highs in the 60s and 70s today, 70s and 80s on Sunday, and 80s and 90s on Memorial Day.

A few isolated showers or thunderstorms could develop during the afternoon and evening hours today and Sunday, but most of the holiday weekend should remain dry. Here is the forecast for the Bismarck Minden listening area. Rest of today, sunny. Highs in the lower 70s. Northwest winds around 5 miles per hour. Tonight, decreasing clouds. Lows in the mid-40s. Southeast winds around 5 miles per hour. Sunday, sunny. Highs in the lower 80s. South winds 5 to 10 miles per hour. Sunday night, increasing clouds. Sunday, sunny. Highs in the lower 80s. South winds 5 to 10 miles per hour. Sunday night, increasing clouds. Lows in the lower 50s. South winds 5 to 10 miles per hour. Memorial Day, sunny. Highs in the lower 90s. South winds 5 to 10 miles per hour. Monday night, mostly clear. Lows in the upper 50s. Tuesday, sunny. Highs in the lower 90s. Tuesday night, increasing clouds. Lows in the lower 60s. Wednesday, mostly sunny. Highs in the mid-80s. Wednesday night, partly cloudy. Lows in the upper 50s. Thursday, partly sunny. A chance of showers and a slight chance of thunderstorms in the afternoon. Highs in the lower 80s. Chance of rain 30%. Thursday night, increasing clouds. A slight chance of thunderstorms in the evening. A slight chance of showers. Lows in the upper 50s. Chance of rain 20%. Friday, mostly cloudy in the morning, then mostly sunny with a slight chance of showers and thunderstorms in the afternoon. Highs around 80. Chance of rain 20%. For Western Lake Sakakawea, tonight, northwest winds around 10 miles per hour shifting to the south in the late evening and overnight. Mostly clear. Lows in the mid-40s. Sunday, west winds 10 to 20 miles per hour. Mostly sunny. Highs in the mid-80s. For Eastern Lake Sakakawea, tonight, north winds around 10 miles per hour shifting to the south in the late evening and overnight. Mostly clear. Lows in the mid-40s. Sunday, southwest winds 10 to 15 miles per hour. Mostly sunny. Highs in the lower 80s. For Northern Lake Oahe, tonight, south winds around 10 miles per hour. Mostly clear. Lows in the mid-40s. Sunday, southwest winds 10 to 15 miles per hour. Sunny. Highs in the lower 80s. Here are the weather conditions at 7 p.m. Central Daylight Time. Bismarck, sunny. Temperature 71 degrees, relative humidity 35%. Wind southwest at 7 miles an hour. Pressure 29.85 inches and falling. Minden, sunny. 70 degrees, relative humidity 46%. Hazen, sunny. 72 degrees, relative humidity 25%. Harvey, mostly sunny. 64 degrees, relative humidity 52%. Minot, sunny. 65 degrees, relative humidity 48%. Wind northeast at 9 miles an hour. Dickinson, mostly sunny. 67 degrees, relative humidity 33%. Wind north at 6 miles an hour. Elsewhere around North Dakota, it was 69 at Garrison. It was sunny, with a temperature of 63 at Fargo, and 61 at Devil's Lake. At Williston, it was mostly sunny, with a temperature of 71. At Grand Forks, it was partly sunny, with a temperature of 63. At Jamestown, it was cloudy, with a temperature of 65. In northern South Dakota, it was sunny. It was 73 at Mobridge, and 71 at Aberdeen. In eastern Montana, it was mostly sunny, with a temperature of 75 at Miles City, and 75 at Glendive. Once again, at Bismarck, the temperature was 71 degrees under sunny skies. The regional weather forecast from your National Weather Service office in Bismarck. A strong warm-up is expected through the holiday weekend, with highs in the 60s and 70s today, 70s and 80s on Sunday, and 80s and 90s on Memorial Day. A few isolated showers or thunderstorms could develop during the afternoon and evening hours today and Sunday, but most of the holiday weekend should remain dry.

Here is the forecast for the Bismarck Minden listening area. Rest of today, partly cloudy. Southwest winds around 5 miles per hour. Tonight, decreasing clouds. Lows in the mid-40s. Southeast winds around 5 miles per hour. Sunday, sunny. Highs in the lower 80s. South winds 5 to 10 miles per hour. Sunday night, increasing clouds. Lows in the lower 50s. South winds 5 to 10 miles per hour. Memorial Day, sunny. Highs in the lower 90s. South winds 5 to 10 miles per hour. Monday night, mostly clear. Lows in the upper 50s. Tuesday, sunny. Highs in the lower 90s. Tuesday night, increasing clouds. Lows in the lower 60s. Wednesday, mostly sunny. Highs in the mid-80s. Wednesday night, partly cloudy. Lows in the upper 50s. Thursday, partly sunny. A chance of showers and a slight chance of thunderstorms in the afternoon. Highs in the lower 80s. Chance of rain 30%. Thursday night, increasing clouds. A slight chance of thunderstorms in the evening. A slight chance of showers. Lows in the upper 50s. Chance of rain 20%. Friday, mostly cloudy in the morning, then mostly sunny with a slight chance of showers and thunderstorms in the afternoon. Highs around 80. Chance of rain 20%. For Western Lake Sakakawea, tonight, northwest winds around 10 miles per hour shifting to the south in the late evening and overnight. Mostly clear. Lows in the mid-40s. Sunday, west winds 10 to 20 miles per hour. Mostly sunny. Highs in the mid-80s. For Eastern Lake Sakakawea, tonight, north winds around 10 miles per hour shifting to the south in the late evening and overnight. Mostly clear. Lows in the mid-40s. Sunday, southwest winds 10 to 15 miles per hour. Mostly sunny. Highs in the lower 80s. For Northern Lake Oahe, tonight, south winds around 10 miles per hour. Mostly clear. Lows in the mid-40s. Sunday, southwest winds 10 to 15 miles per hour. Sunny. Highs in the lower 80s. Here are the weather conditions at 7 p.m. Central Daylight Time. Bismarck, sunny. Temperature 71 degrees, relative humidity 35%. Wind southwest at 7 miles an hour. Pressure 29.85 inches and falling. Minden, sunny. 70 degrees, relative humidity 46%. Hazen, sunny. 72 degrees, relative humidity 25%. Harvey, mostly sunny. 64 degrees, relative humidity 52%. Minot, sunny. 65 degrees, relative humidity 48%. Wind northeast at 9 miles an hour. Dickinson, mostly sunny. 67 degrees, relative humidity 33%. Wind north at 6 miles an hour. Elsewhere around North Dakota, it was 69 at Garrison. It was sunny, with a temperature of 63 at Fargo, and 61 at Devil's Lake. At Williston, it was mostly sunny, with a temperature of 71. At Grand Forks, it was partly sunny, with a temperature of 63. At Jamestown, it was cloudy, with a temperature of 65. In northern South Dakota, it was sunny. It was 73 at Mobridge, and 71 at Aberdeen. In eastern Montana, it was mostly sunny, with a temperature of 75 at Miles City, and 75 at Glendive. Once again, at Bismarck, the temperature was 71 degrees under sunny skies. The regional weather forecast from your National Weather Service office in Bismarck. A strong warm-up is expected through the holiday weekend, with highs in the 60s and 70s today, 70s and 80s on Sunday, and 80s and 90s on Memorial Day. A few isolated showers or thunderstorms could develop during the afternoon and evening hours today and Sunday, but most of the holiday weekend should remain dry. Here is the forecast for the Bismarck Minden listening area. Rest of today, partly cloudy. Southwest winds around 5 miles per hour. Tonight, decreasing clouds. Lows in the mid-40s. Southeast winds around 5 miles per hour. Sunday, sunny. Highs

in the lower 80s. South winds 5 to 10 miles per hour. Sunday night, increasing clouds. Lows in the lower 50s. South winds 5 to 10 miles per hour. Memorial Day, sunny. Highs in the lower 90s. South winds 5 to 10 miles per hour. Monday night, mostly clear. Lows in the upper 50s. Tuesday, sunny. Highs in the lower 90s. Tuesday night, increasing clouds. Lows in the lower 60s. Wednesday, mostly sunny. Highs in the mid-80s. Wednesday night, partly cloudy. Lows in the upper 50s. Thursday, partly sunny. A chance of showers and a slight chance of thunderstorms in the afternoon. Highs in the lower 80s. Chance of rain 30%. Thursday night, increasing clouds. A slight chance of thunderstorms in the evening. A slight chance of showers. Lows in the upper 50s. Chance of rain 20%. Friday, mostly cloudy in the morning, then mostly sunny with a slight chance of showers and thunderstorms in the afternoon. Highs around 80. Chance of rain 20%. For Western Lake Sakakawea, tonight, northwest winds around 10 miles per hour shifting to the south in the late evening and overnight. Mostly clear. Lows in the mid-40s. Sunday, west winds 10 to 20 miles per hour. Mostly sunny. Highs in the mid-80s. For Eastern Lake Sakakawea, tonight, north winds around 10 miles per hour shifting to the south in the late evening and overnight. Mostly clear. Lows in the mid-40s. Sunday, southwest winds 10 to 15 miles per hour. Mostly sunny. Highs in the lower 80s. For Northern Lake Oahe, tonight, south winds around 10 miles per hour. Mostly clear. Lows in the mid-40s. Sunday, southwest winds 10 to 15 miles per hour. Sunny. Highs in the lower 80s. Here are the weather conditions at 7 p.m. Central Daylight Time. Bismarck, sunny. Temperature 71 degrees, relative humidity 35%. Wind southwest at 7 miles an hour. Pressure 29.85 inches and falling. Mendham, sunny. 70 degrees, relative humidity 46%. Hazen, sunny. 72 degrees, relative humidity 25%. Harvey, mostly sunny. 64 degrees, relative humidity 52%. Minot, sunny. 65 degrees, relative humidity 48%. Wind northeast at 9 miles an hour. Dickinson, mostly sunny. 67 degrees, relative humidity 33%. Wind north at 6 miles an hour. Elsewhere around North Dakota, it was 69 at Garrison. It was sunny, with a temperature of 63 at Fargo and 61 at Devil's Lake. At Williston, it was mostly sunny, with a temperature of 71. At Grand Forks, it was partly sunny, with a temperature of 63. At Jamestown, it was cloudy, with a temperature of 65. In northern South Dakota, it was sunny. It was 73 at Mobridge and 71 at Aberdeen. In eastern Montana, it was mostly sunny, with a temperature of 75 at Miles City and 75 at Glendive. Once again, at Bismarck, the temperature was 71 degrees under sunny skies. The regional weather forecast from your National Weather Service office in Bismarck. A strong warm-up is expected through the holiday weekend, with highs in the 60s and 70s today, 70s and 80s on Sunday, and 80s and 90s on Memorial Day. A few isolated showers or thunderstorms could develop during the afternoon and evening hours today and Sunday, but most of the holiday weekend should remain dry. Here is the forecast for the Bismarck Mendham listening area. Rest of today, partly cloudy. Southwest winds around 5 miles per hour. Tonight, decreasing clouds. Lows in the mid-40s. Southeast winds around 5 miles per hour. Sunday, sunny. Highs in the lower 80s. South winds 5 to 10 miles per hour. Sunday night, increasing clouds. Lows in the lower 50s. South winds 5 to 10 miles per hour. Memorial Day, sunny. Highs in the lower 90s. South winds 5 to 10 miles per hour.
Monday night, mostly clear. Lows in the upper 50s. Tuesday, sunny. Highs in the lower 90s. Tuesday night, increasing clouds. Lows in the lower 60s. Wednesday, mostly sunny. Highs in the mid-80s. Wednesday night, partly cloudy. Lows in the upper 50s. Thursday, partly sunny. A chance of showers and a slight chance of thunderstorms in the afternoon. Highs in the lower 80s. Chance of rain 30%. Thursday night, increasing clouds. A slight chance of thunderstorms in the evening. A slight chance of showers. Lows in the upper 50s. Chance of rain 20%. Friday, mostly cloudy in the morning, then mostly sunny with a slight chance of showers and thunderstorms in the afternoon. Highs around 80. Chance of rain 20%. For Western Lake Sakakawea, tonight, northwest winds around 10 miles per hour shifting to the south in the late evening and overnight. Mostly clear. Lows in the mid-40s. Sunday, west winds 10 to 20 miles per hour. Mostly sunny. Highs in the mid-80s. For Eastern Lake Sakakawea, tonight, north winds around 10 miles per hour shifting to the south in the late evening and overnight. Mostly clear. Lows in the mid-40s. Sunday, southwest winds 10 to 15 miles per hour. Mostly sunny. Highs in the lower 80s. For Northern Lake Oahe, tonight, south winds around 10 miles per hour. Mostly clear. Lows in the mid-40s. Sunday, southwest winds 10 to 15 miles per hour. Sunny. Highs in the lower 80s. Here are the weather conditions at 7 p.m. Central Daylight Time. Bismarck, sunny. Temperature 71 degrees, relative humidity 35%. Wind southwest at 7 miles an hour. Pressure 29.85 inches and falling. Mendham, sunny. 70 degrees, relative humidity 46%. Hazen, sunny. 72 degrees, relative humidity 25%. Harvey, mostly sunny. 64 degrees, relative humidity 52%. Minot, sunny. 65 degrees, relative humidity 48%. Wind northeast at 9 miles an hour. Dickinson, mostly sunny. 67 degrees, relative humidity 33%. Wind north at 6 miles an hour. Elsewhere around North Dakota, it was 69 at Garrison. It was sunny, with a temperature of 63 at Fargo, and 61 at Devil's Lake. At Williston, it was mostly sunny, with a temperature of 71. At Grand Forks, it was partly sunny, with a temperature of 63. At Jamestown, it was cloudy, with a temperature of 65. In northern South Dakota, it was sunny. It was 73 at Mobridge, and 71 at Aberdeen. In eastern Montana, it was mostly sunny, with a temperature of 75 at Miles City and 75 at Glendive. Once again, at Bismarck, the temperature was 71 degrees under sunny skies. The Bismarck, North Dakota climate summary for this evening, as of 5 p.m., May 23, 2026. Today's high temperature of 73 degrees occurred at 4:48 p.m. The record high is 96 degrees, which was set in 1928. Today's low temperature of 41 degrees occurred at 5:15 a.m. The record low is 28 degrees, which was last set in 2002. No precipitation fell today, which leaves the monthly total at 1.01 inches. The total precipitation for the year still stands at 3.88 inches. There were 8 heating degree days today. The yearly total since July 1st is 7,484. There were no cooling degree days today. The yearly total since January 1st is 3. The normal high temperature for tomorrow is 71 degrees, and the normal low is 46. The record high for tomorrow is 96, which occurred in 1926, and the record low is 24, which occurred in 2002. Sunset tonight is at 9:21 p.m. Sunrise tomorrow is at 5:59 a.m. The regional weather forecast from your National Weather Service office in Bismarck. A strong warm-up is expected through the holiday weekend, with highs in the 60s and 70s today, 70s and 80s on Sunday, and 80s and 90s on Memorial Day.
A few ice

isolated showers or thunderstorms could develop during the afternoon and evening hours today and Sunday, but most of the holiday weekend should remain dry. Here is the forecast for the Bismarck Minden listening area. Rest of today, partly cloudy. Southwest winds around 5 miles per hour. Tonight, decreasing clouds. Lows in the mid-40s. Southeast winds around 5 miles per hour. Sunday, sunny. Highs in the lower 80s. South winds 5 to 10 miles per hour. Sunday night, increasing clouds. Lows in the lower 50s. South winds 5 to 10 miles per hour. Memorial Day, sunny. Highs in the lower 90s. South winds 5 to 10 miles per hour. Monday night, mostly clear. Lows in the upper 50s. Tuesday, sunny. Highs in the lower 90s. Tuesday night, increasing clouds. Lows in the lower 60s. Wednesday, mostly sunny. Highs in the mid-80s. Wednesday night, partly cloudy. Lows in the upper 50s. Thursday, partly sunny. A chance of showers and a slight chance of thunderstorms in the afternoon. Highs in the lower 80s. Chance of rain 30%. Thursday night, increasing clouds. A slight chance of thunderstorms in the evening. A slight chance of showers. Lows in the upper 50s. Chance of rain 20%. Friday, mostly cloudy in the morning, then mostly sunny with a slight chance of showers and thunderstorms in the afternoon. Highs around 80. Chance of rain 20%. For Western Lake Sakakawea, tonight, northwest winds around 10 miles per hour shifting to the south in the late evening and overnight. Mostly clear. Lows in the mid-40s. Sunday, west winds 10 to 20 miles per hour. Mostly sunny. Highs in the mid-80s. For Eastern Lake Sakakawea, tonight, north winds around 10 miles per hour shifting to the south in the late evening and overnight. Mostly clear. Lows in the mid-40s. Sunday, southwest winds 10 to 15 miles per hour. Mostly sunny. Highs in the lower 80s. For Northern Lake Oahe, tonight, south winds around 10 miles per hour. Mostly clear. Lows in the mid-40s. Sunday, southwest winds 10 to 15 miles per hour. Sunny. Highs in the lower 80s. Here are the weather conditions at 7 p.m. Central Daylight Time. Bismarck, sunny. Temperature 71 degrees, relative humidity 35%. Wind southwest at 7 miles an hour. Pressure 29.85 inches and falling. Minden, sunny. 70 degrees, relative humidity 46%. Hazen, sunny. 72 degrees, relative humidity 25%. Harvey, mostly sunny. 64 degrees, relative humidity 52%. Minot, sunny. 65 degrees, relative humidity 48%. Wind northeast at 9 miles an hour. Dickinson, mostly sunny. 67 degrees, relative humidity 33%. Wind north at 6 miles an hour. Elsewhere around North Dakota, it was 69 at Garrison. It was sunny, with a temperature of 63 at Fargo, and 61 at Devil's Lake. At Williston, it was mostly sunny, with a temperature of 71. At Grand Forks, it was partly sunny, with a temperature of 63. At Jamestown, it was cloudy, with a temperature of 65. In northern South Dakota, it was sunny. It was 73 at Mobridge, and 71 at Aberdeen. In eastern Montana, it was mostly sunny, with a temperature of 75 at Miles City, and 75 at Glendive. Once again, at Bismarck, the temperature was 71 degrees under sunny skies. The Bismarck, North Dakota climate summary for this evening, as of 5 p.m., May 23, 2026. Today's high temperature of 73 degrees occurred at 4:48 p.m. The record high is 96 degrees, which was set in 1928. Today's low temperature of 41 degrees occurred at 5:15 a.m. The record low is 28 degrees, which was last set in 2002. No precipitation fell today, which leaves the monthly total at 1.01 inches. The total precipitation for the year still stands at 3.88 inches.
There were 8-degree days today. The yearly total since July 1st is 7,484. There were no cooling degree days today. The yearly total since January 1st is 3. The normal high temperature for tomorrow is 71 degrees, and the normal low is 46. The record high for tomorrow is 96, which occurred in 1926, and the record low is 24, which occurred in 2002. Sunset tonight is at 9:21 p.m. Sunrise tomorrow is at 5:59 a.m. The regional weather forecast from your National Weather Service office in Bismarck. A strong warm-up is expected through the holiday weekend, with highs in the 60s and 70s today, 70s and 80s on Sunday, and 80s and 90s on Memorial Day. A few isolated showers or thunderstorms could develop during the afternoon and evening hours today and Sunday, but most of the holiday weekend should remain dry. Here is the forecast for the Bismarck Menden listening area. Rest of today, partly cloudy. Southwest winds around 5 miles per hour. Tonight, decreasing clouds. Lows in the mid-40s. Southeast winds around 5 miles per hour. Sunday, sunny. Highs in the lower 80s. South winds 5 to 10 miles per hour. Sunday night, increasing clouds. Lows in the lower 50s. South winds 5 to 10 miles per hour. Memorial Day, sunny. Highs in the lower 90s. South winds 5 to 10 miles per hour. Monday night, mostly clear. Lows in the upper 50s. Tuesday, sunny. Highs in the lower 90s. Tuesday night, increasing clouds. Lows in the lower 60s. Wednesday, mostly sunny. Highs in the mid-80s. Wednesday night, partly cloudy. Lows in the upper 50s. Thursday, partly sunny. A chance of showers and a slight chance of thunderstorms in the afternoon. Highs in the lower 80s. Chance of rain 30%. Thursday night, increasing clouds. A slight chance of thunderstorms in the evening. A slight chance of showers. Lows in the upper 50s. Chance of rain 20%. Friday, mostly cloudy in the morning, then mostly sunny with a slight chance of showers and thunderstorms in the afternoon. Highs around 80. Chance of rain 20%. 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Providing weather information 24 hours a day from your National Weather Service office in Bismarck. For Western Lake Sakakawea, tonight, northwest winds around 10 miles per hour shifting to the south in the late evening and overnight. Mostly clear. Lows in the mid-40s. Sunday, west winds 10 to 20 miles per hour. Mostly sunny. Highs in the mid-80s. For Eastern Lake Sakakawea, tonight, north winds around 10 miles per hour shifting to the south in the late evening and overnight. Mostly clear. Lows in the mid-40s. Sunday, southwest winds 10 to 15 miles per hour. Mostly sunny. Highs in the lower 80s. For Northern Lake Oahe, tonight, south winds around 10 miles per hour. Mostly clear. Lows in the mid-40s. Sunday, southwest winds 10 to 15 miles per hour. Sunny. Highs in the lower 80s. Here are the weather conditions at 7 p.m. Central Daylight Time. Bismarck, sunny. Temperature 71 degrees, relative humidity 35%. Wind southwest at 7 miles an hour. Pressure 29.85 inches and falling. Menden, sunny. 70 degrees, relative humidity 46%. Hazen, sunny. 72 degrees, relative humidity 25%. Harvey, mostly sunny. 64 degrees, relative humidity 52%. Minot, sunny. 65 degrees, relative humidity 48%. Wind northeast at 9 miles an hour. Dickinson, mostly sunny. 67 degrees, relative humidity 33%. Wind north at 6 miles an hour. Elsewhere around North Dakota, it was 69 at Garrison. It was sunny, with a temperature of 63 at Fargo, and 61 at Devil's Lake. At Williston, it was mostly sunny, with a temperature of 71.
at Grand Forks.

It was partly sunny with a temperature of 63. In Jamestown, it was cloudy with a temperature of 65. In northern South Dakota, it was sunny. It was 73 at Mobridge and 71 at Aberdeen. In eastern Montana, it was mostly sunny with a temperature of 75 at Miles City and 75 at Glendive. Once again, at Bismarck, the temperature was 71 degrees under sunny skies. Here are the weather conditions at 8 p.m. Central Daylight Time. Bismarck, mostly sunny. Temperature 70 degrees, relative humidity 34%. Wind south at 7 miles an hour. Pressure 29.85 inches and steady. Mendon, sunny. 68 degrees, relative humidity 52%. Wind south at 6 miles an hour. Hazen, sunny. 70 degrees, relative humidity 24%. Harvey, sunny. 64 degrees, relative humidity 52%. Wind northeast at 8 miles an hour. Minot, sunny. 63 degrees, relative humidity 51%. Wind northeast at 7 miles an hour. Dickinson, partly sunny. 64 degrees, relative humidity 48%. Wind northeast at 6 miles an hour. Elsewhere around North Dakota, it was 68 at Garrison. It was sunny, with a temperature of 70 at Williston, 65 at Jamestown, 63 at Fargo, and 60 at Devil's Lake. At Grand Forks, it was mostly sunny, with a temperature of 62. In northern South Dakota, it was clear, and the temperatures were 69 degrees. In eastern Montana, it was mostly sunny, with a temperature of 75 at Miles City and 73 at Glendive. Once again, at Bismarck, the temperature was 70 degrees under mostly sunny skies. The Bismarck, North Dakota climate summary for this evening, as of 5 p.m., May 23, 2026. Today's high temperature of 73 degrees occurred at 4:48 p.m. The record high is 96 degrees, which was set in 1928. Today's low temperature of 41 degrees occurred at 5:15 a.m. The record low is 28 degrees, which was last set in 2002. No precipitation fell today, which leaves the monthly total at 1.01 inches. The total precipitation for the year still stands at 3.88 inches. There were 8 heating degree days today. The yearly total since July 1st is 7,484. There were no cooling degree days today. The yearly total since January 1st is 3. The normal high temperature for tomorrow is 71 degrees, and the normal low is 46. The record high for tomorrow is 96, which occurred in 1926, and the record low is 24, which occurred in 2002. Sunset tonight is at 9:21 p.m. Sunrise tomorrow is at 5:59 a.m. The regional weather forecast from your National Weather Service office in Bismarck. A strong warm-up is expected through the holiday weekend, with highs in the 60s and 70s today, 70s and 80s on Sunday, and 80s and 90s on Memorial Day. A few isolated showers or thunderstorms could develop during the afternoon and evening hours today and Sunday, but most of the holiday weekend should remain dry. Here is the forecast for the Bismarck, Minden listening area. Rest of today, partly cloudy. Southwest winds around 5 miles per hour. Tonight, decreasing clouds. Lows in the mid-40s. Southeast winds around 5 miles per hour. Sunday, sunny. Highs in the lower 80s. South winds 5 to 10 miles per hour. Sunday night, increasing clouds. Lows in the lower 50s. South winds 5 to 10 miles per hour. Memorial Day, sunny. Highs in the lower 90s. South winds 5 to 10 miles per hour. Monday night, mostly clear. Lows in the upper 50s. Tuesday, sunny. Highs in the lower 90s. Tuesday night, increasing clouds. Lows in the lower 60s. Wednesday, mostly sunny. Highs in the mid-80s. Wednesday night, partly cloudy. Lows in the upper 50s. Thursday, partly sunny. A chance of showers and a slight chance of thunderstorms in the afternoon. Highs in the lower 80s. Chance of rain 30%. Thursday night, increasing clouds. A slight chance of

Thunderstorms in the evening. A slight chance of showers. Lows in the upper 50s. Chance of rain 20%. Friday, mostly cloudy in the morning, then mostly sunny with a slight chance of showers and thunderstorms in the afternoon. Highs around 80. Chance of rain 20%. For Western Lake Sakakawea, tonight, northwest winds around 10 miles per hour shifting to the south in the late evening and overnight. Mostly clear. Lows in the mid-40s. Sunday, west winds 10 to 20 miles per hour. Mostly sunny. Highs in the mid-80s. For Eastern Lake Sakakawea, tonight, north winds around 10 miles per hour shifting to the south in the late evening and overnight. Mostly clear. Lows in the mid-40s. Sunday, southwest winds 10 to 15 miles per hour. Mostly sunny. Highs in the lower 80s. For Northern Lake Oahe, tonight, south winds around 10 miles per hour. Mostly clear. Lows in the mid-40s. Sunday, southwest winds 10 to 15 miles per hour. Sunny. Highs in the lower 80s. Here are the weather conditions at 8 p.m. Central Daylight Time. Bismarck, mostly sunny. Temperature 70 degrees, relative humidity 34%. Wind south at 7 miles an hour. Pressure 29.85 inches and steady. Mendham, sunny. 68 degrees, relative humidity 52%. Wind south at 6 miles an hour. Hazen, sunny. 70 degrees, relative humidity 24%. Harvey, sunny. 64 degrees, relative humidity 52%. Wind northeast at 8 miles an hour. Minot, sunny. 63 degrees, relative humidity 51%. Wind northeast at 7 miles an hour. Dickinson, partly sunny. 64 degrees, relative humidity 48%. Wind northeast at 6 miles an hour. Elsewhere around North Dakota, it was 68 at Garrison. It was sunny, with a temperature of 70 at Williston, 65 at Jamestown, 63 at Fargo, and 60 at Devil's Lake. At Grand Forks, it was mostly sunny, with a temperature of 62. In northern South Dakota, it was clear, and the temperatures were 69 degrees. In eastern Montana, it was mostly sunny, with a temperature of 75 at Miles City, and 73 at Glendive. Once again, at Bismarck, the temperature was 70 degrees under mostly sunny skies. The Bismarck, North Dakota climate summary for this evening, as of 5 p.m., May 23, 2026. Today's high temperature of 73 degrees occurred at 4:48 p.m. The record high is 96 degrees, which was set in 1928. Today's low temperature of 41 degrees occurred at 5:15 a.m. The record low is 28 degrees, which was last set in 2002. No precipitation fell today, which leaves the monthly total at 1.01 inches. The total precipitation for the year still stands at 3.88 inches. There were 8 heating degree days today. The yearly total since July 1st is 7,484. There were no cooling degree days today. The yearly total since January 1st is 3. The normal high temperature for tomorrow is 71 degrees, and the normal low is 46. The record high for tomorrow is 96, which occurred in 1926, and the record low is 24, which occurred in 2002. Sunset tonight is at 9:21 p.m. Sunrise tomorrow is at 5:59 a.m. The regional weather forecast from your National Weather Service office in Bismarck. A strong warm-up is expected through the holiday weekend, with highs in the 60s and 70s today, 70s and 80s on Sunday, and 80s and 90s on Memorial Day. A few isolated showers or thunderstorms could develop during the afternoon and evening hours today and Sunday, but most of the holiday weekend should remain dry. Here is the forecast for the Bismarck Minden listening area. Rest of today, partly cloudy. Southwest winds around 5 miles per hour. Tonight, decreasing clouds. Lows in the mid-40s. Southeast winds around 5 miles per hour. Sunday, sunny. Highs in the lower 80s. South winds 5 to 10 miles per hour. Sunday night, increasing clouds. Lows in the lower 50s. South winds 5 to 10 miles per hour.

miles per hour. Memorial Day, sunny. Highs in the lower 90s. South winds 5 to 10 miles per hour. Monday night, mostly clear. Lows in the upper 50s. Tuesday, sunny. Highs in the lower 90s. Tuesday night, increasing clouds. Lows in the lower 60s. Wednesday, mostly sunny. Highs in the mid 80s. Wednesday night, partly cloudy. Lows in the upper 50s. Thursday, partly sunny. A chance of showers and a slight chance of thunderstorms in the afternoon. Highs in the lower 80s. Chance of rain 30%. Thursday night, increasing clouds. A slight chance of thunderstorms in the evening. A slight chance of showers. Lows in the upper 50s. Chance of rain 20%. Friday, mostly cloudy in the morning, then mostly sunny with a slight chance of showers and thunderstorms in the afternoon. Highs around 80. Chance of rain 20%. For Western Lake Sakakawea, tonight, northwest winds around 10 miles per hour shifting to the south in the late evening and overnight. Mostly clear. Lows in the mid-40s. Sunday, west winds 10 to 20 miles per hour. Mostly sunny. Highs in the mid-80s. For Eastern Lake Sakakawea, tonight, north winds around 10 miles per hour shifting to the south in the late evening and overnight. Mostly clear. Lows in the mid-40s. Sunday, southwest winds 10 to 15 miles per hour. Mostly sunny. Highs in the lower 80s. For Northern Lake Oahe, tonight, south winds around 10 miles per hour. Mostly clear. Lows in the mid-40s. Sunday, southwest winds 10 to 15 miles per hour. Sunny. Highs in the lower 80s. Here are the weather conditions at 8 p.m. Central Daylight Time. Bismarck, mostly sunny. Temperature 70 degrees, relative humidity 34%. Wind south at 7 miles an hour. Pressure 29.85 inches and steady. Mendham, sunny. 68 degrees, relative humidity 52%. Wind south at 6 miles an hour. Hazen, sunny. 70 degrees, relative humidity 24%. Harvey, sunny. 64 degrees, relative humidity 52%. Wind northeast at 8 miles an hour. Minot, sunny. 63 degrees, relative humidity 51%. Wind northeast at 7 miles an hour. Dickinson, partly sunny. 64 degrees, relative humidity 48%. Wind northeast at 6 miles an hour. Elsewhere around North Dakota, it was 68 at Garrison. It was sunny, with a temperature of 70 at Williston, 65 at Jamestown, 63 at Fargo, and 60 at Devil's Lake. At Grand Forks, it was mostly sunny, with a temperature of 62. In northern South Dakota, it was clear, and the temperatures were 69 degrees. In eastern Montana, at Glendive, it was sunny, with a temperature of 73. At Mile City, it was mostly sunny, with a temperature of 75. Once again, at Bismarck, the temperature was 70 degrees under mostly sunny skies. The Bismarck, North Dakota climate summary for this evening, as of 5 p.m., May 23, 2026. Today's high temperature of 73 degrees occurred at 4:48 p.m. The record high is 96 degrees, which was set in 1928. Today's low temperature of 41 degrees occurred at 5:15 a.m. The record low is 28 degrees, which was last set in 2002. No precipitation fell today, which leaves the monthly total at 1.01 inches. The total precipitation for the year still stands at 3.88 inches. There were 8 heating degree days today. The yearly total since July 1st is 7,484. There were no cooling degree days today. The yearly total since January 1st is 3. The normal high temperature for tomorrow is 71 degrees, and the normal low is 46. The record high for tomorrow is 96, which occurred in 1926, and the record low is 24, which occurred in 2002. Sunset tonight is at 9:21 p.m. Sunrise tomorrow is at 5:59 a.m. Here is the forecast for the Bismarck-Mendham listening area. Rest of today, partly cloudy,

southwest winds around 5 miles per hour. Tonight, decreasing clouds. Lows in the mid-40s. Southeast winds around 5 miles per hour. Sunday, sunny. Highs in the lower 80s. South winds 5 to 10 miles per hour. Sunday night, increasing clouds. Lows in the lower 50s. South winds 5 to 10 miles per hour. Memorial Day, sunny. Highs in the lower 90s. South winds 5 to 10 miles per hour. Monday night, mostly clear. Lows in the upper 50s. Tuesday, sunny. Highs in the lower 90s. Tuesday night, increasing clouds. Lows in the lower 60s. Wednesday, mostly sunny. Highs in the mid-80s. Wednesday night, partly cloudy. Lows in the upper 50s. Thursday, partly sunny. A chance of showers and a slight chance of thunderstorms in the afternoon. Highs in the lower 80s. Chance of rain 30%. Thursday night, increasing clouds. A slight chance of thunderstorms in the evening. A slight chance of showers. Lows in the upper 50s. Chance of rain 20%. Friday, mostly cloudy in the morning, then mostly sunny with a slight chance of showers and thunderstorms in the afternoon. Highs around 80. Chance of rain 20%. For Western Lake Sakakawea, tonight, northwest winds around 10 miles per hour shifting to the south in the late evening and overnight. Mostly clear. Lows in the mid-40s. Sunday, west winds 10 to 20 miles per hour. Mostly sunny. Highs in the mid-80s. For Eastern Lake Sakakawea, tonight, north winds around 10 miles per hour shifting to the south in the late evening and overnight. Mostly clear. Lows in the mid-40s. Sunday, southwest winds 10 to 15 miles per hour. Mostly sunny. Highs in the lower 80s. For Northern Lake Oahe, tonight, south winds around 10 miles per hour. Mostly clear. Lows in the mid-40s. Sunday, southwest winds 10 to 15 miles per hour. Sunny. Highs in the lower 80s. Here are the weather conditions at 8 p.m. Central Daylight Time. Bismarck, mostly sunny. Temperature 70 degrees, relative humidity 34%. Wind south at 7 miles an hour. Pressure 29.85 inches and steady. Mendham, sunny. 68 degrees, relative humidity 52%. Wind south at 6 miles an hour. Hazen, sunny. 70 degrees, relative humidity 24%. Harvey, sunny. 64 degrees, relative humidity 52%. Wind northeast at 8 miles an hour. Minot, sunny. 63 degrees, relative humidity 51%. Wind northeast at 7 miles an hour. Dickinson, partly sunny. 64 degrees, relative humidity 48%. Wind northeast at 6 miles an hour. Elsewhere around North Dakota, it was 68 at Garrison. It was sunny, with a temperature of 70 at Williston, 65 at Jamestown, 63 at Fargo, and 60 at Devil's Lake. At Grand Forks, it was mostly sunny, with a temperature of 62. In northern South Dakota, it was clear, and the temperatures were 69 degrees. In eastern Montana, at Glendive, it was sunny, with a temperature of 73. At Miles City, it was mostly sunny, with a temperature of 75. Once again, at Bismarck, the temperature was 70 degrees under mostly sunny skies. The Bismarck, North Dakota climate summary for this evening, as of 5 p.m., May 23, 2026. Today's high temperature of 73 degrees occurred at 4:48 p.m. The record high is 96 degrees, which was set in 1928. Today's low temperature of 41 degrees occurred at 5:15 a.m. The record low is 28 degrees, which was last set in 2002. No precipitation fell today, which leaves the monthly total at 1.01 inches. The total precipitation for the year still stands at 3.88 inches. There were 8 heating degree days today. The yearly total since July 1st is 7,484. There were no cooling degree days today. The yearly total since January 1st is 3. The normal high temperature for tomorrow is 71 degrees.

and the normal low is 46. The record high for tomorrow is 96, which occurred in 1926, and the record low is 24, which occurred in 2002. Sunset tonight is at 9:21 p.m. Sunrise tomorrow is at 5:59 a.m. The regional weather forecast from your National Weather Service office in Bismarck. Mainly dry conditions with low temperatures in the 40s are expected tonight. A strong warm-up continues on Sunday, with highs in the 70s and 80s, and even warmer on Memorial Day with highs in the 80s and 90s. Other than a stray afternoon and evening shower or thunderstorm, the remainder of the holiday weekend should remain dry. Continued warm temperatures, with isolated thunderstorms, and windy conditions are then expected Tuesday through Wednesday. Here is the forecast for the Bismarck Minden listening area. Rest of today, partly cloudy. Southwest winds around 5 miles per hour. Tonight, decreasing clouds. Lows in the mid-40s. Southeast winds around 5 miles per hour. Sunday, sunny. Highs in the lower 80s. South winds 5 to 10 miles per hour. Sunday night, increasing clouds. Lows in the lower 50s. South winds 5 to 10 miles per hour. Memorial Day, sunny. Highs in the lower 90s. South winds 5 to 10 miles per hour. Monday night, mostly clear. Lows in the upper 50s. Tuesday, sunny. Highs in the lower 90s. Tuesday night, increasing clouds. Lows in the lower 60s. Wednesday, mostly sunny. Highs in the mid-80s. Wednesday night, partly cloudy. Lows in the upper 50s. Thursday, partly sunny. A chance of showers and a slight chance of thunderstorms in the afternoon. Highs in the lower 80s. Chance of rain 30%. Thursday night, increasing clouds. A slight chance of thunderstorms in the evening. A slight chance of showers. Lows in the upper 50s. Chance of rain 20%. Friday, mostly cloudy in the morning, then mostly sunny with a slight chance of showers and thunderstorms in the afternoon. Highs around 80. Chance of rain 20%. For Western Lake Sakakawea, tonight, northwest winds around 10 miles per hour shifting to the south in the late evening and overnight. Mostly clear. Lows in the mid-40s. Sunday, west winds 10 to 20 miles per hour. Mostly sunny. Highs in the mid-80s. For Eastern Lake Sakakawea, tonight, north winds around 10 miles per hour shifting to the south in the late evening and overnight. Mostly clear. Lows in the mid-40s. Sunday, southwest winds 10 to 15 miles per hour. Mostly sunny. Highs in the lower 80s. For Northern Lake Oahe, tonight, south winds around 10 miles per hour. Mostly clear. Lows in the mid-40s. Sunday, southwest winds 10 to 15 miles per hour. Sunny. Highs in the lower 80s. Here are the weather conditions at 8 p.m. Central Daylight Time. Bismarck, mostly sunny. Temperature 70 degrees, relative humidity 34%. Wind south at 7 miles an hour. Pressure 29.85 inches and steady. Minden, sunny. 68 degrees, relative humidity 52%. Wind south at 6 miles an hour. Hazen, sunny. 70 degrees, relative humidity 24%. Harvey, sunny. 64 degrees, relative humidity 52%. Wind northeast at 8 miles an hour. Minot, sunny. 63 degrees, relative humidity 51%. Wind northeast at 7 miles an hour. Dickinson, partly sunny. 64 degrees, relative humidity 48%. Wind northeast at 6 miles an hour. Elsewhere around North Dakota, it was 68 at Garrison. It was sunny, with a temperature of 70 at Williston, 65 at Jamestown, 63 at Fargo, and 60 at Devil's Lake. At Grand Forks, it was mostly sunny, with a temperature of 62. In northern South Dakota, it was clear, and the temperatures were 69 degrees. In eastern Montana, at Glendive, it was sunny, with a temperature of 73. At Mile City, it was mostly sunny, with a temperature of 75. Once again, at Bismarck, the

total since July 1st is 7,484. There were no cooling degree days today. The yearly total since January 1st is 3. The normal high temperature for tomorrow is 71 degrees, and the normal low is 46. The record high for tomorrow is 96, which occurred in 1926, and the record low is 24, which occurred in 2002. Sunset tonight is at 9:21 p.m. Sunrise tomorrow is at 5:59 a.m. The regional weather forecast from your National Weather Service office in Bismarck. Mainly dry conditions with low temperatures in the 40s are expected tonight. A strong warm-up continues on Sunday, with highs in the 70s and 80s, and even warmer on Memorial Day with highs in the 80s and 90s. Other than a stray afternoon and evening shower or thunderstorm, the remainder of the holiday weekend should remain dry. Continued warm temperatures, with isolated thunderstorms, and windy conditions are then expected Tuesday through Wednesday. Here is the forecast for the Bismarck Minden listening area. Rest of today, partly cloudy. Southwest winds around 5 miles per hour. Tonight, decreasing clouds. Lows in the mid-40s. Southeast winds around 5 miles per hour. Sunday, sunny. Highs in the lower 80s. South winds 5 to 10 miles per hour. Sunday night, increasing clouds. Lows in the lower 50s. South winds 5 to 10 miles per hour. Memorial Day, sunny. Highs in the lower 90s. South winds 5 to 10 miles per hour. Monday night, mostly clear. Lows in the upper 50s. Tuesday, sunny. Highs in the lower 90s. Tuesday night, increasing clouds. Lows in the lower 60s. Wednesday, mostly sunny. Highs in the mid 80s. Wednesday night, partly cloudy. Lows in the upper 50s. Thursday, partly sunny. A chance of showers and a slight chance of thunderstorms in the afternoon. Highs in the lower 80s. Chance of rain 30%. Thursday night, increasing clouds. A slight chance of thunderstorms in the evening. A slight chance of showers. Lows in the upper 50s. Chance of rain 20%. Friday, mostly cloudy in the morning, then mostly sunny with a slight chance of showers and thunderstorms in the afternoon. Highs around 80. Chance of rain 20%. 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Providing weather information 24 hours a day from your National Weather Service office in Bismarck. For Western Lake Sakakawea, tonight, northwest winds around 10 miles per hour shifting to the south in the late evening and overnight. Mostly clear. Lows in the mid-40s. Sunday, west winds 10 to 20 miles per hour. Mostly sunny. Highs in the mid-80s. For Eastern Lake Sakakawea, tonight, north winds around 10 miles per hour shifting to the south in the late evening and overnight. Mostly clear. Lows in the mid-40s. Sunday, southwest winds 10 to 15 miles per hour. Mostly sunny. Highs in the lower 80s. For northern Lake Oahe, tonight, south winds around 10 miles per hour. Mostly clear. Lows in the mid-40s. Sunday, southwest winds 10 to 15 miles per hour. Sunny. Highs in the lower 80s. Here are the weather conditions at 8 p.m. Central Daylight Time. Bismarck, mostly sunny. Temperature 70 degrees, relative humidity 34%. Wind south at 7 miles an hour. Pressure 29.85 inches and steady. Minden, sunny. 68 degrees, relative humidity 52%. Wind south at 6 miles an hour. Hazen, sunny. 70 degrees, relative humidity 24%. Harvey, sunny. 64 degrees, relative humidity 52%. Wind northeast at 8 miles an hour. Minot, sunny. 63 degrees, relative humidity 51%. Wind northeast at 7 miles an hour. Dickinson, partly sunny. 64 degrees, relative humidity 48%. Wind northeast at 6 miles an hour. Elsewhere around North Dakota, it was 68 at Garrison. It was sunny, with a temperature

Cluster of 70 at Williston, 65 at Jamestown, 63 at Fargo, and 60 at Devil's Lake. It was 68 at Garrison. It was sunny, with a temperature of 70 at Williston, 65 at Jamestown, 63 at Fargo, and 60 at Devil's Lake. At Grand Forks, it was mostly sunny, with a temperature of 62. In northern South Dakota, it was clear, and the temperatures were 69 degrees. In eastern Montana, at Glendive, it was sunny, with a temperature of 73. At Miles City, it was mostly sunny, with a temperature of 75. Once again, at Bismarck, the temperature was 70 degrees under mostly sunny skies. The Bismarck, North Dakota climate summary for this evening, as of 5 p.m., May 23, 2026. Today's high temperature of 73 degrees occurred at 4:48 p.m. The record high is 96 degrees, which was set in 1928. Today's low temperature of 41 degrees occurred at 5:15 a.m. The record low is 28 degrees, which was last set in 2002. No precipitation fell today, which leaves the monthly total at 1.01 inches. The total precipitation for the year still stands at 3.88 inches. There were 8 heating degree days today. The yearly total since July 1st is 7,484. There were no cooling degree days today. The yearly total since January 1st is 3. The normal high temperature for tomorrow is 71 degrees, and the normal low is 46. The record high for tomorrow is 96, which occurred in 1926, and the record low is 24, which occurred in 2002. Sunset tonight is at 9:21 p.m. Sunrise tomorrow is at 5:59 a.m. The regional weather forecast from your National Weather Service office in Bismarck. Mainly dry conditions with low temperatures in the 40s are expected tonight. A strong warm-up continues on Sunday, with highs in the 70s and 80s, and even warmer on Memorial Day with highs in the 80s and 90s. Other than a stray afternoon and evening shower or thunderstorm, the remainder of the holiday weekend should remain dry. Continued warm temperatures, with isolated thunderstorms, and windy conditions are then expected Tuesday through Wednesday. Here is the forecast for the Bismarck Minden listening area. Rest of today, partly cloudy. Southwest winds around 5 miles per hour. Tonight, decreasing clouds. Lows in the mid-40s. Southeast winds around 5 miles per hour. Sunday, sunny. Highs in the lower 80s. South winds 5 to 10 miles per hour. Sunday night, increasing clouds. Lows in the lower 50s. South winds 5 to 10 miles per hour. Memorial Day, sunny. Highs in the lower 90s. South winds 5 to 10 miles per hour. Monday night, mostly clear. Lows in the upper 50s. Tuesday, sunny. Highs in the lower 90s. Tuesday night, increasing clouds. Lows in the lower 60s. Wednesday, mostly sunny. Highs in the mid 80s. Wednesday night, partly cloudy. Lows in the upper 50s. Thursday, partly sunny. A chance of showers and a slight chance of thunderstorms in the afternoon. Highs in the lower 80s. Chance of rain 30%. Thursday night, increasing clouds. A slight chance of thunderstorms in the evening. A slight chance of showers. Lows in the upper 50s. Chance of rain 20%. Friday, mostly cloudy in the morning, then mostly sunny with a slight chance of showers and thunderstorms in the afternoon. Highs around 80. Chance of rain 20%. For Western Lake Sakakawea, tonight, northwest winds around 10 miles per hour shifting to the south in the late evening and overnight. Mostly clear. Lows in the mid-40s. Sunday, west winds 10 to 20 miles per hour. Mostly sunny. Highs in the mid-80s. For Eastern Lake Sakakawea, tonight, north winds around 10 miles per hour shifting to the south in the late evening and overnight. Mostly clear. Lows in the mid-40s. Sunday, southwest winds 10 to 15 miles per hour. Mostly sunny. Highs in the lower 80s. For Northern Lake Oahe, tonight, south winds around 10 miles per hour. Mostly clear. Lows in the mid-40s. Sunday, southwest winds 10 to 15 miles per hour.

Sunny. Highs in the lower 80s. Here are the weather conditions at 8 p.m. Central Daylight Time. Bismarck, mostly sunny. Temperature 70 degrees, relative humidity 34%. Wind south at 7 miles an hour. Pressure 29.85 inches and steady. Mendham, sunny. 68 degrees, relative humidity 52%. Wind south at 6 miles an hour. Hazen, sunny. 70 degrees, relative humidity 24%. Harvey, sunny. 64 degrees, relative humidity 52%. Wind northeast at 8 miles an hour. Minot, sunny. 63 degrees, relative humidity 51%. Wind northeast at 7 miles an hour. Dickinson, partly sunny. 64 degrees, relative humidity 48%. Wind northeast at 6 miles an hour. Elsewhere around North Dakota, it was 68 at Garrison. It was sunny, with a temperature of 70 at Williston, 65 at Jamestown, 63 at Fargo, and 60 at Devil's Lake. At Grand Forks, it was mostly sunny, with a temperature of 62. In northern South Dakota, it was clear, and the temperatures were 69 degrees. In eastern Montana, at Glendive, it was sunny, with a temperature of 73. At Miles City, it was mostly sunny, with a temperature of 75. Once again, at Bismarck, the temperature was 70 degrees under mostly sunny skies. The Bismarck, North Dakota climate summary for this evening, as of 5 p.m., May 23, 2026. Today's high temperature of 73 degrees occurred at 4:48 p.m. The record high is 96 degrees, which was set in 1928. Today's low temperature of 41 degrees occurred at 5:15 a.m. The record low is 28 degrees, which was last set in 2002. No precipitation fell today, which leaves the monthly total at 1.01 inches. The total precipitation for the year still stands at 3.88 inches. There were 8 heating degree days today. The yearly total since July 1st is 7,484. There were no cooling degree days today. The yearly total since January 1st is 3. The normal high temperature for tomorrow is 71 degrees, and the normal low is 46. The record high for tomorrow is 96, which occurred in 1926, and the record low is 24, which occurred in 2002. Sunset tonight is at 9:21 p.m. Sunrise tomorrow is at 5:59 a.m. The regional weather forecast from your National Weather Service office in Bismarck. Mainly dry conditions with low temperatures in the 40s are expected tonight. A strong warm-up continues on Sunday, with highs in the 70s and 80s, and even warmer on Memorial Day with highs in the 80s and 90s. Other than a stray afternoon and evening shower or thunderstorm, the remainder of the holiday weekend should remain dry. Continued warm temperatures, with isolated thunderstorms, and windy conditions are then expected Tuesday through Wednesday. Here is the forecast for the Bismarck Mendham listening area. Rest of today, partly cloudy. Southwest winds around 5 miles per hour. Tonight, decreasing clouds. Lows in the mid-40s. Southeast winds around 5 miles per hour. Sunday, sunny. Highs in the lower 80s. South winds 5 to 10 miles per hour. Sunday night, increasing clouds. Lows in the lower 50s. South winds 5 to 10 miles per hour. Memorial Day, sunny. Highs in the lower 90s. South winds 5 to 10 miles per hour. Monday night, mostly clear. Lows in the upper 50s. Tuesday, sunny. Highs in the lower 90s. Tuesday night, increasing clouds. Lows in the lower 60s. Wednesday, mostly sunny. Highs in the mid-80s. Wednesday night, partly cloudy. Lows in the upper 50s. Thursday, partly sunny. A chance of showers and a slight chance of thunderstorms in the afternoon. Highs in the lower 80s. Chance of rain 30%. Thursday night, increasing clouds. A slight chance of thunderstorms in the evening. A slight chance of showers. Lows in the upper 50s. Chance of rain 20%. Friday, mostly cloudy in the morning, then mostly sunny with a slight chance of showers and thunderstorms in the afternoon.

Hazen, sunny. 70 degrees, relative humidity 24%. Harvey, sunny. 64 degrees, relative humidity 52%. Wind northeast at 8 miles an hour. Minot, sunny. 63 degrees, relative humidity 51%. Wind northeast at 7 miles an hour. Dickinson, partly sunny. 64 degrees, relative humidity 48%. Wind northeast at 6 miles an hour. Elsewhere around North Dakota, it was 68 at Garrison. It was sunny, with a temperature of 70 at Williston, 65 at Jamestown, 63 at Fargo, and 60 at Devil's Lake. At Grand Forks, it was mostly sunny, with a temperature of 62. In northern South Dakota, it was clear, and the temperatures were 69 degrees. In eastern Montana, at Glendive, it was sunny, with a temperature of 73. At Miles City, it was mostly sunny, with a temperature of 75. Once again, at Bismarck, the temperature was 70 degrees under mostly sunny skies. The Bismarck, North Dakota climate summary for this evening, as of 5 p.m., May 23, 2026. Today's high temperature of 73 degrees occurred at 4:48 p.m. The record high is 96 degrees, which was set in 1928. Today's low temperature of 41 degrees occurred at 5:15 a.m. The record low is 28 degrees, which was last set in 2002. No precipitation fell today, which leaves the monthly total at 1.01 inches. The total precipitation for the year still stands at 3.88 inches. There were 8 heating degree days today. The yearly total since July 1st is 7,484. There were no cooling degree days today. The yearly total since January 1st is 3. The normal high temperature for tomorrow is 71 degrees, and the normal low is 46. The record high for tomorrow is 96, which occurred in 1926, and the record low is 24, which occurred in 2002. Sunset tonight is at 9:21 p.m. Sunrise tomorrow is at 5:59 a.m. The regional weather forecast from your National Weather Service office in Bismarck. Mainly dry conditions with low temperatures in the 40s are expected tonight. A strong warm-up continues on Sunday, with highs in the 70s and 80s, and even warmer on Memorial Day with highs in the 80s and 90s. Other than a stray afternoon and evening shower or thunderstorm, the remainder of the holiday weekend should remain dry. Continued warm temperatures, with isolated thunderstorms, and windy conditions are then expected Tuesday through Wednesday. For Western Lake Sakakawea, tonight, northwest winds around 10 miles per hour shifting to the south in the late evening and overnight. Mostly clear. Lows in the mid-40s. Sunday, west winds 10 to 20 miles per hour. Mostly sunny. Highs in the mid-80s. For Eastern Lake Sakakawea, tonight, north winds around 10 miles per hour shifting to the south in the late evening and overnight. Mostly clear. Lows in the mid-40s. Sunday, southwest winds 10 to 15 miles per hour. Mostly sunny. Highs in the lower 80s. For Northern Lake Oahe, tonight, south winds around 10 miles per hour. Mostly clear. Lows in the mid-40s. Sunday, southwest winds 10 to 15 miles per hour. Sunny. Highs in the lower 80s. Here are the weather conditions at 8 p.m. Central Daylight Time. Bismarck, mostly sunny. Temperature 70 degrees, relative humidity 34%. Wind south at 7 miles an hour. Pressure 29.85 inches and steady. Mendon, sunny. 68 degrees, relative humidity 52%. Wind south at 6 miles an hour. Hazen, sunny. 70 degrees, relative humidity 24%. Harvey, sunny. 64 degrees, relative humidity 52%. Wind northeast at 8 miles an hour. Minot, sunny. 63 degrees, relative humidity 51%. Wind northeast at 7 miles an hour. Dickinson, partly sunny. 64 degrees, relative humidity 48%. Wind northeast at 6 miles an hour. Elsewhere around North Dakota, it was 68 at Garrison. It was sunny, with a temperature of 70 at Williston, 65 at Jamestown, 63 at

61 at Aberdeen. In eastern Montana, at Glendive, it was clear, with a temperature of 71. At Mile City, it was partly cloudy, with a temperature of 72. Once again, at Bismarck, the temperature was 62 degrees under clear skies. The Bismarck, North Dakota climate summary for this evening, as of 5 p.m., May 23, 2026. Today's high temperature of 73 degrees occurred at 4:48 p.m. The record high is 96 degrees, which was set in 1928. Today's low temperature of 41 degrees occurred at 5:15 a.m. The record low is 28 degrees, which was last set in 2002. No precipitation fell today, which leaves the monthly total at 1.01 inches. The total precipitation for the year still stands at 3.88 inches. There were 8 heating degree days today. The yearly total since July 1st is 7,484. There were no cooling degree days today. The yearly total since January 1st is 3. The normal high temperature for tomorrow is 71 degrees, and the normal low is 46. The record high for tomorrow is 96, which occurred in 1926, and the record low is 24, which occurred in 2002. Sunset tonight is at 9:21 p.m. Sunrise tomorrow is at 5:59 a.m. The regional weather forecast from your National Weather Service office in Bismarck. Mainly dry conditions with low temperatures in the 40s are expected tonight. A strong warm-up continues on Sunday, with highs in the 70s and 80s, and even warmer on Memorial Day with highs in the 80s and 90s. Other than a stray afternoon and evening shower or thunderstorm, the remainder of the holiday weekend should remain dry. Continued warm temperatures, with isolated thunderstorms, and windy conditions are then expected Tuesday through Wednesday. For Western Lake Sakakawea, tonight, northwest winds around 10 miles per hour shifting to the south in the late evening and overnight. Mostly clear. Lows in the mid-40s. Sunday, west winds 10 to 20 miles per hour. Mostly sunny. Highs in the mid-80s. For Eastern Lake Sakakawea, tonight, north winds around 10 miles per hour shifting to the south in the late evening and overnight. Mostly clear. Lows in the mid-40s. Sunday, southwest winds 10 to 15 miles per hour. Mostly sunny. Highs in the lower 80s. For Northern Lake Oahe, tonight, south winds around 10 miles per hour. Mostly clear. Lows in the mid-40s. Sunday, southwest winds 10 to 15 miles per hour. Sunny. Highs in the lower 80s. Here are the weather conditions at 9 p.m. Central Daylight Time. Bismarck, clear. Temperature 62 degrees, relative humidity 62%. Pressure 29.85 inches and steady. Mendon, clear. 64 degrees, relative humidity 59%. Hazen, clear. 66 degrees, relative humidity 34%. Harvey, clear. 59 degrees, relative humidity 67%. Wind northeast at 7 miles an hour. Minot, clear. 59 degrees, relative humidity 57%. Wind northeast at 8 miles an hour. Dickinson, partly cloudy. 61 degrees, relative humidity 49%. Wind east at 6 miles an hour. Elsewhere around North Dakota, it was 63 at Garrison. It was clear, with a temperature of 65 at Williston, 58 at Jamestown, 60 at Fargo, and 57 at Devil's Lake. At Grand Forks, it was partly cloudy, with a temperature of 57. In northern South Dakota, it was clear. It was 62 at Mobridge, and 61 at Aberdeen. In eastern Montana, at Glendive, it was clear, with a temperature of 71. At Mile City, it was partly cloudy, with a temperature of 72. Once again, at Bismarck, the temperature was 62 degrees under clear skies. The Bismarck, North Dakota climate summary for this evening, as of 5 p.m., May 23, 2026. Today's high temperature of 73 degrees occurred at 4:48 p.m. The record high is 96 degrees, which was set in 1928. Today's low temperature of 41 degrees occurred at 5:15 a.m. The record low is 28 degrees, which was last set in 2002. No precipitation fell today, which leaves the monthly total.

at 1.01 inches. The total precipitation for the year still stands at 3.88 inches. There were 8 heating degree days today. The yearly total since July 1st is 7,484. There were no cooling degree days today. The yearly total since January 1st is 3. The normal high temperature for tomorrow is 71 degrees, and the normal low is 46. The record high for tomorrow is 96, which occurred in 1926, and the record low is 24, which occurred in 2002. Sunset tonight is at 9:21 p.m. Sunrise tomorrow is at 5:59 a.m. The regional weather forecast from your National Weather Service office in Bismarck. Mainly dry conditions with low temperatures in the 40s are expected tonight. A strong warm-up continues on Sunday, with highs in the 70s and 80s, and even warmer on Memorial Day with highs in the 80s and 90s. Other than a stray afternoon and evening shower or thunderstorm, the remainder of the holiday weekend should remain dry. Continued warm temperatures, with isolated thunderstorms, and windy conditions are then expected Tuesday through Wednesday. For Western Lake Sakakawea, tonight, northwest winds around 10 miles per hour shifting to the south in the late evening and overnight. Mostly clear. Lows in the mid-40s. Sunday, west winds 10 to 20 miles per hour. Mostly sunny. Highs in the mid-80s. For Eastern Lake Sakakawea, tonight, north winds around 10 miles per hour shifting to the south in the late evening and overnight. Mostly clear. Lows in the mid-40s. Sunday, southwest winds 10 to 15 miles per hour. Mostly sunny. Highs in the lower 80s. For Northern Lake Oahe, tonight, south winds around 10 miles per hour. Mostly clear. Lows in the mid-40s. Sunday, southwest winds 10 to 15 miles per hour. Sunny. Highs in the lower 80s. Here are the weather conditions at 9 p.m. Central Daylight Time. Bismarck, clear. Temperature 62 degrees, relative humidity 62%. Pressure 29.85 inches and steady. Mendham, clear. 64 degrees, relative humidity 59%. Hazen, clear. 66 degrees, relative humidity 34%. Harvey, clear. 59 degrees, relative humidity 67%. Wind northeast at 7 miles an hour. Minot, clear. 59 degrees, relative humidity 57%. Wind northeast at 8 miles an hour. Dickinson, partly cloudy. 61 degrees, relative humidity 49%. Wind east at 6 miles an hour. Elsewhere around North Dakota, it was 63 at Garrison. It was clear, with a temperature of 65 at Williston, 58 at Jamestown, 60 at Fargo, and 57 at Devil's Lake. At Grand Forks, it was partly cloudy, with a temperature of 57. In northern South Dakota, it was clear. It was 62 at Mobridge, and 61 at Aberdeen. In eastern Montana, at Glendive, it was clear, with a temperature of 71. At Miles City, it was partly cloudy, with a temperature of 72. Once again, at Bismarck, the temperature was 62 degrees under clear skies. The Bismarck, North Dakota climate summary for this evening, as of 5 p.m., May 23, 2026. Today's high temperature of 73 degrees occurred at 4:48 p.m. The record high is 96 degrees, which was set in 1928. Today's low temperature of 41 degrees occurred at 5:15 a.m. The record low is 28 degrees, which was last set in 2002. No precipitation fell today, which leaves the monthly total at 1.01 inches. The total precipitation for the year still stands at 3.88 inches. There were 8 heating degree days today. The yearly total since July 1st is 7,484. There were no cooling degree days today. The yearly total since January 1st is 3. The normal high temperature for tomorrow is 71 degrees, and the normal low is 46. The record high for tomorrow is 96, which occurred in 1926, and the record low is 24, which occurred in 2002. Sunset tonight is at 9:21 p.m. Sunrise tomorrow is at 5:59 a.m. The regional weather forecast from your National Weather Service office in Bismarck.

Mainly dry conditions with low temperatures in the 40s are expected tonight. A strong warm-up continues on Sunday with highs in the 70s and 80s, and even warmer on Memorial Day with highs in the 80s and 90s. Other than a stray afternoon and evening shower or thunderstorm, the remainder of the holiday weekend should remain dry. Continued warm temperatures with isolated thunderstorms and windy conditions are then expected Tuesday through Wednesday. For Western Lake Sakakawea, tonight, northwest winds around 10 miles per hour shifting to the south in the late evening and overnight. Mostly clear. Lows in the mid-40s. Sunday, west winds 10 to 20 miles per hour. Mostly sunny. Highs in the mid-80s. For Eastern Lake Sakakawea, tonight, north winds around 10 miles per hour shifting to the south in the late evening and overnight. Mostly clear. Lows in the mid-40s. Sunday, southwest winds 10 to 15 miles per hour. Mostly sunny. Highs in the lower 80s. For Northern Lake Oahe, tonight, south winds around 10 miles per hour. Mostly clear. Lows in the mid-40s. Sunday, southwest winds 10 to 15 miles per hour. Sunny. Highs in the lower 80s. Here are the weather conditions at 9 p.m. Central Daylight Time. Bismarck, clear. Temperature 62 degrees, relative humidity 62%. Pressure 29.85 inches and steady. Mendham, clear. 64 degrees, relative humidity 59%. Hazen, clear. 66 degrees, relative humidity 34%. Harvey, clear. 59 degrees, relative humidity 67%. Wind northeast at 7 miles an hour. Minot, clear. 59 degrees, relative humidity 57%. Wind northeast at 8 miles an hour. Dickinson, partly cloudy. 61 degrees, relative humidity 49%. Wind east at 6 miles an hour. Elsewhere around North Dakota, it was 63 at Garrison. It was clear, with a temperature of 65 at Williston, 58 at Jamestown, 60 at Fargo, and 57 at Devil's Lake. At Grand Forks, it was partly cloudy, with a temperature of 57. In northern South Dakota, it was clear. It was 62 at Mobridge, and 61 at Aberdeen. In eastern Montana, at Glendive, it was clear, with a temperature of 71. At Miles City, it was partly cloudy, with a temperature of 72. Once again, at Bismarck, the temperature was 62 degrees under clear skies. The Bismarck, North Dakota climate summary for this evening, as of 5 p.m., May 23, 2026. Today's high temperature of 73 degrees occurred at 4:48 p.m. The record high is 96 degrees, which was set in 1928. Today's low temperature of 41 degrees occurred at 5:15 a.m. The record low is 28 degrees, which was last set in 2002. No precipitation fell today, which leaves the monthly total at 1.01 inches. The total precipitation for the year still stands at 3.88 inches. There were 8 heating degree days today. The yearly total since July 1st is 7,484. There were no cooling degree days today. The yearly total since January 1st is 3. The normal high temperature for tomorrow is 71 degrees, and the normal low is 46. The record high for tomorrow is 96, which occurred in 1926, and the record low is 24, which occurred in 2002. Sunset tonight is at 9:21 p.m. Sunrise tomorrow is at 5:59 a.m. The regional weather forecast from your National Weather Service office in Bismarck. Mainly dry conditions with low temperatures in the 40s are expected tonight. A strong warm-up continues on Sunday, with highs in the 70s and 80s, and even warmer on Memorial Day with highs in the 80s and 90s. Other than a stray afternoon and evening shower or thunderstorm, the remainder of the holiday weekend should remain dry. Continued warm temperatures, with isolated thunderstorms, and windy conditions are then expected Tuesday through Wednesday. For Western Lake Sakakawea, tonight, northwest winds around 10 miles per hour shifting to the south in the late evening and overnight. Mostly clear. Lows in the mid-40s. Sunday, west winds 10 to 20 miles per hour. Mostly sunny. Highs in the mid-80s.

for eastern Lake Sakakawea. Tonight, north winds around 10 miles per hour, shifting to the south in the late evening and overnight. Mostly clear. Lows in the mid-40s. Sunday, southwest winds 10 to 15 miles per hour. Mostly sunny. Highs in the lower 80s. For northern Lake Oahe, tonight, south winds around 10 miles per hour. Mostly clear. Lows in the mid-40s. Sunday, southwest winds 10 to 15 miles per hour. Sunny. Highs in the lower 80s. Here are the weather conditions at 9 p.m. Central Daylight Time. Bismarck, clear. Temperature 62 degrees, relative humidity 62%. Pressure 29.85 inches and steady. Mendham, clear. 64 degrees, relative humidity 59%. Hazen, clear. 66 degrees, relative humidity 34%. Harvey, clear. 59 degrees, relative humidity 67%. Wind northeast at 7 miles an hour. Minot, clear. 59 degrees, relative humidity 57%. Wind northeast at 8 miles an hour. Dickinson, partly cloudy. 61 degrees, relative humidity 49%. Wind east at 6 miles an hour. Elsewhere around North Dakota, it was 63 at Garrison. It was clear, with a temperature of 65 at Williston, 58 at Jamestown, 60 at Fargo, and 57 at Devil's Lake. At Grand Forks, it was partly cloudy, with a temperature of 57. In northern South Dakota, it was clear. It was 62 at Mobridge, and 61 at Aberdeen. In eastern Montana, at Glendive, it was clear, with a temperature of 71. At Miles City, it was partly cloudy, with a temperature of 72. Once again, at Bismarck, the temperature was 62 degrees under clear skies. The Bismarck, North Dakota climate summary for this evening, as of 5 p.m., May 23, 2026. Today's high temperature of 73 degrees occurred at 4:48 p.m. The record high is 96 degrees, which was set in 1928. Today's low temperature of 41 degrees occurred at 5:15 a.m. The record low is 28 degrees, which was last set in 2002. No precipitation fell today, which leaves the monthly total at 1.01 inches. The total precipitation for the year still stands at 3.88 inches. There were 8 heating degree days today. The yearly total since July 1st is 7,484. There were no cooling degree days today. The yearly total since January 1st is 3. The normal high temperature for tomorrow is 71 degrees, and the normal low is 46. The record high for tomorrow is 96, which occurred in 1926, and the record low is 24, which occurred in 2002. Sunset tonight is at 9:21 p.m. Sunrise tomorrow is at 5:59 a.m. The regional weather forecast from your National Weather Service office in Bismarck. Mainly dry conditions with low temperatures in the 40s are expected tonight. A strong warm-up continues on Sunday, with highs in the 70s and 80s, and even warmer on Memorial Day with highs in the 80s and 90s. Other than a stray afternoon and evening shower or thunderstorm, the remainder of the holiday weekend should remain dry. Continued warm temperatures, with isolated thunderstorms, and windy conditions are then expected Tuesday through Wednesday. For western Lake Sakakawea, tonight, northwest winds around 10 miles per hour shifting to the south in the late evening and overnight. Mostly clear. Lows in the mid-40s. Sunday, west winds 10 to 20 miles per hour. Mostly sunny. Highs in the mid-80s. For eastern Lake Sakakawea, tonight, north winds around 10 miles per hour shifting to the south in the late evening and overnight. Mostly clear. Lows in the mid-40s. Sunday, southwest winds 10 to 15 miles per hour. Mostly sunny. Highs in the lower 80s. For northern Lake Oahe, tonight, south winds around 10 miles per hour. Mostly clear. Lows in the mid-40s. Sunday, southwest winds 10 to 15 miles per hour. Sunny. Highs in the lower 80s. Here are the weather conditions at 9 p.m. Central Daylight Time. Bismarck, clear. Temperature 62 degrees, relative humidity 62%.

pressure 29.85 inches and steady. Mendan, clear. 64 degrees, relative humidity 59%. Hazen, clear. 66 degrees, relative humidity 34%. Harvey, clear. 59 degrees, relative humidity 67%. Wind northeast at 7 miles an hour. Minot, clear. 59 degrees, relative humidity 57%. Wind northeast at 8 miles an hour. Dickinson, partly cloudy. 61 degrees, relative humidity 49%. Wind east at 6 miles an hour. Elsewhere around North Dakota, it was 63 at Garrison. It was clear, with a temperature of 65 at Williston, 58 at Jamestown, 60 at Fargo, and 57 at Devil's Lake. At Grand Forks, it was partly cloudy, with a temperature of 57. In northern South Dakota, it was clear. It was 62 at Mobridge, and 61 at Aberdeen. In eastern Montana, at Glendive, it was clear, with a temperature of 71. At Miles City, it was partly cloudy, with a temperature of 72. Once again, at Bismarck, the temperature was 62 degrees under clear skies. The Bismarck, North Dakota climate summary for this evening, as of 5 p.m., May 23, 2026. Today's high temperature of 73 degrees occurred at 4:48 p.m. The record high is 96 degrees, which was set in 1928. Today's low temperature of 41 degrees occurred at 5:15 a.m. The record low is 28 degrees, which was last set in 2002. No precipitation fell today, which leaves the monthly total at 1.01 inches. The total precipitation for the year still stands at 3.88 inches. There were 8 heating degree days today. The yearly total since July 1st is 7,484. There were no cooling degree days today. The yearly total since January 1st is 3. The normal high temperature for tomorrow is 71 degrees, and the normal low is 46. The record high for tomorrow is 96, which occurred in 1926, and the record low is 24, which occurred in 2002. Sunset tonight is at 9:21 p.m. Sunrise tomorrow is at 5:59 a.m. This is NOAA Weather Radio Station WXL78 in Bismarck, North Dakota, operating on a frequency of 162.475 MHz. Providing weather information 24 hours a day from your National Weather Service office in Bismarck. The regional weather forecast from your National Weather Service office in Bismarck. Mainly dry conditions with low temperatures in the 40s are expected tonight. A strong warm-up continues on Sunday, with highs in the 70s and 80s, and even warmer on Memorial Day with highs in the 80s and 90s. Other than a stray afternoon and evening shower or thunderstorm, the remainder of the holiday weekend should remain dry. Continued warm temperatures, with isolated thunderstorms, and windy conditions are then expected Tuesday through Wednesday. For Western Lake Sakakawea, rest of tonight, light winds becoming south around 10 miles per hour in the late evening and overnight. Mostly clear. Lows in the mid-40s. Sunday, west winds 10 to 20 miles per hour. Mostly sunny. Highs in the mid-80s. For Eastern Lake Sakakawea, rest of tonight, light winds becoming south around 10 miles per hour after midnight. Mostly clear. Lows in the mid-40s. Sunday, southwest winds 10 to 15 miles per hour. Mostly sunny. Highs in the lower 80s. For northern Lake Oahe, rest of tonight, light winds becoming south around 10 miles per hour in the late evening and overnight. Mostly clear. Lows in the mid-40s. Sunday, southwest winds 10 to 15 miles per hour. Sunny. Highs in the lower 80s. Here are the weather conditions at 9 p.m. Central Daylight Time. Bismarck, clear. Temperature 62 degrees, relative humidity 62%. Pressure 29.85 inches and steady. Mendan, clear. 64 degrees, relative humidity 59%. Hazen, clear. 66 degrees, relative humidity 34%. Harvey, relative humidity 59%. Hazen, clear. 66 degrees, relative humidity 34%. Harvey, clear. 59 degrees, relative

humidity 67%. Wind northeast at 7 miles an hour. Minot, clear. 59 degrees, relative humidity 57%. Wind northeast at 8 miles an hour. Dickinson, partly cloudy. 61 degrees, relative humidity 49%. Wind east at 6 miles an hour. Elsewhere around North Dakota, it was 63 at Garrison. It was clear, with a temperature of 65 at Williston, 58 at Jamestown, 60 at Fargo, and 57 at Devil's Lake. At Grand Forks, it was partly cloudy, with a temperature of 57. In northern South Dakota, it was clear. It was 62 at Mobridge, and 61 at Aberdeen. In eastern Montana, at Glendive, it was clear, with a temperature of 71. At Miles City, it was partly cloudy, with a temperature of 72. Once again, at Bismarck, the temperature was 62 degrees under clear skies. The regional weather forecast from your National Weather Service office in Bismarck. Mainly dry conditions with low temperatures in the 40s are expected tonight. A strong warm-up continues on Sunday, with highs in the 70s and 80s, and even warmer on Memorial Day with highs in the 80s and 90s. Other than a stray afternoon and evening shower or thunderstorm, the remainder of the holiday weekend should remain dry. Continued warm temperatures, with isolated thunderstorms, and windy conditions are then expected Tuesday through Wednesday. For western Lake Sakakawea, west of tonight, light winds becoming south around 10 miles per hour in the late evening and overnight. Mostly clear. Lows in the mid-40s. Sunday, west winds 10 to 20 miles per hour. Mostly sunny. Highs in the mid-80s. For eastern Lake Sakakawea, west of tonight, light winds becoming south around 10 miles per hour after midnight. Mostly clear. Lows in the mid-40s. Sunday, southwest winds 10 to 15 miles per hour. Mostly sunny. Highs in the lower 80s. For northern Lake Oahe, rest of tonight, light winds becoming south around 10 miles per hour in the late evening and overnight. Mostly clear. Lows in the mid-40s. Sunday, southwest winds 10 to 15 miles per hour. Sunny. Highs in the lower 80s. Here are the weather conditions at 9 p.m. Central Daylight Time. Bismarck, clear. Temperature 62 degrees, relative humidity 62%. Pressure 29.85 inches and steady. Mendham, clear. 64 degrees, relative humidity 59%. Hazen, clear. 66 degrees, relative humidity 34%. Harvey, clear. 59 degrees, relative humidity 67%. Wind northeast at 7 miles an hour. Minot, clear. 59 degrees, relative humidity 57%. Wind northeast at 8 miles an hour. Dickinson, partly cloudy. 61 degrees, relative humidity 49%. Wind east at 6 miles an hour. Elsewhere around North Dakota, it was 63 at Garrison. It was clear, with a temperature of 65 at Williston, 58 at Jamestown, 60 at Fargo, and 57 at Devil's Lake. At Grand Forks, it was partly cloudy, with a temperature of 57. In northern South Dakota, it was clear. It was 62 at Mobridge, and 61 at Aberdeen. In eastern Montana, at Glendive, it was clear, with a temperature of 71. At Miles City, it was partly cloudy, with a temperature of 72. Once again, at Bismarck, the temperature was 62 degrees under clear skies. The regional weather forecast from your National Weather Service office in Bismarck. Mainly dry conditions with low temperatures in the 40s are expected tonight. A strong warm-up continues on Sunday, with highs in the 70s and 80s, and even warmer on Memorial Day with highs in the 80s and 90s. Other than a stray afternoon and evening shower or thunderstorm, the remainder of the holiday weekend should remain dry. Continued warm temperatures, with isolated thunderstorms, and windy conditions are then expected Tuesday through Wednesday. Here is the forecast for the Bismarck Minden listening area. Rest of tonight, mostly clear. Lows in the mid-40s. Southeast winds around 5 miles per hour. Sunday, sunny. Highs in the lower 80s. South winds 5 to 10 miles per hour. Sunday.
Sunday night, increasing clouds. Lows in the lower 50s. South winds 5 to 10 miles per hour. Memorial Day, sunny. Highs in the lower 90s. South winds 5 to 10 miles per hour. Monday night, mostly clear. Lows in the upper 50s. Southeast wind 5 to 10 miles per hour. Tuesday, sunny. Highs in the lower 90s. Tuesday night, increasing clouds. Lows in the lower 60s. Wednesday, mostly sunny. Highs in the mid-80s. Wednesday night, partly cloudy. Lows in the upper 50s. Thursday, partly sunny. A chance of showers and a slight chance of thunderstorms in the afternoon. Highs in the lower 80s. Chance of rain 30%. Thursday night, increasing clouds. A slight chance of thunderstorms in the evening. A slight chance of showers. Lows in the upper 50s. Chance of rain 20%. Friday, mostly cloudy in the morning, then mostly sunny with a slight chance of showers and thunderstorms in the afternoon. Highs around 80. Chance of rain 20%. Friday night, partly cloudy with a slight chance of showers in the evening, then mostly cloudy after midnight. Lows in the mid-50s. Chance of rain 20%. Saturday, mostly cloudy with a slight chance of showers in the morning, then mostly sunny with a chance of showers and a slight chance of thunderstorms in the afternoon. Highs in the upper 70s. Chance of rain 30%. For Western Lake Sakakawea, rest of tonight, light winds becoming south around 10 miles per hour in the late evening and overnight. Mostly clear. Lows in the mid-40s. Sunday, west winds 10 to 20 miles per hour. Mostly sunny. Highs in the mid-80s. For Eastern Lake Sakakawea, rest of tonight, light winds becoming south around 10 miles per hour after midnight. Mostly clear. Lows in the mid-40s. Sunday, southwest winds 10 to 15 miles per hour. Mostly sunny. Highs in the lower 80s. For Northern Lake Oahe, rest of tonight, light winds becoming south around 10 miles per hour in the late evening and overnight. Mostly clear. Lows in the mid-40s. Sunday, southwest winds 10 to 15 miles per hour. Sunny. Highs in the lower 80s. Here are the weather conditions at 9 p.m. Central Daylight Time. Bismarck, clear. Temperature 62 degrees, relative humidity 62%. Pressure 29.85 inches and steady. Mendham, clear. 64 degrees, relative humidity 59%. Hazen, clear. 66 degrees, relative humidity 34%. Harvey, clear. 59 degrees, relative humidity 67%. Wind northeast at 7 miles an hour. Minot, clear. 59 degrees, relative humidity 57%. Wind northeast at 8 miles an hour. Dickinson, partly cloudy. 61 degrees, relative humidity 49%. Wind east at 6 miles an hour. Elsewhere around North Dakota, it was 63 at Garrison. It was clear, with a temperature of 65 at Williston, 58 at Jamestown, 60 at Fargo, and 57 at Devil's Lake. At Grand Forks, it was partly cloudy, with a temperature of 57. In northern South Dakota, it was clear. It was 62 at Mobridge, and 61 at Aberdeen. In eastern Montana, at Glendive, it was clear, with a temperature of 71. At Mile City, it was partly cloudy, with a temperature of 72. Once again, at Bismarck, the temperature was 62 degrees under clear skies. The regional weather forecast from your National Weather Service office in Bismarck. Mainly dry conditions with low temperatures in the 40s are expected tonight. A strong warm-up continues on Sunday, with highs in the 70s and 80s, and even warmer on Memorial Day with highs in the 80s and 90s. Other than a stray afternoon and evening shower or thunderstorm, the remainder of the holiday weekend should remain dry. Continued warm temperatures, with isolated thunderstorms, and windy conditions are then expected Tuesday through Wednesday. Here is the forecast for the Bismarck Mendham listening area. Rest of tonight, mostly clear. Lows in the mid-40s. Southeast winds around 5 miles per hour. Sunday.

sunny. Highs in the lower 80s. South winds 5 to 10 miles per hour. Sunday night, increasing clouds. Lows in the lower 50s. South winds 5 to 10 miles per hour. Memorial Day, sunny. Highs in the lower 90s. South winds 5 to 10 miles per hour. Monday night, mostly clear. Lows in the upper 50s. Southeast winds 5 to 10 miles per hour. Tuesday, sunny. Highs in the lower 90s. Tuesday night, increasing clouds. Lows in the lower 60s. Wednesday, mostly sunny. Highs in the mid-80s. Wednesday night, partly cloudy. Lows in the upper 50s. Thursday, partly sunny. A chance of showers and a slight chance of thunderstorms in the afternoon. Highs in the lower 80s. Chance of rain 30%. Thursday night, increasing clouds. A slight chance of thunderstorms in the evening. A slight chance of showers. Lows in the upper 50s. Chance of rain 20%. Friday, mostly cloudy in the morning, then mostly sunny with a slight chance of showers and thunderstorms in the afternoon. Highs around 80. Chance of rain 20%. Friday night, partly cloudy with a slight chance of showers in the evening, then mostly cloudy after midnight. Lows in the mid-50s. Chance of rain 20%. Saturday, mostly cloudy with a slight chance of showers in the morning, then mostly sunny with a chance of showers and a slight chance of thunderstorms in the afternoon. Highs in the upper 70s. Chance of rain 30%. For Western Lake Sakakawea, rest of tonight, light winds becoming south around 10 miles per hour in the late evening and overnight. Mostly clear. Lows in the mid-40s. Sunday, west winds 10 to 20 miles per hour. Mostly sunny. Highs in the mid-80s. For Eastern Lake Sakakawea, rest of tonight, light winds becoming south around 10 miles per hour after midnight. Mostly clear. Lows in the mid-40s. Sunday, southwest winds 10 to 15 miles per hour. Mostly sunny. Highs in the lower 80s. For Northern Lake Oahe, rest of tonight, light winds becoming south around 10 miles per hour in the late evening and overnight. Mostly clear. Lows in the mid-40s. Sunday, southwest winds 10 to 15 miles per hour. Sunny. Highs in the lower 80s. Here are the weather conditions at 9 p.m. Central Daylight Time. Bismarck, clear. Temperature 62 degrees, relative humidity 62%. Pressure 29.85 inches and steady. Mendham, clear. 64 degrees, relative humidity 59%. Hazen, clear. 66 degrees, relative humidity 34%. Harvey, clear. 59 degrees, relative humidity 67%. Wind northeast at 7 miles an hour. Minot, clear. 59 degrees, relative humidity 57%. Wind northeast at 8 miles an hour. Dickinson, partly cloudy. 61 degrees, relative humidity 49%. Wind east at 6 miles an hour. Elsewhere around North Dakota, it was 63 at Garrison. It was clear, with a temperature of 65 at Williston, 58 at Jamestown, 60 at Fargo, and 57 at Devil's Lake. At Grand Forks, it was partly cloudy, with a temperature of 57. In northern South Dakota, it was clear. It was 62 at Mobridge, and 61 at Aberdeen. In eastern Montana, at Glendive, it was clear, with a temperature of 71. At Miles City, it was partly cloudy, with a temperature of 72. Once again, at Bismarck, the temperature was 62 degrees under clear skies. The regional weather forecast from your National Weather Service office in Bismarck. Mainly dry conditions with low temperatures in the 40s are expected tonight. A strong warm-up continues on Sunday, with highs in the 70s and 80s, and even warmer on Memorial Day with highs in the 80s and 90s. Other than a stray afternoon and evening shower or thunderstorm, the remainder of the holiday weekend should remain dry. Continued warm temperatures, with isolated thunderstorms, and windy conditions are then expected Tuesday through Wednesday. Here is the forecast for the Bismarck-Mendham listening area. Rest of tonight, mostly clear.

lows in the mid-40s. Southeast winds around 5 miles per hour. Sunday, sunny. Highs in the lower 80s. South winds 5 to 10 miles per hour. Sunday night, increasing clouds. Lows in the lower 50s. South winds 5 to 10 miles per hour. Memorial Day, sunny. Highs in the lower 90s. South winds 5 to 10 miles per hour. Monday night, mostly clear. Lows in the upper 50s. Southeast winds 5 to 10 miles per hour. Tuesday, sunny. Highs in the lower 90s. Tuesday night, increasing clouds. Lows in the lower 60s. Wednesday, mostly sunny. Highs in the mid-80s. Wednesday night, partly cloudy. Lows in the upper 50s. Thursday, partly sunny. A chance of showers and a slight chance of thunderstorms in the afternoon. Highs in the lower 80s. Chance of rain 30%. Thursday night, increasing clouds. A slight chance of thunderstorms in the evening. A slight chance of showers. Lows in the upper 50s. Chance of rain 20%. Friday, mostly cloudy in the morning, then mostly sunny with a slight chance of showers and thunderstorms in the afternoon. Highs around 80. Chance of rain 20%. Friday night, partly cloudy with a slight chance of showers in the evening, then mostly cloudy after midnight. Lows in the mid-50s. Chance of rain 20%. Saturday, mostly cloudy with a slight chance of showers in the morning, then mostly sunny with a chance of showers and a slight chance of thunderstorms in the afternoon. Highs in the upper 70s. Chance of rain 30%. For Western Lake Sakakawea, rest of tonight, light winds becoming south around 10 miles per hour in the late evening and overnight. Mostly clear. Lows in the mid-40s. Sunday, west winds 10 to 20 miles per hour. Mostly sunny. Highs in the mid-80s. For Eastern Lake Sakakawea, rest of tonight, light winds becoming south around 10 miles per hour after midnight. Mostly clear. Lows in the mid-40s. Sunday, southwest winds 10 to 15 miles per hour. Mostly sunny. Highs in the lower 80s. For Northern Lake Oahe, rest of tonight, light winds becoming south around 10 miles per hour in the late evening and overnight. Mostly clear. Lows in the mid-40s. Sunday, southwest winds 10 to 15 miles per hour. Sunny. Highs in the lower 80s. Here are the weather conditions at 9 p.m. Central Daylight Time. Bismarck, clear. Temperature 62 degrees, relative humidity 62%. Pressure 29.85 inches and steady. Mendon, clear. 64 degrees, relative humidity 59%. Hazen, clear. 66 degrees, relative humidity 34%. Harvey, clear. 59 degrees, relative humidity 67%. Wind northeast at 7 miles an hour. Minot, clear. 59 degrees, relative humidity 57%. Wind northeast at 8 miles an hour. Dickinson, partly cloudy. 61 degrees, relative humidity 49%. Wind east at 6 miles an hour. Elsewhere around North Dakota, it was 63 at Garrison. It was clear, with a temperature of 65 at Williston, 58 at Jamestown, 60 at Fargo, and 57 at Devil's Lake. At Grand Forks, it was partly cloudy, with a temperature of 57. In northern South Dakota, it was clear. It was 62 at Mobridge, and 61 at Aberdeen. In eastern Montana, at Glendive, it was clear, with a temperature of 71. At Mile City, it was partly cloudy, with a temperature of 72. Once again, at Bismarck, the temperature was 62 degrees under clear skies. The regional weather forecast from your National Weather Service office in Bismarck. Mainly dry conditions with low temperatures in the 40s are expected tonight. A strong warm-up continues on Sunday, with highs in the 70s and 80s, and even warmer on Memorial Day with highs in the 80s and 90s. Other than a stray afternoon and evening shower or thunderstorm, the remainder of the holiday weekend should remain dry. Continued warm temperatures, with isolated thunderstorms, and windy conditions are then expected Tuesday through Wednesday. Here is the

forecast for the Bismarck Menden listening area. Rest of tonight, mostly clear. Lows in the mid-40s. Southeast winds around 5 miles per hour. Sunday, sunny. Highs in the lower 80s. South winds 5 to 10 miles per hour. Sunday night, increasing clouds. Lows in the lower 50s. South winds 5 to 10 miles per hour. Memorial Day, sunny. Highs in the lower 90s. South winds 5 to 10 miles per hour. Monday night, mostly clear. Lows in the upper 50s. Southeast winds 5 to 10 miles per hour. Tuesday, sunny. Highs in the lower 90s. Tuesday night, increasing clouds. Lows in the lower 60s. Wednesday, mostly sunny. Highs in the mid-80s. Wednesday night, partly cloudy. Lows in the upper 50s. Thursday, partly sunny. A chance of showers and a slight chance of thunderstorms in the afternoon. Highs in the lower 80s. Chance of rain 30%. Thursday night, increasing clouds. A slight chance of thunderstorms in the evening. A slight chance of showers. Lows in the upper 50s. Chance of rain 20%. Friday, mostly cloudy in the morning, then mostly sunny with a slight chance of showers and thunderstorms in the afternoon. Highs around 80. Chance of rain 20%. Friday night, partly cloudy with a slight chance of showers in the evening, then mostly cloudy after midnight. Lows in the mid-50s. Chance of rain 20%. Saturday, mostly cloudy with a slight chance of showers in the morning, then mostly sunny with a chance of showers and a slight chance of thunderstorms in the afternoon. Highs in the upper 70s. Chance of rain 30%. For Western Lake Sakakawea, rest of tonight, light winds becoming south around 10 miles per hour in the late evening and overnight. Mostly clear. Lows in the mid-40s. Sunday, west winds 10 to 20 miles per hour. Mostly sunny. Highs in the mid-80s. For Eastern Lake Sakakawea, rest of tonight, light winds becoming south around 10 miles per hour after midnight. Mostly clear. Lows in the mid-40s. Sunday, southwest winds 10 to 15 miles per hour. Mostly sunny. Highs in the lower 80s. For Northern Lake Oahe, rest of tonight, light winds becoming south around 10 miles per hour in the late evening and overnight. Mostly clear. Lows in the mid-40s. Sunday, southwest winds 10 to 15 miles per hour. Sunny. Highs in the lower 80s. Here are the weather conditions at 9 p.m. Central Daylight Time. Bismarck, clear. Temperature 62 degrees, relative humidity 62%. Pressure 29.85 inches and steady. Menden, clear. 64 degrees, relative humidity 59%. Hazen, clear. 66 degrees, relative humidity 34%. Harvey, clear. 59 degrees, relative humidity 67%. Wind northeast at 7 miles an hour. Minot, clear. 59 degrees, relative humidity 57%. Wind northeast at 8 miles an hour. Dickinson, partly cloudy. 61 degrees, relative humidity 49%. Wind east at 6 miles an hour. Elsewhere around North Dakota, it was 63 at Garrison. It was clear, with a temperature of 65 at Williston, 58 at Jamestown, 60 at Fargo, and 57 at Devil's Lake. At Grand Forks, it was partly cloudy, with a temperature of 57. In northern South Dakota, it was clear. It was 62 at Mobridge, and 61 at Aberdeen. In eastern Montana, at Glendive, it was clear, with a temperature of 71. At Miles City, it was partly cloudy, with a temperature of 72. Once again, at Bismarck, the temperature was 62 degrees under clear skies. The regional weather forecast from your National Weather Service office in Bismarck. Mainly dry conditions with low temperatures in the 40s are expected tonight. A strong warm-up continues on Sunday, with highs in the 70s and 80s, and even warmer on Memorial Day with highs in the 80s and 90s. Other than a stray afternoon and evening shower or thunderstorm, the remainder of the holiday weekend should remain dry.
continued warm temperatures with isolated thunderstorms and windy conditions are then expected Tuesday through Wednesday. Here is the forecast for the Bismarck Mainland listening area. Rest of tonight, mostly clear. Lows in the mid-40s. Southeast winds around 5 miles per hour. Sunday, sunny. Highs in the lower 80s. South winds 5 to 10 miles per hour. Sunday night, increasing clouds. Lows in the lower 50s. South winds 5 to 10 miles per hour. Memorial Day, sunny. Highs in the lower 90s. South winds 5 to 10 miles per hour. Monday night, mostly clear. Lows in the upper 50s. Southeast winds 5 to 10 miles per hour. Tuesday, sunny. Highs in the lower 90s. Tuesday night, increasing clouds. Lows in the lower 60s. Wednesday, mostly sunny. Highs in the mid-80s. Wednesday night, partly cloudy. Lows in the upper 50s. Thursday, partly sunny. A chance of showers and a slight chance of thunderstorms in the afternoon. Highs in the lower 80s. Chance of rain 30%. Thursday night, increasing clouds. A slight chance of thunderstorms in the evening. A slight chance of showers. Lows in the upper 50s. Chance of rain 20%. Friday, mostly cloudy in the morning, then mostly sunny with a slight chance of showers and thunderstorms in the afternoon. Highs around 80. Chance of rain 20%. Friday night, partly cloudy with a slight chance of showers in the evening, then mostly cloudy after midnight. Lows in the mid-50s. Chance of rain 20%. Saturday, mostly cloudy with a slight chance of showers in the morning, then mostly sunny with a chance of showers and a slight chance of thunderstorms in the afternoon. Highs in the upper 70s. Chance of rain 30%. 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Providing weather information 24 hours a day from your National Weather Service office in Bismarck. For western Lake Sakakawea, rest of tonight, light winds becoming south around 10 miles per hour in the late evening and overnight. Mostly clear. Lows in the mid-40s. Sunday, west winds 10 to 20 miles per hour. Mostly sunny. Highs in the mid-80s. For eastern Lake Sakakawea, rest of tonight, light winds becoming south around 10 miles per hour after midnight. Mostly clear. Lows in the mid-40s. Sunday, southwest winds 10 to 15 miles per hour. Mostly sunny. Highs in the lower 80s. For northern Lake Oahe, rest of tonight, light winds becoming south around 10 miles per hour in the late evening and overnight. Mostly clear. Lows in the mid-40s. Sunday, southwest winds 10 to 15 miles per hour. Sunny. Highs in the lower 80s. Here are the weather conditions at 9 p.m. Central Daylight Time. Bismarck, clear. Temperature 62 degrees, relative humidity 62%. Pressure 29.85 inches and steady. Mendon, clear. 64 degrees, relative humidity 59%. Hazen, clear. 66 degrees, relative humidity 34%. Harvey, clear. 59 degrees, relative humidity 67%. Wind northeast at 7 miles an hour. Minot, clear. 59 degrees, relative humidity 57%. Wind northeast at 8 miles an hour. Dickinson, partly cloudy. 61 degrees, relative humidity 49%. Wind east at 6 miles an hour. Elsewhere around North Dakota, it was 63 at Garrison. It was clear, with a temperature of 65 at Williston, 58 at Jamestown, 60 at Fargo, and 57 at Devil's Lake. At Grand Forks, it was partly cloudy, with a temperature of 57. In northern South Dakota, it was clear. It was 62 at Mobridge, and 61 at Aberdeen. In eastern Montana, at Glendive, it was clear, with a temperature of 71. At Miles City, it was partly cloudy, with a temperature of 72. Once again, at Bismarck, the temperature was 62 degrees under clear skies.
Here are the weather conditions at 10 p.m. Central Daylight Time.

Bismarck, clear. Temperature 60 degrees, relative humidity 61%. Pressure 29.87 inches and rising. Menden, clear. 63 degrees, relative humidity 59%. Hazen, clear. 50 degrees, relative humidity 76%. Harvey, clear. 54 degrees, relative humidity 87%. Wind east at 7 miles an hour. Minot, clear. 54 degrees, relative humidity 66%. Wind east at 6 miles an hour. Dickinson, partly cloudy. 58 degrees, relative humidity 57%. Wind east at 7 miles an hour. Elsewhere around North Dakota, it was 59 at Garrison. It was clear, with a temperature of 59 at Williston, 56 at Jamestown, and 57 at Fargo. At Devil's Lake, it was partly cloudy, with a temperature of 52. At Grand Forks, it was mostly cloudy, with a temperature of 52. In northern South Dakota, it was clear. It was 57 at Mobridge, and 56 at Aberdeen. In eastern Montana, at Glendive, it was clear, with a temperature of 68. At Miles City, it was partly cloudy, with a temperature of 71. Once again, at Bismarck, the temperature was 60 degrees under clear skies. The regional weather forecast from your National Weather Service office in Bismarck. Mainly dry conditions with low temperatures in the 40s are expected tonight. A strong warm-up continues on Sunday, with highs in the 70s and 80s, and even warmer on Memorial Day with highs in the 80s and 90s. Other than a stray afternoon and evening shower or thunderstorm, the remainder of the holiday weekend should remain dry. Continued warm temperatures, with isolated thunderstorms, and windy conditions are then expected Tuesday through Wednesday. Here is the forecast for the Bismarck, Menden listening area. Rest of tonight, mostly clear. Lows in the mid-40s. Southeast winds around 5 miles per hour. Sunday, sunny. Highs in the lower 80s. South winds 5 to 10 miles per hour. Sunday night, increasing clouds. Lows in the lower 50s. South winds 5 to 10 miles per hour. Memorial Day, sunny. Highs in the lower 90s. South winds 5 to 10 miles per hour. Monday night, mostly clear. Lows in the upper 50s. Southeast winds 5 to 10 miles per hour. Tuesday, sunny. Highs in the lower 90s. Tuesday night, increasing clouds. Lows in the lower 60s. Wednesday, mostly sunny. Highs in the mid-80s. Wednesday night, partly cloudy. Lows in the upper 50s. Thursday, partly sunny. A chance of showers and a slight chance of thunderstorms in the afternoon. Highs in the lower 80s. Chance of rain 30%. Thursday night, increasing clouds. A slight chance of thunderstorms in the evening. A slight chance of showers. Lows in the upper 50s. Chance of rain 20%. Friday, mostly cloudy in the morning, then mostly sunny with a slight chance of showers and thunderstorms in the afternoon. Highs around 80. Chance of rain 20%. Friday night, partly cloudy with a slight chance of showers in the evening, then mostly cloudy after midnight. Lows in the mid-50s. Chance of rain 20%. Saturday, mostly cloudy with a slight chance of showers in the morning, then mostly sunny with a chance of showers and a slight chance of thunderstorms in the afternoon. Highs in the upper 70s. Chance of rain 30%. For Western Lake Sakakawea, rest of tonight, light winds becoming south around 10 miles per hour in the late evening and overnight. Mostly clear. Lows in the mid-40s. Sunday, west winds 10 to 20 miles per hour. Mostly sunny. Highs in the mid-80s. For Eastern Lake Sakakawea, rest of tonight, light winds becoming south around 10 miles per hour after midnight. Mostly clear. Lows in the mid-40s. Sunday, southwest winds 10 to 15 miles per hour. Mostly sunny. Highs in the lower 80s. For northern Lake Oahe, rest of tonight, light winds becoming south around 10 miles per hour in the late evening and overnight. Mostly clear. Lows in the mid-40s. Sunday, southwest winds 10 to 15 miles per hour.

Dickinson, partly cloudy. 58 degrees, relative humidity 57%. Windy at 7 miles an hour. Elsewhere around North Dakota, it was 59 at Garrison. It was clear, with a temperature of 59 at Williston, 56 at Jamestown, and 57 at Fargo. At Devil's Lake, it was partly cloudy, with a temperature of 52. At Grand Forks, it was mostly cloudy, with a temperature of 52. In northern South Dakota, it was clear. It was 57 at Mobridge, and 56 at Aberdeen. In eastern Montana, at Glendive, it was clear, with a temperature of 68. At Miles City, it was partly cloudy, with a temperature of 71. Once again, at Bismarck, the temperature was 60 degrees under clear skies. The regional weather forecast from your National Weather Service office in Bismarck. Mainly dry conditions with low temperatures in the 40s are expected tonight. A strong warm-up continues on Sunday, with highs in the 70s and 80s, and even warmer on Memorial Day with highs in the 80s and 90s. Other than a stray afternoon and evening shower or thunderstorm, the remainder of the holiday weekend should remain dry. Continued warm temperatures, with isolated thunderstorms, and windy conditions are then expected Tuesday through Wednesday. Here is the forecast for the Bismarck, Minden listening area. Rest of tonight, mostly clear. Lows in the mid-40s. Southeast winds around 5 miles per hour. Sunday, sunny. Highs in the lower 80s. South winds 5 to 10 miles per hour. Sunday night, increasing clouds. Lows in the lower 50s. South winds 5 to 10 miles per hour. Memorial Day, sunny. Highs in the lower 90s. South winds 5 to 10 miles per hour. Monday night, mostly clear. Lows in the upper 50s. Southeast winds 5 to 10 miles per hour. Tuesday, sunny. Highs in the lower 90s. Tuesday night, increasing clouds. Lows in the lower 60s. Wednesday, mostly sunny. Highs in the mid-80s. Wednesday night, partly cloudy. Lows in the upper 50s. Thursday, partly sunny. A chance of showers and a slight chance of thunderstorms in the afternoon. Highs in the lower 80s. Chance of rain 30%. Thursday night, increasing clouds. A slight chance of thunderstorms in the evening. A slight chance of showers. Lows in the upper 50s. Chance of rain 20%. Friday, mostly cloudy in the morning, then mostly sunny with a slight chance of showers and thunderstorms in the afternoon. Highs around 80. Chance of rain 20%. Friday night, partly cloudy with a slight chance of showers in the evening, then mostly cloudy after midnight. Lows in the mid-50s. Chance of rain 20%. Saturday, mostly cloudy with a slight chance of showers in the morning, then mostly sunny with a chance of showers and a slight chance of thunderstorms in the afternoon. Highs in the upper 70s. Chance of rain 30%. For Western Lake Sakakawea, rest of tonight, light winds becoming south around 10 miles per hour in the late evening and overnight. Mostly clear. Lows in the mid-40s. Sunday, west winds 10 to 20 miles per hour. Mostly sunny. Highs in the mid-80s. For Eastern Lake Sakakawea, rest of tonight, light winds becoming south around 10 miles per hour after midnight. Mostly clear. Lows in the mid-40s. Sunday, southwest winds 10 to 15 miles per hour. Mostly sunny. Highs in the lower 80s. For northern Lake Oahe, rest of tonight, light winds becoming south around 10 miles per hour in the late evening and overnight. Mostly clear. Lows in the mid-40s. Sunday, southwest winds 10 to 15 miles per hour. Sunny. Highs in the lower 80s. Here are the weather conditions at 10 p.m. Central Daylight Time. Bismarck, clear. Temperature 60 degrees, relative humidity 61%. Pressure 29.87 inches and rising. Minden, clear. 63 degrees, relative humidity 59%. Hazen, clear. 50 degrees, relative humidity 76%. Harvey, clear. 54 degrees, relative humidity 87%. Wind east at 7 miles an hour.

Why not? Clear. 54 degrees, relative humidity 66%. Windies at 6 miles an hour. Dickinson, partly cloudy. 58 degrees, relative humidity 57%. Windies at 7 miles an hour. Elsewhere around North Dakota, it was 59 at Garrison. It was clear, with a temperature of 59 at Williston, 56 at Jamestown, and 57 at Fargo. At Devil's Lake, it was partly cloudy, with a temperature of 52. At Grand Forks, it was mostly cloudy, with a temperature of 52. In northern South Dakota, it was clear. It was 57 at Mobridge, and 56 at Aberdeen. In eastern Montana, at Miles City, it was clear, with a temperature of 71. At Glendive, it was partly cloudy, with a temperature of 68. Once again, at Bismarck, the temperature was 60 degrees under clear skies. The regional weather forecast from your National Weather Service office in Bismarck. Mainly dry conditions with low temperatures in the 40s are expected tonight. A strong warm-up continues on Sunday, with highs in the 70s and 80s, and even warmer on Memorial Day with highs in the 80s and 90s. Other than a stray afternoon and evening shower or thunderstorm, the remainder of the holiday weekend should remain dry. Continued warm temperatures, with isolated thunderstorms, and windy conditions are then expected Tuesday through Wednesday. Here is the forecast for the Bismarck, Minden listening area. Rest of tonight, mostly clear. Lows in the mid-40s. Southeast winds around 5 miles per hour. Sunday, sunny. Highs in the lower 80s. South winds 5 to 10 miles per hour. Sunday night, increasing clouds. Lows in the lower 50s. South winds 5 to 10 miles per hour. Memorial Day, sunny. Highs in the lower 90s. South winds 5 to 10 miles per hour. Monday night, mostly clear. Lows in the upper 50s. Southeast winds 5 to 10 miles per hour. Tuesday, sunny. Highs in the lower 90s. Tuesday night, increasing clouds. Lows in the lower 60s. Wednesday, mostly sunny. Highs in the mid-80s. Wednesday night, partly cloudy. Lows in the upper 50s. Thursday, partly sunny. A chance of showers and a slight chance of thunderstorms in the afternoon. Highs in the lower 80s. Chance of rain 30%. Thursday night, increasing clouds. A slight chance of thunderstorms in the evening. A slight chance of showers. Lows in the upper 50s. Chance of rain 20%. Friday, mostly cloudy in the morning, then mostly sunny with a slight chance of showers and thunderstorms in the afternoon. Highs around 80. Chance of rain 20%. Friday night, partly cloudy with a slight chance of showers in the evening, then mostly cloudy after midnight. Lows in the mid-50s. Chance of rain 20%. Saturday, mostly cloudy with a slight chance of showers in the morning, then mostly sunny with a chance of showers and a slight chance of thunderstorms in the afternoon. Highs in the upper 70s. Chance of rain 30%. For Western Lake Sakakawea, rest of tonight, light winds becoming south around 10 miles per hour in the late evening and overnight. Mostly clear. Lows in the mid-40s. Sunday, west winds 10 to 20 miles per hour. Mostly sunny. Highs in the mid-80s. For Eastern Lake Sakakawea, rest of tonight, light winds becoming south around 10 miles per hour after midnight. Mostly clear. Lows in the mid-40s. Sunday, southwest winds 10 to 15 miles per hour. Mostly sunny. Highs in the lower 80s. For Northern Lake Oahe, rest of tonight, light winds becoming south around 10 miles per hour in the late evening and overnight. Mostly clear. Lows in the mid-40s. Sunday, southwest winds 10 to 15 miles per hour. Sunny. Highs in the lower 80s. Here are the weather conditions at 10 p.m. Central Daylight Time. Bismarck, clear. Temperature 60 degrees, relative humidity 61%. Pressure 29.87 inches and rising. Minden, clear. 63 degrees, relative humidity 59%. Hazen, clear. 50 degrees, relative humidity 76%.

clear. 54 degrees, relative humidity 87%. Wind east at 7 miles an hour. Minot, clear. 54 degrees, relative humidity 66%. Wind east at 6 miles an hour. Dickinson, partly cloudy. 58 degrees, relative humidity 57%. Wind east at 7 miles an hour. Elsewhere around North Dakota, it was 59 at Garrison. It was clear, with a temperature of 59 at Williston, 56 at Jamestown, and 57 at Fargo. At Devil's Lake, it was partly cloudy, with a temperature of 52. At Grand Forks, it was mostly cloudy, with a temperature of 52. In northern South Dakota, it was clear. It was 57 at Mobridge, and 56 at Aberdeen. In eastern Montana, at Miles City, it was clear, with a temperature of 71. At Glendive, it was partly cloudy, with a temperature of 68. Once again, at Bismarck, the temperature was 60 degrees under clear skies. The regional weather forecast from your National Weather Service office in Bismarck. Mainly dry conditions with low temperatures in the 40s are expected tonight. A strong warm-up continues on Sunday, with highs in the 70s and 80s, and even warmer on Memorial Day with highs in the 80s and 90s. Other than a stray afternoon and evening shower or thunderstorm, the remainder of the holiday weekend should remain dry. Continued warm temperatures, with isolated thunderstorms, and windy conditions are then expected Tuesday through Wednesday. Here is the forecast for the Bismarck, Menden listening area. Rest of tonight, mostly clear. Lows in the mid-40s. Southeast winds around 5 miles per hour. Sunday, sunny. Highs in the lower 80s. South winds 5 to 10 miles per hour. Sunday night, increasing clouds. Lows in the lower 50s. South winds 5 to 10 miles per hour. Memorial Day, sunny. Highs in the lower 90s. South winds 5 to 10 miles per hour. Monday night, mostly clear. Lows in the upper 50s. Southeast winds 5 to 10 miles per hour. Tuesday, sunny. Highs in the lower 90s. Tuesday night, increasing clouds. Lows in the lower 60s. Wednesday, mostly sunny. Highs in the mid-80s. Wednesday night, partly cloudy. Lows in the upper 50s. Thursday, partly sunny. A chance of showers and a slight chance of thunderstorms in the afternoon. Highs in the lower 80s. Chance of rain 30%. Thursday night, increasing clouds. A slight chance of thunderstorms in the evening. A slight chance of showers. Lows in the upper 50s. Chance of rain 20%. Friday, mostly cloudy in the morning, then mostly sunny with a slight chance of showers and thunderstorms in the afternoon. Highs around 80. Chance of rain 20%. Friday night, partly cloudy with a slight chance of showers in the evening, then mostly cloudy after midnight. Lows in the mid-50s. Chance of rain 20%. Saturday, mostly cloudy with a slight chance of showers in the morning, then mostly sunny with a chance of showers and a slight chance of thunderstorms in the afternoon. Highs in the upper 70s. Chance of rain 30%. For Western Lake Sakakawea, rest of tonight, light winds becoming south around 10 miles per hour in the late evening and overnight. Mostly clear. Lows in the mid-40s. Sunday, west winds 10 to 20 miles per hour. Mostly sunny. Highs in the mid-80s. For Eastern Lake Sakakawea, rest of tonight, light winds becoming south around 10 miles per hour after midnight. Mostly clear. Lows in the mid-40s. Sunday, southwest winds 10 to 15 miles per hour. Mostly sunny. Highs in the lower 80s. For northern Lake Oahe, rest of tonight, light winds becoming south around 10 miles per hour in the late evening and overnight. Mostly clear. Lows in the mid-40s. Sunday, southwest winds 10 to 15 miles per hour. Sunny. Highs in the lower 80s. Here are the weather conditions at 10 p.m. Central Daylight Time. Bismarck, clear. Temperature 60 degrees, relative humidity 61%. Pressure 29.87 inches and rising. Menden, clear. 63 degrees, relative humidity.

humidity 59%. Hazen, clear. 50 degrees. Relative humidity 76%. Harvey, clear. 54 degrees. Relative humidity 87%. Wind east at 7 miles an hour. Minot, clear. 54 degrees. Relative humidity 66%. Wind east at 6 miles an hour. Dickinson, partly cloudy. 58 degrees. Relative humidity 57%. Wind east at 7 miles an hour. Elsewhere around North Dakota, it was 59 at Garrison. It was clear, with a temperature of 59 at Williston, 56 at Jamestown, and 57 at Fargo. At Devil's Lake, it was partly cloudy, with a temperature of 52. At Grand Forks, it was mostly cloudy, with a temperature of 52. In northern South Dakota, it was clear. It was 57 at Mobridge, and 56 at Aberdeen. In eastern Montana, at Miles City, it was clear, with a temperature of 71. At Glendive, it was partly cloudy, with a temperature of 68. Once again, at Bismarck, the temperature was 60 degrees under clear skies. The regional weather forecast from your National Weather Service office in Bismarck. Mainly dry conditions with low temperatures in the 40s are expected tonight. A strong warm-up continues on Sunday, with highs in the 70s and 80s, and even warmer on Memorial Day with highs in the 80s and 90s. Other than a stray afternoon and evening shower or thunderstorm, the remainder of the holiday weekend should remain dry. Continued warm temperatures, with isolated thunderstorms, and windy conditions are then expected Tuesday through Wednesday. Here is the forecast for the Bismarck, Minden listening area. Rest of tonight, mostly clear. Lows in the mid-40s. Southeast winds around 5 miles per hour. Sunday, sunny. Highs in the lower 80s. South winds 5 to 10 miles per hour. Sunday night, increasing clouds. Lows in the lower 50s. South winds 5 to 10 miles per hour. Memorial Day, sunny. Highs in the lower 90s. South winds 5 to 10 miles per hour. Monday night, mostly clear. Lows in the upper 50s. Southeast winds 5 to 10 miles per hour. Tuesday, sunny. Highs in the lower 90s. Tuesday night, increasing clouds. Lows in the lower 60s. Wednesday, mostly sunny. Highs in the mid-80s. Wednesday night, partly cloudy. Lows in the upper 50s. Thursday, partly sunny. A chance of showers and a slight chance of thunderstorms in the afternoon. Highs in the lower 80s. Chance of rain 30%. Thursday night, increasing clouds. A slight chance of thunderstorms in the evening. A slight chance of showers. Lows in the upper 50s. Chance of rain 20%. Friday, mostly cloudy in the morning, then mostly sunny with a slight chance of showers and thunderstorms in the afternoon. Highs around 80. Chance of rain 20%. Friday night, partly cloudy with a slight chance of showers in the evening, then mostly cloudy after midnight. Lows in the mid-50s. Chance of rain 20%. Saturday, mostly cloudy with a slight chance of showers in the morning, then mostly sunny with a chance of showers and a slight chance of thunderstorms in the afternoon. Highs in the upper 70s. Chance of rain 30%. For Western Lake Sakakawea, rest of tonight, light winds becoming south around 10 miles per hour in the late evening and overnight. Mostly clear. Lows in the mid-40s. Sunday, west winds 10 to 20 miles per hour. Mostly sunny. Highs in the mid-80s. For Eastern Lake Sakakawea, rest of tonight, light winds becoming south around 10 miles per hour after midnight. Mostly clear. Lows in the mid-40s. Sunday, southwest winds 10 to 15 miles per hour. Mostly sunny. Highs in the lower 80s. For Northern Lake Oahe, rest of tonight, light winds becoming south around 10 miles per hour in the late evening and overnight. Mostly clear. Lows in the mid-40s. Sunday, southwest winds 10 to 15 miles per hour. Sunny. Highs in the lower 80s. Here are the weather conditions at 10 p.m. Central Daylight Time. Bismarck, clear. Temperature 60 degrees, relative humidity 61%.

pressure 29.87 inches and rising. Mandan, clear. 63 degrees, relative humidity 59%. Hazen, clear. 50 degrees, relative humidity 76%. Harvey, clear. 54 degrees, relative humidity 87%. Wind east at 7 miles an hour. Minot, clear. 54 degrees, relative humidity 66%. Wind east at 6 miles an hour. Dickinson, partly cloudy. 58 degrees, relative humidity 57%. Wind east at 7 miles an hour. Elsewhere around North Dakota, it was 59 at Garrison. It was clear, with a temperature of 59 at Williston, 56 at Jamestown, and 57 at Fargo. At Devil's Lake, it was partly cloudy, with a temperature of 52. At Grand Forks, it was mostly cloudy, with a temperature of 52. In northern South Dakota, it was clear. It was 57 at Mobridge, and 56 at Aberdeen. In eastern Montana, at Miles City, it was clear, with a temperature of 71. At Glendive, it was partly cloudy, with a temperature of 68. Once again, at Bismarck, the temperature was 60 degrees under clear skies. 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Providing weather information 24 hours a day from your National Weather Service office in Bismarck. The regional weather forecast from your National Weather Service office in Bismarck. Mainly dry conditions with low temperatures in the 40s are expected tonight. A strong warm-up continues on Sunday, with highs in the 70s and 80s, and even warmer on Memorial Day with highs in the 80s and 90s. Other than a stray afternoon and evening shower or thunderstorm, the remainder of the holiday weekend should remain dry. Continued warm temperatures, with isolated thunderstorms, and windy conditions are then expected Tuesday through Wednesday. Here is the forecast for the Bismarck-Mandan listening area. Rest of tonight, mostly clear. Lows in the mid-40s. Southeast winds around 5 miles per hour. Sunday, sunny. Highs in the lower 80s. South winds 5 to 10 miles per hour. Sunday night, increasing clouds. Lows in the lower 50s. South winds 5 to 10 miles per hour. Memorial Day, sunny. Highs in the lower 90s. South winds 5 to 10 miles per hour. Monday night, mostly clear. Lows in the upper 50s. Southeast winds 5 to 10 miles per hour. Tuesday, sunny. Highs in the lower 90s. Tuesday night, increasing clouds. Lows in the lower 60s. Wednesday, mostly sunny. Highs in the mid-80s. Wednesday night, partly cloudy. Lows in the upper 50s. Thursday, partly sunny. A chance of showers and a slight chance of thunderstorms in the afternoon. Highs in the lower 80s. Chance of rain 30%. Thursday night, increasing clouds. A slight chance of thunderstorms in the evening. A slight chance of showers. Lows in the upper 50s. Chance of rain 20%. Friday, mostly cloudy in the morning, then mostly sunny with a slight chance of showers and thunderstorms in the afternoon. Highs around 80. Chance of rain 20%. Friday night, partly cloudy with a slight chance of showers in the evening, then mostly cloudy after midnight. Lows in the mid-50s. Chance of rain 20%. Saturday, mostly cloudy with a slight chance of showers in the morning, then mostly sunny with a chance of rain 20%. Saturday, mostly cloudy with a slight chance of showers in the morning, then mostly sunny with a chance of showers and a slight chance of thunderstorms in the afternoon. Highs in the upper 70s. Chance of rain 30%. For Western Lake Sakakawea, rest of tonight, light winds becoming south around 10 miles per hour in the late evening and overnight. Mostly clear. Lows in the mid-40s. Sunday, west winds 10 to 20 miles per hour. Mostly sunny. Highs in the mid-80s. For Eastern Lake Sakakawea, rest of tonight, light winds becoming south around 10 miles per hour after midnight. Mostly clear. Lows in the mid-40s. Sunday, southwest winds 10 to 15 miles per hour. Mostly sunny.

highs in the lower 80s. For northern Lake Oahe, rest of tonight, light winds becoming south around 10 miles per hour in the late evening and overnight. Mostly clear. Lows in the mid-40s. Sunday, southwest winds 10 to 15 miles per hour. Sunny. Highs in the lower 80s. Here are the weather conditions at 10 p.m. Central Daylight Time. Bismarck, clear. Temperature 60 degrees, relative humidity 61%. Pressure 29.87 inches and rising. Mendon, clear. 63 degrees, relative humidity 59%. Hazen, clear. 50 degrees, relative humidity 76%. Harvey, clear. 54 degrees, relative humidity 87%. Wind east at 7 miles an hour. Minot, clear. 54 degrees, relative humidity 66%. Wind east at 6 miles an hour. Dickinson, partly cloudy. 58 degrees, relative humidity 57%. Wind east at 7 miles an hour. Elsewhere around North Dakota, it was 59 at Garrison. It was clear, with a temperature of 59 at Williston, 56 at Jamestown, and 57 at Fargo. At Devil's Lake, it was partly cloudy, with a temperature of 52. At Grand Forks, it was mostly cloudy, with a temperature of 52. In northern South Dakota, it was clear. It was 57 at Mobridge, and 56 at Aberdeen. In eastern Montana, at Miles City, it was clear, with a temperature of 71. At Glendive, it was partly cloudy, with a temperature of 68. Once again, at Bismarck, the temperature was 60 degrees under clear skies. The regional weather forecast from your National Weather Service office in Bismarck. Mainly dry conditions with low temperatures in the 40s are expected tonight. A strong warm-up continues on Sunday, with highs in the 70s and 80s, and even warmer on Memorial Day with highs in the 80s and 90s. Other than a stray afternoon and evening shower or thunderstorm, the remainder of the holiday weekend should remain dry. Continued warm temperatures, with isolated thunderstorms, and windy conditions are then expected Tuesday through Wednesday. Here is the forecast for the Bismarck Mendon listening area. Rest of tonight, mostly clear. Lows in the mid-40s. Southeast winds around 5 miles per hour. Sunday, sunny. Highs in the lower 80s. South winds 5 to 10 miles per hour. Sunday night, increasing clouds. Lows in the lower 50s. South winds 5 to 10 miles per hour. Memorial Day, sunny. Highs in the lower 90s. South winds 5 to 10 miles per hour. Monday night, mostly clear. Lows in the upper 50s. Southeast winds 5 to 10 miles per hour. Tuesday, sunny. Highs in the lower 90s. Tuesday night, increasing clouds. Lows in the lower 60s. Wednesday, mostly sunny. Highs in the mid-80s. Wednesday night, partly cloudy. Lows in the upper 50s. Thursday, partly sunny. A chance of showers and a slight chance of thunderstorms in the afternoon. Highs in the lower 80s. Chance of rain 30%. Thursday night, increasing clouds. A slight chance of thunderstorms in the evening. A slight chance of showers. Lows in the upper 50s. Chance of rain 20%. Friday, mostly cloudy in the morning, then mostly sunny with a slight chance of showers and thunderstorms in the afternoon. Highs around 80. Chance of rain 20%. Friday night, partly cloudy with a slight chance of showers in the evening, then mostly cloudy after midnight. Lows in the mid-50s. Chance of rain 20%. Saturday, mostly cloudy with a slight chance of showers in the morning, then mostly sunny with a chance of showers and a slight chance of thunderstorms in the afternoon. Highs in the upper 70s. Chance of rain 30%. Here is the forecast for the Bismarck Mendon listening area. Rest of tonight, mostly clear. Lows in the mid-40s. Southeast winds around 5 miles per hour. Sunday, sunny. Highs in the lower 80s. South winds 5 to 10 miles per hour. Sunday night, increasing clouds. Lows in the lower 50s. South winds 5 to 10 miles per hour.
Memorial Day, sunny. Highs in the lower 90s. South winds 5 to 10 miles per hour. Monday night, mostly clear. Lows in the upper 50s. Southeast winds 5 to 10 miles per hour. Tuesday, sunny. Highs in the lower 90s. Tuesday night, increasing clouds. Lows in the lower 60s. Wednesday, mostly sunny. Highs in the mid-80s. Wednesday night, partly cloudy. Lows in the upper 50s. Thursday, partly sunny. A chance of showers and a slight chance of thunderstorms in the afternoon. Highs in the lower 80s. Chance of rain 30%. Thursday night, increasing clouds. A slight chance of thunderstorms in the evening. A slight chance of showers. Lows in the upper 50s. Chance of rain 20%. Friday, mostly cloudy in the morning, then mostly sunny with a slight chance of showers and thunderstorms in the afternoon. Highs around 80. Chance of rain 20%. Friday night, partly cloudy with a slight chance of showers in the evening, then mostly cloudy after midnight. Lows in the mid-50s. Chance of rain 20%. Saturday, mostly cloudy with a slight chance of showers in the morning, then mostly sunny with a chance of showers and a slight chance of thunderstorms in the afternoon. Highs in the upper 70s. Chance of rain 30%. For Western Lake Sakakawea, rest of tonight, light winds becoming south around 10 miles per hour in the late evening and overnight. Mostly clear. Lows in the mid-40s. Sunday, west winds 10 to 20 miles per hour. Mostly sunny. Highs in the mid-80s. For Eastern Lake Sakakawea, rest of tonight, light winds becoming south around 10 miles per hour after midnight. Mostly clear. Lows in the mid-40s. Sunday, southwest winds 10 to 15 miles per hour. Mostly sunny. Highs in the lower 80s. For Northern Lake Oahe, rest of tonight, light winds becoming south around 10 miles per hour in the late evening and overnight. Mostly clear. Lows in the mid-40s. Sunday, southwest winds 10 to 15 miles per hour. Sunny. Highs in the lower 80s. Here are the weather conditions at 10 p.m. Central Daylight Time. Bismarck, clear. Temperature 60 degrees, relative humidity 61%. Pressure 29.87 inches and rising. Mendham, clear. 63 degrees, relative humidity 59%. Hazen, clear. 50 degrees, relative humidity 76%. Harvey, clear. 54 degrees, relative humidity 87%. Wind east at 7 miles an hour. Minot, clear. 54 degrees, relative humidity 66%. Wind east at 6 miles an hour. Dickinson, partly cloudy. 58 degrees, relative humidity 57%. Wind east at 7 miles an hour. Elsewhere around North Dakota, it was 59 at Garrison. It was clear, with a temperature of 59 at Williston, 56 at Jamestown, and 57 at Fargo. At Devil's Lake, it was partly cloudy, with a temperature of 52. At Grand Forks, it was mostly cloudy, with a temperature of 52. In northern South Dakota, it was clear. It was 57 at Mobridge, and 56 at Aberdeen. In eastern Montana, at Mile City, it was clear, with a temperature of 71. At Glendive, it was partly cloudy, with a temperature of 68. Once again, at Bismarck, the temperature was 60 degrees under clear skies. The regional weather forecast from your National Weather Service office in Bismarck. Mainly dry conditions with low temperatures in the 40s are expected tonight. A strong warm-up continues on Sunday, with highs in the 70s and 80s, and even warmer on Memorial Day with highs in the 80s and 90s. Other than a stray afternoon and evening shower or thunderstorm, the remainder of the holiday weekend should remain dry. Continued warm temperatures, with isolated thunderstorms, and windy conditions are then expected Tuesday through Wednesday. Here is the forecast for the Bismarck Mendham listening area. Rest of tonight, mostly clear. Lows in the mid-40s. Southeast winds around 5 miles per hour. Sunday, sunny. Highs in the lower 80s. South winds 5 to 10 miles per hour.

Sunday night, increasing clouds. Lows in the lower 50s. South winds 5 to 10 miles per hour. Memorial Day, sunny. Highs in the lower 90s. South winds 5 to 10 miles per hour. Monday night, mostly clear. Lows in the upper 50s. Southeast winds 5 to 10 miles per hour. Tuesday, sunny. Highs in the lower 90s. Tuesday night, increasing clouds. Lows in the lower 60s. Wednesday, mostly sunny. Highs in the mid-80s. Wednesday night, partly cloudy. Lows in the upper 50s. Thursday, partly sunny. A chance of showers and a slight chance of thunderstorms in the afternoon. Highs in the lower 80s. Chance of rain 30%. Thursday night, increasing clouds. A slight chance of thunderstorms in the evening. A slight chance of showers. Lows in the upper 50s. Chance of rain 20%. Friday, mostly cloudy in the morning, then mostly sunny with a slight chance of showers and thunderstorms in the afternoon. Highs around 80. Chance of rain 20%. Friday night, partly cloudy with a slight chance of showers in the evening, then mostly cloudy after midnight. Lows in the mid-50s. Chance of rain 20%. Saturday, mostly cloudy with a slight chance of showers in the morning, then mostly sunny with a chance of showers and a slight chance of thunderstorms in the afternoon. Highs in the upper 70s. Chance of rain 30%. For Western Lake Sakakawea, rest of tonight, light winds becoming south around 10 miles per hour in the late evening and overnight. Mostly clear. Lows in the mid-40s. Sunday, west winds 10 to 20 miles per hour. Mostly sunny. Highs in the mid-80s. For Eastern Lake Sakakawea, rest of tonight, light winds becoming south around 10 miles per hour after midnight. Mostly clear. Lows in the mid-40s. Sunday, southwest winds 10 to 15 miles per hour. Mostly sunny. Highs in the lower 80s. For Northern Lake Oahe, rest of tonight, light winds becoming south around 10 miles per hour in the late evening and overnight. Mostly clear. Lows in the mid-40s. Sunday, southwest winds 10 to 15 miles per hour. Sunny. Highs in the lower 80s. Here are the weather conditions at 10 p.m. Central Daylight Time. Bismarck, clear. Temperature 60 degrees, relative humidity 61%. Pressure 29.87 inches and rising. Mendham, clear. 63 degrees, relative humidity 59%. Hazen, clear. 50 degrees, relative humidity 76%. Harvey, clear. 54 degrees, relative humidity 87%. Wind east at 7 miles an hour. Minot, clear. 54 degrees, relative humidity 66%. Wind east at 6 miles an hour. Dickinson, partly cloudy. 58 degrees, relative humidity 57%. Wind east at 7 miles an hour. Elsewhere around North Dakota, it was 59 at Garrison. It was clear, with a temperature of 59 at Williston, 56 at Jamestown, and 57 at Fargo. At Devil's Lake, it was partly cloudy, with a temperature of 52. At Grand Forks, it was mostly cloudy, with a temperature of 52. In northern South Dakota, it was clear. It was 57 at Mobridge, and 56 at Aberdeen. In eastern Montana, at Miles City, it was clear, with a temperature of 71. At Glendive, it was partly cloudy, with a temperature of 68. Once again, at Bismarck, the temperature was 60 degrees under clear skies. The regional weather forecast from your National Weather Service office in Bismarck. Mainly dry conditions with low temperatures in the 40s are expected tonight. A strong warm-up continues on Sunday, with highs in the 70s and 80s, and even warmer on Memorial Day with highs in the 80s and 90s. Other than a stray afternoon and evening shower or thunderstorm, the remainder of the holiday weekend should remain dry. Continued warm temperatures, with isolated thunderstorms, and windy conditions are then expected Tuesday through Wednesday. Here is the forecast for the Bismarck Mendham listening area. Rest of tonight, mostly clear. Lows in the mid-40s. Southeast winds around 5 miles per hour.

Sunday, sunny. Highs in the lower 80s. South winds 5 to 10 miles per hour. Sunday night, increasing clouds. Lows in the lower 50s. South winds 5 to 10 miles per hour. Memorial Day, sunny. Highs in the lower 90s. South winds 5 to 10 miles per hour. Monday night, mostly clear. Lows in the upper 50s. Southeast wind 5 to 10 miles per hour. Tuesday, sunny. Highs in the lower 90s. Tuesday night, increasing clouds. Lows in the lower 60s. Wednesday, mostly sunny. Highs in the mid 80s. Wednesday night, partly cloudy. Lows in the upper 50s. Thursday, partly sunny. A chance of showers and a slight chance of thunderstorms in the afternoon. Highs in the lower 80s. Chance of rain 30%. Thursday night, increasing clouds. A slight chance of thunderstorms in the evening. A slight chance of showers. Lows in the upper 50s. Chance of rain 20%. Friday, mostly cloudy in the morning, then mostly sunny with a slight chance of showers and thunderstorms in the afternoon. Highs around 80. Chance of rain 20%. Friday night, partly cloudy with a slight chance of showers in the evening, then mostly cloudy after midnight. Lows in the mid-50s. Chance of rain 20%. Saturday, mostly cloudy with a slight chance of showers in the morning, then mostly sunny with a chance of showers and a slight chance of thunderstorms in the afternoon. Highs in the upper 70s. Chance of rain 30%. For Western Lake Sakakawea, rest of tonight, light winds becoming south around 10 miles per hour in the late evening and overnight. Mostly clear. Lows in the mid-40s. Sunday, west winds 10 to 20 miles per hour. Mostly sunny. Highs in the mid-80s. For Eastern Lake Sakakawea, rest of tonight, light winds becoming south around 10 miles per hour after midnight. Mostly clear. Lows in the mid-40s. Sunday, southwest winds 10 to 15 miles per hour. Mostly sunny. Highs in the lower 80s. For Northern Lake Oahe, rest of tonight, light winds becoming south around 10 miles per hour in the late evening and overnight. Mostly clear. Lows in the mid-40s. Sunday, southwest winds 10 to 15 miles per hour. Sunny. Highs in the lower 80s. Here are the weather conditions at 10 p.m. Central Daylight Time. Bismarck, clear. Temperature 60 degrees, relative humidity 61%. Pressure 29.87 inches and rising. Mendham, clear. 63 degrees, relative humidity 59%. Hazen, clear. 50 degrees, relative humidity 76%. Harvey, clear. 54 degrees, relative humidity 87%. Wind east at 7 miles an hour. Minot, clear. 54 degrees, relative humidity 66%. Wind east at 6 miles an hour. Dickinson, partly cloudy. 58 degrees, relative humidity 57%. Wind east at 7 miles an hour. Elsewhere around North Dakota, it was 59 at Garrison. It was clear, with a temperature of 59 at Williston, 56 at Jamestown, and 57 at Fargo. At Devil's Lake, it was partly cloudy, with a temperature of 52. At Grand Forks, it was mostly cloudy, with a temperature of 52. In northern South Dakota, it was clear. It was 57 at Mobridge, and 56 at Aberdeen. In eastern Montana, at Miles City, it was clear, with a temperature of 71. At Glendive, it was partly cloudy, with a temperature of 68. Once again, at Bismarck, the temperature was 60 degrees under clear skies. The regional weather forecast from your National Weather Service office in Bismarck. Mainly dry conditions with low temperatures in the 40s are expected tonight. A strong warm-up continues on Sunday, with highs in the 70s and 80s, and even warmer on Memorial Day with highs in the 80s and 90s. Other than a stray afternoon and evening shower or thunderstorm, the remainder of the holiday weekend should remain dry. Continued warm temperatures, with isolated thunderstorms, and windy conditions are then expected Tuesday through Wednesday. Here is the forecast for the Bismarck Mendham listening area.

area. Rest of tonight, mostly clear. Lows in the mid-40s. Southeast winds around 5 miles per hour. Sunday, sunny. Highs in the lower 80s. South winds 5 to 10 miles per hour. Sunday night, increasing clouds. Lows in the lower 50s. South winds 5 to 10 miles per hour. Memorial Day, sunny. Highs in the lower 90s. South winds 5 to 10 miles per hour. Monday night, mostly clear. Lows in the upper 50s. Southeast winds 5 to 10 miles per hour. Tuesday, sunny. Highs in the lower 90s. Tuesday night, increasing clouds. Lows in the lower 60s. Wednesday, mostly sunny. Highs in the mid-80s. Wednesday night, partly cloudy. Lows in the upper 50s. Thursday, partly sunny. A chance of showers and a slight chance of thunderstorms in the afternoon. Highs in the lower 80s. Chance of rain 30%. Thursday night, increasing clouds. A slight chance of thunderstorms in the evening. A slight chance of showers. Lows in the upper 50s. Chance of rain 20%. Friday, mostly cloudy in the morning, then mostly sunny with a slight chance of showers and thunderstorms in the afternoon. Highs around 80. Chance of rain 20%. Friday night, partly cloudy with a slight chance of showers in the evening, then mostly cloudy after midnight. Lows in the mid-50s. Chance of rain 20%. Saturday, mostly cloudy with a slight chance of showers in the morning, then mostly sunny with a chance of showers and a slight chance of thunderstorms in the afternoon. Highs in the upper 70s. Chance of rain 30%. For Western Lake Sakakawea, rest of tonight, light winds becoming south around 10 miles per hour in the late evening and overnight. Mostly clear. Lows in the mid-40s. Sunday, west winds 10 to 20 miles per hour. Mostly sunny. Highs in the mid-80s. For Eastern Lake Sakakawea, rest of tonight, light winds becoming south around 10 miles per hour after midnight. Mostly clear. Lows in the mid-40s. Sunday, southwest winds 10 to 15 miles per hour. Mostly sunny. Highs in the lower 80s. For Northern Lake Oahe, rest of tonight, light winds becoming south around 10 miles per hour in the late evening and overnight. Mostly clear. Lows in the mid-40s. Sunday, southwest winds 10 to 15 miles per hour. Sunny. Highs in the lower 80s. Here are the weather conditions at 10 p.m. Central Daylight Time. Bismarck, clear. Temperature 60 degrees, relative humidity 61%. Pressure 29.87 inches and rising. Mendham, clear. 63 degrees, relative humidity 59%. Hazen, clear. 50 degrees, relative humidity 76%. Harvey, clear. 54 degrees, relative humidity 87%. Wind east at 7 miles an hour. Minot, clear. 54 degrees, relative humidity 66%. Wind east at 6 miles an hour. Dickinson, partly cloudy. 58 degrees, relative humidity 57%. Wind east at 7 miles an hour. Elsewhere around North Dakota, it was 59 at Garrison. It was clear, with a temperature of 59 at Williston, 56 at Jamestown, and 57 at Fargo. At Devil's Lake, it was partly cloudy, with a temperature of 52. At Grand Forks, it was mostly cloudy, with a temperature of 52. In northern South Dakota, it was clear. It was 57 at Mobridge, and 56 at Aberdeen. In eastern Montana, at Mile City, it was clear, with a temperature of 71. At Glendive, it was partly cloudy, with a temperature of 68. Once again, at Bismarck, the temperature was 60 degrees under clear skies. The regional weather forecast from your National Weather Service office in Bismarck. Mainly dry conditions with low temperatures in the 40s are expected tonight. A strong warm-up continues on Sunday, with highs in the 70s and 80s, and even warmer on Memorial Day with highs in the 80s and 90s. Other than a stray afternoon and evening shower or thunderstorm, the remainder of the holiday weekend should remain dry.
continued warm temperatures with isolated thunderstorms and windy conditions are then expected Tuesday through Wednesday. Here is the forecast for the Bismarck Minden listening area. Rest of tonight, mostly clear. Lows in the mid-40s. Southeast winds around 5 miles per hour. Sunday, sunny. Highs in the lower 80s. South winds 5 to 10 miles per hour. Sunday night, increasing clouds. Lows in the lower 50s. South winds 5 to 10 miles per hour. Memorial Day, sunny. Highs in the lower 90s. South winds 5 to 10 miles per hour. Monday night, mostly clear. Lows in the upper 50s. Southeast winds 5 to 10 miles per hour. Tuesday, sunny. Highs in the lower 90s. Tuesday night, increasing clouds. Lows in the lower 60s. Wednesday, mostly sunny. Highs in the mid-80s. Wednesday night, partly cloudy. Lows in the upper 50s. Thursday, partly sunny. A chance of showers and a slight chance of thunderstorms in the afternoon. Highs in the lower 80s. Chance of rain 30%. Thursday night, increasing clouds. A slight chance of thunderstorms in the evening. A slight chance of showers. Lows in the upper 50s. Chance of rain 20%. Friday, mostly cloudy in the morning, then mostly sunny with a slight chance of showers and thunderstorms in the afternoon. Highs around 80. Chance of rain 20%. Friday night, partly cloudy with a slight chance of showers in the evening, then mostly cloudy after midnight. Lows in the mid-50s. Chance of rain 20%. Saturday, mostly cloudy with a slight chance of showers in the morning, then mostly sunny with a chance of showers and a slight chance of thunderstorms in the afternoon. Highs in the upper 70s. Chance of rain 30%. 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Providing weather information 24 hours a day from your National Weather Service office in Bismarck. For Western Lake Sakakawea, rest of tonight, light winds becoming south around 10 miles per hour in the late evening and overnight. Mostly clear. Lows in the mid-40s. Sunday, west winds 10 to 20 miles per hour. Mostly sunny. Highs in the mid-80s. For Eastern Lake Sakakawea, rest of tonight, light winds becoming south around 10 miles per hour after midnight. Mostly clear. Lows in the mid-40s. Sunday, southwest winds 10 to 15 miles per hour. Mostly sunny. Highs in the lower 80s. For Northern Lake Oahe, rest of tonight, light winds becoming south around 10 miles per hour in the late evening and overnight. Mostly clear. Lows in the mid-40s. Sunday, southwest winds 10 to 15 miles per hour. Sunny. Highs in the lower 80s. Here are the weather conditions at 10 p.m. Central Daylight Time. Bismarck, clear. Temperature 60 degrees, relative humidity 61%. Pressure 29.87 inches and rising. Minden, clear. 63 degrees, relative humidity 59%. Hazen, clear. 50 degrees, relative humidity 76%. Harvey, clear. 54 degrees, relative humidity 87%. Wind east at 7 miles an hour. Minot, clear. 54 degrees, relative humidity 66%. Wind east at 6 miles an hour. Dickinson, partly cloudy. 58 degrees, relative humidity 57%. Wind east at 7 miles an hour. Elsewhere around North Dakota, it was 59 at Garrison. It was clear, with a temperature of 59 at Williston, 56 at Jamestown, and 57 at Fargo. At Devil's Lake, it was partly cloudy, with a temperature of 52. At Grand Forks, it was mostly cloudy, with a temperature of 52. In northern South Dakota, it was clear. It was 57 at Mobridge, and 56 at Aberdeen. In eastern Montana, at Miles City, it was clear, with a temperature of 71. At Glendive, it was partly cloudy, with a temperature of 68. Once again, at Bismarck, the temperature was 60 degrees under clear skies.
Here are the weather conditions at 11 p.m. Central Daylight Time.

Bismarck, clear. Temperature 58 degrees, relative humidity 66%. Pressure 29.88 inches and rising. Mendham, clear. 59 degrees, relative humidity 72%. Hazen, clear. 48 degrees, relative humidity 76%. Harvey, clear. 50 degrees, relative humidity 93%. Wind east at 8 miles an hour. Minot, clear. 52 degrees, relative humidity 71%. Dickinson, partly cloudy. 55 degrees, relative humidity 61%. Wind southeast at 8 miles an hour. Elsewhere around North Dakota, it was 54 at Garrison. It was clear, with a temperature of 56 at Williston, 53 at Jamestown, and 58 at Fargo. At Devil's Lake, it was partly cloudy, with a temperature of 52. At Grand Forks, it was mostly cloudy, with a temperature of 52. In northern South Dakota, it was clear, and the temperatures were 54 degrees. In eastern Montana, at Miles City, it was clear, with a temperature of 66. At Glendive, it was partly cloudy, with a temperature of 61. Once again, at Bismarck, the temperature was 58 degrees under clear skies. The regional weather forecast from your National Weather Service office in Bismarck. Mainly dry conditions with low temperatures in the 40s are expected tonight. A strong warm-up continues on Sunday, with highs in the 70s and 80s, and even warmer on Memorial Day with highs in the 80s and 90s. Other than a stray afternoon and evening shower or thunderstorm, the remainder of the holiday weekend should remain dry. Continued warm temperatures, with isolated thunderstorms, and windy conditions are then expected Tuesday through Wednesday. Here is the forecast for the Bismarck, Mendham listening area. Rest of tonight, mostly clear. Lows in the mid-40s. Southeast winds around 5 miles per hour. Sunday, sunny. Highs in the lower 80s. South winds 5 to 10 miles per hour. Sunday night, increasing clouds. Lows in the lower 50s. South winds 5 to 10 miles per hour. Memorial Day, sunny. Highs in the lower 90s. South winds 5 to 10 miles per hour. Monday night, mostly clear. Lows in the upper 50s. Southeast winds 5 to 10 miles per hour. Tuesday, sunny. Highs in the lower 90s. Tuesday night, increasing clouds. Lows in the lower 60s. Wednesday, mostly sunny. Highs in the mid-80s. Wednesday night, partly cloudy. Lows in the upper 50s. Thursday, partly sunny. A chance of showers and a slight chance of thunderstorms in the afternoon. Highs in the lower 80s. Chance of rain 30%. Thursday night, increasing clouds. A slight chance of thunderstorms in the evening. A slight chance of showers. Lows in the upper 50s. Chance of rain 20%. Friday, mostly cloudy in the morning, then mostly sunny with a slight chance of showers and thunderstorms in the afternoon. Highs around 80. Chance of rain 20%. Friday night, partly cloudy with a slight chance of showers in the evening, then mostly cloudy after midnight. Lows in the mid-50s. Chance of rain 20%. Saturday, mostly cloudy with a slight chance of showers in the morning, then mostly sunny with a chance of showers and a slight chance of thunderstorms in the afternoon. Highs in the upper 70s. Chance of rain 30%. For Western Lake Sakakawea, rest of tonight, light winds becoming south around 10 miles per hour in the late evening and overnight. Mostly clear. Lows in the mid-40s. Sunday, west winds 10 to 20 miles per hour. Mostly sunny. Highs in the mid-80s. For Eastern Lake Sakakawea, rest of tonight, light winds becoming south around 10 miles per hour after midnight. Mostly clear. Lows in the mid-40s. Sunday, southwest winds 10 to 15 miles per hour. Mostly sunny. Highs in the lower 80s. For Northern Lake Oahe, rest of tonight, light winds becoming south around 10 miles per hour in the late evening and overnight. Mostly clear. Lows in the mid-40s. Sunday, southwest winds 10 to 15 miles per hour. Sunny. Highs in the lower 80s.

55 degrees, relative humidity 61%. Wind southeast at 8 miles an hour. Elsewhere around North Dakota, it was 54 at Garrison. It was clear, with a temperature of 56 at Williston, 53 at Jamestown, and 58 at Fargo. At Devil's Lake, it was partly cloudy, with a temperature of 52. At Grand Forks, it was mostly cloudy, with a temperature of 52. In northern South Dakota, it was clear, and the temperatures were 54 degrees. In eastern Montana, at Miles City, it was clear, with a temperature of 66. At Glendive, it was partly cloudy, with a temperature of 61. Once again, at Bismarck, the temperature was 58 degrees under clear skies. The regional weather forecast from your National Weather Service office in Bismarck. Mainly dry conditions with low temperatures in the 40s are expected tonight. A strong warm-up continues on Sunday, with highs in the 70s and 80s, and even warmer on Memorial Day with highs in the 80s and 90s. Other than a stray afternoon and evening shower or thunderstorm, the remainder of the holiday weekend should remain dry. Continued warm temperatures, with isolated thunderstorms, and windy conditions are then expected Tuesday through Wednesday. Here is the forecast for the Bismarck, Minden listening area. Rest of tonight, mostly clear. Lows in the mid-40s. Southeast winds around 5 miles per hour. Sunday, sunny. Highs in the lower 80s. South winds 5 to 10 miles per hour. Sunday night, increasing clouds. Lows in the lower 50s. South winds 5 to 10 miles per hour. Memorial Day, sunny. Highs in the lower 90s. South winds 5 to 10 miles per hour. Monday night, mostly clear. Lows in the upper 50s. Southeast winds 5 to 10 miles per hour. Tuesday, sunny. Highs in the lower 90s. Tuesday night, increasing clouds. Lows in the lower 60s. Wednesday, mostly sunny. Highs in the mid-80s. Wednesday night, partly cloudy. Lows in the upper 50s. Thursday, partly sunny. A chance of showers and a slight chance of thunderstorms in the afternoon. Highs in the lower 80s. Chance of rain 30%. Thursday night, increasing clouds. A slight chance of thunderstorms in the evening. A slight chance of showers. Lows in the upper 50s. Chance of rain 20%. Friday, mostly cloudy in the morning, then mostly sunny with a slight chance of showers and thunderstorms in the afternoon. Highs around 80. Chance of rain 20%. Friday night, partly cloudy with a slight chance of showers in the evening, then mostly cloudy after midnight. Lows in the mid-50s. Chance of rain 20%. Saturday, mostly cloudy with a slight chance of showers in the morning, then mostly sunny with a chance of showers and a slight chance of thunderstorms in the afternoon. Highs in the upper 70s. Chance of rain 30%. For Western Lake Sakakawea, rest of tonight, light winds becoming south around 10 miles per hour in the late evening and overnight. Mostly clear. Lows in the mid-40s. Sunday, west winds 10 to 20 miles per hour. Mostly sunny. Highs in the mid-80s. For Eastern Lake Sakakawea, rest of tonight, light winds becoming south around 10 miles per hour after midnight. Mostly clear. Lows in the mid-40s. Sunday, southwest winds 10 to 15 miles per hour. Mostly sunny. Highs in the lower 80s. For northern Lake Oahe, rest of tonight, light winds becoming south around 10 miles per hour in the late evening and overnight. Mostly clear. Lows in the mid-40s. Sunday, southwest winds 10 to 15 miles per hour. Sunny. Highs in the lower 80s. Here are the weather conditions at 11 p.m. Central Daylight Time. Bismarck, clear. Temperature 58 degrees, relative humidity 66%. Pressure 29.88 inches and rising. Minden, clear. 59 degrees, relative humidity 72%. Hazen, clear. 48 degrees, relative humidity 76%. Harvey, clear. 50 degrees, relative humidity 93%. Wind east at 8 miles an hour. Minot, clear. 52 degrees,

of humidity 71%. Dickinson, clear. 55 degrees, relative humidity 61%. Wind southeast at 8 miles an hour. Elsewhere around North Dakota, it was 54 at Garrison. It was clear, with a temperature of 56 at Williston, 53 at Jamestown, and 58 at Fargo. At Devil's Lake, it was partly cloudy, with a temperature of 52. At Grand Forks, it was mostly cloudy, with a temperature of 52. In northern South Dakota, it was clear, and the temperatures were 54 degrees. In eastern Montana, at Miles City, it was clear, with a temperature of 66. At Glendive, it was partly cloudy, with a temperature of 61. Once again, at Bismarck, the temperature was 58 degrees under clear skies. The regional weather forecast from your National Weather Service office in Bismarck. Mainly dry conditions with low temperatures in the 40s are expected tonight. A strong warm-up continues on Sunday, with highs in the 70s and 80s, and even warmer on Memorial Day with highs in the 80s and 90s. Other than a stray afternoon and evening shower or thunderstorm, the remainder of the holiday weekend should remain dry. Continued warm temperatures, with isolated thunderstorms, and windy conditions are then expected Tuesday through Wednesday. Here is the forecast for the Bismarck, Minden listening area. Rest of tonight, mostly clear. Lows in the mid-40s. Southeast winds around 5 miles per hour. Sunday, sunny. Highs in the lower 80s. South winds 5 to 10 miles per hour. Sunday night, increasing clouds. Lows in the lower 50s. South winds 5 to 10 miles per hour. Memorial Day, sunny. Highs in the lower 90s. South winds 5 to 10 miles per hour. Monday night, mostly clear. Lows in the upper 50s. Southeast winds 5 to 10 miles per hour. Tuesday, sunny. Highs in the lower 90s. Tuesday night, increasing clouds. Lows in the lower 60s. Wednesday, mostly sunny. Highs in the mid-80s. Wednesday night, partly cloudy. Lows in the upper 50s. Thursday, partly sunny. A chance of showers and a slight chance of thunderstorms in the afternoon. Highs in the lower 80s. Chance of rain 30%. Thursday night, increasing clouds. A slight chance of thunderstorms in the evening. A slight chance of showers. Lows in the upper 50s. Chance of rain 20%. Friday, mostly cloudy in the morning, then mostly sunny with a slight chance of showers and thunderstorms in the afternoon. Highs around 80. Chance of rain 20%. Friday night, partly cloudy with a slight chance of showers in the evening, then mostly cloudy after midnight. Lows in the mid-50s. Chance of rain 20%. Saturday, mostly cloudy with a slight chance of showers in the morning, then mostly sunny with a chance of showers and a slight chance of thunderstorms in the afternoon. Highs in the upper 70s. Chance of rain 30%. For Western Lake Sakakawea, rest of tonight, light winds becoming south around 10 miles per hour in the late evening and overnight. Mostly clear. Lows in the mid-40s. Sunday, west winds 10 to 20 miles per hour. Mostly sunny. Highs in the mid-80s. For Eastern Lake Sakakawea, rest of tonight, light winds becoming south around 10 miles per hour after midnight. Mostly clear. Lows in the mid-40s. Sunday, southwest winds 10 to 15 miles per hour. Mostly sunny. Highs in the lower 80s. For northern Lake Oahe, rest of tonight, light winds becoming south around 10 miles per hour in the late evening and overnight. Mostly clear. Lows in the mid-40s. Sunday, southwest winds 10 to 15 miles per hour. Sunny. Highs in the lower 80s. Here are the weather conditions at 11 p.m. Central Daylight Time. Bismarck, clear. Temperature 58 degrees, relative humidity 66%. Pressure 29.88 inches and rising. Minden, clear. 59 degrees, relative humidity 72%. Hazen, clear. 48 degrees, relative humidity 76%. Harvey, clear. 50 degrees, relative humidity 93%. Wind east at 8 miles an hour.

Minot, clear. 52 degrees, relative humidity 71%. Dickinson, clear. 55 degrees, relative humidity 61%. Wind southeast at 8 miles an hour. Elsewhere around North Dakota, it was 54 at Garrison. It was clear, with a temperature of 56 at Williston, 53 at Jamestown, and 58 at Fargo. At Devil's Lake, it was partly cloudy, with a temperature of 52. At Grand Forks, it was mostly cloudy, with a temperature of 52. In northern South Dakota, it was clear, and the temperatures were 54 degrees. In eastern Montana, at Miles City, it was clear, with a temperature of 66. At Glendive, it was partly cloudy, with a temperature of 61. Once again, at Bismarck, the temperature was 58 degrees under clear skies. The regional weather forecast from your National Weather Service office in Bismarck. Mainly dry conditions with low temperatures in the 40s are expected tonight. A strong warm-up continues on Sunday, with highs in the 70s and 80s, and even warmer on Memorial Day with highs in the 80s and 90s. Other than a stray afternoon and evening shower or thunderstorm, the remainder of the holiday weekend should remain dry. Continued warm temperatures, with isolated thunderstorms, and windy conditions are then expected Tuesday through Wednesday. Here is the forecast for the Bismarck, Minden listening area. Rest of tonight, mostly clear. Lows in the mid-40s. Southeast winds around 5 miles per hour. Sunday, sunny. Highs in the lower 80s. South winds 5 to 10 miles per hour. Sunday night, increasing clouds. Lows in the lower 50s. South winds 5 to 10 miles per hour. Memorial Day, sunny. Highs in the lower 90s. South winds 5 to 10 miles per hour. Monday night, mostly clear. Lows in the upper 50s. Southeast winds 5 to 10 miles per hour. Tuesday, sunny. Highs in the lower 90s. Tuesday night, increasing clouds. Lows in the lower 60s. Wednesday, mostly sunny. Highs in the mid-80s. Wednesday night, partly cloudy. Lows in the upper 50s. Thursday, partly sunny. A chance of showers and a slight chance of thunderstorms in the afternoon. Highs in the lower 80s. Chance of rain 30%. Thursday night, increasing clouds. A slight chance of thunderstorms in the evening. A slight chance of showers. Lows in the upper 50s. Chance of rain 20%. Friday, mostly cloudy in the morning, then mostly sunny with a slight chance of showers and thunderstorms in the afternoon. Highs around 80. Chance of rain 20%. Friday night, partly cloudy with a slight chance of showers in the evening, then mostly cloudy after midnight. Lows in the mid-50s. Chance of rain 20%. Saturday, mostly cloudy with a slight chance of showers in the morning, then mostly sunny with a chance of showers and a slight chance of thunderstorms in the afternoon. Highs in the upper 70s. Chance of rain 30%. For Western Lake Sakakawea, rest of tonight, light winds becoming south around 10 miles per hour in the late evening and overnight. Mostly clear. Lows in the mid-40s. Sunday, west winds 10 to 20 miles per hour. Mostly sunny. Highs in the mid-80s. For Eastern Lake Sakakawea, rest of tonight, light winds becoming south around 10 miles per hour after midnight. Mostly clear. Lows in the mid-40s. Sunday, southwest winds 10 to 15 miles per hour. Mostly sunny. Highs in the lower 80s. For Northern Lake Oahe, rest of tonight, light winds becoming south around 10 miles per hour in the late evening and overnight. Mostly clear. Lows in the mid-40s. Sunday, southwest winds 10 to 15 miles per hour. Sunny. Highs in the lower 80s. Here are the weather conditions at 11 p.m. Central Daylight Time. Bismarck, clear. Temperature 58 degrees, relative humidity 66%. Pressure 29.88 inches and rising. Minden, clear. 59 degrees, relative humidity 72%. Hazen, clear. 48 degrees, relative humidity 76%. Harvey, clear. 50 degrees, relative humidity 90%.

3%. Windy's at 8 miles an hour. Minot, clear. 52 degrees, relative humidity 71%. Dickinson, clear. 55 degrees, relative humidity 61%. Wind southeast at 8 miles an hour. Elsewhere around North Dakota, it was 54 at Garrison. It was clear, with a temperature of 56 at Williston, 53 at Jamestown, and 58 at Fargo. At Devil's Lake, it was partly cloudy, with a temperature of 52. At Grand Forks, it was mostly cloudy, with a temperature of 52. In northern South Dakota, it was clear, and the temperatures were 54 degrees. In eastern Montana, at Mile City, it was clear, with a temperature of 66. At Glendive, it was partly cloudy, with a temperature of 61. Once again, at Bismarck, the temperature was 58 degrees under clear skies. The regional weather forecast from your National Weather Service office in Bismarck. Mainly dry conditions with low temperatures in the 40s are expected tonight. A strong warm-up continues on Sunday, with highs in the 70s and 80s, and even warmer on Memorial Day with highs in the 80s and 90s. Other than a stray afternoon and evening shower or thunderstorm, the remainder of the holiday weekend should remain dry. Continued warm temperatures, with isolated thunderstorms, and windy conditions are then expected Tuesday through Wednesday. Here is the forecast for the Bismarck, Minden listening area. Rest of tonight, mostly clear. Lows in the mid-40s. Southeast winds around 5 miles per hour. Sunday, sunny. Highs in the lower 80s. South winds 5 to 10 miles per hour. Sunday night, increasing clouds. Lows in the lower 50s. South winds 5 to 10 miles per hour. Memorial Day, sunny. Highs in the lower 90s. South winds 5 to 10 miles per hour. Monday night, mostly clear. Lows in the upper 50s. Southeast winds 5 to 10 miles per hour. Tuesday, sunny. Highs in the lower 90s. Tuesday night, increasing clouds. Lows in the lower 60s. Wednesday, mostly sunny. Highs in the mid-80s. Wednesday night, partly cloudy. Lows in the upper 50s. Thursday, partly sunny. A chance of showers and a slight chance of thunderstorms in the afternoon. Highs in the lower 80s. Chance of rain 30%. Thursday night, increasing clouds. A slight chance of thunderstorms in the evening. A slight chance of showers. Lows in the upper 50s. Chance of rain 20%. Friday, mostly cloudy in the morning, then mostly sunny with a slight chance of showers and thunderstorms in the afternoon. Highs around 80. Chance of rain 20%. Friday night, partly cloudy with a slight chance of showers in the evening, then mostly cloudy after midnight. Lows in the mid-50s. Chance of rain 20%. Saturday, mostly cloudy with a slight chance of showers in the morning, then mostly sunny with a chance of showers and a slight chance of thunderstorms in the afternoon. Highs in the upper 70s. Chance of rain 30%. For Western Lake Sakakawea, rest of tonight, light winds becoming south around 10 miles per hour in the late evening and overnight. Mostly clear. Lows in the mid-40s. Sunday, west winds 10 to 20 miles per hour. Mostly sunny. Highs in the mid-80s. For Eastern Lake Sakakawea, rest of tonight, light winds becoming south around 10 miles per hour after midnight. Mostly clear. Lows in the mid-40s. Sunday, southwest winds 10 to 15 miles per hour. Mostly sunny. Highs in the lower 80s. For northern Lake Oahe, rest of tonight, light winds becoming south around 10 miles per hour in the late evening and overnight. Mostly clear. Lows in the mid-40s. Sunday, southwest winds 10 to 15 miles per hour. Sunny. Highs in the lower 80s. Here are the weather conditions at 11 p.m. Central Daylight Time. Bismarck, clear. Temperature 58 degrees, relative humidity 66%. Pressure 29.88 inches and rising. Minden, clear. 59 degrees, relative humidity 72%. Hazen, clear. 48 degrees, relative humidity 76%. Harvey,

clear. 50 degrees, relative humidity 93%. Wind east at 8 miles an hour. Minot, clear. 52 degrees, relative humidity 71%. Dickinson, clear. 55 degrees, relative humidity 61%. Wind southeast at 8 miles an hour. Elsewhere around North Dakota, it was 54 at Garrison. It was clear, with a temperature of 56 at Williston, 53 at Jamestown, and 58 at Fargo. At Devil's Lake, it was partly cloudy, with a temperature of 52. At Grand Forks, it was mostly cloudy, with a temperature of 52. In northern South Dakota, it was clear, and the temperatures were 54 degrees. In eastern Montana, at Miles City, it was clear, with a temperature of 66. At Glendive, it was partly cloudy, with a temperature of 61. Once again, at Bismarck, the temperature was 58 degrees under clear skies. This is NOAA Weather Radio Station WXL78 in Bismarck, North Dakota, operating on a frequency of 162.475 MHz. Providing weather information 24 hours a day from your National Weather Service office in Bismarck. The regional weather forecast from your National Weather Service office in Bismarck. Mainly dry conditions with low temperatures in the 40s are expected tonight. A strong warm-up continues on Sunday, with highs in the 70s and 80s, and even warmer on Memorial Day with highs in the 80s and 90s. Other than a stray afternoon and evening shower or thunderstorm, the remainder of the holiday weekend should remain dry. Continued warm temperatures, with isolated thunderstorms, and windy conditions are then expected Tuesday through Wednesday. Here is the forecast for the Bismarck, Mainland listening area. Rest of tonight, mostly clear. Lows in the mid-40s. Southeast winds around 5 miles per hour. Sunday, sunny. Highs in the lower 80s. South winds 5 to 10 miles per hour. Sunday night, increasing clouds. Lows in the lower 50s. South winds 5 to 10 miles per hour. Memorial Day, sunny. Highs in the lower 90s. South winds 5 to 10 miles per hour. Monday night, mostly clear. Lows in the upper 50s. Southeast winds 5 to 10 miles per hour. Tuesday, sunny. Highs in the lower 90s. Tuesday night, increasing clouds. Lows in the lower 60s. Wednesday, mostly sunny. Highs in the mid-80s. Wednesday night, partly cloudy. Lows in the upper 50s. Thursday, partly sunny. A chance of showers and a slight chance of thunderstorms in the afternoon. Highs in the lower 80s. Chance of rain 30%. Thursday night, increasing clouds. A slight chance of thunderstorms in the evening. A slight chance of showers. Lows in the upper 50s. Chance of rain 20%. Friday, mostly cloudy in the morning, then mostly sunny with a slight chance of showers and thunderstorms in the afternoon. Highs around 80. Chance of rain 20%. Friday night, partly cloudy with a slight chance of showers in the evening, then mostly clouds in the afternoon. Highs around 80. Chance of rain 20%. Friday night, partly cloudy with a slight chance of showers in the evening, then mostly cloudy after midnight. Lows in the mid-50s. Chance of rain 20%. Saturday, mostly cloudy with a slight chance of showers in the morning, then mostly sunny with a chance of showers and a slight chance of thunderstorms in the afternoon. Highs in the upper 70s. Chance of rain 30%. For Western Lake Sakakawea, rest of tonight, light winds becoming south around 10 miles per hour in the late evening and overnight. Mostly clear. Lows in the mid-40s. Sunday, west winds 10 to 20 miles per hour. Mostly sunny. Highs in the mid-80s. For Eastern Lake Sakakawea, rest of tonight, light winds becoming south around 10 miles per hour after midnight. Mostly clear. Lows in the mid-40s. Sunday, southwest winds 10 to 15 miles per hour. Mostly sunny. Highs in the lower 80s. For northern Lake Oahe, rest of tonight, light winds becoming south around 10 miles per hour in the late evening and overnight. Mostly clear. Lows in the mid-40s. Sunday, southwest winds 10 to 15 miles per hour. Sunny.

highs in the lower 80s. Here are the weather conditions at 11 p.m. Central Daylight Time. Bismarck, clear. Temperature 58 degrees. Relative humidity 66%. Pressure 29.88 inches and rising. Mendham, clear. 59 degrees. Relative humidity 72%. Hazen, clear. 48 degrees. Relative humidity 76%. Harvey, clear. 50 degrees. Relative humidity 93%. Wind east at 8 miles an hour. Minot, clear. 52 degrees. Relative humidity 71%. Dickinson, clear. 55 degrees. Relative humidity 61%. Wind southeast at 8 miles an hour. Elsewhere around North Dakota, it was 54 at Garrison. It was clear, with a temperature of 56 at Williston, 53 at Jamestown, and 58 at Fargo. At Devil's Lake, it was partly cloudy, with a temperature of 52. At Grand Forks, it was mostly cloudy, with a temperature of 52. In northern South Dakota, it was clear, and the temperatures were 54 degrees. In eastern Montana, at Miles City, it was clear, with a temperature of 66. At Glendive, it was partly cloudy, with a temperature of 61. Once again, at Bismarck, the temperature was 58 degrees under clear skies. The regional weather forecast from your National Weather Service office in Bismarck. Mainly dry conditions with low temperatures in the 40s are expected tonight. A strong warm-up continues on Sunday, with highs in the 70s and 80s, and even warmer on Memorial Day with highs in the 80s and 90s. Other than a stray afternoon and evening shower or thunderstorm, the remainder of the holiday weekend should remain dry. Continued warm temperatures, with isolated thunderstorms, and windy conditions are then expected Tuesday through Wednesday. Here is the forecast for the Bismarck Mendon listening area. Rest of tonight, mostly clear. Lows in the mid-40s. Southeast winds around 5 miles per hour. Sunday, sunny. Highs in the lower 80s. South winds 5 to 10 miles per hour. Sunday night, increasing clouds. Lows in the lower 50s. South winds 5 to 10 miles per hour. Memorial Day, sunny. Highs in the lower 90s. South winds 5 to 10 miles per hour. Monday night, mostly clear. Lows in the upper 50s. Southeast winds 5 to 10 miles per hour. Tuesday, sunny. Highs in the lower 90s. Tuesday night, increasing clouds. Lows in the lower 60s. Wednesday, mostly sunny. Highs in the mid-80s. Wednesday night, partly cloudy. Lows in the upper 50s. Thursday, partly sunny. A chance of showers and a slight chance of thunderstorms in the afternoon. Highs in the lower 80s. Chance of rain 30%. Thursday night, increasing clouds. A slight chance of thunderstorms in the evening. A slight chance of showers. Lows in the upper 50s. Chance of rain 20%. Friday, mostly cloudy in the morning, then mostly sunny with a slight chance of showers and thunderstorms in the afternoon. Highs around 80. Chance of rain 20%. Friday night, partly cloudy with a slight chance of showers in the evening, then mostly cloudy after midnight. Lows in the mid-50s. Chance of rain 20%. Saturday, mostly cloudy with a slight chance of showers in the morning, then mostly sunny with a chance of showers and a slight chance of thunderstorms in the afternoon. Highs in the upper 70s. Chance of rain 30%. For Western Lake Sakakawea, rest of tonight, light winds becoming south around 10 miles per hour in the late evening and overnight. Mostly clear. Lows in the mid-40s. Sunday, west winds 10 to 20 miles per hour. Mostly sunny. Highs in the mid-80s. For Eastern Lake Sakakawea, rest of tonight, light winds becoming south around 10 miles per hour after midnight. Mostly clear. Lows in the mid-40s. Sunday, southwest winds 10 to 15 miles per hour. Mostly sunny. Highs in the lower 80s. For northern Lake Oahe, rest of tonight, light winds becoming south around 10 miles per hour in the late evening and overnight. Mostly clear. Lows in the mid-40s. Sunday,
southwest winds 10 to 15 miles per hour. Sunny. Highs in the lower 80s. Here are the weather conditions at 11 p.m. Central Daylight Time. Bismarck, clear. Temperature 58 degrees, relative humidity 66%. Pressure 29.88 inches and rising. Mendham, clear. 59 degrees, relative humidity 72%. Hazen, clear. 48 degrees, relative humidity 76%. Harvey, clear. 50 degrees, relative humidity 93%. Wind east at 8 miles an hour. Minot, clear. 52 degrees, relative humidity 71%. Dickinson, clear. 55 degrees, relative humidity 61%. Wind southeast at 8 miles an hour. Elsewhere around North Dakota, it was 54 at Garrison. It was clear, with a temperature of 56 at Williston, 53 at Jamestown, and 58 at Fargo. At Devil's Lake, it was partly cloudy, with a temperature of 52. At Grand Forks, it was mostly cloudy, with a temperature of 52. In northern South Dakota, it was clear, and the temperatures were 54 degrees. In eastern Montana, at Miles City, it was clear, with a temperature of 66. At Glendive, it was partly cloudy, with a temperature of 61. Once again, at Bismarck, the temperature was 58 degrees under clear skies. The regional weather forecast from your National Weather Service office in Bismarck. Mainly dry conditions with low temperatures in the 40s are expected tonight. A strong warm-up continues on Sunday, with highs in the 70s and 80s, and even warmer on Memorial Day with highs in the 80s and 90s. Other than a stray afternoon and evening shower or thunderstorm, the remainder of the holiday weekend should remain dry. Continued warm temperatures, with isolated thunderstorms, and windy conditions are then expected Tuesday through Wednesday. Here is the forecast for the Bismarck, Mendham listening area. Rest of tonight, mostly clear. Lows in the mid-40s. Southeast winds around 5 miles per hour. Sunday, sunny. Highs in the lower 80s. South winds 5 to 10 miles per hour. Sunday night, increasing clouds. Lows in the lower 50s. South winds 5 to 10 miles per hour. Memorial Day, sunny. Highs in the lower 90s. South winds 5 to 10 miles per hour. Monday night, mostly clear. Lows in the upper 50s. Southeast winds 5 to 10 miles per hour. Tuesday, sunny. Highs in the lower 90s. Tuesday night, increasing clouds. Lows in the lower 60s. Wednesday, mostly sunny. Highs in the mid-80s. Wednesday night, partly cloudy. Lows in the upper 50s. Thursday, partly sunny. A chance of showers and a slight chance of thunderstorms in the afternoon. Highs in the lower 80s. Chance of rain 30%. Thursday night, increasing clouds. A slight chance of thunderstorms in the evening. A slight chance of showers. Lows in the upper 50s. Chance of rain 20%. Friday, mostly cloudy in the morning, then mostly sunny with a slight chance of showers and thunderstorms in the afternoon. Highs around 80. Chance of rain 20%. Friday night, partly cloudy with a slight chance of showers in the evening, then mostly cloudy after midnight. Lows in the mid-50s. Chance of rain 20%. Saturday, mostly cloudy with a slight chance of showers in the morning, then mostly sunny with a chance of showers and a slight chance of thunderstorms in the afternoon. Highs in the upper 70s. Chance of rain 30%. For Western Lake Sakakawea, rest of tonight, light winds becoming south around 10 miles per hour in the late evening and overnight. Mostly clear. Lows in the mid-40s. Sunday, west winds 10 to 20 miles per hour. Mostly sunny. Highs in the mid-80s. For Eastern Lake Sakakawea, rest of tonight, light winds becoming south around 10 miles per hour after midnight. Mostly clear. Lows in the mid-40s. Sunday, southwest winds 10 to 15 miles per hour. Mostly sunny. Highs in the lower 80s. For northern Lake Oahe, rest of tonight, light winds becoming south around 10 miles per hour in the late evening and overnight.
mostly clear.

lows in the mid-40s. Sunday, southwest winds 10 to 15 miles per hour. Sunny. Highs in the lower 80s. Here are the weather conditions at 11 p.m. Central Daylight Time. Bismarck, clear. Temperature 58 degrees. Relative humidity 66%. Pressure 29.88 inches and rising. Mendham, clear. 59 degrees. Relative humidity 72%. Hazen, clear. 48 degrees. Relative humidity 76%. Harvey, clear. 50 degrees. Relative humidity 93%. Wind east at 8 miles an hour. Minot, clear. 52 degrees, relative humidity 71%. Dickinson, clear. 55 degrees, relative humidity 61%. Wind southeast at 8 miles an hour. Elsewhere around North Dakota, it was 54 at Garrison. It was clear, with a temperature of 56 at Williston, 53 at Jamestown, and 58 at Fargo. At Devil's Lake, it was partly cloudy, with a temperature of 52. At Grand Forks, it was mostly cloudy, with a temperature of 52. In northern South Dakota, it was clear, and the temperatures were 54 degrees. In eastern Montana, at Miles City, it was clear, with a temperature of 66. At Glendive, it was partly cloudy, with a temperature of 61. Once again, at Bismarck, the temperature was 58 degrees under clear skies. The regional weather forecast from your National Weather Service office in Bismarck. Mainly dry conditions with low temperatures in the 40s are expected tonight. A strong warm-up continues on Sunday, with highs in the 70s and 80s, and even warmer on Memorial Day with highs in the 80s and 90s. Other than a stray afternoon and evening shower or thunderstorm, the remainder of the holiday weekend should remain dry. Continued warm temperatures, with isolated thunderstorms, and windy conditions are then expected Tuesday through Wednesday. Here is the forecast for the Bismarck, Mendham listening area. Rest of tonight, mostly clear. Lows in the mid-40s. Southeast winds around 5 miles per hour. Sunday, sunny. Highs in the lower 80s. South winds 5 to 10 miles per hour. Sunday night, increasing clouds. Lows in the lower 50s. South winds 5 to 10 miles per hour. Memorial Day, sunny. Highs in the lower 90s. South winds 5 to 10 miles per hour. Monday night, mostly clear. Lows in the upper 50s. Southeast winds 5 to 10 miles per hour. Tuesday, sunny. Highs in the lower 90s. Tuesday night, increasing clouds. Lows in the lower 60s. Wednesday, mostly sunny. Highs in the mid-80s. Wednesday night, partly cloudy. Lows in the upper 50s. Thursday, partly sunny. A chance of showers and a slight chance of thunderstorms in the afternoon. Highs in the lower 80s. Chance of rain 30%. Thursday night, increasing clouds. A slight chance of thunderstorms in the evening. A slight chance of showers. Lows in the upper 50s. Chance of rain 20%. Friday, mostly cloudy in the morning, then mostly sunny with a slight chance of showers and thunderstorms in the afternoon. Highs around 80. Chance of rain 20%. Friday night, partly cloudy with a slight chance of showers in the evening, then mostly cloudy after midnight. Lows in the mid-50s. Chance of rain 20%. Saturday, mostly cloudy with a slight chance of showers in the morning, then mostly sunny with a chance of showers and a slight chance of thunderstorms in the afternoon. Highs in the upper 70s. Chance of rain 30%. For Western Lake Sakakawea, rest of tonight, light winds becoming south around 10 miles per hour in the late evening and overnight. Mostly clear. Lows in the mid-40s. Sunday, west winds 10 to 20 miles per hour. Mostly sunny. Highs in the mid-80s. For Eastern Lake Sakakawea, rest of tonight, light winds becoming south around 10 miles per hour after midnight. Mostly clear. Lows in the mid-40s. Sunday, southwest winds 10 to 15 miles per hour. Mostly sunny. Highs in the lower 80s. For Northern Lake Oahe, rest of tonight, light winds becoming south around 10 miles per hour.

hour in the late evening and overnight. Mostly clear. Lows in the mid-40s. Sunday, southwest winds 10 to 15 miles per hour. Sunny. Highs in the lower 80s. Here are the weather conditions at 11 p.m. Central Daylight Time. Bismarck, clear. Temperature 58 degrees. Relative humidity 66%. Pressure 29.88 inches and rising. Mendham, clear. 59 degrees, relative humidity 72%. Hazen, clear. 48 degrees, relative humidity 76%. Harvey, clear. 50 degrees, relative humidity 93%. Wind east at 8 miles an hour. Minot, clear. 52 degrees, relative humidity 71%. Dickinson, clear. 55 degrees, relative humidity 61%. Wind southeast at 8 miles an hour. Elsewhere around North Dakota, it was 54 at Garrison. It was clear, with a temperature of 56 at Williston, 53 at Jamestown, and 58 at Fargo. At Devil's Lake, it was partly cloudy, with a temperature of 52. At Grand Forks, it was mostly cloudy, with a temperature of 52. In northern South Dakota, it was clear, and the temperatures were 54 degrees. In eastern Montana, at Miles City, it was clear, with a temperature of 66. At Glendive, it was partly cloudy, with a temperature of 61. Once again, at Bismarck, the temperature was 58 degrees under clear skies. The regional weather forecast from your National Weather Service office in Bismarck. Mainly dry conditions with low temperatures in the 40s are expected tonight. A strong warm-up continues on Sunday, with highs in the 70s and 80s, and even warmer on Memorial Day with highs in the 80s and 90s. Other than a stray afternoon and evening shower or thunderstorm, the remainder of the holiday weekend should remain dry. Continued warm temperatures, with isolated thunderstorms, and windy conditions are then expected Tuesday through Wednesday. Here is the forecast for the Bismarck Mendham listening area. Rest of tonight, mostly clear. Lows in the mid-40s. Southeast winds around 5 miles per hour. Sunday, sunny. Highs in the lower 80s. South winds 5 to 10 miles per hour. Sunday night, increasing clouds. Lows in the lower 50s. South winds 5 to 10 miles per hour. Memorial Day, sunny. Highs in the lower 90s. South winds 5 to 10 miles per hour. Monday night, mostly clear. Lows in the upper 50s. Southeast winds 5 to 10 miles per hour. Tuesday, sunny. Highs in the lower 90s. Tuesday night, increasing clouds. Lows in the lower 60s. Wednesday, mostly sunny. Highs in the mid-80s. Wednesday night, partly cloudy. Lows in the upper 50s. Thursday, partly sunny. A chance of showers and a slight chance of thunderstorms in the afternoon. Highs in the lower 80s. Chance of rain 30%. Thursday night, increasing clouds. A slight chance of thunderstorms in the evening. A slight chance of showers. Lows in the upper 50s. Chance of rain 20%. Friday, mostly cloudy in the morning, then mostly sunny with a slight chance of showers and thunderstorms in the afternoon. Highs around 80. Chance of rain 20%. Friday night, partly cloudy with a slight chance of showers in the evening, then mostly cloudy after midnight. Lows in the mid-50s. Chance of rain 20%. Saturday, mostly cloudy with a slight chance of showers in the morning, then mostly sunny with a chance of showers and a slight chance of thunderstorms in the afternoon. Highs in the upper 70s. Chance of rain 30%. Here is the forecast for the Bismarck Mendham listening area. Rest of tonight, increasing clouds. Lows in the mid-40s. Light and variable winds, becoming southeast up to 5 miles per hour after midnight. Sunday, sunny. Highs in the lower 80s. South winds 5 to 10 miles per hour. Sunday night, partly cloudy. Lows in the lower 50s. South winds around 5 miles per hour. Memorial Day, sunny. Highs in the lower 90s. Southwest winds 5 to 10 miles per hour.
Monday night, mostly clear.

Lows in the upper 50s. Southeast winds 5 to 10 miles per hour. Tuesday, sunny. Highs in the lower 90s. Tuesday night, partly cloudy. A slight chance of showers and thunderstorms in the evening. Lows in the lower 60s. Chance of rain 20%. Wednesday, mostly sunny. Highs in the upper 80s. Wednesday night, increasing clouds. Lows around 60. Thursday, mostly sunny. Highs in the mid-80s. Thursday night, mostly cloudy. Lows in the upper 50s. Friday, mostly sunny. A slight chance of showers and thunderstorms in the afternoon. Highs in the mid-80s. Chance of rain 20%. Friday night, partly cloudy in the evening, then mostly cloudy with a slight chance of showers after midnight. Lows in the upper 50s. Chance of rain 20%. Saturday, mostly sunny. A slight chance of showers in the morning, then a chance of showers in the afternoon. Highs in the lower 80s. Chance of rain 30%. For Western Lake Secaucawea, west of tonight, light winds becoming south around 10 miles per hour in the late evening and overnight. Mostly clear. Lows in the mid-40s. Sunday, west winds 10 to 20 miles per hour. Mostly sunny. Highs in the mid-80s. For Eastern Lake Secaucawea, west of tonight, light winds becoming south around 10 miles per hour after midnight. Mostly clear. Lows in the mid-40s. Sunday, southwest winds 10 to 15 miles per hour. Mostly sunny. Highs in the lower 80s. For Northern Lake Oahe, west of tonight, light winds becoming south around 10 miles per hour in the late evening and overnight. Mostly clear. Lows in the mid-40s. Sunday, southwest winds 10 to 15 miles per hour. Sunny. Highs in the lower 80s. Here are the weather conditions at 11 p.m. Central Daylight Time. Bismarck, clear. Temperature 58 degrees, relative humidity 66%. Pressure 29.88 inches and rising. Mandan, clear. 59 degrees, relative humidity 72%. Hazen, clear. 48 degrees, relative humidity 76%. Harvey, clear. 50 degrees, relative humidity 93%. Wind east at 8 miles an hour. Minot, clear. 52 degrees, relative humidity 71%. Dickinson, clear. 55 degrees, relative humidity 61%. Wind southeast at 8 miles an hour. Elsewhere around North Dakota, it was 54 at Garrison. It was clear, with a temperature of 56 at Williston, 53 at Jamestown, and 58 at Fargo. At Devil's Lake, it was partly cloudy, with a temperature of 52. At Grand Forks, it was mostly cloudy, with a temperature of 52. In northern South Dakota, it was clear, and the temperatures were 54 degrees. In eastern Montana, at Miles City, it was clear, with a temperature of 66. At Glendive, it was partly cloudy, with a temperature of 61. Once again, at Bismarck, the temperature was 58 degrees under clear skies. The regional weather forecast from your National Weather Service office in Bismarck. Mainly dry conditions with low temperatures in the 40s are expected tonight. A strong warm-up continues on Sunday, with highs in the 70s and 80s, and even warmer on Memorial Day with highs in the 80s and 90s. Other than a stray afternoon and evening shower or thunderstorm, the remainder of the holiday weekend should remain dry. Continued warm temperatures, with isolated thunderstorms, and windy conditions are then expected Tuesday through Wednesday. Here is the forecast for the Bismarck Minden listening area. West of tonight, increasing clouds. Lows in the mid-40s. Light and variable winds, becoming southeast up to 5 miles per hour after midnight. Sunday, sunny. Highs in the lower 80s. South winds 5 to 10 miles per hour. Sunday night, partly cloudy. Lows in the lower 50s. South winds around 5 miles per hour. Memorial Day, sunny. Highs in the lower 90s. Southwest winds 5 to 10 miles per hour. Monday night, mostly clear. Lows in the upper 50s. Southeast winds 5 to 10.

miles per hour. Tuesday, sunny. Highs in the lower 90s. Tuesday night, partly cloudy. A slight chance of showers and thunderstorms in the evening. Lows in the lower 60s. Chance of rain 20%. Wednesday, mostly sunny. Highs in the upper 80s. Wednesday night, increasing clouds. Lows around 60. Thursday, mostly sunny. Highs in the mid 80s. Thursday night, mostly cloudy. Lows in the upper 50s. Friday, mostly sunny. A slight chance of showers and thunderstorms in the afternoon. Highs in the mid 80s. Chance of rain 20%. Friday night, partly cloudy in the evening, then mostly cloudy with a slight chance of showers after midnight. Lows in the upper 50s. Chance of rain 20%. Saturday, mostly sunny. A slight chance of showers in the morning, then a chance of showers in the afternoon. Highs in the lower 80s. Chance of rain 30%. 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Providing weather information 24 hours a day from your National Weather Service office in Bismarck. For Western Lake Secaucawea, west of tonight, light winds becoming south around 10 miles per hour in the late evening and overnight. Mostly clear. Lows in the mid-40s. Sunday, west winds 10 to 20 miles per hour. Mostly sunny. Highs in the mid-80s. For Eastern Lake Secaucawea, west of tonight, light winds becoming south around 10 miles per hour after midnight. Mostly clear. Lows in the mid-40s. Sunday, southwest winds 10 to 15 miles per hour. Mostly sunny. Highs in the lower 80s. For northern Lake Oahe, west of tonight, light winds becoming south around 10 miles per hour in the late evening and overnight. Mostly clear. Lows in the mid-40s. Sunday, southwest winds 10 to 15 miles per hour. Sunny. Highs in the lower 80s. Here are the weather conditions at 11 p.m. Central Daylight Time. Bismarck, clear. Temperature 58 degrees, relative humidity 66%. Pressure 29.88 inches and rising. Mendham, clear. 59 degrees, relative humidity 72%. Hazen, clear. 48 degrees, relative humidity 76%. Harvey, clear. 50 degrees. Relative humidity 93%. Wind east at 8 miles an hour. Minot, clear. 52 degrees, relative humidity 71%. Dickinson, clear. 55 degrees, relative humidity 61%. Wind southeast at 8 miles an hour. Elsewhere around North Dakota, it was 54 at Garrison. It was clear, with a temperature of 56 at Williston, 53 at Jamestown, and 58 at Fargo. At Devil's Lake, it was partly cloudy, with a temperature of 52. At Grand Forks, it was mostly cloudy, with a temperature of 52. In northern South Dakota, it was clear, and the temperatures were 54 degrees. In eastern Montana, at Miles City, it was clear, with a temperature of 66. At Glendive, it was partly cloudy, with a temperature of 61. Once again, at Bismarck, the temperature was 58 degrees under clear skies. Here are the weather conditions at midnight Central Daylight Time. Bismarck, clear. Temperature 52 degrees, relative humidity 83%. Pressure 29.88 inches and steady. Mendham, clear. 57 degrees, relative humidity 72%. Wind south at 6 miles an hour. Elsewhere around North Dakota, it was 52 at Garrison. It was clear, with a temperature of 54 at Williston, 57 at Fargo, and 48 at Grand Forks. In northern South Dakota, it was clear. It was 54 at Mobridge, and 52 at Aberdeen. In eastern Montana, at Miles City, it was mostly cloudy, with a temperature of 61. Once again, at Bismarck, the temperature was 52 degrees under clear skies. The regional weather forecast from your National Weather Service office in Bismarck. Mainly dry conditions with low temperatures in the 40s are expected tonight. A strong warm-up continues on Sunday, with highs in the

70s and 80s, and even warmer on Memorial Day with highs in the 80s and 90s. Other than a stray afternoon and evening shower or thunderstorm, the remainder of the holiday weekend should remain dry. Continued warm temperatures with isolated thunderstorms and windy conditions are then expected Tuesday through Wednesday. Here is the forecast for the Bismarck Menden listening area. Rest of tonight, increasing clouds. Lows in the mid-40s. Light and variable winds, becoming southeast up to 5 miles per hour after midnight. Sunday, sunny. Highs in the lower 80s. South winds 5 to 10 miles per hour. Sunday night, partly cloudy. Lows in the lower 50s. South winds around 5 miles per hour. Memorial Day, sunny. Highs in the lower 90s. Southwest winds 5 to 10 miles per hour. Monday night, mostly clear. Lows in the upper 50s. Southeast winds 5 to 10 miles per hour. Tuesday, sunny. Highs in the lower 90s. Tuesday night, partly cloudy. A slight chance of showers and thunderstorms in the evening. Lows in the lower 60s. Chance of rain 20%. Wednesday, mostly sunny. Highs in the upper 80s. Wednesday night, increasing clouds. Lows around 60. Thursday, mostly sunny. Highs in the mid-80s. Thursday night, mostly cloudy. Lows in the upper 50s. Friday, mostly sunny. A slight chance of showers and thunderstorms in the afternoon. Highs in the mid-80s. Chance of rain 20%. Friday night, partly cloudy in the evening, then mostly cloudy with a slight chance of showers after midnight. Lows in the upper 50s. Chance of rain 20%. Saturday, mostly sunny. A slight chance of showers in the morning, then a chance of showers in the afternoon. Highs in the lower 80s. Chance of rain 30%. For Western Lake Sakakawea, rest of tonight, light winds becoming south around 10 miles per hour in the late evening and overnight. Mostly clear. Lows in the mid-40s. Sunday, west winds 10 to 20 miles per hour. Mostly sunny. Highs in the mid-80s. For Eastern Lake Sakakawea, rest of tonight, light winds becoming south around 10 miles per hour after midnight. Mostly clear. Lows in the mid-40s. Sunday, southwest winds 10 to 15 miles per hour. Mostly sunny. Highs in the lower 80s. For Northern Lake Oahe, rest of tonight, light winds becoming south around 10 miles per hour in the late evening and overnight. Mostly clear. Lows in the mid-40s. Sunday, southwest winds 10 to 15 miles per hour. Sunny. Highs in the lower 80s. Here are the weather conditions at midnight Central Daylight Time. Bismarck, clear. Temperature 52 degrees, relative humidity 83%. Pressure 29.88 inches and steady. Menden, clear. 57 degrees, relative humidity 72%. Wind south at 6 miles an hour. Elsewhere around North Dakota, it was 52 at Garrison. It was clear, with a temperature of 54 at Williston, 57 at Fargo, and 48 at Grand Forks. In northern South Dakota, it was clear. It was 54 at Mobridge, and 52 at Aberdeen. In eastern Montana, at Miles City, it was mostly cloudy, with a temperature of 61. Once again, at Bismarck, the temperature was 52 degrees under clear skies. The regional weather forecast from your National Weather Service office in Bismarck. Mainly dry conditions with low temperatures in the 40s are expected tonight. A strong warm-up continues on Sunday, with highs in the 70s and 80s, and even warmer on Memorial Day with highs in the 80s and 90s. Other than a stray afternoon and evening shower or thunderstorm, the remainder of the holiday weekend should remain dry. Continued warm temperatures, with isolated thunderstorms, and windy conditions are then expected Tuesday through Wednesday. Here is the forecast for the Bismarck Menden listening area. Rest of tonight, increasing clouds. Lows in the mid-40s. Light and variable winds, becoming southeast up to 5 miles per hour after midnight. Sunday, sunny. Highs in the lower 80s. South winds 5 to 10 miles per hour. Sunday night, partly cloudy.

60. Thursday, mostly sunny. Highs in the mid-80s. Thursday night, mostly cloudy. Lows in the upper 50s. Friday, mostly sunny. A slight chance of showers and thunderstorms in the afternoon. Highs in the mid-80s. Chance of rain 20%. Friday night, partly cloudy in the evening, then mostly cloudy with a slight chance of showers after midnight. Lows in the upper 50s. Chance of rain 20%. Saturday, mostly sunny. A slight chance of showers in the morning, then a chance of showers in the afternoon. Highs in the lower 80s. Chance of rain 30%. For Western Lake Sakakawea, rest of tonight, light winds becoming south around 10 miles per hour in the late evening and overnight. Mostly clear. Lows in the mid-40s. Sunday, west winds 10 to 20 miles per hour. Mostly sunny. Highs in the mid-80s. For Eastern Lake Sakakawea, rest of tonight, light winds becoming south around 10 miles per hour after midnight. Mostly clear. Lows in the mid-40s. Sunday, southwest winds 10 to 15 miles per hour. Mostly sunny. Highs in the lower 80s. For northern Lake Oahe, rest of tonight, light winds becoming south around 10 miles per hour in the late evening and overnight. Mostly clear. Lows in the mid-40s. Sunday, southwest winds 10 to 15 miles per hour. Sunny. Highs in the lower 80s. Here are the weather conditions at midnight Central Daylight Time. Bismarck, clear. Temperature 52 degrees, relative humidity 83%. Pressure 29.88 inches and steady. Mendham, clear. 57 degrees, relative humidity 72%. Wind south at 6 miles an hour. Hazen, clear. 46 degrees, relative humidity 81%. Harvey, clear. 50 degrees, relative humidity 93%. Wind east at 6 miles an hour. Minot, clear. 49 degrees, relative humidity 77%. Wind southeast at 8 miles an hour. Dickinson, clear. 52 degrees, relative humidity 66%. Wind southeast at 9 miles an hour. Elsewhere around North Dakota, it was 52 at Garrison. It was clear, with a temperature of 54 at Williston, 51 at Jamestown, 57 at Fargo, and 48 at Grand Forks. At Devil's Lake, it was mostly cloudy, with a temperature of 51. In northern South Dakota, it was clear. It was 54 at Mobridge, and 52 at Aberdeen. In eastern Montana, at Glendive, it was partly cloudy, with a temperature of 58. At Miles City, it was mostly cloudy, with a temperature of 61. Once again, at Bismarck, the temperature was 52 degrees under clear skies. The regional weather forecast from your National Weather Service office in Bismarck. Mainly dry conditions with low temperatures in the 40s are expected tonight. A strong warm-up continues on Sunday, with highs in the 70s and 80s, and even warmer on Memorial Day with highs in the 80s and 90s. Other than a stray afternoon and evening shower or thunderstorm, the remainder of the holiday weekend should remain dry. Continued warm temperatures, with isolated thunderstorms, and windy conditions are then expected Tuesday through Wednesday. Here is the forecast for the Bismarck Minden listening area. Rest of tonight, increasing clouds. Lows in the mid-40s. Light and variable winds, becoming southeast up to 5 miles per hour after midnight. Sunday, sunny. Highs in the lower 80s. South winds 5 to 10 miles per hour. Sunday night, partly cloudy. Lows in the lower 50s. South winds around 5 miles per hour. Memorial Day, sunny. Highs in the lower 90s. Southwest winds 5 to 10 miles per hour. Monday night, mostly clear. Lows in the upper 50s. Southeast winds 5 to 10 miles per hour. Tuesday, sunny. Highs in the lower 90s. Tuesday night, partly cloudy. A slight chance of showers and thunderstorms in the evening. Lows in the lower 60s. Chance of rain 20%. Wednesday, mostly sunny. Highs in the upper 80s. Wednesday night, increasing clouds. Lows around 60.

Thursday, mostly sunny. Highs in the mid-80s. Thursday night, mostly cloudy. Lows in the upper 50s. Friday, mostly sunny. A slight chance of showers and thunderstorms in the afternoon. Highs in the mid-80s. Chance of rain 20%. Friday night, partly cloudy in the evening, then mostly cloudy with a slight chance of showers after midnight. Lows in the upper 50s. Chance of rain 20%. Saturday, mostly sunny. A slight chance of showers in the morning, then a chance of showers in the afternoon. Highs in the lower 80s. Chance of rain 30%. For Western Lake Sakakawea, rest of tonight, light winds becoming south around 10 miles per hour in the late evening and overnight. Mostly clear. Lows in the mid-40s. Sunday, west winds 10 to 20 miles per hour. Mostly sunny. Highs in the mid-80s. For Eastern Lake Sakakawea, rest of tonight, light winds becoming south around 10 miles per hour after midnight. Mostly clear. Lows in the mid-40s. Sunday, southwest winds 10 to 15 miles per hour. Mostly sunny. Highs in the lower 80s. For Northern Lake Oahe, rest of tonight, light winds becoming south around 10 miles per hour in the late evening and overnight. Mostly clear. Lows in the mid-40s. Sunday, southwest winds 10 to 15 miles per hour. Sunny. Highs in the lower 80s. Here are the weather conditions at midnight Central Daylight Time. Bismarck, clear. Temperature 52 degrees, relative humidity 83%. Pressure 29.88 inches and steady. Mendham, clear. 57 degrees, relative humidity 72%. Wind south at 6 miles an hour. Hazen, clear. 46 degrees, relative humidity 81%. Harvey, clear. 50 degrees, relative humidity 93%. Wind east at 6 miles an hour. Minot, clear. 49 degrees, relative humidity 77%. Wind southeast at 8 miles an hour. Dickinson, clear. 52 degrees, relative humidity 66%. Wind southeast at 9 miles an hour. Elsewhere around North Dakota, it was 52 at Garrison. It was clear, with a temperature of 54 at Williston, 51 at Jamestown, 57 at Fargo, and 48 at Grand Forks. At Devil's Lake, it was mostly cloudy, with a temperature of 51. In northern South Dakota, it was clear. It was 54 at Mobridge, and 52 at Aberdeen. In eastern Montana, at Glendive, it was partly cloudy, with a temperature of 58. At Miles City, it was mostly cloudy, with a temperature of 61. Once again, at Bismarck, the temperature was 52 degrees under clear skies. The regional weather forecast from your National Weather Service office in Bismarck. Mainly dry conditions with low temperatures in the 40s are expected tonight. A strong warm-up continues on Sunday, with highs in the 70s and 80s, and even warmer on Memorial Day with highs in the 80s and 90s. Other than a stray afternoon and evening shower or thunderstorm, the remainder of the holiday weekend should remain dry. Continued warm temperatures, with isolated thunderstorms, and windy conditions are then expected Tuesday through Wednesday. Here is the forecast for the Bismarck Mendham listening area. Rest of tonight, mostly clear. Lows in the mid-40s. Light and variable winds, becoming southeast up to 5 miles per hour after midnight. Sunday, sunny. Highs in the lower 80s. South winds 5 to 10 miles per hour. Sunday night, decreasing clouds. Lows in the lower 50s. South winds around 5 miles per hour. Memorial Day, sunny. Highs in the lower 90s. Southwest winds 5 to 10 miles per hour. Monday night, mostly clear. Lows in the upper 50s. Southeast winds 5 to 10 miles per hour. Tuesday, sunny. Highs in the lower 90s. Tuesday night, partly cloudy. A slight chance of showers and thunderstorms in the evening. Lows in the lower 60s. Chance of rain 20%. Wednesday, mostly sunny. Highs in the upper 80s. Wednesday night, increasing clouds. Lows around 60.

Thursday, mostly sunny. Highs in the mid-80s. Thursday night, mostly cloudy. Lows in the upper 50s. Friday, mostly sunny. A slight chance of showers and thunderstorms in the afternoon. Highs in the mid-80s. Chance of rain 20%. Friday night, partly cloudy in the evening, then mostly cloudy with a slight chance of showers after midnight. Lows in the upper 50s. Chance of rain 20%. Saturday, mostly sunny. A slight chance of showers in the morning, then a chance of showers in the afternoon. Highs in the lower 80s. Chance of rain 30%. For Western Lake Sakakawea, rest of tonight, light winds becoming south around 10 miles per hour in the late evening and overnight. Mostly clear. Lows in the mid-40s. Sunday, west winds 10 to 20 miles per hour. Mostly sunny. Highs in the mid-80s. For Eastern Lake Sakakawea, rest of tonight, light winds becoming south around 10 miles per hour after midnight. Mostly clear. Lows in the mid-40s. Sunday, southwest winds 10 to 15 miles per hour. Mostly sunny. Highs in the lower 80s. For Northern Lake Oahe, rest of tonight, light winds becoming south around 10 miles per hour in the late evening and overnight. Mostly clear. Lows in the mid-40s. Sunday, southwest winds 10 to 15 miles per hour. Sunny. Highs in the lower 80s. Here are the weather conditions at midnight Central Daylight Time. Bismarck, clear. Temperature 52 degrees, relative humidity 83%. Pressure 29.88 inches and steady. Mendon, clear. 57 degrees, relative humidity 72%. Wind south at 6 miles an hour. Hazen, clear. 46 degrees, relative humidity 81%. Harvey, clear. 50 degrees, relative humidity 93%. Wind east at 6 miles an hour. Minot, clear. 49 degrees, relative humidity 77%. Wind southeast at 8 miles an hour. Dickinson, clear. 52 degrees, relative humidity 66%. Wind southeast at 9 miles an hour. Elsewhere around North Dakota, it was 52 at Garrison. It was clear, with a temperature of 54 at Williston, 51 at Jamestown, 57 at Fargo, and 48 at Grand Forks. At Devil's Lake, it was mostly cloudy, with a temperature of 51. In northern South Dakota, it was clear. It was 54 at Mobridge, and 52 at Aberdeen. In eastern Montana, at Glendive, it was partly cloudy, with a temperature of 58. At Mile City, it was mostly cloudy, with a temperature of 61. Once again, at Bismarck, the temperature was 52 degrees under clear skies. The regional weather forecast from your National Weather Service office in Bismarck. Mainly dry conditions with low temperatures in the 40s are expected tonight. A strong warm-up continues on Sunday, with highs in the 70s and 80s, and even warmer on Memorial Day with highs in the 80s and 90s. Other than a stray afternoon and evening shower or thunderstorm, the remainder of the holiday weekend should remain dry. Continued warm temperatures, with isolated thunderstorms, and windy conditions are then expected Tuesday through Wednesday. Here is the forecast for the Bismarck, Maine and listening area. West of tonight, mostly clear. Lows in the mid-40s. Light and variable winds, becoming southeast up to 5 miles per hour after midnight. Sunday, sunny. Highs in the lower 80s. South winds 5 to 10 miles per hour. Sunday night, decreasing clouds. Lows in the lower 50s. South winds around 5 miles per hour. Memorial Day, sunny. Highs in the lower 90s. Southwest winds 5 to 10 miles per hour. Monday night, mostly clear. Lows in the upper 50s. Southeast winds 5 to 10 miles per hour. Tuesday, sunny. Highs in the lower 90s. Tuesday night, partly cloudy. A slight chance of showers and thunderstorms in the evening.

Thursday, mostly sunny. Highs in the mid-80s. Thursday night, mostly cloudy. Lows in the upper 50s. Friday, mostly sunny. A slight chance of showers and thunderstorms in the afternoon. Highs in the mid-80s. Chance of rain 20%. Friday night, partly cloudy in the evening, then mostly cloudy with a slight chance of showers after midnight. Lows in the upper 50s. Chance of rain 20%. Saturday, mostly sunny. A slight chance of showers in the morning, then a chance of showers in the afternoon. Highs in the lower 80s. Chance of rain 30%. For Western Lake Secaucawea, west of tonight, light winds becoming south around 10 miles per hour in the late evening and overnight. Mostly clear. Lows in the mid-40s. Sunday, west winds 10 to 20 miles per hour. Mostly sunny. Highs in the mid-80s. For Eastern Lake Secaucawea, west of tonight, light winds becoming south around 10 miles per hour after midnight. Mostly clear. Lows in the mid-40s. Sunday, southwest winds 10 to 15 miles per hour. Mostly sunny. Highs in the lower 80s. For Northern Lake Oahe, west of tonight, light winds becoming south around 10 miles per hour in the late evening and overnight. Mostly clear. Lows in the mid-40s. Sunday, southwest winds 10 to 15 miles per hour. Sunny. Highs in the lower 80s. Here are the weather conditions at midnight Central Daylight Time. Bismarck, clear. Temperature 52 degrees, relative humidity 83%. Pressure 29.88 inches and steady. Mandan, clear. 57 degrees, relative humidity 72%. Wind south at 6 miles an hour. Hazel, clear. 46 degrees, relative humidity 81%. Harvey, clear. 50 degrees, relative humidity 93%. Wind east at 6 miles an hour. Minot, clear. 49 degrees, relative humidity 77%. Wind southeast at 8 miles an hour. Dickinson, clear. 52 degrees, relative humidity 66%. Wind southeast at 9 miles an hour. Elsewhere around North Dakota, it was 52 at Garrison. It was clear, with a temperature of 54 at Williston, 51 at Jamestown, 57 at Fargo, and 48 at Grand Forks. At Devil's Lake, it was mostly cloudy, with a temperature of 51. In northern South Dakota, it was clear. It was 54 at Mobridge, and 52 at Aberdeen. In eastern Montana, at Glendive, it was partly cloudy, with a temperature of 58. At Miles City, it was mostly cloudy, with a temperature of 61. Once again, at Bismarck, the temperature was 52 degrees under clear skies. The regional weather forecast from your National Weather Service office in Bismarck. Mainly dry conditions with low temperatures in the 40s are expected tonight. A strong warm-up continues on Sunday, with highs in the 70s and 80s, and even warmer on Memorial Day with highs in the 80s and 90s. Other than a stray afternoon and evening shower or thunderstorm, the remainder of the holiday weekend should remain dry. Continued warm temperatures, with isolated thunderstorms, and windy conditions are then expected Tuesday through Wednesday. Here is the forecast for the Bismarck Land and Listening Area. West of tonight, mostly clear. Lows in the mid-40s. Light and variable winds, becoming southeast up to 5 miles per hour after midnight. Sunday, sunny. Highs in the lower 80s. South winds 5 to 10 miles per hour. Sunday night, decreasing clouds. Lows in the lower 50s. South winds around 5 miles per hour. Memorial Day, sunny. Highs in the lower 90s. Southwest winds 5 to 10 miles per hour. Monday night, mostly clear. Lows in the upper 50s. Southeast winds 5 to 10 miles per hour. Tuesday, sunny. Highs in the lower 90s. Tuesday night, partly cloudy. A slight chance of showers and thunderstorms in the evening. Lows in the lower 60s. Chance of rain 20%. Wednesday, mostly sunny. Highs in the upper 80s. Wednesday night, increasing clouds. Lows around 60.

Thursday, mostly sunny. Highs in the mid-80s. Thursday night, mostly cloudy. Lows in the upper 50s. Friday, mostly sunny. A slight chance of showers and thunderstorms in the afternoon. Highs in the mid-80s. Chance of rain 20%. Friday night, partly cloudy in the evening, then mostly cloudy with a slight chance of showers after midnight. Lows in the upper 50s. Chance of rain 20%. Saturday, mostly sunny. A slight chance of showers in the morning, then a chance of showers in the afternoon. Highs in the lower 80s. Chance of rain 30%. 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Providing weather information 24 hours a day from your National Weather Service office in Bismarck. For Western Lake Secaucawea, rest of tonight, light winds becoming south around 10 miles per hour in the late evening and overnight. Mostly clear. Lows in the mid-40s. Sunday, west winds 10 to 20 miles per hour. Mostly sunny. Highs in the mid-80s. For Eastern Lake Secaucawea, west of tonight, light winds becoming south around 10 miles per hour after midnight. Mostly clear. Lows in the mid-40s. Sunday, southwest winds 10 to 15 miles per hour. Mostly sunny. Highs in the lower 80s. For Northern Lake Oahe, west of tonight, light winds becoming south around 10 miles per hour in the late evening and overnight. Mostly clear. Lows in the mid-40s. Sunday, southwest winds 10 to 15 miles per hour. Sunny. Highs in the lower 80s. Here are the weather conditions at midnight Central Daylight Time. Bismarck, clear. Temperature 52 degrees, relative humidity 83%. Pressure 29.88 inches and steady. Mendham, clear. 57 degrees, relative humidity 72%. Wind south at 6 miles an hour. Hazen, clear. 46 degrees, relative humidity 81%. Harvey, clear. 50 degrees, relative humidity 93%. Wind east at 6 miles an hour. Minot, clear. 49 degrees, relative humidity 77%. Wind southeast at 8 miles an hour. Dickinson, clear. 52 degrees, relative humidity 66%. Wind southeast at 9 miles an hour. Elsewhere around North Dakota, it was 52 at Garrison. It was clear, with humidity 66%. Wind southeast at 9 miles an hour. Elsewhere around North Dakota, it was 52 at Garrison. It was clear, with a temperature of 54 at Williston, 51 at Jamestown, 57 at Fargo, and 48 at Grand Forks. At Devil's Lake, it was mostly cloudy, with a temperature of 51. In northern South Dakota, it was clear. It was 54 at Mobridge, and 52 at Aberdeen. In eastern Montana, at Glendive, it was partly cloudy, with a temperature of 58. At Miles City, it was mostly cloudy, with a temperature of 61. Once again, at Bismarck, the temperature was 52 degrees under clear skies. The regional weather forecast from your National Weather Service office in Bismarck. Mainly dry conditions with low temperatures in the 40s are expected tonight. A strong warm-up continues on Sunday, with highs in the 70s and 80s, and even warmer on Memorial Day with highs in the 80s and 90s. Other than a stray afternoon and evening shower or thunderstorm, the remainder of the holiday weekend should remain dry. Continued warm temperatures, with isolated thunderstorms, and windy conditions are then expected Tuesday through Wednesday. Here is the forecast for the Bismarck, Mendham listening area. Rest of tonight, mostly clear. Lows in the mid-40s. Light and variable winds, becoming southeast up to 5 miles per hour after midnight. Sunday, sunny. Highs in the lower 80s. South winds 5 to 10 miles per hour. Sunday night, decreasing clouds. Lows in the lower 50s. South winds around 5 miles per hour. Memorial Day, sunny. Highs in the lower 90s. Southwest winds 5 to 10 miles per hour. Monday night, mostly clear. Lows in the upper 50s. Southeast winds 5 to

per hour. Tuesday, sunny. Highs in the lower 90s. Tuesday night, partly cloudy. A slight chance of showers and thunderstorms in the evening. Lows in the lower 60s. Chance of rain 20%. Wednesday, mostly sunny. Highs in the upper 80s. Wednesday night, increasing clouds. Lows around 60. Thursday, mostly sunny. Highs in the mid-80s. Thursday night, mostly cloudy. Lows in the upper 50s. Friday, mostly sunny. A slight chance of showers and thunderstorms in the afternoon. Highs in the mid-80s. Chance of rain 20%. Friday night, partly cloudy in the evening, then mostly cloudy with a slight chance of showers after midnight. Lows in the upper 50s. Chance of rain 20%. Saturday, mostly sunny. A slight chance of showers in the morning, then a chance of showers in the afternoon. Highs in the lower 80s. Chance of rain 30%. For Western Lake Sakakawea, rest of tonight, light winds becoming south around 10 miles per hour in the late evening and overnight. Mostly clear. Lows in the mid-40s. Sunday, west winds 10 to 20 miles per hour. Mostly sunny. Highs in the mid-80s. For Eastern Lake Sakakawea, rest of tonight, light winds becoming south around 10 miles per hour after midnight. Mostly clear. Lows in the mid-40s. Sunday, southwest winds 10 to 15 miles per hour. Mostly sunny. Highs in the lower 80s. For northern Lake Oahe, rest of tonight, light winds becoming south around 10 miles per hour in the late evening and overnight. Mostly clear. Lows in the mid-40s. Sunday, southwest winds 10 to 15 miles per hour. Sunny. Highs in the lower 80s. Here are the weather conditions at midnight Central Daylight Time. Bismarck, clear. Temperature 52 degrees, relative humidity 83%. Pressure 29.88 inches and steady. Mendham, clear. 57 degrees, relative humidity 72%. Wind south at 6 miles an hour. Hazen, clear. 46 degrees, relative humidity 81%. Harvey, clear. 50 degrees, relative humidity 93%. Wind east at 6 miles an hour. Minot, clear. 49 degrees, relative humidity 77%. Wind southeast at 8 miles an hour. Dickinson, clear. 52 degrees, relative humidity 66%. Wind southeast at 9 miles an hour. Elsewhere around North Dakota, it was 52 at Garrison. It was clear, with a temperature of 54 at Williston, 51 at Jamestown, 57 at Fargo, and 48 at Grand Forks. At Devil's Lake, it was mostly cloudy, with a temperature of 51. In northern South Dakota, it was clear. It was 54 at Mobridge, and 52 at Aberdeen. In eastern Montana, at Glendive, it was partly cloudy, with a temperature of 58. At Miles City, it was mostly cloudy, with a temperature of 61. Once again, at Bismarck, the temperature was 52 degrees under clear skies. The regional weather forecast from your National Weather Service office in Bismarck. Mainly dry conditions with low temperatures in the 40s are expected tonight. A strong warm-up continues on Sunday, with highs in the 70s and 80s, and even warmer on Memorial Day with highs in the 80s and 90s. Other than a stray afternoon and evening shower or thunderstorm, the remainder of the holiday weekend should remain dry. Continued warm temperatures, with isolated thunderstorms, and windy conditions are then expected Tuesday through Wednesday. Here is the forecast for the Bismarck Mendham listening area. Rest of tonight, mostly clear. Lows in the mid-40s. Light and variable winds, becoming southeast up to 5 miles per hour after midnight. Sunday, sunny. Highs in the lower 80s. South winds 5 to 10 miles per hour. Sunday night, decreasing clouds. Lows in the lower 50s. South winds around 5 miles per hour. Memorial Day, sunny. Highs in the lower 90s. Southwest winds 5 to 10 miles per hour. Monday night, mostly clear. Lows in the upper 50s. Southeast winds 5 to 10 miles

Tuesday, sunny. Highs in the lower 90s. Tuesday night, partly cloudy. A slight chance of showers and thunderstorms in the evening. Lows in the lower 60s. Chance of rain 20%. Wednesday, mostly sunny. Highs in the upper 80s. Wednesday night, increasing clouds. Lows around 60. Thursday, mostly sunny. Highs in the mid-80s. Thursday night, mostly cloudy. Lows in the upper 50s. Friday, mostly sunny. A slight chance of showers and thunderstorms in the afternoon. Highs in the mid-80s. Chance of rain 20%. Friday night, partly cloudy in the evening, then mostly cloudy with a slight chance of showers after midnight. Lows in the upper 50s. Chance of rain 20%. Saturday, mostly sunny. A slight chance of showers in the morning, then a chance of showers in the afternoon. Highs in the lower 80s. Chance of rain 30%. For Western Lake Secaucawea, rest of tonight, light winds becoming south around 10 miles per hour in the late evening and overnight. Mostly clear. Lows in the mid-40s. Sunday, west winds 10 to 20 miles per hour. Mostly sunny. Highs in the mid-80s. For Eastern Lake Secaucawea, rest of tonight, light winds becoming south around 10 miles per hour after midnight. Mostly clear. Lows in the mid-40s. Sunday, southwest winds 10 to 15 miles per hour. Mostly sunny. Highs in the lower 80s. For northern Lake Oahe, rest of tonight, light winds becoming south around 10 miles per hour in the late evening and overnight. Mostly clear. Lows in the mid-40s. Sunday, southwest winds 10 to 15 miles per hour. Sunny. Highs in the lower 80s. Here are the weather conditions at midnight Central Daylight Time. Bismarck, clear. Temperature 52 degrees, relative humidity 83%. Pressure 29.88 inches and steady. Mendham, clear. 57 degrees, relative humidity 72%. Wind south at 6 miles an hour. Hazen, clear. 46 degrees, relative humidity 81%. Harvey, clear. 50 degrees, relative humidity 93%. Wind east at 6 miles an hour. Minot, clear. 49 degrees, relative humidity 77%. Wind southeast at 8 miles an hour. Dickinson, clear. 52 degrees, relative humidity 66%. Wind southeast at 9 miles an hour. Elsewhere around North Dakota, it was 52 at Garrison. It was clear, with a temperature of 54 at Williston, 51 at Jamestown, 57 at Fargo, and 48 at Grand Forks. At Devil's Lake, it was mostly cloudy, with a temperature of 51. In northern South Dakota, it was clear. It was 54 at Mobridge, and 52 at Aberdeen. In eastern Montana, at Glendive, it was partly cloudy, with a temperature of 58. At Miles City, it was mostly cloudy, with a temperature of 61. Once again, at Bismarck, the temperature was 52 degrees under clear skies. The regional weather forecast from your National Weather Service office in Bismarck. Mainly dry conditions with low temperatures in the 40s are expected tonight. A strong warm-up continues on Sunday, with highs in the 70s and 80s, and even warmer on Memorial Day with highs in the 80s and 90s. Other than a stray afternoon and evening shower or thunderstorm, the remainder of the holiday weekend should remain dry. Continued warm temperatures, with isolated thunderstorms, and windy conditions are then expected Tuesday through Wednesday. Here is the forecast for the Bismarck Mendham listening area. Rest of tonight, mostly clear. Lows in the mid-40s. Light and variable winds, becoming southeast up to 5 miles per hour after midnight. Sunday, sunny. Highs in the lower 80s. South winds 5 to 10 miles per hour. Sunday night, decreasing clouds. Lows in the lower 50s. South winds around 5 miles per hour. Memorial Day, sunny. Highs in the lower 90s. Southwest winds 5 to 10 miles per hour. Monday night, mostly clear. Lows in the upper 50s. Southeast winds 5 to 10 miles per hour.

Tuesday, sunny. Highs in the lower 90s. Tuesday night, partly cloudy. A slight chance of showers and thunderstorms in the evening. Lows in the lower 60s. Chance of rain 20%. Wednesday, mostly sunny. Highs in the upper 80s. Wednesday night, increasing clouds. Lows around 60. Thursday, mostly sunny. Highs in the mid-80s. Thursday night, mostly cloudy. Lows in the upper 50s. Friday, mostly sunny. A slight chance of showers and thunderstorms in the afternoon. Highs in the mid-80s. Chance of rain 20%. Friday night, partly cloudy in the evening, then mostly cloudy with a slight chance of showers after midnight. Lows in the upper 50s. Chance of rain 20%. Saturday, mostly sunny. A slight chance of showers in the morning, then a chance of showers in the afternoon. Highs in the lower 80s. Chance of rain 30%. For Western Lake Sakakawea, rest of tonight, light winds becoming south around 10 miles per hour in the late evening and overnight. Mostly clear. Lows in the mid-40s. Sunday, west winds 10 to 20 miles per hour. Mostly sunny. Highs in the mid-80s. For Eastern Lake Sakakawea, rest of tonight, light winds becoming south around 10 miles per hour after midnight. Mostly clear. Lows in the mid-40s. Sunday, southwest winds 10 to 15 miles per hour. Mostly sunny. Highs in the lower 80s. For Northern Lake Oahe, rest of tonight, light winds becoming south around 10 miles per hour in the late evening and overnight. Mostly clear. Lows in the mid-40s. Sunday, southwest winds 10 to 15 miles per hour. Sunny. Highs in the lower 80s. Here are the weather conditions at midnight Central Daylight Time. Bismarck, clear. Temperature 52 degrees, relative humidity 83%. Pressure 29.88 inches and steady. Mendham, clear. 57 degrees, relative humidity 72%. Wind south at 6 miles an hour. Hazen, clear. 46 degrees, relative humidity 81%. Harvey, clear. 50 degrees, relative humidity 93%. Wind east at 6 miles an hour. Minot, clear. 49 degrees, relative humidity 77%. Wind southeast at 8 miles an hour. Dickinson, clear. 52 degrees, relative humidity 66%. Wind southeast at 9 miles an hour. Elsewhere around North Dakota, it was 52 at Garrison. It was clear, with a temperature of 54 at Williston, 51 at Jamestown, 57 at Fargo, and 48 at Grand Forks. At Devil's Lake, it was mostly cloudy, with a temperature of 51. In northern South Dakota, it was clear. It was 54 at Mobridge, and 52 at Aberdeen. In eastern Montana, at Glendive, it was partly cloudy, with a temperature of 58. At Mile City, it was mostly cloudy, with a temperature of 61. Once again, at Bismarck, the temperature was 52 degrees under clear skies. The regional weather forecast from your National Weather Service office in Bismarck. Mainly dry conditions with low temperatures in the 40s are expected tonight. A strong warm-up continues on Sunday, with highs in the 70s and 80s, and even warmer on Memorial Day with highs in the 80s and 90s. Other than a stray afternoon and evening shower or thunderstorm, the remainder of the holiday weekend should remain dry. Continued warm temperatures, with isolated thunderstorms, and windy conditions are then expected Tuesday through Wednesday. Here is the forecast for the Bismarck-Mendon listening area. Rest of tonight, mostly clear. Lows in the mid-40s. Light and variable winds, becoming southeast up to 5 miles per hour after midnight. Sunday, sunny. Highs in the lower 80s. South winds 5 to 10 miles per hour. Sunday night, decreasing clouds. Lows in the lower 50s. South winds around 5 miles per hour. Memorial Day, sunny. Highs in the lower 90s. Southwest winds 5 to 10 miles per hour. Monday night, mostly clear. Lows in the upper 50s. Southeast winds 5 to 10 miles per hour.

Tuesday, sunny. Highs in the lower 90s. Tuesday night, partly cloudy. A slight chance of showers and thunderstorms in the evening. Lows in the lower 60s. Chance of rain 20%. Wednesday, mostly sunny. Highs in the upper 80s. Wednesday night, increasing clouds. Lows around 60. Thursday, mostly sunny. Highs in the mid-80s. Thursday night, mostly cloudy. Lows in the upper 50s. Friday, mostly sunny. A slight chance of showers and thunderstorms in the afternoon. Highs in the mid-80s. Chance of rain 20%. Friday night, partly cloudy in the evening, then mostly cloudy with a slight chance of showers after midnight. Lows in the upper 50s. Chance of rain 20%. Saturday, mostly sunny. A slight chance of showers in the morning, then a chance of showers in the afternoon. Highs in the lower 80s. Chance of rain 30%. 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Providing weather information 24 hours a day from your National Weather Service office in Bismarck. For Western Lake Sakakawea, rest of tonight, light winds becoming south around 10 miles per hour in the late evening and overnight. Mostly clear. Lows in the mid-40s. Sunday, west winds 10 to 20 miles per hour. Mostly sunny. Highs in the mid-80s. For Eastern Lake Sakakawea, rest of tonight, light winds becoming south around 10 miles per hour after midnight. Mostly clear. Lows in the mid-40s. Sunday, southwest winds 10 to 15 miles per hour. Mostly sunny. Highs in the lower 80s. For northern Lake Oahe, rest of tonight, light winds becoming south around 10 miles per hour in the late evening and overnight. Mostly clear. Lows in the mid-40s. Sunday, southwest winds 10 to 15 miles per hour. Sunny. Highs in the lower 80s. Here are the weather conditions at 1 a.m. Central Daylight Time. Bismarck, clear. Temperature 52 degrees, relative humidity 80%. Wind northeast at 6 miles an hour. Pressure 29.88 inches and steady. Mendham, clear. 55 degrees, relative humidity 76%. Hazen, clear. 43 degrees, relative humidity 93%. Harvey, clear. 50 degrees, relative humidity 93%. Wind north at 9 miles an hour. Minot, clear. 47 degrees, relative humidity 83%. Dickinson, clear. 50 degrees, relative humidity 71%. Wind south at 8 miles an hour. Elsewhere around North Dakota, it was 51 at Garrison. It was clear, with a temperature of 53 at Williston, 50 at Jamestown, and 55 at Fargo. At Devil's Lake, it was mostly cloudy, with a temperature of 47. At Grand Forks, it was cloudy, with a temperature of 48. In northern South Dakota, it was clear. It was 52 at Mobridge, and 53 at Aberdeen. In eastern Montana, it was partly cloudy, with a temperature of 58 at Miles City, and 55 at Glendive. Once again, at Bismarck, the temperature was 52 degrees under clear skies. The regional weather forecast from your National Weather Service office in Bismarck. Mainly dry conditions with low temperatures in the 40s are expected tonight. A strong warm-up continues on Sunday, with highs in the 70s and 80s, and even warmer on Memorial Day with highs in the 80s and 90s. Other than a stray afternoon and evening shower or thunderstorm, the remainder of the holiday weekend should remain dry. Continued warm temperatures, with isolated thunderstorms, and windy conditions are then expected Tuesday through Wednesday. Here is the forecast for the Bismarck Mendham listening area. Rest of tonight, mostly clear. Lows in the mid-40s. Light and variable winds, becoming southeast up to 5 miles per hour after midnight. Sunday, sunny. Highs in the lower 80s. South winds 5 to 10 miles per hour. Sunday night, decreasing clouds. Lows in the lower 50s. South winds around 5 miles per hour. Memorial Day, sunny. Highs in the lower 90s.

southwest winds 5 to 10 miles per hour. Monday night, mostly clear. Lows in the upper 50s. Southeast winds 5 to 10 miles per hour. Tuesday, sunny. Highs in the lower 90s. Tuesday night, partly cloudy. A slight chance of showers and thunderstorms in the evening. Lows in the lower 60s. Chance of rain 20%. Wednesday, mostly sunny. Highs in the upper 80s. Wednesday night, increasing clouds. Lows around 60. Thursday, mostly sunny. Highs in the mid 80s. Thursday night, mostly cloudy. Lows in the upper 50s. Friday, mostly sunny. A slight chance of showers and thunderstorms in the afternoon. Highs in the mid 80s. Chance of rain 20%. Friday night, partly cloudy in the evening, then mostly cloudy with a slight chance of showers after midnight. Lows in the upper 50s. Chance of rain 20%. Saturday, mostly sunny. A slight chance of showers in the morning, then a chance of showers in the afternoon. Highs in the lower 80s. Chance of rain 30%. For Western Lake Sakakawea, rest of tonight, light winds becoming south around 10 miles per hour in the late evening and overnight. Mostly clear. Lows in the mid-40s. Sunday, west winds 10 to 20 miles per hour. Mostly sunny. Highs in the mid-80s. For Eastern Lake Sakakawea, rest of tonight, light winds becoming south around 10 miles per hour after midnight. Mostly clear. Lows in the mid-40s. Sunday, southwest winds 10 to 15 miles per hour. Mostly sunny. Highs in the lower 80s. For northern Lake Oahe, rest of tonight, light winds becoming south around 10 miles per hour in the late evening and overnight. Mostly clear. Lows in the mid-40s. Sunday, southwest winds 10 to 15 miles per hour. Sunny. Highs in the lower 80s. Here are the weather conditions at 1 a.m. Central Daylight Time. Bismarck, clear. Temperature 52 degrees, relative humidity 80%. Wind northeast at 6 miles an hour. Pressure 29.88 inches and steady. Mendham, clear. 55 degrees, relative humidity 76%. Hazen, clear. 43 degrees, relative humidity 93%. Harvey, clear. 50 degrees, relative humidity 93%. Wind north at 9 miles an hour. Minot, clear. 47 degrees, relative humidity 83%. Dickinson, clear. 50 degrees, relative humidity 71%. Wind south at 8 miles an hour. Elsewhere around North Dakota, it was 51 at Garrison. It was clear, with a temperature of 53 at Williston, 50 at Jamestown, and 55 at Fargo. At Devil's Lake, it was mostly cloudy, with a temperature of 47. At Grand Forks, it was cloudy, with a temperature of 48. In northern South Dakota, it was clear. It was 52 at Mobridge, and 53 at Aberdeen. In eastern Montana, it was partly cloudy, with a temperature of 58 at Miles City, and 55 at Glendive. Once again, at Bismarck, the temperature was 52 degrees under clear skies. The regional weather forecast from your National Weather Service office in Bismarck. Mainly dry conditions with low temperatures in the 40s are expected tonight. A strong warm-up continues on Sunday, with highs in the 70s and 80s, and even warmer on Memorial Day with highs in the 80s and 90s. Other than a stray afternoon and evening shower or thunderstorm, the remainder of the holiday weekend should remain dry. Continued warm temperatures, with isolated thunderstorms, and windy conditions are then expected Tuesday through Wednesday. Here is the forecast for the Bismarck Mendham listening area. Rest of tonight, mostly clear. Lows in the mid-40s. Southeast winds around 5 miles per hour. Sunday, sunny. Highs in the mid-80s. South winds 5 to 10 miles per hour. Sunday night, decreasing clouds. Lows in the lower 50s. South winds around 5 miles per hour. Memorial Day, sunny. Highs in the lower 90s. Southwest winds 5 to 10 miles per hour. Monday night, mostly clear. Lows

highs in the mid-80s. Chance of rain 20%. Friday night, partly cloudy in the evening, then mostly cloudy with a slight chance of showers after midnight. Lows in the upper 50s. Chance of rain 20%. Saturday, mostly sunny. A slight chance of showers in the morning, then a chance of showers in the afternoon. Highs in the lower 80s. Chance of rain 30%. For Western Lake Sakakawea, rest of tonight, light winds becoming south around 10 miles per hour in the late evening and overnight. Mostly clear. Lows in the mid-40s. Sunday, west winds 10 to 20 miles per hour. Mostly sunny. Highs in the mid-80s. For Eastern Lake Sakakawea, rest of tonight, light winds becoming south around 10 miles per hour after midnight. Mostly clear. Lows in the mid-40s. Sunday, southwest winds 10 to 15 miles per hour. Mostly sunny. Highs in the lower 80s. For northern Lake Oahe, rest of tonight, light winds becoming south around 10 miles per hour in the late evening and overnight. Mostly clear. Lows in the mid-40s. Sunday, southwest winds 10 to 15 miles per hour. Sunny. Highs in the lower 80s. Here are the weather conditions at 1 a.m. Central Daylight Time. Bismarck, clear. Temperature 52 degrees, relative humidity 80%. Wind northeast at 6 miles an hour. Pressure 29.88 inches and steady. Mendham, clear. 55 degrees, relative humidity 76%. Hazen, clear. 43 degrees, relative humidity 93%. Harvey, clear. 50 degrees, relative humidity 93%. Wind north at 9 miles an hour. Minot, clear. 47 degrees, relative humidity 83%. Dickinson, partly cloudy. 50 degrees, relative humidity 71%. Wind south at 8 miles an hour. Elsewhere around North Dakota, it was 51 at Garrison. It was clear, with a temperature of 53 at Williston, 50 at Jamestown, and 55 at Fargo. At Devil's Lake, it was mostly cloudy, with a temperature of 47. At Grand Forks, it was cloudy, with a temperature of 48. In northern South Dakota, it was clear. It was 52 at Mobridge, and 53 at Aberdeen. In eastern Montana, it was partly cloudy, with a temperature of 58 at Miles City, and 55 at Glendive. Once again, at Bismarck, the temperature was 52 degrees under clear skies. The regional weather forecast from your National Weather Service office in Bismarck. Mainly dry conditions with low temperatures in the 40s are expected tonight. A strong warm-up continues on Sunday, with highs in the 70s and 80s, and even warmer on Memorial Day with highs in the 80s and 90s. Other than a stray afternoon and evening shower or thunderstorm, the remainder of the holiday weekend should remain dry. Continued warm temperatures, with isolated thunderstorms, and windy conditions are then expected Tuesday through Wednesday. Here is the forecast for the Bismarck Minden listening area. Rest of tonight, mostly clear. Lows in the mid-40s. Southeast winds around 5 miles per hour. Sunday, sunny. Highs in the mid-80s. South winds 5 to 10 miles per hour. Sunday night, decreasing clouds. Lows in the lower 50s. South winds around 5 miles per hour. Memorial Day, sunny. Highs in the lower 90s. Southwest winds 5 to 10 miles per hour. Monday night, mostly clear. Lows in the upper 50s. Southeast winds 5 to 10 miles per hour. Tuesday, sunny. Highs in the lower 90s. Tuesday night, partly cloudy. A slight chance of showers and thunderstorms in the evening. Lows in the lower 60s. Chance of rain 20%. Wednesday, mostly sunny. Highs in the upper 80s. Wednesday night, increasing clouds. Lows around 60. Thursday, mostly sunny. Highs in the mid-80s. Thursday night, mostly cloudy. Lows in the upper 50s. Friday, mostly sunny. A slight chance of showers and thunderstorms in the afternoon. Highs in the mid-80s. Chance of rain 20%. Friday night, partly cloudy.

in the evening, then mostly cloudy with a slight chance of showers after midnight. Lows in the upper 50s. Chance of rain 20%. Saturday, mostly sunny. A slight chance of showers in the morning, then a chance of showers in the afternoon. Highs in the lower 80s. Chance of rain 30%. For Western Lake Sakakawea, rest of tonight, light winds becoming south around 10 miles per hour in the late evening and overnight. Mostly clear. Lows in the mid-40s. Sunday, west winds 10 to 20 miles per hour. Mostly sunny. Highs in the mid-80s. For Eastern Lake Sakakawea, rest of tonight, light winds becoming south around 10 miles per hour after midnight. Mostly clear. Lows in the mid-40s. Sunday, southwest winds 10 to 15 miles per hour. Mostly sunny. Highs in the lower 80s. For Northern Lake Oahe, rest of tonight, light winds becoming south around 10 miles per hour in the late evening and overnight. Mostly clear. Lows in the mid-40s. Sunday, southwest winds 10 to 15 miles per hour. Sunny. Highs in the lower 80s. Here are the weather conditions at 1 a.m. Central Daylight Time. Bismarck, clear. Temperature 52 degrees, relative humidity 80%. Wind northeast at 6 miles an hour. Pressure 29.88 inches and steady. Mendham, clear. 55 degrees, relative humidity 76%. Hazen, clear. 43 degrees, relative humidity 93%. Harvey, clear. 50 degrees, relative humidity 93%. Wind north at 9 miles an hour. Minot, clear. 47 degrees, relative humidity 83%. Dickinson, partly cloudy. 50 degrees, relative humidity 71%. Wind south at 8 miles an hour. Elsewhere around North Dakota, it was 51 at Garrison. It was clear, with a temperature of 53 at Williston, 50 at Jamestown, and 55 at Fargo. At Devil's Lake, it was mostly cloudy, with a temperature of 47. At Grand Forks, it was cloudy, with a temperature of 48. In northern South Dakota, it was clear. It was 52 at Mobridge, and 53 at Aberdeen. In eastern Montana, it was partly cloudy, with a temperature of 58 at Miles City, and 55 at Glendive. Once again, at Bismarck, the temperature was 52 degrees under clear skies. The regional weather forecast from your National Weather Service office in Bismarck. Mainly dry conditions with low temperatures in the 40s are expected tonight. A strong warm-up continues on Sunday, with highs in the 70s and 80s, and even warmer on Memorial Day with highs in the 80s and 90s. Other than a stray afternoon and evening shower or thunderstorm, the remainder of the holiday weekend should remain dry. Continued warm temperatures, with isolated thunderstorms, and windy conditions are then expected Tuesday through Wednesday. Here is the forecast for the Bismarck Minden listening area. Rest of tonight, mostly clear. Lows in the mid-40s. Southeast winds around 5 miles per hour. Sunday, sunny. Highs in the mid-80s. South winds 5 to 10 miles per hour. Sunday night, decreasing clouds. Lows in the lower 50s. South winds around 5 miles per hour. Memorial Day, sunny. Highs in the lower 90s. Southwest winds 5 to 10 miles per hour. Monday night, mostly clear. Lows in the upper 50s. Southeast winds 5 to 10 miles per hour. Tuesday, sunny. Highs in the lower 90s. Tuesday night, partly cloudy. A slight chance of showers and thunderstorms in the evening. Lows in the lower 60s. Chance of rain 20%. Wednesday, mostly sunny. Highs in the upper 80s. Wednesday night, increasing clouds. Lows around 60. Thursday, mostly sunny. Highs in the mid-80s. Thursday night, mostly cloudy. Lows in the upper 50s. Friday, mostly sunny. A slight chance of showers and thunderstorms in the afternoon. Highs in the mid-80s. Chance of rain 20%. Friday night, partly cloudy in the evening, then mostly cloudy with a slight chance of showers after midnight. Lows in the upper 50s.

chance of rain 20%. Saturday, mostly sunny. A slight chance of showers in the morning, then a chance of showers in the afternoon. Highs in the lower 80s. Chance of rain 30%. For Western Lake Sakakawea, rest of tonight, light winds becoming south around 10 miles per hour in the late evening and overnight. Mostly clear. Lows in the mid-40s. Sunday, west winds 10 to 20 miles per hour. Mostly sunny. Highs in the mid-80s. For Eastern Lake Sakakawea, rest of tonight, light winds becoming south around 10 miles per hour after midnight. Mostly clear. Lows in the mid-40s. Sunday, southwest winds 10 to 15 miles per hour. Mostly sunny. Highs in the lower 80s. For Northern Lake Orahi, rest of tonight, light winds becoming south around 10 miles per hour in the late evening and overnight. Mostly clear. Lows in the mid-40s. Sunday, southwest winds 10 to 15 miles per hour. Sunny. Highs in the lower 80s. Here are the weather conditions at 1 a.m. Central Daylight Time. Bismarck, clear. Temperature 52 degrees, relative humidity 80%. Wind northeast at 6 miles an hour. Pressure 29.88 inches and steady. Mendham, clear. 55 degrees, relative humidity 76%. Hazen, clear. 43 degrees, relative humidity 93%. Harvey, clear. 50 degrees, relative humidity 93%. Wind north at 9 miles an hour. Minot, clear. 47 degrees, relative humidity 83%. Dickinson, partly cloudy. 50 degrees, relative humidity 71%. Wind south at 8 miles an hour. Elsewhere around North Dakota, it was 51 at Garrison. It was clear, with a temperature of 53 at Williston, 50 at Jamestown, and 55 at Fargo. At Devil's Lake, it was mostly cloudy, with a temperature of 47. At Grand Forks, it was cloudy, with a temperature of 48. In northern South Dakota, it was clear. It was 52 at Mobridge, and 53 at Aberdeen. In eastern Montana, it was partly cloudy, with a temperature of 58 at Miles City, and 55 at Glendive. Once again, at Bismarck, the temperature was 52 degrees under clear skies. The regional weather forecast from your National Weather Service office in Bismarck. Mainly dry conditions with low temperatures in the 40s are expected tonight. A strong warm-up continues on Sunday, with highs in the 70s and 80s, and even warmer on Memorial Day with highs in the 80s and 90s. Other than a stray afternoon and evening shower or thunderstorm, the remainder of the holiday weekend should remain dry. Continued warm temperatures, with isolated thunderstorms, and windy conditions are then expected Tuesday through Wednesday. Here is the forecast for the Bismarck Mendon listening area. Rest of tonight, mostly clear. Lows in the mid-40s. Southeast winds around 5 miles per hour. Sunday, sunny. Highs in the mid-80s. South winds 5 to 10 miles per hour. Sunday night, decreasing clouds. Lows in the lower 50s. South winds around 5 miles per hour. Memorial Day, sunny. Highs in the lower 90s. Southwest winds 5 to 10 miles per hour. Monday night, mostly clear. Lows in the upper 50s. Southeast winds 5 to 10 miles per hour. Tuesday, sunny. Highs in the lower 90s. Tuesday night, partly cloudy. A slight chance of showers and thunderstorms in the evening. Lows in the lower 60s. Chance of rain 20%. Wednesday, mostly sunny. Highs in the upper 80s. Wednesday night, increasing clouds. Lows around 60. Thursday, mostly sunny. Highs in the mid-80s. Thursday night, mostly cloudy. Lows in the upper 50s. Friday, mostly sunny. A slight chance of showers and thunderstorms in the afternoon. Highs in the mid-80s. Chance of rain 20%. Friday night, partly cloudy in the evening, then mostly cloudy with a slight chance of showers after midnight. Lows in the upper 50s. Chance of rain 20%. Saturday, mostly sunny. A slight chance of showers.

in the morning, then a chance of showers in the afternoon. Highs in the lower 80s. Chance of rain 30%. For western Lake Sakakawea, rest of tonight, light winds becoming south around 10 miles per hour in the late evening and overnight. Mostly clear. Lows in the mid-40s. Sunday, west winds 10 to 20 miles per hour. Mostly sunny. Highs in the mid-80s. For eastern Lake Sakakawea, rest of tonight, light winds becoming south around 10 miles per hour after midnight. Mostly clear. Lows in the mid-40s. Sunday, southwest winds 10 to 15 miles per hour. Mostly sunny. Highs in the lower 80s. For northern Lake Orahi, rest of tonight, light winds becoming south around 10 miles per hour in the late evening and overnight. Mostly clear. Lows in the mid-40s. Sunday, southwest winds 10 to 15 miles per hour. Sunny. Highs in the lower 80s. Here are the weather conditions at 1 a.m. Central Daylight Time. Bismarck, clear. Temperature 52 degrees, relative humidity 80%. Wind northeast at 6 miles an hour. Pressure 29.88 inches and steady. Mendham, clear. 55 degrees, relative humidity 76%. Hazen, clear. 43 degrees, relative humidity 93%. Harvey, clear. 50 degrees, relative humidity 93%. Wind north at 9 miles an hour. Minot, clear. 47 degrees, relative humidity 83%. Dickinson, partly cloudy. 50 degrees, relative humidity 71%. Wind south at 8 miles an hour. Elsewhere around North Dakota, it was 51 at Garrison. It was clear, with a temperature of 53 at Williston, 50 at Jamestown, and 55 at Fargo. At Devil's Lake, it was mostly cloudy, with a temperature of 47. At Grand Forks, it was cloudy, with a temperature of 48. In northern South Dakota, it was clear. It was 52 at Mobridge, and 53 at Aberdeen. In eastern Montana, it was partly cloudy, with a temperature of 58 at Miles City, and 55 at Glendive. Once again, at Bismarck, the temperature was 52 degrees under clear skies. The regional weather forecast from your National Weather Service office in Bismarck. Mainly dry conditions with low temperatures in the 40s are expected tonight. A strong warm-up continues on Sunday, with highs in the 70s and 80s, and even warmer on Memorial Day with highs in the 80s and 90s. Other than a stray afternoon and evening shower or thunderstorm, the remainder of the holiday weekend should remain dry. Continued warm temperatures, with isolated thunderstorms, and windy conditions are then expected Tuesday through Wednesday. Here is the forecast for the Bismarck Mendon listening area. Rest of tonight, mostly clear. Lows in the mid-40s. Southeast winds around 5 miles per hour. Sunday, sunny. Highs in the mid-80s. South winds 5 to 10 miles per hour. Sunday night, decreasing clouds. Lows in the lower 50s. South winds around 5 miles per hour. Memorial Day, sunny. Highs in the lower 90s. Southwest winds 5 to 10 miles per hour. Monday night, mostly clear. Lows in the upper 50s. Southeast winds 5 to 10 miles per hour. Tuesday, sunny. Highs in the lower 90s. Tuesday night, partly cloudy. A slight chance of showers and thunderstorms in the evening. Lows in the lower 60s. Chance of rain 20%. Wednesday, mostly sunny. Highs in the upper 80s. Wednesday night, increasing clouds. Lows around 60. Thursday, mostly sunny. Highs in the mid-80s. Thursday night, mostly cloudy. Lows in the upper 50s. Friday, mostly sunny. A slight chance of showers and thunderstorms in the afternoon. Highs in the mid-80s. Chance of rain 20%. Friday night, partly cloudy in the evening, then mostly cloudy with a slight chance of showers after midnight. Lows in the upper 50s. Chance of rain 20%. Saturday, mostly sunny. A slight chance of showers in the morning, then a chance of showers in the afternoon. Highs in the lower 80s. Chance of rain 30%.

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Providing weather information 24 hours a day from your National Weather Service office in Bismarck. For Western Lake Secaucawea, rest of tonight, light winds becoming south around 10 miles per hour in the late evening and overnight. Mostly clear. Lows in the mid-40s. Sunday, west winds 10 to 20 miles per hour. Mostly sunny. Highs in the mid-80s. For Eastern Lake Secaucawea, rest of tonight, light winds becoming south around 10 miles per hour after midnight. Mostly clear. Lows in the mid-40s. Sunday, southwest winds 10 to 15 miles per hour. Mostly sunny. Highs in the lower 80s. For Northern Lake Oahe, rest of tonight, light winds becoming south around 10 miles per hour in the late evening and overnight. Mostly clear. Lows in the mid-40s. Sunday, southwest winds 10 to 15 miles per hour. Sunny. Highs in the lower 80s. Here are the weather conditions at 1 a.m. Central Daylight Time. Bismarck, clear. Temperature 52 degrees, relative humidity 80%. Wind northeast at 6 miles an hour. Pressure 29.88 inches and steady. Mendham, clear. 55 degrees, relative humidity 76%. Hazen, clear. 43 degrees, relative humidity 93%. Harvey, clear. 50 degrees, relative humidity 93%. Wind north at 9 miles an hour. Minot, clear. 47 degrees, relative humidity 83%. Dickinson, partly cloudy. 50 degrees, relative humidity 71%. Wind south at 8 miles an hour. Elsewhere around North Dakota, it was 51 at Garrison. It was clear, with a temperature of 53 at Williston, 50 at Jamestown, and 55 at Fargo. At Devil's Lake, it was mostly cloudy, with a temperature of 47. At Grand Forks, it was with a temperature of 53 at Williston, 50 at Jamestown, and 55 at Fargo. At Devil's Lake, it was mostly cloudy, with a temperature of 47. At Grand Forks, it was cloudy, with a temperature of 48. In northern South Dakota, it was clear. It was 52 at Mobridge, and 53 at Aberdeen. In eastern Montana, it was partly cloudy, with a temperature of 58 at Miles City, and 55 at Glendive. Once again, at Bismarck, the temperature was 52 degrees under clear skies. The regional weather forecast from your National Weather Service office in Bismarck. Mainly dry conditions with low temperatures in the 40s are expected tonight. A strong warm-up continues on Sunday, with highs in the 70s and 80s, and even warmer on Memorial Day with highs in the 80s and 90s. Other than a stray afternoon and evening shower or thunderstorm, the remainder of the holiday weekend should remain dry. Continued warm temperatures, with isolated thunderstorms, and windy conditions are then expected Tuesday through Wednesday. Here is the forecast for the Bismarck, Mendham listening area. Rest of tonight, mostly clear. Lows in the mid-40s. Southeast winds around 5 miles per hour. Sunday, sunny. Highs in the mid-80s. South winds 5 to 10 miles per hour. Sunday night, decreasing clouds. Lows in the lower 50s. South winds around 5 miles per hour. Memorial Day, sunny. Highs in the lower 90s. Southwest winds 5 to 10 miles per hour. Monday night, mostly clear. Lows in the upper 50s. Southeast winds 5 to 10 miles per hour. Tuesday, sunny. Highs in the lower 90s. Tuesday night, partly cloudy. A slight chance of showers and thunderstorms in the evening. Lows in the lower 60s. Chance of rain 20%. Wednesday, mostly sunny. Highs in the upper 80s. Wednesday night, increasing clouds. Lows around 60. Thursday, partly sunny. Highs in the mid-80s. Thursday night, increasing clouds. Lows in the upper 50s. Friday, mostly sunny. A slight chance of showers and thunderstorms in the afternoon. Highs in the lower 80s. Chance of rain 20%.

chance of showers in the afternoon. Highs in the upper 70s. Chance of rain 30%. For Western Lake Sakakawea, rest of tonight, light winds becoming south around 10 miles per hour in the late evening and overnight. Mostly clear. Lows in the mid-40s. Sunday, west winds 10 to 20 miles per hour. Mostly sunny. Highs in the mid-80s. For Eastern Lake Sakakawea, rest of tonight, light winds becoming south around 10 miles per hour after midnight. Mostly clear. Lows in the mid-40s. Sunday, southwest winds 10 to 15 miles per hour. Mostly sunny. Highs in the lower 80s. For Northern Lake Oahe, rest of tonight, light winds becoming south around 10 miles per hour in the late evening and overnight. Mostly clear. Lows in the mid-40s. Sunday, southwest winds 10 to 15 miles per hour. Sunny. Highs in the lower 80s. Here are the weather conditions at 1 a.m. Central Daylight Time. Bismarck, clear. Temperature 52 degrees, relative humidity 80%. Wind northeast at 6 miles an hour. Pressure 29.88 inches and steady. Mendham, clear. 55 degrees, relative humidity 76%. Hazen, clear. 43 degrees, relative humidity 93%. Harvey, clear. 50 degrees, relative humidity 93%. Wind north at 9 miles an hour. Minot, clear. 47 degrees, relative humidity 83%. Dickinson, partly cloudy. 50 degrees, relative humidity 71%. Wind south at 8 miles an hour. Elsewhere around North Dakota, it was 51 at Garrison. It was clear, with a temperature of 53 at Williston, 50 at Jamestown, and 55 at Fargo. At Devil's Lake, it was mostly cloudy, with a temperature of 47. At Grand Forks, it was cloudy, with a temperature of 48. In northern South Dakota, it was clear. It was 52 at Mobridge, and 53 at Aberdeen. In eastern Montana, it was partly cloudy, with a temperature of 58 at Miles City, and 55 at Glendive. Once again, at Bismarck, the temperature was 52 degrees under clear skies. The regional weather forecast from your National Weather Service office in Bismarck. Mainly dry conditions with low temperatures in the 40s are expected tonight. A strong warm-up continues on Sunday, with highs in the 70s and 80s, and even warmer on Memorial Day with highs in the 80s and 90s. Other than a stray afternoon and evening shower or thunderstorm, the remainder of the holiday weekend should remain dry. Continued warm temperatures, with isolated thunderstorms, and windy conditions are then expected Tuesday through Wednesday. Here is the forecast for the Bismarck Mendham listening area. Rest of tonight, mostly clear. Lows in the mid-40s. Southeast winds around 5 miles per hour. Sunday, sunny. Highs in the mid-80s. South winds 5 to 10 miles per hour. Sunday night, decreasing clouds. Lows in the lower 50s. South winds around 5 miles per hour. Memorial Day, sunny. Highs in the lower 90s. Southwest winds 5 to 10 miles per hour. Monday night, mostly clear. Lows in the upper 50s. Southeast winds 5 to 10 miles per hour. Tuesday, sunny. Highs in the lower 90s. Tuesday night, partly cloudy. A slight chance of showers and thunderstorms in the evening. Lows in the lower 60s. Chance of rain 20%. Wednesday, mostly sunny. Highs in the upper 80s. Wednesday night, increasing clouds. Lows around 60. Thursday, partly sunny. Highs in the mid-80s. Thursday night, increasing clouds. Lows in the upper 50s. Friday, mostly sunny. A slight chance of showers and thunderstorms in the afternoon. Highs in the lower 80s. Chance of rain 20%. Friday night, partly cloudy. A slight chance of showers after midnight. Lows in the upper 50s. Chance of rain 20%. Saturday, partly sunny. A slight chance of showers in the morning, then a chance of showers in the afternoon. Highs in the upper 70s. Chance of rain 30%.

for western Lake Secaucawea. Rest of tonight, light winds becoming south around 10 miles per hour in the late evening and overnight. Mostly clear. Lows in the mid-40s. Sunday, west winds 10 to 20 miles per hour. Mostly sunny. Highs in the mid-80s. For eastern Lake Secaucawea, rest of tonight, light winds becoming south around 10 miles per hour after midnight. Mostly clear. Lows in the mid-40s. Sunday, southwest winds 10 to 15 miles per hour. Mostly sunny. Highs in the lower 80s. For northern Lake Oahe, rest of tonight, light winds becoming south around 10 miles per hour in the late evening and overnight. Mostly clear. Lows in the mid-40s. Sunday, southwest winds 10 to 15 miles per hour. Sunny. Highs in the lower 80s. Here are the weather conditions at 1 a.m. Central Daylight Time. Bismarck, clear. Temperature 52 degrees, relative humidity 80%. Wind northeast at 6 miles an hour. Pressure 29.88 inches and steady. Mendham, clear. 55 degrees, relative humidity 76%. Hazen, clear. 43 degrees, relative humidity 93%. Harvey, clear. 50 degrees, relative humidity 93%. Wind north at 9 miles an hour. Minot, clear. 47 degrees, relative humidity 83%. Dickinson, partly cloudy. 50 degrees, relative humidity 71%. Wind south at 8 miles an hour. Elsewhere around North Dakota, it was 51 at Garrison. It was clear, with a temperature of 53 at Williston, 50 at Jamestown, and 55 at Fargo. At Devil's Lake, it was mostly cloudy, with a temperature of 47. At Grand Forks, it was cloudy, with a temperature of 48. In northern South Dakota, it was clear. It was 52 at Mobridge, and 53 at Aberdeen. In eastern Montana, it was partly cloudy, with a temperature of 58 at Miles City, and 55 at Glendive. Once again, at Bismarck, the temperature was 52 degrees under clear skies. Here are the weather conditions at 2 a.m. Central Daylight Time. Bismarck, clear. Temperature 46 degrees, relative humidity 93%. Pressure 29.87 inches and falling. Mendham, clear. 55 degrees, relative humidity 76%. Wind south at 8 miles an hour. Hazen, clear. 41 degrees, relative humidity 100%. Harvey, clear. 48 degrees, relative humidity 100%. Wind southeast at 6 miles an hour. Minot, clear. 49 degrees, relative humidity 80%. Wind southeast at 8 miles an hour. Dickinson, partly cloudy. 48 degrees, relative humidity 76%. Wind south at 7 miles an hour. Elsewhere around North Dakota, at Grand Forks, fog was reported with a temperature of 48. It was 49 at Garrison. It was clear with a temperature of 48 at Jamestown and 54 at Fargo. At Devil's Lake, it was partly cloudy with a temperature of 49. At Williston, it was mostly cloudy with a temperature of 52. In northern South Dakota, it was clear. It was 50 at Mobridge and 53 at Aberdeen. In eastern Montana, it was partly cloudy with a temperature of 55 at Miles City and 52 at Glendive. Once again, at Bismarck, the temperature was 46 degrees under clear skies. The regional weather forecast from your National Weather Service office in Bismarck. Mainly dry conditions with low temperatures in the 40s are expected tonight. A strong warm-up continues on Sunday, with highs in the 70s and 80s, and even warmer on Memorial Day with highs in the 80s and 90s. Other than a stray afternoon and evening shower or thunderstorm, the remainder of the holiday weekend should remain dry. Continued warm temperatures, with isolated thunderstorms, and windy conditions are then expected Tuesday through Wednesday. Here is the forecast for the Bismarck Mendham listening area. Rest of tonight, mostly clear. Lows in the mid-40s. Southeast winds around 5 miles per hour. Sunday, sunny. Highs in the mid-80s. South

5 to 10 miles per hour. Sunday night, decreasing clouds. Lows in the lower 50s. South winds around 5 miles per hour. Memorial Day, sunny. Highs in the lower 90s. Southwest winds 5 to 10 miles per hour. Monday night, mostly clear. Lows in the upper 50s. Southeast winds 5 to 10 miles per hour. Tuesday, sunny. Highs in the lower 90s. Tuesday night, partly cloudy. A slight chance of showers and thunderstorms in the evening. Lows in the lower 60s. Chance of rain 20%. Wednesday, mostly sunny. Highs in the upper 80s. Wednesday night, increasing clouds. Lows around 60. Thursday, partly sunny. Highs in the mid-80s. Thursday night, increasing clouds. Lows in the upper 50s. Friday, mostly sunny. A slight chance of showers and thunderstorms in the afternoon. Highs in the lower 80s. Chance of rain 20%. Friday night, partly cloudy. A slight chance of showers after midnight. Lows in the upper 50s. Chance of rain 20%. Saturday, partly sunny. A slight chance of showers in the morning, then a chance of showers in the afternoon. Highs in the upper 70s. Chance of rain 30%. For Western Lake Sakakawea, rest of tonight, light winds becoming south around 10 miles per hour in the late evening and overnight. Mostly clear. Lows in the mid-40s. Sunday, west winds 10 to 20 miles per hour. Mostly sunny. Highs in the mid-80s. For Eastern Lake Sakakawea, rest of tonight, light winds becoming south around 10 miles per hour after midnight. Mostly clear. Lows in the mid-40s. Sunday, southwest winds 10 to 15 miles per hour. Mostly sunny. Highs in the lower 80s. For Northern Lake Oahe, rest of tonight, light winds becoming south around 10 miles per hour in the late evening and overnight. Mostly clear. Lows in the mid-40s. Sunday, southwest winds 10 to 15 miles per hour. Sunny. Highs in the lower 80s. Here are the weather conditions at 2 a.m. Central Daylight Time. Bismarck, clear. Temperature 46 degrees, relative humidity 93%. Pressure 29.87 inches and falling. Mendham, clear. 55 degrees, relative humidity 76%. Wind south at 8 miles an hour. Hazen, clear. 41 degrees, relative humidity 100%. Harvey, clear. 48 degrees, relative humidity 100%. Wind southeast at 6 miles an hour. Minot, clear. 49 degrees, relative humidity 80%. Wind southeast at 8 miles an hour. Dickinson, partly cloudy. 48 degrees, relative humidity 76%. Wind south at 7 miles an hour. Elsewhere around North Dakota, at Grand Forks, fog was reported with a temperature of 48. It was 49 at Garrison. It was clear with a temperature of 48 at Jamestown and 54 at Fargo. At Devil's Lake, it was partly cloudy with a temperature of 49. At Williston, it was mostly cloudy with a temperature of 52. In northern South Dakota, it was clear. It was 50 at Mobridge and 53 at Aberdeen. In eastern Montana, it was partly cloudy, with a temperature of 55 at Miles City and 52 at Glendive. Once again, at Bismarck, the temperature was 46 degrees under clear skies. The regional weather forecast from your National Weather Service office in Bismarck. Mainly dry conditions with low temperatures in the 40s are expected tonight. A strong warm-up continues on Sunday, with highs in the 70s and 80s, and even warmer on Memorial Day with highs in the 80s and 90s. Other than a stray afternoon and evening shower or thunderstorm, the remainder of the holiday weekend should remain dry. Continued warm temperatures, with isolated thunderstorms, and windy conditions are then expected Tuesday through Wednesday. Here is the forecast for the Bismarck Mendon listening area. Rest of tonight, mostly clear. Lows in the mid-40s. Southeast winds around 5 miles per hour. Sunday, sunny. Highs in the mid-80s. South winds

Lows around 60. Thursday, partly sunny. Highs in the mid-80s. Thursday night, increasing clouds. Lows in the upper 50s. Friday, mostly sunny. A slight chance of showers and thunderstorms in the afternoon. Highs in the lower 80s. Chance of rain 20%. Friday night, partly cloudy. A slight chance of showers after midnight. Lows in the upper 50s. Chance of rain 20%. Saturday, partly sunny. A slight chance of showers in the morning, then a chance of showers in the afternoon. Highs in the upper 70s. Chance of rain 30%. For Western Lake Sakakawea, rest of tonight, light winds becoming south around 10 miles per hour in the late evening and overnight. Mostly clear. Lows in the mid-40s. Sunday, west winds 10 to 20 miles per hour. Mostly sunny. Highs in the mid-80s. For Eastern Lake Sakakawea, rest of tonight, light winds becoming south around 10 miles per hour after midnight. Mostly clear. Lows in the mid-40s. Sunday, southwest winds 10 to 15 miles per hour. Mostly sunny. Highs in the lower 80s. For Northern Lake Oahe, rest of tonight, light winds becoming south around 10 miles per hour in the late evening and overnight. Mostly clear. Lows in the mid-40s. Sunday, southwest winds 10 to 15 miles per hour. Sunny. Highs in the lower 80s. Here are the weather conditions at 2 a.m. Central Daylight Time. Bismarck, clear. Temperature 46 degrees, relative humidity 93%. Pressure 29.87 inches and falling. Mendham, clear. 55 degrees, relative humidity 76%. Wind south at 8 miles an hour. Hazen, clear. 41 degrees, relative humidity 100%. Harvey, clear. 48 degrees, relative humidity 100%. Wind southeast at 6 miles an hour. Minot, clear. 49 degrees, relative humidity 80%. Wind southeast at 8 miles an hour. Dickinson, clear. 48 degrees, relative humidity 76%. Wind south at 7 miles an hour. Elsewhere around North Dakota, at Grand Forks, fog was reported with a temperature of 48. It was 49 at Garrison. It was clear with a temperature of 48 at Jamestown and 54 at Fargo. At Devil's Lake, it was partly cloudy with a temperature of 49. At Williston, it was mostly cloudy with a temperature of 52. In northern South Dakota, it was clear. It was 50 at Mobridge and 53 at Aberdeen. In eastern Montana, it was partly cloudy, with a temperature of 55 at Miles City and 52 at Glendive. Once again, at Bismarck, the temperature was 46 degrees under clear skies. The regional weather forecast from your National Weather Service office in Bismarck. Mainly dry conditions with low temperatures in the 40s are expected tonight. A strong warm-up continues on Sunday, with highs in the 70s and 80s, and even warmer on Memorial Day with highs in the 80s and 90s. Other than a stray afternoon and evening shower or thunderstorm, the remainder of the holiday weekend should remain dry. Continued warm temperatures, with isolated thunderstorms, and windy conditions are then expected Tuesday through Wednesday. Here is the forecast for the Bismarck Mendham listening area. Rest of tonight, mostly clear. Lows in the mid-40s. Southeast winds around 5 miles per hour. Sunday, sunny. Highs in the mid-80s. South winds 5 to 10 miles per hour. Sunday night, decreasing clouds. Lows in the lower 50s. South winds around 5 miles per hour. Memorial Day, sunny. Highs in the lower 90s. Southwest winds 5 to 10 miles per hour. Monday night, mostly clear. Lows in the upper 50s. Southeast winds 5 to 10 miles per hour. Tuesday, sunny. Highs in the lower 90s. Tuesday night, partly cloudy. A slight chance of showers and thunderstorms in the evening. Lows in the lower 60s. Chance of rain 20%. Wednesday, mostly sunny. Highs in the upper 80s. Wednesday night, increasing clouds.

around 60. Thursday, partly sunny. Highs in the mid-80s. Thursday night, increasing clouds. Lows in the upper 50s. Friday, mostly sunny. A slight chance of showers and thunderstorms in the afternoon. Highs in the lower 80s. Chance of rain 20%. Friday night, partly cloudy. A slight chance of showers after midnight. Lows in the upper 50s. Chance of rain 20%. Saturday, partly sunny. A slight chance of showers in the morning, then a chance of showers in the afternoon. Highs in the upper 70s. Chance of rain 30%. For Western Lake Sakakawea, rest of tonight, light winds becoming south around 10 miles per hour in the late evening and overnight. Mostly clear. Lows in the mid-40s. Sunday, west winds 10 to 20 miles per hour. Mostly sunny. Highs in the mid-80s. For Eastern Lake Sakakawea, rest of tonight, light winds becoming south around 10 miles per hour after midnight. Mostly clear. Lows in the mid-40s. Sunday, southwest winds 10 to 15 miles per hour. Mostly sunny. Highs in the lower 80s. For Northern Lake Oahe, rest of tonight, light winds becoming south around 10 miles per hour in the late evening and overnight. Mostly clear. Lows in the mid-40s. Sunday, southwest winds 10 to 15 miles per hour. Sunny. Highs in the lower 80s. Here are the weather conditions at 2 a.m. Central Daylight Time. Bismarck, clear. Temperature 46 degrees, relative humidity 93%. Pressure 29.87 inches and falling. Mendham, clear. 55 degrees, relative humidity 76%. Wind south at 8 miles an hour. Hazen, clear. 41 degrees, relative humidity 100%. Harvey, clear. 48 degrees, relative humidity 100%. Wind southeast at 6 miles an hour. Minot, clear. 49 degrees, relative humidity 80%. Wind southeast at 8 miles an hour. Dickinson, clear. 48 degrees, relative humidity 76%. Wind south at 7 miles an hour. Elsewhere around North Dakota, at Grand Forks, fog was reported with a temperature of 48. It was 49 at Garrison. It was clear with a temperature of 48 at Jamestown and 54 at Fargo. At Devil's Lake, it was partly cloudy with a temperature of 49. At Williston, it was mostly cloudy with a temperature of 52. In northern South Dakota, it was clear. It was 50 at Mobridge and 53 at Aberdeen. In eastern Montana, it was partly cloudy, with a temperature of 55 at Miles City and 52 at Glendive. Once again, at Bismarck, the temperature was 46 degrees under clear skies. The regional weather forecast from your National Weather Service office in Bismarck. Mainly dry conditions with low temperatures in the 40s are expected tonight. A strong warm-up continues on Sunday, with highs in the 70s and 80s, and even warmer on Memorial Day with highs in the 80s and 90s. Other than a stray afternoon and evening shower or thunderstorm, the remainder of the holiday weekend should remain dry. Continued warm temperatures, with isolated thunderstorms, and windy conditions are then expected Tuesday through Wednesday. Here is the forecast for the Bismarck Mendham listening area. Rest of tonight, mostly clear. Lows in the mid-40s. Southeast winds around 5 miles per hour. Sunday, sunny. Highs in the mid-80s. South winds 5 to 10 miles per hour. Sunday night, decreasing clouds. Lows in the lower 50s. South winds around 5 miles per hour. Memorial Day, sunny. Highs in the lower 90s. Southwest winds 5 to 10 miles per hour. Monday night, mostly clear. Lows in the upper 50s. Southeast winds 5 to 10 miles per hour. Tuesday, sunny. Highs in the lower 90s. Tuesday night, partly cloudy. A slight chance of showers and thunderstorms in the evening. Lows in the lower 60s. Chance of rain 20%. Wednesday, mostly sunny. Highs in the upper 80s. Wednesday night, increasing clouds. Lows around 6.

Thursday, partly sunny. Highs in the mid-80s. Thursday night, increasing clouds. Lows in the upper 50s. Friday, mostly sunny. A slight chance of showers and thunderstorms in the afternoon. Highs in the lower 80s. Chance of rain 20%. Friday night, partly cloudy. A slight chance of showers after midnight. Lows in the upper 50s. Chance of rain 20%. Saturday, partly sunny. A slight chance of showers in the morning, then a chance of showers in the afternoon. Highs in the upper 70s. Chance of rain 30%. For Western Lake Secaucawea, rest of tonight, light winds becoming south around 10 miles per hour in the late evening and overnight. Mostly clear. Lows in the mid-40s. Sunday, west winds 10 to 20 miles per hour. Mostly sunny. Highs in the mid-80s. For Eastern Lake Secaucawea, rest of tonight, light winds becoming south around 10 miles per hour after midnight. Mostly clear. Lows in the mid-40s. Sunday, southwest winds 10 to 15 miles per hour. Mostly sunny. Highs in the lower 80s. For Northern Lake Oahe, rest of tonight, light winds becoming south around 10 miles per hour in the late evening and overnight. Mostly clear. Lows in the mid-40s. Sunday, southwest winds 10 to 15 miles per hour. Sunny. Highs in the lower 80s. Here are the weather conditions at 2 a.m. Central Daylight Time. Bismarck, clear. Temperature 46 degrees, relative humidity 93%. Pressure 29.87 inches and falling. Mendham, clear. 55 degrees, relative humidity 76%. Wind south at 8 miles an hour. Hazen, clear. 41 degrees, relative humidity 100%. Harvey, clear. 48 degrees, relative humidity 100%. Wind southeast at 6 miles an hour. Minot, clear. 49 degrees, relative humidity 80%. Wind southeast at 8 miles an hour. Dickinson, clear. 48 degrees, relative humidity 76%. Wind south at 7 miles an hour. Elsewhere around North Dakota, at Grand Forks, fog was reported with a temperature of 48. It was 49 at Garrison. It was clear with a temperature of 48 at Jamestown and 54 at Fargo. At Devil's Lake, it was partly cloudy with a temperature of 49. At Williston, it was mostly cloudy with a temperature of 52. In northern South Dakota, it was clear. It was 50 at Mobridge and 53 at Aberdeen. In eastern Montana, it was partly cloudy, with a temperature of 55 at Miles City and 52 at Glendive. Once again, at Bismarck, the temperature was 46 degrees under clear skies. The regional weather forecast from your National Weather Service office in Bismarck. Mainly dry conditions with low temperatures in the 40s are expected tonight. A strong warm-up continues on Sunday, with highs in the 70s and 80s, and even warmer on Memorial Day with highs in the 80s and 90s. Other than a stray afternoon and evening shower or thunderstorm, the remainder of the holiday weekend should remain dry. Continued warm temperatures, with isolated thunderstorms, and windy conditions are then expected Tuesday through Wednesday. Here is the forecast for the Bismarck Menden listening area. Rest of tonight, mostly clear. Lows in the mid-40s. Southeast winds around 5 miles per hour. Sunday, sunny. Highs in the mid-80s. South winds 5 to 10 miles per hour. Sunday night, decreasing clouds. Lows in the lower 50s. South winds around 5 miles per hour. Memorial Day, sunny. Highs in the lower 90s. Southwest winds 5 to 10 miles per hour. Monday night, mostly clear. Lows in the upper 50s. Southeast winds 5 to 10 miles per hour. Tuesday, sunny. Highs in the lower 90s. Tuesday night, partly cloudy. A slight chance of showers and thunderstorms in the evening. Lows in the lower 60s. Chance of rain 20%. Wednesday, mostly sunny. Highs in the upper 80s. Wednesday night, increasing clouds. Lows around 60.

Thursday, partly sunny. Highs in the mid-80s. Thursday night, increasing clouds. Lows in the upper 50s. Friday, mostly sunny. A slight chance of showers and thunderstorms in the afternoon. Highs in the lower 80s. Chance of rain 20%. Friday night, partly cloudy. A slight chance of showers after midnight. Lows in the upper 50s. Chance of rain 20%. Saturday, partly sunny. A slight chance of showers in the morning, then a chance of showers in the afternoon. Highs in the upper 70s. Chance of rain 30%. For Western Lake Sakakawea, rest of tonight, light winds becoming south around 10 miles per hour in the late evening and overnight. Mostly clear. Lows in the mid-40s. Sunday, west winds 10 to 20 miles per hour. Mostly sunny. Highs in the mid-80s. For Eastern Lake Sakakawea, rest of tonight, light winds becoming south around 10 miles per hour after midnight. Mostly clear. Lows in the mid-40s. Sunday, southwest winds 10 to 15 miles per hour. Mostly sunny. Highs in the lower 80s. For Northern Lake Oahe, rest of tonight, light winds becoming south around 10 miles per hour in the late evening and overnight. Mostly clear. Lows in the mid-40s. Sunday, southwest winds 10 to 15 miles per hour. Sunny. Highs in the lower 80s. Here are the weather conditions at 2 a.m. Central Daylight Time. Bismarck, clear. Temperature 46 degrees, relative humidity 93%. Pressure 29.87 inches and falling. Mendham, clear. 55 degrees, relative humidity 76%. Wind south at 8 miles an hour. Hazen, clear. 41 degrees, relative humidity 100%. Harvey, clear. 48 degrees, relative humidity 100%. Wind southeast at 6 miles an hour. Minot, clear. 49 degrees, relative humidity 80%. Wind southeast at 8 miles an hour. Dickinson, clear. 48 degrees, relative humidity 76%. Wind south at 7 miles an hour. Elsewhere around North Dakota, at Grand Forks, fog was reported with a temperature of 48. It was 49 at Garrison. It was clear with a temperature of 48 at Jamestown and 54 at Fargo. At Devil's Lake, it was partly cloudy with a temperature of 49. At Williston, it was mostly cloudy with a temperature of 52. In northern South Dakota, it was clear. It was 50 at Mobridge and 53 at Aberdeen. In eastern Montana, it was partly cloudy, with a temperature of 55 at Miles City and 52 at Glendive. Once again, at Bismarck, the temperature was 46 degrees under clear skies. The regional weather forecast from your National Weather Service office in Bismarck. Mainly dry conditions with low temperatures in the 40s are expected tonight. A strong warm-up continues on Sunday, with highs in the 70s and 80s, and even warmer on Memorial Day with highs in the 80s and 90s. Other than a stray afternoon and evening shower or thunderstorm, the remainder of the holiday weekend should remain dry. Continued warm temperatures, with isolated thunderstorms, and windy conditions are then expected Tuesday through Wednesday. 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Providing weather information 24 hours a day from your National Weather Service office in Bismarck. Here is the forecast for the Bismarck-Mendham listening area. Rest of tonight, mostly clear. Lows in the mid-40s. Southeast winds around 5 miles per hour. Sunday, sunny. Highs in the mid-80s. South winds 5 to 10 miles per hour. Sunday night, decreasing clouds. Lows in the lower 50s. South winds around 5 miles per hour. Memorial Day, sunny. Highs in the lower 90s. Southwest winds 5 to 10 miles per hour. Monday night, mostly clear. Lows in the upper 50s. Southeast winds 5 to 10 miles per hour. Tuesday, sunny. Highs in the lower 90s. Tuesday night, partly cloudy. A slight chance of showers and thunderstorms.

evening. Lows in the lower 60s. Chance of rain 20%. Wednesday, mostly sunny. Highs in the upper 80s. Wednesday night, increasing clouds. Lows around 60. Thursday, partly sunny. Highs in the mid-80s. Thursday night, increasing clouds. Lows in the upper 50s. Friday, mostly sunny. A slight chance of showers and thunderstorms in the afternoon. Highs in the lower 80s. Chance of rain 20%. Friday night, partly cloudy. A slight chance of showers after midnight. Lows in the upper 50s. Chance of rain 20%. Saturday, partly sunny. A slight chance of showers in the morning, then a chance of showers in the afternoon. Highs in the upper 70s. Chance of rain 30%. For Western Lake Sakakawea, rest of tonight, light winds becoming south around 10 miles per hour in the late evening and overnight. Mostly clear. Lows in the mid-40s. Sunday, west winds 10 to 20 miles per hour. Mostly sunny. Highs in the mid-80s. For Eastern Lake Sakakawea, rest of tonight, light winds becoming south around 10 miles per hour after midnight. Mostly clear. Lows in the mid-40s. Sunday, southwest winds 10 to 15 miles per hour. Mostly sunny. Highs in the lower 80s. For Northern Lake Oahe, rest of tonight, light winds becoming south around 10 miles per hour in the late evening and overnight. Mostly clear. Lows in the mid-40s. Sunday, for Northern Lake Oahe, rest of tonight, light winds becoming south around 10 miles per hour in the late evening and overnight. Mostly clear. Lows in the mid-40s. Sunday, southwest winds 10 to 15 miles per hour. Sunny. Highs in the lower 80s. Here are the weather conditions at 2 a.m. Central Daylight Time. Bismarck, clear. Temperature 46 degrees, relative humidity 93%. Pressure 29.87 inches and falling. Mendham, clear. 55 degrees, relative humidity 76%. Wind south at 8 miles an hour. Hazen, clear. 41 degrees, relative humidity 100%. Harvey, clear. 48 degrees, relative humidity 100%. Wind southeast at 6 miles an hour. Minot, clear. 49 degrees, relative humidity 80%. Wind southeast at 8 miles an hour. Dickinson, clear. 48 degrees, relative humidity 76%. Wind south at 7 miles an hour. Elsewhere around North Dakota, at Grand Forks, fog was reported with a temperature of 48. It was 49 at Garrison. It was clear, with a temperature of 48 at Jamestown, and 54 at Fargo. At Devil's Lake, it was partly cloudy, with a temperature of 49. At Williston, it was mostly cloudy, with a temperature of 52. In northern South Dakota, it was clear. It was 50 at Mobridge, and 53 at Aberdeen. In eastern Montana, it was partly cloudy, with a temperature of 55 at Miles City, and 52 at Glendive. Once again, at Bismarck, the temperature was 46 degrees under clear skies. The regional weather forecast from your National Weather Service office in Bismarck. Mainly dry conditions with low temperatures in the 40s are expected tonight. A strong warm-up continues on Sunday, with highs in the 70s and 80s, and even warmer on Memorial Day with highs in the 80s and 90s. Other than a stray afternoon and evening shower or thunderstorm, the remainder of the holiday weekend should remain dry. Continued warm temperatures, with isolated thunderstorms, and windy conditions are then expected Tuesday through Wednesday. Here is the forecast for the Bismarck Mendham listening area. Rest of tonight, mostly clear. Lows in the mid-40s. Southeast winds around 5 miles per hour. Sunday, sunny. Highs in the mid-80s. South winds 5 to 10 miles per hour. Sunday night, decreasing clouds. Lows in the lower 50s. South winds around 5 miles per hour. Memorial Day, sunny. Highs in the lower 90s. Southwest winds 5 to 10 miles per hour. Monday night, mostly clear. Lows in the upper 50s. Southeast

Tuesday, sunny. Highs in the lower 90s. Tuesday night, partly cloudy. A slight chance of showers and thunderstorms in the evening. Lows in the lower 60s. Chance of rain 20%. Wednesday, mostly sunny. Highs in the upper 80s. Wednesday night, increasing clouds. Lows around 60. Thursday, partly sunny. Highs in the mid-80s. Thursday night, increasing clouds. Lows in the upper 50s. Friday, mostly sunny. A slight chance of showers and thunderstorms in the afternoon. Highs in the lower 80s. Chance of rain 20%. Friday night, partly cloudy. A slight chance of showers after midnight. Lows in the upper 50s. Chance of rain 20%. Saturday, partly sunny. A slight chance of showers in the morning, then a chance of showers in the afternoon. Highs in the upper 70s. Chance of rain 30%. For Western Lake Sakakawea, rest of tonight, light winds becoming south around 10 miles per hour in the late evening and overnight. Mostly clear. Lows in the mid-40s. Sunday, west winds 10 to 20 miles per hour. Mostly sunny. Highs in the mid-80s. For Eastern Lake Sakakawea, rest of tonight, light winds becoming south around 10 miles per hour after midnight. Mostly clear. Lows in the mid-40s. Sunday, southwest winds 10 to 15 miles per hour. Mostly sunny. Highs in the lower 80s. For Northern Lake Oahe, rest of tonight, light winds becoming south around 10 miles per hour in the late evening and overnight. Mostly clear. Lows in the mid-40s. Sunday, southwest winds 10 to 15 miles per hour. Sunny. Highs in the lower 80s. Here are the weather conditions at 2 a.m. Central Daylight Time. Bismarck, clear. Temperature 46 degrees, relative humidity 93%. Pressure 29.87 inches and falling. Mendham, clear. 55 degrees, relative humidity 76%. Wind south at 8 miles an hour. Hazen, clear. 41 degrees, relative humidity 100%. Harvey, clear. 48 degrees, relative humidity 100%. Wind southeast at 6 miles an hour. Minot, clear. 49 degrees, relative humidity 80%. Wind southeast at 8 miles an hour. Dickinson, clear. 48 degrees, relative humidity 76%. Wind south at 7 miles an hour. Elsewhere around North Dakota, at Grand Forks, fog was reported with a temperature of 48. It was 49 at Garrison. It was clear with a temperature of 48 at Jamestown and 54 at Fargo. At Devil's Lake, it was partly cloudy with a temperature of 49. At Williston, it was mostly cloudy with a temperature of 52. In northern South Dakota, it was clear. It was 50 at Mobridge and 53 at Aberdeen. In eastern Montana, it was partly cloudy, with a temperature of 55 at Miles City and 52 at Glendive. Once again, at Bismarck, the temperature was 46 degrees under clear skies. The Bismarck, North Dakota climate summary for yesterday, May 23, 2026. Yesterday's high temperature was 73 degrees. This high was 2 degrees above the normal high of 71. The record high is 96 degrees, which was set in 1928. Yesterday's low temperature was 41 degrees. This low was 4 degrees below the normal low of 45. The record low is 28 degrees, which was last set in 2002. No precipitation fell yesterday, which leaves the monthly total at 1.01 inches. The total precipitation for the year still stands at 3.88 inches. There were 8 heating degree days yesterday. The yearly total since July 1st is 7,484. There were no cooling degree days yesterday. The yearly total since January 1st is 3. The normal high temperature for today is 71 degrees, and the normal low is 46. The record high for today is 96, which occurred in 1926, and the record low is 24, which occurred in 2002. Sunrise today is at 5:59 a.m. and sunset is at 9:22 p.m. The regional

Weather forecast from your National Weather Service office in Bismarck. Mainly dry conditions with low temperatures in the 40s are expected tonight. A strong warm-up continues on Sunday with highs in the 70s and 80s, and even warmer on Memorial Day with highs in the 80s and 90s. Other than a stray afternoon and evening shower or thunderstorm, the remainder of the holiday weekend should remain dry. Continued warm temperatures with isolated thunderstorms and windy conditions are then expected Tuesday through Wednesday. Here is the forecast for the Bismarck Minden listening area. Rest of tonight, mostly clear. Lows in the mid-40s. Southeast winds around 5 miles per hour. Sunday, sunny. Highs in the mid-80s. South winds 5 to 10 miles per hour. Sunday night, decreasing clouds. Lows in the lower 50s. South winds around 5 miles per hour. Memorial Day, sunny. Highs in the lower 90s. Southwest winds 5 to 10 miles per hour. Monday night, mostly clear. Lows in the upper 50s. Southeast winds 5 to 10 miles per hour. Tuesday, sunny. Highs in the lower 90s. Tuesday night, partly cloudy. A slight chance of showers and thunderstorms in the evening. Lows in the lower 60s. Chance of rain 20%. Wednesday, mostly sunny. Highs in the upper 80s. Wednesday night, increasing clouds. Lows around 60. Thursday, partly sunny. Highs in the mid-80s. Thursday night, increasing clouds. Lows in the upper 50s. Friday, mostly sunny. A slight chance of showers and thunderstorms in the afternoon. Highs in the lower 80s. Chance of rain 20%. Friday night, partly cloudy. A slight chance of showers after midnight. Lows in the upper 50s. Chance of rain 20%. Saturday, partly sunny. A slight chance of showers in the morning, then a chance of showers in the afternoon. Highs in the upper 70s. Chance of rain 30%. For Western Lake Sakakawea, rest of tonight, light winds becoming south around 10 miles per hour in the late evening and overnight. Mostly clear. Lows in the mid-40s. Sunday, west winds 10 to 20 miles per hour. Mostly sunny. Highs in the mid-80s. For Eastern Lake Sakakawea, rest of tonight, light winds becoming south around 10 miles per hour after midnight. Mostly clear. Lows in the mid-40s. Sunday, southwest winds 10 to 15 miles per hour. Mostly sunny. Highs in the lower 80s. For Northern Lake Oahe, rest of tonight, light winds becoming south around 10 miles per hour in the late evening and overnight. Mostly clear. Lows in the mid-40s. Sunday, southwest winds 10 to 15 miles per hour. Sunny. Highs in the lower 80s. Here are the weather conditions at 2 a.m. Central Daylight Time. Bismarck, clear. Temperature 46 degrees, relative humidity 93%. Pressure 29.87 inches and falling. Minden, clear. 55 degrees, relative humidity 76%. Wind south at 8 miles an hour. Hazen, clear. 41 degrees, relative humidity 100%. Harvey, clear. 48 degrees, relative humidity 100%. Wind southeast at 6 miles an hour. Minot, clear. 49 degrees, relative humidity 80%. Wind southeast at 8 miles an hour. Dickinson, clear. 48 degrees, relative humidity 76%. Wind south at 7 miles an hour. Elsewhere around North Dakota, at Grand Forks, fog was reported with a temperature of 48. It was 49 at Garrison. It was clear with a temperature of 48 at Jamestown and 54 at Fargo. At Devil's Lake, it was partly cloudy with a temperature of 49. At Williston, it was mostly cloudy with a temperature of 52. In northern South Dakota, it was clear. It was 50 at Mobridge and 53 at Aberdeen. In eastern Montana, it was partly cloudy, with a temperature of 55 at Miles City and 52 at Glendive. Once again, at Bismarck, the temperature was 46 degrees under clear skies.
The Bismarck, North Dakota climate summary for yesterday, May 23, 2026. Yesterday's high temperature was 73 degrees. This high was 2 degrees above the normal high of 71. The record high is 96 degrees, which was set in 1928. Yesterday's low temperature was 41 degrees. This low was 4 degrees below the normal low of 45. The record low is 28 degrees, which was last set in 2002. No precipitation fell yesterday, which leaves the monthly total at 1.01 inches. The total precipitation for the year still stands at 3.88 inches. There were 8 heating degree days yesterday. The yearly total since July 1st is 7,484. There were no cooling degree days yesterday. The yearly total since January 1st is 3. The normal high temperature for today is 71 degrees, and the normal low is 46. The record high for today is 96, which occurred in 1926, and the record low is 24, which occurred in 2002. Sunrise today is at 5:59 a.m. and sunset is at 9:22 p.m. The regional weather forecast from your National Weather Service office in Bismarck. Mainly dry conditions with low temperatures in the 40s are expected tonight. A strong warm-up continues on Sunday, with highs in the 70s and 80s, and even warmer on Memorial Day with highs in the 80s and 90s. Other than a stray afternoon and evening shower or thunderstorm, the remainder of the holiday weekend should remain dry. Continued warm temperatures, with isolated thunderstorms, and windy conditions are then expected Tuesday through Wednesday. Here is the forecast for the Bismarck Minden listening area. Rest of tonight, mostly clear. Lows in the mid-40s. Southeast winds around 5 miles per hour. Sunday, sunny. Highs in the mid-80s. South winds 5 to 10 miles per hour. Sunday night, decreasing clouds. Lows in the lower 50s. South winds around 5 miles per hour. Memorial Day, sunny. Highs in the lower 90s. Southwest winds 5 to 10 miles per hour. Monday night, mostly clear. Lows in the upper 50s. Southeast winds 5 to 10 miles per hour. Tuesday, sunny. Highs in the lower 90s. Tuesday night, partly cloudy. A slight chance of showers and thunderstorms in the evening. Lows in the lower 60s. Chance of rain 20%. Wednesday, mostly sunny. Highs in the upper 80s. Wednesday night, increasing clouds. Lows around 60. Thursday, partly sunny. Highs in the mid-80s. Thursday night, increasing clouds. Lows in the upper 50s. Friday, mostly sunny. A slight chance of showers and thunderstorms in the afternoon. Highs in the lower 80s. Chance of rain 20%. Friday night, partly cloudy. A slight chance of showers after midnight. Lows in the upper 50s. Chance of rain 20%. Saturday, partly sunny. A slight chance of showers in the morning, then a chance of showers in the afternoon. Highs in the upper 70s. Chance of rain 30%. For Western Lake Sakakawea, rest of tonight, light winds becoming south around 10 miles per hour in the late evening and overnight. Mostly clear. Lows in the mid-40s. Sunday, west winds 10 to 20 miles per hour. Mostly sunny. Highs in the mid-80s. For Eastern Lake Sakakawea, rest of tonight, light winds becoming south around 10 miles per hour after midnight. Mostly clear. Lows in the mid-40s. Sunday, southwest winds 10 to 15 miles per hour. Mostly sunny. Highs in the lower 80s. For Northern Lake Oahe, rest of tonight, light winds becoming south around 10 miles per hour in the late evening and overnight. Mostly clear. Lows in the mid-40s. Sunday, southwest winds 10 to 15 miles per hour. Sunny. Highs in the lower 80s. 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Providing weather information 24 hours a day from your National Weather Service office in Bismarck. Here are the weather conditions at 2 a.m. Central Daylight Time. Bismarck, clear.
temperature 46 degrees, relative humidity 93%, pressure

29.87 inches and falling. Mendham, clear. 55 degrees, relative humidity 76%. Wind south at 8 miles an hour. Hazen, clear. 41 degrees, relative humidity 100%. Harvey, clear. 48 degrees, relative humidity 100%. Wind southeast at 6 miles an hour. Minot, clear. 49 degrees, relative humidity 80%. Wind southeast at 8 miles an hour. Dickinson, clear. 48 degrees, relative humidity 76%. Wind south at 7 miles an hour. Elsewhere around North Dakota, at Grand Forks, fog was reported with a temperature of 48. It was 49 at Garrison. It was clear with a temperature of 48 at Jamestown and 54 at Fargo. At Devil's Lake, it was partly cloudy with a temperature of 49. At Williston, it was mostly cloudy with a temperature of 52. In northern South Dakota, it was clear. It was 50 at Mobridge and 53 at Aberdeen. In eastern Montana, it was partly cloudy with a temperature of 55 at Miles City and 52 at Glendive. Once again, at Bismarck, the temperature was 46 degrees under clear skies. Here are the weather conditions at 3 a.m. Central Daylight Time. Bismarck, clear. Temperature 47 degrees, relative humidity 90%. Pressure 29.88 inches and rising. Mendham, clear. 54 degrees, relative humidity 82%. Wind south at 7 miles an hour. Hazen, mostly cloudy. 41 degrees, relative humidity 100%. Harvey, clear. 48 degrees, relative humidity 100%. Wind southeast at 7 miles an hour. Minot, clear. 49 degrees, relative humidity 77%. Wind south at 7 miles an hour. Dickinson, clear. 47 degrees, relative humidity 76%. Wind south at 9 miles an hour. Elsewhere around North Dakota, at Grand Forks, fog was reported with a temperature of 49. It was 47 at Garrison. It was clear with a temperature of 47 at Jamestown and 45 at Devil's Lake. It was partly cloudy with a temperature of 52 at Williston and 53 at Fargo. In northern South Dakota, it was clear. It was 48 at Mobridge and 51 at Aberdeen. In eastern Montana, it was partly cloudy with a temperature of 53 at Miles City and 48 at Glendive. Once again, at Bismarck, the temperature was 47 degrees under clear skies. The Bismarck, North Dakota climate summary for yesterday, May 23, 2026. Yesterday's high temperature was 73 degrees. This high was 2 degrees above the normal high of 71. The record high is 96 degrees, which was set in 1928. Yesterday's low temperature was 41 degrees. This low was 4 degrees below the normal low of 45. The record low is 28 degrees, which was last set in 2002. No precipitation fell yesterday, which leaves the monthly total at 1.01 inches. The total precipitation for the year still stands at 3.88 inches. There were 8 heating degree days yesterday. The yearly total since July 1st is 7,484. There were no cooling degree days yesterday. The yearly total since January 1st is 3. The normal high temperature for today is 71 degrees, and the normal low is 46. The record high for today is 96, which occurred in 1926, and the record low is 24, which occurred in 2002. Sunrise today is at 5:59 a.m. and sunset is at 9:22 p.m. The regional weather forecast from your National Weather Service office in Bismarck. Mainly dry conditions with low temperatures in the 40s are expected tonight. A strong warm-up continues on Sunday, with highs in the 70s and 80s, and even warmer on Memorial Day with highs in the 80s and 90s. Other than a stray afternoon and evening shower or thunderstorm, the remainder of the holiday weekend should remain dry. Continued warm temperatures, with isolated thunderstorms, and windy conditions are then expected Tuesday through Wednesday. Here is the forecast for the Bismarck, Mendham listening area. Rest of tonight, mostly clear. Lows in the mid-40s. Southeast.

winds around 5 miles per hour. Sunday, sunny. Highs in the mid-80s. South winds 5 to 10 miles per hour. Sunday night, decreasing clouds. Lows in the lower 50s. South winds around 5 miles per hour. Memorial Day, sunny. Highs in the lower 90s. Southwest winds 5 to 10 miles per hour. Monday night, mostly clear. Lows in the upper 50s. Southeast winds 5 to 10 miles per hour. Tuesday, sunny. Highs in the lower 90s. Tuesday night, partly cloudy. A slight chance of showers and thunderstorms in the evening. Lows in the lower 60s. Chance of rain 20%. Wednesday, mostly sunny. Highs in the upper 80s. Wednesday night, increasing clouds. Lows around 60. Thursday, partly sunny. Highs in the mid-80s. Thursday night, increasing clouds. Lows in the upper 50s. Friday, mostly sunny. A slight chance of showers and thunderstorms in the afternoon. Highs in the lower 80s. Chance of rain 20%. Friday night, partly cloudy. A slight chance of showers after midnight. Lows in the upper 50s. Chance of rain 20%. Saturday, partly sunny. A slight chance of showers in the morning, then a chance of showers in the afternoon. Highs in the upper 70s. Chance of rain 30%. For Western Lake Sakakawea, rest of tonight, light winds becoming south around 10 miles per hour in the late evening and overnight. Mostly clear. Lows in the mid-40s. Sunday, west winds 10 to 20 miles per hour. Mostly sunny. Highs in the mid-80s. For Eastern Lake Sakakawea, rest of tonight, light winds becoming south around 10 miles per hour after midnight. Mostly clear. Lows in the mid-40s. Sunday, southwest winds 10 to 15 miles per hour. Mostly sunny. Highs in the lower 80s. For Northern Lake Oahe, rest of tonight, light winds becoming south around 10 miles per hour in the late evening and overnight. Mostly clear. Lows in the mid-40s. Sunday, southwest winds 10 to 15 miles per hour. Sunny. Highs in the lower 80s. Here are the weather conditions at 3 a.m. Central Daylight Time. Bismarck, clear. Temperature 47 degrees, relative humidity 90%. Pressure 29.88 inches and rising. Mendham, clear. 54 degrees, relative humidity 82%. Wind south at 7 miles an hour. Hazen, mostly cloudy. 41 degrees, relative humidity 100%. Harvey, clear. 48 degrees, relative humidity 100%. Wind southeast at 7 miles an hour. Minot, clear. 49 degrees, relative humidity 77%. Wind south at 7 miles an hour. Dickinson, clear. 47 degrees, relative humidity 76%. Wind south at 9 miles an hour. Elsewhere around North Dakota, at Grand Forks, fog was reported with a temperature of 49. It was 47 at Garrison. It was clear with a temperature of 47 at Jamestown and 45 at Devil's Lake. It was partly cloudy with a temperature of 52 at Williston and 53 at Fargo. In northern South Dakota, it was clear. It was 48 at Mobridge and 51 at Aberdeen. In eastern Montana, it was partly cloudy, with a temperature of 53 at Miles City and 48 at Glendive. Once again, at Bismarck, the temperature was 47 degrees under clear skies. The Bismarck, North Dakota climate summary for yesterday, May 23, 2026. Yesterday's high temperature was 73 degrees. This high was 2 degrees above the normal high of 71. The record high is 96 degrees, which was set in 1928. Yesterday's low temperature was 41 degrees. This low was 4 degrees below the normal low of 45. The record low is 28 degrees, which was last set in 2002. No precipitation fell yesterday, which leaves the monthly total at 1.01 inches. The total precipitation for the year still stands at 3.88 inches. There were 8 heating degree days yesterday. The yearly total since July 1st is 7.

Other than a stray afternoon and evening shower or thunderstorm, the remainder of the holiday weekend should remain dry. Continued warm temperatures with isolated thunderstorms and windy conditions are then expected Tuesday through Wednesday. Here is the forecast for the Bismarck Minden listening area. Rest of tonight, mostly clear. Lows in the mid-40s. Southeast winds around 5 miles per hour. Sunday, sunny. Highs in the mid-80s. South winds 5 to 10 miles per hour. Sunday night, decreasing clouds. Lows in the lower 50s. South winds around 5 miles per hour. Memorial Day, sunny. Highs in the lower 90s. Southwest winds 5 to 10 miles per hour. Monday night, mostly clear. Lows in the upper 50s. Southeast winds 5 to 10 miles per hour. Tuesday, sunny. Highs in the lower 90s. Tuesday night, partly cloudy. A slight chance of showers and thunderstorms in the evening. Lows in the lower 60s. Chance of rain 20%. Wednesday, mostly sunny. Highs in the upper 80s. Wednesday night, increasing clouds. Lows around 60. Thursday, partly sunny. Highs in the mid-80s. Thursday night, increasing clouds. Lows in the upper 50s. Friday, mostly sunny. A slight chance of showers and thunderstorms in the afternoon. Highs in the lower 80s. Chance of rain 20%. Friday night, partly cloudy. A slight chance of showers after midnight. Lows in the upper 50s. Chance of rain 20%. Saturday, partly sunny. A slight chance of showers in the morning, then a chance of showers in the afternoon. Highs in the upper 70s. Chance of rain 30%. For Western Lake Sakakawea, rest of tonight, light winds becoming south around 10 miles per hour in the late evening and overnight. Mostly clear. Lows in the mid-40s. Sunday, west winds 10 to 20 miles per hour. Mostly sunny. Highs in the mid-80s. For Eastern Lake Sakakawea, rest of tonight, light winds becoming south around 10 miles per hour after midnight. Mostly clear. Lows in the mid-40s. Sunday, southwest winds 10 to 15 miles per hour. Mostly sunny. Highs in the lower 80s. For Northern Lake Oahe, rest of tonight, light winds becoming south around 10 miles per hour in the late evening and overnight. Mostly clear. Lows in the mid-40s. Sunday, southwest winds 10 to 15 miles per hour. Sunny. Highs in the lower 80s. Here are the weather conditions at 3 a.m. Central Daylight Time. Bismarck, clear. Temperature 47 degrees, relative humidity 90%. Pressure 29.88 inches and rising. Minden, clear. 54 degrees, relative humidity 82%. Wind south at 7 miles an hour. Hazen, mostly cloudy. 41 degrees, relative humidity 100%. Harvey, clear. 48 degrees, relative humidity 100%. Wind southeast at 7 miles an hour. Minot, clear. 49 degrees, relative humidity 77%. Wind south at 7 miles an hour. Dickinson, clear. 47 degrees, relative humidity 76%. Wind south at 9 miles an hour. Elsewhere around North Dakota, at Grand Forks, fog was reported with a temperature of 49. It was 47 at Garrison. It was clear with a temperature of 47 at Jamestown and 45 at Devil's Lake. It was partly cloudy with a temperature of 52 at Williston and 53 at Fargo. In northern South Dakota, skies ranged from clear to partly cloudy. It was 48 at Mobridge and 51 at Aberdeen. In eastern Montana, it was clear, with a temperature of 53 at Miles City and 48 at Glendive. Once again, at Bismarck, the temperature was 47 degrees under clear skies. The Bismarck, North Dakota climate summary for yesterday, May 23, 2026. Yesterday's high temperature was 73 degrees. This high was 2 degrees above the normal high of 71. The record high is 96 degrees, which was set in 1928. Yesterday's low temperature was 41 degrees.

This low was 4 degrees below the normal low of 45. The record low is 28 degrees, which was last set in 2002. No precipitation fell yesterday, which leaves the monthly total at 1.01 inches. The total precipitation for the year still stands at 3.88 inches. There were 8 heating degree days yesterday. The yearly total since July 1st is 7,484. There were no cooling degree days yesterday. The yearly total since January 1st is 3. The normal high temperature for today is 71 degrees, and the normal low is 46. The record high for today is 96, which occurred in 1926, and the record low is 24, which occurred in 2002. Sunrise today is at 5:59 a.m. and sunset is at 9:22 p.m. The regional weather forecast from your National Weather Service office in Bismarck. Mainly dry conditions with low temperatures in the 40s are expected tonight. A strong warm-up continues on Sunday, with highs in the 70s and 80s, and even warmer on Memorial Day with highs in the 80s and 90s. Other than a stray afternoon and evening shower or thunderstorm, the remainder of the holiday weekend should remain dry. Continued warm temperatures, with isolated thunderstorms, and windy conditions are then expected Tuesday through Wednesday. Here is the forecast for the Bismarck Minden listening area. Rest of tonight, mostly clear. Lows in the mid-40s. Southeast winds around 5 miles per hour. Sunday, sunny. Highs in the mid-80s. South winds 5 to 10 miles per hour. Sunday night, decreasing clouds. Lows in the lower 50s. South winds around 5 miles per hour. Memorial Day, sunny. Highs in the lower 90s. Southwest winds 5 to 10 miles per hour. Monday night, mostly clear. Lows in the upper 50s. Southeast winds 5 to 10 miles per hour. Tuesday, sunny. Highs in the lower 90s. Tuesday night, partly cloudy. A slight chance of showers and thunderstorms in the evening. Lows in the lower 60s. Chance of rain 20%. Wednesday, mostly sunny. Highs in the upper 80s. Wednesday night, increasing clouds. Lows around 60. Thursday, partly sunny. Highs in the mid-80s. Thursday night, increasing clouds. Lows in the upper 50s. Friday, mostly sunny. A slight chance of showers and thunderstorms in the afternoon. Highs in the lower 80s. Chance of rain 20%. Friday night, partly cloudy. A slight chance of showers after midnight. Lows in the upper 50s. Chance of rain 20%. Saturday, partly sunny. A slight chance of showers in the morning, then a chance of showers in the afternoon. Highs in the upper 70s. Chance of rain 30%. For Western Lake Sakakawea, rest of tonight, light winds becoming south around 10 miles per hour in the late evening and overnight. Mostly clear. Lows in the mid-40s. Sunday, west winds 10 to 20 miles per hour. Mostly sunny. Highs in the mid-80s. For Eastern Lake Sakakawea, rest of tonight, light winds becoming south around 10 miles per hour after midnight. Mostly clear. Lows in the mid-40s. Sunday, southwest winds 10 to 15 miles per hour. Mostly sunny. Highs in the lower 80s. For Northern Lake Oahe, rest of tonight, light winds becoming south around 10 miles per hour in the late evening and overnight. Mostly clear. Lows in the mid-40s. Sunday, southwest winds 10 to 15 miles per hour. Sunny. Highs in the lower 80s. Here are the weather conditions at 3 a.m. Central Daylight Time. Bismarck, clear. Temperature 47 degrees, relative humidity 90%. Pressure 29.88 inches and rising. Minden, clear. 54 degrees, relative humidity 82%. Wind south at 7 miles an hour. Hazen, mostly cloudy. 41 degrees, relative humidity 100%. Harvey, clear. 48 degrees, relative humidity 100%. Wind southeast at 7 miles an hour. Minot, clear. 49 degrees, relative humidity 77%. Wind south at 7 miles an hour.

Dickinson, clear. 47 degrees, relative humidity 76%. Wind south at 9 miles an hour. Elsewhere around North Dakota, at Grand Forks, fog was reported with a temperature of 49. It was 47 at Garrison. It was clear with a temperature of 47 at Jamestown and 45 at Devil's Lake. It was partly cloudy with a temperature of 52 at Williston and 53 at Fargo. In northern South Dakota, skies ranged from clear to partly cloudy. It was 48 at Mobridge and 51 at Aberdeen. In eastern Montana, it was clear with a temperature of 53 at Miles City and 48 at Glendive. Once again, at Bismarck, the temperature was 47 degrees under clear skies. The Bismarck, North Dakota climate summary for yesterday, May 23, 2026. Yesterday's high temperature was 73 degrees. This high was 2 degrees above the normal high of 71. The record high is 96 degrees, which was set in 1928. Yesterday's low temperature was 41 degrees. This low was 4 degrees below the normal low of 45. The record low is 28 degrees, which was last set in 2002. No precipitation fell yesterday, which leaves the monthly total at 1.01 inches. The total precipitation for the year still stands at 3.88 inches. There were 8 heating degree days yesterday. The yearly total since July 1st is 7,484. There were no cooling degree days yesterday. The yearly total since January 1st is 3. The normal high temperature for today is 71 degrees, and the normal low is 46. The record high for today is 96, which occurred in 1926, and the record low is 24, which occurred in 2002. Sunrise today is at 5:59 a.m. and sunset is at 9:22 p.m. The regional weather forecast from your National Weather Service office in Bismarck. Mainly dry conditions with low temperatures in the 40s are expected tonight. A strong warm-up continues on Sunday, with highs in the 70s and 80s, and even warmer on Memorial Day with highs in the 80s and 90s. Other than a stray afternoon and evening shower or thunderstorm, the remainder of the holiday weekend should remain dry. Continued warm temperatures, with isolated thunderstorms, and windy conditions are then expected Tuesday through Wednesday. Here is the forecast for the Bismarck, Minden listening area. Rest of tonight, mostly clear. Lows in the mid-40s. Southeast winds around 5 miles per hour. Sunday, sunny. Highs in the mid-80s. South winds 5 to 10 miles per hour. Sunday night, decreasing clouds. Lows in the lower 50s. South winds around 5 miles per hour. Memorial Day, sunny. Highs in the lower 90s. Southwest winds 5 to 10 miles per hour. Monday night, mostly clear. Lows in the upper 50s. Southeast winds 5 to 10 miles per hour. Tuesday, sunny. Highs in the lower 90s. Tuesday night, partly cloudy. A slight chance of showers and thunderstorms in the evening. Lows in the lower 60s. Chance of rain 20%. Wednesday, mostly sunny. Highs in the upper 80s. Wednesday night, increasing clouds. Lows around 60. Thursday, partly sunny. Highs in the mid-80s. Thursday night, increasing clouds. Lows in the upper 50s. Friday, mostly sunny. A slight chance of showers and thunderstorms in the afternoon. Highs in the lower 80s. Chance of rain 20%. Friday night, partly cloudy. A slight chance of showers after midnight. Lows in the upper 50s. Chance of rain 20%. Saturday, partly sunny. A slight chance of showers in the morning, then a chance of showers in the afternoon. Highs in the upper 70s. Chance of rain 30%. For Western Lake Sakakawea, rest of tonight, light winds becoming south around 10 miles per hour in the late evening and overnight. Mostly clear. Lows in the mid-40s. Sunday, west winds 10 to 20 miles per hour. Mostly sunny. Highs in the mid-80s. For Eastern Lake Sakakawea, rest of tonight, light winds becoming south around 10 miles per hour after midnight. Mostly clear. Lows in the mid-40s. Sunday, southwest winds.

10 to 15 miles per hour. Mostly sunny. Highs in the lower 80s. For northern Lake Oahe, rest of tonight, light winds becoming south around 10 miles per hour in the late evening and overnight. Mostly clear. Lows in the mid-40s. Sunday, southwest winds 10 to 15 miles per hour. Sunny. Highs in the lower 80s. Here are the weather conditions at 3 a.m. Central Daylight Time. Bismarck, clear. Temperature 47 degrees, relative humidity 90%. Pressure 29.88 inches and rising. Mendham, clear. 54 degrees, relative humidity 82%. Wind south at 7 miles an hour. Hazen, mostly cloudy. 41 degrees, relative humidity 100%. Harvey, clear. 48 degrees, relative humidity 100%. Wind southeast at 7 miles an hour. Minot, clear. 49 degrees, relative humidity 77%. Wind south at 7 miles an hour. Dickinson, clear. 47 degrees, relative humidity 76%. Wind south at 9 miles an hour. Elsewhere around North Dakota, at Grand Forks, fog was reported with a temperature of 49. It was 47 at Garrison. It was clear with a temperature of 47 at Jamestown and 45 at Devil's Lake. It was partly cloudy with a temperature of 52 at Williston and 53 at Fargo. In northern South Dakota, skies ranged from clear to partly cloudy. It was 48 at Mobridge and 51 at Aberdeen. In eastern Montana, it was clear, with a temperature of 53 at Miles City and 48 at Glendive. Once again, at Bismarck, the temperature was 47 degrees under clear skies. The Bismarck, North Dakota climate summary for yesterday, May 23, 2026. Yesterday's high temperature was 73 degrees. This high was 2 degrees above the normal high of 71. The record high is 96 degrees, which was set in 1928. Yesterday's low temperature was 41 degrees. This low was 4 degrees below the normal low of 45. The record low is 28 degrees, which was last set in 2002. No precipitation fell yesterday, which leaves the monthly total at 1.01 inches. The total precipitation for the year still stands at 3.88 inches. There were 18 degree days yesterday. The yearly total since July 1st is 7,484. There were no cooling degree days yesterday. The yearly total since January 1st is 3. The normal high temperature for today is 71 degrees, and the normal low is 46. The record high for today is 96, which occurred in 1926, and the record low is 24, which occurred in 2002. Sunrise today is at 5:59 a.m., and sunset is at 9:22 p.m. This is NOAA Weather Radio Station WXL78 in Bismarck, North Dakota, operating on a frequency of 162.475 MHz. Providing weather information 24 hours a day from your National Weather Service office in Bismarck. The regional weather forecast from your National Weather Service office in Bismarck. Mainly dry conditions with low temperatures in the 40s are expected tonight. A strong warm-up continues on Sunday, with highs in the 70s and 80s, and even warmer on Memorial Day with highs in the 80s and 90s. Other than a stray afternoon and evening shower or thunderstorm, the remainder of the holiday weekend should remain dry. Continued warm temperatures with isolated thunderstorms and windy conditions are then expected Tuesday through Wednesday. Here is the forecast for the Bismarck Mendham and listening area. Rest of tonight, mostly clear. Lows in the mid-40s. Southeast winds around 5 miles per hour. Sunday, sunny. Highs in the mid-80s. South winds 5 to 10 miles per hour. Sunday night, decreasing clouds. Lows in the lower 50s. South winds around 5 miles per hour. Memorial Day, sunny. Highs in the lower 90s. Southwest winds 5 to 10 miles per hour. Monday night, mostly clear. Lows in the upper 50s. Southeast winds 5 to 10 miles per hour. Tuesday, sunny. Highs in the lower 90s. Tuesday night, partly cloudy. A slight chance of showers and thunderstorms in the evening. Lows in the lower

chance of rain 20%. Wednesday, mostly sunny. Highs in the upper 80s. Wednesday night, increasing clouds. Lows around 60. Thursday, partly sunny. Highs in the mid-80s. Thursday night, increasing clouds. Lows in the upper 50s. Friday, mostly sunny. A slight chance of showers and thunderstorms in the afternoon. Highs in the lower 80s. Chance of rain 20%. Friday night, partly cloudy. A slight chance of showers after midnight. Lows in the upper 50s. Chance of rain 20%. Saturday, partly sunny. A slight chance of showers in the morning, then a chance of showers in the afternoon. Highs in the upper 70s. Chance of rain 30%. For Western Lake Secaucawea, rest of tonight, light winds becoming south around 10 miles per hour in the late evening and overnight. Mostly clear. Lows in the mid-40s. Sunday, west winds 10 to 20 miles per hour. Mostly sunny. Highs in the mid-80s. For Eastern, mid-40s. Sunday, west winds 10 to 20 miles per hour. Mostly sunny. Highs in the mid-80s. For Eastern Lake Secaucawea, rest of tonight, light winds becoming south around 10 miles per hour after midnight. Mostly clear. Lows in the mid-40s. Sunday, southwest winds 10 to 15 miles per hour. Mostly sunny. Highs in the lower 80s. For Northern Lake Oahe, rest of tonight, light winds becoming south around 10 miles per hour in the late evening and overnight. Mostly clear. Lows in the mid-40s. Sunday, southwest winds 10 to 15 miles per hour. Sunny. Highs in the lower 80s. Here are the weather conditions at 3 a.m. Central Daylight Time. Bismarck, clear. Temperature 47 degrees, relative humidity 90%. Pressure 29.88 inches and rising. Menden, clear. 54 degrees, relative humidity 82%. Wind south at 7 miles an hour. Hazen, mostly cloudy. 41 degrees, relative humidity 100%. Harvey, clear. 48 degrees, relative humidity 100%. Wind southeast at 7 miles an hour. Minot, clear. 49 degrees, relative humidity 77%. Wind south at 7 miles an hour. Dickinson, clear. 47 degrees, relative humidity 76%. Wind south at 9 miles an hour. Elsewhere around North Dakota, at Grand Forks, fog was reported, with a temperature of 49. It was 47 at Garrison. It was clear, with a temperature of 47 at Jamestown, and 45 at Devil's Lake. It was partly cloudy, with a temperature of 52 at Williston, and 53 at Fargo. In northern South Dakota, skies ranged from clear to partly cloudy. It was 48 at Mobridge, and 51 at Aberdeen. In eastern Montana, it was clear, with a temperature of 53 at Miles City, and 48 at Glendive. Once again, at Bismarck, the temperature was 47 degrees under clear skies. The Bismarck, North Dakota climate summary for yesterday, May 23, 2026. Yesterday's high temperature was 73 degrees. This high was 2 degrees above the normal high of 71. The record high is 96 degrees, which was set in 1928. Yesterday's low temperature was 41 degrees. This low was 4 degrees below the normal low of 45. The record low is 28 degrees, which was last set in 2002. No precipitation fell yesterday, which leaves the monthly total at 1.01 inches. The total precipitation for the year still stands at 3.88 inches. There were 8 heating degree days yesterday. The yearly total since July 1st is 7,484. There were no cooling degree days yesterday. The yearly total since January 1st is 3. The normal high temperature for today is 71 degrees, and the normal low is 46. The record high for today is 96, which occurred in 1926, and the record low is 24, which occurred in 2002. Sunrise today is at 5:59 a.m. and sunset is at 9:22 p.m. The regional weather forecast from your National Weather Service office in Bismarck. Mainly

dry conditions with low temperatures in the 40s are expected tonight. A strong warm-up continues on Sunday, with highs in the 70s and 80s, and even warmer on Memorial Day with highs in the 80s and 90s. Other than a stray afternoon and evening shower or thunderstorm, the remainder of the holiday weekend should remain dry. Continued warm temperatures, with isolated thunderstorms, and windy conditions are then expected Tuesday through Wednesday. Here is the forecast for the Bismarck Minden listening area. Rest of tonight, mostly clear. Lows in the mid-40s. Southeast winds around 5 miles per hour. Sunday, sunny. Highs in the mid-80s. South winds 5 to 10 miles per hour. Sunday night, decreasing clouds. Lows in the lower 50s. South winds around 5 miles per hour. Memorial Day, sunny. Highs in the lower 90s. Southwest winds 5 to 10 miles per hour. Monday night, mostly clear. Lows in the upper 50s. Southeast winds 5 to 10 miles per hour. Tuesday, sunny. Highs in the lower 90s. Tuesday night, partly cloudy. A slight chance of showers and thunderstorms in the evening. Lows in the lower 60s. Chance of rain 20%. Wednesday, mostly sunny. Highs in the upper 80s. Wednesday night, increasing clouds. Lows around 60. Thursday, partly sunny. Highs in the mid-80s. Thursday night, increasing clouds. Lows in the upper 50s. Friday, mostly sunny. A slight chance of showers and thunderstorms in the afternoon. Highs in the lower 80s. Chance of rain 20%. Friday night, partly cloudy. A slight chance of showers after midnight. Lows in the upper 50s. Chance of rain 20%. Saturday, partly sunny. A slight chance of showers in the morning, then a chance of showers in the afternoon. Highs in the upper 70s. Chance of rain 30%. Here is the forecast for the Bismarck Minden listening area. Today, partly cloudy. Highs in the mid-80s. Southeast winds around 10 miles per hour, becoming southwest around 10 miles per hour in the afternoon. Tonight, decreasing clouds. Lows in the lower 50s. South winds around 5 miles per hour. Memorial Day, sunny. Highs in the lower 90s. Southwest winds 5 to 10 miles per hour. Monday night, mostly clear. Lows in the upper 50s. Southeast winds 5 to 10 miles per hour. Tuesday, sunny. Highs in the lower 90s. Southeast winds 5 to 15 miles per hour, increasing to 15 to 20 miles per hour in the afternoon. Tuesday night, partly cloudy. A slight chance of showers and thunderstorms in the evening. Lows in the lower 60s. Chance of rain 20%. Wednesday, mostly sunny. Highs in the upper 80s. Wednesday night, increasing clouds. Lows around 60. Thursday, partly sunny. Highs in the mid-80s. Thursday night, increasing clouds. Lows in the upper 50s. Friday, mostly sunny. A slight chance of showers and thunderstorms in the afternoon. Highs in the lower 80s. Chance of rain 20%. Friday night, partly cloudy. A slight chance of showers after midnight. Lows in the upper 50s. Chance of rain 20%. Saturday, partly sunny. A slight chance of showers in the morning, then a chance of showers in the afternoon. Highs in the upper 70s. Chance of rain 30%. For Western Lake Sakakawea, rest of tonight, light winds becoming south around 10 miles per hour in the late evening and overnight. Mostly clear. Lows in the mid-40s. Sunday, west winds 10 to 20 miles per hour. Mostly sunny. Highs in the mid-80s. For Eastern Lake Sakakawea, rest of tonight, light winds becoming south around 10 miles per hour after midnight. Mostly clear. Lows in the mid-40s. Sunday, southwest winds 10 to 15 miles per hour. Mostly sunny. Highs in the lower 80s. For Northern Lake Oahe, rest of tonight, light winds becoming south around 10 miles per hour in the late evening and overnight. Mostly clear. Lows in the mid-40s. Sunday.

southwest winds 10 to 15 miles per hour. Sunny. Highs in the lower 80s. Here are the weather conditions at 3 a.m. Central Daylight Time. Bismarck, clear. Temperature 47 degrees. Relative humidity 90%. Pressure 29.88 inches and rising. Mendon, clear. 54 degrees. Relative humidity 82%. Wind south at 7 miles an hour. Hazen, mostly cloudy. 41 degrees. Relative humidity 100%. Harvey, clear. 48 degrees, relative humidity 100%. Wind southeast at 7 miles an hour. Minot, clear. 49 degrees, relative humidity 77%. Wind south at 7 miles an hour. Dickinson, clear. 47 degrees, relative humidity 76%. Wind south at 9 miles an hour. Elsewhere around North Dakota, at Grand Forks, fog was reported with a temperature of 49. It was 47 at Garrison. It was clear with a temperature of 47 at Jamestown and 45 at Devil's Lake. It was partly cloudy with a temperature of 52 at Williston and 53 at Fargo. In northern South Dakota, skies ranged from clear to partly cloudy. It was 48 at Mobridge and 51 at Aberdeen. In eastern Montana, it was clear, with a temperature of 53 at Miles City and 48 at Glendive. Once again, at Bismarck, the temperature was 47 degrees under clear skies. The Bismarck, North Dakota climate summary for yesterday, May 23, 2026. Yesterday's high temperature was 73 degrees. This high was 2 degrees above the normal high of 71. The record high is 96 degrees, which was set in 1928. Yesterday's low temperature was 41 degrees. This low was 4 degrees below the normal low of 45. The record low is 28 degrees, which was last set in 2002. No precipitation fell yesterday, which leaves the monthly total at 1.01 inches. The total precipitation for the year still stands at 3.88 inches. There were 8 heating degree days yesterday. The yearly total since July 1st is 7,484. There were no cooling degree days yesterday. The yearly total since January 1st is 3. The normal high temperature for today is 71 degrees, and the normal low is 46. The record high for today is 96, which occurred in 1926, and the record low is 24, which occurred in 2002. Sunrise today is at 5:59 a.m. and sunset is at 9:22 p.m. The regional weather forecast from your National Weather Service office in Bismarck. Mainly dry conditions with low temperatures in the 40s are expected tonight. A strong warm-up continues on Sunday, with highs in the 70s and 80s, and even warmer on Memorial Day with highs in the 80s and 90s. Other than a stray afternoon and evening shower or thunderstorm, the remainder of the holiday weekend should remain dry. Continued warm temperatures with isolated thunderstorms and windy conditions are then expected Tuesday through Wednesday. Here is the forecast for the Bismarck-Mendon listening area. Today, partly cloudy. Highs in the mid-80s. Southeast winds around 10 miles per hour, becoming southwest around 10 miles per hour in the afternoon. Tonight, decreasing clouds. Lows in the lower 50s. South winds around 5 miles per hour. Memorial Day, sunny. Highs in the lower 90s. Southwest winds 5 to 10 miles per hour. Monday night, mostly clear. Lows in the upper 50s. Southeast winds 5 to 10 miles per hour. Tuesday, sunny. Highs in the lower 90s. Southeast winds 5 to 15 miles per hour, increasing to 15 to 20 miles per hour in the afternoon. Tuesday night, partly cloudy. A slight chance of showers and thunderstorms in the evening. Lows in the lower 60s. Chance of rain 20%. Wednesday, mostly sunny. Highs in the upper 80s. Wednesday night, increasing clouds. Lows around 60. Thursday, partly sunny. Highs in the mid-80s. Thursday night, increasing clouds. Lows in the upper 50s. Friday, mostly sunny. A slight chance of showers and thunderstorms in the afternoon. Highs in the lower 80s.
chance of rain 20%. Friday night, partly cloudy. A slight chance of showers after midnight. Lows in the upper 50s. Chance of rain 20%. Saturday, partly sunny. A slight chance of showers in the morning, then a chance of showers in the afternoon. Highs in the upper 70s. Chance of rain 30%. For Western Lake Sakakawea, rest of tonight, light winds becoming south around 10 miles per hour in the late evening and overnight. Mostly clear. Lows in the mid-40s. Sunday, west winds 10 to 20 miles per hour. Mostly sunny. Highs in the mid-80s. For Eastern Lake Sakakawea, rest of tonight, light winds becoming south around 10 miles per hour after midnight. Mostly clear. Lows in the mid-40s. Sunday, southwest winds 10 to 15 miles per hour. Mostly sunny. Highs in the lower 80s. For Northern Lake Orahi, rest of tonight, light winds becoming south around 10 miles per hour in the late evening and overnight. Mostly clear. Lows in the mid-40s. Sunday, southwest winds 10 to 15 miles per hour. Sunny. Highs in the lower 80s. Here are the weather conditions at 3 a.m. Central Daylight Time. Bismarck, clear. Temperature 47 degrees, relative humidity 90%. Pressure 29.88 inches and rising. Mendham, clear. 54 degrees, relative humidity 82%. Wind south at 7 miles an hour. Hazen, mostly cloudy. 41 degrees, relative humidity 100%. Harvey, clear. 48 degrees, relative humidity 100%. Wind southeast at 7 miles an hour. Minot, clear. 49 degrees, relative humidity 77%. Wind south at 7 miles an hour. Dickinson, clear. 47 degrees, relative humidity 76%. Wind south at 9 miles an hour. Elsewhere around North Dakota, at Grand Forks, fog was reported with a temperature of 49. It was 47 at Garrison. It was clear with a temperature of 47 at Jamestown and 45 at Devil's Lake. It was partly cloudy with a temperature of 52 at Williston and 53 at Fargo. In northern South Dakota, skies ranged from clear to partly cloudy. It was 48 at Mobridge and 51 at Aberdeen. In eastern Montana, it was clear, with a temperature of 53 at Miles City and 48 at Glendive. Once again, at Bismarck, the temperature was 47 degrees under clear skies. The Bismarck, North Dakota climate summary for yesterday, May 23, 2026. Yesterday's high temperature was 73 degrees. This high was 2 degrees above the normal high of 71. The record high is 96 degrees, which was set in 1928. Yesterday's low temperature was 41 degrees. This low was 4 degrees below the normal low of 45. The record low is 28 degrees, which was last set in 2002. No precipitation fell yesterday, which leaves the monthly total at 1.01 inches. The total precipitation for the year still stands at 3.88 inches. There were 8 heating degree days yesterday. The yearly total since July 1st is 7,484. There were no cooling degree days yesterday. The yearly total since January 1st is 3. The normal high temperature for today is 71 degrees, and the normal low is 46. The record high for today is 96, which occurred in 1926, and the record low is 24, which occurred in 2002. Sunrise today is at 5:59 a.m. and sunset is at 9:22 p.m. The regional weather forecast from your National Weather Service office in Bismarck. Mainly dry conditions with low temperatures in the 40s are expected tonight. A strong warm-up continues on Sunday, with highs in the 70s and 80s, and even warmer on Memorial Day with highs in the 80s and 90s. Other than a stray afternoon and evening shower or thunderstorm, the remainder of the holiday weekend should remain dry. Continued warm temperatures with isolated thunderstorms and windy conditions are then expected Tuesday through Wednesday. Here is the forecast for the Bismarck, Mendham listening area. Today, partly cloudy. Highs in the mid-80s.
southeast winds around 10 miles per hour, becoming southwest around 10 miles per hour in the afternoon.

Tonight, decreasing clouds. Lows in the lower 50s. South winds around 5 miles per hour. Memorial Day, sunny. Highs in the lower 90s. Southwest winds 5 to 10 miles per hour. Monday night, mostly clear. Lows in the upper 50s. Southeast winds 5 to 10 miles per hour. Tuesday, sunny. Highs in the lower 90s. Southeast winds 5 to 15 miles per hour, increasing to 15 to 20 miles per hour in the afternoon. Tuesday night, partly cloudy. A slight chance of showers and thunderstorms in the evening. Lows in the lower 60s. Chance of rain 20%. Wednesday, mostly sunny. Highs in the upper 80s. Wednesday night, increasing clouds. Lows around 60. Thursday, partly sunny. Highs in the mid-80s. Thursday night, increasing clouds. Lows in the upper 50s. Friday, mostly sunny. A slight chance of showers and thunderstorms in the afternoon. Highs in the lower 80s. Chance of rain 20%. Friday night, partly cloudy. A slight chance of showers after midnight. Lows in the upper 50s. Chance of rain 20%. Saturday, partly sunny. A slight chance of showers in the morning, then a chance of showers in the afternoon. Highs in the upper 70s. Chance of rain 30%. For Western Lake Sakakawea, rest of tonight, light winds becoming south around 10 miles per hour in the late evening and overnight. Mostly clear. Lows in the mid-40s. Sunday, west winds 10 to 20 miles per hour. Mostly sunny. Highs in the mid-80s. For Eastern Lake Sakakawea, rest of tonight, light winds becoming south around 10 miles per hour after midnight. Mostly clear. Lows in the mid-40s. Sunday, southwest winds 10 to 15 miles per hour. Mostly sunny. Highs in the lower 80s. For Northern Lake Oahe, rest of tonight, light winds becoming south around 10 miles per hour in the late evening and overnight. Mostly clear. Lows in the mid-40s. Sunday, southwest winds 10 to 15 miles per hour. Sunny. Highs in the lower 80s. Here are the weather conditions at 3 a.m. Central Daylight Time. Bismarck, clear. Temperature 47 degrees, relative humidity 90%. Pressure 29.88 inches and rising. Menden, clear. 54 degrees, relative humidity 82%. Wind south at 7 miles an hour. Hazen, mostly cloudy. 41 degrees, relative humidity 100%. Harvey, clear. 48 degrees, relative humidity 100%. Wind southeast at 7 miles an hour. Minot, clear. 49 degrees, relative humidity 77%. Wind south at 7 miles an hour. Dickinson, clear. 47 degrees, relative humidity 76%. Wind south at 9 miles an hour. Elsewhere around North Dakota, at Grand Forks, fog was reported, with a temperature of 49. It was 47 at Garrison. It was clear, with a temperature of 47 at Jamestown, and 45 at Devil's Lake. It was partly cloudy, with a temperature of 52 at Williston, and 53 at Fargo. In northern South Dakota, skies ranged from clear to partly cloudy. It was 48 at Mobridge, and 51 at Aberdeen. In eastern Montana, it was clear, with a temperature of 53 at Miles City, and 48 at Glendive. Once again, at Bismarck, the temperature was 47 degrees under clear skies. The Bismarck, North Dakota climate summary for yesterday, May 23, 2026. Yesterday's high temperature was 73 degrees. This high was 2 degrees above the normal high of 71. The record high is 96 degrees, which was set in 1928. Yesterday's low temperature was 41 degrees. This low was 4 degrees below the normal low of 45. The record low is 28 degrees, which was last set in 2002. No precipitation fell yesterday, which leaves the monthly total at 1.01 inches. The total precipitation for the year still stands at 3.88 inches. There were 8 heating degree days yesterday.
The yearly total since July 1st is 7,484. There were no cooling degree days yesterday. The yearly total since January 1st is 3. The normal high temperature for today is 71 degrees, and the normal low is 46. The record high for today is 96, which occurred in 1926, and the record low is 24, which occurred in 2002. Sunrise today is at 5:59 a.m. and sunset is at 9:22 p.m. The regional weather forecast from your National Weather Service office in Bismarck. Mainly dry conditions with low temperatures in the 40s are expected tonight. A strong warm-up continues on Sunday, with highs in the 70s and 80s, and even warmer on Memorial Day with highs in the 80s and 90s. Other than a stray afternoon and evening shower or thunderstorm, the remainder of the holiday weekend should remain dry. Continued warm temperatures, with isolated thunderstorms, and windy conditions are then expected Tuesday through Wednesday. Here is the forecast for the Bismarck Minden listening area. Today, partly cloudy. Highs in the mid-80s. Southeast winds around 10 miles per hour, becoming southwest around 10 miles per hour in the afternoon. Tonight, decreasing clouds. Lows in the lower 50s. South winds around 5 miles per hour. Memorial Day, sunny. Highs in the lower 90s. Southwest winds 5 to 10 miles per hour. Monday night, mostly clear. Lows in the upper 50s. Southeast winds 5 to 10 miles per hour. Tuesday, sunny. Highs in the lower 90s. Southeast winds 5 to 15 miles per hour, increasing to 15 to 20 miles per hour in the afternoon. Tuesday night, partly cloudy. A slight chance of showers and thunderstorms in the evening. Lows in the lower 60s. Chance of rain 20%. Wednesday, mostly sunny. Highs in the upper 80s. Wednesday night, increasing clouds. Lows around 60. Thursday, partly sunny. Highs in the mid-80s. Thursday night, increasing clouds. Lows in the upper 50s. Friday, mostly sunny. A slight chance of showers and thunderstorms in the afternoon. Highs in the lower 80s. Chance of rain 20%. Friday night, partly cloudy. A slight chance of showers after midnight. Lows in the upper 50s. Chance of rain 20%. Saturday, partly sunny. A slight chance of showers in the morning, then a chance of showers in the afternoon. Highs in the upper 70s. Chance of rain 30%. For Western Lake Sakakawea, rest of tonight, light winds becoming south around 10 miles per hour in the late evening and overnight. Mostly clear. Lows in the mid-40s. Sunday, west winds 10 to 20 miles per hour. Mostly sunny. Highs in the mid-80s. For Eastern Lake Sakakawea, rest of tonight, light winds becoming south around 10 miles per hour after midnight. Mostly clear. Lows in the mid-40s. Sunday, southwest winds 10 to 15 miles per hour. Mostly sunny. Highs in the lower 80s. For Northern Lake Oahe, rest of tonight, light winds becoming south around 10 miles per hour in the late evening and overnight. Mostly clear. Lows in the mid-40s. Sunday, southwest winds 10 to 15 miles per hour. Sunny. Highs in the lower 80s. 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Providing weather information 24 hours a day from your National Weather Service office in Bismarck. Here are the weather conditions at 3 a.m. Central Daylight Time. Bismarck, clear. Temperature 47 degrees, relative humidity 90%. Pressure 29.88 inches and rising. Minden, clear. 54 degrees, relative humidity 82%. Wind south at 7 miles an hour. Hazen, mostly cloudy. 41 degrees, relative humidity 100%. Harvey, clear. 48 degrees, relative humidity 100%. Wind southeast at 7 miles an hour. Minot, clear. 49 degrees, relative humidity 77%. Wind south at 7 miles an hour. Dickinson, clear.
47 degrees, relative humidity 76%. Wind south at 9 miles an hour. Elsewhere around North Dakota, at Grand Forks, fog was reported, with a temperature of 49. It was 47 at Garrison. It was clear, with a temperature of 47 at Jamestown, and 45 at Devil's Lake. It was partly cloudy, with a temperature of 52 at Williston, and 53 at Fargo. In northern South Dakota, skies ranged from clear to partly cloudy. It was 48 at Mobridge, and 51 at Aberdeen. In eastern Montana, it was clear, with a temperature of 53 at Miles City, and 48 at Glendive. Once again, at Bismarck, the temperature was 47 degrees under clear skies. Here are the weather conditions at 4 a.m. Central Daylight Time. Bismarck, mostly cloudy. Temperature 45 degrees, relative humidity 93%. Pressure 29.88 inches and steady. Mendon, mostly cloudy. 54 degrees, relative humidity 76%. Wind south at 7 miles an hour. Hazen, partly cloudy. 39 degrees, relative humidity 100%. Harvey, clear. 46 degrees, relative humidity 100%. Minot, clear. 47 degrees, relative humidity 83%. Wind south at 6 miles an hour. Dickinson, clear. 47 degrees, relative humidity 76%. Wind south at 8 miles an hour. Elsewhere around North Dakota, fog was reported, with a temperature of 46 at Jamestown, 52 at Fargo, and 48 at Grand Forks. It was 47 at Garrison. At Devil's Lake, it was clear, with a temperature of 45. At Williston, it was partly cloudy, with a temperature of 50. In northern South Dakota, the temperatures were 49 degrees. At Mobridge, it was partly cloudy. At Aberdeen, it was cloudy. In eastern Montana, it was clear, with a temperature of 54 at Miles City, and 49 at Glendive. Once again, at Bismarck, the temperature was 45 degrees under mostly cloudy skies. The Bismarck, North Dakota climate summary for yesterday, May 23, 2026. Yesterday's high temperature was 73 degrees. This high was 2 degrees above the normal high of 71. The record high is 96 degrees, which was set in 1928. Yesterday's low temperature was 41 degrees. This low was 4 degrees below the normal low of 45. The record low is 28 degrees, which was last set in 2002. No precipitation fell yesterday, which leaves the monthly total at 1.01 inches. The total precipitation for the year still stands at 3.88 inches. There were 8 heating degree days yesterday. The yearly total since July 1st is 7,484. There were no cooling degree days yesterday. The yearly total since January 1st is 3. The normal high temperature for today is 71 degrees, and the normal low is 46. The record high for today is 96, which occurred in 1926, and the record low is 24, which occurred in 2002. Sunrise today is at 5:59 a.m. and sunset is at 9:22 p.m. The regional weather forecast from your National Weather Service office in Bismarck. Mainly dry conditions with low temperatures in the 40s are expected tonight. A strong warm-up continues on Sunday, with highs in the 70s and 80s, and even warmer on Memorial Day with highs in the 80s and 90s. Other than a stray afternoon and evening shower or thunderstorm, the remainder of the holiday weekend should remain dry. Continued warm temperatures, with isolated thunderstorms, and windy conditions are then expected Tuesday through Wednesday. Here is the forecast for the Bismarck-Mendon listening area. Today, partly cloudy. Highs in the mid-80s. Southeast winds around 10 miles per hour, becoming southwest around 10 miles per hour in the afternoon. Tonight, decreasing clouds. Lows in the lower 50s. South winds around 5 miles per hour. Memorial Day, sunny. Highs in the lower 90s. Southwest winds 5 to 10 miles per hour. Monday night, mostly clear. Lows in the upper 50s. Southeast winds 5 to 10 miles per hour. Tuesday, sunny. Highs in the lower 90s.
southeast winds 5 to 15 miles per hour, increasing to 15 to 20 miles per hour in the afternoon. Tuesday night, partly cloudy,

chance of showers and thunderstorms in the evening. Lows in the lower 60s. Chance of rain 20%. Wednesday, mostly sunny. Highs in the upper 80s. Wednesday night, increasing clouds. Lows around 60. Thursday, partly sunny. Highs in the mid-80s. Thursday night, increasing clouds. Lows in the upper 50s. Friday, mostly sunny. A slight chance of showers and thunderstorms in the afternoon. Highs in the lower 80s. Chance of rain 20%. Friday night, partly cloudy. A slight chance of showers after midnight. Lows in the upper 50s. Chance of rain 20%. Saturday, partly sunny. A slight chance of showers in the morning, then a chance of showers in the afternoon. Highs in the upper 70s. Chance of rain 30%. For Western Lake Sakakawea, rest of tonight, light winds becoming south around 10 miles per hour in the late evening and overnight. Mostly clear. Lows in the mid-40s. Sunday, west winds 10 to 20 miles per hour. Mostly sunny. Highs in the mid-80s. For Eastern Lake Sakakawea, rest of tonight, light winds becoming south around 10 miles per hour after midnight. Mostly clear. Lows in the mid-40s. Sunday, southwest winds 10 to 15 miles per hour. Mostly sunny. Highs in the lower 80s. For Northern Lake Oahe, rest of tonight, light winds becoming south around 10 miles per hour in the late evening and overnight. Mostly clear. Lows in the mid-40s. Sunday, southwest winds 10 to 15 miles per hour. Sunny. Highs in the lower 80s. Here are the weather conditions at 4 a.m. Central Daylight Time. Bismarck, mostly cloudy. Temperature 45 degrees, relative humidity 93%. Pressure 29.88 inches and steady. Mendham, mostly cloudy. 54 degrees, relative humidity 76%. Wind south at 7 miles an hour. Hazen, partly cloudy. 39 degrees, relative humidity 100%. Harvey, clear. 46 degrees, relative humidity 100%. Minot, clear. 47 degrees, relative humidity 83%. Wind south at 6 miles an hour. Dickinson, clear. 47 degrees, relative humidity 76%. Wind south at 8 miles an hour. Elsewhere around North Dakota, fog was reported, with a temperature of 46 at Jamestown, 52 at Fargo, and 48 at Grand Forks. It was 47 at Garrison. At Devil's Lake, it was clear, with a temperature of 45. At Williston, it was partly cloudy, with a temperature of 50. In northern South Dakota, the temperatures were 49 degrees. At Mobridge, it was partly cloudy. At Aberdeen, it was cloudy. In eastern Montana, it was clear, with a temperature of 54 at Miles City and 49 at Glendive. Once again, at Bismarck, the temperature was 45 degrees under mostly cloudy skies. The Bismarck, North Dakota climate summary for yesterday, May 23, 2026. Yesterday's high temperature was 73 degrees. This high was 2 degrees above the normal high of 71. The record high is 96 degrees, which was set in 1928. Yesterday's low temperature was 41 degrees. This low was 4 degrees below the normal low of 45. The record low is 28 degrees, which was last set in 2002. No precipitation fell yesterday, which leaves the monthly total at 1.01 inches. The total precipitation for the year still stands at 3.88 inches. There were 8 heating degree days yesterday. The yearly total since July 1st is 7,484. There were no cooling degree days yesterday. The yearly total since January 1st is 3. The normal high temperature for today is 71 degrees, and the normal low is 46. The record high for today is 96, which occurred in 1926, and the record low is 24, which occurred in 2002. Sunrise today is at 5:59 a.m. and sunset is at 9:22 p.m. The regional weather forecast from your National Weather Service office in Bismarck. Mainly dry conditions with low temperatures in the 40s are expected tonight. A strong warm

highs in the lower 90s. Southwest winds 5 to 10 miles per hour. Monday night, mostly clear. Lows in the upper 50s. Southeast winds 5 to 10 miles per hour. Tuesday, sunny. Highs in the lower 90s. Southeast winds 5 to 15 miles per hour, increasing to 15 to 20 miles per hour in the afternoon. Tuesday night, partly cloudy. A slight chance of showers and thunderstorms in the evening. Lows in the lower 60s. Chance of rain 20%. Wednesday, mostly sunny. Highs in the upper 80s. Wednesday night, increasing clouds. Lows around 60. Thursday, partly sunny. Highs in the mid-80s. Thursday night, increasing clouds. Lows in the upper 50s. Friday, mostly sunny. A slight chance of showers and thunderstorms in the afternoon. Highs in the lower 80s. Chance of rain 20%. Friday night, partly cloudy. A slight chance of showers after midnight. Lows in the upper 50s. Chance of rain 20%. Saturday, partly sunny. A slight chance of showers in the morning, then a chance of showers in the afternoon. Highs in the upper 70s. Chance of rain 30%. For Western Lake Sakakawea, rest of tonight, light winds becoming south around 10 miles per hour in the late evening and overnight. Mostly clear. Lows in the mid-40s. Sunday, west winds 10 to 20 miles per hour. Mostly sunny. Highs in the mid-80s. For Eastern Lake Sakakawea, rest of tonight, light winds becoming south around 10 miles per hour after midnight. Mostly clear. Lows in the mid-40s. Sunday, southwest winds 10 to 15 miles per hour. Mostly sunny. Highs in the lower 80s. For Northern Lake Oahe, rest of tonight, light winds becoming south around 10 miles per hour in the late evening and overnight. Mostly clear. Lows in the mid-40s. Sunday, southwest winds 10 to 15 miles per hour. Sunny. Highs in the lower 80s. Here are the weather conditions at 4 a.m. Central Daylight Time. Bismarck, mostly cloudy. Temperature 45 degrees, relative humidity 93%. Pressure 29.88 inches and steady. Mendham, mostly cloudy. 54 degrees, relative humidity 76%. Wind south at 7 miles an hour. Hazen, partly cloudy. 39 degrees, relative humidity 100%. Harvey, clear. 46 degrees, relative humidity 100%. Minot, clear. 47 degrees, relative humidity 83%. Wind south at 6 miles an hour. Dickinson, clear. 47 degrees, relative humidity 76%. Wind south at 8 miles an hour. Elsewhere around North Dakota, fog was reported, with a temperature of 46 at Jamestown, 52 at Fargo, and 48 at Grand Forks. It was 47 at Garrison. At Devil's Lake, it was clear, with a temperature of 45. At Williston, it was partly cloudy, with a temperature of 50. In northern South Dakota, the temperatures were 49 degrees. At Mobridge, it was partly cloudy. At Aberdeen, it was cloudy. In eastern Montana, it was clear, with a temperature of 54 at Miles City and 49 at Glendive. Once again, at Bismarck, the temperature was 45 degrees under mostly cloudy skies. The Bismarck, North Dakota climate summary for yesterday, May 23, 2026. Yesterday's high temperature was 73 degrees. This high was 2 degrees above the normal high of 71. The record high is 96 degrees, which was set in 1928. Yesterday's low temperature was 41 degrees. This low was 4 degrees below the normal low of 45. The record low is 28 degrees, which was last set in 2002. No precipitation fell yesterday, which leaves the monthly total at 1.01 inches. The total precipitation for the year still stands at 3.88 inches. There were 8 heating degree days yesterday. The yearly total since July 1st is 7,484. There were no cooling degree days yesterday. The yearly total since January 1st is 3. The normal high temperature for today is 71 degrees.

and the normal low is 46. The record high for today is 96, which occurred in 1926, and the record low is 24, which occurred in 2002. Sunrise today is at 5:59 a.m. and sunset is at 9:22 p.m. The regional weather forecast from your National Weather Service office in Bismarck. Mainly dry conditions with low temperatures in the 40s are expected tonight. A strong warm-up continues on Sunday, with highs in the 70s and 80s, and even warmer on Memorial Day with highs in the 80s and 90s. Other than a stray afternoon and evening shower or thunderstorm, the remainder of the holiday weekend should remain dry. Continued warm temperatures, with isolated thunderstorms, and windy conditions are then expected Tuesday through Wednesday. Here is the forecast for the Bismarck Menden listening area. Today, partly cloudy. Highs in the mid-80s. Southeast winds around 10 miles per hour, becoming southwest around 10 miles per hour in the afternoon. Tonight, decreasing clouds. Lows in the lower 50s. South winds around 5 miles per hour. Memorial Day, sunny. Highs in the lower 90s. Southwest winds 5 to 10 miles per hour. Monday night, mostly clear. Lows in the upper 50s. Southeast winds 5 to 10 miles per hour. Tuesday, sunny. Highs in the lower 90s. Southeast winds 5 to 15 miles per hour, increasing to 15 to 20 miles per hour in the afternoon. Tuesday night, partly cloudy. A slight chance of showers and thunderstorms in the evening. Lows in the lower 60s. Chance of rain 20%. Wednesday, mostly sunny. Highs in the upper 80s. Wednesday night, increasing clouds. Lows around 60. Thursday, partly sunny. Highs in the mid-80s. Thursday night, increasing clouds. Lows in the upper 50s. Friday, mostly sunny. A slight chance of showers and thunderstorms in the afternoon. Highs in the lower 80s. Chance of rain 20%. Friday night, partly cloudy. A slight chance of showers after midnight. Lows in the upper 50s. Chance of rain 20%. Saturday, partly sunny. A slight chance of showers in the morning, then a chance of showers in the afternoon. Highs in the upper 70s. Chance of rain 30%. For Western Lake Sakakawea, rest of tonight, light winds becoming south around 10 miles per hour in the late evening and overnight. Mostly clear. Lows in the mid-40s. Sunday, west winds 10 to 20 miles per hour. Mostly sunny. Highs in the mid-80s. For Eastern Lake Sakakawea, rest of tonight, light winds becoming south around 10 miles per hour after midnight. Mostly clear. Lows in the mid-40s. Sunday, southwest winds 10 to 15 miles per hour. Mostly sunny. Highs in the lower 80s. For Northern Lake Orahi, rest of tonight, light winds becoming south around 10 miles per hour in the late evening and overnight. Mostly clear. Lows in the mid-40s. Sunday, southwest winds 10 to 15 miles per hour. Sunny. Highs in the lower 80s. Here are the weather conditions at 4 a.m. Central Daylight Time. Bismarck, mostly cloudy. Temperature 45 degrees, relative humidity 93%. Pressure 29.88 inches and steady. Menden, mostly cloudy. 54 degrees, relative humidity 76%. Wind south at 7 miles an hour. Hazen, partly cloudy. 39 degrees, relative humidity 100%. Harvey, clear. 46 degrees, relative humidity 100%. Minot, clear. 47 degrees, relative humidity 83%. Wind south at 6 miles an hour. Dickinson, clear. 47 degrees, relative humidity 76%. Wind south at 8 miles an hour. Elsewhere around North Dakota, fog was reported, with a temperature of 46 at Jamestown, 52 at Fargo, and 48 at Grand Forks. It was 47 at Garrison. At Devil's Lake, it was clear, with a temperature of 45. At Williston, it was partly cloudy, with a temperature of 50. In northern South Dakota, the temperatures were 49 degrees. At Mobridge, it was

partly cloudy. At Aberdeen, it was cloudy. In eastern Montana, it was clear, with a temperature of 54 at Miles City and 49 at Glendive. Once again, at Bismarck, the temperature was 45 degrees under mostly cloudy skies. The Bismarck, North Dakota climate summary for yesterday, May 23, 2026. Yesterday's high temperature was 73 degrees. This high was 2 degrees above the normal high of 71. The record high is 96 degrees, which was set in 1928. Yesterday's low temperature was 41 degrees. This low was 4 degrees below the normal low of 45. The record low is 28 degrees, which was last set in 2002. No precipitation fell yesterday, which leaves the monthly total at 1.01 inches. The total precipitation for the year still stands at 3.88 inches. There were 8 heating degree days yesterday. The yearly total since July 1st is 7,484. There were no cooling degree days yesterday. The yearly total since January 1st is 3. The normal high temperature for today is 71 degrees, and the normal low is 46. The record high for today is 96, which occurred in 1926, and the record low is 24, which occurred in 2002. Sunrise today is at 5:59 a.m. and sunset is at 9:22 p.m. The regional weather forecast from your National Weather Service office in Bismarck. Mainly dry conditions with low temperatures in the 40s are expected tonight. A strong warm-up continues on Sunday, with highs in the 70s and 80s, and even warmer on Memorial Day with highs in the 80s and 90s. Other than a stray afternoon and evening shower or thunderstorm, the remainder of the holiday weekend should remain dry. Continued warm temperatures, with isolated thunderstorms, and windy conditions are then expected Tuesday through Wednesday. Here is the forecast for the Bismarck, Menden listening area. Today, partly cloudy. Highs in the mid-80s. Southeast winds around 10 miles per hour, becoming southwest around 10 miles per hour in the afternoon. Tonight, decreasing clouds. Lows in the lower 50s. South winds around 5 miles per hour. Memorial Day, sunny. Highs in the lower 90s. Southwest winds 5 to 10 miles per hour. Monday night, mostly clear. Lows in the upper 50s. Southeast winds 5 to 10 miles per hour. Tuesday, sunny. Highs in the lower 90s. Southeast winds 5 to 15 miles per hour, increasing to 15 to 20 miles per hour in the afternoon. Tuesday night, partly cloudy. A slight chance of showers and thunderstorms in the evening. Lows in the lower 60s. Chance of rain 20%. Wednesday, mostly sunny. Highs in the upper 80s. Wednesday night, increasing clouds. Lows around 60. Thursday, partly sunny. Highs in the mid-80s. Thursday night, increasing clouds. Lows in the upper 50s. Friday, mostly sunny. A slight chance of showers and thunderstorms in the afternoon. Highs in the lower 80s. Chance of rain 20%. Friday night, partly cloudy. A slight chance of showers after midnight. Lows in the upper 50s. Chance of rain 20%. Saturday, partly sunny. A slight chance of showers in the morning, then a chance of showers in the afternoon. Highs in the upper 70s. Chance of rain 30%. For Western Lake Sakakawea, rest of tonight, light winds becoming south around 10 miles per hour in the late evening and overnight. Mostly clear. Lows in the mid-40s. Sunday, west winds 10 to 20 miles per hour. Mostly sunny. Highs in the mid-80s. For Eastern Lake Sakakawea, rest of tonight, light winds becoming south around 10 miles per hour after midnight. Mostly clear. Lows in the mid-40s. Sunday, southwest winds 10 to 15 miles per hour. Mostly sunny. Highs in the lower 80s. For Northern Lake Oahe, rest of tonight, light winds becoming south around 10 miles per hour in the late evening and overnight. Mostly clear. Lows in the mid-40s. Sunday, southwest winds 10 to 15 miles per hour. Sunny. Highs in the lower 80s. Here are the weather conditions at 4 a.m. Central Daylight Time.
Bismarck, mostly clear.

Cloudy. Temperature 45 degrees. Relative humidity 93%. Pressure 29.88 inches and steady. Mendon, mostly cloudy. 54 degrees. Relative humidity 76%. Wind south at 7 miles an hour. Hazen, partly cloudy. 39 degrees. Relative humidity 100%. Harvey, clear. 46 degrees. Relative humidity 100%. Minot, clear. 47 degrees, relative humidity 83%. Wind south at 6 miles an hour. Dickinson, clear. 47 degrees, relative humidity 76%. Wind south at 8 miles an hour. Elsewhere around North Dakota, fog was reported, with a temperature of 46 at Jamestown, 52 at Fargo, and 48 at Grand Forks. It was 47 at Garrison. At Devil's Lake, it was clear, with a temperature of 45. At Williston, it was partly cloudy, with a temperature of 50. In northern South Dakota, the temperatures were 49 degrees. At Mobridge, it was partly cloudy. At Aberdeen, it was cloudy. In eastern Montana, it was clear, with a temperature of 54 at Miles City and 49 at Glendive. Once again, at Bismarck, the temperature was 45 degrees under mostly cloudy skies. The Bismarck, North Dakota climate summary for yesterday, May 23, 2026. Yesterday's high temperature was 73 degrees. This high was 2 degrees above the normal high of 71. The record high is 96 degrees, which was set in 1928. Yesterday's low temperature was 41 degrees. This low was 4 degrees below the normal low of 45. The record low is 28 degrees, which was last set in 2002. No precipitation fell yesterday, which leaves the monthly total at 1.01 inches. The total precipitation for the year still stands at 3.88 inches. There were 8 heating degree days yesterday. The yearly total since July 1st is 7,484. There were no cooling degree days yesterday. The yearly total since January 1st is 3. The normal high temperature for today is 71 degrees, and the normal low is 46. The record high for today is 96, which occurred in 1926, and the record low is 24, which occurred in 2002. Sunrise today is at 5:59 a.m. and sunset is at 9:22 p.m. This is NOAA Weather Radio Station WXL78 in Bismarck, North Dakota, operating on a frequency of 162.475 MHz. Providing weather information 24 hours a day from your National Weather Service office in Bismarck. The regional weather forecast from your National Weather Service office in Bismarck. Mainly dry conditions with low temperatures in the 40s are expected tonight. A strong warm-up continues on Sunday, with highs in the 70s and 80s, and even warmer on Memorial Day with highs in the 80s and 90s. Other than a stray afternoon and evening shower or thunderstorm, the remainder of the holiday weekend should remain dry. Continued warm temperatures, with isolated thunderstorms, and windy conditions are then expected Tuesday through Wednesday. Here is the forecast for the Bismarck, Mendon listening area. Today, decreasing clouds. A slight chance of showers early in the morning. Highs in the mid-80s. Southeast winds around 10 miles per hour, becoming southwest around 10 miles per hour in the afternoon. Chance of rain 20%. Tonight, decreasing clouds. Lows in the lower 50s. South winds around 5 miles per hour. Memorial Day, sunny. Highs in the lower 90s. Southwest winds 5 to 10 miles per hour. Monday night, mostly clear. Lows in the upper 50s. Southeast winds 5 to 10 miles per hour. Tuesday, sunny. Highs in the lower 90s. Southeast winds 5 to 15 miles per hour, increasing to 15 to 20 miles per hour in the afternoon. Tuesday night, partly cloudy. A slight chance of showers and thunderstorms in the evening. Lows in the lower 60s. Chance of rain 20%. Wednesday, mostly sunny. Highs in the upper 80s. Wednesday night, increasing clouds. Lows around 60. Thursday, partly sunny. Highs in the mid-80s. Thursday night, increasing clouds. Lows in the upper 50s. Friday.

mostly sunny. A slight chance of showers and thunderstorms in the afternoon. Highs in the lower 80s. Chance of rain 20%. Friday night, partly cloudy. A slight chance of showers after midnight. Lows in the upper 50s. Chance of rain 20%. Saturday, partly sunny. A slight chance of showers in the morning, then a chance of showers in the afternoon. Highs in the upper 70s. Chance of rain 30%. For Western Lake Sakakawea, today morning, then a chance of showers in the afternoon. Highs in the upper 70s. Chance of rain 30%. For Western Lake Sakakawea, today, southwest winds 10 to 20 miles per hour. Slight chance of showers. Mostly cloudy, then becoming mostly sunny in the morning, then becoming partly sunny. Highs in the mid-80s. Tonight, southwest winds around 10 miles per hour. Partly cloudy. Lows in the lower 50s. For Eastern Lake Sakakawea, today, southwest winds 10 to 15 miles per hour. Slight chance of showers through the day. Mostly sunny early in the morning, then becoming partly sunny. Highs in the lower 80s. Tonight, southwest winds around 10 miles per hour. Partly cloudy. Lows in the lower 50s. For Northern Lake Oahe, today, south winds 10 to 15 miles per hour. Slight chance of showers. Sunny early in the morning, then becoming mostly sunny. Highs in the lower 80s. Tonight, south winds around 10 miles per hour. Mostly clear. Lows in the lower 50s. Here are the weather conditions at 4 a.m. Central Daylight Time. Bismarck, mostly cloudy. Temperature 45 degrees, relative humidity 93%. Pressure 29.88 inches and steady. Mendham, mostly cloudy. 54 degrees, relative humidity 76%. Wind south at 7 miles an hour. Hazen, partly cloudy. 39 degrees, relative humidity 100%. Harvey, clear. 46 degrees, relative humidity 100%. Minot, clear. 47 degrees, relative humidity 83%. Wind south at 6 miles an hour. Dickinson, clear. 47 degrees, relative humidity 76%. Wind south at 8 miles an hour. Elsewhere around North Dakota, fog was reported, with a temperature of 46 at Jamestown, 52 at Fargo, and 48 at Grand Forks. It was 47 at Garrison. At Devil's Lake, it was clear, with a temperature of 45. At Williston, it was partly cloudy, with a temperature of 50. In northern South Dakota, the temperatures were 49 degrees. At Mobridge, it was partly cloudy. At Aberdeen, it was cloudy. In eastern Montana, it was clear, with a temperature of 54 at Miles City and 49 at Glendive. Once again, at Bismarck, the temperature was 45 degrees under mostly cloudy skies. The Bismarck, North Dakota climate summary for yesterday, May 23, 2026. Yesterday's high temperature was 73 degrees. This high was 2 degrees above the normal high of 71. The record high is 96 degrees, which was set in 1928. Yesterday's low temperature was 41 degrees. This low was 4 degrees below the normal low of 45. The record low is 28 degrees, which was last set in 2002. No precipitation fell yesterday, which leaves the monthly total at 1.01 inches. The total precipitation for the year still stands at 3.88 inches. There were 8 heating degree days yesterday. The yearly total since July 1st is 7,484. There were no cooling degree days yesterday. The yearly total since January 1st is 3. The normal high temperature for today is 71 degrees, and the normal low is 46. The record high for today is 96, which occurred in 1926, and the record low is 24, which occurred in 2002. Sunrise today is at 5:59 a.m. and sunset is at 9:22 p.m. The regional weather forecast from your National Weather Service office in Bismarck. Mainly dry conditions with low temperatures in the 40s are expected tonight. A strong warm-up continues on Sunday, with highs in the 70s and 80s, and even warmer on Memorial Day with highs in the 80s and 90s. Other than a stray

Afternoon and evening shower or thunderstorm. The remainder of the holiday weekend should remain dry. Continued warm temperatures with isolated thunderstorms and windy conditions are then expected Tuesday through Wednesday. Here is the forecast for the Bismarck Minden listening area. Today, decreasing clouds. A slight chance of showers early in the morning. Highs in the mid-80s. Southeast winds around 10 miles per hour, becoming southwest around 10 miles per hour in the afternoon. Chance of rain 20%. Tonight, decreasing clouds. Lows in the lower 50s. South winds around 5 miles per hour. Memorial Day, sunny. Highs in the lower 90s. Southwest winds 5 to 10 miles per hour. Monday night, mostly clear. Lows in the upper 50s. Southeast winds 5 to 10 miles per hour. Tuesday, sunny. Highs in the lower 90s. Southeast winds 5 to 15 miles per hour, increasing to 15 to 20 miles per hour in the afternoon. Tuesday night, partly cloudy. A slight chance of showers and thunderstorms in the evening. Lows in the lower 60s. Chance of rain 20%. Wednesday, mostly sunny. Highs in the upper 80s. Wednesday night, increasing clouds. Lows around 60. Thursday, partly sunny. Highs in the mid-80s. Thursday night, increasing clouds. Lows in the upper 50s. Friday, mostly sunny. A slight chance of showers and thunderstorms in the afternoon. Highs in the lower 80s. Chance of rain 20%. Friday night, partly cloudy. A slight chance of showers after midnight. Lows in the upper 50s. Chance of rain 20%. Saturday, partly sunny. A slight chance of showers in the morning, then a chance of showers in the afternoon. Highs in the upper 70s. Chance of rain 30%. For Western Lake Sakakawea, today, southwest winds 10 to 20 miles per hour. Slight chance of showers. Mostly cloudy, then becoming mostly sunny in the morning, then becoming partly sunny. Highs in the mid-80s. Tonight, southwest winds around 10 miles per hour. Partly cloudy. Lows in the lower 50s. For Eastern Lake Sakakawea, today, southwest winds 10 to 15 miles per hour. Slight chance of showers through the day. Mostly sunny early in the morning, then becoming partly sunny. Highs in the lower 80s. Tonight, southwest winds around 10 miles per hour. Partly cloudy. Lows in the lower 50s. For Northern Lake Oahe, today, south winds 10 to 15 miles per hour. Slight chance of showers. Sunny early in the morning, then becoming mostly sunny. Highs in the lower 80s. Tonight, south winds around 10 miles per hour. Mostly clear. Lows in the lower 50s. Here are the weather conditions at 4 a.m. Central Daylight Time. Bismarck, mostly cloudy. Temperature 45 degrees, relative humidity 93%. Pressure 29.88 inches and steady. Minden, mostly cloudy. 54 degrees, relative humidity 76%. Wind south at 7 miles an hour. Hazen, partly cloudy. 39 degrees, relative humidity 100%. Harvey, clear. 46 degrees, relative humidity 100%. Minot, clear. 47 degrees, relative humidity 83%. Wind south at 6 miles an hour. Dickinson, clear. 47 degrees, relative humidity 76%. Wind south at 8 miles an hour. Elsewhere around North Dakota, fog was reported, with a temperature of 46 at Jamestown, 52 at Fargo, and 48 at Grand Forks. It was 47 at Garrison. At Devil's Lake, it was clear, with a temperature of 45. At Williston, it was partly cloudy, with a temperature of 50. In northern South Dakota, the temperatures were 49 degrees. At Mobridge, it was partly cloudy. At Aberdeen, it was cloudy. In eastern Montana, it was clear, with a temperature of 54 at Miles City and 49 at Glendive. Once again, at Bismarck, the temperature was 45 degrees under mostly cloudy skies. The Bismarck, North Dakota climate summary for yesterday, May 23, 2020.

26. Yesterday's high temperature was 73 degrees. This high was 2 degrees above the normal high of 71. The record high is 96 degrees, which was set in 1928. Yesterday's low temperature was 41 degrees. This low was 4 degrees below the normal low of 45. The record low is 28 degrees, which was last set in 2002. No precipitation fell yesterday, which leaves the monthly total at 1.01 inches. The total precipitation for the year still stands at 3.88 inches. There were 8 heating degree days yesterday. The yearly total since July 1st is 7,484. There were no cooling degree days yesterday. The yearly total since January 1st is 3. The normal high temperature for today is 71 degrees, and the normal low is 46. The record high for today is 96, which occurred in 1926, and the record low is 24, which occurred in 2002. Sunrise today is at 5:59 a.m. and sunset is at 9:22 p.m. The regional weather forecast from your National Weather Service office in Bismarck. Mainly dry conditions with low temperatures in the 40s are expected tonight. A strong warm-up continues on Sunday, with highs in the 70s and 80s, and even warmer on Memorial Day with highs in the 80s and 90s. Other than a stray afternoon and evening shower or thunderstorm, the remainder of the holiday weekend should remain dry. Continued warm temperatures, with isolated thunderstorms, and windy conditions are then expected Tuesday through Wednesday. Here is the forecast for the Bismarck Minden listening area. Today, decreasing clouds. A slight chance of showers early in the morning. Highs in the mid-80s. Southeast winds around 10 miles per hour, becoming southwest around 10 miles per hour in the afternoon. Chance of rain 20%. Tonight, decreasing clouds. Lows in the lower 50s. South winds around 5 miles per hour. Memorial Day, sunny. Highs in the lower 90s. Southwest winds 5 to 10 miles per hour. Monday night, mostly clear. Lows in the upper 50s. Southeast winds 5 to 10 miles per hour. Tuesday, sunny. Highs in the lower 90s. Southeast winds 5 to 15 miles per hour, increasing to 15 to 20 miles per hour in the afternoon. Tuesday night, partly cloudy. A slight chance of showers and thunderstorms in the evening. Lows in the lower 60s. Chance of rain 20%. Wednesday, mostly sunny. Highs in the upper 80s. Wednesday night, increasing clouds. Lows around 60. Thursday, partly sunny. Highs in the mid-80s. Thursday night, increasing clouds. Lows in the upper 50s. Friday, mostly sunny. A slight chance of showers and thunderstorms in the afternoon. Highs in the lower 80s. Chance of rain 20%. Friday night, partly cloudy. A slight chance of showers after midnight. Lows in the upper 50s. Chance of rain 20%. Saturday, partly sunny. A slight chance of showers in the morning, then a chance of showers in the afternoon. Highs in the upper 70s. Chance of rain 30%. For Western Lake Sakakawea, today, southwest winds 10 to 20 miles per hour. Slight chance of showers. Mostly cloudy, then becoming mostly sunny in the morning, then becoming partly sunny. Highs in the mid-80s. Tonight, southwest winds around 10 miles per hour. Partly cloudy. Lows in the lower 50s. For Eastern Lake Sakakawea, today, southwest winds 10 to 15 miles per hour. Slight chance of showers through the day. Mostly sunny early in the morning, then becoming partly sunny. Highs in the lower 80s. Tonight, southwest winds around 10 miles per hour. Partly cloudy. Lows in the lower 50s. For Northern Lake Oahe, today, south winds 10 to 15 miles per hour. Slight chance of showers. Sunny early in the morning, then becoming mostly sunny. Highs in the lower 80s. Tonight, south winds around 10 miles per hour. Mostly clear. Lows in the lower 50s. Here are the weather conditions at 4 a.m. Central Daylight Time. Bismarck, mostly cloudy. Temperature 45 degrees, relative humidity 93%.
pressure 29.88 inches and steady. Mandan, mostly cloudy. 54 degrees, relative humidity 76%. Wind south at 7 miles an hour. Hazen, partly cloudy. 39 degrees, relative humidity 100%. Harvey, clear. 46 degrees, relative humidity 100%. Minot, clear. 47 degrees, relative humidity 83%. Wind south at 6 miles an hour. Dickinson, clear. 47 degrees, relative humidity 76%. Wind south at 8 miles an hour. Elsewhere around North Dakota, fog was reported, with a temperature of 46 at Jamestown, 52 at Fargo, and 48 at Grand Forks. It was 47 at Garrison. At Devil's Lake, it was clear, with a temperature of 45. At Williston, it was partly cloudy, with a temperature of 50. In northern South Dakota, the temperatures were 49 degrees. At Mobridge, it was partly cloudy. At Aberdeen, it was cloudy. In eastern Montana, it was clear, with a temperature of 54 at Miles City and 49 at Glendive. Once again, at Bismarck, the temperature was 45 degrees under mostly cloudy skies. The Bismarck, North Dakota climate summary for yesterday, May 23, 2026. Yesterday's high temperature was 73 degrees. This high was 2 degrees above the normal high of 71. The record high is 96 degrees, which was set in 1928. Yesterday's low temperature was 41 degrees. This low was 4 degrees below the normal low of 45. The record low is 28 degrees, which was last set in 2002. No precipitation fell yesterday, which leaves the monthly total at 1.01 inches. The total precipitation for the year still stands at 3.88 inches. There were 8 heating degree days yesterday. The yearly total since July 1st is 7,484. There were no cooling degree days yesterday. The yearly total since January 1st is 3. The normal high temperature for today is 71 degrees, and the normal low is 46. The record high for today is 96, which occurred in 1926, and the record low is 24, which occurred in 2002. Sunrise today is at 5:59 a.m. and sunset is at 9:22 p.m. The regional weather forecast from your National Weather Service office in Bismarck. Mainly dry conditions with low temperatures in the 40s are expected tonight. A strong warm-up continues on Sunday, with highs in the 70s and 80s, and even warmer on Memorial Day with highs in the 80s and 90s. Other than a stray afternoon and evening shower or thunderstorm, the remainder of the holiday weekend should remain dry. Continued warm temperatures, with isolated thunderstorms, and windy conditions are then expected Tuesday through Wednesday. Here is the forecast for the Bismarck-Mandan listening area. Today, decreasing clouds. A slight chance of showers early in the morning. Highs in the mid-80s. Southeast winds around 10 miles per hour, becoming southwest around 10 miles per hour in the afternoon. Chance of rain 20%. Tonight, decreasing clouds. Lows in the lower 50s. South winds around 5 miles per hour. Memorial Day, sunny. Highs in the lower 90s. Southwest winds 5 to 10 miles per hour. Monday night, mostly clear. Lows in the upper 50s. Southeast winds 5 to 10 miles per hour. Tuesday, sunny. Highs in the lower 90s. Southeast winds 5 to 15 miles per hour, increasing to 15 to 20 miles per hour in the afternoon. Tuesday night, partly cloudy. A slight chance of showers and thunderstorms in the evening. Lows in the lower 60s. Chance of rain 20%. Wednesday, mostly sunny. Highs in the upper 80s. Wednesday night, increasing clouds. Lows around 60. Thursday, partly sunny. Highs in the mid-80s. Thursday night, increasing clouds. Lows in the upper 50s. Friday, mostly sunny. A slight chance of showers and thunderstorms in the afternoon. Highs in the lower 80s. Chance of rain 20%. Friday night, partly cloudy. A slight chance of showers after midnight. Lows in the upper 50s. Chance of rain 20%.
Saturday, partly sunny. A slight chance of showers.

showers in the morning, then a chance of showers in the afternoon. Highs in the upper 70s. Chance of rain 30%. For Western Lake Sakakawea, today, southwest winds 10 to 20 miles per hour. Slight chance of showers. Mostly cloudy, then becoming mostly sunny in the morning, then becoming partly sunny. Highs in the mid-80s. Tonight, southwest winds around 10 miles per hour. Partly cloudy. Lows in the lower 50s. For Eastern Lake Sakakawea, today, southwest winds 10 to 15 miles per hour. Slight chance of showers through the day. Mostly sunny early in the morning, then becoming partly sunny. Highs in the lower 80s. Tonight, southwest winds around 10 miles per hour. Partly cloudy. Lows in the lower 50s. For Northern Lake Oahu, today, south winds 10 to 15 miles per hour. Slight chance of showers. Sunny early in the morning, then becoming mostly sunny. Highs in the lower 80s. Tonight, south winds around 10 miles per hour. Mostly clear. Lows in the lower 50s. Here are the weather conditions at 4 a.m. Central Daylight Time. Bismarck, mostly cloudy. Temperature 45 degrees, relative humidity 93%. Pressure 29.88 inches and steady. Mendham, mostly cloudy. 54 degrees, relative humidity 76%. Wind south at 7 miles an hour. Hazen, partly cloudy. 39 degrees, relative humidity 100%. Harvey, clear. 46 degrees, relative humidity 100%. Minot, clear. 47 degrees, relative humidity 83%. Wind south at 6 miles an hour. Dickinson, clear. 47 degrees, relative humidity 76%. Wind south at 8 miles an hour. Elsewhere around North Dakota, fog was reported, with a temperature of 46 at Jamestown, 52 at Fargo, and 48 at Grand Forks. It was 47 at Garrison. At Devil's Lake, it was clear, with a temperature of 45. At Williston, it was partly cloudy, with a temperature of 50. In northern South Dakota, the temperatures were 49 degrees. At Mobridge, it was partly cloudy. At Aberdeen, it was cloudy. In eastern Montana, it was clear, with a temperature of 54 at Miles City and 49 at Glendive. Once again, at Bismarck, the temperature was 45 degrees under mostly cloudy skies. The Bismarck, North Dakota climate summary for yesterday, May 23, 2026. Yesterday's high temperature was 73 degrees. This high was 2 degrees above the normal high of 71. The record high is 96 degrees, which was set in 1928. Yesterday's low temperature was 41 degrees. This low was 4 degrees below the normal low of 45. The record low is 28 degrees, which was last set in 2002. No precipitation fell yesterday, which leaves the monthly total at 1.01 inches. The total precipitation for the year still stands at 3.88 inches. There were 8 heating degree days yesterday. The yearly total since July 1st is 7,484. There were no cooling degree days yesterday. The yearly total since January 1st is 3. The normal high temperature for today is 71 degrees, and the normal low is 46. The record high for today is 96, which occurred in 1926, and the record low is 24, which occurred in 2002. Sunrise today is at 5:59 a.m. and sunset is at 9:22 p.m. The regional weather forecast from your National Weather Service office in Bismarck. Mainly dry conditions with low temperatures in the 40s are expected tonight. A strong warm-up continues on Sunday, with highs in the 70s and 80s, and even warmer on Memorial Day with highs in the 80s and 90s. Other than a stray afternoon and evening shower or thunderstorm, the remainder of the holiday weekend should remain dry. Continued warm temperatures with isolated thunderstorms and windy conditions are then expected Tuesday through Wednesday. Here is the forecast for the Bismarck Minden listening area. Today, decreasing clouds. A slight chance of showers early in the morning. Highs in the mid-80s. Southeast winds around 10 miles per hour, becoming southwest around 10 miles per hour in the afternoon. Chance of rain 20%.
Tonight, decreasing clouds. Lows in the lower 50s. South winds around 5 miles per hour. Memorial Day, sunny. Highs in the lower 90s. Southwest winds 5 to 10 miles per hour. Monday night, mostly clear. Lows in the upper 50s. Southeast winds 5 to 10 miles per hour. Tuesday, sunny. Highs in the lower 90s. Southeast winds 5 to 15 miles per hour, increasing to 15 to 20 miles per hour in the afternoon. Tuesday night, partly cloudy. A slight chance of showers and thunderstorms in the evening. Lows in the lower 60s. Chance of rain 20%. Wednesday, mostly sunny. Highs in the upper 80s. Wednesday night, increasing clouds. Lows around 60. Thursday, partly sunny. Highs in the mid-80s. Thursday night, increasing clouds. Lows in the upper 50s. Friday, mostly sunny. A slight chance of showers and thunderstorms in the afternoon. Highs in the lower 80s. Chance of rain 20%. Friday night, partly cloudy. A slight chance of showers after midnight. Lows in the upper 50s. Chance of rain 20%. Saturday, partly sunny. A slight chance of showers in the morning, then a chance of showers in the afternoon. Highs in the upper 70s. Chance of rain 30%. For Western Lake Sakakawea, today, southwest winds 10 to 20 miles per hour. Slight chance of showers. Mostly cloudy, then becoming mostly sunny in the morning, then becoming partly sunny. Highs in the mid-80s. Tonight, southwest winds around 10 miles per hour. Partly cloudy. Lows in the lower 50s. For Eastern Lake Sakakawea, today, southwest winds 10 to 15 miles per hour. Slight chance of showers through the day. Mostly sunny early in the morning, then becoming partly sunny. Highs in the lower 80s. Tonight, southwest winds around 10 miles per hour. Partly cloudy. Lows in the lower 50s. For Northern Lake Oahe, today, south winds 10 to 15 miles per hour. Slight chance of showers. Sunny early in the morning, then becoming mostly sunny. Highs in the lower 80s. Tonight, south winds around 10 miles per hour. Mostly clear. Lows in the lower 50s. 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Providing weather information 24 hours a day from your National Weather Service office in Bismarck. Here are the weather conditions at 4 a.m. Central Daylight Time. Bismarck, mostly cloudy. Temperature 45 degrees, relative humidity 93%. Pressure 29.88 inches and steady. Mendham, mostly cloudy. 54 degrees, relative humidity 76%. Wind south at 7 miles an hour. Hazen, partly cloudy. 39 degrees, relative humidity 100%. Harvey, clear. 46 degrees, relative humidity 100%. Minot, clear. 47 degrees, relative humidity 83%. Wind south at 6 miles an hour. Dickinson, clear. 47 degrees, relative humidity 76%. Wind south at 8 miles an hour. Elsewhere around North Dakota, fog was reported, with a temperature of 46 at Jamestown, 52 at Fargo, and 48 at Grand Forks. It was 47 at Garrison. At Devil's Lake, it was clear, with a temperature of 45. At Williston, it was partly cloudy, with a temperature of 50. In northern South Dakota, the temperatures were 49 degrees. At Mobridge, it was partly cloudy. At Aberdeen, it was cloudy. In eastern Montana, it was clear, with a temperature of 54 at Miles City and 49 at Glendive. Once again, at Bismarck, the temperature was 45 degrees under mostly cloudy skies. The Bismarck, North Dakota climate summary for yesterday, May 23, 2026. Yesterday's high temperature was 73 degrees. This high was 2 degrees above the normal high of 71. The record high is 96 degrees, which was set in 1928. Yesterday's low temperature was 41 degrees. This low was 4 degrees below the

normal low of 45. The record low is 28 degrees, which was last set in 2002. No precipitation fell yesterday, which leaves the monthly total at 1.01 inches. The total precipitation for the year still stands at 3.88 inches. There were 8 heating degree days yesterday. The yearly total since July 1st is 7,484. There were no cooling degree days yesterday. The yearly total since January 1st is 3. The normal high temperature for today is 71 degrees, and the normal low is 46. The record high for today is 96, which occurred in 1926, and the record low is 24, which occurred in 2002. Sunrise today is at 5:59 a.m. and sunset is at 9:22 p.m. The regional weather forecast from your National Weather Service office in Bismarck. Mainly dry conditions with low temperatures in the 40s are expected tonight. A strong warm-up continues on Sunday, with highs in the 70s and 80s, and even warmer on Memorial Day with highs in the 80s and 90s. Other than a stray afternoon and evening shower or thunderstorm, the remainder of the holiday weekend should remain dry. Continued warm temperatures, with isolated thunderstorms, and windy conditions are then expected Tuesday through Wednesday. Here is the forecast for the Bismarck Minden listening area. Today, decreasing clouds. A slight chance of showers early in the morning. Highs in the mid-80s. Southeast winds around 10 miles per hour, becoming southwest around 10 miles per hour in the afternoon. Chance of rain 20%. Tonight, decreasing clouds. Lows in the lower 50s. South winds around 5 miles per hour. Memorial Day, sunny. Highs in the lower 90s. Southwest winds 5 to 10 miles per hour. Monday night, mostly clear. Lows in the upper 50s. Southeast winds 5 to 10 miles per hour. Tuesday, sunny. Highs in the lower 90s. Southeast winds 5 to 15 miles per hour, increasing to 15 to 20 miles per hour in the afternoon. Tuesday night, partly cloudy. A slight chance of showers and thunderstorms in the evening. Lows in the lower 60s. Chance of rain 20%. Wednesday, mostly sunny. Highs in the upper 80s. Wednesday night, increasing clouds. Lows around 60. Thursday, partly sunny. Highs in the mid-80s. Thursday night, increasing clouds. Lows in the upper 50s. Friday, mostly sunny. A slight chance of showers and thunderstorms in the afternoon. Highs in the lower 80s. Chance of rain 20%. Friday night, partly cloudy. A slight chance of showers after midnight. Lows in the upper 50s. Chance of rain 20%. Saturday, partly sunny. A slight chance of showers in the morning, then a chance of showers in the afternoon. Highs in the upper 70s. Chance of rain 30%. For Western Lake Sakakawea, today, southwest winds 10 to 20 miles per hour. Slight chance of showers. Mostly cloudy, then becoming mostly sunny in the morning, then becoming partly sunny. Highs in the mid-80s. Tonight, southwest winds around 10 miles per hour. Partly cloudy. Lows in the lower 50s. For Eastern Lake Sakakawea, today, southwest winds 10 to 15 miles per hour. Slight chance of showers through the day. Mostly sunny early in the morning, then becoming partly sunny. Highs in the lower 80s. Tonight, southwest winds around 10 miles per hour. Partly cloudy. Lows in the lower 50s. For Northern Lake Oahe, today, south winds 10 to 15 miles per hour. Slight chance of showers. Sunny early in the morning, then becoming mostly sunny. Highs in the lower 80s. Tonight, south winds around 10 miles per hour. Mostly clear. Lows in the lower 50s. Here are the weather conditions at 5 a.m. Central Daylight Time. Bismarck, partly cloudy. Temperature 47 degrees, relative humidity 90%. Pressure 29.87 inches and falling. Minden, mostly cloudy. 48 degrees, relative humidity 100%. Hazen, mostly cloudy. 39 degrees, relative humidity 100%. Harvey, clear. 45 degrees, relative humidity.

100%. Minot, clear. 47 degrees, relative humidity 86%. Wind south at 7 miles an hour. Dickinson, mostly cloudy. 49 degrees, relative humidity 77%. Wind south at 8 miles an hour. Elsewhere around North Dakota, fog was reported with a temperature of 46 at Jamestown, 52 at Fargo, 47 at Grand Forks, and 45 at Devil's Lake. It was 44 at Garrison. At Williston, it was clear with a temperature of 49. In northern South Dakota, skies ranged from clear to partly cloudy. It was 47 at Mobridge and 49 at Aberdeen. In eastern Montana, it was clear, with a temperature of 49 at Miles City and 46 at Glendive. Once again, at Bismarck, the temperature was 47 degrees under partly cloudy skies. The Bismarck, North Dakota climate summary for yesterday, May 23, 2026. Yesterday's high temperature was 73 degrees. This high was 2 degrees above the normal high of 71. The record high is 96 degrees, which was set in 1928. Yesterday's low temperature was 41 degrees. This low was 4 degrees below the normal low of 45. The record low is 28 degrees, which was last set in 2002. No precipitation fell yesterday, which leaves the monthly total at 1.01 inches. The total precipitation for the year still stands at 3.88 inches. There were 8 heating degree days yesterday. The yearly total since July 1st is 7,484. There were no cooling degree days yesterday. The yearly total since January 1st is 3. The normal high temperature for today is 71 degrees, and the normal low is 46. The record high for today is 96, which occurred in 1926, and the record low is 24, which occurred in 2002. Sunrise today is at 5:59 a.m. and sunset is at 9:22 p.m. The regional weather forecast from your National Weather Service office in Bismarck. Mainly dry conditions with low temperatures in the 40s are expected tonight. A strong warm-up continues on Sunday, with highs in the 70s and 80s, and even warmer on Memorial Day with highs in the 80s and 90s. Other than a stray afternoon and evening shower or thunderstorm, the remainder of the holiday weekend should remain dry. Continued warm temperatures, with isolated thunderstorms, and windy conditions are then expected Tuesday through Wednesday. Here is the forecast for the Bismarck, Minden listening area. Today, decreasing clouds. A slight chance of showers early in the morning. Highs in the mid-80s. Southeast winds around 10 miles per hour, becoming southwest around 10 miles per hour in the afternoon. Chance of rain 20%. Tonight, decreasing clouds. Lows in the lower 50s. South winds around 5 miles per hour. Memorial Day, sunny. Highs in the lower 90s. Southwest winds 5 to 10 miles per hour. Monday night, mostly clear. Lows in the upper 50s. Southeast winds 5 to 10 miles per hour. Tuesday, sunny. Highs in the lower 90s. Southeast winds 5 to 15 miles per hour, increasing to 15 to 20 miles per hour in the afternoon. Tuesday night, partly cloudy. A slight chance of showers and thunderstorms in the evening. Lows in the lower 60s. Chance of rain 20%. Wednesday, mostly sunny. Highs in the upper 80s. Wednesday night, increasing clouds. Lows around 60. Thursday, partly sunny. Highs in the mid-80s. Thursday night, increasing clouds. Lows in the upper 50s. Friday, mostly sunny. A slight chance of showers and thunderstorms in the afternoon. Highs in the lower 80s. Chance of rain 20%. Friday night, partly cloudy. A slight chance of showers after midnight. Lows in the upper 50s. Chance of rain 20%. Saturday, partly sunny. A slight chance of showers in the morning, then a chance of showers in the afternoon. Highs in the upper 70s. Chance of rain 30%. For Western Lake Sakakawea, today, southwest winds 10 to 20 miles per hour. Slight chance of showers. Mostly cloudy, then becoming mostly sunny in the morning, then becoming partly sunny. Highs in the mid-80s. Tonight.

mostly clear. Lows in the lower 50s. Here are the weather conditions at 5 a.m. Central Daylight Time. Bismarck, partly cloudy. Temperature 47 degrees, relative humidity 90%. Pressure 29.87 inches and falling. Menden, mostly cloudy. 48 degrees, relative humidity 100%. Hazen, mostly cloudy. 39 degrees, relative humidity 100%. Harvey, clear. 45 degrees, relative humidity 100%. Minot, clear. 47 degrees, relative humidity 86%. Wind south at 7 miles an hour. Dickinson, mostly cloudy. 49 degrees, relative humidity 77%. Wind south at 8 miles an hour. Elsewhere around North Dakota, fog was reported, with a temperature of 46 at Jamestown, 52 at Fargo, 47 at Grand Forks, and 45 at Devil's Lake. It was 44 at Garrison. At Williston, it was clear, with a temperature of 49. In northern South Dakota, it was partly cloudy. It was 47 at Mobridge, and 49 at Aberdeen. In eastern Montana, it was clear, with a temperature of 49 at Miles City, and 46 at Glendive. Once again, at Bismarck, the temperature was 47 degrees under partly cloudy skies. The Bismarck, North Dakota climate summary for yesterday, May 23, 2026. Yesterday's high temperature was 73 degrees. This high was 2 degrees above the normal high of 71. The record high is 96 degrees, which was set in 1928. Yesterday's low temperature was 41 degrees. This low was 4 degrees below the normal low of 45. The record low is 28 degrees, which was last set in 2002. No precipitation fell yesterday, which leaves the monthly total at 1.01 inches. The total precipitation for the year still stands at 3.88 inches. There were 8 heating degree days yesterday. The yearly total since July 1st is 7,484. There were no cooling degree days yesterday. The yearly total since January 1st is 3. The normal high temperature for today is 71 degrees, and the normal low is 46. The record high for today is 96, which occurred in 1926, and the record low is 24, which occurred in 2002. Sunrise today is at 5:59 a.m. and sunset is at 9:22 p.m. The regional weather forecast from your National Weather Service office in Bismarck. Mainly dry conditions with low temperatures in the 40s are expected tonight. A strong warm-up continues on Sunday, with highs in the 70s and 80s, and even warmer on Memorial Day with highs in the 80s and 90s. Other than a stray afternoon and evening shower or thunderstorm, the remainder of the holiday weekend should remain dry. Continued warm temperatures, with isolated thunderstorms, and windy conditions are then expected Tuesday through Wednesday. Here is the forecast for the Bismarck Menden listening area. Today, decreasing clouds. A slight chance of showers early in the morning. Highs in the mid-80s. Southeast winds around 10 miles per hour, becoming southwest around 10 miles per hour in the afternoon. Chance of rain 20%. Tonight, decreasing clouds. Lows in the lower 50s. South winds around 5 miles per hour. Memorial Day, sunny. Highs in the lower 90s. Southwest winds 5 to 10 miles per hour. Monday night, mostly clear. Lows in the upper 50s. Southeast winds 5 to 10 miles per hour. Tuesday, sunny. Highs in the lower 90s. Southeast winds 5 to 15 miles per hour, increasing to 15 to 20 miles per hour in the afternoon. Tuesday night, partly cloudy. A slight chance of showers and thunderstorms in the evening. Lows in the lower 60s. Chance of rain 20%. Wednesday, mostly sunny. Highs in the upper 80s. Wednesday night, increasing clouds. Lows around 60. Thursday, partly sunny. Highs in the mid-80s. Thursday night, increasing clouds. Lows in the upper 50s. Friday, mostly sunny. A slight chance of showers and thunderstorms in the afternoon. Highs in the lower 80s. Chance of rain 20%. Friday night, partly cloudy.

a slight chance of showers after midnight. Lows in the upper 50s. Chance of rain 20%. Saturday, partly sunny. A slight chance of showers in the morning, then a chance of showers in the afternoon. Highs in the upper 70s. Chance of rain 30%. For Western Lake Sakakawea, today, southwest winds 10 to 20 miles per hour. Slight chance of showers. Mostly cloudy, then becoming mostly sunny in the morning, then becoming partly sunny. Highs in the mid-80s. Tonight, southwest winds around 10 miles per hour. Partly cloudy. Lows in the lower 50s. For Eastern Lake Sakakawea, today, southwest winds 10 to 15 miles per hour. Slight chance of showers through the day. Mostly sunny early in the morning, then becoming partly sunny. Highs in the lower 80s. Tonight, southwest winds around 10 miles per hour. Partly cloudy. Lows in the lower 50s. For Northern Lake Oahe, today, south winds 10 to 15 miles per hour. Slight chance of showers. Sunny early in the morning, then becoming mostly sunny. Highs in the lower 80s. Tonight, south winds around 10 miles per hour. Mostly clear. Lows in the lower 50s. Here are the weather conditions at 5 a.m. Central Daylight Time. Bismarck, partly cloudy. Temperature 47 degrees, relative humidity 90%. Pressure 29.87 inches and falling. Mendham, mostly cloudy. 48 degrees, relative humidity 100%. Hazen, mostly cloudy. 39 degrees, relative humidity 100%. Harvey, clear. 45 degrees, relative humidity 100%. Minot, clear. 47 degrees, relative humidity 86%. Wind south at 7 miles an hour. Dickinson, mostly cloudy. 49 degrees, relative humidity 77%. Wind south at 8 miles an hour. Elsewhere around North Dakota, fog was reported, with a temperature of 46 at Jamestown, 52 at Fargo, 47 at Grand Forks, and 45 at Devil's Lake. It was 44 at Garrison. At Williston, it was clear, with a temperature of 49. In northern South Dakota, it was partly cloudy. It was 47 at Mobridge, and 49 at Aberdeen. In eastern Montana, it was clear, with a temperature of 49 at Miles City, and 46 at Glendive. Once again, at Bismarck, the temperature was 47 degrees under partly cloudy skies. The Bismarck, North Dakota climate summary for yesterday, May 23, 2026. Yesterday's high temperature was 73 degrees. This high was 2 degrees above the normal high of 71. The record high is 96 degrees, which was set in 1928. Yesterday's low temperature was 41 degrees. This low was 4 degrees below the normal low of 45. The record low is 28 degrees, which was last set in 2002. No precipitation fell yesterday, which leaves the monthly total at 1.01 inches. The total precipitation for the year still stands at 3.88 inches. There were 8 heating degree days yesterday. The yearly total since July 1st is 7,484. There were no cooling degree days yesterday. The yearly total since January 1st is 3. The normal high temperature for today is 71 degrees, and the normal low is 46. The record high for today is 96, which occurred in 1926, and the record low is 24, which occurred in 2002. Sunrise today is at 5:59 a.m. and sunset is at 9:22 p.m. The regional weather forecast from your National Weather Service office in Bismarck. Mainly dry conditions with low temperatures in the 40s are expected tonight. A strong warm-up continues on Sunday, with highs in the 70s and 80s, and even warmer on Memorial Day with highs in the 80s and 90s. Other than a stray afternoon and evening shower or thunderstorm, the remainder of the holiday weekend should remain dry. Continued warm temperatures, with isolated thunderstorms, and windy conditions are then expected Tuesday through Wednesday. Here is the forecast for the Bismarck-Mendham listening area. Today, decreasing clouds. A slight chance of showers early in the morning. Highs in the mid-80s. Southeast winds around 10 miles per hour, becoming southwest around 10 miles per hour.

hour in the afternoon. Chance of rain 20%. Tonight, decreasing clouds. Lows in the lower 50s. South winds around 5 miles per hour. Memorial Day, sunny. Highs in the lower 90s. Southwest winds 5 to 10 miles per hour. Monday night, mostly clear. Lows in the upper 50s. Southeast winds 5 to 10 miles per hour. Tuesday, sunny. Highs in the lower 90s. Southeast winds 5 to 15 miles per hour, increasing to 15 to 20 miles per hour in the afternoon. Tuesday night, partly cloudy. A slight chance of showers and thunderstorms in the evening. Lows in the lower 60s. Chance of rain 20%. Wednesday, mostly sunny. Highs in the upper 80s. Wednesday night, increasing clouds. Lows around 60. Thursday, partly sunny. Highs in the mid-80s. Thursday night, increasing clouds. Lows in the upper 50s. Friday, mostly sunny. A slight chance of showers and thunderstorms in the afternoon. Highs in the lower 80s. Chance of rain 20%. Friday night, partly cloudy. A slight chance of showers after midnight. Lows in the upper 50s. Chance of rain 20%. Saturday, partly sunny. A slight chance of showers in the morning, then a chance of showers in the afternoon. Highs in the upper 70s. Chance of rain 30%. For Western Lake Sakakawea, today, southwest winds 10 to 20 miles per hour. Slight chance of showers. Mostly cloudy, then becoming mostly sunny in the morning, then becoming partly sunny. Highs in the mid-80s. Tonight, southwest winds around 10 miles per hour. Partly cloudy. Lows in the lower 50s. For Eastern Lake Sakakawea, today, southwest winds 10 to 15 miles per hour. Slight chance of showers through the day. Mostly sunny early in the morning, then becoming partly sunny. Highs in the lower 80s. Tonight, southwest winds around 10 miles per hour. Partly cloudy. Lows in the lower 50s. For Northern Lake Oahe, today, south winds 10 to 15 miles per hour. Slight chance of showers. Sunny early in the morning, then becoming mostly sunny. Highs in the lower 80s. Tonight, south winds around 10 miles per hour. Mostly clear. Lows in the lower 50s. Here are the weather conditions at 5 a.m. Central Daylight Time. Bismarck, partly cloudy. Temperature 47 degrees, relative humidity 90%. Pressure 29.87 inches and falling. Mendham, mostly cloudy. 48 degrees, relative humidity 100%. Hazen, mostly cloudy. 39 degrees, relative humidity 100%. Harvey, clear. 45 degrees, relative humidity 100%. Minot, clear. 47 degrees, relative humidity 86%. Wind south at 7 miles an hour. Dickinson, mostly cloudy. 49 degrees, relative humidity 77%. Wind south at 8 miles an hour. Elsewhere around North Dakota, fog was reported, with a temperature of 46 at Jamestown, 52 at Fargo, 47 at Grand Forks, and 45 at Devil's Lake. It was 44 at Garrison. At Williston, it was clear, with a temperature of 49. In northern South Dakota, it was partly cloudy. It was 47 at Mobridge, and 49 at Aberdeen. In eastern Montana, it was clear, with a temperature of 49 at Miles City, and 46 at Glendive. Once again, at Bismarck, the temperature was 47 degrees under partly cloudy skies. The Bismarck, North Dakota climate summary for yesterday, May 23, 2026. Yesterday's high temperature was 73 degrees. This high was 2 degrees above the normal high of 71. The record high is 96 degrees, which was set in 1928. Yesterday's low temperature was 41 degrees. This low was 4 degrees below the normal low of 45. The record low is 28 degrees, which was last set in 2002. No precipitation fell yesterday, which leaves the monthly total at 1.01 inches. The total precipitation for the year still stands at 3.88 inches. There were 8 heating degrees.

days yesterday. The yearly total since July 1st is 7,484. There were no cooling degree days yesterday. The yearly total since January 1st is 3. The normal high temperature for today is 71 degrees, and the normal low is 46. The record high for today is 96, which occurred in 1926, and the record low is 24, which occurred in 2002. Sunrise today is at 5:59 a.m. and sunset is at 9:22 p.m. The regional weather forecast from your National Weather Service office in Bismarck. Mainly dry conditions with low temperatures in the 40s are expected tonight. A strong warm-up continues on Sunday, with highs in the 70s and 80s, and even warmer on Memorial Day with highs in the 80s and 90s. Other than a stray afternoon and evening shower or thunderstorm, the remainder of the holiday weekend should remain dry. Continued warm temperatures, with isolated thunderstorms, and windy conditions are then expected Tuesday through Wednesday. Here is the forecast for the Bismarck Minden listening area. Today, decreasing clouds. A slight chance of showers early in the morning. Highs in the mid-80s. Southeast winds around 10 miles per hour, becoming southwest around 10 miles per hour in the afternoon. Chance of rain 20%. Tonight, decreasing clouds. Lows in the lower 50s. South winds around 5 miles per hour. Memorial Day, sunny. Highs in the lower 90s. Southwest winds 5 to 10 miles per hour. Monday night, mostly clear. Lows in the upper 50s. Southeast winds 5 to 10 miles per hour. Tuesday, sunny. Highs in the lower 90s. Southeast winds 5 to 15 miles per hour, increasing to 15 to 20 miles per hour in the afternoon. Tuesday night, partly cloudy. A slight chance of showers and thunderstorms in the evening. Lows in the lower 60s. Chance of rain 20%. Wednesday, mostly sunny. Highs in the upper 80s. Wednesday night, increasing clouds. Lows around 60. Thursday, partly sunny. Highs in the mid-80s. Thursday night, increasing clouds. Lows in the upper 50s. Friday, mostly sunny. A slight chance of showers and thunderstorms in the afternoon. Highs in the lower 80s. Chance of rain 20%. Friday night, partly cloudy. A slight chance of showers after midnight. Lows in the upper 50s. Chance of rain 20%. Saturday, partly sunny. A slight chance of showers in the morning, then a chance of showers in the afternoon. Highs in the upper 70s. Chance of rain 30%. 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Providing weather information 24 hours a day from your National Weather Service office in Bismarck. For Western Lake Sakakawea, today, southwest winds 10 to 20 miles per hour. Slight chance of showers. Mostly cloudy, then becoming mostly sunny in the morning, then becoming partly sunny. Highs in the mid-80s. Tonight, southwest winds around 10 miles per hour. Partly cloudy. Lows in the lower 50s. For Eastern Lake Sakakawea, today, southwest winds 10 to 15 miles per hour. Slight chance of showers through the day. Mostly sunny early in the morning, then becoming partly sunny. Highs in the lower 80s. Tonight, southwest winds around 10 miles per hour. Partly cloudy. Lows in the lower 50s. For Northern Lake Oahe, today, south winds 10 to 15 miles per hour. Slight chance of showers. Sunny early in the morning, then becoming mostly sunny. Highs in the lower 80s. Tonight, south winds around 10 miles per hour. Mostly clear. Lows in the lower 50s. Here are the weather conditions at 5 a.m. Central Daylight Time. Bismarck, partly cloudy. Temperature 47 degrees, relative humidity 90%. Pressure 29.87 inches and falling. Minden, mostly cloudy. 48 degrees, relative humidity 100%. Hazen, mostly cloudy. 39 degrees, relative humidity 100%. Harvey, clear. 45 degrees, relative humidity 100%. Minot, clear.
47 degrees, humidity 100%. Harvey, clear. 45 degrees, relative humidity 100%. Minot, clear. 47 degrees, relative humidity 86%. Wind south at 7 miles an hour. Dickinson, mostly cloudy. 49 degrees, relative humidity 77%. Wind south at 8 miles an hour. Elsewhere around North Dakota, fog was reported with a temperature of 46 at Jamestown, 52 at Fargo, 47 at Grand Forks, and 45 at Devil's Lake. It was 44 at Garrison. At Williston, it was clear with a temperature of 49. In northern South Dakota, it was partly cloudy. It was 47 at Mobridge and 49 at Aberdeen. In eastern Montana, it was clear, with a temperature of 49 at Miles City and 46 at Glendive. Once again, at Bismarck, the temperature was 47 degrees under partly cloudy skies. The Bismarck, North Dakota climate summary for yesterday, May 23, 2026. Yesterday's high temperature was 73 degrees. This high was 2 degrees above the normal high of 71. The record high is 96 degrees, which was set in 1928. Yesterday's low temperature was 41 degrees. This low was 4 degrees below the normal low of 45. The record low is 28 degrees, which was last set in 2002. No precipitation fell yesterday, which leaves the monthly total at 1.01 inches. The total precipitation for the year still stands at 3.88 inches. There were 8 heating degree days yesterday. The yearly total since July 1st is 7,484. There were no cooling degree days yesterday. The yearly total since January 1st is 3. The normal high temperature for today is 71 degrees, and the normal low is 46. The record high for today is 96, which occurred in 1926, and the record low is 24, which occurred in 2002. Sunrise today is at 5:59 a.m. and sunset is at 9:22 p.m. The regional weather forecast from your National Weather Service office in Bismarck. Mainly dry conditions with low temperatures in the 40s are expected tonight. A strong warm-up continues on Sunday, with highs in the 70s and 80s, and even warmer on Memorial Day with highs in the 80s and 90s. Other than a stray afternoon and evening shower or thunderstorm, the remainder of the holiday weekend should remain dry. Continued warm temperatures with isolated thunderstorms and windy conditions are then expected Tuesday through Wednesday. Here is the forecast for the Bismarck, Minden listening area. Today, decreasing clouds. A slight chance of showers early in the morning. Highs in the mid-80s. Southeast winds around 10 miles per hour, becoming southwest around 10 miles per hour in the afternoon. Chance of rain 20%. Tonight, decreasing clouds. Lows in the lower 50s. South winds around 5 miles per hour. Memorial Day, sunny. Highs in the lower 90s. Southwest winds 5 to 10 miles per hour. Monday night, mostly clear. Lows in the upper 50s. Southeast winds 5 to 10 miles per hour. Tuesday, sunny. Highs in the lower 90s. Southeast winds 5 to 15 miles per hour, increasing to 15 to 20 miles per hour in the afternoon. Tuesday night, partly cloudy. A slight chance of showers and thunderstorms in the evening. Lows in the lower 60s. Chance of rain 20%. Wednesday, mostly sunny. Highs in the upper 80s. Wednesday night, increasing clouds. Lows around 60. Thursday, partly sunny. Highs in the mid-80s. Thursday night, increasing clouds. Lows in the upper 50s. Friday, mostly sunny. A slight chance of showers and thunderstorms in the afternoon. Highs in the lower 80s. Chance of rain 20%. Friday night, partly cloudy. A slight chance of showers after midnight. Lows in the upper 50s. Chance of rain 20%. Saturday, partly sunny. A slight chance of showers in the morning, then a chance of showers in the afternoon. Highs in the upper 70s. Chance of rain 30%. For Western Lake Sakakawea, today, southwest winds 10 to 20 miles per hour. Slight chance of showers. Mostly cloudy.

then becoming mostly sunny. In the morning, then becoming partly sunny. Highs in the mid-80s. Tonight, southwest winds around 10 miles per hour. Partly cloudy. Lows in the lower 50s. For eastern Lake Sakakawea, today, southwest winds 10 to 15 miles per hour. Slight chance of showers through the day. Mostly sunny early in the morning, then becoming partly sunny. Highs in the lower 80s. Tonight, southwest winds around 10 miles per hour. Partly cloudy. Lows in the lower 50s. For northern Lake Oahe, today, south winds 10 to 15 miles per hour. Slight chance of showers. Sunny early in the morning, then becoming mostly sunny. Highs in the lower 80s. Tonight, south winds around 10 miles per hour. Mostly clear. Lows in the lower 50s. Here are the weather conditions at 5 a.m. Central Daylight Time. Bismarck, partly cloudy. Temperature 47 degrees, relative humidity 90%. Pressure 29.87 inches and falling. Mendham, mostly cloudy. 48 degrees, relative humidity 100%. Hazen, mostly cloudy. 39 degrees, relative humidity 100%. Harvey, clear. 45 degrees, relative humidity 100%. Minot, clear. 47 degrees, relative humidity 86%. Wind south at 7 miles an hour. Dickinson, mostly cloudy. 49 degrees, relative humidity 77%. Wind south at 8 miles an hour. Elsewhere around North Dakota, fog was reported, with a temperature of 46 at Jamestown, 52 at Fargo, 47 at Grand Forks, and 45 at Devil's Lake. It was 44 at Garrison. At Williston, it was clear, with a temperature of 49. In northern South Dakota, it was partly cloudy. It was 47 at Mobridge, and 49 at Aberdeen. In eastern Montana, it was clear, with a temperature of 49 at Miles City, and 46 at Glendive. Once again, at Bismarck, the temperature was 47 degrees under partly cloudy skies. The Bismarck, North Dakota climate summary for yesterday, May 23, 2026. Yesterday's high temperature was 73 degrees. This high was 2 degrees above the normal high of 71. The record high is 96 degrees, which was set in 1928. Yesterday's low temperature was 41 degrees. This low was 4 degrees below the normal low of 45. The record low is 28 degrees, which was last set in 2002. No precipitation fell yesterday, which leaves the monthly total at 1.01 inches. The total precipitation for the year still stands at 3.88 inches. There were 8 heating degree days yesterday. The yearly total since July 1st is 7,484. There were no cooling degree days yesterday. The yearly total since January 1st is 3. The normal high temperature for today is 71 degrees, and the normal low is 46. The record high for today is 96, which occurred in 1926, and the record low is 24, which occurred in 2002. Sunrise today is at 5:59 a.m. and sunset is at 9:22 p.m. The regional weather forecast from your National Weather Service office in Bismarck. Mainly dry conditions with low temperatures in the 40s are expected tonight. A strong warm-up continues on Sunday, with highs in the 70s and 80s, and even warmer on Memorial Day with highs in the 80s and 90s. Other than a stray afternoon and evening shower or thunderstorm, the remainder of the holiday weekend should remain dry. Continued warm temperatures, with isolated thunderstorms, and windy conditions are then expected Tuesday through Wednesday. Here is the forecast for the Bismarck Mendham listening area. Today, decreasing clouds. A slight chance of showers early in the morning. Highs in the mid-80s. Southeast winds around 10 miles per hour, becoming southwest around 10 miles per hour in the afternoon. Chance of rain 20%. Tonight, decreasing clouds. Lows in the lower 50s. South winds around 5 miles per hour. Memorial Day, sunny. Highs in the lower 90s. Southwest winds 5 to 10 miles per hour. Monday night, mostly clear. Lows in the upper 50s. Southeast winds 5 to 10 miles per hour. Tuesday, sunny.

highs in the lower 90s. Southeast winds 5 to 15 miles per hour, increasing to 15 to 20 miles per hour in the afternoon. Tuesday night, partly cloudy. A slight chance of showers and thunderstorms in the evening. Lows in the lower 60s. Chance of rain 20%. Wednesday, mostly sunny. Highs in the upper 80s. Wednesday night, increasing clouds. Lows around 60. Thursday, partly sunny. Highs in the mid-80s. Thursday night, increasing clouds. Lows in the upper 50s. Friday, mostly sunny. A slight chance of showers and thunderstorms in the afternoon. Highs in the lower 80s. Chance of rain 20%. Friday night, partly cloudy. A slight chance of showers after midnight. Lows in the upper 50s. Chance of rain 20%. Saturday, partly sunny. A slight chance of showers in the morning, then a chance of showers in the afternoon. Highs in the upper 70s. Chance of rain 30%. For Western Lake Sakakawea, today, southwest winds 10 to 20 miles per hour. Slight chance of showers. Mostly cloudy, then becoming mostly sunny in the morning, then becoming partly sunny. Highs in the mid-80s. Tonight, southwest winds around 10 miles per hour. Partly cloudy. Lows in the lower 50s. For Eastern Lake Sakakawea, today, southwest winds 10 to 15 miles per hour. Slight chance of showers through the day. Mostly sunny early in the morning, then becoming partly sunny. Highs in the lower 80s. Tonight, southwest winds around 10 miles per hour. Partly cloudy. Lows in the lower 50s. For Northern Lake Oahe, today, south winds 10 to 15 miles per hour. Slight chance of showers. Sunny early in the morning, then becoming mostly sunny. Highs in the lower 80s. Tonight, south winds around 10 miles per hour. Mostly clear. Lows in the lower 50s. Here are the weather conditions at 5 a.m. Central Daylight Time. Bismarck, partly cloudy. Temperature 47 degrees, relative humidity 90%. Pressure 29.87 inches and falling. Mendham, mostly cloudy. 48 degrees, relative humidity 100%. Hazen, mostly cloudy. 39 degrees, relative humidity 100%. Harvey, clear. 45 degrees, relative humidity 100%. Minot, clear. 47 degrees, relative humidity 86%. Wind south at 7 miles an hour. Dickinson, mostly cloudy. 49 degrees, relative humidity 77%. Wind south at 8 miles an hour. Elsewhere around North Dakota, fog was reported, with a temperature of 46 at Jamestown, 52 at Fargo, 47 at Grand Forks, and 45 at Devil's Lake. It was 44 at Garrison. At Williston, it was clear, with a temperature of 49. In northern South Dakota, it was partly cloudy. It was 47 at Mobridge, and 49 at Aberdeen. In eastern Montana, it was clear, with a temperature of 49 at Miles City, and 46 at Glendive. Once again, at Bismarck, the temperature was 47 degrees under partly cloudy skies. The Bismarck, North Dakota climate summary for yesterday, May 23, 2026. Yesterday's high temperature was 73 degrees. This high was 2 degrees above the normal high of 71. The record high is 96 degrees, which was set in 1928. Yesterday's low temperature was 41 degrees. This low was 4 degrees below the normal low of 45. The record low is 28 degrees, which was last set in 2002. No precipitation fell yesterday, which leaves the monthly total at 1.01 inches. The total precipitation for the year still stands at 3.88 inches. There were 8 heating degree days yesterday. The yearly total since July 1st is 7,484. There were no cooling degree days yesterday. The yearly total since January 1st is 3. The normal high temperature for today is 71 degrees, and the normal low is 46. The record high for today is 96, which occurred in 1926, and the record low is 24, which occurred in 2002.
Sunrise today is at 5:59 a.m. and sunset is at 9:22 p.m. The regional weather forecast from your National Weather Service office in Bismarck. Mainly dry conditions with low temperatures in the 40s are expected tonight. A strong warm-up continues on Sunday, with highs in the 70s and 80s, and even warmer on Memorial Day with highs in the 80s and 90s. Other than a stray afternoon and evening shower or thunderstorm, the remainder of the holiday weekend should remain dry. Continued warm temperatures, with isolated thunderstorms, and windy conditions are then expected Tuesday through Wednesday. Here is the forecast for the Bismarck Minden listening area. Today, decreasing clouds. A slight chance of showers early in the morning. Highs in the mid-80s. Southeast winds around 10 miles per hour, becoming southwest around 10 miles per hour in the afternoon. Chance of rain 20%. Tonight, decreasing clouds. Lows in the lower 50s. South winds around 5 miles per hour. Memorial Day, sunny. Highs in the lower 90s. Southwest winds 5 to 10 miles per hour. Monday night, mostly clear. Lows in the upper 50s. Southeast winds 5 to 10 miles per hour. Tuesday, sunny. Highs in the lower 90s. Southeast winds 5 to 15 miles per hour, increasing to 15 to 20 miles per hour in the afternoon. Tuesday night, partly cloudy. A slight chance of showers and thunderstorms in the evening. Lows in the lower 60s. Chance of rain 20%. Wednesday, mostly sunny. Highs in the upper 80s. Wednesday night, increasing clouds. Lows around 60. Thursday, partly sunny. Highs in the mid-80s. Thursday night, increasing clouds. Lows in the upper 50s. Friday, mostly sunny. A slight chance of showers and thunderstorms in the afternoon. Highs in the lower 80s. Chance of rain 20%. Friday night, partly cloudy. A slight chance of showers after midnight. Lows in the upper 50s. Chance of rain 20%. Saturday, partly sunny. A slight chance of showers in the morning, then a chance of showers in the afternoon. Highs in the upper 70s. Chance of rain 30%. For Western Lake Sakakawea, today, southwest winds 10 to 20 miles per hour. Slight chance of showers. Mostly cloudy, then becoming mostly sunny in the morning, then becoming partly sunny. Highs in the mid-80s. Tonight, southwest winds around 10 miles per hour. Partly cloudy. Lows in the lower 50s. For Eastern Lake Sakakawea, today, southwest winds 10 to 15 miles per hour. Slight chance of showers through the day. Mostly sunny early in the morning, then becoming partly sunny. Highs in the lower 80s. Tonight, southwest winds around 10 miles per hour. Partly cloudy. Lows in the lower 50s. For Northern Lake Oahe, today, south winds 10 to 15 miles per hour. Slight chance of showers. Sunny early in the morning, then becoming mostly sunny. Highs in the lower 80s. Tonight, south winds around 10 miles per hour. Mostly clear. Lows in the lower 50s. Here are the weather conditions at 5 a.m. Central Daylight Time. Bismarck, partly cloudy. Temperature 47 degrees, relative humidity 90%. Pressure 29.87 inches and falling. Minden, mostly cloudy. 48 degrees, relative humidity 100%. Hazen, mostly cloudy. 39 degrees, relative humidity 100%. Harvey, clear. 45 degrees, relative humidity 100%. Minot, clear. 47 degrees, relative humidity 86%. Wind south at 7 miles an hour. Dickinson, mostly cloudy. 49 degrees, relative humidity 77%. Wind south at 8 miles an hour. Elsewhere around North Dakota, fog was reported, with a temperature of 46 at Jamestown, 52 at Fargo, 47 at Grand Forks, and 45 at Devil's Lake. It was 44 at Garrison. At Williston, it was clear, with a temperature of 49. In northern South Dakota, it was partly cloudy. It was 47 at Mobridge, and 49 at Aberdeen.
In eastern Montana, it was clear, with a temperature of

49 at Miles City, and 46 at Glen Dive. Once again, at Bismarck, the temperature was 47 degrees under partly cloudy skies. The Bismarck, North Dakota climate summary for yesterday, May 23, 2026. Yesterday's high temperature was 73 degrees. This high was 2 degrees above the normal high of 71. The record high is 96 degrees, which was set in 1928. Yesterday's low temperature was 41 degrees. This low was 4 degrees below the normal low of 45. The record low is 28 degrees, which was last set in 2002. No precipitation fell yesterday, which leaves the monthly total at 1.01 inches. The total precipitation for the year still stands at 3.88 inches. There were 8 heating degree days yesterday. The yearly total since July 1st is 7,484. There were no cooling degree days yesterday. The yearly total since January 1st is 3. The normal high temperature for today is 71 degrees, and the normal low is 46. The record high for today is 96, which occurred in 1926, and the record low is 24, which occurred in 2002. Sunrise today is at 5:59 a.m. and sunset is at 9:22 p.m. The regional weather forecast from your National Weather Service office in Bismarck. Mainly dry conditions with low temperatures in the 40s are expected tonight. A strong warm-up continues on Sunday, with highs in the 70s and 80s, and even warmer on Memorial Day with highs in the 80s and 90s. Other than a stray afternoon and evening shower or thunderstorm, the remainder of the holiday weekend should remain dry. Continued warm temperatures, with isolated thunderstorms, and windy conditions are then expected Tuesday through Wednesday. Here is the forecast for the Bismarck, Minden listening area. Today, decreasing clouds. A slight chance of showers early in the morning. Highs in the mid-80s. Southeast winds around 10 miles per hour, becoming southwest around 10 miles per hour in the afternoon. Chance of rain 20%. Tonight, decreasing clouds. Lows in the lower 50s. South winds around 5 miles per hour. Memorial Day, sunny. Highs in the lower 90s. Southwest winds 5 to 10 miles per hour. Monday night, mostly clear. Lows in the upper 50s. Southeast winds 5 to 10 miles per hour. Tuesday, sunny. Highs in the lower 90s. Southeast winds 5 to 15 miles per hour, increasing to 15 to 20 miles per hour in the afternoon. Tuesday night, partly cloudy. A slight chance of showers and thunderstorms in the evening. Lows in the lower 60s. Chance of rain 20%. Wednesday, mostly sunny. Highs in the upper 80s. Wednesday night, increasing clouds. Lows around 60. Thursday, partly sunny. Highs in the mid-80s. Thursday night, increasing clouds. Lows in the upper 50s. Friday, mostly sunny. A slight chance of showers and thunderstorms in the afternoon. Highs in the lower 80s. Chance of rain 20%. Friday night, partly cloudy. A slight chance of showers after midnight. Lows in the upper 50s. Chance of rain 20%. Saturday, partly sunny. A slight chance of showers in the morning, then a chance of showers in the afternoon. Highs in the upper 70s. Chance of rain 30%. For Western Lake Sakakawea, today, southwest winds 10 to 20 miles per hour. Slight chance of showers. Mostly cloudy, then becoming mostly sunny in the morning, then becoming partly sunny. Highs in the mid-80s. Tonight, southwest winds around 10 miles per hour. Partly cloudy. Lows in the lower 50s. For Eastern Lake Sakakawea, today, southwest winds 10 to 15 miles per hour. Slight chance of showers through the day. Mostly sunny early in the morning, then becoming partly sunny. Highs in the lower 80s. Tonight, southwest winds around 10 miles per hour. Partly cloudy. Lows in the lower 50s. For Northern Lake Oahe, today, south winds 10 to 15 miles per hour. Slight chance of showers. Sunny early in the morning, then becoming mostly sunny. Highs in the lower 80s. Tonight, south winds around 10 miles per hour. Mostly clear. Lows in the lower 50s.
Here are the weather conditions at 5 a.m. Central Daylight Time. Bismarck, partly cloudy. Temperature 47 degrees, relative humidity 90%. Pressure 29.87 inches and falling. Mendham, mostly cloudy. 48 degrees, relative humidity 100%. Hazen, mostly cloudy. 39 degrees, relative humidity 100%. Harvey, clear. 45 degrees, relative humidity 100%. Minot, clear. 47 degrees, relative humidity 86%. Wind south at 7 miles an hour. Dickinson, mostly cloudy. 49 degrees, relative humidity 77%. Wind south at 8 miles an hour. Elsewhere around North Dakota, fog was reported, with a temperature of 46 at Jamestown, 52 at Fargo, 47 at Grand Forks, and 45 at Devil's Lake. It was 44 at Garrison. At Williston, it was clear, with a temperature of 49. In northern South Dakota, it was partly cloudy. It was 47 at Mobridge, and 49 at Aberdeen. In eastern Montana, it was clear, with a temperature of 49 at Miles City, and 46 at Glendive. Once again, at Bismarck, the temperature was 47 degrees under partly cloudy skies. The Bismarck, North Dakota climate summary for yesterday, May 23, 2026. Yesterday's high temperature was 73 degrees. This high was 2 degrees above the normal high of 71. The record high is 96 degrees, which was set in 1928. Yesterday's low temperature was 41 degrees. This low was 4 degrees below the normal low of 45. The record low is 28 degrees, which was last set in 2002. No precipitation fell yesterday, which leaves the monthly total at 1.01 inches. The total precipitation for the year still stands at 3.88 inches. There were 8 heating degree days yesterday. The yearly total since July 1st is 7,484. There were no cooling degree days yesterday. The yearly total since January 1st is 3. The normal high temperature for today is 71 degrees, and the normal low is 46. The record high for today is 96, which occurred in 1926, and the record low is 24, which occurred in 2002. Sunrise today is at 5:59 a.m. and sunset is at 9:22 p.m. This is NOAA Weather Radio Station WXL78 in Bismarck, North Dakota, operating on a frequency of 162.475 MHz. Providing weather information 24 hours a day from your National Weather Service office in Bismarck. The regional weather forecast from your National Weather Service office in Bismarck. Mainly dry conditions with low temperatures in the 40s are expected tonight. A strong warm-up continues on Sunday, with highs in the 70s and 80s, and even warmer on Memorial Day with highs in the 80s and 90s. Other than a stray afternoon and evening shower or thunderstorm, the remainder of the holiday weekend should remain dry. Continued warm temperatures, with isolated thunderstorms, and windy conditions are then expected Tuesday through Wednesday. Here is the forecast for the Bismarck-Mendham listening area. Today, decreasing clouds. A slight chance of showers early in the morning. Highs in the mid-80s. Southeast winds around 10 miles per hour, becoming southwest around 10 miles per hour in the afternoon. Chance of rain 20%. Tonight, decreasing clouds. Lows in the lower 50s. South winds around 5 miles per hour. Memorial Day, sunny. Highs in the lower 90s. Southwest winds 5 to 10 miles per hour. Monday night, mostly clear. Lows in the upper 50s. Southeast winds 5 to 10 miles per hour. Tuesday, sunny. Highs in the lower 90s. Southeast winds 5 to 15 miles per hour, increasing to 15 to 20 miles per hour in the afternoon. Tuesday night, partly cloudy. A slight chance of showers and thunderstorms in the evening. Lows in the lower 60s. Chance of rain 20%. Wednesday, mostly sunny. Highs in the upper 80s. Wednesday night, increasing clouds. Lows around 60. Thursday, partly sunny. Highs in the mid-80s. Thursday night, increasing clouds. Lows in the upper 50s. Friday, mostly

mostly sunny. A slight chance of showers and thunderstorms in the afternoon. Highs in the lower 80s. Chance of rain 20%. Friday night, partly cloudy. A slight chance of showers after midnight. Lows in the upper 50s. Chance of rain 20%. Saturday, partly sunny. A slight chance of showers in the morning, then a chance of showers in the afternoon. Highs in the upper 70s. Chance of rain 30%. For Western Lake Sakakawea, today, southwest winds 10 to 20 miles per hour. Slight chance of showers. Mostly cloudy, then becoming mostly sunny in the morning, then becoming partly sunny. Highs in the mid-80s. Tonight, southwest winds around 10 miles per hour. Partly cloudy. Lows in the lower 50s. For Eastern Lake Sakakawea, today, southwest winds 10 to 15 miles per hour. Slight chance of showers through the day. Mostly sunny early in the morning, then becoming partly sunny. Highs in the lower 80s. Tonight, southwest winds around 10 miles per hour. Partly cloudy. Lows in the lower 50s. For Northern Lake Oahe, today, south winds 10 to 15 miles per hour. Slight chance of showers. Sunny early in the morning, then becoming mostly sunny. Highs in the lower 80s. Tonight, south winds around 10 miles per hour. Mostly clear. Lows in the lower 50s. Here are the weather conditions at 6 a.m. Central Daylight Time. Bismarck, partly cloudy. Temperature 46 degrees, relative humidity 93%. Wind east at 6 miles an hour. Pressure 29.87 inches and steady. Mendan, partly cloudy. 46 degrees, relative humidity 100%. Hazen, fog was reported. 46 degrees, relative humidity 100%. Wind southeast at 6 miles an hour. Harvey, fog was reported. 43 degrees, relative humidity 100%. Minot, clear. 46 degrees, relative humidity 89%. Wind southeast at 6 miles an hour. Dickinson, partly cloudy. 46 degrees, relative humidity 82%. Wind south at 8 miles an hour. Elsewhere around North Dakota, fog was reported, with a temperature of 50 at Fargo, 46 at Grand Forks, and 45 at Devil's Lake. It was 44 at Garrison. It was clear, with a temperature of 50 at Williston, and 44 at Jamestown. In northern South Dakota, it was partly cloudy. It was 48 at Mobridge, and 47 at Aberdeen. In eastern Montana, it was clear, with a temperature of 47 at Miles City, and 46 at Glendive. Once again, at Bismarck, the temperature was 46 degrees under partly cloudy skies. The Bismarck, North Dakota climate summary for yesterday, May 23, 2026. Yesterday's high temperature was 73 degrees. This high was 2 degrees above the normal high of 71. The record high is 96 degrees, which was set in 1928. Yesterday's low temperature was 41 degrees. This low was 4 degrees below the normal low of 45. The record low is 28 degrees, which was last set in 2002. No precipitation fell yesterday, which leaves the monthly total at 1.01 inches. The total precipitation for the year still stands at 3.88 inches. There were 8 heating degree days yesterday. The yearly total since July 1st is 7,484. There were no cooling degree days yesterday. The yearly total since January 1st is 3. The normal high temperature for today is 71 degrees, and the normal low is 46. The record high for today is 96, which occurred in 1926, and the record low is 24, which occurred in 2002. Sunrise today is at 5:59 a.m. and sunset is at 9:22 p.m. The regional weather forecast from your National Weather Service office in Bismarck. Mainly dry conditions with low temperatures in the 40s are expected tonight. A strong warm-up continues on Sunday, with highs in the 70s and 80s, and even warmer on Memorial Day with highs in the 80s and 90s. Other than a stray afternoon and evening shower or thunderstorm, the remainder of the holiday weekend should remain dry. Continued warm temperatures, with isolated thunderstorms, and windy conditions are then expected Tuesday through Wednesday.

Here is the forecast for the Bismarck Mandan listening area. Today, decreasing clouds. A slight chance of showers early in the morning. Highs in the mid-80s. Southeast winds around 10 miles per hour, becoming southwest around 10 miles per hour in the afternoon. Chance of rain 20%. Tonight, decreasing clouds. Lows in the lower 50s. South winds around 5 miles per hour. Memorial Day, sunny. Highs in the lower 90s. Southwest winds 5 to 10 miles per hour. Monday night, mostly clear. Lows in the upper 50s. Southeast winds 5 to 10 miles per hour. Tuesday, sunny. Highs in the lower 90s. Southeast winds 5 to 15 miles per hour, increasing to 15 to 20 miles per hour in the afternoon. Tuesday night, partly cloudy. A slight chance of showers and thunderstorms in the evening. Lows in the lower 60s. Chance of rain 20%. Wednesday, mostly sunny. Highs in the upper 80s. Wednesday night, increasing clouds. Lows around 60. Thursday, partly sunny. Highs in the mid-80s. Thursday night, increasing clouds. Lows in the upper 50s. Friday, mostly sunny. A slight chance of showers and thunderstorms in the afternoon. Highs in the lower 80s. Chance of rain 20%. Friday night, partly cloudy. A slight chance of showers after midnight. Lows in the upper 50s. Chance of rain 20%. Saturday, partly sunny. A slight chance of showers in the morning, then a chance of showers in the afternoon. Highs in the upper 70s. Chance of rain 30%. For Western Lake Sakakawea, today, southwest winds 10 to 20 miles per hour. Slight chance of showers. Mostly cloudy, then becoming mostly sunny in the morning, then becoming partly sunny. Highs in the mid-80s. Tonight, southwest winds around 10 miles per hour. Partly cloudy. Lows in the lower 50s. For Eastern Lake Sakakawea, today, southwest winds 10 to 15 miles per hour. Slight chance of showers through the day. Mostly sunny early in the morning, then becoming partly sunny. Highs in the lower 80s. Tonight, southwest winds around 10 miles per hour. Partly cloudy. Lows in the lower 50s. For Northern Lake Oahe, today, south winds 10 to 15 miles per hour. Slight chance of showers. Sunny early in the morning, then becoming mostly sunny. Highs in the lower 80s. Tonight, south winds around 10 miles per hour. Mostly clear. Lows in the lower 50s. Here are the weather conditions at 6 a.m. Central Daylight Time. Bismarck, partly cloudy. Temperature 46 degrees, relative humidity 93%. Wind east at 6 miles an hour. Pressure 29.87 inches and steady. Mandan, partly cloudy. 46 degrees, relative humidity 100%. Hazen, fog was reported. 46 degrees, relative humidity 100%. Wind southeast at 6 miles an hour. Harvey, fog was reported. 43 degrees, relative humidity 100%. Minot, clear. 46 degrees, relative humidity 89%. Wind southeast at 6 miles an hour. Dickinson, partly cloudy. 46 degrees, relative humidity 82%. Wind south at 8 miles an hour. Elsewhere around North Dakota, fog was reported, with a temperature of 50 at Fargo, 46 at Grand Forks, and 45 at Devil's Lake. It was 44 at Garrison. It was clear, with a temperature of 50 at Williston, and 44 at Jamestown. In northern South Dakota, it was partly cloudy. It was 48 at Mobridge, and 47 at Aberdeen. In eastern Montana, it was clear, with a temperature of 47 at Miles City, and 46 at Glendive. Once again, at Bismarck, the temperature was 46 degrees under partly cloudy skies. Here are the weather conditions at 6 a.m. Central Daylight Time. Bismarck, partly cloudy. Temperature 46 degrees, relative humidity 93%. Wind east at 6 miles an hour. Pressure 29.87 inches and steady. Mandan, partly cloudy.

It was clear, with a temperature of 50 at Williston and 44 at Jamestown. In northern South Dakota, it was clear. It was 48 at Mobridge and 47 at Aberdeen. In eastern Montana, it was clear, with a temperature of 47 at Miles City and 46 at Glendive. Once again, at Bismarck, the temperature was 46 degrees under partly cloudy skies. The Bismarck, North Dakota climate summary for yesterday, May 23, 2026. Yesterday's high temperature was 73 degrees. This high was 2 degrees above the normal high of 71. The record high is 96 degrees, which was set in 1928. Yesterday's low temperature was 41 degrees. This low was 4 degrees below the normal low of 45. The record low is 28 degrees, which was last set in 2002. No precipitation fell yesterday, which leaves the monthly total at 1.01 inches. The total precipitation for the year still stands at 3.88 inches. There were 8 heating degree days yesterday. The yearly total since July 1st is 7,484. There were no cooling degree days yesterday. The yearly total since January 1st is 3. The normal high temperature for today is 71 degrees, and the normal low is 46. The record high for today is 96, which occurred in 1926, and the record low is 24, which occurred in 2002. Sunrise today is at 5:59 a.m. and sunset is at 9:22 p.m. The regional weather forecast from your National Weather Service office in Bismarck. Mainly dry conditions with low temperatures in the 40s are expected tonight. A strong warm-up continues on Sunday, with highs in the 70s and 80s, and even warmer on Memorial Day with highs in the 80s and 90s. Other than a stray afternoon and evening shower or thunderstorm, the remainder of the holiday weekend should remain dry. Continued warm temperatures, with isolated thunderstorms, and windy conditions are then expected Tuesday through Wednesday. Here is the forecast for the Bismarck, Minden listening area. Today, mostly sunny. Highs in the mid-80s. South winds 5 to 10 miles per hour. Tonight, decreasing clouds. Lows in the lower 50s. South winds around 5 miles per hour. Memorial Day, sunny. Highs in the lower 90s. Southwest winds 5 to 10 miles per hour. Monday night, mostly clear. Lows in the upper 50s. Southeast winds 5 to 10 miles per hour. Tuesday, sunny. Highs in the lower 90s. Southeast winds 5 to 15 miles per hour, increasing to 15 to 20 miles per hour in the afternoon. Tuesday night, partly cloudy. A slight chance of showers and thunderstorms in the evening. Lows in the lower 60s. Chance of rain 20%. Wednesday, mostly sunny. Highs in the upper 80s. Wednesday night, increasing clouds. Lows around 60. Thursday, partly sunny. Highs in the mid-80s. Thursday night, increasing clouds. Lows in the upper 50s. Friday, mostly sunny. A slight chance of showers and thunderstorms in the afternoon. Highs in the lower 80s. Chance of rain 20%. Friday night, partly cloudy. A slight chance of showers after midnight. Lows in the upper 50s. Chance of rain 20%. Saturday, partly sunny. A slight chance of showers in the morning, then a chance of showers in the afternoon. Highs in the upper 70s. Chance of rain 30%. For Western Lake Sakakawea, today, southwest winds 10 to 20 miles per hour. Slight chance of showers. Mostly cloudy, then becoming mostly sunny in the morning, then becoming partly sunny. Highs in the mid-80s. Tonight, southwest winds around 10 miles per hour. Partly cloudy. Lows in the lower 50s. For Eastern Lake Sakakawea, today, southwest winds 10 to 15 miles per hour. Slight chance of showers through the day. Mostly sunny early in the morning, then becoming partly sunny. Highs in the lower 80s. Tonight, southwest winds around 10 miles per hour. Partly cloudy. Lows in the lower 50s. For Northern Lake Oahe, today, south winds 10 to 15 miles per hour. Slight chance of showers. Sunny early in the morning, then becoming mostly sunny. Highs in the lower 80s.

Tonight, south winds around 10 miles per hour. Mostly clear. Lows in the lower 50s. Here are the weather conditions at 6 a.m. Central Daylight Time. Bismarck, partly cloudy. Temperature 46 degrees, relative humidity 93%. Wind east at 6 miles an hour. Pressure 29.87 inches and steady. Mendham, partly cloudy. 46 degrees, relative humidity 100%. Hazen, fog was reported. 46 degrees, relative humidity 100%. Wind southeast at 6 miles an hour. Harvey, fog was reported. 43 degrees, relative humidity 100%. Minot, clear. 46 degrees, relative humidity 89%. Wind southeast at 6 miles an hour. Dickinson, clear. 46 degrees, relative humidity 82%. Wind south at 8 miles an hour. Elsewhere around North Dakota, fog was reported, with a temperature of 50 at Fargo, 43 at Grand Forks, and 45 at Devil's Lake. It was 44 at Garrison. It was clear, with a temperature of 50 at Williston, and 44 at Jamestown. In northern South Dakota, it was clear. It was 48 at Mobridge, and 47 at Aberdeen. In eastern Montana, it was clear, with a temperature of 47 at Miles City, and 46 at Glendive. Once again, at Bismarck, the temperature was 46 degrees under partly cloudy skies. The Bismarck, North Dakota climate summary for yesterday, May 23, 2026. Yesterday's high temperature was 73 degrees. This high was 2 degrees above the normal high of 71. The record high is 96 degrees, which was set in 1928. Yesterday's low temperature was 41 degrees. This low was 4 degrees below the normal low of 45. The record low is 28 degrees, which was last set in 2002. No precipitation fell yesterday, which leaves the monthly total at 1.01 inches. The total precipitation for the year still stands at 3.88 inches. There were 8 heating degree days yesterday. The yearly total since July 1st is 7,484. There were no cooling degree days yesterday. The yearly total since January 1st is 3. The normal high temperature for today is 71 degrees, and the normal low is 46. The record high for today is 96, which occurred in 1926, and the record low is 24, which occurred in 2002. Sunrise today is at 5:59 a.m. and sunset is at 9:22 p.m. The regional weather forecast from your National Weather Service office in Bismarck. Mainly dry conditions with low temperatures in the 40s are expected tonight. A strong warm-up continues on Sunday, with highs in the 70s and 80s, and even warmer on Memorial Day with highs in the 80s and 90s. Other than a stray afternoon and evening shower or thunderstorm, the remainder of the holiday weekend should remain dry. Continued warm temperatures, with isolated thunderstorms, and windy conditions are then expected Tuesday through Wednesday. Here is the forecast for the Bismarck Mendon listening area. Today, mostly sunny. Highs in the mid-80s. South winds 5 to 10 miles per hour. Tonight, decreasing clouds. Lows in the lower 50s. South winds around 5 miles per hour. Memorial Day, sunny. Highs in the lower 90s. Southwest winds 5 to 10 miles per hour. Monday night, mostly clear. Lows in the upper 50s. Southeast winds 5 to 10 miles per hour. Tuesday, sunny. Highs in the lower 90s. Southeast winds 5 to 15 miles per hour, increasing to 15 to 20 miles per hour in the afternoon. Tuesday night, partly cloudy. A slight chance of showers and thunderstorms in the evening. Lows in the lower 60s. Chance of rain 20%. Wednesday, mostly sunny. Highs in the upper 80s. Wednesday night, increasing clouds. Lows around 60. Thursday, partly sunny. Highs in the mid-80s. Thursday night, increasing clouds. Lows in the upper 50s. Friday, mostly sunny. A slight chance of showers and thunderstorms in the afternoon. Highs in the lower 80s. Chance of rain 20%. Friday night, partly cloudy.

Slight chance of showers after midnight. Lows in the upper 50s. Chance of rain 20%. Saturday, partly sunny. A slight chance of showers in the morning, then a chance of showers in the afternoon. Highs in the upper 70s. Chance of rain 30%. For Western Lake Sakakawea, today, southwest winds 10 to 20 miles per hour. Slight chance of showers. Mostly cloudy, then becoming mostly sunny in the morning, then becoming partly sunny. Highs in the mid-80s. Tonight, southwest winds around 10 miles per hour. Partly cloudy. Lows in the lower 50s. For Eastern Lake Sakakawea, today, southwest winds 10 to 15 miles per hour. Slight chance of showers through the day. Mostly sunny early in the morning, then becoming partly sunny. Highs in the lower 80s. Tonight, southwest winds around 10 miles per hour. Partly cloudy. Lows in the lower 50s. For Northern Lake Oahe, today, south winds 10 to 15 miles per hour. Slight chance of showers. Sunny early in the morning, then becoming mostly sunny. Highs in the lower 80s. Tonight, south winds around 10 miles per hour. Mostly clear. Lows in the lower 50s. Here are the weather conditions at 6 a.m. Central Daylight Time. Bismarck, partly cloudy. Temperature 46 degrees, relative humidity 93%. Wind east at 6 miles an hour. Pressure 29.87 inches and steady. Mendham, partly cloudy. 46 degrees, relative humidity 100%. Hazen, fog was reported. 46 degrees, relative humidity 100%. Wind southeast at 6 miles an hour. Harvey, fog was reported. 43 degrees, relative humidity 100%. Minot, clear. 46 degrees, relative humidity 89%. Wind southeast at 6 miles an hour. Dickinson, clear. 46 degrees, relative humidity 82%. Wind south at 8 miles an hour. Elsewhere around North Dakota, fog was reported, with a temperature of 50 at Fargo, 43 at Grand Forks, and 45 at Devil's Lake. It was 44 at Garrison. It was clear, with a temperature of 50 at Williston, and 44 at Jamestown. In northern South Dakota, it was clear. It was 48 at Mobridge, and 47 at Aberdeen. In eastern Montana, it was clear, with a temperature of 47 at Miles City, and 46 at Glendive. Once again, at Bismarck, the temperature was 46 degrees under partly cloudy skies. The Bismarck, North Dakota climate summary for yesterday, May 23, 2026. Yesterday's high temperature was 73 degrees. This high was 2 degrees above the normal high of 71. The record high is 96 degrees, which was set in 1928. Yesterday's low temperature was 41 degrees. This low was 4 degrees below the normal low of 45. The record low is 28 degrees, which was last set in 2002. No precipitation fell yesterday, which leaves the monthly total at 1.01 inches. The total precipitation for the year still stands at 3.88 inches. There were 8 heating degree days yesterday. The yearly total since July 1st is 7,484. There were no cooling degree days yesterday. The yearly total since January 1st is 3. The normal high temperature for today is 71 degrees, and the normal low is 46. The record high for today is 96, which occurred in 1926, and the record low is 24, which occurred in 2002. Sunrise today is at 5:59 a.m. and sunset is at 9:22 p.m. The regional weather forecast from your National Weather Service office in Bismarck. Mainly dry conditions with low temperatures in the 40s are expected tonight. A strong warm-up continues on Sunday, with highs in the 70s and 80s, and even warmer on Memorial Day with highs in the 80s and 90s. Other than a stray afternoon and evening shower or thunderstorm, the remainder of the holiday weekend should remain dry. Continued warm temperatures, with isolated thunderstorms, and windy conditions are then expected Tuesday through Wednesday. Here is the forecast for the Bismarck-Mendham listening area. Today, mostly sunny. Highs in the mid-80s. South winds 5 to 10 miles per hour. Tonight,

increasing clouds. Lows in the lower 50s. South winds around 5 miles per hour. Memorial Day, sunny. Highs in the lower 90s. Southwest winds 5 to 10 miles per hour. Monday night, mostly clear. Lows in the upper 50s. Southeast winds 5 to 10 miles per hour. Tuesday, sunny. Highs in the lower 90s. Southeast winds 5 to 15 miles per hour, increasing to 15 to 20 miles per hour in the afternoon. Tuesday night, partly cloudy. A slight chance of showers and thunderstorms in the evening. Lows in the lower 60s. Chance of rain 20%. Wednesday, mostly sunny. Highs in the upper 80s. Wednesday night, increasing clouds. Lows around 60. Thursday, partly sunny. Highs in the mid-80s. Thursday night, increasing clouds. Lows in the upper 50s. Friday, mostly sunny. A slight chance of showers and thunderstorms in the afternoon. Highs in the lower 80s. Chance of rain 20%. Friday night, partly cloudy. A slight chance of showers after midnight. Lows in the upper 50s. Chance of rain 20%. Saturday, partly sunny. A slight chance of showers in the morning, then a chance of showers in the afternoon. Highs in the upper 70s. Chance of rain 30%. 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Providing weather information 24 hours a day from your National Weather Service office in Bismarck. For Western Lake Sakakawea, today, southwest winds 10 to 20 miles per hour. Slight chance of showers. Mostly cloudy, then becoming mostly sunny in the morning, then becoming partly sunny. Highs in the mid-80s. Tonight, southwest winds around 10 miles per hour. Partly cloudy. Lows in the lower 50s. For Eastern Lake Sakakawea, today, southwest winds 10 to 15 miles per hour. Slight chance of showers through the day. Mostly sunny early in the morning, then becoming partly sunny. Highs in the lower 80s. Tonight, southwest winds around 10 miles per hour. Partly cloudy. Lows in the lower 50s. For Northern Lake Oahe, today, south winds 10 to 15 miles per hour. Slight chance of showers. Sunny early in the morning, then becoming mostly sunny. Highs in the lower 80s. Tonight, south winds around 10 miles per hour. Mostly clear. Lows in the lower 50s. Here are the weather conditions at 6 a.m. Central Daylight Time. Bismarck, partly cloudy. Temperature 46 degrees, relative humidity 93%. Wind east at 6 miles an hour. Pressure 29.87 inches and steady. Mandan, partly cloudy. 46 degrees, relative humidity 100%. Hazen, fog was reported. 46 degrees, relative humidity 100%. Wind southeast at 6 miles an hour. Harvey, fog was reported. 43 degrees, relative humidity 100%. Minot, clear. 46 degrees, relative humidity 89%. Wind southeast at 6 miles an hour. Dickinson, clear. 46 degrees, relative humidity 82%. Wind south at 8 miles an hour. Elsewhere around North Dakota, fog was reported, with a temperature of 50 at Fargo, 43 at Grand Forks, and 45 at Devil's Lake. It was 44 at Garrison. It was clear, with a temperature of 50 at Williston, and 44 at Jamestown. In northern South Dakota, it was clear. It was 48 at Mobridge, and 47 at Aberdeen. In eastern Montana, it was clear, with a temperature of 47 at Miles City, South Dakota, it was clear. It was 48 at Mobridge, and 47 at Aberdeen. In eastern Montana, it was clear, with a temperature of 47 at Miles City, and 46 at Glendive. Once again, at Bismarck, the temperature was 46 degrees under partly cloudy skies. The Bismarck, North Dakota climate summary for yesterday, May 23, 2026. Yesterday's high temperature was 73 degrees. This high was 2 degrees above the normal high of 71. The record high is 96 degrees.

which was set in 1928. Yesterday's low temperature was 41 degrees. This low was 4 degrees below the normal low of 45. The record low is 28 degrees, which was last set in 2002. No precipitation fell yesterday, which leaves the monthly total at 1.01 inches. The total precipitation for the year still stands at 3.88 inches. There were 8 heating degree days yesterday. The yearly total since July 1st is 7,484. There were no cooling degree days yesterday. The yearly total since January 1st is 3. The normal high temperature for today is 71 degrees, and the normal low is 46. The record high for today is 96, which occurred in 1926, and the record low is 24, which occurred in 2002. Sunrise today is at 5:59 a.m. and sunset is at 9:22 p.m. The regional weather forecast from your National Weather Service office in Bismarck. Mainly dry conditions with low temperatures in the 40s are expected tonight. A strong warm-up continues on Sunday, with highs in the 70s and 80s, and even warmer on Memorial Day with highs in the 80s and 90s. Other than a stray afternoon and evening shower or thunderstorm, the remainder of the holiday weekend should remain dry. Continued warm temperatures, with isolated thunderstorms, and windy conditions are then expected Tuesday through Wednesday. Here is the forecast for the Bismarck Mend and listening area. Today, mostly sunny. Highs in the mid-80s. South winds 5 to 10 miles per hour. Tonight, decreasing clouds. Lows in the lower 50s. South winds around 5 miles per hour. Memorial Day, sunny. Highs in the lower 90s. Southwest wind 5 to 10 miles per hour. Monday night, mostly clear. Lows in the upper 50s. Southeast wind 5 to 10 miles per hour. Tuesday, sunny. Highs in the lower 90s. Southeast wind 5 to 15 miles per hour, increasing to 15 to 20 miles per hour in the afternoon. Tuesday night, partly cloudy. A slight chance of showers and thunderstorms in the evening. Lows in the lower 60s. Chance of rain 20%. Wednesday, mostly sunny. Highs in the upper 80s. Wednesday night, increasing clouds. Lows around 60. Thursday, partly sunny. Highs in the mid-80s. Thursday night, increasing clouds. Lows in the upper 50s. Friday, mostly sunny. A slight chance of showers and thunderstorms in the afternoon. Highs in the lower 80s. Chance of rain 20%. Friday night, partly cloudy. A slight chance of showers after midnight. Lows in the upper 50s. Chance of rain 20%. Saturday, partly sunny. A slight chance of showers in the morning, then a chance of showers in the afternoon. Highs in the upper 70s. Chance of rain 30%. For Western Lake Secaucawea, today, southwest winds 10 to 20 miles per hour. Slight chance of showers. Mostly cloudy, then becoming mostly sunny in the morning, then becoming partly sunny. Highs in the mid-80s. Tonight, southwest winds around 10 miles per hour. Partly cloudy. Lows in the lower 50s. For Eastern Lake Secaucawea, today, southwest winds 10 to 15 miles per hour. Slight chance of showers through the day. Mostly sunny early in the morning, then becoming partly sunny. Highs in the lower 80s. Tonight, southwest winds around 10 miles per hour. Partly cloudy. Lows in the lower 50s. For Northern Lake Oahe, today, south winds 10 to 15 miles per hour. Slight chance of showers. Sunny early in the morning, then becoming mostly sunny. Highs in the lower 80s. Tonight, south winds around 10 miles per hour. Mostly clear. Lows in the lower 50s. Here are the weather conditions at 6 a.m. Central Daylight Time.

song was reported. 43 degrees, relative humidity 100%. Why not? Clear. 46 degrees, relative humidity 89%. Wind southeast at 6 miles an hour. Dickinson, clear. 46 degrees, relative humidity 82%. Wind south at 8 miles an hour. Elsewhere around North Dakota, fog was reported with a temperature of 50 at Fargo, 43 at Grand Forks, and 45 at Devil's Lake. It was 44 at Garrison. It was clear with a temperature of 50 at Williston and 44 at Jamestown. In northern South Dakota, it was clear. It was 48 at Mobridge and 47 at Aberdeen. In eastern Montana, it was clear with a temperature of 47 at Miles City and 46 at Glendive. Once again, at Bismarck, the temperature was 46 degrees under partly cloudy skies. The Bismarck, North Dakota climate summary for yesterday, May 23, 2026. Yesterday's high temperature was 73 degrees. This high was 2 degrees above the normal high of 71. The record high is 96 degrees, which was set in 1928. Yesterday's low temperature was 41 degrees. This low was 4 degrees below the normal low of 45. The record low is 28 degrees, which was last set in 2002. No precipitation fell yesterday, which leaves the monthly total at 1.01 inches. The total precipitation for the year still stands at 3.88 inches. There were 8 heating degree days yesterday. The yearly total since July 1st is 7,484. There were no cooling degree days yesterday. The yearly total since January 1st is 3. The normal high temperature for today is 71 degrees, and the normal low is 46. The record high for today is 96, which occurred in 1926, and the record low is 24, which occurred in 2002. Sunrise today is at 5:59 a.m., and sunset is at 9:22 p.m. The regional weather forecast from your National Weather Service office in Bismarck. Mainly dry conditions with low temperatures in the 40s are expected tonight. A strong warm-up continues on Sunday, with highs in the 70s and 80s, and even warmer on Memorial Day with highs in the 80s and 90s. Other than a stray afternoon and evening shower or thunderstorm, the remainder of the holiday weekend should remain dry. Continued warm temperatures with isolated thunderstorms and windy conditions are then expected Tuesday through Wednesday. Here is the forecast for the Bismarck Mend and listening area. Today, mostly sunny. Highs in the mid-80s. South winds 5 to 10 miles per hour. Tonight, decreasing clouds. Lows in the lower 50s. South winds around 5 miles per hour. Memorial Day, sunny. Highs in the lower 90s. Southwest winds 5 to 10 miles per hour. Monday night, mostly clear. Lows in the upper 50s. Southeast winds 5 to 10 miles per hour. Tuesday, sunny. Highs in the lower 90s. Southeast winds 5 to 15 miles per hour, increasing to 15 to 20 miles per hour in the afternoon. Tuesday night, partly cloudy. A slight chance of showers and thunderstorms in the evening. Lows in the lower 60s. Chance of rain 20%. Wednesday, mostly sunny. Highs in the upper 80s. Wednesday night, increasing clouds. Lows around 60. Thursday, partly sunny. Highs in the mid-80s. Thursday night, increasing clouds. Lows in the upper 50s. Friday, mostly sunny. A slight chance of showers and thunderstorms in the afternoon. Highs in the lower 80s. Chance of rain 20%. Friday night, partly cloudy. A slight chance of showers after midnight. Lows in the upper 50s. Chance of rain 20%. Saturday, partly sunny. A slight chance of showers in the morning, then a chance of showers in the afternoon. Highs in the upper 70s. Chance of rain 30%. For Western Lake Sakakawea, today, southwest winds 10 to 20 miles per hour. Slight chance of showers. Mostly cloudy, then becoming mostly sunny in the morning, then becoming partly sunny. Highs in the mid-80s. Tonight, southwest winds around 10 miles per hour. Partly cloudy. Lows in the lower 50s.

for eastern Lake Sakakawea. Today, southwest winds 10 to 15 miles per hour. Slight chance of showers through the day. Mostly sunny early in the morning, then becoming partly sunny. Highs in the lower 80s. Tonight, southwest winds around 10 miles per hour. Partly cloudy. Lows in the lower 50s. For northern Lake Oahu, today, south winds 10 to 15 miles per hour. Slight chance of showers. Sunny early in the morning, then becoming mostly sunny. Highs in the lower 80s. Tonight, south winds around 10 miles per hour. Mostly clear. Lows in the lower 50s. Here are the weather conditions at 6 a.m. Central Daylight Time. Bismarck, partly cloudy. Temperature 46 degrees, relative humidity 93%. Wind east at 6 miles an hour. Pressure 29.87 inches and steady. Mandan, partly cloudy. 46 degrees, relative humidity 100%. Hazel, fog was reported. 46 degrees, relative humidity 100%. Wind southeast at 6 miles an hour. Harvey, fog was reported. 43 degrees, relative humidity 100%. Minot, clear. 46 degrees, relative humidity 89%. Wind southeast at 6 miles an hour. Dickinson, clear. 46 degrees, relative humidity 82%. Wind south at 8 miles an hour. Elsewhere around North Dakota, fog was reported, with a temperature of 50 at Fargo, 43 at Grand Forks, and 45 at Devil's Lake. It was 44 at Garrison. It was clear, with a temperature of 50 at Williston, and 44 at Jamestown. In northern South Dakota, it was clear. It was 48 at Mobridge, and 47 at Aberdeen. In eastern Montana, it was clear, with a temperature of 47 at Miles City, and 46 at Glendive. Once again, at Bismarck, the temperature was 46 degrees under partly cloudy skies. The Bismarck, North Dakota climate summary for yesterday, May 23, 2026. Yesterday's high temperature was 73 degrees. This high was 2 degrees above the normal high of 71. The record high is 96 degrees, which was set in 1928. Yesterday's low temperature was 41 degrees. This low was 4 degrees below the normal low of 45. The record low is 28 degrees, which was last set in 2002. No precipitation fell yesterday, which leaves the monthly total at 1.01 inches. The total precipitation for the year still stands at 3.88 inches. There were 8 heating degree days yesterday. The yearly total since July 1st is 7,484. There were no cooling degree days yesterday. The yearly total since January 1st is 3. The normal high temperature for today is 71 degrees, and the normal low is 46. The record high for today is 96, which occurred in 1926, and the record low is 24, which occurred in 2002. Sunrise today is at 5:59 a.m. and sunset is at 9:22 p.m. The regional weather forecast from your National Weather Service office in Bismarck. Mainly dry conditions with low temperatures in the 40s are expected tonight. A strong warm-up continues on Sunday, with highs in the 70s and 80s, and even warmer on Memorial Day with highs in the 80s and 90s. Other than a stray afternoon and evening shower or thunderstorm, the remainder of the holiday weekend should remain dry. Continued warm temperatures, with isolated thunderstorms, and windy conditions are then expected Tuesday through Wednesday. Here is the forecast for the Bismarck, Mammon, and listening area. Today, mostly sunny. Highs in the mid-80s. South winds 5 to 10 miles per hour. Tonight, decreasing clouds. Lows in the lower 50s. South winds around 5 miles per hour. Memorial Day, sunny. Highs in the lower 90s. Southwest winds 5 to 10 miles per hour. Monday night, mostly clear. Lows in the upper 50s. Southeast winds 5 to 10 miles per hour. Tuesday, sunny. Highs in the lower 90s. Southeast winds 5 to 15 miles per hour, increasing to 15 to 20 miles per hour in the afternoon. Tuesday night, partly cloudy. A slight chance of showers and thunderstorms in the evening. Lows in the lower 60s.
chance of rain 20%. Wednesday, mostly sunny. Highs in the upper 80s. Wednesday night, increasing clouds. Lows around 60. Thursday, partly sunny. Highs in the mid-80s. Thursday night, increasing clouds. Lows in the upper 50s. Friday, mostly sunny. A slight chance of showers and thunderstorms in the afternoon. Highs in the lower 80s. Chance of rain 20%. Friday night, partly cloudy. A slight chance of showers after midnight. Lows in the upper 50s. Chance of rain 20%. Saturday, partly sunny. A slight chance of showers in the morning, then a chance of showers in the afternoon. Highs in the upper 70s. Chance of rain 30%. For Western Lake Sakakawea, today, southwest winds 10 to 20 miles per hour. Slight chance of showers. Mostly cloudy, then becoming mostly sunny in the morning, then becoming partly sunny. Highs in the mid-80s. Tonight, southwest winds around 10 miles per hour. Partly cloudy. Lows in the lower 50s. For Eastern Lake Sakakawea, today, southwest winds 10 to 15 miles per hour. Slight chance of showers through the day. Mostly sunny early in the morning, then becoming partly sunny. Highs in the lower 80s. Tonight, southwest winds around 10 miles per hour. Partly cloudy. Lows in the lower 50s. For Northern Lake Oahe, today, south winds 10 to 15 miles per hour. Slight chance of showers. Sunny early in the morning, then becoming mostly sunny. Highs in the lower 80s. Tonight, south winds around 10 miles per hour. Mostly clear. Lows in the lower 50s. Here are the weather conditions at 6 a.m. Central Daylight Time. Bismarck, partly cloudy. Temperature 46 degrees, relative humidity 93%. Wind east at 6 miles an hour. Pressure 29.87 inches and steady. Mandan, partly cloudy. 46 degrees, relative humidity 100%. Hazel, fog was reported. 46 degrees, relative humidity 100%. Wind southeast at 6 miles an hour. Harvey, fog was reported. 43 degrees, relative humidity 100%. Minot, clear. 46 degrees, relative humidity 89%. Wind southeast at 6 miles an hour. Dickinson, clear. 46 degrees, relative humidity 82%. Wind south at 8 miles an hour. Elsewhere around North Dakota, fog was reported, with a temperature of 50 at Fargo, 43 at Grand Forks, and 45 at Devil's Lake. It was 44 at Garrison. It was clear, with a temperature of 50 at Williston, and 44 at Jamestown. In northern South Dakota, it was clear. It was 48 at Mobridge, and 47 at Aberdeen. In eastern Montana, it was clear, with a temperature of 47 at Miles City, and 46 at Glendive. Once again, at Bismarck, the temperature was 46 degrees under partly cloudy skies. The Bismarck, North Dakota climate summary for yesterday, May 23, 2026. Yesterday's high temperature was 73 degrees. This high was 2 degrees above the normal high of 71. The record high is 96 degrees, which was set in 1928. Yesterday's low temperature was 41 degrees. This low was 4 degrees below the normal low of 45. The record low is 28 degrees, which was last set in 2002. No precipitation fell yesterday, which leaves the monthly total at 1.01 inches. The total precipitation for the year still stands at 3.88 inches. There were 8 heating degree days yesterday. The yearly total since July 1st is 7,484. There were no cooling degree days yesterday. The yearly total since January 1st is 3. The normal high temperature for today is 71 degrees, and the normal low is 46. The record high for today is 96, which occurred in 1926, and the record low is 24, which occurred in 2002. Sunrise today is at 5:59 a.m. and sunset is at 9:22 p.m. The regional weather forecast from your National Weather Service office in Bismarck. Mainly dry conditions with low temperatures in the 40s are expected tonight.

A strong warm-up continues on Sunday, with highs in the 70s and 80s, and even warmer on Memorial Day with highs in the 80s and 90s. Other than a stray afternoon and evening shower or thunderstorm, the remainder of the holiday weekend should remain dry. Continued warm temperatures with isolated thunderstorms and windy conditions are then expected Tuesday through Wednesday. Here is the forecast for the Bismarck Minden listening area. Today, mostly sunny. Highs in the mid-80s. South winds 5 to 10 miles per hour. Tonight, decreasing clouds. Lows in the lower 50s. South winds around 5 miles per hour. Memorial Day, sunny. Highs in the lower 90s. Southwest winds 5 to 10 miles per hour. Monday night, mostly clear. Lows in the upper 50s. Southeast winds 5 to 10 miles per hour. Tuesday, sunny. Highs in the lower 90s. Southeast winds 5 to 15 miles per hour, increasing to 15 to 20 miles per hour in the afternoon. Tuesday night, partly cloudy. A slight chance of showers and thunderstorms in the evening. Lows in the lower 60s. Chance of rain 20%. Wednesday, mostly sunny. Highs in the upper 80s. Wednesday night, increasing clouds. Lows around 60. Thursday, partly sunny. Highs in the mid-80s. Thursday night, increasing clouds. Lows in the upper 50s. Friday, mostly sunny. A slight chance of showers and thunderstorms in the afternoon. Highs in the lower 80s. Chance of rain 20%. Friday night, partly cloudy. A slight chance of showers after midnight. Lows in the upper 50s. Chance of rain 20%. Saturday, partly sunny. A slight chance of showers in the morning, then a chance of showers in the afternoon. Highs in the upper 70s. Chance of rain 30%. For Western Lake Sakakawea, today, southwest winds 10 to 20 miles per hour. Slight chance of showers. Mostly cloudy, then becoming mostly sunny in the morning, then becoming partly sunny. Highs in the mid-80s. Tonight, southwest winds around 10 miles per hour. Partly cloudy. Lows in the lower 50s. For Eastern Lake Sakakawea, today, southwest winds 10 to 15 miles per hour. Slight chance of showers through the day. Mostly sunny early in the morning, then becoming partly sunny. Highs in the lower 80s. Tonight, southwest winds around 10 miles per hour. Partly cloudy. Lows in the lower 50s. For Northern Lake Orahi, today, south winds 10 to 15 miles per hour. Slight chance of showers. Sunny early in the morning, then becoming mostly sunny. Highs in the lower 80s. Tonight, south winds around 10 miles per hour. Mostly clear. Lows in the lower 50s. Here are the weather conditions at 6 a.m. Central Daylight Time. Bismarck, partly cloudy. Temperature 46 degrees, relative humidity 93%. Wind east at 6 miles an hour. Pressure 29.87 inches and steady. Minden, partly cloudy. 46 degrees, relative humidity 100%. Hazen, fog was reported. 46 degrees, relative humidity 100%. Wind southeast at 6 miles an hour. Harvey, fog was reported. 43 degrees, relative humidity 100%. Minot, clear. 46 degrees, relative humidity 89%. Wind southeast at 6 miles an hour. Dickinson, clear. 46 degrees, relative humidity 82%. Wind south at 8 miles an hour. Elsewhere around North Dakota, fog was reported, with a temperature of 50 at Fargo, 43 at Grand Forks, and 45 at Devil's Lake. It was 44 at Garrison. It was clear, with a temperature of 50 at Williston, and 44 at Jamestown. In northern South Dakota, it was clear. It was 48 at Mobridge, and 47 at Aberdeen. In eastern Montana, it was clear, with a temperature of 47 at Miles City, and 46 at Glendive. Once again, at Bismarck, the temperature was 46 degrees under partly cloudy skies. The Bismarck, North Dakota climate summary for yesterday, May 23, 2026.
Yesterday's high temperature was 73 degrees. This high was 2 degrees above the normal high of 71. The record high is 96 degrees, which was set in 1928. Yesterday's low temperature was 41 degrees. This low was 4 degrees below the normal low of 45. The record low is 28 degrees, which was last set in 2002. No precipitation fell yesterday, which leaves the monthly total at 1.01 inches. The total precipitation for the year still stands at 3.88 inches. There were 8 heating degree days yesterday. The yearly total since July 1st is 7,484. There were no cooling degree days yesterday. The yearly total since January 1st is 3. The normal high temperature for today is 71 degrees, and the normal low is 46. The record high for today is 96, which occurred in 1926, and the record low is 24, which occurred in 2002. Sunrise today is at 5:59 a.m. and sunset is at 9:22 p.m. The regional weather forecast from your National Weather Service office in Bismarck. Mainly dry conditions with low temperatures in the 40s are expected tonight. A strong warm-up continues on Sunday, with highs in the 70s and 80s, and even warmer on Memorial Day with highs in the 80s and 90s. Other than a stray afternoon and evening shower or thunderstorm, the remainder of the holiday weekend should remain dry. Continued warm temperatures, with isolated thunderstorms, and windy conditions are then expected Tuesday through Wednesday. 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Providing weather information 24 hours a day from your National Weather Service office in Bismarck. Here is the forecast for the Bismarck Minden listening area. Today, mostly sunny. Highs in the mid-80s. South winds 5 to 10 miles per hour. Tonight, decreasing clouds. Lows in the lower 50s. South winds around 5 miles per hour. Memorial Day, sunny. Highs in the lower 90s. Southwest winds 5 to 10 miles per hour. Monday night, mostly clear. Lows in the upper 50s. Southeast winds 5 to 10 miles per hour. Tuesday, sunny. Highs in the lower 90s. Southeast winds 5 to 15 miles per hour, increasing to 15 to 20 miles per hour in the afternoon. Tuesday night, partly cloudy. A slight chance of showers and thunderstorms in the evening. Lows in the lower 60s. Chance of rain 20%. Wednesday, mostly sunny. Highs in the upper 80s. Wednesday night, increasing clouds. Lows around 60. Thursday, partly sunny. Highs in the mid-80s. Thursday night, increasing clouds. Lows in the upper 50s. Friday, mostly sunny. A slight chance of showers and thunderstorms in the afternoon. Highs in the lower 80s. Chance of rain 20%. Friday night, partly cloudy. A slight chance of showers after midnight. Lows in the upper 50s. Chance of rain 20%. Saturday, partly sunny. A slight chance of showers in the morning, then a chance of showers in the afternoon. Highs in the upper 70s. Chance of rain 30%. For Western Lake Sakakawea, today, southwest winds 10 to 20 miles per hour. Slight chance of showers. Mostly cloudy, then becoming mostly sunny in the morning, then becoming partly sunny. Highs in the mid-80s. Tonight, southwest winds around 10 miles per hour. Partly cloudy. Lows in the lower 50s. For Eastern Lake Sakakawea, today, southwest winds 10 to 15 miles per hour. Slight chance of showers through the day. Mostly sunny early in the morning, then becoming partly sunny. Highs in the lower 80s. Tonight, southwest winds around 10 miles per hour. Partly cloudy. Lows in the lower 50s. For Northern Lake Oahe, today, south winds 10 to 15 miles per hour. Slight chance of showers. Sunny early in the morning, then becoming mostly sunny. Highs in the lower 80s. Tonight, south winds around 10 miles per hour. Mostly clear. Lows in the lower 50s. Here are the weather conditions at 7 a.m. Central Daylight Time. Bismarck, clear.
temperature 47 degrees.

Relative humidity 90%. Wind northeast at 7 miles an hour. Pressure 29.87 inches and steady. Mendon, clear. 50 degrees. Relative humidity 100%. Wind southeast at 6 miles an hour. Hazen, mostly cloudy. 48 degrees. Relative humidity 100%. Wind east at 6 miles an hour. Harvey, fog was reported. 46 degrees, relative humidity 100%. Minot, clear. 47 degrees, relative humidity 90%. Dickinson, clear. 47 degrees, relative humidity 83%. Wind south at 8 miles an hour. Elsewhere around North Dakota, at Grand Forks, fog was reported with a temperature of 45. It was 46 at Garrison. It was sunny, with a temperature of 50 at Williston, 52 at Fargo, and 48 at Devil's Lake. At Jamestown, it was partly sunny, with a temperature of 47. In northern South Dakota, at Aberdeen, fog was reported, with a temperature of 47. At Mobridge, it was clear, with a temperature of 49. In eastern Montana, it was clear, with a temperature of 48 at Miles City, and 50 at Glendive. Once again, at Bismarck, the temperature was 47 degrees under clear skies. The Bismarck, North Dakota climate summary for yesterday, May 23, 2026. Yesterday's high temperature was 73 degrees. This high was 2 degrees above the normal high of 71. The record high is 96 degrees, which was set in 1928. Yesterday's low temperature was 41 degrees. This low was 4 degrees below the normal low of 45. The record low is 28 degrees, which was last set in 2002. No precipitation fell yesterday, which leaves the monthly total at 1.01 inches. The total precipitation for the year still stands at 3.88 inches. There were 8 heating degree days yesterday. The yearly total since July 1st is 7,484. There were no cooling degree days yesterday. The yearly total since January 1st is 3. The normal high temperature for today is 71 degrees, and the normal low is 46. The record high for today is 96, which occurred in 1926, and the record low is 24, which occurred in 2002. Sunrise today is at 5:59 a.m. and sunset is at 9:22 p.m. The regional weather forecast from your National Weather Service office in Bismarck. Mainly dry conditions with low temperatures in the 40s are expected tonight. A strong warm-up continues on Sunday, with highs in the 70s and 80s, and even warmer on Memorial Day with highs in the 80s and 90s. Other than a stray afternoon and evening shower or thunderstorm, the remainder of the holiday weekend should remain dry. Continued warm temperatures, with isolated thunderstorms, and windy conditions are then expected Tuesday through Wednesday. Here is the forecast for the Bismarck, Mendon listening area. Today, mostly sunny. Highs in the mid-80s. South winds 5 to 10 miles per hour. Tonight, decreasing clouds. Lows in the lower 50s. South winds around 5 miles per hour. Memorial Day, sunny. Highs in the lower 90s. Southwest winds 5 to 10 miles per hour. Monday night, mostly clear. Lows in the upper 50s. Southeast winds 5 to 10 miles per hour. Tuesday, sunny. Highs in the lower 90s. Southeast winds 5 to 15 miles per hour, increasing to 15 to 20 miles per hour in the afternoon. Tuesday night, partly cloudy. A slight chance of showers and thunderstorms in the evening. Lows in the lower 60s. Chance of rain 20%. Wednesday, mostly sunny. Highs in the upper 80s. Wednesday night, increasing clouds. Lows around 60. Thursday, partly sunny. Highs in the mid-80s. Thursday night, increasing clouds. Lows in the upper 50s. Friday, mostly sunny. A slight chance of showers and thunderstorms in the afternoon. Highs in the lower 80s. Chance of rain 20%. Friday night, partly cloudy. A slight chance of showers after midnight. Lows in the upper 50s. Chance of rain 20%. Saturday, partly sunny.
a slight chance of showers in the morning, then a chance of showers in the afternoon.

highs in the upper 70s. Chance of rain 30%. For Western Lake Sakakawea, today, southwest winds 10 to 20 miles per hour. Slight chance of showers. Mostly cloudy, then becoming mostly sunny in the morning, then becoming partly sunny. Highs in the mid-80s. Tonight, southwest winds around 10 miles per hour. Partly cloudy. Lows in the lower 50s. For Eastern Lake Sakakawea, today, southwest winds 10 to 15 miles per hour. Slight chance of showers through the day. Mostly sunny early in the morning, then becoming partly sunny. Highs in the lower 80s. Tonight, southwest winds around 10 miles per hour. Partly cloudy. Lows in the lower 50s. For Northern Lake Oahe, today, south winds 10 to 15 miles per hour. Slight chance of showers. Sunny early in the morning, then becoming mostly sunny. Highs in the lower 80s. Tonight, south winds around 10 miles per hour. Mostly clear. Lows in the lower 50s. Here are the weather conditions at 7 a.m. Central Daylight Time. Bismarck, clear. Temperature 47 degrees, relative humidity 90%. Wind northeast at 7 miles an hour. Pressure 29.87 inches and steady. Mendon, clear. 50 degrees, relative humidity 100%. Wind southeast at 6 miles an hour. Hazen, mostly cloudy. 48 degrees, relative humidity 100%. Wind east at 6 miles an hour. Harvey, fog was reported. 46 degrees, relative humidity 100%. Minot, clear. 47 degrees, relative humidity 90%. Dickinson, clear. 47 degrees, relative humidity 83%. Wind south at 8 miles an hour. Elsewhere around North Dakota, at Grand Forks, fog was reported with a temperature of 45. It was 46 at Garrison. It was sunny with a temperature of 50 at Williston, 52 at Fargo, and 48 at Devil's Lake. At Jamestown, it was partly sunny with a temperature of 47. In northern South Dakota, at Aberdeen, fog was reported with a temperature of 47. At Mobridge, it was clear with a temperature of 49. In eastern Montana, it was clear with a temperature of 48 at Miles City and 50 at Glendive. Once again, at Bismarck, the temperature was 47 degrees under clear skies. Here are the weather conditions at 7 a.m. Central Daylight Time. Bismarck, clear. Temperature 47 degrees, relative humidity 90%. Wind northeast at 7 miles an hour. Pressure 29.87 inches and steady. Mendon, clear. 50 degrees, relative humidity 100%. Wind southeast at 6 miles an hour. Hazen, mostly cloudy. 48 degrees, relative humidity 100%. Wind east at 6 miles an hour. Harvey, fog was reported. 46 degrees, relative humidity 100%. Minot, clear. 47 degrees, relative humidity 90%. Dickinson, clear. 47 degrees, relative humidity 83%. Wind south at 8 miles an hour. Elsewhere around North Dakota, at Grand Forks, fog was reported with a temperature of 45. It was 46 at Garrison. It was sunny with a temperature of 50 at Williston, 52 at Fargo, and 48 at Devil's Lake. At Jamestown, it was partly sunny with a temperature of 47. In northern South Dakota, at Aberdeen, fog was reported with a temperature of 47. At Mobridge, it was clear with a temperature of 49. In eastern Montana, it was clear with a temperature of 48 at Miles City and 50 at Glendive. Once again, at Bismarck, the temperature was 47 degrees under clear skies. The Bismarck, North Dakota climate summary for yesterday, May 23, 2026. Yesterday's high temperature was 73 degrees. This high was 2 degrees above the normal high of 71. The record high is 96 degrees, which was set in 1928. Yesterday's low temperature was 41 degrees. This low was 4 degrees below the normal low of 45. The record low is 28 degrees, which was last set in 2002. No precipitation.

National Weather Service Office in Bismarck. Mainly dry conditions with low temperatures in the 40s are expected tonight. A strong warm-up continues on Sunday, with highs in the 70s and 80s, and even warmer on Memorial Day with highs in the 80s and 90s. Other than a stray afternoon and evening shower or thunderstorm, the remainder of the holiday weekend should remain dry. Continued warm temperatures, with isolated thunderstorms, and windy conditions are then expected Tuesday through Wednesday. Here is the forecast for the Bismarck Menden listening area. Today, mostly sunny. Highs in the mid-80s. South winds 5 to 10 miles per hour. Tonight, decreasing clouds. Lows in the lower 50s. South winds around 5 miles per hour. Memorial Day, sunny. Highs in the lower 90s. Southwest winds 5 to 10 miles per hour. Monday night, mostly clear. Lows in the upper 50s. Southeast winds 5 to 10 miles per hour. Tuesday, sunny. Highs in the lower 90s. Southeast winds 5 to 15 miles per hour, increasing to 15 to 20 miles per hour in the afternoon. Tuesday night, partly cloudy. A slight chance of showers and thunderstorms in the evening. Lows in the lower 60s. Chance of rain 20%. Wednesday, mostly sunny. Highs in the upper 80s. Wednesday night, increasing clouds. Lows around 60. Thursday, partly sunny. Highs in the mid-80s. Thursday night, increasing clouds. Lows in the upper 50s. Friday, mostly sunny. A slight chance of showers and thunderstorms in the afternoon. Highs in the lower 80s. Chance of rain 20%. Friday night, partly cloudy. A slight chance of showers after midnight. Lows in the upper 50s. Chance of rain 20%. Saturday, partly sunny. A slight chance of showers in the morning, then a chance of showers in the afternoon. Highs in the upper 70s. Chance of rain 30%. For Western Lake Sakakawea, today, southwest winds 10 to 20 miles per hour. Slight chance of showers. Mostly cloudy, then becoming mostly sunny in the morning, then becoming partly sunny. Highs in the mid-80s. Tonight, southwest winds around 10 miles per hour. Partly cloudy. Lows in the lower 50s. For Eastern Lake Sakakawea, today, southwest winds 10 to 15 miles per hour. Slight chance of showers through the day. Mostly sunny early in the morning, then becoming partly sunny. Highs in the lower 80s. Tonight, southwest winds around 10 miles per hour. Partly cloudy. Lows in the lower 50s. For Northern Lake Oahe, today, south winds 10 to 15 miles per hour. Slight chance of showers. Sunny early in the morning, then becoming mostly sunny. Highs in the lower 80s. Tonight, south winds around 10 miles per hour. Mostly clear. Lows in the lower 50s. Here are the weather conditions at 7 a.m. Central Daylight Time. Bismarck, clear. Temperature 47 degrees, relative humidity 90%. Wind northeast at 7 miles an hour. Pressure 29.87 inches and steady. Menden, clear. 50 degrees, relative humidity 100%. Wind southeast at 6 miles an hour. Hazen, mostly cloudy. 48 degrees, relative humidity 100%. Wind east at 6 miles an hour. Harvey, fog was reported. 46 degrees, relative humidity 100%. Minot, clear. 47 degrees, relative humidity 90%. Dickinson, clear. 47 degrees, relative humidity 83%. Wind south at 8 miles an hour. Elsewhere around North Dakota, at Grand Forks, fog was reported with a temperature of 45. It was 46 at Garrison. It was sunny with a temperature of 50 at Williston, 52 at Fargo, and 48 at Devil's Lake. At Jamestown, it was partly sunny, with a temperature of 47. In northern South Dakota, at Aberdeen, fog was reported, with a temperature of 47. At Mobridge, it was clear, with a temperature of 49. In eastern Montana, it was clear, with a temperature of 48 at Miles City, and 50 at Glendive. Once again, at Bismarck.

Bismarck, the temperature was 47 degrees under clear skies. The Bismarck, North Dakota climate summary for yesterday, May 23, 2026. Yesterday's high temperature was 73 degrees. This high was 2 degrees above the normal high of 71. The record high is 96 degrees, which was set in 1928. Yesterday's low temperature was 41 degrees. This low was 4 degrees below the normal low of 45. The record low is 28 degrees, which was last set in 2002. No precipitation fell yesterday, which leaves the monthly total at 1.01 inches. The total precipitation for the year still stands at 3.88 inches. There were 8 heating degree days yesterday. The yearly total since July 1st is 7,484. There were no cooling degree days yesterday. The yearly total since January 1st is 3. The normal high temperature for today is 71 degrees, and the normal low is 46. The record high for today is 96, which occurred in 1926, and the record low is 24, which occurred in 2002. Sunrise today is at 5:59 a.m. and sunset is at 9:22 p.m. The regional weather forecast from your National Weather Service office in Bismarck. Mainly dry conditions with low temperatures in the 40s are expected tonight. A strong warm-up continues on Sunday, with highs in the 70s and 80s, and even warmer on Memorial Day with highs in the 80s and 90s. Other than a stray afternoon and evening shower or thunderstorm, the remainder of the holiday weekend should remain dry. Continued warm temperatures, with isolated thunderstorms, and windy conditions are then expected Tuesday through Wednesday. Here is the forecast for the Bismarck Menden listening area. Today, mostly sunny. Highs in the mid-80s. South winds 5 to 10 miles per hour. Tonight, decreasing clouds. Lows in the lower 50s. South winds around 5 miles per hour. Memorial Day, sunny. Highs in the lower 90s. Southwest winds 5 to 10 miles per hour. Monday night, mostly clear. Lows in the upper 50s. Southeast winds 5 to 10 miles per hour. Tuesday, sunny. Highs in the lower 90s. Southeast winds 5 to 15 miles per hour, increasing to 15 to 20 miles per hour in the afternoon. Tuesday night, partly cloudy. A slight chance of showers and thunderstorms in the evening. Lows in the lower 60s. Chance of rain 20%. Wednesday, mostly sunny. Highs in the upper 80s. Wednesday night, increasing clouds. Lows around 60. Thursday, partly sunny. Highs in the mid-80s. Thursday night, increasing clouds. Lows in the upper 50s. Friday, mostly sunny. A slight chance of showers and thunderstorms in the afternoon. Highs in the lower 80s. Chance of rain 20%. Friday night, partly cloudy. A slight chance of showers after midnight. Lows in the upper 50s. Chance of rain 20%. Saturday, partly sunny. A slight chance of showers in the morning, then a chance of showers in the afternoon. Highs in the upper 70s. Chance of rain 30%. For Western Lake Sakakawea, today, southwest winds 10 to 20 miles per hour. Slight chance of showers. Mostly cloudy, then becoming mostly sunny in the morning, then becoming partly sunny. Highs in the mid-80s. Tonight, southwest winds around 10 miles per hour. Partly cloudy. Lows in the lower 50s. For Eastern Lake Sakakawea, today, southwest winds 10 to 15 miles per hour. Slight chance of showers through the day. Mostly sunny early in the morning, then becoming partly sunny. Highs in the lower 80s. Tonight, southwest winds around 10 miles per hour. Partly cloudy. Lows in the lower 50s. For Northern Lake Oahe, today, south winds 10 to 15 miles per hour. Slight chance of showers. Sunny early in the morning, then becoming mostly sunny. Highs in the lower 80s. Tonight, south winds around 10 miles per hour. Mostly clear. Lows in the lower 50s. Here are the weather conditions at 7 a.m. Central Daylight Time. Bismarck, clear. Temperature 47 degrees, relative humidity 90%. Wind northeast at 7 miles an hour.

pressure 29.87 inches and steady. Mendan, clear. 50 degrees, relative humidity 100%. Wind southeast at 6 miles an hour. Hazen, mostly cloudy. 48 degrees, relative humidity 100%. Wind east at 6 miles an hour. Harvey, fog was reported. 46 degrees, relative humidity 100%. Minot, clear. 47 degrees, relative humidity 90%. Dickinson, clear. 47 degrees, relative humidity 83%. Wind south at 8 miles an hour. Elsewhere around North Dakota, at Grand Forks, fog was reported with a temperature of 45. It was 46 at Garrison. It was sunny with a temperature of 50 at Williston, 52 at Fargo, and 48 at Devil's Lake. At Jamestown, it was partly sunny with a temperature of 47. In northern South Dakota, at Aberdeen, fog was reported with a temperature of 47. At Mobridge, it was clear with a temperature of 49. In eastern Montana, it was clear with a temperature of 48 at Miles City and 50 at Glendive. Once again, at Bismarck, the temperature was 47 degrees under clear skies. The Bismarck, North Dakota climate summary for yesterday, May 23, 2026. Yesterday's high temperature was 73 degrees. This high was 2 degrees above the normal high of 71. The record high is 96 degrees, which was set in 1928. Yesterday's low temperature was 41 degrees. This low was 4 degrees below the normal low of 45. The record low is 28 degrees, which was last set in 2002. No precipitation fell yesterday, which leaves the monthly total at 1.01 inches. The total precipitation for the year still stands at 3.88 inches. There were 8 heating degree days yesterday. The yearly total since July 1st is 7,484. There were no cooling degree days yesterday. The yearly total since January 1st is 3. The normal high temperature for today is 71 degrees, and the normal low is 46. The record high for today is 96, which occurred in 1926, and the record low is 24, which occurred in 2002. Sunrise today is at 5:59 a.m. and sunset is at 9:22 p.m. The regional weather forecast from your National Weather Service office in Bismarck. Mainly dry conditions with low temperatures in the 40s are expected tonight. A strong warm-up continues on Sunday, with highs in the 70s and 80s, and even warmer on Memorial Day with highs in the 80s and 90s. Other than a stray afternoon and evening shower or thunderstorm, the remainder of the holiday weekend should remain dry. Continued warm temperatures with isolated thunderstorms and windy conditions are then expected Tuesday through Wednesday. Here is the forecast for the Bismarck Mend and listening area. Today, mostly sunny. Highs in the mid-80s. South winds 5 to 10 miles per hour. Tonight, decreasing clouds. Lows in the lower 50s. South winds around 5 miles per hour. Memorial Day, sunny. Highs in the lower 90s. Southwest winds 5 to 10 miles per hour. Monday night, mostly clear. Lows in the upper 50s. Southeast winds 5 to 10 miles per hour. Tuesday, sunny. Highs in the lower 90s. Southeast winds 5 to 15 miles per hour, increasing to 15 to 20 miles per hour in the afternoon. Tuesday night, partly cloudy. A slight chance of showers and thunderstorms in the evening. Lows in the lower 60s. Chance of rain 20%. Wednesday, mostly sunny. Highs in the upper 80s. Wednesday night, increasing clouds. Lows around 60. Thursday, partly sunny. Highs in the mid-80s. Thursday night, increasing clouds. Lows in the upper 50s. Friday, mostly sunny. A slight chance of showers and thunderstorms in the afternoon. Highs in the lower 80s. Chance of rain 20%. Friday night, partly cloudy. A slight chance of showers after midnight. Lows in the upper 50s. Chance of rain 20%. Saturday, partly sunny. A slight chance of showers in the morning, then a chance of showers in the afternoon. Highs in the upper 70s. Chance of rain 30%.

For western lakes across Korea, today, southwest winds 10 to 20 miles per hour. Slight chance of showers. Mostly cloudy, then becoming mostly sunny in the morning, then becoming partly sunny. Highs in the mid-80s. Tonight, southwest winds around 10 miles per hour. Partly cloudy. Lows in the lower 50s. For eastern lakes across Korea, today, southwest winds 10 to 15 miles per hour. Slight chance of showers through the day. Mostly sunny early in the morning, then becoming partly sunny. Highs in the lower 80s. Tonight, southwest winds around 10 miles per hour. Partly cloudy. Lows in the lower 50s. For northern Lake Oahu, today, south winds 10 to 15 miles per hour. Slight chance of showers. Sunny early in the morning, then becoming mostly sunny. Highs in the lower 80s. Tonight, south winds around 10 miles per hour. Mostly clear. Lows in the lower 50s. 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Providing weather information 24 hours a day from your National Weather Service office in Bismarck. Here are the weather conditions at 7 a.m. Central Daylight Time. Bismarck, clear. Temperature 47 degrees, relative humidity 90%. Wind northeast at 7 miles an hour. Pressure 29.87 inches and steady. Mendham, clear. 50 degrees, relative humidity 100%. Wind southeast at 6 miles an hour. Hazel, mostly cloudy. 48 degrees, relative humidity 100%. Wind east at 6 miles an hour. Harvey, fog was reported. 46 degrees, relative humidity 100%. Minot, clear. 47 degrees, relative humidity 90%. Dickinson, clear. 47 degrees, relative humidity 83%. Wind south at 8 miles an hour. Elsewhere around North Dakota, at Grand Forks, fog was reported with a temperature of 45. It was 46 at Garrison. It was sunny with a temperature of 50 at Williston, 52 at Fargo, and 48 at Devil's Lake. At Jamestown, it was partly sunny with a temperature of 47. In northern South Dakota, at Aberdeen, fog was reported with a temperature of 47. At Mobridge, it was clear with a temperature of 49. In eastern Montana, it was clear with a temperature of 48 at Miles City and 50 at Glendive. Once again, at Bismarck, the temperature was 47 degrees under clear skies. The Bismarck, North Dakota climate summary for yesterday, May 23, 2026. Yesterday's high temperature was 73 degrees. This high was 2 degrees above the normal high of 71. The record high is 96 degrees, which was set in 1928. Yesterday's low temperature was 41 degrees. This low was 4 degrees below the normal low of 45. The record low is 28 degrees, which was last set in 2002. No precipitation fell yesterday, which leaves the monthly total at 1.01 inches. The total precipitation for the year still stands at 3.88 inches. There were 8 heating degree days yesterday. The yearly total since July 1st is 7,484. There were no cooling degree days yesterday, 0.88 inches. There were 8 heating degree days yesterday. The yearly total since July 1st is 7,484. There were no cooling degree days yesterday. The yearly total since January 1st is 3. The normal high temperature for today is 71 degrees, and the normal low is 46. The record high for today is 96, which occurred in 1926, and the record low is 24, which occurred in 2002. Sunrise today is at 5:59 a.m. and sunset is at 9:22 p.m. The regional weather forecast from your National Weather Service office in Bismarck. Mainly dry conditions with low temperatures in the 40s are expected tonight. A strong warm-up continues on Sunday, with highs in the 70s and 80s, and even warmer on Memorial Day with highs in the 80s and 90s. Other than a stray afternoon and evening shower or thunderstorm, the remainder of the holiday weekend should remain dry. Continued warm temperatures, with isolated thunderstorms, and windy conditions are then expected Tuesday through Wednesday.

Here is the forecast for the Bismarck mainland listening area. Today, mostly sunny. Highs in the mid-80s. South winds 5 to 10 miles per hour. Tonight, decreasing clouds. Lows in the lower 50s. South winds around 5 miles per hour. Memorial Day, sunny. Highs in the lower 90s. Southwest winds 5 to 10 miles per hour. Monday night, mostly clear. Lows in the upper 50s. Southeast winds 5 to 10 miles per hour. Tuesday, sunny. Highs in the lower 90s. Southeast winds 5 to 15 miles per hour, increasing to 15 to 20 miles per hour in the afternoon. Tuesday night, partly cloudy. A slight chance of showers and thunderstorms in the evening. Lows in the lower 60s. Chance of rain 20%. Wednesday, mostly sunny. Highs in the upper 80s. Wednesday night, increasing clouds. Lows around 60. Thursday, partly sunny. Highs in the mid-80s. Thursday night, increasing clouds. Lows in the upper 50s. Friday, mostly sunny. A slight chance of showers and thunderstorms in the afternoon. Highs in the lower 80s. Chance of rain 20%. Friday night, partly cloudy. A slight chance of showers after midnight. Lows in the upper 50s. Chance of rain 20%. Saturday, partly sunny. A slight chance of showers in the morning, then a chance of showers in the afternoon. Highs in the upper 70s. Chance of rain 30%. For Western Lake Sakakawea, today, southwest winds 10 to 20 miles per hour. Slight chance of showers. Mostly cloudy, then becoming mostly sunny in the morning, then becoming partly sunny. Highs in the mid-80s. Tonight, southwest winds around 10 miles per hour. Partly cloudy. Lows in the lower 50s. For Eastern Lake Sakakawea, today, southwest winds 10 to 15 miles per hour. Slight chance of showers through the day. Mostly sunny early in the morning, then becoming partly sunny. Highs in the lower 80s. Tonight, southwest winds around 10 miles per hour. Partly cloudy. Lows in the lower 50s. For Northern Lake Oahe, today, south winds 10 to 15 miles per hour. Slight chance of showers. Sunny early in the morning, then becoming mostly sunny. Highs in the lower 80s. Tonight, south winds around 10 miles per hour. Mostly clear. Lows in the lower 50s. Here are the weather conditions at 7 a.m. Central Daylight Time. Bismarck, clear. Temperature 47 degrees, relative humidity 90%. Wind northeast at 7 miles an hour. Pressure 29.87 inches and steady. Mendham, clear. 50 degrees, relative humidity 100%. Wind southeast at 6 miles an hour. Hazen, mostly cloudy. 48 degrees, relative humidity 100%. Wind east at 6 miles an hour. Harvey, fog was reported. 46 degrees, relative humidity 100%. Minot, clear. 47 degrees, relative humidity 90%. Dickinson, clear. 47 degrees, relative humidity 83%. Wind south at 8 miles an hour. Elsewhere around North Dakota, at Grand Forks, fog was reported, with a temperature of 45. It was 46 at Garrison. It was sunny, with a temperature of 50 at Williston, 52 at Fargo, and 48 at Devil's Lake. At Jamestown, it was partly sunny, with a temperature of 47. In northern South Dakota, at Aberdeen, fog was reported, with a temperature of 47. At Mobridge, it was clear, with a temperature of 49. In eastern Montana, it was clear, with a temperature of 48 at Miles City, and 50 at Glendive. Once again, at Bismarck, the temperature was 47 degrees under clear skies. The Bismarck, North Dakota climate summary for yesterday, May 23, 2026. Yesterday's high temperature was 73 degrees. This high was 2 degrees above the normal high of 71. The record high is 96 degrees, which was set in 1928. Yesterday's low temperature was 41 degrees. This low was 4 degrees below the normal low of 45. The record low

is 28 degrees, which was last set in 2002. No precipitation fell yesterday, which leaves the monthly total at 1.01 inches. The total precipitation for the year still stands at 3.88 inches. There were 8 heating degree days yesterday. The yearly total since July 1st is 7,484. There were no cooling degree days yesterday. The yearly total since January 1st is 3. The normal high temperature for today is 71 degrees, and the normal low is 46. The record high for today is 96, which occurred in 1926, and the record low is 24, which occurred in 2002. Sunrise today is at 5:59 a.m. and sunset is at 9:22 p.m. The regional weather forecast from your National Weather Service office in Bismarck. Mainly dry conditions with low temperatures in the 40s are expected tonight. A strong warm-up continues on Sunday, with highs in the 70s and 80s, and even warmer on Memorial Day with highs in the 80s and 90s. Other than a stray afternoon and evening shower or thunderstorm, the remainder of the holiday weekend should remain dry. Continued warm temperatures, with isolated thunderstorms, and windy conditions are then expected Tuesday through Wednesday. Here is the forecast for the Bismarck Mainland listening area. Today, mostly sunny. Highs in the mid-80s. South winds 5 to 10 miles per hour. Tonight, decreasing clouds. Lows in the lower 50s. South winds around 5 miles per hour. Memorial Day, sunny. Highs in the lower 90s. Southwest winds 5 to 10 miles per hour. Monday night, mostly clear. Lows in the upper 50s. Southeast winds 5 to 10 miles per hour. Tuesday, sunny. Highs in the lower 90s. Southeast winds 5 to 15 miles per hour, increasing to 15 to 20 miles per hour in the afternoon. Tuesday night, partly cloudy. A slight chance of showers and thunderstorms in the evening. Lows in the lower 60s. Chance of rain 20%. Wednesday, mostly sunny. Highs in the upper 80s. Wednesday night, increasing clouds. Lows around 60. Thursday, partly sunny. Highs in the mid-80s. Thursday night, increasing clouds. Lows in the upper 50s. Friday, mostly sunny. A slight chance of showers and thunderstorms in the afternoon. Highs in the lower 80s. Chance of rain 20%. Friday night, partly cloudy. A slight chance of showers after midnight. Lows in the upper 50s. Chance of rain 20%. Saturday, partly sunny. A slight chance of showers in the morning, then a chance of showers in the afternoon. Highs in the upper 70s. Chance of rain 30%. For Western Lake Sakakawea, today, southwest winds 10 to 20 miles per hour. Slight chance of showers. Mostly cloudy, then becoming mostly sunny in the morning, then becoming partly sunny. Highs in the mid-80s. Tonight, southwest winds around 10 miles per hour. Partly cloudy. Lows in the lower 50s. For Eastern Lake Sakakawea, today, southwest winds 10 to 15 miles per hour. Slight chance of showers through the day. Mostly sunny early in the morning, then becoming partly sunny. Highs in the lower 80s. Tonight, southwest winds around 10 miles per hour. Partly cloudy. Lows in the lower 50s. For Northern Lake Oahe, today, south winds 10 to 15 miles per hour. Slight chance of showers. Sunny early in the morning, then becoming mostly sunny. Highs in the lower 80s. Tonight, south winds around 10 miles per hour. Mostly clear. Lows in the lower 50s. Here are the weather conditions at 7 a.m. Central Daylight Time. Bismarck, clear. Temperature 47 degrees. Relative humidity 90%. Wind northeast at 7 miles an hour. Pressure 29.87 inches and steady. Mainland, clear. 50 degrees, relative humidity 100%. Wind southeast at 6 miles an hour. Hazel, mostly cloudy. 48 degrees, relative humidity 100%. Wind east at 6 miles an hour. Harvey, fog was reported. 46 degrees, relative humidity 100%. Minot, clear.

degrees. Relative humidity, 90%. Dickinson, clear. 47 degrees. Relative humidity, 83%. Wind south at 8 miles an hour. Elsewhere around North Dakota, at Grand Forks, fog was reported with a temperature of 45. It was 46 at Garrison. It was sunny with a temperature of 50 at Williston, 52 at Fargo, and 48 at Devil's Lake. At Jamestown, it was partly sunny with a temperature of 47. In northern South Dakota, at Aberdeen, fog was reported with a temperature of 47. At Mobridge, it was clear with a temperature of 49. In eastern Montana, it was clear with a temperature of 48 at Miles City and 50 at Glendive. Once again, at Bismarck, the temperature was 47 degrees under clear skies. The Bismarck, North Dakota climate summary for yesterday, May 23, 2026. Yesterday's high temperature was 73 degrees. This high was 2 degrees above the normal high of 71. The record high is 96 degrees, which was set in 1928. Yesterday's low temperature was 41 degrees. This low was 4 degrees below the normal low of 45. The record low is 28 degrees, which was last set in 2002. No precipitation fell yesterday, which leaves the monthly total at 1.01 inches. The total precipitation for the year still stands at 3.88 inches. There were 8 heating degree days yesterday. The yearly total since July 1st is 7,484. There were no cooling degree days yesterday. The yearly total since January 1st is 3. The normal high temperature for today is 71 degrees, and the normal low is 46. The record high for today is 96, which occurred in 1926, and the record low is 24, which occurred in 2002. Sunrise today is at 5:59 a.m. and sunset is at 9:22 p.m. The regional weather forecast from your National Weather Service office in Bismarck. Mainly dry conditions with low temperatures in the 40s are expected tonight. A strong warm-up continues on Sunday, with highs in the 70s and 80s, and even warmer on Memorial Day with highs in the 80s and 90s. Other than a stray afternoon and evening shower or thunderstorm, the remainder of the holiday weekend should remain dry. Continued warm temperatures, with isolated thunderstorms, and windy conditions are then expected Tuesday through Wednesday. Here is the forecast for the Bismarck Mend and listening area. Today, mostly sunny. Highs in the mid-80s. South winds 5 to 10 miles per hour. Tonight, decreasing clouds. Lows in the lower 50s. South winds around 5 miles per hour. Memorial Day, sunny. Highs in the lower 90s. Southwest winds 5 to 10 miles per hour. Monday night, mostly clear. Lows in the upper 50s. Southeast winds 5 to 10 miles per hour. Tuesday, sunny. Highs in the lower 90s. Southeast winds 5 to 15 miles per hour, increasing to 15 to 20 miles per hour in the afternoon. Tuesday night, partly cloudy. A slight chance of showers and thunderstorms in the evening. Lows in the lower 60s. Chance of rain 20%. Wednesday, mostly sunny. Highs in the upper 80s. Wednesday night, increasing clouds. Lows around 60. Thursday, partly sunny. Highs in the mid-80s. Thursday night, increasing clouds. Lows in the upper 50s. Friday, mostly sunny. A slight chance of showers and thunderstorms in the afternoon. Highs in the lower 80s. Chance of rain 20%. Friday night, partly cloudy. A slight chance of showers after midnight. Lows in the upper 50s. Chance of rain 20%. Saturday, partly sunny. A slight chance of showers in the morning, then a chance of showers in the afternoon. Highs in the upper 70s. Chance of rain 30%. For Western Lake Sakakawea, today, southwest winds 10 to 20 miles per hour. Slight chance of showers. Mostly cloudy, then becoming mostly sunny in the morning, then becoming partly sunny. Highs in the mid-80s. Tonight, southwest winds around 10 miles per hour. Partly cloudy. Lows in the lower 50s. For Eastern Lake Sakakawea, today, southwest winds 10 to 15 miles per hour. Slight
slight chance of showers through the day. Mostly sunny early in the morning, then becoming partly sunny. Highs in the lower 80s. Tonight, southwest winds around 10 miles per hour. Partly cloudy. Lows in the lower 50s. For northern Lake Oahe, today, south winds 10 to 15 miles per hour. Slight chance of showers. Sunny early in the morning, then becoming mostly sunny. Highs in the lower 80s. Tonight, south winds around 10 miles per hour. Mostly clear. Lows in the lower 50s. Here are the weather conditions at 7 a.m. Central Daylight Time. Bismarck, clear. Temperature 47 degrees. Relative humidity 90%. Wind northeast at 7 miles an hour. Pressure 29.87 inches and steady. Mendham, clear. 50 degrees. Relative humidity 100%. Wind southeast at 6 miles an hour. Hazel, mostly cloudy. 48 degrees. Relative humidity 100%. Wind east at 6 miles an hour. Harvey, fog was reported. 46 degrees. Relative humidity 100%. Minot, clear. 47 degrees. Relative humidity 90%. Dickinson, clear. 47 degrees. Relative humidity 83%. Wind south at 8 miles an hour. Elsewhere around North Dakota, at Grand Forks, fog was reported with a temperature of 45. It was 46 at Garrison. It was sunny with a temperature of 50 at Williston, 52 at Fargo, and 48 at Devil's Lake. At Jamestown, it was partly sunny with a temperature of 47. In northern South Dakota, at Aberdeen, fog was reported with a temperature of 47. At Mobridge, it was clear with a temperature of 49. In eastern Montana, it was clear with a temperature of 48 at Miles City and 50 at Glendive. Once again, at Bismarck, the temperature was 47 degrees under clear skies. The Bismarck, North Dakota climate summary for yesterday, May 23, 2026. Yesterday's high temperature was 73 degrees. This high was 2 degrees above the normal high of 71. The record high is 96 degrees, which was set in 1928. Yesterday's low temperature was 41 degrees. This low was 4 degrees below the normal low of 45. The record low is 28 degrees, which was last set in 2002. No precipitation fell yesterday, which leaves the monthly total at 1.01 inches. The total precipitation for the year still stands at 3.88 inches. There were 8 heating degree days yesterday. The yearly total since July 1st is 7,484. There were no cooling degree days yesterday. The yearly total since January 1st is 3. The normal high temperature for today is 71 degrees, and the normal low is 46. The record high for today is 96, which occurred in 1926, and the record low is 24, which occurred in 2002. Sunrise today is at 5:59 a.m. and sunset is at 9:22 p.m. The regional weather forecast from your National Weather Service office in Bismarck. Mainly dry conditions with low temperatures in the 40s are expected tonight. A strong warm-up continues on Sunday, with highs in the 70s and 80s, and even warmer on Memorial Day with highs in the 80s and 90s. Other than a stray afternoon and evening shower or thunderstorm, the remainder of the holiday weekend should remain dry. Continued warm temperatures with isolated thunderstorms and windy conditions are then expected Tuesday through Wednesday. Here is the forecast for the Bismarck Mend and listening area. Today, mostly sunny. Highs in the mid-80s. South winds 5 to 10 miles per hour. Tonight, decreasing clouds. Lows in the lower 50s. South winds around 5 miles per hour. Memorial Day, sunny. Highs in the lower 90s. Southwest winds 5 to 10 miles per hour. Monday night, mostly clear. Lows in the upper 50s. Southeast winds 5 to 10 miles per hour. Tuesday, sunny. Highs in the lower 90s. Southeast winds 5 to 15 miles per hour, increasing to 15 to 20 miles per hour in the afternoon. Tuesday night, partly cloudy. A slight chance of showers and thunderstorms in the evening. Lows in the lower 60s. Chance of rain 20%.

down. Lows in the upper 50s. Friday, mostly sunny. A slight chance of showers and thunderstorms in the afternoon. Highs in the lower 80s. Chance of rain 20%. Friday night, partly cloudy. A slight chance of showers after midnight. Lows in the upper 50s. Chance of rain 20%. Saturday, partly sunny. A slight chance of showers in the morning, then a chance of showers in the afternoon. Highs in the upper 70s. Chance of rain 30%. For Western Lake Sakakawea, today, southwest winds 10 to 20 miles per hour. Slight chance of showers. Mostly cloudy, then becoming mostly sunny in the morning, then becoming partly sunny. Highs in the mid-80s. Tonight, southwest winds around 10 miles per hour. Partly cloudy. Lows in the lower 50s. For Eastern Lake Sakakawea, today, southwest winds 10 to 15 miles per hour. Slight chance of showers through the day. Mostly sunny early in the morning, then becoming partly sunny. Highs in the lower 80s. Tonight, southwest winds around 10 miles per hour. Partly cloudy. Lows in the lower 50s. For Northern Lake Oahe, today, south winds 10 to 15 miles per hour. Slight chance of showers. Sunny early in the morning, then becoming mostly sunny. Highs in the lower 80s. Tonight, south winds around 10 miles per hour. Mostly clear. Lows in the lower 50s. Here are the weather conditions at 7 a.m. Central Daylight Time. Bismarck, clear. Temperature 47 degrees, relative humidity 90%. Wind northeast at 7 miles an hour. Pressure 29.87 inches and steady. Mendham, clear. 50 degrees, relative humidity 100%. Wind southeast at 6 miles an hour. Hazel, mostly cloudy. 48 degrees, relative humidity 100%. Wind east at 6 miles an hour. Harvey, fog was reported. 46 degrees, relative humidity 100%. Minot, clear. 47 degrees, relative humidity 90%. Dickinson, clear. 47 degrees, relative humidity 83%. Wind south at 8 miles an hour. Elsewhere around North Dakota, at Grand Forks, fog was reported with a temperature of 45. It was 46 at Garrison. It was sunny, with a temperature of 50 at Williston, 52 at Fargo, and 48 at Devil's Lake. In Jamestown, it was partly sunny, with a temperature of 47. In northern South Dakota, at Aberdeen, fog was reported with a temperature of 47. At Mobridge, it was clear, with a temperature of 49. In eastern Montana, it was clear, with a temperature of 48 at Miles City, and 50 at Glendive. Once again, at Bismarck, the temperature was 47 degrees under clear skies. The Bismarck, North Dakota climate summary for yesterday, May 23, 2026. Yesterday's high temperature was 73 degrees. This high was 2 degrees above the normal high of 71. The record high is 96 degrees, which was set in 1928. Yesterday's low temperature was 41 degrees. This low was 4 degrees below the normal low of 45. The record low is 28 degrees, which was last set in 2002. No precipitation fell yesterday, which leaves the monthly total at 1.01 inches. The total precipitation for the year still stands at 3.88 inches. There were 8 heating degree days yesterday. The yearly total since July 1st is 7,484. There were no cooling degree days yesterday. The yearly total since January 1st is 3. The normal high temperature for today is 71 degrees, and the normal low is 46. The record high for today is 96, which occurred in 1926, and the record low is 24, which occurred in 2002. Sunrise today is at 5:59 a.m., and sunset is at 9:22 p.m. The regional weather forecast from your National Weather Service office in Bismarck. Mainly dry conditions with low temperatures in the 40s are expected tonight.

continues on Sunday with highs in the 70s and 80s, and even warmer on Memorial Day with highs in the 80s and 90s. Other than a stray afternoon and evening shower or thunderstorm, the remainder of the holiday weekend should remain dry. Continued warm temperatures with isolated thunderstorms and windy conditions are then expected Tuesday through Wednesday. Here is the forecast for the Bismarck Mountains and listening area. Today, mostly sunny. Highs in the mid-80s. South winds 5 to 10 miles per hour. Tonight, decreasing clouds. Lows in the lower 50s. South winds around 5 miles per hour. Memorial Day, sunny. Highs in the lower 90s. Southwest winds 5 to 10 miles per hour. Monday night, mostly clear. Lows in the upper 50s. Southeast winds 5 to 10 miles per hour. Tuesday, sunny. Highs in the lower 90s. Southeast winds 5 to 15 miles per hour, increasing to 15 to 20 miles per hour in the afternoon. Tuesday night, partly cloudy. A slight chance of showers and thunderstorms in the evening. Lows in the lower 60s. Chance of rain 20%. Wednesday, mostly sunny. Highs in the upper 80s. Wednesday night, increasing clouds. Lows around 60. Thursday, partly sunny. Highs in the mid-80s. Thursday night, increasing clouds. Lows in the upper 50s. Friday, mostly sunny. A slight chance of showers and thunderstorms in the afternoon. Highs in the lower 80s. Chance of rain 20%. Friday night, partly cloudy. A slight chance of showers after midnight. Lows in the upper 50s. Chance of rain 20%. Saturday, partly sunny. A slight chance of showers in the morning, then a chance of showers in the afternoon. Highs in the upper 70s. Chance of rain 30%. 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For Western Lake Secaucawea, today, southwest winds 10 to 20 miles per hour. Slight chance of showers. Mostly cloudy, then becoming mostly sunny in the morning, then becoming partly sunny. Highs in the mid-80s. Tonight, southwest winds around 10 miles per hour. Partly cloudy. Lows in the lower 50s. For Eastern Lake Secaucawea, today, southwest winds 10 to 15 miles per hour. Slight chance of showers through the day. Mostly sunny early in the morning, then becoming partly sunny. Highs in the lower 80s. Tonight, southwest winds around 10 miles per hour. Partly cloudy. Lows in the lower 50s. For Northern Lake Oahe, today, south winds 10 to 15 miles per hour. Slight chance of showers. Sunny early in the morning, then becoming mostly sunny. Highs in the lower 80s. Tonight, south winds around 10 miles per hour. Mostly clear. Lows in the lower 50s. Here are the weather conditions at 8 a.m. Central Daylight Time. Bismarck, mostly sunny. Temperature 52 degrees, relative humidity 80%. Pressure 29.87 inches and steady. Mandan, sunny. 52 degrees, relative humidity 100%. Wind east at 6 miles an hour. Hazel, mostly sunny. 55 degrees, relative humidity 71%. Wind southeast at 6 miles an hour. Harvey, fog was reported. 52 degrees, relative humidity 100%. Wind southeast at 7 miles an hour. Minot, sunny. 52 degrees, relative humidity 80%. Wind southeast at 7 miles an hour. Dickinson, sunny. 52 degrees, relative humidity 77%. Elsewhere around North Dakota, at Grand Forks, fog was reported with a temperature of 52. At Fargo, haze was reported with a temperature of 56. It was 53 at Garrison. It was sunny with a temperature of 55 at Jamestown and 53 at Devil's Lake. At Williston, it was mostly sunny with a temperature of 54. In northern South Dakota, skies ranged from sunny to mostly sunny, and the temperatures were 55 degrees. In East
western Montana, it was sunny with a temperature of 50 at Miles City and 56 at Glen Dive. Once again, at Bismarck, the temperature was 52 degrees under mostly sunny skies. The Bismarck, North Dakota climate summary for yesterday, May 23, 2026. Yesterday's high temperature was 73 degrees. This high was 2 degrees above the normal high of 71. The record high is 96 degrees, which was set in 1928. Yesterday's low temperature was 41 degrees. This low was 4 degrees below the normal low of 45. The record low is 28 degrees, which was last set in 2002. No precipitation fell yesterday, which leaves the monthly total at 1.01 inches. The total precipitation for the year still stands at 3.88 inches. There were 18 degree days yesterday. The yearly total since July 1st is 7,484. There were no cooling degree days yesterday. The yearly total since January 1st is 3. The normal high temperature for today is 71 degrees, and the normal low is 46. The record high for today is 96, which occurred in 1926, and the record low is 24, which occurred in 2002. Sunrise today is at 5:59 a.m., and sunset is at 9:22 p.m. The regional weather forecast from your National Weather Service office in Bismarck. Mainly dry conditions with low temperatures in the 40s are expected tonight. A strong warm-up continues on Sunday, with highs in the 70s and 80s, and even warmer on Memorial Day with highs in the 80s and 90s. Other than a stray afternoon and evening shower or thunderstorm, the remainder of the holiday weekend should remain dry. Continued warm temperatures with isolated thunderstorms and windy conditions are then expected Tuesday through Wednesday. Here is the forecast for the Bismarck Mainland and listening area. Today, mostly sunny. Highs in the mid-80s. South winds 5 to 10 miles per hour. Tonight, decreasing clouds. Lows in the lower 50s. South winds around 5 miles per hour. Memorial Day, sunny. Highs in the lower 90s. Southwest winds 5 to 10 miles per hour. Monday night, mostly clear. Lows in the upper 50s. Southeast winds 5 to 10 miles per hour. Tuesday, sunny. Highs in the lower 90s. Southeast winds 5 to 15 miles per hour, increasing to 15 to 20 miles per hour in the afternoon. Tuesday night, partly cloudy. A slight chance of showers and thunderstorms in the evening. Lows in the lower 60s. Chance of rain 20%. Wednesday, mostly sunny. Highs in the upper 80s. Wednesday night, increasing clouds. Lows around 60. Thursday, partly sunny. Highs in the mid-80s. Thursday night, increasing clouds. Lows in the upper 50s. Friday, mostly sunny. A slight chance of showers and thunderstorms in the afternoon. Highs in the lower 80s. Chance of rain 20%. Friday night, partly cloudy. A slight chance of showers after midnight. Lows in the upper 50s. Chance of rain 20%. Saturday, partly sunny. A slight chance of showers in the morning, then a chance of showers in the afternoon. Highs in the upper 70s. Chance of rain 30%. For Western Lake Sakakawea, today, southwest winds 10 to 20 miles per hour. Slight chance of showers. Mostly cloudy, then becoming mostly sunny in the morning, then becoming partly sunny. Highs in the mid-80s. Tonight, southwest winds around 10 miles per hour. Partly cloudy. Lows in the lower 50s. For Eastern Lake Sakakawea, today, southwest winds 10 to 15 miles per hour. Slight chance of showers through the day. Mostly sunny early in the morning, then becoming partly sunny. Highs in the lower 80s. Tonight, southwest winds around 10 miles per hour. Partly cloudy. Lows in the lower 50s. For Northern Lake Oahe, today, south winds 10 to 15 miles per hour. Slight chance of showers. Sunny early in the morning, then becoming

100%. Wind east at 6 miles an hour. Hazel, mostly sunny. 55 degrees. Relative humidity 71%. Wind southeast at 6 miles an hour. Harvey's fog was reported. 52 degrees. Relative humidity 100%. Wind southeast at 7 miles an hour. Minot, sunny. 52 degrees. Relative humidity 80%. Wind southeast at 7 miles an hour. Dickinson, sunny. 52 degrees. Relative humidity 77%. Elsewhere around North Dakota, at Grand Forks, fog was reported with a temperature of 52. At Fargo, haze was reported with a temperature of 56. It was 53 at Garrison. It was sunny with a temperature of 55 at Jamestown and 53 at Devil's Lake. At Williston, it was mostly sunny with a temperature of 54. In northern South Dakota, skies ranged from sunny to mostly sunny, and the temperatures were 55 degrees. In eastern Montana, it was sunny with a temperature of 50 at Miles City and 56 at Glendive. Once again, at Bismarck, the temperature was 52 degrees under mostly sunny skies. The Bismarck, North Dakota climate summary for yesterday, May 23, 2026. Yesterday's high temperature was 73 degrees. This high was 2 degrees above the normal high of 71. The record high is 96 degrees, which was set in 1928. Yesterday's low temperature was 41 degrees. This low was 4 degrees below the normal low of 45. The record low is 28 degrees, which was last set in 2002. No precipitation fell yesterday, which leaves the monthly total at 1.01 inches. The total precipitation for the year still stands at 3.88 inches. There were 18 degree days yesterday. The yearly total since July 1st is 7,484. There were no cooling degree days yesterday. The yearly total since January 1st is 3. The normal high temperature for today is 71 degrees, and the normal low is 46. The record high for today is 96, which occurred in 1926, and the record low is 24, which occurred in 2002. Sunrise today is at 5:59 a.m., and sunset is at 9:22 p.m. The regional weather forecast from your National Weather Service office in Bismarck. Mainly dry conditions with low temperatures in the 40s are expected tonight. A strong warm-up continues on Sunday, with highs in the 70s and 80s, and even warmer on Memorial Day with highs in the 80s and 90s. Other than a stray afternoon and evening shower or thunderstorm, the remainder of the holiday weekend should remain dry. Continued warm temperatures with isolated thunderstorms and windy conditions are then expected Tuesday through Wednesday. The regional weather forecast from your National Weather Service office in Bismarck. Mainly dry conditions are expected today, though isolated showers and thunderstorms will be possible this afternoon, mainly in northern North Dakota. Highs today are forecast broadly in the upper 70s and 80s, with lows tonight are expected to broadly be in the 50s. Warming temperatures will continue through the early week, with highs on Memorial Day and Tuesday peaking broadly into the 80s and 90s. Mainly dry weather continues through this period, though stray afternoon shorts or thunderstorms remain possible. Windy conditions are expected both Tuesday and Wednesday, especially across the west. Chances for precipitation increase across the south and west starting Wednesday. Here is the forecast for the Bismarck and listening area. Today, mostly sunny. Highs in the mid-80s. South winds 5 to 10 miles per hour. Tonight, decreasing clouds. Lows in the lower 50s. South winds around 5 miles per hour. Memorial Day, sunny. Highs in the lower 90s. Southwest winds 5 to 10 miles per hour. Monday night, mostly clear. Lows in the upper 50s. Southeast winds 5 to 10 miles per hour. Tuesday, sunny. Highs in the lower 90s.

showers in the afternoon. Highs in the upper 70s. Chance of rain 30%. For Western Lake Sakakawea, today, southwest winds 10 to 20 miles per hour. Slight chance of showers. Mostly cloudy, then becoming mostly sunny in the morning, then becoming partly sunny. Highs in the mid-80s. Tonight, southwest winds around 10 miles per hour. Partly cloudy. Lows in the lower 50s. For Eastern Lake Sakakawea, today, southwest winds 10 to 15 miles per hour. Slight chance of showers through the day. Mostly sunny early in the morning, then becoming partly sunny. Highs in the lower 80s. Tonight, southwest winds around 10 miles per hour. Partly cloudy. Lows in the lower 50s. For Northern Lake Oahe, today, south winds 10 to 15 miles per hour. Slight chance of showers. Sunny early in the morning, then becoming mostly sunny. Highs in the lower 80s. Tonight, south winds around 10 miles per hour. Mostly clear. Lows in the lower 50s. Here are the weather conditions at 8 a.m. Central Daylight Time. Bismarck, mostly sunny. Temperature 52 degrees. Relative humidity 80%. Pressure 29.87 inches and steady. Mangan, sunny. 52 degrees. Relative humidity 100%. Wind east at 6 miles an hour. Hazel, sunny. 55 degrees. Relative humidity 71%. Wind southeast at 6 miles an hour. Harvey, fog was reported. 52 degrees. Relative humidity 100%. Wind southeast at 7 miles an hour. Minot, sunny. 52 degrees. Relative humidity 80%. Wind southeast at 7 miles an hour. Dickinson, sunny. 52 degrees. Relative humidity 77%. Elsewhere around North Dakota, at Grand Forks, fog was reported with a temperature of 52. At Fargo, haze was reported with a temperature of 56. It was 53 at Garrison. It was sunny with a temperature of 55 at Jamestown and 53 at Devil's Lake. At Williston, it was mostly sunny with a temperature of 54. In northern South Dakota, it was sunny and the temperatures were 55 degrees. In eastern Montana, it was sunny with a temperature of 50 at Miles City and 56 at Glendive. Once again, at Bismarck, the temperature was 52 degrees under mostly sunny skies. The Bismarck, North Dakota climate summary for yesterday, May 23, 2026. Yesterday's high temperature was 73 degrees. This high was 2 degrees above the normal high of 71. The record high is 96 degrees, which was set in 1928. Yesterday's low temperature was 41 degrees. This low was 4 degrees below the normal low of 45. The record low is 28 degrees, which was last set in 2002. No precipitation fell yesterday, which leaves the monthly total at 1.01 inches. The total precipitation for the year still stands at 3.8 inches. There were 18 degree days yesterday. The yearly total since July 1st is 7,484. There were no cooling degree days yesterday. The yearly total since January 1st is 3. The normal high temperature for today is 71 degrees, and the normal low is 46. The record high for today is 96, which occurred in 1926, and the record low is 24, which occurred in 2002. Sunrise today is at 5:59 a.m., and sunset is at 9:22 p.m. The regional weather forecast from your National Weather Service office in Bismarck. Mainly dry conditions are expected today, though isolated showers and thunderstorms will be possible this afternoon, mainly in northern North Dakota. Highs today are forecast broadly in the upper 70s and 80s, with lows tonight are expected to broadly be in the 50s. Warming temperatures will continue through the early week, with highs on Memorial Day and Tuesday peaking broadly into the 80s and 90s. Mainly dry weather continues through this period, though stray afternoon shorts or thunderstorms remain possible. Windy conditions are expected both Tuesday and Wednesday, especially across the west. Chances for precipitation increase across the south and west starting Wednesday.

southwest 5 to 10 miles per hour. Tonight, decreasing clouds. Lows in the lower 50s. South winds around 5 miles per hour. Memorial Day, sunny. Highs in the lower 90s. Southwest wind 5 to 10 miles per hour. Monday night, mostly clear. Lows in the upper 50s. Southeast wind 5 to 10 miles per hour. Tuesday, sunny. Highs in the lower 90s. Southeast wind 5 to 15 miles per hour. Increasing to 15 to 20 miles per hour in the afternoon. Tuesday night, partly cloudy. A slight chance of showers and thunderstorms in the evening. Lows in the lower 60s. Chance of rain 20%. Wednesday, mostly sunny. Highs in the upper 80s. Wednesday night, increasing clouds. Lows around 60. Thursday, partly sunny. Highs in the mid-80s. Thursday night, increasing clouds. Lows in the upper 50s. Friday, mostly sunny. A slight chance of showers and thunderstorms in the afternoon. Highs in the lower 80s. Chance of rain 20%. Friday night, partly cloudy. A slight chance of showers after midnight. Lows in the upper 50s. Chance of rain 20%. Saturday, partly sunny. A slight chance of showers in the morning, then a chance of showers in the afternoon. Highs in the upper 70s. Chance of rain 30%. For Western Lake Secaucawea, today, southwest winds 10 to 20 miles per hour. Slight chance of showers. Mostly cloudy, then becoming mostly sunny in the morning, then becoming partly sunny. Highs in the mid-80s. Tonight, southwest winds around 10 miles per hour. Partly cloudy. Lows in the lower 50s. For Eastern Lake Secaucawea, today, southwest winds 10 to 15 miles per hour. Slight chance of showers through the day. Mostly sunny early in the morning, then becoming partly sunny. Highs in the lower 80s. Tonight, southwest winds around 10 miles per hour. Partly cloudy. Lows in the lower 50s. For Northern Lake Oahe, today, south winds 10 to 15 miles per hour. Slight chance of showers. Sunny early in the morning, then becoming mostly sunny. Highs in the lower 80s. Tonight, south winds around 10 miles per hour. Mostly clear. Lows in the lower 50s. Here are the weather conditions at 8 a.m. Central Daylight Time. Bismarck, mostly sunny. Temperature 52 degrees, relative humidity 80%. Pressure 29.87 inches and steady. Mangan, sunny. 52 degrees, relative humidity 100%. Wind east at 6 miles an hour. Hazel, sunny. 55 degrees, relative humidity 71%. Wind southeast at 6 miles an hour. Harvey, fog was reported. 52 degrees, relative humidity 100%. Wind southeast at 7 miles an hour. Minot, sunny. 52 degrees, relative humidity 80%. Wind southeast at 7 miles an hour. Dickinson, sunny. 52 degrees, relative humidity 77%. Elsewhere around North Dakota, at Grand Forks, fog was reported with a temperature of 52. At Fargo, haze was reported with a temperature of 56. It was 53 at Garrison. It was sunny with a temperature of 55 at Jamestown and 53 at Devil's Lake. At Williston, it was mostly sunny with a temperature of 54. In northern South Dakota, it was sunny and the temperatures were 55 degrees. In eastern Montana, it was sunny with a temperature of 50 at Miles City and 56 at Glendive. Once again, at Bismarck, the temperature was 52 degrees under mostly sunny skies. The Bismarck, North Dakota climate summary for yesterday, May 23, 2026. Yesterday's high temperature was 73 degrees. This high was 2 degrees above the normal high of 71. The record high is 96 degrees, which was set in 1928. Yesterday's low temperature was 41 degrees. This low was 4 degrees below the normal low of 45. The record low is 28 degrees, which was last set in 2002. No precipitation fell yesterday, which leaves the monthly total at 1.01 inches.

The total precipitation for the year still stands at 3.8 inches. There were 8 heating degree days yesterday. The yearly total since July 1st is 7,484. There were no cooling degree days yesterday. The yearly total since January 1st is 3. The normal high temperature for today is 71 degrees, and the normal low is 46. The record high for today is 96, which occurred in 1926, and the record low is 24, which occurred in 2002. Sunrise today is at 5:59 a.m., and sunset is at 9:22 p.m. The regional weather forecast from your National Weather Service office in Bismarck. Mainly dry conditions are expected today, though isolated showers and thunderstorms will be possible this afternoon, mainly in northern North Dakota. Highs today are forecast broadly in the upper 70s and 80s, with lows tonight are expected to broadly be in the 50s. Warming temperatures will continue through the early week, with highs on Memorial Day and Tuesday peaking broadly into the 80s and 90s. Mainly dry weather continues through this period, though stray afternoon shorts or thunderstorms remain possible. Windy conditions are expected both Tuesday and Wednesday, especially across the west. Chances for precipitation increase across the south and west starting Wednesday. Here is the forecast for the Bismarck, Maine and listening area. Today, mostly sunny. Highs in the mid-80s. South winds 5 to 10 miles per hour. Tonight, decreasing clouds. Lows in the lower 50s. South winds around 5 miles per hour. Memorial Day, sunny. Highs in the lower 90s. Southwest winds 5 to 10 miles per hour. Monday night, mostly clear. Lows in the upper 50s. Southeast winds 5 to 10 miles per hour. Tuesday, sunny. Highs in the lower 90s. Southeast winds 5 to 15 miles per hour, increasing to 15 to 20 miles per hour in the afternoon. Tuesday night, partly cloudy. A slight chance of showers and thunderstorms in the evening. Lows in the lower 60s. Chance of rain 20%. Wednesday, mostly sunny. Highs in the upper 80s. Wednesday night, increasing clouds. Lows around 60. Thursday, partly sunny. Highs in the mid-80s. Thursday night, increasing clouds. Lows in the upper 50s. Friday, mostly sunny. A slight chance of showers and thunderstorms in the afternoon. Highs in the lower 80s. Chance of rain 20%. Friday night, partly cloudy. A slight chance of showers after midnight. Lows in the upper 50s. Chance of rain 20%. Saturday, partly sunny. A slight chance of showers in the morning, then a chance of showers in the afternoon. Highs in the upper 70s. Chance of rain 30%. For Western Lake Sakakawea, today, southwest winds 10 to 20 miles per hour. Slight chance of showers. Mostly cloudy, then becoming mostly sunny in the morning, then becoming partly sunny. Highs in the mid-80s. Tonight, southwest winds around 10 miles per hour. Partly cloudy. Lows in the lower 50s. For Eastern Lake Sakakawea, today, southwest winds 10 to 15 miles per hour. Slight chance of showers through the day. Mostly sunny early in the morning, then becoming partly sunny. Highs in the lower 80s. Tonight, southwest winds around 10 miles per hour. Partly cloudy. Lows in the lower 50s. For Northern Lake Oahe, today, south winds 10 to 15 miles per hour. Slight chance of showers. Sunny early in the morning, then becoming mostly sunny. Highs in the lower 80s. Tonight, south winds around 10 miles per hour. Mostly clear. Lows in the lower 50s. Here are the weather conditions at 8 a.m. Central Daylight Time. Bismarck, mostly sunny. Temperature 52 degrees, relative humidity 80%. Pressure 29.87 inches and steady. Mendham, sunny. 52 degrees, relative humidity 100%. Wind east at 6 miles an hour. Hazen, sunny. 55 degrees, relative humidity 71%. Wind southeast at 6 miles an hour. Harvey, fog was reported. 52 degrees, relative humidity 100%. Wind southeast at 7.

miles an hour. Minot, sunny. 52 degrees, relative humidity 80%. Wind southeast at 7 miles an hour. Dickinson, sunny. 52 degrees, relative humidity 77%. Elsewhere around North Dakota, at Grand Forks, fog was reported with a temperature of 52. At Fargo, haze was reported with a temperature of 56. It was 53 at Garrison. It was sunny with a temperature of 55 at Jamestown and 53 at Devil's Lake. At Williston, it was mostly sunny with a temperature of 54. In northern South Dakota, it was sunny and the temperatures were 55 degrees. In eastern Montana, it was sunny with a temperature of 50 at Miles City and 56 at Glendive. Once again, at Bismarck, the temperature was 52 degrees under mostly sunny skies. This is NOAA Weather Radio Station WXL78 in Bismarck, North Dakota, operating on a frequency of 162.475 MHz. Providing weather information 24 hours a day from your National Weather Service office in Bismarck. The Bismarck, North Dakota climate summary for yesterday, May 23, 2026. Yesterday's high temperature was 73 degrees. This high was 2 degrees above the normal high of 71. The record high is 96 degrees, which was set in 1928. Yesterday's low temperature was 41 degrees. This low was 4 degrees below the normal low of 45. The record low is 28 degrees, which was last set in 2002. No precipitation fell yesterday, which leaves the monthly total at 1.01 inches. The total precipitation for the year still stands at 3.88 inches. There were 8 heating degree days yesterday. The yearly total since July 1st is 7,484. There were no cooling degree days yesterday. The yearly total since January 1st is 3. The normal high temperature for today is 71 degrees, and the normal low is 46. The record high for today is 96, which occurred in 1926, and the record low is 24, which occurred in 2002. Sunrise today is at 5:59 a.m. and sunset is at 9:22 p.m. The regional weather forecast from your National Weather Service office in Bismarck. Mainly dry conditions are expected today, though isolated showers and thunderstorms will be possible this afternoon, mainly in northern North Dakota. Highs today are forecast broadly in the upper 70s and 80s, with lows tonight are expected to broadly be in the 50s. Warming temperatures will continue through the early week, with highs on Memorial Day and Tuesday peaking broadly into the 80s and 90s. Mainly dry weather continues through this period, though stray afternoon shorts or thunderstorms remain possible. Windy conditions are expected both Tuesday and Wednesday, especially across the west. Chances for precipitation increase across the low stray afternoon shorts or thunderstorms remain possible. Windy conditions are expected both Tuesday and Wednesday, especially across the west. Chances for precipitation increase across the south and west starting Wednesday. Here is the forecast for the Bismarck, Minden listening area. Today, mostly sunny. Highs in the mid-80s. South winds 5 to 10 miles per hour. Tonight, decreasing clouds. Lows in the lower 50s. South winds around 5 miles per hour. Memorial Day, sunny. Highs in the lower 90s. Southwest winds 5 to 10 miles per hour. Monday night, mostly clear. Lows in the upper 50s. Southeast winds 5 to 10 miles per hour. Tuesday, sunny. Highs in the lower 90s. Southeast winds 5 to 15 miles per hour, increasing to 15 to 20 miles per hour in the afternoon. Tuesday night, partly cloudy. A slight chance of showers and thunderstorms in the evening. Lows in the lower 60s. Chance of rain 20%. Wednesday, mostly sunny. Highs in the upper 80s. Wednesday night, increasing clouds. Lows around 60. Thursday, partly sunny. Highs in the mid-80s. Thursday night, increasing clouds. Lows in the upper 50s. Friday, mostly sunny. A slight chance of showers and thunderstorms in the afternoon. Highs in the lower 80s. Chance of rain 20%. Friday night, partly cloudy. A slight chance of showers after midnight. Lows in the upper 50s.

chance of rain 20%. Saturday, partly sunny. A slight chance of showers in the morning, then a chance of showers in the afternoon. Highs in the upper 70s. Chance of rain 30%. For western Lake Sakakawea, today, southwest winds 10 to 20 miles per hour. Slight chance of showers. Mostly cloudy, then becoming mostly sunny in the morning, then becoming partly sunny. Highs in the mid-80s. Tonight, southwest winds around 10 miles per hour. Partly cloudy. Lows in the lower 50s. For eastern Lake Sakakawea, today, southwest winds 10 to 15 miles per hour. Slight chance of showers through the day. Mostly sunny early in the morning, then becoming partly sunny. Highs in the lower 80s. Tonight, southwest winds around 10 miles per hour. Partly cloudy. Lows in the lower 50s. For northern Lake Oahe, today, south winds 10 to 15 miles per hour. Slight chance of showers. Sunny early in the morning, then becoming mostly sunny. Highs in the lower 80s. Tonight, south winds around 10 miles per hour. Mostly clear. Lows in the lower 50s. Here are the weather conditions at 8 a.m. Central Daylight Time. Bismarck, mostly sunny. Temperature 52 degrees, relative humidity 80%. Pressure 29.87 inches and steady. Mendham, sunny. 52 degrees, relative humidity 100%. Wind east at 6 miles an hour. Hazel, sunny. 55 degrees, relative humidity 71%. Wind southeast at 6 miles an hour. Harvey, fog was reported. 52 degrees, relative humidity 100%. Wind southeast at 7 miles an hour. Minot, sunny. 52 degrees, relative humidity 80%. Wind southeast at 7 miles an hour. Dickinson, sunny. 52 degrees, relative humidity 77%. Elsewhere around North Dakota, at Grand Forks, fog was reported with a temperature of 52. At Fargo, haze was reported with a temperature of 56. It was 53 at Garrison. It was sunny with a temperature of 55 at Jamestown and 53 at Devil's Lake. At Williston, it was mostly sunny with a temperature of 54. In northern South Dakota, it was sunny and the temperatures were 55 degrees. In eastern Montana, it was sunny with a temperature of 50 at Miles City and 56 at Glendive. Once again, at Bismarck, the temperature was 52 degrees under mostly sunny skies. The Bismarck, North Dakota climate summary for yesterday, May 23, 2026. Yesterday's high temperature was 73 degrees. This high was 2 degrees above the normal high of 71. The record high is 96 degrees, which was set in 1928. Yesterday's low temperature was 41 degrees. This low was 4 degrees below the normal low of 45. The record low is 28 degrees, which was last set in 2002. No precipitation fell yesterday, which leaves the monthly total at 1.01 inches. The total precipitation for the year still stands at 3.88 inches. There were 8 heating degree days yesterday. The yearly total since July 1st is 7,484. There were no cooling degree days yesterday. The yearly total since January 1st is 3. The normal high temperature for today is 71 degrees, and the normal low is 46. The record high for today is 96, which occurred in 1926, and the record low is 24, which occurred in 2002. Sunrise today is at 5:59 a.m. and sunset is at 9:22 p.m. The regional weather forecast from your National Weather Service office in Bismarck. Mainly dry conditions are expected today, though isolated showers and thunderstorms will be possible this afternoon, mainly in northern North Dakota. Highs today are forecast broadly in the upper 70s and 80s, with lows tonight are expected to broadly be in the 50s. Warming temperatures will continue through the early week, with highs on Memorial Day and Tuesday peaking broadly into the 80s and 90s. Mainly dry weather continues through this period, though stray afternoon showers or thunderstorms remain possible. Windy conditions are expected both Tuesday and Wednesday, especially across the west. Chances for precipitation increase across the south and west starting Wednesday. Here is the

forecast for the Bismarck Mainland listening area. Today, mostly sunny. Highs in the mid-80s. South winds 5 to 10 miles per hour. Tonight, decreasing clouds. Lows in the lower 50s. South winds around 5 miles per hour. Memorial Day, sunny. Highs in the lower 90s. Southwest winds 5 to 10 miles per hour. Monday night, mostly clear. Lows in the upper 50s. Southeast winds 5 to 10 miles per hour. Tuesday, sunny. Highs in the lower 90s. Southeast winds 5 to 15 miles per hour, increasing to 15 to 20 miles per hour in the afternoon. Tuesday night, partly cloudy. A slight chance of showers and thunderstorms in the evening. Lows in the lower 60s. Chance of rain 20%. Wednesday, mostly sunny. Highs in the upper 80s. Wednesday night, increasing clouds. Lows around 60. Thursday, partly sunny. Highs in the mid-80s. Thursday night, increasing clouds. Lows in the upper 50s. Friday, mostly sunny. A slight chance of showers and thunderstorms in the afternoon. Highs in the lower 80s. Chance of rain 20%. Friday night, partly cloudy. A slight chance of showers after midnight. Lows in the upper 50s. Chance of rain 20%. Saturday, partly sunny. A slight chance of showers in the morning, then a chance of showers in the afternoon. Highs in the upper 70s. Chance of rain 30%. For Western Lake Sakakawea, today, southwest winds 10 to 20 miles per hour. Slight chance of showers. Mostly cloudy, then becoming mostly sunny in the morning, then becoming partly sunny. Highs in the mid-80s. Tonight, southwest winds around 10 miles per hour. Partly cloudy. Lows in the lower 50s. For Eastern Lake Sakakawea, today, southwest winds 10 to 15 miles per hour. Slight chance of showers through the day. Mostly sunny early in the morning, then becoming partly sunny. Highs in the lower 80s. Tonight, southwest winds around 10 miles per hour. Partly cloudy. Lows in the lower 50s. For Northern Lake Oahe, today, south winds 10 to 15 miles per hour. Slight chance of showers. Sunny early in the morning, then becoming mostly sunny. Highs in the lower 80s. Tonight, south winds around 10 miles per hour. Mostly clear. Lows in the lower 50s. Here are the weather conditions at 8 a.m. Central Daylight Time. Bismarck, mostly sunny. Temperature 52 degrees, relative humidity 80%. Pressure 29.87 inches and steady. Mendham, sunny. 52 degrees, relative humidity 100%. Wind east at 6 miles an hour. Hazen, sunny. 55 degrees, relative humidity 71%. Wind southeast at 6 miles an hour. Harvey, fog was reported. 52 degrees, relative humidity 100%. Wind southeast at 7 miles an hour. Minot, sunny. 52 degrees, relative humidity 80%. Wind southeast at 7 miles an hour. Dickinson, sunny. 52 degrees, relative humidity 77%. Elsewhere around North Dakota, at Grand Forks, fog was reported with a temperature of 52. At Fargo, haze was reported with a temperature of 56. It was 53 at Garrison. It was sunny with a temperature of 55 at Jamestown and 53 at Devil's Lake. At Williston, it was mostly sunny with a temperature of 54. In northern South Dakota, it was sunny and the temperatures were 55 degrees. In eastern Montana, it was sunny with a temperature of 50 at Miles City and 56 at Glendive. Once again, at Bismarck, the temperature was 52 degrees under mostly sunny skies. The Bismarck, North Dakota climate summary for yesterday, May 23, 2026. Yesterday's high temperature was 73 degrees. This high was 2 degrees above the normal high of 71. The record high is 96 degrees, which was set in 1928. Yesterday's low temperature was 41 degrees. This low was 4 degrees below the normal low of 45. The record low is 28 degrees, which was

last set in 2002. No precipitation fell yesterday, which leaves the monthly total at 1.01 inches. The total precipitation for the year still stands at 3.88 inches. There were 8 heating degree days yesterday. The yearly total since July 1st is 7,484. There were no cooling degree days yesterday. The yearly total since January 1st is 3. The normal high temperature for today is 71 degrees, and the normal low is 46. The record high for today is 96, which occurred in 1926, and the record low is 24, which occurred in 2002. Sunrise today is at 5:59 a.m. and sunset is at 9:22 p.m. The regional weather forecast from your National Weather Service office in Bismarck. Mainly dry conditions are expected today, though isolated showers and thunderstorms will be possible this afternoon, mainly in northern North Dakota. Highs today are forecast broadly in the upper 70s and 80s, with lows tonight are expected to broadly be in the 50s. Warming temperatures will continue through the early week, with highs on Memorial Day and Tuesday peaking broadly into the 80s and 90s. Mainly dry weather continues through this period, though stray afternoon shorts or thunderstorms remain possible. Windy conditions are expected both Tuesday and Wednesday, especially across the west. Chances for precipitation increase across the south and west starting Wednesday. Here is the forecast for the Bismarck, Minden listening area. Today, mostly sunny. Highs in the mid-80s. South winds 5 to 10 miles per hour. Tonight, decreasing clouds. Lows in the lower 50s. South winds around 5 miles per hour. Memorial Day, sunny. Highs in the lower 90s. Southwest winds 5 to 10 miles per hour. Monday night, mostly clear. Lows in the upper 50s. Southeast winds 5 to 10 miles per hour. Tuesday, sunny. Highs in the lower 90s. Southeast winds 5 to 15 miles per hour, increasing to 15 to 20 miles per hour in the afternoon. Tuesday night, partly cloudy. A slight chance of showers and thunderstorms in the evening. Lows in the lower 60s. Chance of rain 20%. Wednesday, mostly sunny. Highs in the upper 80s. Wednesday night, increasing clouds. Lows around 60. Thursday, partly sunny. Highs in the mid-80s. Thursday night, increasing clouds. Lows in the upper 50s. Friday, mostly sunny. A slight chance of showers and thunderstorms in the afternoon. Highs in the lower 80s. Chance of rain 20%. Friday night, partly cloudy. A slight chance of showers after midnight. Lows in the upper 50s. Chance of rain 20%. Saturday, partly sunny. A slight chance of showers in the morning, then a chance of showers in the afternoon. Highs in the upper 70s. Chance of rain 30%. For Western Lake Sakakawea, today, southwest winds 10 to 20 miles per hour. Slight chance of showers. Mostly cloudy, then becoming mostly sunny in the morning, then becoming partly sunny. Highs in the mid-80s. Tonight, southwest winds around 10 miles per hour. Partly cloudy. Lows in the lower 50s. For Eastern Lake Sakakawea, today, southwest winds 10 to 15 miles per hour. Slight chance of showers through the day. Mostly sunny early in the morning, then becoming partly sunny. Highs in the lower 80s. Tonight, southwest winds around 10 miles per hour. Partly cloudy. Lows in the lower 50s. For Northern Lake Oahe, today, south winds 10 to 15 miles per hour. Slight chance of showers. Sunny early in the morning, then becoming mostly sunny. Highs in the lower 80s. Tonight, south winds around 10 miles per hour. Mostly clear. Lows in the lower 50s. Here are the weather conditions at 8 a.m. Central Daylight Time. Bismarck, mostly sunny. Temperature 52 degrees, relative humidity 80%. Pressure 29.87 inches and steady. Minden, sunny. 52 degrees, relative humidity 100%. Wind east at 6 miles an hour. Hazen, sunny. 55 degrees, relative humidity 71%. Wind southeast at 6 miles an hour.
cloudy, fog was reported. 52 degrees, relative humidity 100%. Wind southeast at 7 miles an hour. Minot, sunny. 52 degrees, relative humidity 80%. Wind southeast at 7 miles an hour. Dickinson, sunny. 52 degrees, relative humidity 77%. Elsewhere around North Dakota, at Grand Forks, fog was reported with a temperature of 52. At Fargo, haze was reported with a temperature of 56. It was 53 at Garrison. It was sunny with a temperature of 55 at Jamestown and 53 at Devil's Lake. At Williston, it was mostly sunny with a temperature of 54. In northern South Dakota, it was sunny and the temperatures were 55 degrees. In eastern Montana, it was sunny with a temperature of 50 at Miles City and 56 at Glendive. Once again, at Bismarck, the temperature was 52 degrees under mostly sunny skies. The Bismarck, North Dakota climate summary for yesterday, May 23, 2026. Yesterday's high temperature was 73 degrees. This high was 2 degrees above the normal high of 71. The record high is 96 degrees, which was set in 1928. Yesterday's low temperature was 41 degrees. This low was 4 degrees below the normal low of 45. The record low is 28 degrees, which was last set in 2002. No precipitation fell yesterday, which leaves the monthly total at 1.01 inches. The total precipitation for the year still stands at 3.88 inches. There were 8 heating degree days yesterday. The yearly total since July 1st is 7,484. There were no cooling degree days yesterday. The yearly total since January 1st is 3. The normal high temperature for today is 71 degrees, and the normal low is 46. The record high for today is 96, which occurred in 1926, and the record low is 24, which occurred in 2002. Sunrise today is at 5:59 a.m. and sunset is at 9:22 p.m. The regional weather forecast from your National Weather Service office in Bismarck. Mainly dry conditions are expected today, though isolated showers and thunderstorms will be possible this afternoon, mainly in northern North Dakota. Highs today are forecast broadly in the upper 70s and 80s, with lows tonight are expected to broadly be in the 50s. Warming temperatures will continue through the early week, with highs on Memorial Day and Tuesday peaking broadly into the 80s and 90s. Mainly dry weather continues through this period, though stray afternoon shorts or thunderstorms remain possible. Windy conditions are expected both Tuesday and Wednesday, especially across the west. Chances for precipitation increase across the south and west starting Wednesday. Here is the forecast for the Bismarck, Minden listening area. Today, mostly sunny. Highs in the mid-80s. South winds 5 to 10 miles per hour. Tonight, decreasing clouds. Lows in the lower 50s. South winds around 5 miles per hour. Memorial Day, sunny. Highs in the lower 90s. Southwest winds 5 to 10 miles per hour. Monday night, mostly clear. Lows in the upper 50s. Southeast winds 5 to 10 miles per hour. Tuesday, sunny. Highs in the lower 90s. Southeast winds 5 to 15 miles per hour, increasing to 15 to 20 miles per hour in the afternoon. Tuesday night, partly cloudy. A slight chance of showers and thunderstorms in the evening. Lows in the lower 60s. Chance of rain 20%. Wednesday, mostly sunny. Highs in the upper 80s. Wednesday night, increasing clouds. Lows around 60. Thursday, partly sunny. Highs in the mid-80s. Thursday night, increasing clouds. Lows in the upper 50s. Friday, mostly sunny. A slight chance of showers and thunderstorms in the afternoon. Highs in the lower 80s. Chance of rain 20%. Friday night, partly cloudy. A slight chance of showers after midnight. Lows in the upper 50s. Chance of rain 20%. Saturday, partly sunny. A slight chance of showers in the morning, then a chance of showers in the afternoon. Highs in the upper 70s. Chance of rain 30%. For Western Lake Sakakawea, today, southwest winds 10 to 20 miles.

per hour. Slight chance of showers. Mostly cloudy, then becoming mostly sunny in the morning, then becoming partly sunny. Highs in the mid-80s. Tonight, southwest winds around 10 miles per hour. Partly cloudy. Lows in the lower 50s. For Eastern Lake Sakakawea, today, southwest winds 10 to 15 miles per hour. Slight chance of showers through the day. Mostly sunny early in the morning, then becoming partly sunny. Highs in the lower 80s. Tonight, southwest winds around 10 miles per hour. Partly cloudy. Lows in the lower 50s. For Northern Lake Oahe, today, south winds 10 to 15 miles per hour. Slight chance of showers. Sunny early in the morning, then becoming mostly sunny. Highs in the lower 80s. Tonight, south winds around 10 miles per hour. Mostly clear. Lows in the lower 50s. Here are the weather conditions at 8 a.m. Central Daylight Time. Bismarck, mostly sunny. Temperature 52 degrees, relative humidity 80%. Pressure 29.87 inches and steady. Mendham, sunny. 52 degrees, relative humidity 100%. Wind east at 6 miles an hour. Hazen, sunny. 55 degrees, relative humidity 71%. Wind southeast at 6 miles an hour. Harvey, fog was reported. 52 degrees, relative humidity 100%. Wind southeast at 7 miles an hour. Minot, sunny. 52 degrees, relative humidity 80%. Wind southeast at 7 miles an hour. Dickinson, sunny. 52 degrees, relative humidity 77%. Elsewhere around North Dakota, at Grand Forks, fog was reported with a temperature of 52. At Fargo, haze was reported with a temperature of 56. It was 53 at Garrison. It was sunny with a temperature of 55 at Jamestown and 53 at Devil's Lake. At Williston, it was mostly sunny with a temperature of 54. In northern South Dakota, it was sunny and the temperatures were 55 degrees. In eastern Montana, it was sunny with a temperature of 50 at Miles City and 56 at Glendive. Once again, at Bismarck, the temperature was 52 degrees under mostly sunny skies. The Bismarck, North Dakota climate summary for yesterday, May 23, 2026. Yesterday's high temperature was 73 degrees. This high was 2 degrees above the normal high of 71. The record high is 96 degrees, which was set in 1928. Yesterday's low temperature was 41 degrees. This low was 4 degrees below the normal low of 45. The record low is 28 degrees, which was last set in 2002. No precipitation fell yesterday, which leaves the monthly total at 1.01 inches. The total precipitation for the year still stands at 3.88 inches. There were 8 heating degree days yesterday. The yearly total since July 1st is 7,484. There were no cooling degree days yesterday. The yearly total since January 1st is 3. The normal high temperature for today is 71 degrees, and the normal low is 46. The record high for today is 96, which occurred in 1926, and the record low is 24, which occurred in 2002. Sunrise today is at 5:59 a.m. and sunset is at 9:22 p.m. The regional today, though isolated showers and thunderstorms will be possible this afternoon, mainly in northern North Dakota. Highs today are forecast broadly in the upper 70s and 80s, with lows tonight are expected to broadly be in the 50s. Warming temperatures will continue through the early week, with highs on Memorial Day and Tuesday peaking broadly into the 80s and 90s. Mainly dry weather continues through this period, though stray afternoon shorts or thunderstorms remain possible. Windy conditions are expected both Tuesday and Wednesday, especially across the west. Chances for precipitation increase across the south and west starting Wednesday. Here is the forecast for the Bismarck-Mendham listening area. Today, mostly sunny. Highs in the mid-80s. South winds 5 to 10 miles per hour. Tonight, decreasing clouds. Lows in the lower 50s. South winds around 5 miles per hour.

Memorial Day, sunny. Highs in the lower 90s. Southwest winds 5 to 10 miles per hour. Monday night, mostly clear. Lows in the upper 50s. Southeast winds 5 to 10 miles per hour. Tuesday, sunny. Highs in the lower 90s. Southeast winds 5 to 15 miles per hour, increasing to 15 to 20 miles per hour in the afternoon. Tuesday night, partly cloudy. A slight chance of showers and thunderstorms in the evening. Lows in the lower 60s. Chance of rain 20%. Wednesday, mostly sunny. Highs in the upper 80s. Wednesday night, increasing clouds. Lows around 60. Thursday, partly sunny. Highs in the mid-80s. Thursday night, increasing clouds. Lows in the upper 50s. Friday, mostly sunny. A slight chance of showers and thunderstorms in the afternoon. Highs in the lower 80s. Chance of rain 20%. Friday night, partly cloudy. A slight chance of showers after midnight. Lows in the upper 50s. Chance of rain 20%. Saturday, partly sunny. A slight chance of showers in the morning, then a chance of showers in the afternoon. Highs in the upper 70s. Chance of rain 30%. 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Providing weather information 24 hours a day from your National Weather Service office in Bismarck. For Western Lake Sakakawea, today, southwest winds 10 to 20 miles per hour. Slight chance of showers. Mostly cloudy, then becoming mostly sunny in the morning, then becoming partly sunny. Highs in the mid-80s. Tonight, southwest winds around 10 miles per hour. Partly cloudy. Lows in the lower 50s. For Eastern Lake Sakakawea, today, southwest winds 10 to 15 miles per hour. Slight chance of showers through the day. Mostly sunny early in the morning, then becoming partly sunny. Highs in the lower 80s. Tonight, southwest winds around 10 miles per hour. Partly cloudy. Lows in the lower 50s. For Northern Lake Oahe, today, south winds 10 to 15 miles per hour. Slight chance of showers. Sunny early in the morning, then becoming mostly sunny. Highs in the lower 80s. Tonight, south winds around 10 miles per hour. Mostly clear. Lows in the lower 50s. Here are the weather conditions at 9 a.m. Central Daylight Time. Bismarck, sunny. Temperature 57 degrees, relative humidity 69%. Pressure 29.87 inches and steady. Mendham, sunny. 57 degrees, relative humidity 88%. Hazen, sunny. 64 degrees, relative humidity 42%. Wind south at 8 miles an hour. Harvey, sunny. 57 degrees, relative humidity 88%. Wind southeast at 6 miles an hour. Minot, sunny. 59 degrees, relative humidity 67%. Wind southeast at 7 miles an hour. Dickinson, sunny. 61 degrees, relative humidity 62%. Wind south at 7 miles an hour. Elsewhere around North Dakota, at Grand Forks, fog was reported with a temperature of 55. It was 61 at Garrison. It was sunny, with a temperature of 59 at Williston, 60 at Jamestown, 59 at Fargo, and 56 at Devil's Lake. In northern South Dakota, it was sunny. It was 59 at Mobridge, and 60 at Aberdeen. In eastern Montana, it was sunny, with a temperature of 56 at Miles City, and 61 at Glendive. Once again, at Bismarck, the temperature was 57 degrees under sunny skies. The Bismarck, North Dakota climate summary for yesterday, May 23, 2026. Yesterday's high temperature was 73 degrees. This high was 2 degrees above the normal high of 71. The record high is 96 degrees, which was set in 1928. Yesterday's low temperature was 41 degrees. This low was 4 degrees below the normal low of 45. The record low is 28 degrees, which was last set in 2002. No precipitation fell yesterday, which leaves the monthly total at 1.01 inches.
The total precipitation for the year still stands at 3.88 inches. There were 8 heating degree days yesterday. The yearly total since July 1st is 7,484. There were no cooling degree days yesterday. The yearly total since January 1st is 3. The normal high temperature for today is 71 degrees, and the normal low is 46. The record high for today is 96, which occurred in 1926, and the record low is 24, which occurred in 2002. Sunrise today is at 5:59 a.m. and sunset is at 9:22 p.m. The regional weather forecast from your National Weather Service office in Bismarck. Mainly dry conditions are expected today, though isolated showers and thunderstorms will be possible this afternoon, mainly in northern North Dakota. Highs today are forecast broadly in the upper 70s and 80s, with lows tonight are expected to broadly be in the 50s. Warming temperatures will continue through the early week, with highs on Memorial Day and Tuesday peaking broadly into the 80s and 90s. Mainly dry weather continues through this period, though stray afternoon showers or thunderstorms remain possible. Windy conditions are expected both Tuesday and Wednesday, especially across the west. Chances for precipitation increase across the south and west starting Wednesday. Here is the forecast for the Bismarck Minden listening area. Today, mostly sunny. Highs in the mid-80s. South winds 5 to 10 miles per hour. Tonight, decreasing clouds. Lows in the lower 50s. South winds around 5 miles per hour. Memorial Day, sunny. Highs in the lower 90s. Southwest winds 5 to 10 miles per hour. Monday night, mostly clear. Lows in the upper 50s. Southeast winds 5 to 10 miles per hour. Tuesday, sunny. Highs in the lower 90s. Southeast winds 5 to 15 miles per hour, increasing to 15 to 20 miles per hour in the afternoon. Tuesday night, partly cloudy. A slight chance of showers and thunderstorms in the evening. Lows in the lower 60s. Chance of rain 20%. Wednesday, mostly sunny. Highs in the upper 80s. Wednesday night, increasing clouds. Lows around 60. Thursday, partly sunny. Highs in the mid-80s. Thursday night, increasing clouds. Lows in the upper 50s. Friday, mostly sunny. A slight chance of showers and thunderstorms in the afternoon. Highs in the lower 80s. Chance of rain 20%. Friday night, partly cloudy. A slight chance of showers after midnight. Lows in the upper 50s. Chance of rain 20%. Saturday, partly sunny. A slight chance of showers in the morning, then a chance of showers in the afternoon. Highs in the upper 70s. Chance of rain 30%. For Western Lake Sakakawea, today, southwest winds 10 to 20 miles per hour. Slight chance of showers. Mostly cloudy, then becoming mostly sunny in the morning, then becoming partly sunny. Highs in the mid-80s. Tonight, southwest winds around 10 miles per hour. Partly cloudy. Lows in the lower 50s. For Eastern Lake Sakakawea, today, southwest winds 10 to 15 miles per hour. Slight chance of showers through the day. Mostly sunny early in the morning, then becoming partly sunny. Highs in the lower 80s. Tonight, southwest winds around 10 miles per hour. Partly cloudy. Lows in the lower 50s. For Northern Lake Oahe, today, south winds 10 to 15 miles per hour. Slight chance of showers. Sunny early in the morning, then becoming mostly sunny. Highs in the lower 80s. Tonight, south winds around 10 miles per hour. Mostly clear. Lows in the lower 50s. Here are the weather conditions at 9 a.m. Central Daylight Time. Bismarck, sunny. Temperature 57 degrees, relative humidity 69%. Pressure 29.87 inches and steady. Minden, sunny. 57 degrees, relative humidity 88%. Hazen, sunny. 64 degrees, relative humidity 42%. Wind south at 8 miles an hour. Harvey, sunny. 57 degrees, relative humidity 88%. Wind southeast at 6 miles an hour. Minot, sunny.

59 degrees, relative humidity 67%. Wind southeast at 7 miles an hour. Dickinson, sunny. 61 degrees, relative humidity 62%. Wind south at 7 miles an hour. Elsewhere around North Dakota, at Grand Forks, fog was reported with a temperature of 55. It was 61 at Garrison. It was sunny with a temperature of 59 at Williston, 60 at Jamestown, 59 at Fargo, and 56 at Devil's Lake. In northern South Dakota, it was sunny. It was 59 at Mobridge and 60 at Aberdeen. In eastern Montana, it was sunny with a temperature of 56 at Miles City and 61 at Glendive. Once again, at Bismarck, the temperature was 57 degrees under sunny skies. The Bismarck, North Dakota climate summary for yesterday, May 23, 2026. Yesterday's high temperature was 73 degrees. This high was 2 degrees above the normal high of 71. The record high is 96 degrees, which was set in 1928. Yesterday's low temperature was 41 degrees. This low was 4 degrees below the normal low of 45. The record low is 28 degrees, which was last set in 2002. No precipitation fell yesterday, which leaves the monthly total at 1.01 inches. The total precipitation for the year still stands at 3.88 inches. There were 8 heating degree days yesterday. The yearly total since July 1st is 7,484. There were no cooling degree days yesterday. The yearly total since January 1st is 3. The normal high temperature for today is 71 degrees, and the normal low is 46. The record high for today is 96, which occurred in 1926, and the record low is 24, which occurred in 2002. Sunrise today is at 5:59 a.m. and sunset is at 9:22 p.m. The regional weather forecast from your National Weather Service office in Bismarck. Mainly dry conditions are expected today, though isolated showers and thunderstorms will be possible this afternoon, mainly in northern North Dakota. Highs today are forecast broadly in the upper 70s and 80s, with lows tonight are expected to broadly be in the 50s. Warming temperatures will continue through the early week, with highs on Memorial Day and Tuesday peaking broadly into the 80s and 90s. Mainly dry weather continues through this period, though stray afternoon shorts or thunderstorms remain possible. Windy conditions are expected both Tuesday and Wednesday, especially across the west. Chances for precipitation increase across the south and west starting Wednesday. Here is the forecast for the Bismarck, Minden listening area. Today, mostly sunny. Highs in the mid-80s. South winds 5 to 10 miles per hour. Tonight, decreasing clouds. Lows in the lower 50s. South winds around 5 miles per hour. Memorial Day, sunny. Highs in the lower 90s. Southwest winds 5 to 10 miles per hour. Monday night, mostly clear. Lows in the upper 50s. Southeast winds 5 to 10 miles per hour. Tuesday, sunny. Highs in the lower 90s. Southeast winds 5 to 15 miles per hour, increasing to 15 to 20 miles per hour in the afternoon. Tuesday night, partly cloudy. A slight chance of showers and thunderstorms in the evening. Lows in the lower 60s. Chance of rain 20%. Wednesday, mostly sunny. Highs in the upper 80s. Wednesday night, increasing clouds. Lows around 60. Thursday, partly sunny. Highs in the mid-80s. Thursday night, increasing clouds. Lows in the upper 50s. Friday, mostly sunny. A slight chance of showers and thunderstorms in the afternoon. Highs in the lower 80s. Chance of rain 20%. Friday night, partly cloudy. A slight chance of showers after midnight. Lows in the upper 50s. Chance of rain 20%. Saturday, partly sunny. A slight chance of showers in the morning, then a chance of showers in the afternoon. Highs in the upper 70s. Chance of rain 30%. For Western Lake Sakakawea, today, southwest winds 10 to 20 miles per hour. Slight chance of showers. Mostly cloudy, then becoming mostly sunny in the morning, then becoming partly sunny. Highs in the mid-80s. Tonight, southwest winds around

Bismarck, sunny. Temperature 57 degrees, relative humidity 69%. Pressure 29.87 inches and steady. Mendon, sunny. 57 degrees, relative humidity 88%. Hazen, sunny. 64 degrees, relative humidity 42%. Wind south at 8 miles an hour. Harvey, sunny. 57 degrees, relative humidity 88%. Wind southeast at 6 miles an hour. Minot, sunny. 59 degrees, relative humidity 67%. Wind southeast at 7 miles an hour. Dickinson, sunny. 61 degrees, relative humidity 62%. Wind south at 7 miles an hour. Elsewhere around North Dakota, at Grand Forks, fog was reported with a temperature of 55. It was 61 at Garrison. It was sunny with a temperature of 59 at Williston, 60 at Jamestown, 59 at Fargo, and 56 at Devil's Lake. In northern South Dakota, it was sunny. It was 59 at Mobridge and 60 at Aberdeen. In eastern Montana, it was sunny with a temperature of 56 at Miles City and 61 at Glendive. Once again, at Bismarck, the temperature was 57 degrees under sunny skies. The Bismarck, North Dakota climate summary for yesterday, May 23, 2026. Yesterday's high temperature was 73 degrees. This high was 2 degrees above the normal high of 71. The record high is 96 degrees, which was set in 1928. Yesterday's low temperature was 41 degrees. This low was 4 degrees below the normal low of 45. The record low is 28 degrees, which was last set in 2002. No precipitation fell yesterday, which leaves the monthly total at 1.01 inches. The total precipitation for the year still stands at 3.88 inches. There were 8 heating degree days yesterday. The yearly total since July 1st is 7,484. There were no cooling degree days yesterday. The yearly total since January 1st is 3. The normal high temperature for today is 71 degrees, and the normal low is 46. The record high for today is 96, which occurred in 1926, and the record low is 24, which occurred in 2002. Sunrise today is at 5:59 a.m. and sunset is at 9:22 p.m. The regional weather forecast from your National Weather Service office in Bismarck. Mainly dry conditions are expected today, though isolated showers and thunderstorms will be possible this afternoon, mainly in northern North Dakota. Highs today are forecast broadly in the upper 70s and 80s, with lows tonight are expected to broadly be in the 50s. Warming temperatures will continue through the early week, with highs on Memorial Day and Tuesday peaking broadly into the 80s and 90s. Mainly dry weather continues through this period, though stray afternoon showers or thunderstorms remain possible. Windy conditions are expected both Tuesday and Wednesday, especially across the west. Chances for precipitation increase across the south and west starting Wednesday. Here is the forecast for the Bismarck-Mendon listening area. Today, mostly sunny. Highs in the mid-80s. South winds 5 to 10 miles per hour. Tonight, decreasing clouds. Lows in the lower 50s. South winds around 5 miles per hour. Memorial Day, sunny. Highs in the lower 90s. Southwest winds 5 to 10 miles per hour. Monday night, mostly clear. Lows in the upper 50s. Southeast winds 5 to 10 miles per hour. Tuesday, sunny. Highs in the lower 90s. Southeast winds 5 to 15 miles per hour, increasing to 15 to 20 miles per hour in the afternoon. Tuesday night, partly cloudy. A slight chance of showers and thunderstorms in the evening. Lows in the lower 60s. Chance of rain 20%. Wednesday, mostly sunny. Highs in the upper 80s. Wednesday night, increasing clouds. Lows around 60. Thursday, partly sunny. Highs in the mid-80s. Thursday night, increasing clouds. Lows in the upper 50s. Friday, mostly sunny. A slight chance of showers and thunderstorms in the afternoon. Highs in the lower 80s. Chance of rain 20%. Friday night, partly cloudy. A slight chance of showers after midnight.

night. Lows in the upper 50s. Chance of rain 20%. Saturday, partly sunny. A slight chance of showers in the morning, then a chance of showers in the afternoon. Highs in the upper 70s. Chance of rain 30%. For Western Lake Sakakawea, today, southwest winds 10 to 20 miles per hour. Slight chance of showers. Mostly cloudy, then becoming mostly sunny in the morning, then becoming partly sunny. Highs in the mid-80s. Tonight, southwest winds around 10 miles per hour. Partly cloudy. Lows in the lower 50s. For Eastern Lake Sakakawea, today, southwest winds 10 to 15 miles per hour. Slight chance of showers through the day. Mostly sunny early in the morning, then becoming partly sunny. Highs in the lower 80s. Tonight, southwest winds around 10 miles per hour. Partly cloudy. Lows in the lower 50s. For Northern Lake Oahe, today, south winds 10 to 15 miles per hour. Slight chance of showers. Sunny early in the morning, then becoming mostly sunny. Highs in the lower 80s. Tonight, south winds around 10 miles per hour. Mostly clear. Lows in the lower 50s. Here are the weather conditions at 9 a.m. Central Daylight Time. Bismarck, sunny. Temperature 57 degrees. Relative humidity 69%. Pressure 29.87 inches and steady. Mendon, sunny. 57 degrees. Relative humidity 88%. Hazen, sunny. 64 degrees, relative humidity 42%. Wind south at 8 miles an hour. Harvey, sunny. 57 degrees, relative humidity 88%. Wind southeast at 6 miles an hour. Minot, sunny. 59 degrees, relative humidity 67%. Wind southeast at 7 miles an hour. Dickinson, sunny. 61 degrees, relative humidity 62%. Wind south at 7 miles an hour. Elsewhere around North Dakota, at Grand Forks, fog was reported with a temperature of 55. It was 61 at Garrison. It was sunny with a temperature of 59 at Williston, 60 at Jamestown, 59 at Fargo, and 56 at Devil's Lake. In northern South Dakota, it was sunny. It was 59 at Mobridge and 60 at Aberdeen. In eastern Montana, it was sunny, with a temperature of 56 at Miles City and 61 at Glendive. Once again, at Bismarck, the temperature was 57 degrees under sunny skies. The Bismarck, North Dakota climate summary for yesterday, May 23, 2026. Yesterday's high temperature was 73 degrees. This high was 2 degrees above the normal high of 71. The record high is 96 degrees, which was set in 1928. Yesterday's low temperature was 41 degrees. This low was 4 degrees below the normal low of 45. The record low is 28 degrees, which was last set in 2002. No precipitation fell yesterday, which leaves the monthly total at 1.01 inches. The total precipitation for the year still stands at 3.88 inches. There were 8 heating degree days yesterday. The yearly total since July 1st is 7,484. There were no cooling degree days yesterday. The yearly total since January 1st is 3. The normal high temperature for today is 71 degrees, and the normal low is 46. The record high for today is 96, which occurred in 1926, and the record low is 24, which occurred in 2002. Sunrise today is at 5:59 a.m. and sunset is at 9:22 p.m. The regional weather forecast from your National Weather Service office in Bismarck. Mainly dry conditions are expected today, though isolated showers and thunderstorms will be possible this afternoon, mainly in northern North Dakota. Highs today are forecast broadly in the upper 70s and 80s, with lows tonight are expected to broadly be in the 50s. Warming temperatures will continue through the early week, with highs on Memorial Day and Tuesday peaking broadly into the 80s and 90s. Mainly dry weather continues through this period, though stray afternoon shorts or thunderstorms remain possible. Windy conditions are expected both Tuesday and Wednesday, especially across the west. Chances for precipitation increase across the south and west starting Wednesday. Here is the forecast for the Bismarck Mendon.

listening area. Today, mostly sunny. Highs in the mid-80s. South winds 5 to 10 miles per hour. Tonight, decreasing clouds. Lows in the lower 50s. South winds around 5 miles per hour. Memorial Day, sunny. Highs in the lower 90s. Southwest winds 5 to 10 miles per hour. Monday night, mostly clear. Lows in the upper 50s. Southeast winds 5 to 10 miles per hour. Tuesday, sunny. Highs in the lower 90s. Southeast winds 5 to 15 miles per hour, increasing to 15 to 20 miles per hour in the afternoon. Tuesday night, partly cloudy. A slight chance of showers and thunderstorms in the evening. Lows in the lower 60s. Chance of rain 20%. Wednesday, mostly sunny. Highs in the upper 80s. Wednesday night, increasing clouds. Lows around 60. Thursday, partly sunny. Highs in the mid-80s. Thursday night, increasing clouds. Lows in the upper 50s. Friday, mostly sunny. A slight chance of showers and thunderstorms in the afternoon. Highs in the lower 80s. Chance of rain 20%. Friday night, partly cloudy. A slight chance of showers after midnight. Lows in the upper 50s. Chance of rain 20%. Saturday, partly sunny. A slight chance of showers in the morning, then a chance of showers in the afternoon. Highs in the upper 70s. Chance of rain 30%. For Western Lake Sakakawea, today, southwest winds 10 to 20 miles per hour. Slight chance of showers. Mostly cloudy, then becoming mostly sunny in the morning, then becoming partly sunny. Highs in the mid-80s. Tonight, southwest winds around 10 miles per hour. Partly cloudy. Lows in the lower 50s. For Eastern Lake Sakakawea, today, southwest winds 10 to 15 miles per hour. Slight chance of showers through the day. Mostly sunny early in the morning, then becoming partly sunny. Highs in the lower 80s. Tonight, southwest winds around 10 miles per hour. Partly cloudy. Lows in the lower 50s. For Northern Lake Oahe, today, south winds 10 to 15 miles per hour. Slight chance of showers. Sunny early in the morning, then becoming mostly sunny. Highs in the lower 80s. Tonight, south winds around 10 miles per hour. Mostly clear. Lows in the lower 50s. Here are the weather conditions at 9 a.m. Central Daylight Time. Bismarck, sunny. Temperature 57 degrees, relative humidity 69%. Pressure 29.87 inches and steady. Mendon, sunny. 57 degrees, relative humidity 88%. Hazen, sunny. 64 degrees, relative humidity 42%. Wind south at 8 miles an hour. Harvey, sunny. 57 degrees, relative humidity 88%. Wind southeast at 6 miles an hour. Minot, sunny. 59 degrees, relative humidity 67%. Wind southeast at 7 miles an hour. Dickinson, sunny. 61 degrees, relative humidity 62%. Wind south at 7 miles an hour. Elsewhere around North Dakota, at Grand Forks, fog was reported with a temperature of 55. It was 61 at Garrison. It was sunny with a temperature of 59 at Williston, 60 at Jamestown, 59 at Fargo, and 56 at Devil's Lake. In northern South Dakota, it was sunny. It was 59 at Mobridge and 60 at Aberdeen. In eastern Montana, it was sunny with a temperature of 56 at Miles City and 61 at Glendive. Once again, at Bismarck, the temperature was 57 degrees under sunny skies. This is NOAA Weather Radio Station WXL78 in Bismarck, North Dakota, operating on a frequency of 162.475 MHz. Providing weather information 24 hours a day from your National Weather Service office in Bismarck. The regional weather forecast from your National Weather Service office in Bismarck. Mainly dry conditions are expected today, though isolated showers and thunderstorms will be possible this afternoon, mainly in northern North Dakota. Highs today are forecast broadly in the upper 70s and 80s, with lows tonight

expected to broadly be in the 50s. Warming temperatures will continue through the early week, with highs on Memorial Day and Tuesday peaking broadly into the 80s and 90s. Mainly dry weather continues through this period, though stray afternoon shorts or thunderstorms remain possible. Windy conditions are expected both Tuesday and Wednesday, especially across the west. Chances for precipitation increase across the south and west starting Wednesday. Here is the forecast for the Bismarck Menden listening area. Today, mostly sunny. Highs in the mid-80s. South winds 5 to 10 miles per hour. Tonight, decreasing clouds. Lows in the lower 50s. South winds around 5 miles per hour. Memorial Day, sunny. Highs in the lower 90s. Southwest winds 5 to 10 miles per hour. Monday night, mostly clear. Lows in the upper 50s. Southeast winds 5 to 10 miles per hour. Tuesday, sunny. Highs in the lower 90s. Southeast winds 5 to 15 miles per hour, increasing to 15 to 20 miles per hour in the afternoon. Tuesday night, partly cloudy. A slight chance of showers and thunderstorms in the evening. Lows in the lower 60s. Chance of rain 20%. Wednesday, mostly sunny. Highs in the upper 80s. Wednesday night, increasing clouds. Lows around 60. Thursday, partly sunny. Highs in the mid-80s. Thursday night, increasing clouds. Lows in the upper 50s. Friday, mostly sunny. A slight chance of showers and thunderstorms in the afternoon. Highs in the lower 80s. Chance of rain 20%. Friday night, partly cloudy. A slight chance of showers after midnight. Lows in the upper 50s. Chance of rain 20%. Saturday, partly sunny. A slight chance of showers in the morning, then a chance of showers in the afternoon. Highs in the upper 70s. Chance of rain 30%. For Western Lake Sakakawea, today, southwest winds 10 to 20 miles per hour. Slight chance of showers. Sunny in the morning, then becoming. For Western Lake Sakakawea, today, southwest winds 10 to 20 miles per hour. Slight chance of showers. Sunny in the morning, then becoming partly sunny. Highs in the mid-80s. Tonight, southwest winds around 10 miles per hour. Partly cloudy. Lows in the lower 50s. For Eastern Lake Sakakawea, today, southwest winds 10 to 15 miles per hour. Slight chance of showers in the morning. Mostly sunny. Highs in the lower 80s. Tonight, southwest winds around 10 miles per hour. Partly cloudy. Lows in the lower 50s. For Northern Lake Oahe, today, south winds 10 to 15 miles per hour. Sunny. Highs in the lower 80s. Tonight, south winds around 10 miles per hour. Mostly clear. Lows in the lower 50s. Here are the weather conditions at 9 a.m. Central Daylight Time. Bismarck, sunny. Temperature 57 degrees, relative humidity 69%. Pressure 29.87 inches and steady. Menden, sunny. 57 degrees, relative humidity 88%. Hazen, sunny. 64 degrees, relative humidity 42%. Wind south at 8 miles an hour. Harvey, sunny. 57 degrees, relative humidity 88%. Wind southeast at 6 miles an hour. Minot, sunny. 59 degrees, relative humidity 67%. Wind southeast at 7 miles an hour. Dickinson, sunny. 61 degrees, relative humidity 62%. Wind south at 7 miles an hour. Elsewhere around North Dakota, at Grand Forks, fog was reported with a temperature of 55. It was 61 at Garrison. It was sunny with a temperature of 59 at Williston, 60 at Jamestown, 59 at Fargo, and 56 at Devil's Lake. In northern South Dakota, it was sunny. It was 59 at Mobridge and 60 at Aberdeen. In eastern Montana, it was sunny with a temperature of 56 at Miles City and 61 at Glendive. Once again, at Bismarck, the temperature was 57 degrees under sunny skies. The regional weather forecast from your national weather.

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Mainly dry conditions are expected today, though isolated showers and thunderstorms will be possible this afternoon, mainly in northern North Dakota. Highs today are forecast broadly in the upper 70s and 80s, with lows tonight are expected to broadly be in the 50s. Warming temperatures will continue through the early week, with highs on Memorial Day and Tuesday peaking broadly into the 80s and 90s. Mainly dry weather continues through this period, though stray afternoon shorts or thunderstorms remain possible. Windy conditions are expected both Tuesday and Wednesday, especially across the west. Chances for precipitation increase across the south and west starting Wednesday. Here is the forecast for the Bismarck, Minden listening area. Today, mostly sunny. Highs in the mid-80s. South winds 5 to 10 miles per hour. Tonight, decreasing clouds. Lows in the lower 50s. South winds around 5 miles per hour. Memorial Day, sunny. Highs in the lower 90s. Southwest winds 5 to 10 miles per hour. Monday night, mostly clear. Lows in the upper 50s. Southeast winds 5 to 10 miles per hour. Tuesday, sunny. Highs in the lower 90s. Southeast winds 5 to 15 miles per hour, increasing to 15 to 20 miles per hour in the afternoon. Tuesday night, partly cloudy. A slight chance of showers and thunderstorms in the evening. Lows in the lower 60s. Chance of rain 20%. Wednesday, mostly sunny. Highs in the upper 80s. Wednesday night, increasing clouds. Lows around 60. Thursday, partly sunny. Highs in the mid-80s. Thursday night, increasing clouds. Lows in the upper 50s. Friday, mostly sunny. A slight chance of showers and thunderstorms in the afternoon. Highs in the lower 80s. Chance of rain 20%. Friday night, partly cloudy. A slight chance of showers after midnight. Lows in the upper 50s. Chance of rain 20%. Saturday, partly sunny. A slight chance of showers in the morning, then a chance of showers in the afternoon. Highs in the upper 70s. Chance of rain 30%. Here is the forecast for the Bismarck, Minden listening area. Rest of today, sunny. Highs in the mid-80s. South winds 5 to 10 miles per hour. Tonight, decreasing clouds. Lows in the lower 50s. South winds around 5 miles per hour. Memorial Day, sunny. Highs in the lower 90s. Southwest winds 5 to 10 miles per hour. Monday night, mostly clear. Lows in the upper 50s. Southeast winds 5 to 10 miles per hour. Tuesday, sunny. Highs in the lower 90s. Southeast winds 5 to 15 miles per hour, increasing to 15 to 20 miles per hour in the afternoon. Tuesday night, partly cloudy. A slight chance of showers and thunderstorms in the evening. Lows in the lower 60s. Chance of rain 20%. Wednesday, mostly sunny. Highs in the upper 80s. Wednesday night, increasing clouds. Lows around 60. Thursday, partly sunny. Highs in the mid-80s. Thursday night, increasing clouds. Lows in the upper 50s. Friday, mostly sunny. A slight chance of showers and thunderstorms in the afternoon. Highs in the lower 80s. Chance of rain 20%. Friday night, partly cloudy. A slight chance of showers after midnight. Lows in the upper 50s. Chance of rain 20%. Saturday, partly sunny. A slight chance of showers in the morning, then a chance of showers in the afternoon. Highs in the upper 70s. Chance of rain 30%. For Western Lake Sakakawea, today, southwest winds 10 to 20 miles per hour. Slight chance of showers. Sunny in the morning, then becoming partly sunny. Highs in the mid-80s. Tonight, southwest winds around 10 miles per hour. Partly cloudy. Lows in the lower 50s. For Eastern Lake Sakakawea, today, southwest winds 10 to 15 miles per hour. Slight chance of showers in the morning. Mostly sunny. Highs in the lower 80s. Tonight, southwest winds around 10 miles per hour. Partly cloudy.

Lows in the lower 50s. For northern Lake Oahe, today, south winds 10 to 15 miles per hour. Sunny. Highs in the lower 80s. Tonight, south winds around 10 miles per hour. Mostly clear. Lows in the lower 50s. Here are the weather conditions at 9 a.m. Central Daylight Time. Bismarck, sunny. Temperature 57 degrees, relative humidity 69%. Pressure 29.87 inches and steady. Mendham, sunny. 57 degrees, relative humidity 88%. Hazen, sunny. 64 degrees, relative humidity 42%. Wind south at 8 miles an hour. Harvey, sunny. 57 degrees, relative humidity 88%. Wind southeast at 6 miles an hour. Minot, sunny. 59 degrees, relative humidity 67%. Wind southeast at 7 miles an hour. Dickinson, sunny. 61 degrees, relative humidity 62%. Wind south at 7 miles an hour. Elsewhere around North Dakota, at Grand Forks, fog was reported with a temperature of 55. It was 61 at Garrison. It was sunny with a temperature of 59 at Williston, 60 at Jamestown, 59 at Fargo, and 56 at Devil's Lake. In northern South Dakota, it was sunny. It was 59 at Mobridge and 60 at Aberdeen. In eastern Montana, it was sunny with a temperature of 56 at Miles City and 61 at Glendive. Once again, at Bismarck, the temperature was 57 degrees under sunny skies. The regional weather forecast from your National Weather Service office in Bismarck. Mainly dry conditions are expected today, though isolated showers and thunderstorms will be possible this afternoon, mainly in northern North Dakota. Highs today are forecast broadly in the upper 70s and 80s, with lows tonight are expected to broadly be in the 50s. Warming temperatures will continue through the early week, with highs on Memorial Day and Tuesday peaking broadly into the 80s and 90s. Mainly dry weather continues through this period, though stray afternoon shorts or thunderstorms remain possible. Windy conditions are expected both Tuesday and Wednesday, especially across the west. Chances for precipitation increase across the south and west starting Wednesday. Here is the forecast for the Bismarck-Mendham listening area. Rest of today, sunny. Highs in the mid-80s. South winds 5 to 10 miles per hour. Tonight, decreasing clouds. Lows in the lower 50s. South winds around 5 miles per hour. Memorial Day, sunny. Highs in the lower 90s. Southwest winds 5 to 10 miles per hour. Monday night, mostly clear. Lows in the upper 50s. Southeast winds 5 to 10 miles per hour. Tuesday, sunny. Highs in the lower 90s. Southeast winds 5 to 15 miles per hour, increasing to 15 to 20 miles per hour in the afternoon. Tuesday night, partly cloudy. A slight chance of showers and thunderstorms in the evening. Lows in the lower 60s. Chance of rain 20%. Wednesday, mostly sunny. Highs in the upper 80s. Wednesday night, increasing clouds. Lows around 60. Thursday, partly sunny. Highs in the mid-80s. Thursday night, increasing clouds. Lows in the upper 50s. Friday, mostly sunny. A slight chance of showers and thunderstorms in the afternoon. Highs in the lower 80s. Chance of rain 20%. Friday night, partly cloudy. A slight chance of showers after midnight. Lows in the upper 50s. Chance of rain 20%. Saturday, partly sunny. A slight chance of showers in the morning, then a chance of showers in the afternoon. Highs in the upper 70s. Chance of rain 30%. For Western Lake Sakakawea, today, southwest winds 10 to 20 miles per hour. Slight chance of showers. Sunny in the morning, then becoming partly sunny. Highs in the mid-80s. Tonight, southwest winds around 10 miles per hour. Partly cloudy. Lows in the lower 50s. For Eastern Lake Sakakawea, today, southwest winds 10 to 15 miles per hour. Slight chance of showers in the morning. Mostly sunny. Highs in the lower 80s.

Tonight, southwest winds around 10 miles per hour. Partly cloudy. Lows in the lower 50s. For northern Lake Oahe, today, south winds 10 to 15 miles per hour. Sunny. Highs in the lower 80s. Tonight, south winds around 10 miles per hour. Mostly clear. Lows in the lower 50s. Here are the weather conditions at 9 a.m. Central Daylight Time. Bismarck, sunny. Temperature 57 degrees, relative humidity 69%. Pressure 29.87 inches and steady. Mendham, sunny. 57 degrees, relative humidity 88%. Hazen, sunny. 64 degrees, relative humidity 42%. Wind south at 8 miles an hour. Harvey, sunny. 57 degrees, relative humidity 88%. Wind southeast at 6 miles an hour. Minot, sunny. 59 degrees, relative humidity 67%. Wind southeast at 7 miles an hour. Dickinson, sunny. 61 degrees, relative humidity 62%. Wind south at 7 miles an hour. Elsewhere around North Dakota, at Grand Forks, fog was reported with a temperature of 55. It was 61 at Garrison. It was sunny with a temperature of 59 at Williston, 60 at Jamestown, 59 at Fargo, and 56 at Devil's Lake. In northern South Dakota, it was sunny. It was 59 at Mobridge and 60 at Aberdeen. In eastern Montana, it was sunny with a temperature of 56 at Miles City and 61 at Glendive. Once again, at Bismarck, the temperature was 57 degrees under sunny skies. The regional weather forecast from your National Weather Service office in Bismarck. Mainly dry conditions are expected today, though isolated showers and thunderstorms will be possible this afternoon, mainly in northern North Dakota. Highs today are forecast broadly in the upper 70s and 80s, with lows tonight are expected to broadly be in the 50s. Warming temperatures will continue through the early week, with highs on Memorial Day and Tuesday peaking broadly into the 80s and 90s. Mainly dry weather continues through this period, though stray afternoon shorts or thunderstorms remain possible. Windy conditions are expected both Tuesday and Wednesday, especially across the west. Chances for precipitation increase across the south and west starting Wednesday. Here is the forecast for the Bismarck-Mendham listening area. Rest of today, sunny. Highs in the mid-80s. South winds 5 to 10 miles per hour. Tonight, decreasing clouds. Lows in the lower 50s. South winds around 5 miles per hour. Memorial Day, sunny. Highs in the lower 90s. Southwest winds 5 to 10 miles per hour. Monday night, mostly clear. Lows in the upper 50s. Southeast winds 5 to 10 miles per hour. Tuesday, sunny. Highs in the lower 90s. Southeast winds 5 to 15 miles per hour, increasing to 15 to 20 miles per hour in the afternoon. Tuesday night, partly cloudy. A slight chance of showers and thunderstorms in the evening. Lows in the lower 60s. Chance of rain 20%. Wednesday, mostly sunny. Highs in the upper 80s. Wednesday night, increasing clouds. Lows around 60. Thursday, partly sunny. Highs in the mid-80s. Thursday night, increasing clouds. Lows in the upper 50s. Friday, mostly sunny. A slight chance of showers and thunderstorms in the afternoon. Highs in the lower 80s. Chance of rain 20%. Friday night, partly cloudy. A slight chance of showers after midnight. Lows in the upper 50s. Chance of rain 20%. Saturday, partly sunny. A slight chance of showers in the morning, then a chance of showers in the afternoon. Highs in the upper 70s. Chance of rain 30%. For Western Lake Sakakawea, today, southwest winds 10 to 20 miles per hour. Slight chance of showers. Sunny in the morning, then becoming partly sunny. Highs in the mid-80s. Tonight, southwest winds around 10 miles per hour. Partly cloudy. Lows in the lower 50s. For Eastern Lake Sakakawea, today, southwest winds 10 to 15 miles per hour.

slight chance of showers in the morning. Mostly sunny. Highs in the lower 80s. Tonight, southwest winds around 10 miles per hour. Partly cloudy. Lows in the lower 50s. For northern Lake Oahe, today, south winds 10 to 15 miles per hour. Sunny. Highs in the lower 80s. Tonight, south winds around 10 miles per hour. Mostly clear. Lows in the lower 50s. Here are the weather conditions at 9 a.m. Central Daylight Time. Bismarck, sunny. Temperature 57 degrees, relative humidity 69%. Pressure 29.87 inches and steady. Mendon, sunny. 57 degrees, relative humidity 88%. Hazen, sunny. 64 degrees, relative humidity 42%. Wind south at 8 miles an hour. Harvey, sunny. 57 degrees, relative humidity 88%. Wind southeast at 6 miles an hour. Minot, sunny. 59 degrees, relative humidity 67%. Wind southeast at 7 miles an hour. Dickinson, sunny. 61 degrees, relative humidity 62%. Wind south at 7 miles an hour. Elsewhere around North Dakota, at Grand Forks, fog was reported with a temperature of 55. It was 61 at Garrison. It was sunny with a temperature of 59 at Williston, 60 at Jamestown, 59 at Fargo, and 56 at Devil's Lake. In northern South Dakota, it was sunny. It was 59 at Mobridge and 60 at Aberdeen. In eastern Montana, it was sunny with a temperature of 56 at Miles City and 61 at Glendive. Once again, at Bismarck, the temperature was 57 degrees under sunny skies. The regional weather forecast from your National Weather Service office in Bismarck. Mainly dry conditions are expected today, though isolated showers and thunderstorms will be possible this afternoon, mainly in northern North Dakota. Highs today are forecast broadly in the upper 70s and 80s, with lows tonight are expected to broadly be in the 50s. Warming temperatures will continue through the early week, with highs on Memorial Day and Tuesday peaking broadly into the 80s and 90s. Mainly dry weather continues through this period, though stray afternoon shorts or thunderstorms remain possible. Windy conditions are expected both Tuesday and Wednesday, especially across the west. Chances for precipitation increase across the south and west starting Wednesday. Here is the forecast for the Bismarck-Mendon listening area. Rest of today, sunny. Highs in the mid-80s. South winds 5 to 10 miles per hour. Tonight, decreasing clouds. Lows in the lower 50s. South winds around 5 miles per hour. Memorial Day, sunny. Highs in the lower 90s. Southwest winds 5 to 10 miles per hour. Monday night, mostly clear. Lows in the upper 50s. Southeast winds 5 to 10 miles per hour. Tuesday, sunny. Highs in the lower 90s. Southeast winds 5 to 15 miles per hour, increasing to 15 to 20 miles per hour in the afternoon. Tuesday night, partly cloudy. A slight chance of showers and thunderstorms in the evening. Lows in the lower 60s. Chance of rain 20%. Wednesday, mostly sunny. Highs in the upper 80s. Wednesday night, increasing clouds. Lows around 60. Thursday, partly sunny. Highs in the mid-80s. Thursday night, increasing clouds. Lows in the upper 50s. Friday, mostly sunny. A slight chance of showers and thunderstorms in the afternoon. Highs in the lower 80s. Chance of rain 20%. Friday night, partly cloudy. A slight chance of showers after midnight. Lows in the upper 50s. Chance of rain 20%. Saturday, partly sunny. A slight chance of showers in the morning, then a chance of showers in the afternoon. Highs in the upper 70s. Chance of rain 30%. For Western Lake Sakakawea, today, southwest winds 10 to 20 miles per hour. Slight chance of showers. Sunny in the morning, then becoming partly sunny. Highs in the mid-80s. Tonight, southwest winds around 10 miles per hour. Partly cloudy. Lows in the lower 50s.

for eastern Lake Sakakawea. Today, southwest winds 10 to 15 miles per hour. Slight chance of showers in the morning. Mostly sunny. Highs in the lower 80s. Tonight, southwest winds around 10 miles per hour. Partly cloudy. Lows in the lower 50s. For northern Lake Oahe, today, south winds 10 to 15 miles per hour. Sunny. Highs in the lower 80s. Tonight, south winds around 10 miles per hour. Mostly clear. Lows in the lower 50s. Here are the weather conditions at 9 a.m. Central Daylight Time. Bismarck, sunny. Temperature 57 degrees, relative humidity 69%. Pressure 29.87 inches and steady. Mendham, sunny. 57 degrees, relative humidity 88%. Hazen, sunny. 64 degrees, relative humidity 42%. Wind south at 8 miles an hour. Harvey, sunny. 57 degrees, relative humidity 88%. Wind southeast at 6 miles an hour. Minot, sunny. 59 degrees, relative humidity 67%. Wind southeast at 7 miles an hour. Dickinson, sunny. 61 degrees, relative humidity 62%. Wind south at 7 miles an hour. Elsewhere around North Dakota, at Grand Forks, fog was reported with a temperature of 55. It was 61 at Garrison. It was sunny with a temperature of 59 at Williston, 60 at Jamestown, 59 at Fargo, and 56 at Devil's Lake. In northern South Dakota, it was sunny. It was 59 at Mobridge and 60 at Aberdeen. In eastern Montana, it was sunny with a temperature of 56 at Miles City and 61 at Glendive. Once again, at Bismarck, the temperature was 57 degrees under sunny skies. The regional weather forecast from your National Weather Service office in Bismarck. Mainly dry conditions are expected today, though isolated showers and thunderstorms will be possible this afternoon, mainly in northern North Dakota. Highs today are forecast broadly in the upper 70s and 80s, with lows tonight are expected to broadly be in the 50s. Warming temperatures will continue through the early week, with highs on Memorial Day and Tuesday peaking broadly into the 80s and 90s. Mainly dry weather continues through this period, though stray afternoon showers or thunderstorms remain possible. Windy conditions are expected both Tuesday and Wednesday, especially across the west. Chances for precipitation increase across the south and west starting Wednesday. Here is the forecast for the Bismarck Mendham listening area. Rest of today, sunny. Highs in the mid-80s. South winds 5 to 10 miles per hour. Tonight, decreasing clouds. Lows in the lower 50s. South winds around 5 miles per hour. Memorial Day, sunny. Highs in the lower 90s. Southwest winds 5 to 10 miles per hour. Monday night, mostly clear. Lows in the upper 50s. Southeast winds 5 to 10 miles per hour. Tuesday, sunny. Highs in the lower 90s. Southeast winds 5 to 15 miles per hour, increasing to 15 to 20 miles per hour in the afternoon. Tuesday night, partly cloudy. A slight chance of showers and thunderstorms in the evening. Lows in the lower 60s. Chance of rain 20%. Wednesday, mostly sunny. Highs in the upper 80s. Wednesday night, increasing clouds. Lows around 60. Thursday, partly sunny. Highs in the mid-80s. Thursday night, increasing clouds. Lows in the upper 50s. Friday, mostly sunny. A slight chance of showers and thunderstorms in the afternoon. Highs in the lower 80s. Chance of rain 20%. Friday night, partly cloudy. A slight chance of showers after midnight. Lows in the upper 50s. Chance of rain 20%. Saturday, partly sunny. A slight chance of showers in the morning, then a chance of showers in the afternoon. Highs in the upper 70s. Chance of rain 30%. 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Providing weather information 24 hours a day from your National Weather Service office in Bismarck.

For Western Lake Sakakawea, today, southwest winds 10 to 20 miles per hour. Slight chance of showers. Sunny in the morning, then becoming partly sunny. Highs in the mid-80s. Tonight, southwest winds around 10 miles per hour. Partly cloudy. Lows in the lower 50s. For Eastern Lake Sakakawea, today, southwest winds 10 to 15 miles per hour. Slight chance of showers in the morning. Mostly sunny. Highs in the lower 80s. Tonight, southwest winds around 10 miles per hour. Partly cloudy. Lows in the lower 50s. For Northern Lake Oahe, today, south winds 10 to 15 miles per hour. Sunny. Highs in the lower 80s. Tonight, south winds around 10 miles per hour. Mostly clear. Lows in the lower 50s. Here are the weather conditions at 9 a.m. Central Daylight Time. Bismarck, sunny. Temperature 57 degrees, relative humidity 69%. Pressure 29.87 inches and steady. Mendham, sunny. 57 degrees, relative humidity 88%. Hazen, sunny. 64 degrees, relative humidity 42%. Wind south at 8 miles an hour. Harvey, sunny. 57 degrees, relative humidity 88%. Wind southeast at 6 miles an hour. Minot, sunny. 59 degrees, relative humidity 67%. Wind southeast at 7 miles an hour. Dickinson, sunny. 61 degrees, relative humidity 62%. Wind south at 7 miles an hour. Elsewhere around North Dakota, at Grand Forks, fog was reported with a temperature of 55. It was 61 at Garrison. It was sunny with a temperature of 59 at Williston, 60 at Jamestown, 59 at Fargo, and 56 at Devil's Lake. In northern South Dakota, it was sunny. It was 59 at Mobridge and 60 at Aberdeen. In eastern Montana, it was sunny with a temperature of 56 at Miles City and 61 at Glendive. Once again, at Bismarck, the temperature was 57 degrees under sunny skies. Here are the weather conditions at 10 a.m. Central Daylight Time. Bismarck, sunny. Temperature 64 degrees, relative humidity 57%. Pressure 29.86 inches and falling. Mendham, sunny. 63 degrees, relative humidity 67%. Hazen, sunny. 68 degrees, relative humidity 32%. Wind southwest at 7 miles an hour. Harvey, sunny. 64 degrees, relative humidity 63%. Minot, sunny. 65 degrees, relative humidity 54%. Wind southeast at 7 miles an hour. Dickinson, sunny. 69 degrees, relative humidity 43%. Wind southwest at 10 miles an hour. Elsewhere around North Dakota, at Grand Forks, haze was reported with a temperature of 60. It was 64 at Garrison. It was sunny with a temperature of 65 at Williston, 66 at Jamestown, 63 at Fargo, and 60 at Devil's Lake. In northern South Dakota, it was sunny. It was 62 at Mobridge and 67 at Aberdeen. In eastern Montana, it was sunny with a temperature of 65 at Miles City and 69 at Glendive. Once again, at Bismarck, the temperature was 64 degrees under sunny skies. The regional weather forecast from your National Weather Service office in Bismarck. Mainly dry conditions are expected today, though isolated showers and thunderstorms will be possible this afternoon, mainly in northern North Dakota. Highs today are forecast broadly in the upper 70s and 80s, with lows tonight are expected to broadly be in the 50s. Warming temperatures will continue through the early week, with highs on Memorial Day and Tuesday peaking broadly into the 80s and 90s. Mainly dry weather continues through this period, though stray afternoon showers or thunderstorms remain possible. Windy conditions are expected both Tuesday and Wednesday, especially across the west. Chances for precipitation increase across the south and west starting Wednesday. Here is the forecast for the Bismarck-Mendham listening area. Rest of today, sunny. Highs in the mid-80s. South winds 5 to 10 miles per hour. Tonight,
increasing clouds. Lows in the lower 50s. South winds around 5 miles per hour. Memorial Day, sunny. Highs in the lower 90s. Southwest winds 5 to 10 miles per hour. Monday night, mostly clear. Lows in the upper 50s. Southeast winds 5 to 10 miles per hour. Tuesday, sunny. Highs in the lower 90s. Southeast winds 5 to 15 miles per hour, increasing to 15 to 20 miles per hour in the afternoon. Tuesday night, partly cloudy. A slight chance of showers and thunderstorms in the evening. Lows in the lower 60s. Chance of rain 20%. Wednesday, mostly sunny. Highs in the upper 80s. Wednesday night, increasing clouds. Lows around 60. Thursday, partly sunny. Highs in the mid-80s. Thursday night, increasing clouds. Lows in the upper 50s. Friday, mostly sunny. A slight chance of showers and thunderstorms in the afternoon. Highs in the lower 80s. Chance of rain 20%. Friday night, partly cloudy. A slight chance of showers after midnight. Lows in the upper 50s. Chance of rain 20%. Saturday, partly sunny. A slight chance of showers in the morning, then a chance of showers in the afternoon. Highs in the upper 70s. Chance of rain 30%. For Western Lake Sakakawea, today, southwest winds 10 to 20 miles per hour. Slight chance of showers. Sunny in the morning, then becoming partly sunny. Highs in the mid-80s. Tonight, southwest winds around 10 miles per hour. Partly cloudy. Lows in the lower 50s. For Eastern Lake Sakakawea, today, southwest winds 10 to 15 miles per hour. Slight chance of showers in the morning. Mostly sunny. Highs in the lower 80s. Tonight, southwest winds around 10 miles per hour. Partly cloudy. Lows in the lower 50s. For Northern Lake Oahe, today, south winds 10 to 15 miles per hour. Sunny. Highs in the lower 80s. Tonight, south winds around 10 miles per hour. Mostly clear. Lows in the lower 50s. Here are the weather conditions at 10 a.m. Central Daylight Time. Bismarck, sunny. Temperature 64 degrees, relative humidity 57%. Pressure 29.86 inches and falling. Mendham, sunny. 63 degrees, relative humidity 67%. Hazen, sunny. 68 degrees, relative humidity 32%. Wind southwest at 7 miles an hour. Harvey, sunny. 64 degrees, relative humidity 63%. Minot, sunny. 65 degrees, relative humidity 54%. Wind southeast at 7 miles an hour. Dickinson, sunny. 69 degrees, relative humidity 43%. Wind southwest at 10 miles an hour. Elsewhere around North Dakota, at Grand Forks, haze was reported with a temperature of 60. It was 64 at Garrison. It was sunny with a temperature of 65 at Williston, 66 at Jamestown, 63 at Fargo, and 60 at Devil's Lake. In northern South Dakota, it was sunny. It was 62 at Mobridge, and 67 at Aberdeen. In eastern Montana, it was sunny, with a temperature of 65 at Miles City, and 69 at Glendive. Once again, at Bismarck, the temperature was 64 degrees under sunny skies. The regional weather forecast from your National Weather Service office in Bismarck. Mainly dry conditions are expected today, though isolated showers and thunderstorms will be possible this afternoon, mainly in northern North Dakota. Highs today are forecast broadly in the upper 70s and 80s, with lows tonight are expected to broadly be in the 50s. Warming temperatures will continue through the early week, with highs on Memorial Day and Tuesday peaking broadly into the 80s and 90s. Mainly dry weather continues through this period, though stray afternoon shorts or thunderstorms remain possible. Windy conditions are expected both Tuesday and Wednesday, especially across the west. Chances for precipitation increase across the south and west starting Wednesday. Here is the forecast for the Bismarck-Mendham listening area. Rest of today, sunny. Highs in the mid-80s.

south winds 5 to 10 miles per hour. Tonight, decreasing clouds. Lows in the lower 50s. South winds around 5 miles per hour. Memorial Day, sunny. Highs in the lower 90s. Southwest winds 5 to 10 miles per hour. Monday night, mostly clear. Lows in the upper 50s. Southeast winds 5 to 10 miles per hour. Tuesday, sunny. Highs in the lower 90s. Southeast winds 5 to 15 miles per hour, increasing to 15 to 20 miles per hour in the afternoon. Tuesday night, partly cloudy. A slight chance of showers and thunderstorms in the evening. Lows in the lower 60s. Chance of rain 20%. Wednesday, mostly sunny. Highs in the upper 80s. Wednesday night, increasing clouds. Lows around 60. Thursday, partly sunny. Highs in the mid-80s. Thursday night, increasing clouds. Lows in the upper 50s. Friday, mostly sunny. A slight chance of showers and thunderstorms in the afternoon. Highs in the lower 80s. Chance of rain 20%. Friday night, partly cloudy. A slight chance of showers after midnight. Lows in the upper 50s. Chance of rain 20%. Saturday, partly sunny. A slight chance of showers in the morning, then a chance of showers in the afternoon. Highs in the upper 70s. Chance of rain 30%. For Western Lake Sakakawea, today, southwest winds 10 to 20 miles per hour. Slight chance of showers. Sunny in the morning, then becoming partly sunny. Highs in the mid-80s. Tonight, southwest winds around 10 miles per hour. Partly cloudy. Lows in the lower 50s. For Eastern Lake Sakakawea, today, southwest winds 10 to 15 miles per hour. Slight chance of showers in the morning. Mostly sunny. Highs in the lower 80s. Tonight, southwest winds around 10 miles per hour. Partly cloudy. Lows in the lower 50s. For Northern Lake Oahe, today, south winds 10 to 15 miles per hour. Sunny. Highs in the lower 80s. Tonight, south winds around 10 miles per hour. Mostly clear. Lows in the lower 50s. Here are the weather conditions at 10 a.m. Central Daylight Time. Bismarck, sunny. Temperature 64 degrees, relative humidity 57%. Pressure 29.86 inches and falling. Mendham, sunny. 63 degrees, relative humidity 67%. Hazen, sunny. 68 degrees, relative humidity 32%. Wind southwest at 7 miles an hour. Harvey, sunny. 64 degrees, relative humidity 63%. Minot, sunny. 65 degrees, relative humidity 54%. Wind southeast at 7 miles an hour. Dickinson, sunny. 69 degrees, relative humidity 43%. Wind southwest at 10 miles an hour. Elsewhere around North Dakota, at Grand Forks, haze was reported with a temperature of 60. It was 64 at Garrison. It was sunny with a temperature of 65 at Williston, 66 at Jamestown, 63 at Fargo, and 60 at Devil's Lake. In northern South Dakota, it was sunny. It was 62 at Mobridge, and 67 at Aberdeen. In eastern Montana, at Glendive, it was sunny, with a temperature of 69. At Miles City, it was mostly sunny, with a temperature of 65. Once again, at Bismarck, the temperature was 64 degrees under sunny skies. The regional weather forecast from your National Weather Service office in Bismarck. Mainly dry conditions are expected today, though isolated showers and thunderstorms will be possible this afternoon, mainly in northern North Dakota. Highs today are forecast broadly in the upper 70s and 80s, with lows tonight are expected to broadly be in the 50s. Warming temperatures will continue through the early week, with highs on Memorial Day and Tuesday peaking broadly into the 80s and 90s. Mainly dry weather continues through this period, though stray afternoon showers or thunderstorms remain possible. Windy conditions are expected both Tuesday and Wednesday, especially across the west. Chances for precipitation increase across the south and west starting Wednesday. Here is the

percent. Wednesday, mostly sunny. Highs in the upper 80s. Wednesday night, increasing clouds. Lows around 60. Thursday, partly sunny. Highs in the mid-80s. Thursday night, increasing clouds. Lows in the upper 50s. Friday, mostly sunny. A slight chance of showers and thunderstorms in the afternoon. Highs in the lower 80s. Chance of rain 20%. Friday night, partly cloudy. A slight chance of showers after midnight. Lows in the upper 50s. Chance of rain 20%. Saturday, partly sunny. A slight chance of showers in the morning, then a chance of showers in the afternoon. Highs in the upper 70s. Chance of rain 30%. For Western Lake Sakakawea, today, southwest winds 10 to 20 miles per hour. Slight chance of showers. Sunny in the morning, then becoming partly sunny. Highs in the mid-80s. Tonight, southwest winds around 10 miles per hour. Partly cloudy. Lows in the lower 50s. For Eastern Lake Sakakawea, today, southwest winds 10 to 15 miles per hour. Slight chance of showers in the morning. Mostly sunny. Highs in the lower 80s. Tonight, southwest winds around 10 miles per hour. Partly cloudy. Lows in the lower 50s. For Northern Lake Oahe, today, south winds 10 to 15 miles per hour. Sunny. Highs in the lower 80s. Tonight, south winds around 10 miles per hour. Mostly clear. Lows in the lower 50s. Here are the weather conditions at 10 a.m. Central Daylight Time. Bismarck, sunny. Temperature 64 degrees, relative humidity 57%. Pressure 29.86 inches and falling. Mendon, sunny. 63 degrees, relative humidity 67%. Hazen, sunny. 68 degrees, relative humidity 32%. Wind southwest at 7 miles an hour. Harvey, sunny. 64 degrees, relative humidity 63%. Minot, sunny. 65 degrees, relative humidity 54%. Wind southeast at 7 miles an hour. Dickinson, sunny. 69 degrees, relative humidity 43%. Wind southwest at 10 miles an hour. Elsewhere around North Dakota, at Grand Forks, haze was reported with a temperature of 60. It was 64 at Garrison. It was sunny with a temperature of 65 at Williston, 66 at Jamestown, 63 at Fargo, and 60 at Devil's Lake. In northern South Dakota, it was sunny. It was 62 at Mobridge and 67 at Aberdeen. In eastern Montana, at Glendive, it was sunny with a temperature of 69. At Miles City, it was mostly sunny with a temperature of 65. Once again, at Bismarck, the temperature was 64 degrees under sunny skies. The regional weather forecast from your National Weather Service office in Bismarck. Mainly dry conditions are expected today, though isolated showers and thunderstorms will be possible this afternoon, mainly in northern North Dakota. Highs today are forecast broadly in the upper 70s and 80s, with lows tonight are expected to broadly be in the 50s. Warming temperatures will continue through the early week, with highs on Memorial Day and Tuesday peaking broadly into the 80s and 90s. Mainly dry weather continues through this period, though stray afternoon showers or thunderstorms remain possible. Windy conditions are expected both Tuesday and Wednesday, especially across the west. Chances for precipitation increase across the south and west starting Wednesday. Here is the forecast for the Bismarck-Mendon listening area. Rest of today, sunny. Highs in the mid-80s. South winds 5 to 10 miles per hour. Tonight, decreasing clouds. Lows in the lower 50s. South winds around 5 miles per hour. Memorial Day, sunny. Highs in the lower 90s. Southwest winds 5 to 10 miles per hour. Monday night, mostly clear. Lows in the upper 50s. Southeast winds 5 to 10 miles per hour. Tuesday, sunny. Highs in the lower 90s. Southeast winds 5 to 15 miles per hour, increasing to 15 to 20 miles per hour in the afternoon. Tuesday night, partly cloudy.

a slight chance of showers and thunderstorms in the evening. Lows in the lower 60s. Chance of rain 20%. Wednesday, mostly sunny. Highs in the upper 80s. Wednesday night, increasing clouds. Lows around 60. Thursday, partly sunny. Highs in the mid-80s. Thursday night, increasing clouds. Lows in the upper 50s. Friday, mostly sunny. A slight chance of showers and thunderstorms in the afternoon. Highs in the lower 80s. Chance of rain 20%. Friday night, partly cloudy. A slight chance of showers after midnight. Lows in the upper 50s. Chance of rain 20%. Saturday, partly sunny. A slight chance of showers in the morning, then a chance of showers in the afternoon. Highs in the upper 70s. Chance of rain 30%. For Western Lake Sakakawea, today, southwest winds 10 to 20 miles per hour. Slight chance of showers. Sunny in the morning, then becoming partly sunny. Highs in the mid-80s. Tonight, southwest winds around 10 miles per hour. Partly cloudy. Lows in the lower 50s. For Eastern Lake Sakakawea, today, southwest winds 10 to 15 miles per hour. Slight chance of showers in the morning. Mostly sunny. Highs in the lower 80s. Tonight, southwest winds around 10 miles per hour. Partly cloudy. Lows in the lower 50s. For Northern Lake Oahe, today, south winds 10 to 15 miles per hour. Sunny. Highs in the lower 80s. Tonight, south winds around 10 miles per hour. Mostly clear. Lows in the lower 50s. Here are the weather conditions at 10 a.m. Central Daylight Time. Bismarck, sunny. Temperature 64 degrees, relative humidity 57%. Pressure 29.86 inches and falling. Mendham, sunny. 63 degrees, relative humidity 67%. Hazen, sunny. 68 degrees, relative humidity 32%. Wind southwest at 7 miles an hour. Harvey, sunny. 64 degrees, relative humidity 63%. Minot, sunny. 65 degrees, relative humidity 54%. Wind southeast at 7 miles an hour. Dickinson, sunny. 69 degrees, relative humidity 43%. Wind southwest at 10 miles an hour. Elsewhere around North Dakota, at Grand Forks, haze was reported with a temperature of 60. It was 64 at Garrison. It was sunny, with a temperature of 65 at Williston, 66 at Jamestown, 63 at Fargo, and 60 at Devil's Lake. In northern South Dakota, it was sunny. It was 62 at Mobridge, and 67 at Aberdeen. In eastern Montana, at Glendive, it was sunny, with a temperature of 69. At Miles City, it was mostly sunny, with a temperature of 65. Once again, at Bismarck, the temperature was 64 degrees under sunny skies. The regional weather forecast from your National Weather Service office in Bismarck. Mainly dry conditions are expected today, though isolated showers and thunderstorms will be possible this afternoon, mainly in northern North Dakota. Highs today are forecast broadly in the upper 70s and 80s, with lows tonight are expected to broadly be in the 50s. Warming temperatures will continue through the early week, with highs on Memorial Day and Tuesday peaking broadly into the 80s and 90s. Mainly dry weather continues through this period, though stray afternoon shorts or thunderstorms remain possible. Windy conditions are expected both Tuesday and Wednesday, especially across the west. Chances for precipitation increase across the south and west starting Wednesday. Here is the forecast for the Bismarck Mendham listening area. Rest of today, sunny. Highs in the mid-80s. South winds 5 to 10 miles per hour. Tonight, decreasing clouds. Lows in the lower 50s. South winds around 5 miles per hour. Memorial Day, sunny. Highs in the lower 90s. Southwest winds 5 to 10 miles per hour. Monday night, mostly clear. Lows in the upper 50s. Southeast winds 5 to 10 miles per hour. Tuesday, sunny. Highs in the lower 90s. Southeast winds 5 to 15 miles.

increasing to 15 to 20 miles per hour in the afternoon. Tuesday night, partly cloudy. A slight chance of showers and thunderstorms in the evening. Lows in the lower 60s. Chance of rain 20%. Wednesday, mostly sunny. Highs in the upper 80s. Wednesday night, increasing clouds. Lows around 60. Thursday, partly sunny. Highs in the mid-80s. Thursday night, increasing clouds. Lows in the upper 50s. Friday, mostly sunny. A slight chance of showers and thunderstorms in the afternoon. Highs in the lower 80s. Chance of rain 20%. Friday night, partly cloudy. A slight chance of showers after midnight. Lows in the upper 50s. Chance of rain 20%. Saturday, partly sunny. A slight chance of showers in the morning, then a chance of showers in the afternoon. Highs in the upper 70s. Chance of rain 30%. For Western Lake Sakakawea, today, southwest winds 10 to 20 miles per hour. Slight chance of showers. Sunny in the morning, then becoming partly sunny. Highs in the mid-80s. Tonight, southwest winds around 10 miles per hour. Partly cloudy. Lows in the lower 50s. For Eastern Lake Sakakawea, today, southwest winds 10 to 15 miles per hour. Slight chance of showers in the morning. Mostly sunny. Highs in the lower 80s. Tonight, southwest winds around 10 miles per hour. Partly cloudy. Lows in the lower 50s. For Northern Lake Oahe, today, south winds 10 to 15 miles per hour. Sunny. Highs in the lower 80s. Tonight, south winds around 10 miles per hour. Mostly clear. Lows in the lower 50s. Here are the weather conditions at 10 a.m. Central Daylight Time. Bismarck, sunny. Temperature 64 degrees, relative humidity 57%. Pressure 29.86 inches and falling. Mendham, sunny. 63 degrees, relative humidity 67%. Hazen, sunny. 68 degrees, relative humidity 32%. Wind southwest at 7 miles an hour. Harvey, sunny. 64 degrees, relative humidity 63%. Minot, sunny. 65 degrees, relative humidity 54%. Wind southeast at 7 miles an hour. Dickinson, sunny. 69 degrees, relative humidity 43%. Wind southwest at 10 miles an hour. Elsewhere around North Dakota, at Grand Forks, haze was reported with a temperature of 60. It was 64 at Garrison. It was sunny, with a temperature of 65 at Williston, 66 at Jamestown, 63 at Fargo, and 60 at Devil's Lake. In northern South Dakota, it was sunny. It was 62 at Mobridge, and 67 at Aberdeen. In eastern Montana, at Glendive, it was sunny, with a temperature of 69. At Mile City, it was mostly sunny, with a temperature of 65. Once again, at Bismarck, the temperature was 64 degrees under sunny skies. 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Providing weather information 24 hours a day from your National Weather Service office in Bismarck. The regional weather forecast from your National Weather Service office in Bismarck. Mainly dry conditions are expected today, though isolated showers and thunderstorms will be possible this afternoon, mainly in northern North Dakota. Highs today are forecast broadly in the upper 70s and 80s, with lows tonight are expected to broadly be in the 50s. Warming temperatures will continue through the early week, with highs on Memorial Day and Tuesday peaking broadly into the 80s and 90s. Mainly dry weather continues through this period, though stray afternoon shorts or thunderstorms remain possible. Windy conditions are expected both Tuesday and Wednesday, especially across the west. Chances for precipitation increase across the south and west starting Wednesday. Here is the forecast for the Bismarck-Mendham listening area. Rest of today, sunny. Highs in the mid-80s. South winds 5 to 10 miles per hour. Tonight, decreasing clouds. Lows in the lower 50s. South winds around 5 miles per hour.

Memorial Day, sunny. Highs in the lower 90s. Southwest winds 5 to 10 miles per hour. Monday night, mostly clear. Lows in the upper 50s. Southeast winds 5 to 10 miles per hour. Tuesday, sunny. Highs in the lower 90s. Southeast winds 5 to 15 miles per hour, increasing to 15 to 20 miles per hour in the afternoon. Tuesday night, partly cloudy. A slight chance of showers and thunderstorms in the evening. Lows in the lower 60s. Chance of rain 20%. Wednesday, mostly sunny. Highs in the upper 80s. Wednesday night, increasing clouds. Lows around 60. Thursday, partly sunny. Highs in the mid-80s. Thursday night, increasing clouds. Lows in the upper 50s. Friday, mostly sunny. A slight chance of showers and thunderstorms in the afternoon. Highs in the lower 80s. Chance of rain 20%. Friday night, partly cloudy. A slight chance of showers after midnight. Lows in the upper 50s. Chance of rain 20%. Saturday, partly sunny. A slight chance of showers in the morning, then a chance of showers in the afternoon. Highs in the upper 70s. Chance of rain 30%. For Western Lake Sakakawea, today, southwest winds 10 to 20 miles per hour. Slight chance of showers. Sunny in the morning, then becoming partly sunny. Western Lake Sakakawea, today, southwest winds 10 to 20 miles per hour. Slight chance of showers. Sunny in the morning, then becoming partly sunny. Highs in the mid-80s. Tonight, southwest winds around 10 miles per hour. Partly cloudy. Lows in the lower 50s. For Eastern Lake Sakakawea, today, southwest winds 10 to 15 miles per hour. Slight chance of showers in the morning. Mostly sunny. Highs in the lower 80s. Tonight, southwest winds around 10 miles per hour. Partly cloudy. Lows in the lower 50s. For Northern Lake Oahe, today, south winds 10 to 15 miles per hour. Sunny. Highs in the lower 80s. Tonight, south winds around 10 miles per hour. Mostly clear. Lows in the lower 50s. Here are the weather conditions at 10 a.m. Central Daylight Time. Bismarck, sunny. Temperature 64 degrees, relative humidity 57%. Pressure 29.86 inches and falling. Mendham, sunny. 63 degrees, relative humidity 67%. Hazen, sunny. 68 degrees, relative humidity 32%. Wind southwest at 7 miles an hour. Harvey, sunny. 64 degrees, relative humidity 63%. Minot, sunny. 65 degrees, relative humidity 54%. Wind southeast at 7 miles an hour. Dickinson, sunny. 69 degrees, relative humidity 43%. Wind southwest at 10 miles an hour. Elsewhere around North Dakota, at Grand Forks, haze was reported with a temperature of 60. It was 64 at Garrison. It was sunny, with a temperature of 65 at Williston, 66 at Jamestown, 63 at Fargo, and 60 at Devil's Lake. In northern South Dakota, it was sunny. It was 62 at Mobridge, and 67 at Aberdeen. In eastern Montana, at Glendive, it was sunny, with a temperature of 69. At Miles City, it was mostly sunny, with a temperature of 65. Once again, at Bismarck, the temperature was 64 degrees under sunny skies. The regional weather forecast from your National Weather Service office in Bismarck. Mainly dry conditions are expected today, though isolated showers and thunderstorms will be possible this afternoon, mainly in northern North Dakota. Highs today are forecast broadly in the upper 70s and 80s, with lows tonight are expected to broadly be in the 50s. Warming temperatures will continue through the early week, with highs on Memorial Day and Tuesday peaking broadly into the 80s and 90s. Mainly dry weather continues through this period, though stray afternoon shorts or thunderstorms remain possible. Windy conditions are expected both Tuesday and Wednesday, especially across the west. Chances for precipitation increase across the south and west starting Wednesday. Here is the forecast.

for the Bismarck Mainland listening area. Rest of today, sunny. Highs in the mid-80s. South winds 5 to 10 miles per hour. Tonight, decreasing clouds. Lows in the lower 50s. South winds around 5 miles per hour. Memorial Day, sunny. Highs in the lower 90s. Southwest winds 5 to 10 miles per hour. Monday night, mostly clear. Lows in the upper 50s. Southeast winds 5 to 10 miles per hour. Tuesday, sunny. Highs in the lower 90s. Southeast winds 5 to 15 miles per hour, increasing to 15 to 20 miles per hour in the afternoon. Tuesday night, partly cloudy. A slight chance of showers and thunderstorms in the evening. Lows in the lower 60s. Chance of rain 20%. Wednesday, mostly sunny. Highs in the upper 80s. Wednesday night, increasing clouds. Lows around 60. Thursday, partly sunny. Highs in the mid-80s. Thursday night, increasing clouds. Lows in the upper 50s. Friday, mostly sunny. A slight chance of showers and thunderstorms in the afternoon. Highs in the lower 80s. Chance of rain 20%. Friday night, partly cloudy. A slight chance of showers after midnight. Lows in the upper 50s. Chance of rain 20%. Saturday, partly sunny. A slight chance of showers in the morning, then a chance of showers in the afternoon. Highs in the upper 70s. Chance of rain 30%. Here is the forecast for the Bismarck Mainland listening area. Rest of today, sunny. Highs in the mid-80s. South winds 5 to 10 miles per hour. Tonight, decreasing clouds. Lows in the lower 50s. South winds around 5 miles per hour. Memorial Day, sunny. Highs in the lower 90s. Southwest winds 5 to 10 miles per hour. Monday night, mostly clear. Lows in the upper 50s. Southeast winds 5 to 10 miles per hour. Tuesday, sunny. Highs in the lower 90s. Southeast winds 5 to 15 miles per hour, increasing to 15 to 20 miles per hour in the afternoon. Tuesday night, partly cloudy. A slight chance of showers and thunderstorms in the evening. Lows in the lower 60s. Chance of rain 20%. Wednesday, mostly sunny. Highs in the upper 80s. Wednesday night, increasing clouds. Lows around 60. Thursday, partly sunny. Highs in the mid-80s. Thursday night, increasing clouds. Lows in the upper 50s. Friday, mostly sunny. A slight chance of showers and thunderstorms in the afternoon. Highs in the lower 80s. Chance of rain 20%. Friday night, partly cloudy. A slight chance of showers after midnight. Lows in the upper 50s. Chance of rain 20%. Saturday, partly sunny. A slight chance of showers in the morning, then a chance of showers in the afternoon. Highs in the upper 70s. Chance of rain 30%. For Western Lake Sakakawea, today, southwest winds 10 to 20 miles per hour. Slight chance of showers. Sunny in the morning, then becoming partly sunny. Highs in the mid-80s. Tonight, southwest winds around 10 miles per hour. Partly cloudy. Lows in the lower 50s. For Eastern Lake Sakakawea, today, southwest winds 10 to 15 miles per hour. Slight chance of showers in the morning. Mostly sunny. Highs in the lower 80s. Tonight, southwest winds around 10 miles per hour. Partly cloudy. Lows in the lower 50s. For Northern Lake Oahe, today, south winds 10 to 15 miles per hour. Sunny. Highs in the lower 80s. Tonight, south winds around 10 miles per hour. Mostly clear. Lows in the lower 50s. Here are the weather conditions at 10 a.m. Central Daylight Time. Bismarck, sunny. Temperature 64 degrees, relative humidity 57%. Pressure 29.86 inches and falling. Mendham, sunny. 63 degrees, relative humidity 67%. Hazen, sunny. 68 degrees, relative humidity.

Humidity 32%. Wind southwest at 7 miles an hour. Harvey, sunny. 64 degrees, relative humidity 63%. Minot, sunny. 65 degrees, relative humidity 54%. Wind southeast at 7 miles an hour. Dickinson, sunny. 69 degrees, relative humidity 43%. Wind southwest at 10 miles an hour. Elsewhere around North Dakota, at Grand Forks, haze was reported with a temperature of 60. It was 64 at Garrison. It was sunny with a temperature of 65 at Williston, 66 at Jamestown, 63 at Fargo, and 60 at Devil's Lake. In northern South Dakota, it was sunny. It was 62 at Mobridge and 67 at Aberdeen. In eastern Montana, at Glendive, it was sunny with a temperature of 69. At Miles City, it was mostly sunny with a temperature of 65. Once again, at Bismarck, the temperature was 64 degrees under sunny skies. The regional weather forecast from your National Weather Service office in Bismarck. Mainly dry conditions are expected today, though isolated showers and thunderstorms will be possible this afternoon, mainly in northern North Dakota. Highs today are forecast broadly in the upper 70s and 80s, with lows tonight are expected to broadly be in the 50s. Warming temperatures will continue through the early week, with highs on Memorial Day and Tuesday peaking broadly into the 80s and 90s. Mainly dry weather continues through this period, though stray afternoon shorts or thunderstorms remain possible. Windy conditions are expected both Tuesday and Wednesday, especially across the west. Chances for precipitation increase across the south and west starting Wednesday. Here is the forecast for the Bismarck, Minden listening area. Rest of today, sunny. Highs in the mid-80s. South winds 5 to 10 miles per hour. Tonight, decreasing clouds. Lows in the lower 50s. South winds around 5 miles per hour. Memorial Day, sunny. Highs in the lower 90s. Southwest winds 5 to 10 miles per hour. Monday night, mostly clear. Lows in the upper 50s. Southeast winds 5 to 10 miles per hour. Tuesday, sunny. Highs in the lower 90s. Southeast winds 5 to 15 miles per hour, increasing to 15 to 20 miles per hour in the afternoon. Tuesday night, partly cloudy. A slight chance of showers and thunderstorms in the evening. Lows in the lower 60s. Chance of rain 20%. Wednesday, mostly sunny. Highs in the upper 80s. Wednesday night, increasing clouds. Lows around 60. Thursday, partly sunny. Highs in the mid-80s. Thursday night, increasing clouds. Lows in the upper 50s. Friday, mostly sunny. A slight chance of showers and thunderstorms in the afternoon. Highs in the lower 80s. Chance of rain 20%. Friday night, partly cloudy. A slight chance of showers after midnight. Lows in the upper 50s. Chance of rain 20%. Saturday, partly sunny. A slight chance of showers in the morning, then a chance of showers in the afternoon. Highs in the upper 70s. Chance of rain 30%. For Western Lake Sakakawea, today, southwest winds 10 to 20 miles per hour. Slight chance of showers. Sunny in the morning, then becoming partly sunny. Highs in the mid-80s. Tonight, southwest winds around 10 miles per hour. Partly cloudy. Lows in the lower 50s. For Eastern Lake Sakakawea, today, southwest winds 10 to 15 miles per hour. Slight chance of showers in the morning. Mostly sunny. Highs in the lower 80s. Tonight, southwest winds around 10 miles per hour. Partly cloudy. Lows in the lower 50s. For Northern Lake Oahe, today, south winds 10 to 15 miles per hour. Sunny. Highs in the lower 80s. Tonight, south winds around 10 miles per hour. Mostly clear. Lows in the lower 50s. Here are the weather conditions at 10 a.m. Central Daylight Time. Bismarck, sunny. Temperature 64 degrees, relative humidity 57%. Pressure 29.86 inches and falling. Minden, sunny. 63 degrees.

Relative humidity 67%. Hazen, sunny. 68 degrees. Relative humidity 32%. Wind southwest at 7 miles an hour. Harvey, sunny. 64 degrees. Relative humidity 63%. Minot, sunny. 65 degrees. Relative humidity 54%. Wind southeast at 7 miles an hour. Dickinson, sunny. 69 degrees, relative humidity 43%. Wind southwest at 10 miles an hour. Elsewhere around North Dakota, at Grand Forks, haze was reported with a temperature of 60. It was 64 at Garrison. It was sunny with a temperature of 65 at Williston, 66 at Jamestown, 63 at Fargo, and 60 at Devil's Lake. In northern South Dakota, it was sunny. It was 62 at Mobridge, and 67 at Aberdeen. In eastern Montana, at Glendive, it was sunny, with a temperature of 69. At Miles City, it was mostly sunny, with a temperature of 65. Once again, at Bismarck, the temperature was 64 degrees under sunny skies. The regional weather forecast from your National Weather Service office in Bismarck. Mainly dry conditions are expected today, though isolated showers and thunderstorms will be possible this afternoon, mainly in northern North Dakota. Highs today are forecast broadly in the upper 70s and 80s, with lows tonight are expected to broadly be in the 50s. Warming temperatures will continue through the early week, with highs on Memorial Day and Tuesday peaking broadly into the 80s and 90s. Mainly dry weather continues through this period, though stray afternoon shorts or thunderstorms remain possible. Windy conditions are expected both Tuesday and Wednesday, especially across the west. Chances for precipitation increase across the south and west starting Wednesday. Here is the forecast for the Bismarck, Minden listening area. Rest of today, sunny. Highs in the mid-80s. South winds 5 to 10 miles per hour. Tonight, decreasing clouds. Lows in the lower 50s. South winds around 5 miles per hour. Memorial Day, sunny. Highs in the lower 90s. Southwest winds 5 to 10 miles per hour. Monday night, mostly clear. Lows in the upper 50s. Southeast winds 5 to 10 miles per hour. Tuesday, sunny. Highs in the lower 90s. Southeast winds 5 to 15 miles per hour, increasing to 15 to 20 miles per hour in the afternoon. Tuesday night, partly cloudy. A slight chance of showers and thunderstorms in the evening. Lows in the lower 60s. Chance of rain 20%. Wednesday, mostly sunny. Highs in the upper 80s. Wednesday night, increasing clouds. Lows around 60. Thursday, partly sunny. Highs in the mid-80s. Thursday night, increasing clouds. Lows in the upper 50s. Friday, mostly sunny. A slight chance of showers and thunderstorms in the afternoon. Highs in the lower 80s. Chance of rain 20%. Friday night, partly cloudy. A slight chance of showers after midnight. Lows in the upper 50s. Chance of rain 20%. Saturday, partly sunny. A slight chance of showers in the morning, then a chance of showers in the afternoon. Highs in the upper 70s. Chance of rain 30%. For Western Lake Sakakawea, today, southwest winds 10 to 20 miles per hour. Slight chance of showers. Sunny in the morning, then becoming partly sunny. Highs in the mid-80s. Tonight, southwest winds around 10 miles per hour. Partly cloudy. Lows in the lower 50s. For Eastern Lake Sakakawea, today, southwest winds 10 to 15 miles per hour. Slight chance of showers in the morning. Mostly sunny. Highs in the lower 80s. Tonight, southwest winds around 10 miles per hour. Partly cloudy. Lows in the lower 50s. For Northern Lake Oahe, today, south winds 10 to 15 miles per hour. Sunny. Highs in the lower 80s. Tonight, south winds around 10 miles per hour. Mostly clear. Lows in the lower 50s. Here are the weather conditions at 10 a.m. Central Daylight Time. Bismarck, sunny. Temperature 64 degrees, relative humidity 57%.

pressure 29.86 inches and falling. Mendham, sunny. 63 degrees, relative humidity 67%. Hazen, sunny. 68 degrees, relative humidity 32%. Wind southwest at 7 miles an hour. Harvey, sunny. 64 degrees, relative humidity 63%. Minot, sunny. 65 degrees, relative humidity 54%. Wind southeast at 7 miles an hour. Dickinson, sunny. 69 degrees, relative humidity 43%. Wind southwest at 10 miles an hour. Elsewhere around North Dakota, at Grand Forks, haze was reported with a temperature of 60. It was 64 at Garrison. It was sunny with a temperature of 65 at Williston, 66 at Jamestown, 63 at Fargo, and 60 at Devil's Lake. In northern South Dakota, it was sunny. It was 62 at Mobridge, and 67 at Aberdeen. In eastern Montana, at Glendive, it was sunny, with a temperature of 69. At Miles City, it was mostly sunny, with a temperature of 65. Once again, at Bismarck, the temperature was 64 degrees under sunny skies. The regional weather forecast from your National Weather Service office in Bismarck. Mainly dry conditions are expected today, though isolated showers and thunderstorms will be possible this afternoon, mainly in northern North Dakota. Highs today are forecast broadly in the upper 70s and 80s, with lows tonight are expected to broadly be in the 50s. Warming temperatures will continue through the early week, with highs on Memorial Day and Tuesday peaking broadly into the 80s and 90s. Mainly dry weather continues through this period, though stray afternoon shorts or thunderstorms remain possible. Windy conditions are expected both Tuesday and Wednesday, especially across the west. Chances for precipitation increase across the south and west starting Wednesday. Here is the forecast for the Bismarck-Mendham listening area. Rest of today, sunny. Highs in the mid-80s. South winds 5 to 10 miles per hour. Tonight, decreasing clouds. Lows in the lower 50s. South winds around 5 miles per hour. Memorial Day, sunny. Highs in the lower 90s. Southwest winds 5 to 10 miles per hour. Monday night, mostly clear. Lows in the upper 50s. Southeast winds 5 to 10 miles per hour. Tuesday, sunny. Highs in the lower 90s. Southeast winds 5 to 15 miles per hour, increasing to 15 to 20 miles per hour in the afternoon. Tuesday night, partly cloudy. A slight chance of showers and thunderstorms in the evening. Lows in the lower 60s. Chance of rain 20%. Wednesday, mostly sunny. Highs in the upper 80s. Wednesday night, increasing clouds. Lows around 60. Thursday, partly sunny. Highs in the mid-80s. Thursday night, increasing clouds. Lows in the upper 50s. Friday, mostly sunny. A slight chance of showers and thunderstorms in the afternoon. Highs in the lower 80s. Chance of rain 20%. Friday night, partly cloudy. A slight chance of showers after midnight. Lows in the upper 50s. Chance of rain 20%. Saturday, partly sunny. A slight chance of showers in the morning, then a chance of showers in the afternoon. Highs in the upper 70s. Chance of rain 30%. For Western Lake Sakakawea, today, southwest winds 10 to 20 miles per hour. Slight chance of showers. Sunny in the morning, then becoming partly sunny. Highs in the mid-80s. Tonight, southwest winds around 10 miles per hour. Partly cloudy. Lows in the lower 50s. For Eastern Lake Sakakawea, today, southwest winds 10 to 15 miles per hour. Slight chance of showers in the morning. Mostly sunny. Highs in the lower 80s. Tonight, southwest winds around 10 miles per hour. Partly cloudy. Lows in the lower 50s. For Northern Lake Oahe, today, south winds 10 to 15 miles per hour. Sunny. Highs in the lower 80s. Tonight, south winds around 10 miles per hour. Mostly clear. Lows in the lower 50s. Here are the weather conditions at 10 a.m. Central Daylight Time.

Bismarck, sunny. Temperature 64 degrees, relative humidity 57%. Pressure 29.86 inches and falling. Menden, sunny. 63 degrees, relative humidity 67%. Hazen, sunny. 68 degrees, relative humidity 32%. Wind southwest at 7 miles an hour. Harvey, sunny. 64 degrees, relative humidity 63%. Minot, sunny. 65 degrees, relative humidity 54%. Wind southeast at 7 miles an hour. Dickinson, sunny. 69 degrees, relative humidity 43%. Wind southwest at 10 miles an hour. Elsewhere around North Dakota, at Grand Forks, haze was reported with a temperature of 60. It was 64 at Garrison. It was sunny with a temperature of 65 at Williston, 66 at Jamestown, 63 at Fargo, and 60 at Devil's Lake. In northern South Dakota, it was sunny. It was 62 at Mobridge, and 67 at Aberdeen. In eastern Montana, at Glendive, it was sunny with a temperature of 69. At Miles City, it was mostly sunny with a temperature of 65. Once again, at Bismarck, the temperature was 64 degrees under sunny skies. The regional weather forecast from your National Weather Service office in Bismarck. Mainly dry conditions are expected today, though isolated showers and thunderstorms will be possible this afternoon, mainly in northern North Dakota. Highs today are forecast broadly in the upper 70s and 80s, with lows tonight are expected to broadly be in the 50s. Warming temperatures will continue through the early week, with highs on Memorial Day and Tuesday peaking broadly into the 80s and 90s. Mainly dry weather continues through this period, though stray afternoon shorts or thunderstorms remain possible. Windy conditions are expected both Tuesday and Wednesday, especially across the west. Chances for precipitation increase across the south and west starting Wednesday. Here is the forecast for the Bismarck-Menden listening area. Rest of today, sunny. Highs in the mid-80s. South winds 5 to 10 miles per hour. Tonight, decreasing clouds. Lows in the lower 50s. South winds around 5 miles per hour. Memorial Day, sunny. Highs in the lower 90s. Southwest winds 5 to 10 miles per hour. Monday night, mostly clear. Lows in the upper 50s. Southeast winds 5 to 10 miles per hour. Tuesday, sunny. Highs in the lower 90s. Southeast winds 5 to 15 miles per hour, increasing to 15 to 20 miles per hour in the afternoon. Tuesday night, partly cloudy. A slight chance of showers and thunderstorms in the evening. Lows in the lower 60s. Chance of rain 20%. Wednesday, mostly sunny. Highs in the upper 80s. Wednesday night, increasing clouds. Lows around 60. Thursday, partly sunny. Highs in the mid-80s. Thursday night, increasing clouds. Lows in the upper 50s. Friday, mostly sunny. A slight chance of showers and thunderstorms in the afternoon. Highs in the lower 80s. Chance of rain 20%. Friday night, partly cloudy. A slight chance of showers after midnight. Lows in the upper 50s. Chance of rain 20%. Saturday, partly sunny. A slight chance of showers in the morning, then a chance of showers in the afternoon. Highs in the upper 70s. Chance of rain 30%. 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Providing weather information 24 hours a day from your National Weather Service office in Bismarck. For Western Lake Sakakawea, today, southwest winds 10 to 20 miles per hour. Slight chance of showers. Sunny in the morning, then becoming partly sunny. Highs in the mid-80s. Tonight, southwest winds around 10 miles per hour. Partly cloudy. Lows in the lower 50s. For Eastern Lake Sakakawea, today, southwest winds 10 to 15 miles per hour. Slight chance of showers in the morning. Mostly sunny. Highs in the lower 80s. Tonight, southwest winds around 10 miles per hour. Partly cloudy.

Lows in the lower 50s for northern Lake Oahe. Today, south winds 10 to 15 miles per hour. Sunny. Highs in the lower 80s. Tonight, south winds around 10 miles per hour. Mostly clear. Lows in the lower 50s. Here are the weather conditions at 10 a.m. Central Daylight Time. Bismarck, sunny. Temperature 64 degrees, relative humidity 57%. Pressure 29.86 inches and falling. Mendham, sunny. 63 degrees, relative humidity 67%. Hazen, sunny. 68 degrees, relative humidity 32%. Wind southwest at 7 miles an hour. Harvey, sunny. 64 degrees, relative humidity 63%. Minot, sunny. 65 degrees, relative humidity 54%. Wind southeast at 7 miles an hour. Dickinson, sunny. 69 degrees, relative humidity 43%. Wind southwest at 10 miles an hour. Elsewhere around North Dakota, at Grand Forks, haze was reported with a temperature of 60. It was 64 at Garrison. It was sunny with a temperature of 65 at Williston, 66 at Jamestown, 63 at Fargo, and 60 at Devil's Lake. In northern South Dakota, it was sunny. It was 62 at Mobridge and 67 at Aberdeen. In eastern Montana, at Glendive, it was sunny with a temperature of 69. At Miles City, it was mostly sunny with a temperature of 65. Once again, at Bismarck, the temperature was 64 degrees under sunny skies. Here are the weather conditions at 11 a.m. Central Daylight Time. Bismarck, sunny. Temperature 68 degrees, relative humidity 50%. Pressure 29.85 inches and falling. Mendham, sunny. 66 degrees, relative humidity 68%. Wind variable at 6 miles an hour. Hazen, sunny. 72 degrees, relative humidity 28%. Harvey, sunny. 72 degrees, relative humidity 46%. Wind southeast at 9 miles an hour. Minot, sunny. 71 degrees, relative humidity 45%. Dickinson, sunny. 73 degrees, relative humidity 38%. Wind west at 12 miles an hour. Elsewhere around North Dakota, it was 69 at Garrison. It was sunny, with a temperature of 71 at Williston, 69 at Jamestown, 67 at Fargo, 64 at Grand Forks, and 64 at Devil's Lake. In northern South Dakota, it was sunny. It was 67 at Mobridge, and 70 at Aberdeen. In eastern Montana, at Glendive, it was sunny, with a temperature of 76. At Miles City, it was mostly sunny, with a temperature of 72. Once again, at Bismarck, the temperature was 68 degrees under sunny skies. The regional weather forecast from your National Weather Service office in Bismarck. Mainly dry conditions are expected today, though isolated showers and thunderstorms will be possible this afternoon, mainly in northern North Dakota. Highs today are forecast broadly in the upper 70s and 80s, with lows tonight are expected to broadly be in the 50s. Warming temperatures will continue through the early week, with highs on Memorial Day and Tuesday peaking broadly into the 80s and 90s. Mainly dry weather continues through this period, though stray afternoon shorts or thunderstorms remain possible. Windy conditions are expected both Tuesday and Wednesday, especially across the west. Chances for precipitation increase across the south and west starting Wednesday. Here is the forecast for the Bismarck, Mendham listening area. Rest of today, sunny. Highs in the mid-80s. South winds 5 to 10 miles per hour. Tonight, decreasing clouds. Lows in the lower 50s. South winds around 5 miles per hour. Memorial Day, sunny. Highs in the lower 90s. Southwest winds 5 to 10 miles per hour. Monday night, mostly clear. Lows in the upper 50s. Southeast winds 5 to 10 miles per hour. Tuesday, sunny. Highs in the lower 90s. Southeast winds 5 to 15 miles per hour, increasing to 15 to 20 miles per hour in the afternoon. Tuesday night, partly cloudy.
a slight chance of showers and thunderstorms in the evening. Lows in the lower 60s. Chance of rain 20%. Wednesday, mostly sunny. Highs in the upper 80s. Wednesday night, increasing clouds. Lows around 60. Thursday, partly sunny. Highs in the mid-80s. Thursday night, increasing clouds. Lows in the upper 50s. Friday, mostly sunny. A slight chance of showers and thunderstorms in the afternoon. Highs in the lower 80s. Chance of rain 20%. Friday night, partly cloudy. A slight chance of showers after midnight. Lows in the upper 50s. Chance of rain 20%. Saturday, partly sunny. A slight chance of showers in the morning, then a chance of showers in the afternoon. Highs in the upper 70s. Chance of rain 30%. For Western Lake Sakakawea, today, southwest winds 10 to 20 miles per hour. Slight chance of showers. Sunny in the morning, then becoming partly sunny. Highs in the mid-80s. Tonight, southwest winds around 10 miles per hour. Partly cloudy. Lows in the lower 50s. For Eastern Lake Sakakawea, today, southwest winds 10 to 15 miles per hour. Slight chance of showers in the morning. Mostly sunny. Highs in the lower 80s. Tonight, southwest winds around 10 miles per hour. Partly cloudy. Lows in the lower 50s. For Northern Lake Oahu, today, south winds 10 to 15 miles per hour. Sunny. Highs in the lower 80s. Tonight, south winds around 10 miles per hour. Mostly clear. Lows in the lower 50s. Here are the weather conditions at 11 a.m. Central Daylight Time. Bismarck, sunny. Temperature 68 degrees, relative humidity 50%. Pressure 29.85 inches and falling. Mendham, sunny. 66 degrees, relative humidity 68%. Wind variable at 6 miles an hour. Hazen, sunny. 72 degrees, relative humidity 28%. Harvey, sunny. 72 degrees, relative humidity 46%. Wind southeast at 9 miles an hour. Minot, sunny. 71 degrees, relative humidity 45%. Dickinson, sunny. 73 degrees, relative humidity 38%. Wind west at 12 miles an hour. Elsewhere around North Dakota, it was 69 at Garrison. It was sunny, with a temperature of 71 at Williston, 69 at Jamestown, 67 at Fargo, 64 at Grand Forks, and 64 at Devil's Lake. In northern South Dakota, it was sunny. It was 67 at Mobridge, and 70 at Aberdeen. In eastern Montana, at Glendive, it was sunny, with a temperature of 76. At Miles City, it was mostly sunny, with a temperature of 72. Once again, at Bismarck, the temperature was 68 degrees under sunny skies. The regional weather forecast from your National Weather Service office in Bismarck. Mainly dry conditions are expected today, though isolated showers and thunderstorms will be possible this afternoon, mainly in northern North Dakota. Highs today are forecast broadly in the upper 70s and 80s, with lows tonight are expected to broadly be in the 50s. Warming temperatures will continue through the early week, with highs on Memorial Day and Tuesday peaking broadly into the 80s and 90s. Mainly dry weather continues through this period, though stray afternoon showers or thunderstorms remain possible. Windy conditions are expected both Tuesday and Wednesday, especially across the west. Chances for precipitation increase across the south and west starting Wednesday. Here is the forecast for the Bismarck-Mendham listening area. Rest of today, sunny. Highs in the mid-80s. South winds 5 to 10 miles per hour. Tonight, decreasing clouds. Lows in the lower 50s. South winds around 5 miles per hour. Memorial Day, sunny. Highs in the lower 90s. Southwest winds 5 to 10 miles per hour. Monday night, mostly clear. Lows in the upper 50s. Southeast winds 5 to 10 miles per hour. Tuesday, sunny. Highs in the lower 90s.
southeast winds 5 to 15 miles per hour, increasing to 15 to 20 miles per hour in the

afternoon. Tuesday night, partly cloudy. A slight chance of showers and thunderstorms in the evening. Lows in the lower 60s. Chance of rain 20%. Wednesday, mostly sunny. Highs in the upper 80s. Wednesday night, increasing clouds. Lows around 60. Thursday, partly sunny. Highs in the mid-80s. Thursday night, increasing clouds. Lows in the upper 50s. Friday, mostly sunny. A slight chance of showers and thunderstorms in the afternoon. Highs in the lower 80s. Chance of rain 20%. Friday night, partly cloudy. A slight chance of showers after midnight. Lows in the upper 50s. Chance of rain 20%. Saturday, partly sunny. A slight chance of showers in the morning, then a chance of showers in the afternoon. Highs in the upper 70s. Chance of rain 30%. For Western Lake Sakakawea, today, southwest winds 10 to 20 miles per hour. Slight chance of showers. Sunny in the morning, then becoming partly sunny. Highs in the mid-80s. Tonight, southwest winds around 10 miles per hour. Partly cloudy. Lows in the lower 50s. For Eastern Lake Sakakawea, today, southwest winds 10 to 15 miles per hour. Slight chance of showers in the morning. Mostly sunny. Highs in the lower 80s. Tonight, southwest winds around 10 miles per hour. Partly cloudy. Lows in the lower 50s. For Northern Lake Oahe, today, south winds 10 to 15 miles per hour. Sunny. Highs in the lower 80s. Tonight, south winds around 10 miles per hour. Mostly clear. Lows in the lower 50s. Here are the weather conditions at 11 a.m. Central Daylight Time. Bismarck, sunny. Temperature 68 degrees, relative humidity 50%. Pressure 29.85 inches and falling. Mendham, sunny. 66 degrees, relative humidity 68%. Wind variable at 6 miles an hour. Hazen, sunny. 72 degrees, relative humidity 28%. Harvey, sunny. 72 degrees, relative humidity 46%. Wind southeast at 9 miles an hour. Minot, sunny. 71 degrees, relative humidity 45%. Dickinson, sunny. 73 degrees, relative humidity 38%. Wind west at 12 miles an hour. Elsewhere around North Dakota, it was 69 at Garrison. It was sunny, with a temperature of 69 at Jamestown, 67 at Fargo, 64 at Grand Forks, and 64 at Devil's Lake. At Williston, it was mostly sunny, with a temperature of 71. In northern South Dakota, it was sunny. It was 67 at Mobridge, and 70 at Aberdeen. In eastern Montana, it was mostly sunny, with a temperature of 72 at Miles City, and 76 at Glendive. Once again, at Bismarck, the temperature was 68 degrees under sunny skies. The regional weather forecast from your National Weather Service office in Bismarck. Mainly dry conditions are expected today, though isolated showers and thunderstorms will be possible this afternoon, mainly in northern North Dakota. Highs today are forecast broadly in the upper 70s and 80s, with lows tonight are expected to broadly be in the 50s. Warming temperatures will continue through the early week, with highs on Memorial Day and Tuesday peaking broadly into the 80s and 90s. Mainly dry weather continues through this period, though stray afternoon shorts or thunderstorms remain possible. Windy conditions are expected both Tuesday and Wednesday, especially across the west. Chances for precipitation increase across the south and west starting Wednesday. Here is the forecast for the Bismarck-Mendham listening area. Rest of today, sunny. Highs in the mid-80s. South winds 5 to 10 miles per hour. Tonight, decreasing clouds. Lows in the lower 50s. South winds around 5 miles per hour. Memorial Day, sunny. Highs in the lower 90s. Southwest winds 5 to 10 miles per hour. Monday night, mostly clear. Lows in the upper 50s. Southeast winds 5 to 10 miles per hour. Tuesday, sunny. Highs in the lower 90s. Southeast winds 5

showers after midnight. Lows in the upper 50s. Chance of rain 20%. Saturday, partly sunny. A slight chance of showers in the morning, then a chance of showers in the afternoon. Highs in the upper 70s. Chance of rain 30%. For Western Lake Sakakawea, today, southwest winds 10 to 20 miles per hour. Slight chance of showers. Sunny in the morning, then becoming partly sunny. Highs in the mid-80s. Tonight, southwest winds around 10 miles per hour. Partly cloudy. Lows in the lower 50s. For Eastern Lake Sakakawea, today, southwest winds 10 to 15 miles per hour. Slight chance of showers in the morning. Mostly sunny. Highs in the lower 80s. Tonight, southwest winds around 10 miles per hour. Partly cloudy. Lows in the lower 50s. For Northern Lake Oahe, today, south winds 10 to 15 miles per hour. Sunny. Highs in the lower 80s. Tonight, south winds around 10 miles per hour. Mostly clear. Lows in the lower 50s. Here are the weather conditions at 11 a.m. Central Daylight Time. Bismarck, sunny. Temperature 68 degrees, relative humidity 50%. Pressure 29.85 inches and falling. Mendham, sunny. 66 degrees, relative humidity 68%. Wind variable at 6 miles an hour. Hazen, sunny. 72 degrees, relative humidity 28%. Harvey, sunny. 72 degrees, relative humidity 46%. Wind southeast at 9 miles an hour. Minot, sunny. 71 degrees, relative humidity 45%. Dickinson, sunny. 73 degrees, relative humidity 38%. Wind west at 12 miles an hour. Elsewhere around North Dakota, it was 69 at Garrison. It was sunny, with a temperature of 69 at Jamestown, 67 at Fargo, 64 at Grand Forks, and 64 at Devil's Lake. At Williston, it was mostly sunny, with a temperature of 71. In northern South Dakota, it was sunny. It was 67 at Mobridge, and 70 at Aberdeen. In eastern Montana, it was mostly sunny, with a temperature of 72 at Miles City, and 76 at Glendive. Once again, at Bismarck, the temperature was 68 degrees under sunny skies. The regional weather forecast from your National Weather Service office in Bismarck. Mainly dry conditions are expected today, though isolated showers and thunderstorms will be possible this afternoon, mainly in northern North Dakota. Highs today are forecast broadly in the upper 70s and 80s, with lows tonight are expected to broadly be in the 50s. Warming temperatures will continue through the early week, with highs on Memorial Day and Tuesday peaking broadly into the 80s and 90s. Mainly dry weather continues through this period, though stray afternoon showers or thunderstorms remain possible. Windy conditions are expected both Tuesday and Wednesday, especially across the west. Chances for precipitation increase across the south and west starting Wednesday. Here is the forecast for the Bismarck-Mendham listening area. Rest of today, sunny. Highs in the mid-80s. South winds 5 to 10 miles per hour. Tonight, decreasing clouds. Lows in the lower 50s. South winds around 5 miles per hour. Memorial Day, sunny. Highs in the lower 90s. Southwest winds 5 to 10 miles per hour. Monday night, mostly clear. Lows in the upper 50s. Southeast winds 5 to 10 miles per hour. Tuesday, sunny. Highs in the lower 90s. Southeast winds 5 to 15 miles per hour, increasing to 15 to 20 miles per hour in the afternoon. Tuesday night, partly cloudy. A slight chance of showers and thunderstorms in the evening. Lows in the lower 60s. Chance of rain 20%. Wednesday, mostly sunny. Highs in the upper 80s. Wednesday night, increasing clouds. Lows around 60. Thursday, partly sunny. Highs in the mid-80s. Thursday night, increasing clouds. Lows in the upper 50s. Friday, mostly sunny. A slight chance of showers and thunderstorms in the afternoon. Highs in the lower 80s. Chance of rain 20%.

Friday night, partly cloudy. A slight chance of showers after midnight. Lows in the upper 50s. Chance of rain 20%. Saturday, partly sunny. A slight chance of showers in the morning, then a chance of showers in the afternoon. Highs in the upper 70s. Chance of rain 30%. For Western Lake Sakakawea, today, southwest winds 10 to 20 miles per hour. Slight chance of showers. Sunny in the morning, then becoming partly sunny. Highs in the mid-80s. Tonight, southwest winds around 10 miles per hour. Partly cloudy. Lows in the lower 50s. For Eastern Lake Sakakawea, today, southwest winds 10 to 15 miles per hour. Slight chance of showers in the morning. Mostly sunny. Highs in the lower 80s. Tonight, southwest winds around 10 miles per hour. Partly cloudy. Lows in the lower 50s. For Northern Lake Oahe, today, south winds 10 to 15 miles per hour. Sunny. Highs in the lower 80s. Tonight, south winds around 10 miles per hour. Mostly clear. Lows in the lower 50s. Here are the weather conditions at 11 a.m. Central Daylight Time. Bismarck, sunny. Temperature 68 degrees, relative humidity 50%. Pressure 29.85 inches and falling. Mendham, sunny. 66 degrees, relative humidity 68%. Wind variable at 6 miles an hour. Hazen, sunny. 72 degrees, relative humidity 28%. Harvey, sunny. 72 degrees, relative humidity 46%. Wind southeast at 9 miles an hour. Minot, sunny. 71 degrees, relative humidity 45%. Dickinson, sunny. 73 degrees, relative humidity 38%. Wind west at 12 miles an hour. Elsewhere around North Dakota, it was 69 at Garrison. It was sunny, with a temperature of 69 at Jamestown, 67 at Fargo, 64 at Grand Forks, and 64 at Devil's Lake. At Williston, it was mostly sunny, with a temperature of 71. In northern South Dakota, it was sunny. It was 67 at Mobridge, and 70 at Aberdeen. In eastern Montana, it was mostly sunny, with a temperature of 72 at Miles City, and 76 at Glendive. Once again, at Bismarck, the temperature was 68 degrees under sunny skies. The regional weather forecast from your National Weather Service office in Bismarck. Mainly dry conditions are expected today, though isolated showers and thunderstorms will be possible this afternoon, mainly in northern North Dakota. Highs today are forecast broadly in the upper 70s and 80s, with lows tonight are expected to broadly be in the 50s. Warming temperatures will continue through the early week, with highs on Memorial Day and Tuesday peaking broadly into the 80s and 90s. Mainly dry weather continues through this period, though stray afternoon shorts or thunderstorms remain possible. Windy conditions are expected both Tuesday and Wednesday, especially across the west. Chances for precipitation increase across the south and west starting Wednesday. Here is the forecast for the Bismarck, Mendham listening area. Rest of today, sunny. Highs in the mid-80s. South winds 5 to 10 miles per hour. Tonight, decreasing clouds. Lows in the lower 50s. South winds around 5 miles per hour. Memorial Day, sunny. Highs in the lower 90s. Southwest winds 5 to 10 miles per hour. Monday night, mostly clear. Lows in the upper 50s. Southeast winds 5 to 10 miles per hour. Tuesday, sunny. Highs in the lower 90s. Southeast winds 5 to 15 miles per hour, increasing to 15 to 20 miles per hour in the afternoon. Tuesday night, partly cloudy. A slight chance of showers and thunderstorms in the evening. Lows in the lower 60s. Chance of rain 20%. Wednesday, mostly sunny. Highs in the upper 80s. Wednesday night, increasing clouds. Lows around 60. Thursday, partly sunny. Highs in the mid-80s. Thursday night, increasing clouds. Lows in the upper 50s. Friday, mostly sunny. A slight chance of showers and thunderstorms in the afternoon.

highs in the lower 80s. Chance of rain 20%. Friday night, partly cloudy. A slight chance of showers after midnight. Lows in the upper 50s. Chance of rain 20%. Saturday, partly sunny. A slight chance of showers in the morning, then a chance of showers in the afternoon. Highs in the upper 70s. Chance of rain 30%. For Western Lake Sakakawea, today, southwest winds 10 to 20 miles per hour. Slight chance of showers. Sunny in the morning, then becoming partly sunny. Highs in the mid-80s. Tonight, southwest winds around 10 miles per hour. Partly cloudy. Lows in the lower 50s. For Eastern Lake Sakakawea, today, southwest winds 10 to 15 miles per hour. Slight chance of showers in the morning. Mostly sunny. Highs in the lower 80s. Tonight, southwest winds around 10 miles per hour. Partly cloudy. Lows in the lower 50s. For Northern Lake Oahe, today, south winds 10 to 15 miles per hour. Sunny. Highs in the lower 80s. Tonight, south winds around 10 miles per hour. Mostly clear. Lows in the lower 50s. Here are the weather conditions at 11 a.m. Central Daylight Time. Bismarck, sunny. Temperature 68 degrees, relative humidity 50%. Pressure 29.85 inches and falling. Mendham, sunny. 66 degrees, relative humidity 68%. Wind variable at 6 miles an hour. Hazen, sunny. 72 degrees, relative humidity 28%. Harvey, sunny. 72 degrees, relative humidity 46%. Wind southeast at 9 miles an hour. Minot, sunny. 71 degrees, relative humidity 45%. Dickinson, sunny. 73 degrees, relative humidity 38%. Wind west at 12 miles an hour. Elsewhere around North Dakota, it was 69 at Garrison. It was sunny, with a temperature of 69 at Jamestown, 67 at Fargo, 64 at Grand Forks, and 64 at Devil's Lake. At Williston, it was mostly sunny, with a temperature of 71. In northern South Dakota, it was sunny. It was 67 at Mobridge, and 70 at Aberdeen. In eastern Montana, it was mostly sunny, with a temperature of 72 at Miles City, and 76 at Glendive. Once again, at Bismarck, the temperature was 68 degrees under sunny skies. 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Providing weather information 24 hours a day from your National Weather Service office in Bismarck. The regional weather forecast from your National Weather Service office in Bismarck. Mainly dry conditions are expected today, though isolated showers and thunderstorms will be possible this afternoon, mainly in northern North Dakota. Highs today are forecast broadly in the upper 70s and 80s, with lows tonight are expected to broadly be in the 50s. Warming temperatures will continue through the early week, with highs on Memorial Day and Tuesday peaking broadly into the 80s and 90s. Mainly dry weather continues through this period, though stray afternoon shorts or thunderstorms remain possible. Windy conditions are expected both Tuesday and Wednesday, especially across the west. Chances for precipitation increase across the south and west starting Wednesday. Here is the forecast for the Bismarck-Mendham listening area. Rest of today, sunny. Highs in the mid-80s. South winds 5 to 10 miles per hour. Tonight, decreasing clouds. Lows in the lower 50s. South winds around 5 miles per hour. Memorial Day, sunny. Highs in the lower 90s. Southwest winds 5 to 10 miles per hour. Monday night, mostly clear. Lows in the upper 50s. Southeast winds 5 to 10 miles per hour. Tuesday, sunny. Highs in the lower 90s. Southeast winds 5 to 15 miles per hour, increasing to 15 to 20 miles per hour in the afternoon. Tuesday night, partly cloudy. A slight chance of showers and thunderstorms in the evening. Lows in the lower 60s. Chance of rain 20%. Wednesday, mostly sunny. Highs in the upper 80s.

Wednesday night, increasing clouds. Lows around 60. Thursday, partly sunny. Highs in the mid-80s. Thursday night, increasing clouds. Lows in the upper 50s. Friday, mostly sunny. A slight chance of showers and thunderstorms in the afternoon. Highs in the lower 80s. Chance of rain 20%. Friday night, partly cloudy. A slight chance of showers after midnight. Lows in the upper 50s. Chance of rain 20%. Saturday, partly sunny. A slight chance of showers in the morning, then a chance of showers in the afternoon. Highs in the upper 70s. Chance of rain 30%. Here is the forecast for the Bismarck Minden listening area. Rest of today, sunny. Highs in the mid-80s. South winds 5 to 10 miles per hour. Tonight, mostly clear. Lows in the lower 50s. South winds today, sunny. Highs in the mid-80s. South winds 5 to 10 miles per hour. Tonight, mostly clear. Lows in the lower 50s. South winds 5 to 10 miles per hour. Memorial Day, sunny. Highs in the lower 90s. Southwest winds around 10 miles per hour. Monday night, mostly clear. Lows in the upper 50s. Southeast winds 5 to 10 miles per hour. Tuesday, sunny. Highs in the lower 90s. Southeast winds 5 to 15 miles per hour, increasing to 15 to 20 miles per hour in the afternoon. Tuesday night, partly cloudy. A slight chance of showers and thunderstorms in the evening. Lows in the lower 60s. Chance of rain 20%. Wednesday, mostly sunny. Highs in the upper 80s. Wednesday night, increasing clouds. Lows around 60. Thursday, partly sunny. Highs in the mid-80s. Thursday night, increasing clouds. Lows in the upper 50s. Friday, mostly sunny. A slight chance of showers and thunderstorms in the afternoon. Highs in the lower 80s. Chance of rain 20%. Friday night, partly cloudy. A slight chance of showers after midnight. Lows in the upper 50s. Chance of rain 20%. Saturday, partly sunny. A slight chance of showers in the morning, then a chance of showers in the afternoon. Highs in the upper 70s. Chance of rain 30%. For Western Lake Sakakawea, today, southwest winds 10 to 20 miles per hour. Slight chance of showers. Sunny in the morning, then becoming partly sunny. Highs in the mid-80s. Tonight, southwest winds around 10 miles per hour. Partly cloudy. Lows in the lower 50s. For Eastern Lake Sakakawea, today, southwest winds 10 to 15 miles per hour. Slight chance of showers in the morning. Mostly sunny. Highs in the lower 80s. Tonight, southwest winds around 10 miles per hour. Partly cloudy. Lows in the lower 50s. For Northern Lake Oahe, today, south winds 10 to 15 miles per hour. Sunny. Highs in the lower 80s. Tonight, south winds around 10 miles per hour. Mostly clear. Lows in the lower 50s. Here are the weather conditions at 11 a.m. Central Daylight Time. Bismarck, sunny. Temperature 68 degrees, relative humidity 50%. Pressure 29.85 inches and falling. Minden, sunny. 66 degrees, relative humidity 68%. Wind variable at 6 miles an hour. Hazen, sunny. 72 degrees, relative humidity 28%. Harvey, sunny. 72 degrees, relative humidity 46%. Wind southeast at 9 miles an hour. Minot, sunny. 71 degrees, relative humidity 45%. Dickinson, sunny. 73 degrees, relative humidity 38%. Wind west at 12 miles an hour. Elsewhere around North Dakota, it was 69 at Garrison. It was sunny, with a temperature of 69 at Jamestown, 67 at Fargo, 64 at Grand Forks, and 64 at Devil's Lake. At Williston, it was mostly sunny, with a temperature of 71. In northern South Dakota, it was sunny,

8 with 67 at Mobridge, and 70 at Aberdeen. In eastern Montana, it was mostly sunny, with a temperature of 72 at Miles City and 76 at Glendive. Once again, at Bismarck, the temperature was 68 degrees under sunny skies. The regional weather forecast from your National Weather Service office in Bismarck. Mainly dry conditions are expected today, though isolated showers and thunderstorms will be possible this afternoon, mainly in northern North Dakota. Highs today are forecast broadly in the upper 70s and 80s, with lows tonight are expected to broadly be in the 50s. Warming temperatures will continue through the early week, with highs on Memorial Day and Tuesday peaking broadly into the 80s and 90s. Mainly dry weather continues through this period, though stray afternoon shorts or thunderstorms remain possible. Windy conditions are expected both Tuesday and Wednesday, especially across the west. Chances for precipitation increase across the south and west starting Wednesday. Here is the forecast for the Bismarck, Minden listening area. Rest of today, sunny. Highs in the mid-80s. South winds 5 to 10 miles per hour. Tonight, mostly clear. Lows in the lower 50s. South winds 5 to 10 miles per hour. Memorial Day, sunny. Highs in the lower 90s. Southwest winds around 10 miles per hour. Monday night, mostly clear. Lows in the upper 50s. Southeast winds 5 to 10 miles per hour. Tuesday, sunny. Highs in the lower 90s. Southeast winds 5 to 15 miles per hour, increasing to 15 to 20 miles per hour in the afternoon. Tuesday night, partly cloudy. A slight chance of showers and thunderstorms in the evening. Lows in the lower 60s. Chance of rain 20%. Wednesday, mostly sunny. Highs in the upper 80s. Wednesday night, increasing clouds. Lows around 60. Thursday, partly sunny. Highs in the mid-80s. Thursday night, increasing clouds. Lows in the upper 50s. Friday, mostly sunny. A slight chance of showers and thunderstorms in the afternoon. Highs in the lower 80s. Chance of rain 20%. Friday night, partly cloudy. A slight chance of showers after midnight. Lows in the upper 50s. Chance of rain 20%. Saturday, partly sunny. A slight chance of showers in the morning, then a chance of showers in the afternoon. Highs in the upper 70s. Chance of rain 30%. For Western Lake Sakakawea, today, southwest winds 10 to 20 miles per hour. Slight chance of showers. Sunny in the morning, then becoming partly sunny. Highs in the mid-80s. Tonight, southwest winds around 10 miles per hour. Partly cloudy. Lows in the lower 50s. For Eastern Lake Sakakawea, today, southwest winds 10 to 15 miles per hour. Slight chance of showers in the morning. Mostly sunny. Highs in the lower 80s. Tonight, southwest winds around 10 miles per hour. Partly cloudy. Lows in the lower 50s. For Northern Lake Oahe, today, south winds 10 to 15 miles per hour. Sunny. Highs in the lower 80s. Tonight, south winds around 10 miles per hour. Mostly clear. Lows in the lower 50s. Here are the weather conditions at 11 a.m. Central Daylight Time. Bismarck, sunny. Temperature 68 degrees, relative humidity 50%. Pressure 29.85 inches and falling. Minden, sunny. 66 degrees, relative humidity 68%. Wind variable at 6 miles an hour. Hazen, sunny. 72 degrees, relative humidity 28%. Harvey, sunny. 72 degrees, relative humidity 46%. Wind southeast at 9 miles an hour. Minot, sunny. 71 degrees, relative humidity 45%. Dickinson, sunny. 73 degrees, relative humidity 38%. Wind west at 12 miles an hour. Elsewhere around North Dakota, it was 69 at Garrison. It was sunny, with a temperature of 69 at Jamestown, 67 at Fargo, 64 at Grand Forks, and 64 at Devil's Lake. At Williston, it was mostly sunny, with a temperature of 71.

northern South Dakota. It was sunny. It was 67 at Mobridge and 70 at Aberdeen. In eastern Montana, it was mostly sunny, with a temperature of 72 at Miles City and 76 at Glendive. Once again, at Bismarck, the temperature was 68 degrees under sunny skies. The regional weather forecast from your National Weather Service office in Bismarck. Mainly dry conditions are expected today, though isolated showers and thunderstorms will be possible this afternoon, mainly in northern North Dakota. Highs today are forecast broadly in the upper 70s and 80s, with lows tonight are expected to broadly be in the 50s. Warming temperatures will continue through the early week, with highs on Memorial Day and Tuesday peaking broadly into the 80s and 90s. Mainly dry weather continues through this period, though stray afternoon shorts or thunderstorms remain possible. Windy conditions are expected both Tuesday and Wednesday, especially across the west. Chances for precipitation increase across the south and west starting Wednesday. Here is the forecast for the Bismarck, Minden listening area. Rest of today, sunny. Highs in the mid-80s. South winds 5 to 10 miles per hour. Tonight, mostly clear. Lows in the lower 50s. South winds 5 to 10 miles per hour. Memorial Day, sunny. Highs in the lower 90s. Southwest winds around 10 miles per hour. Monday night, mostly clear. Lows in the upper 50s. Southeast winds 5 to 10 miles per hour. Tuesday, sunny. Highs in the lower 90s. Southeast winds 5 to 15 miles per hour, increasing to 15 to 20 miles per hour in the afternoon. Tuesday night, partly cloudy. A slight chance of showers and thunderstorms in the evening. Lows in the lower 60s. Chance of rain 20%. Wednesday, mostly sunny. Highs in the upper 80s. Wednesday night, increasing clouds. Lows around 60. Thursday, partly sunny. Highs in the mid-80s. Thursday night, increasing clouds. Lows in the upper 50s. Friday, mostly sunny. A slight chance of showers and thunderstorms in the afternoon. Highs in the lower 80s. Chance of rain 20%. Friday night, partly cloudy. A slight chance of showers after midnight. Lows in the upper 50s. Chance of rain 20%. Saturday, partly sunny. A slight chance of showers in the morning, then a chance of showers in the afternoon. Highs in the upper 70s. Chance of rain 30%. For Western Lake Sakakawea, today, southwest winds 10 to 20 miles per hour. Slight chance of showers. Sunny in the morning, then becoming partly sunny. Highs in the mid-80s. Tonight, southwest winds around 10 miles per hour. Partly cloudy. Lows in the lower 50s. For Eastern Lake Sakakawea, today, southwest winds 10 to 15 miles per hour. Slight chance of showers in the morning. Mostly sunny. Highs in the lower 80s. Tonight, southwest winds around 10 miles per hour. Partly cloudy. Lows in the lower 50s. For Northern Lake Oahe, today, south winds 10 to 15 miles per hour. Sunny. Highs in the lower 80s. Tonight, south winds around 10 miles per hour. Mostly clear. Lows in the lower 50s. Here are the weather conditions at 11 a.m. Central Daylight Time. Bismarck, sunny. Temperature 68 degrees, relative humidity 50%. Pressure 29.85 inches and falling. Minden, sunny. 66 degrees, relative humidity 68%. Wind variable at 6 miles an hour. Hazen, sunny. 72 degrees, relative humidity 28%. Harvey, sunny. 72 degrees, relative humidity 46%. Wind southeast at 9 miles an hour. Minot, sunny. 71 degrees, relative humidity 45%. Dickinson, sunny. 73 degrees, relative humidity 38%. Wind west at 12 miles an hour. Elsewhere around North Dakota, it was 69 at Garrison. It was sunny, with a temperature of 69 at Jamestown, 67 at Fargo, 64 at Grand Forks, and 64 at Devil's Lake. At Williston, it
was mostly sunny, with a temperature of 71. In northern South Dakota, it was sunny. It was 67 at Mobridge and 70 at Aberdeen. In eastern Montana, it was mostly sunny, with a temperature of 72 at Miles City and 76 at Glendive. Once again, at Bismarck, the temperature was 68 degrees under sunny skies. The regional weather forecast from your National Weather Service office in Bismarck. Mainly dry conditions are expected today, though isolated showers and thunderstorms will be possible this afternoon, mainly in northern North Dakota. Highs today are forecast broadly in the upper 70s and 80s, with lows tonight are expected to broadly be in the 50s. Warming temperatures will continue through the early week, with highs on Memorial Day and Tuesday peaking broadly into the 80s and 90s. Mainly dry weather continues through this period, though stray afternoon showers or thunderstorms remain possible. Windy conditions are expected both Tuesday and Wednesday, especially across the west. Chances for precipitation increase across the south and west starting Wednesday. Here is the forecast for the Bismarck, Minden listening area. Rest of today, sunny. Highs in the mid-80s. South winds 5 to 10 miles per hour. Tonight, mostly clear. Lows in the lower 50s. South winds 5 to 10 miles per hour. Memorial Day, sunny. Highs in the lower 90s. Southwest winds around 10 miles per hour. Monday night, mostly clear. Lows in the upper 50s. Southeast winds 5 to 10 miles per hour. Tuesday, sunny. Highs in the lower 90s. Southeast winds 5 to 15 miles per hour, increasing to 15 to 20 miles per hour in the afternoon. Tuesday night, partly cloudy. A slight chance of showers and thunderstorms in the evening. Lows in the lower 60s. Chance of rain 20%. Wednesday, mostly sunny. Highs in the upper 80s. Wednesday night, increasing clouds. Lows around 60. Thursday, partly sunny. Highs in the mid-80s. Thursday night, increasing clouds. Lows in the upper 50s. Friday, mostly sunny. A slight chance of showers and thunderstorms in the afternoon. Highs in the lower 80s. Chance of rain 20%. Friday night, partly cloudy. A slight chance of showers after midnight. Lows in the upper 50s. Chance of rain 20%. Saturday, partly sunny. A slight chance of showers in the morning, then a chance of showers in the afternoon. Highs in the upper 70s. Chance of rain 30%. For Western Lake Sakakawea, today, southwest winds 10 to 20 miles per hour. Slight chance of showers. Sunny in the morning, then becoming partly sunny. Highs in the mid-80s. Tonight, southwest winds around 10 miles per hour. Partly cloudy. Lows in the lower 50s. For Eastern Lake Sakakawea, today, southwest winds 10 to 15 miles per hour. Slight chance of showers in the morning. Mostly sunny. Highs in the lower 80s. Tonight, southwest winds around 10 miles per hour. Partly cloudy. Lows in the lower 50s. For Northern Lake Oahe, today, south winds 10 to 15 miles per hour. Sunny. Highs in the lower 80s. Tonight, south winds around 10 miles per hour. Mostly clear. Lows in the lower 50s. Here are the weather conditions at 11 a.m. Central Daylight Time. Bismarck, sunny. Temperature 68 degrees, relative humidity 50%. Pressure 29.85 inches and falling. Minden, sunny. 66 degrees, relative humidity 68%. Wind variable at 6 miles an hour. Hazen, sunny. 72 degrees, relative humidity 28%. Harvey, sunny. 72 degrees, relative humidity 46%. Wind southeast at 9 miles an hour. Minot, sunny. 71 degrees, relative humidity 45%. Dickinson, sunny. 73 degrees, relative humidity 38%. Wind west at 12 miles an hour. Elsewhere around North Dakota, it was 69 at Garrison. It was sunny, with a temperature of 69 at Jamestown, 67 at Fargo.

64 at Grand Forks and 64 at Devil's Lake. At Williston, it was mostly sunny with a temperature of 71. In northern South Dakota, it was sunny. It was 67 at Mobridge and 70 at Aberdeen. In eastern Montana, it was mostly sunny with a temperature of 72 at Mile City and 76 at Glendive. Once again, at Bismarck, the temperature was 68 degrees under sunny skies. The regional weather forecast from your National Weather Service office in Bismarck. Mainly dry conditions are expected today, though isolated showers and thunderstorms will be possible this afternoon, mainly in northern North Dakota. Highs today are forecast broadly in the upper 70s and 80s, with lows tonight are expected to broadly be in the 50s. Warming temperatures will continue through the early week, with highs on Memorial Day and Tuesday peaking broadly into the 80s and 90s. Mainly dry weather continues through this period, though stray afternoon shorts or thunderstorms remain possible. Windy conditions are expected both Tuesday and Wednesday, especially across the west. Chances for precipitation increase across the south and west starting Wednesday. Here is the forecast for the Bismarck, Minden listening area. Rest of today, sunny. Highs in the mid-80s. South winds 5 to 10 miles per hour. Tonight, mostly clear. Lows in the lower 50s. South winds 5 to 10 miles per hour. Memorial Day, sunny. Highs in the lower 90s. Southwest winds around 10 miles per hour. Monday night, mostly clear. Lows in the upper 50s. Southeast winds 5 to 10 miles per hour. Tuesday, sunny. Highs in the lower 90s. Southeast winds 5 to 15 miles per hour, increasing to 15 to 20 miles per hour in the afternoon. Tuesday night, partly cloudy. A slight chance of showers and thunderstorms in the evening. Lows in the lower 60s. Chance of rain 20%. Wednesday, mostly sunny. Highs in the upper 80s. Wednesday night, increasing clouds. Lows around 60. Thursday, partly sunny. Highs in the mid-80s. Thursday night, increasing clouds. Lows in the upper 50s. Friday, mostly sunny. A slight chance of showers and thunderstorms in the afternoon. Highs in the lower 80s. Chance of rain 20%. Friday night, partly cloudy. A slight chance of showers after midnight. Lows in the upper 50s. Chance of rain 20%. Saturday, partly sunny. A slight chance of showers in the morning, then a chance of showers in the afternoon. Highs in the upper 70s. Chance of rain 30%. For Western Lake Sakakawea, today, southwest winds 10 to 20 miles per hour. Slight chance of showers. Sunny in the morning, then becoming partly sunny. Highs in the mid-80s. Tonight, southwest winds around 10 miles per hour. Partly cloudy. Lows in the lower 50s. For Eastern Lake Sakakawea, today, southwest winds 10 to 15 miles per hour. Slight chance of showers in the morning. Mostly sunny. Highs in the lower 80s. Tonight, southwest winds around 10 miles per hour. Partly cloudy. Lows in the lower 50s. For Northern Lake Oahe, today, south winds 10 to 15 miles per hour. Sunny. Highs in the lower 80s. Tonight, south winds around 10 miles per hour. Mostly clear. Lows in the lower 50s. Here are the weather conditions at 11 a.m. Central Daylight Time. Bismarck, sunny. Temperature 68 degrees, relative humidity 50%. Pressure 29.85 inches and falling. Minden, sunny. 66 degrees, relative humidity 68%. Wind variable at 6 miles an hour. Hazen, sunny. 72 degrees, relative humidity 28%. Harvey, sunny. 72 degrees, relative humidity 46%. Wind southeast at 9 miles an hour. Minot, sunny. 71 degrees, relative humidity 45%. Dickinson, sunny. 73 degrees, relative humidity 38%. Wind west at 12 miles an hour. Elsewhere around North Dakota, it was 69 at Garrison. It was sunny.

with a temperature of 69 at Jamestown, 67 at Fargo, 64 at Grand Forks, and 64 at Devil's Lake. At Williston, it was mostly sunny, with a temperature of 71. In northern South Dakota, it was sunny. It was 67 at Mobridge, and 70 at Aberdeen. In eastern Montana, it was mostly sunny, with a temperature of 72 at Miles City, and 76 at Glendive. Once again, at Bismarck, the temperature was 68 degrees under sunny skies. The regional weather forecast from your National Weather Service office in Bismarck. Mainly dry conditions are expected today, though isolated showers and thunderstorms will be possible this afternoon, mainly in northern North Dakota. Highs today are forecast broadly in the upper 70s and 80s, with lows tonight are expected to broadly be in the 50s. Warming temperatures will continue through the early week, with highs on Memorial Day and Tuesday peaking broadly into the 80s and 90s. Mainly dry weather continues through this period, though stray afternoon shorts or thunderstorms remain possible. Windy conditions are expected both Tuesday and Wednesday, especially across the west. Chances for precipitation increase across the south and west starting Wednesday. Here is the forecast for the Bismarck, Minden listening area. Rest of today, sunny. Highs in the mid-80s. South winds 5 to 10 miles per hour. Tonight, mostly clear. Lows in the lower 50s. South winds 5 to 10 miles per hour. Memorial Day, sunny. Highs in the lower 90s. Southwest winds around 10 miles per hour. Monday night, mostly clear. Lows in the upper 50s. Southeast winds 5 to 10 miles per hour. Tuesday, sunny. Highs in the lower 90s. Southeast winds 5 to 15 miles per hour, increasing to 15 to 20 miles per hour in the afternoon. Tuesday night, partly cloudy. A slight chance of showers and thunderstorms in the evening. Lows in the lower 60s. Chance of rain 20%. Wednesday, mostly sunny. Highs in the upper 80s. Wednesday night, increasing clouds. Lows around 60. Thursday, partly sunny. Highs in the mid-80s. Thursday night, increasing clouds. Lows in the upper 50s. Friday, mostly sunny. A slight chance of showers and thunderstorms in the afternoon. Highs in the lower 80s. Chance of rain 20%. Friday night, partly cloudy. A slight chance of showers after midnight. Lows in the upper 50s. Chance of rain 20%. Saturday, partly sunny. A slight chance of showers in the morning, then a chance of showers in the afternoon. Highs in the upper 70s. Chance of rain 30%. 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Providing weather information 24 hours a day from your National Weather Service office in Bismarck. For Western Lake Sakakawea, today, southwest winds 10 to 20 miles per hour. Slight chance of showers. Sunny in the morning, then becoming partly sunny. Highs in the mid-80s. Tonight, southwest winds around 10 miles per hour. Partly cloudy. Lows in the lower 50s. For Eastern Lake Sakakawea, today, southwest winds 10 to 15 miles per hour. Slight chance of showers in the morning. Mostly sunny. Highs in the lower 80s. Tonight, southwest winds around 10 miles per hour. Partly cloudy. Lows in the lower 50s. For Northern Lake Oahe, today, south winds 10 to 15 miles per hour. Sunny. Highs in the lower 80s. Tonight, south winds around 10 miles per hour. Mostly clear. Lows in the lower 50s. Here are the weather conditions at 11 a.m. Central Daylight Time. Bismarck, sunny. Temperature 68 degrees, relative humidity 50%. Pressure 29.85 inches and falling. Minden, sunny. 66 degrees, relative humidity 68%. Wind variable at 6 miles an hour. Hazen, sunny. 72 degrees, relative humidity 28%. Harvey, sunny. 72 degrees, relative humidity 46%. Wind southeast at 9 miles an hour.

not sunny. 71 degrees, relative humidity 45%. Dickinson, sunny. 73 degrees, relative humidity 38%. Wind west at 12 miles an hour. Elsewhere around North Dakota, it was 69 at Garrison. It was sunny, with a temperature of 69 at Jamestown, 67 at Fargo, 64 at Grand Forks, and 64 at Devil's Lake. At Williston, it was mostly sunny, with a temperature of 71. In northern South Dakota, it was sunny. It was 67 at Mobridge, and 70 at Aberdeen. In eastern Montana, it was mostly sunny, with a temperature of 72 at Miles City, and 76 at Glendive. Once again, at Bismarck, the temperature was 68 degrees under sunny skies. Here are the weather conditions at noon Central Daylight Time. Bismarck, sunny. Temperature 73 degrees, relative humidity 42%. Pressure 29.85 inches and steady. Mendon, sunny. 72 degrees, relative humidity 56%. Hazen, sunny. 75 degrees, relative humidity 23%. Harvey, sunny. 75 degrees, relative humidity 38%. Wind south at 9 miles an hour. Minot, sunny. 76 degrees, relative humidity 33%. Wind southeast at 6 miles an hour. Dickinson, sunny. 75 degrees, relative humidity 34%. Wind southwest at 8 miles an hour. Elsewhere around North Dakota, it was 73 at Garrison. It was sunny, with a temperature of 74 at Jamestown, 71 at Fargo, 67 at Grand Forks, and 68 at Devil's Lake. At Williston, it was mostly sunny, with a temperature of 76. In northern South Dakota, it was sunny. It was 71 at Mobridge, and 73 at Aberdeen. In eastern Montana, it was mostly sunny, with a temperature of 75 at Miles City, and 79 at Glendive. Once again, at Bismarck, the temperature was 73 degrees under sunny skies. The regional weather forecast from your National Weather Service office in Bismarck. Mainly dry conditions are expected today, though isolated showers and thunderstorms will be possible this afternoon, mainly in northern North Dakota. Highs today are forecast broadly in the upper 70s and 80s, with lows tonight are expected to broadly be in the 50s. Warming temperatures will continue through the early week, with highs on Memorial Day and Tuesday peaking broadly into the 80s and 90s. Mainly dry weather continues through this period, though stray afternoon shorts or thunderstorms remain possible. Windy conditions are expected both Tuesday and Wednesday, especially across the west. Chances for precipitation increase across the south and west starting Wednesday. Here is the forecast for the Bismarck-Mendon listening area. Rest of today, sunny. Highs in the mid-80s. South winds 5 to 10 miles per hour. Tonight, mostly clear. Lows in the lower 50s. South winds 5 to 10 miles per hour. Memorial Day, sunny. Highs in the lower 90s. Southwest winds around 10 miles per hour. Monday night, mostly clear. Lows in the upper 50s. Southeast winds 5 to 10 miles per hour. Tuesday, sunny. Highs in the lower 90s. Southeast winds 5 to 15 miles per hour, increasing to 15 to 20 miles per hour in the afternoon. Tuesday night, partly cloudy. A slight chance of showers and thunderstorms in the evening. Lows in the lower 60s. Chance of rain 20%. Wednesday, mostly sunny. Highs in the upper 80s. Wednesday night, increasing clouds. Lows around 60. Thursday, partly sunny. Highs in the mid-80s. Thursday night, increasing clouds. Lows in the upper 50s. Friday, mostly sunny. A slight chance of showers and thunderstorms in the afternoon. Highs in the lower 80s. Chance of rain 20%. Friday night, partly cloudy. A slight chance of showers after midnight. Lows in the upper 50s. Chance of rain 20%. Saturday, partly sunny. A slight chance of showers in the morning, then a chance of showers in the afternoon. Highs in the upper 70s. Chance of rain 30%.
over western Lake Sakakawea. Today, southwest winds 10 to 20 miles per hour. Slight chance of showers. Sunny in the morning, then becoming partly sunny. Highs in the mid-80s. Tonight, southwest winds around 10 miles per hour. Partly cloudy. Lows in the lower 50s. For eastern Lake Sakakawea, today, southwest winds 10 to 15 miles per hour. Slight chance of showers in the morning. Mostly sunny. Highs in the lower 80s. Tonight, southwest winds around 10 miles per hour. Partly cloudy. Lows in the lower 50s. For northern Lake Orahi, today, south winds 10 to 15 miles per hour. Sunny. Highs in the lower 80s. Tonight, south winds around 10 miles per hour. Mostly clear. Lows in the lower 50s. Here are the weather conditions at noon Central Daylight Time. Bismarck, sunny. Temperature 73 degrees, relative humidity 42%. Pressure 29.85 inches and steady. Mendham, sunny. 72 degrees, relative humidity 56%. Hazen, sunny. 75 degrees, relative humidity 23%. Harvey, sunny. 75 degrees, relative humidity 38%. Wind south at 9 miles an hour. Minot, sunny. 76 degrees, relative humidity 33%. Wind southeast at 6 miles an hour. Dickinson, sunny. 75 degrees, relative humidity 34%. Wind southwest at 8 miles an hour. Elsewhere around North Dakota, it was 73 at Garrison. It was sunny, with a temperature of 74 at Jamestown, 71 at Fargo, 67 at Grand Forks, and 68 at Devil's Lake. At Williston, it was mostly sunny, with a temperature of 76. In northern South Dakota, it was sunny. It was 71 at Mobridge, and 73 at Aberdeen. In eastern Montana, it was mostly sunny, with a temperature of 75 at Miles City, and 79 at Glendive. Once again, at Bismarck, the temperature was 73 degrees under sunny skies. The regional weather forecast from your National Weather Service office in Bismarck. Mainly dry conditions are expected today, though isolated showers and thunderstorms will be possible this afternoon, mainly in northern North Dakota. Highs today are forecast broadly in the upper 70s and 80s, with lows tonight are expected to broadly be in the 50s. Warming temperatures will continue through the early week, with highs on Memorial Day and Tuesday peaking broadly into the 80s and 90s. Mainly dry weather continues through this period, though stray afternoon shorts or thunderstorms remain possible. Windy conditions are expected both Tuesday and Wednesday, especially across the west. Chances for precipitation increase across the south and west starting Wednesday. Here is the forecast for the Bismarck, Mendham listening area. Rest of today, sunny. Highs in the mid-80s. South winds 5 to 10 miles per hour. Tonight, mostly clear. Lows in the lower 50s. South winds 5 to 10 miles per hour. Memorial Day, sunny. Highs in the lower 90s. Southwest winds around 10 miles per hour. Monday night, mostly clear. Lows in the upper 50s. Southeast winds 5 to 10 miles per hour. Tuesday, sunny. Highs in the lower 90s. Southeast winds 5 to 15 miles per hour, increasing to 15 to 20 miles per hour in the afternoon. Tuesday night, partly cloudy. A slight chance of showers and thunderstorms in the evening. Lows in the lower 60s. Chance of rain 20%. Wednesday, mostly sunny. Highs in the upper 80s. Wednesday night, increasing clouds. Lows around 60. Thursday, partly sunny. Highs in the mid-80s. Thursday night, increasing clouds. Lows in the upper 50s. Friday, mostly sunny. A slight chance of showers and thunderstorms in the afternoon. Highs in the lower 80s. Chance of rain 20%. Friday night, partly cloudy. A slight chance of showers after midnight. Lows in the upper 50s. Chance of rain 20%. Saturday, partly sunny. A slight chance of showers in the morning, then a chance of showers in the afternoon.

Highs in the upper 70s. Chance of rain 30%. For Western Lake Sakakawea, today, southwest winds 10 to 20 miles per hour. Slight chance of showers. Sunny in the morning, then becoming partly sunny. Highs in the mid-80s. Tonight, southwest winds around 10 miles per hour. Partly cloudy. Lows in the lower 50s. For Eastern Lake Sakakawea, today, southwest winds 10 to 15 miles per hour. Slight chance of showers in the morning. Mostly sunny. Highs in the lower 80s. Tonight, southwest winds around 10 miles per hour. Partly cloudy. Lows in the lower 50s. For Northern Lake Oahe, today, south winds 10 to 15 miles per hour. Sunny. Highs in the lower 80s. Tonight, south winds around 10 miles per hour. Mostly clear. Lows in the lower 50s. Here are the weather conditions at noon Central Daylight Time. Bismarck, sunny. Temperature 73 degrees, relative humidity 42%. Pressure 29.85 inches and steady. Mendham, sunny. 72 degrees, relative humidity 56%. Hazen, sunny. 75 degrees, relative humidity 23%. Harvey, sunny. 75 degrees, relative humidity 38%. Wind south at 9 miles an hour. Minot, sunny. 76 degrees, relative humidity 33%. Wind southeast at 6 miles an hour. Dickinson, sunny. 75 degrees, relative humidity 34%. Wind southwest at 8 miles an hour. Elsewhere around North Dakota, it was 73 at Garrison. It was sunny, with a temperature of 74 at Jamestown, 71 at Fargo, 67 at Grand Forks, and 68 at Devil's Lake. At Williston, it was mostly sunny, with a temperature of 76. In northern South Dakota, it was sunny. It was 71 at Mobridge, and 73 at Aberdeen. In eastern Montana, at Miles City, it was sunny, with a temperature of 75. At Glendive, it was mostly sunny, with a temperature of 79. Once again, at Bismarck, the temperature was 73 degrees under sunny skies. The regional weather forecast from your National Weather Service office in Bismarck. Mainly dry conditions are expected today, though isolated showers and thunderstorms will be possible this afternoon, mainly in northern North Dakota. Highs today are forecast broadly in the upper 70s and 80s, with lows tonight are expected to broadly be in the 50s. Warming temperatures will continue through the early week, with highs on Memorial Day and Tuesday peaking broadly into the 80s and 90s. Mainly dry weather continues through this period, though stray afternoon shorts or thunderstorms remain possible. Windy conditions are expected both Tuesday and Wednesday, especially across the west. Chances for precipitation increase across the south and west starting Wednesday. Here is the forecast for the Bismarck-Mendham listening area. Rest of today, sunny. Highs in the mid-80s. South winds 5 to 10 miles per hour. Tonight, mostly clear. Lows in the lower 50s. South winds 5 to 10 miles per hour. Memorial Day, sunny. Highs in the lower 90s. Southwest winds around 10 miles per hour. Monday night, mostly clear. Lows in the upper 50s. Southeast winds 5 to 10 miles per hour. Tuesday, sunny. Highs in the lower 90s. Southeast winds 5 to 15 miles per hour, increasing to 15 to 20 miles per hour in the afternoon. Tuesday night, partly cloudy. A slight chance of showers and thunderstorms in the evening. Lows in the lower 60s. Chance of rain 20%. Wednesday, mostly sunny. Highs in the upper 80s. Wednesday night, increasing clouds. Lows around 60. Thursday, partly sunny. Highs in the mid-80s. Thursday night, increasing clouds. Lows in the upper 50s. Friday, mostly sunny. A slight chance of showers and thunderstorms in the afternoon. Highs in the lower 80s. Chance of rain 20%. Friday night, partly cloudy. A slight chance of showers after midnight. Lows in the upper 50s. Chance of rain 20%.

partly cloudy. Lows in the lower 50s. For northern Lake Oahe, today, south winds 10 to 15 miles per hour. Sunny. Highs in the lower 80s. Tonight, south winds around 10 miles per hour. Mostly clear. Lows in the lower 50s. Here are the weather conditions at noon Central Daylight Time. Bismarck, sunny. Temperature 73 degrees, relative humidity 42%. Pressure 29.85 inches and steady. Mendham, sunny. 72 degrees, relative humidity 56%. Hazen, sunny. 75 degrees, relative humidity 23%. Harvey, sunny. 75 degrees, relative humidity 38%. Wind south at 9 miles an hour. Minot, sunny. 76 degrees, relative humidity 33%. Wind southeast at 6 miles an hour. Dickinson, sunny. 75 degrees, relative humidity 34%. Wind southwest at 8 miles an hour. Elsewhere around North Dakota, it was 73 at Garrison. It was sunny, with a temperature of 74 at Jamestown, 71 at Fargo, 67 at Grand Forks, and 68 at Devil's Lake. At Williston, it was mostly sunny, with a temperature of 76. In northern South Dakota, it was sunny. It was 71 at Mobridge, and 73 at Aberdeen. In eastern Montana, at Miles City, it was sunny, with a temperature of 75. At Glendive, it was mostly sunny, with a temperature of 79. Once again, at Bismarck, the temperature was 73 degrees under sunny skies. The regional weather forecast from your National Weather Service office in Bismarck. Mainly dry conditions are expected today, though isolated showers and thunderstorms will be possible this afternoon, mainly in northern North Dakota. Highs today are forecast broadly in the upper 70s and 80s, with lows tonight are expected to broadly be in the 50s. Warming temperatures will continue through the early week, with highs on Memorial Day and Tuesday peaking broadly into the 80s and 90s. Mainly dry weather continues through this period, though stray afternoon shorts or thunderstorms remain possible. Windy conditions are expected both Tuesday and Wednesday, especially across the west. Chances for precipitation increase across the south and west starting Wednesday. Here is the forecast for the Bismarck Mendham listening area. Rest of today, sunny. Highs in the mid-80s. South winds 5 to 10 miles per hour. Tonight, mostly clear. Lows in the lower 50s. South winds 5 to 10 miles per hour. Memorial Day, sunny. Highs in the lower 90s. Southwest winds around 10 miles per hour. Monday night, mostly clear. Lows in the upper 50s. Southeast winds 5 to 10 miles per hour. Tuesday, sunny. Highs in the lower 90s. Southeast winds 5 to 15 miles per hour, increasing to 15 to 20 miles per hour in the afternoon. Tuesday night, partly cloudy. A slight chance of showers and thunderstorms in the evening. Lows in the lower 60s. Chance of rain 20%. Wednesday, mostly sunny. Highs in the upper 80s. Wednesday night, increasing clouds. Lows around 60. Thursday, partly sunny. Highs in the mid-80s. Thursday night, increasing clouds. Lows in the upper 50s. Friday, mostly sunny. A slight chance of showers and thunderstorms in the afternoon. Highs in the lower 80s. Chance of rain 20%. Friday night, partly cloudy. A slight chance of showers after midnight. Lows in the upper 50s. Chance of rain 20%. Saturday, partly sunny. A slight chance of showers in the morning, then a chance of showers in the afternoon. Highs in the upper 70s. Chance of rain 30%. For Western Lake Sakakawea, today, southwest winds 10 to 20 miles per hour. Slight chance of showers. Sunny in the morning, then becoming partly sunny. Highs in the mid-80s. Tonight, southwest winds around 10 miles per hour. Partly cloudy. Lows in the lower 50s. For Eastern Lake Sakakawea, today, southwest winds 10 to 15 miles per hour. Slight chance of showers in the morning,

mostly sunny. Highs in the lower 80s. Tonight, southwest winds around 10 miles per hour. Partly cloudy. Lows in the lower 50s. For northern Lake Oahe, today, south winds 10 to 15 miles per hour. Sunny. Highs in the lower 80s. Tonight, south winds around 10 miles per hour. Mostly clear. Lows in the lower 50s. Here are the weather conditions at noon Central Daylight Time. Bismarck, sunny. Temperature 73 degrees, relative humidity 42%. Pressure 29.85 inches and steady. Mendham, sunny. 72 degrees, relative humidity 56%. Hazen, sunny. 75 degrees, relative humidity 23%. Harvey, sunny. 75 degrees, relative humidity 38%. Wind south at 9 miles an hour. Minot, sunny. 76 degrees, relative humidity 33%. Wind southeast at 6 miles an hour. Dickinson, sunny. 75 degrees, relative humidity 34%. Wind southwest at 8 miles an hour. Elsewhere around North Dakota, it was 73 at Garrison. It was sunny, with a temperature of 74 at Jamestown, 71 at Fargo, 67 at Grand Forks, and 68 at Devil's Lake. At Williston, it was mostly sunny, with a temperature of 76. In northern South Dakota, it was sunny. It was 71 at Mobridge, and 73 at Aberdeen. In eastern Montana, at Mile City, it was sunny, with a temperature of 75. At Glendive, it was mostly sunny, with a temperature of 79. Once again, at Bismarck, the temperature was 73 degrees under sunny skies. The regional weather forecast from your National Weather Service office in Bismarck. Mainly dry conditions are expected today, though isolated showers and thunderstorms will be possible this afternoon, mainly in northern North Dakota. Highs today are forecast broadly in the upper 70s and 80s, with lows tonight are expected to broadly be in the 50s. Warming temperatures will continue through the early week, with highs on Memorial Day and Tuesday peaking broadly into the 80s and 90s. Mainly dry weather continues through this period, though stray afternoon shorts or thunderstorms remain possible. Windy conditions are expected both Tuesday and Wednesday, especially across the west. Chances for precipitation increase across the south and west starting Wednesday. Here is the forecast for the Bismarck Minden listening area. Rest of today, sunny. Highs in the mid-80s. South winds 5 to 10 miles per hour. Tonight, mostly clear. Lows in the lower 50s. South winds 5 to 10 miles per hour. Memorial Day, sunny. Highs in the lower 90s. Southwest winds around 10 miles per hour. Monday night, mostly clear. Lows in the upper 50s. Southeast winds 5 to 10 miles per hour. Tuesday, sunny. Highs in the lower 90s. Southeast winds 5 to 15 miles per hour, increasing to 15 to 20 miles per hour in the afternoon. Tuesday night, partly cloudy. A slight chance of showers and thunderstorms in the evening. Lows in the lower 60s. Chance of rain 20%. Wednesday, mostly sunny. Highs in the upper 80s. Wednesday night, increasing clouds. Lows around 60. Thursday, partly sunny. Highs in the mid-80s. Thursday night, increasing clouds. Lows in the upper 50s. Friday, mostly sunny. A slight chance of showers and thunderstorms in the afternoon. Highs in the lower 80s. Chance of rain 20%. Friday night, partly cloudy. A slight chance of showers after midnight. Lows in the upper 50s. Chance of rain 20%. Saturday, partly sunny. A slight chance of showers in the morning, then a chance of showers in the afternoon. Highs in the upper 70s. Chance of rain 30%. For Western Lake Sakakawea, today, southwest winds 10 to 20 miles per hour. Slight chance of showers. Sunny in the morning, then becoming partly sunny. Highs in the mid-80s. Tonight, southwest winds around 10 miles per hour. Partly cloudy. Lows in the lower 50s. For Eastern Lake.

Secaucawea. Today, southwest winds 10 to 15 miles per hour. Slight chance of showers in the morning. Mostly sunny. Highs in the lower 80s. Tonight, southwest winds around 10 miles per hour. Partly cloudy. Lows in the lower 50s. For northern Lake Oahe, today, south winds 10 to 15 miles per hour. Sunny. Highs in the lower 80s. Tonight, south winds around 10 miles per hour. Mostly clear. Lows in the lower 50s. Here are the weather conditions at noon Central Daylight Time. Bismarck, sunny. Temperature 73 degrees, relative humidity 42%. Pressure 29.85 inches and steady. Mendham, sunny. 72 degrees, relative humidity 56%. Hazen, sunny. 75 degrees, relative humidity 23%. Harvey, sunny. 75 degrees, relative humidity 38%. Wind south at 9 miles an hour. Minot, sunny. 76 degrees, relative humidity 33%. Wind southeast at 6 miles an hour. Dickinson, sunny. 75 degrees, relative humidity 34%. Wind southwest at 8 miles an hour. Elsewhere around North Dakota, it was 73 at Garrison. It was sunny, with a temperature of 74 at Jamestown, 71 at Fargo, 67 at Grand Forks, and 68 at Devil's Lake. At Williston, it was mostly sunny, with a temperature of 76. In northern South Dakota, it was sunny. It was 71 at Mobridge, and 73 at Aberdeen. In eastern Montana, at Miles City, it was sunny, with a temperature of 75. At Glendive, it was mostly sunny, with a temperature of 79. Once again, at Bismarck, the temperature was 73 degrees under sunny skies. The regional weather forecast from your National Weather Service office in Bismarck. Mainly dry conditions are expected today, though isolated showers and thunderstorms will be possible this afternoon, mainly in northern North Dakota. Highs today are forecast broadly in the upper 70s and 80s, with lows tonight are expected to broadly be in the 50s. Warming temperatures will continue through the early week, with highs on Memorial Day and Tuesday peaking broadly into the 80s and 90s. Mainly dry weather continues through this period, though stray afternoon shorts or thunderstorms remain possible. Windy conditions are expected both Tuesday and Wednesday, especially across the west. Chances for precipitation increase across the south and west starting Wednesday. 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Providing weather information 24 hours a day from your National Weather Service office in Bismarck. Here is the forecast for the Bismarck-Mendham listening area. Rest of today, sunny. Highs in the mid-80s. South winds 5 to 10 miles per hour. Tonight, mostly clear. Lows in the lower 50s. South winds 5 to 10 miles per hour. Memorial Day, sunny. Highs in the lower 90s. Southwest winds around 10 miles per hour. Monday night, mostly clear. Lows in the upper 50s. Southeast winds 5 to 10 miles per hour. Tuesday, sunny. Highs in the lower 90s. Southeast winds 5 to 15 miles per hour, increasing to 15 to 20 miles per hour in the afternoon. Tuesday night, partly cloudy. A slight chance of showers and thunderstorms in the evening. Lows in the lower 60s. Chance of rain 20%. Wednesday, mostly sunny. Highs in the upper 80s. Wednesday night, increasing clouds. Lows around 60. Thursday, partly sunny. Highs in the mid-80s. Thursday night, increasing clouds. Lows in the upper 50s. Friday, mostly sunny. A slight chance of showers and thunderstorms in the afternoon. Highs in the lower 80s. Chance of rain 20%. Friday night, partly cloudy. A slight chance of showers after midnight. Lows in the upper 50s. Chance of rain 20%. Saturday, partly sunny. A slight chance of showers in the morning, then a chance of showers in the afternoon. Highs in the upper 70s. Chance of rain 30%.

for western Lake Sakakawea. Rest of today, southwest winds 10 to 15 miles per hour. Mostly sunny. Highs in the mid-80s. Tonight, southwest winds around 10 miles per hour. Partly cloudy. Lows in the lower 50s. For eastern Lake Sakakawea, rest of today, south winds 10 to 15, partly cloudy. Lows in the lower 50s. For eastern Lake Sakakawea, rest of today, south winds 10 to 15 miles per hour. Sunny late in the morning, then becoming partly sunny. Highs in the mid-80s. Tonight, southwest winds around 10 miles per hour. Partly cloudy. Lows in the lower 50s. For northern Lake Oahe, rest of today, south winds 10 to 15 miles per hour. Sunny. Highs in the lower 80s. Tonight, south winds around 10 miles per hour. Partly cloudy. Lows in the lower 50s. Here are the weather conditions at noon Central Daylight Time. Bismarck, sunny. Temperature 73 degrees, relative humidity 42%. Pressure 29.85 inches and steady. Mendham, sunny. 72 degrees, relative humidity 56%. Hazen, sunny. 75 degrees, relative humidity 23%. Harvey, sunny. 75 degrees, relative humidity 38%. Wind south at 9 miles an hour. Minot, sunny. 76 degrees, relative humidity 33%. Wind southeast at 6 miles an hour. Dickinson, sunny. 75 degrees, relative humidity 34%. Wind southwest at 8 miles an hour. Elsewhere around North Dakota, it was 73 at Garrison. It was sunny, with a temperature of 74 at Jamestown, 71 at Fargo, 67 at Grand Forks, and 68 at Devil's Lake. At Williston, it was mostly sunny, with a temperature of 76. In northern South Dakota, it was sunny. It was 71 at Mobridge, and 73 at Aberdeen. In eastern Montana, at Miles City, it was sunny, with a temperature of 75. At Glendive, it was mostly sunny, with a temperature of 79. Once again, at Bismarck, the temperature was 73 degrees under sunny skies. The regional weather forecast from your National Weather Service office in Bismarck. Mainly dry conditions are expected today, though isolated showers and thunderstorms will be possible this afternoon, mainly in northern North Dakota. Highs today are forecast broadly in the upper 70s and 80s, with lows tonight are expected to broadly be in the 50s. Warming temperatures will continue through the early week, with highs on Memorial Day and Tuesday peaking broadly into the 80s and 90s. Mainly dry weather continues through this period, though stray afternoon shorts or thunderstorms remain possible. Windy conditions are expected both Tuesday and Wednesday, especially across the west. Chances for precipitation increase across the south and west starting Wednesday. Here is the forecast for the Bismarck-Mendon listening area. Rest of today, sunny. Highs in the mid-80s. South winds 5 to 10 miles per hour. Tonight, mostly clear. Lows in the lower 50s. South winds 5 to 10 miles per hour. Memorial Day, sunny. Highs in the lower 90s. Southwest winds around 10 miles per hour. Monday night, mostly clear. Lows in the upper 50s. Southeast winds 5 to 10 miles per hour. Tuesday, sunny. Highs in the lower 90s. Southeast winds 5 to 15 miles per hour, increasing to 15 to 20 miles per hour in the afternoon. Tuesday night, partly cloudy. A slight chance of showers and thunderstorms in the evening. Lows in the lower 60s. Chance of rain 20%. Wednesday, mostly sunny. Highs in the upper 80s. Wednesday night, increasing clouds. Lows around 60. Thursday, partly sunny. Highs in the mid-80s. Thursday night, increasing clouds. Lows in the upper 50s. Friday, mostly sunny. A slight chance of showers and thunderstorms in the afternoon. Highs in the lower 80s. Chance of rain 20%. Friday night, partly cloudy. A slight chance of showers after midnight. Lows in the upper 50s.

Rain 20%. Saturday, partly sunny. A slight chance of showers in the morning, then a chance of showers in the afternoon. Highs in the upper 70s. Chance of rain 30%. Here is the forecast for the Bismarck Mandan listening area. Rest of today, sunny. Highs in the mid-80s. Southwest winds 5 to 10 miles per hour. Tonight, mostly clear. Lows in the lower 50s. South winds 5 to 10 miles per hour. Memorial Day, sunny. Highs in the lower 90s. Southwest winds around 10 miles per hour. Monday night, mostly clear. Lows in the upper 50s. Southeast winds 5 to 10 miles per hour. Tuesday, sunny. Highs in the lower 90s. Southeast winds 5 to 15 miles per hour, increasing to 15 to 20 miles per hour in the afternoon. Tuesday night, partly cloudy. A slight chance of showers and thunderstorms in the evening. Lows in the lower 60s. Chance of rain 20%. Wednesday, mostly sunny. Highs in the upper 80s. Wednesday night, increasing clouds. Lows around 60. Thursday, partly sunny. Highs in the mid-80s. Thursday night, increasing clouds. Lows in the upper 50s. Friday, mostly sunny. A slight chance of showers and thunderstorms in the afternoon. Highs in the lower 80s. Chance of rain 20%. Friday night, partly cloudy. A slight chance of showers after midnight. Lows in the upper 50s. Chance of rain 20%. Saturday, partly sunny. A slight chance of showers in the morning, then a chance of showers in the afternoon. Highs in the upper 70s. Chance of rain 30%. For Western Lake Sakakawea, rest of today, southwest winds 10 to 15 miles per hour. Mostly sunny. Highs in the mid-80s. Tonight, southwest winds around 10 miles per hour. Partly cloudy. Lows in the lower 50s. For Eastern Lake Sakakawea, rest of today, south winds 10 to 15 miles per hour. Sunny late in the morning, then becoming partly sunny. Highs in the mid-80s. Tonight, southwest winds around 10 miles per hour. Partly cloudy. Lows in the lower 50s. For Northern Lake Oahe, rest of today, south winds 10 to 15 miles per hour. Sunny. Highs in the lower 80s. Tonight, south winds around 10 miles per hour. Partly cloudy. Lows in the lower 50s. Here are the weather conditions at noon Central Daylight Time. Bismarck, sunny. Temperature 73 degrees, relative humidity 42%. Pressure 29.85 inches and steady. Mandan, sunny. 72 degrees, relative humidity 56%. Hazen, sunny. 75 degrees, relative humidity 23%. Harvey, sunny. 75 degrees, relative humidity 38%. Wind south at 9 miles an hour. Minot, sunny. 76 degrees, relative humidity 33%. Wind southeast at 6 miles an hour. Dickinson, sunny. 75 degrees, relative humidity 34%. Wind southwest at 8 miles an hour. Elsewhere around North Dakota, it was 73 at Garrison. It was sunny, with a temperature of 74 at Jamestown, 71 at Fargo, 67 at Grand Forks, and 68 at Devil's Lake. At Williston, it was mostly sunny, with a temperature of 76. In northern South Dakota, it was sunny. It was 71 at Mobridge, and 73 at Aberdeen. In eastern Montana, at Miles City, it was sunny, with a temperature of 75. At Glendive, it was mostly sunny, with a temperature of 79. Once again, at Bismarck, the temperature was 73 degrees under sunny skies. The regional weather forecast from your National Weather Service office in Bismarck. Mainly dry conditions are expected today, though isolated showers and thunderstorms will be possible this afternoon, mainly in northern North Dakota. Highs today are forecast broadly in the upper 70s and 80s, with lows tonight are expected to broadly be in the 50s. Warming temperatures will continue through the early week, with highs on Memorial Day and Tuesday peaking broadly into the 80s and 90s.

mainly dry weather continues through this period, though stray afternoon shorts or thunderstorms remain possible. Windy conditions are expected both Tuesday and Wednesday, especially across the west. Chances for precipitation increase across the south and west starting Wednesday. Here is the forecast for the Bismarck Minden listening area. Rest of today, sunny. Highs in the mid-80s. Southwest winds 5 to 10 miles per hour. Tonight, mostly clear. Lows in the lower 50s. South winds 5 to 10 miles per hour. Memorial Day, sunny. Highs in the lower 90s. Southwest winds around 10 miles per hour. Monday night, mostly clear. Lows in the upper 50s. Southeast winds 5 to 10 miles per hour. Tuesday, sunny. Highs in the lower 90s. Southeast winds 5 to 15 miles per hour, increasing to 15 to 20 miles per hour in the afternoon. Tuesday night, partly cloudy. A slight chance of showers and thunderstorms in the evening. Lows in the lower 60s. Chance of rain 20%. Wednesday, mostly sunny. Highs in the upper 80s. Wednesday night, increasing clouds. Lows around 60. Thursday, partly sunny. Highs in the mid-80s. Thursday night, increasing clouds. Lows in the upper 50s. Friday, mostly sunny. A slight chance of showers and thunderstorms in the afternoon. Highs in the lower 80s. Chance of rain 20%. Friday night, partly cloudy. A slight chance of showers after midnight. Lows in the upper 50s. Chance of rain 20%. Saturday, partly sunny. A slight chance of showers in the morning, then a chance of showers in the afternoon. Highs in the upper 70s. Chance of rain 30%. For Western Lake Sakakawea, rest of today, southwest winds 10 to 15 miles per hour. Mostly sunny. Highs in the mid-80s. Tonight, southwest winds around 10 miles per hour. Partly cloudy. Lows in the lower 50s. For Eastern Lake Sakakawea, rest of today, south winds 10 to 15 miles per hour. Sunny late in the morning, then becoming partly sunny. Highs in the mid-80s. Tonight, southwest winds around 10 miles per hour. Partly cloudy. Lows in the lower 50s. For Northern Lake Oahe, rest of today, south winds 10 to 15 miles per hour. Sunny. Highs in the lower 80s. Tonight, south winds around 10 miles per hour. Partly cloudy. Lows in the lower 50s. Here are the weather conditions at noon Central Daylight Time. Bismarck, sunny. Temperature 73 degrees, relative humidity 42%. Pressure 29.85 inches and steady. Minden, sunny. 72 degrees, relative humidity 56%. Hazen, sunny. 75 degrees, relative humidity 23%. Harvey, sunny. 75 degrees, relative humidity 38%. Wind south at 9 miles an hour. Minot, sunny. 76 degrees, relative humidity 33%. Wind southeast at 6 miles an hour. Dickinson, sunny. 75 degrees, relative humidity 34%. Wind southwest at 8 miles an hour. Elsewhere around North Dakota, it was 73 at Garrison. It was sunny, with a temperature of 74 at Jamestown, 71 at Fargo, 67 at Grand Forks, and 68 at Devil's Lake. At Williston, it was mostly sunny, with a temperature of 76. In northern South Dakota, it was sunny. It was 71 at Mobridge, and 73 at Aberdeen. In eastern Montana, at Miles City, it was sunny, with a temperature of 75. At Glendive, it was mostly sunny, with a temperature of 79. Once again, at Bismarck, the temperature was 73 degrees under sunny skies. The regional weather forecast from your National Weather Service office in Bismarck. Mainly dry conditions are expected today, though isolated showers and thunderstorms will be possible this afternoon, mainly in northern North Dakota. Highs today are forecast broadly in the upper 70s and 80s, with lows tonight are expected to broadly be in the 50s. Warming temperatures will continue through the early week, with high
highs on Memorial Day and Tuesday peaking broadly into the 80s and 90s. Mainly dry weather continues through this period, though stray afternoon shorts or thunderstorms remain possible. Windy conditions are expected both Tuesday and Wednesday, especially across the west. Chances for precipitation increase across the south and west starting Wednesday. Here is the forecast for the Bismarck Minden listening area. Rest of today, sunny. Highs in the mid-80s. Southwest winds 5 to 10 miles per hour. Tonight, mostly clear. Lows in the lower 50s. South winds 5 to 10 miles per hour. Memorial Day, sunny. Highs in the lower 90s. Southwest winds around 10 miles per hour. Monday night, mostly clear. Lows in the upper 50s. Southeast winds 5 to 10 miles per hour. Tuesday, sunny. Highs in the lower 90s. Southeast winds 5 to 15 miles per hour, increasing to 15 to 20 miles per hour in the afternoon. Tuesday night, partly cloudy. A slight chance of showers and thunderstorms in the evening. Lows in the lower 60s. Chance of rain 20%. Wednesday, mostly sunny. Highs in the upper 80s. Wednesday night, increasing clouds. Lows around 60. Thursday, partly sunny. Highs in the mid-80s. Thursday night, increasing clouds. Lows in the upper 50s. Friday, mostly sunny. A slight chance of showers and thunderstorms in the afternoon. Highs in the lower 80s. Chance of rain 20%. Friday night, partly cloudy. A slight chance of showers after midnight. Lows in the upper 50s. Chance of rain 20%. Saturday, partly sunny. A slight chance of showers in the morning, then a chance of showers in the afternoon. Highs in the upper 70s. Chance of rain 30%. For Western Lake Sakakawea, rest of today, southwest winds 10 to 15 miles per hour. Mostly sunny. Highs in the mid-80s. Tonight, southwest winds around 10 miles per hour. Partly cloudy. Lows in the lower 50s. For Eastern Lake Sakakawea, rest of today, south winds 10 to 15 miles per hour. Sunny late in the morning, then becoming partly sunny. Highs in the mid-80s. Tonight, southwest winds around 10 miles per hour. Partly cloudy. Lows in the lower 50s. For Northern Lake Oahe, rest of today, south winds 10 to 15 miles per hour. Sunny. Highs in the lower 80s. Tonight, south winds around 10 miles per hour. Partly cloudy. Lows in the lower 50s. Here are the weather conditions at noon Central Daylight Time. Bismarck, sunny. Temperature 73 degrees, relative humidity 42%. Pressure 29.85 inches and steady. Minden, sunny. 72 degrees, relative humidity 56%. Hazen, sunny. 75 degrees, relative humidity 23%. Harvey, sunny. 75 degrees, relative humidity 38%. Wind south at 9 miles an hour. Minot, sunny. 76 degrees, relative humidity 33%. Wind southeast at 6 miles an hour. Dickinson, sunny. 75 degrees, relative humidity 34%. Wind southwest at 8 miles an hour. Elsewhere around North Dakota, it was 73 at Garrison. It was sunny, with a temperature of 74 at Jamestown, 71 at Fargo, 67 at Grand Forks, and 68 at Devil's Lake. At Williston, it was mostly sunny, with a temperature of 76. In northern South Dakota, it was sunny. It was 71 at Mobridge, and 73 at Aberdeen. In eastern Montana, at Miles City, it was sunny, with a temperature of 75. At Glendive, it was mostly sunny, with a temperature of 79. Once again, at Bismarck, the temperature was 73 degrees under sunny skies. The regional weather forecast from your National Weather Service office in Bismarck. Mainly dry conditions are expected today, though isolated showers and thunderstorms will be possible this afternoon, mainly in northern North Dakota. Highs today are forecast broadly in the upper 70s and 80s, with lows tonight are expected to broadly

in the 50s. Warming temperatures will continue through the early week, with highs on Memorial Day and Tuesday peaking broadly into the 80s and 90s. Mainly dry weather continues through this period, though stray afternoon showers or thunderstorms remain possible. Windy conditions are expected both Tuesday and Wednesday, especially across the west. Chances for precipitation increase across the south and west starting Wednesday. Here is the forecast for the Bismarck Minden listening area. Rest of today, sunny. Highs in the mid-80s. Southwest winds 5 to 10 miles per hour. Tonight, mostly clear. Lows in the lower 50s. South winds 5 to 10 miles per hour. Memorial Day, sunny. Highs in the lower 90s. Southwest winds around 10 miles per hour. Monday night, mostly clear. Lows in the upper 50s. Southeast winds 5 to 10 miles per hour. Tuesday, sunny. Highs in the lower 90s. Southeast winds 5 to 15 miles per hour, increasing to 15 to 20 miles per hour in the afternoon. Tuesday night, partly cloudy. A slight chance of showers and thunderstorms in the evening. Lows in the lower 60s. Chance of rain 20%. Wednesday, mostly sunny. Highs in the upper 80s. Wednesday night, increasing clouds. Lows around 60. Thursday, partly sunny. Highs in the mid-80s. Thursday night, increasing clouds. Lows in the upper 50s. Friday, mostly sunny. A slight chance of showers and thunderstorms in the afternoon. Highs in the lower 80s. Chance of rain 20%. Friday night, partly cloudy. A slight chance of showers after midnight. Lows in the upper 50s. Chance of rain 20%. Saturday, partly sunny. A slight chance of showers in the morning, then a chance of showers in the afternoon. Highs in the upper 70s. Chance of rain 30%. For Western Lake Sakakawea, rest of today, southwest winds 10 to 15 miles per hour. Mostly sunny. Highs in the mid-80s. Tonight, southwest winds around 10 miles per hour. Partly cloudy. Lows in the lower 50s. For Eastern Lake Sakakawea, rest of today, south winds 10 to 15 miles per hour. Sunny late in the morning, then becoming partly sunny. Highs in the mid-80s. Tonight, southwest winds around 10 miles per hour. Partly cloudy. Lows in the lower 50s. For Northern Lake Oahe, rest of today, south winds 10 to 15 miles per hour. Sunny. Highs in the lower 80s. Tonight, south winds around 10 miles per hour. Partly cloudy. Lows in the lower 50s. Here are the weather conditions at noon Central Daylight Time. Bismarck, sunny. Temperature 73 degrees, relative humidity 42%. Pressure 29.85 inches and steady. Minden, sunny. 72 degrees, relative humidity 56%. Hazen, sunny. 75 degrees, relative humidity 23%. Harvey, sunny. 75 degrees, relative humidity 38%. Wind south at 9 miles an hour. Minot, sunny. 76 degrees, relative humidity 33%. Wind southeast at 6 miles an hour. Dickinson, sunny. 75 degrees, relative humidity 34%. Wind southwest at 8 miles an hour. Elsewhere around North Dakota, it was 73 at Garrison. It was sunny, with a temperature of 74 at Jamestown, 71 at Fargo, 67 at Grand Forks, and 68 at Devil's Lake. At Williston, it was mostly sunny, with a temperature of 76. In northern South Dakota, it was sunny. It was 71 at Mobridge, and 73 at Aberdeen. In eastern Montana, at Miles City, it was sunny, with a temperature of 75. At Glendive, it was mostly sunny, with a temperature of 79. Once again, at Bismarck, the temperature was 73 degrees under sunny skies. The regional weather forecast from your National Weather Service office in Bismarck. Mainly dry conditions are expected today, though isolated showers and thunderstorms will be possible this afternoon, mainly in northern North Dakota. Highs today are forecast.

broadly in the upper 70s and 80s, with lows tonight are expected to broadly be in the 50s. Warming temperatures will continue through the early week, with highs on Memorial Day and Tuesday peaking broadly into the 80s and 90s. Mainly dry weather continues through this period, though stray afternoon showers or thunderstorms remain possible. Windy conditions are expected both Tuesday and Wednesday, especially across the west. Chances for precipitation increase across the south and west starting Wednesday. Here is the forecast for the Bismarck Minden listening area. Rest of today, sunny. Highs in the mid-80s. Southwest winds 5 to 10 miles per hour. Tonight, mostly clear. Lows in the lower 50s. South winds 5 to 10 miles per hour. Memorial Day, sunny. Highs in the lower 90s. Southwest winds around 10 miles per hour. Monday night, mostly clear. Lows in the upper 50s. Southeast winds 5 to 10 miles per hour. Tuesday, sunny. Highs in the lower 90s. Southeast winds 5 to 15 miles per hour, increasing to 15 to 20 miles per hour in the afternoon. Tuesday night, partly cloudy. A slight chance of showers and thunderstorms in the evening. Lows in the lower 60s. Chance of rain 20%. Wednesday, mostly sunny. Highs in the upper 80s. Wednesday night, increasing clouds. Lows around 60. Thursday, partly sunny. Highs in the mid-80s. Thursday night, increasing clouds. Lows in the upper 50s. Friday, mostly sunny. A slight chance of showers and thunderstorms in the afternoon. Highs in the lower 80s. Chance of rain 20%. Friday night, partly cloudy. A slight chance of showers after midnight. Lows in the upper 50s. Chance of rain 20%. Saturday, partly sunny. A slight chance of showers in the morning, then a chance of showers in the afternoon. Highs in the upper 70s. Chance of rain 30%. For Western Lake Sakakawea, rest of today, southwest winds 10 to 15 miles per hour. Mostly sunny. Highs in the mid-80s. Tonight, southwest winds around 10 miles per hour. Partly cloudy. Lows in the lower 50s. For Eastern Lake Sakakawea, rest of today, south winds 10 to 15 miles per hour. Sunny late in the morning, then becoming partly sunny. Highs in the mid-80s. Tonight, southwest winds around 10 miles per hour. Partly cloudy. Lows in the lower 50s. For Northern Lake Oahe, rest of today, south winds 10 to 15 miles per hour. Sunny. Highs in the lower 80s. Tonight, south winds around 10 miles per hour. Partly cloudy. Lows in the lower 50s. 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Providing weather information 24 hours a day from your National Weather Service office in Bismarck. Here are the weather conditions at noon Central Daylight Time. Bismarck, sunny. Temperature 73 degrees, relative humidity 42%. Pressure 29.85 inches and steady. Minden, sunny. 72 degrees, relative humidity 56%. Hazen, sunny. 75 degrees, relative humidity 23%. Harvey, sunny. 75 degrees, relative humidity 38%. Wind south at 9 miles an hour. Minot, sunny. 76 degrees, relative humidity 33%. Wind southeast at 6 miles an hour. Dickinson, sunny. 75 degrees, relative humidity 34%. Wind southwest at 8 miles an hour. Elsewhere around North Dakota, it was 73 at Garrison. It was sunny, with a temperature of 74 at Jamestown, 71 at Fargo, 67 at Grand Forks, and 68 at Devil's Lake. At Williston, it was mostly sunny, with a temperature of 76. In northern South Dakota, it was sunny. It was 71 at Mobridge, and 73 at Aberdeen. In eastern Montana, at Mile City, it was sunny, with a temperature of 75. At Glendive, it was mostly sunny, with a temperature of 79. Once again, at Bismarck,

The temperature was 73 degrees under sunny skies. Here are the weather conditions at 1 p.m. Central Daylight Time. Bismarck, sunny. Temperature 75 degrees, relative humidity 39%. Pressure 29.84 inches and falling. Menden, sunny. 75 degrees, relative humidity 46%. Hazen, sunny. 77 degrees, relative humidity 22%. Wind southwest at 6 miles an hour. Harvey, sunny. 77 degrees, relative humidity 33%. Wind south at 12 miles an hour. Minot, sunny. 80 degrees, relative humidity 25%. Wind southeast at 9 miles an hour. Dickinson, sunny. 77 degrees, relative humidity 29%. Wind southwest at 6 miles an hour. Elsewhere around North Dakota, it was 77 at Garrison. It was sunny, with a temperature of 77 at Jamestown, 75 at Fargo, 70 at Grand Forks, and 71 at Devil's Lake. At Williston, it was mostly sunny, with a temperature of 78. In northern South Dakota, it was sunny. It was 75 at Mobridge, and 76 at Aberdeen. In eastern Montana, at Miles City, it was sunny, with a temperature of 79. At Glendive, it was mostly sunny, with a temperature of 83. Once again, at Bismarck, the temperature was 75 degrees under sunny skies. The regional weather forecast from your National Weather Service office in Bismarck. Mainly dry conditions are expected today, though isolated showers and thunderstorms will be possible this afternoon, mainly in northern North Dakota. Highs today are forecast broadly in the upper 70s and 80s, with lows tonight are expected to broadly be in the 50s. Warming temperatures will continue through the early week, with highs on Memorial Day and Tuesday peaking broadly into the 80s and 90s. Mainly dry weather continues through this period, though stray afternoon shorts or thunderstorms remain possible. Windy conditions are expected both Tuesday and Wednesday, especially across the west. Chances for precipitation increase across the south and west starting Wednesday. Here is the forecast for the Bismarck, Menden listening area. Rest of today, sunny. Highs in the mid-80s. Southwest winds 5 to 10 miles per hour. Tonight, mostly clear. Lows in the lower 50s. South winds 5 to 10 miles per hour. Memorial Day, sunny. Highs in the lower 90s. Southwest winds around 10 miles per hour. Monday night, mostly clear. Lows in the upper 50s. Southeast winds 5 to 10 miles per hour. Tuesday, sunny. Highs in the lower 90s. Southeast winds 5 to 15 miles per hour, increasing to 15 to 20 miles per hour in the afternoon. Tuesday night, partly cloudy. A slight chance of showers and thunderstorms in the evening. Lows in the lower 60s. Chance of rain 20%. Wednesday, mostly sunny. Highs in the upper 80s. Wednesday night, increasing clouds. Lows around 60. Thursday, partly sunny. Highs in the mid-80s. Thursday night, increasing clouds. Lows in the upper 50s. Friday, mostly sunny. A slight chance of showers and thunderstorms in the afternoon. Highs in the lower 80s. Chance of rain 20%. Friday night, partly cloudy. A slight chance of showers after midnight. Lows in the upper 50s. Chance of rain 20%. Saturday, partly sunny. A slight chance of showers in the morning, then a chance of showers in the afternoon. Highs in the upper 70s. Chance of rain 30%. For Western Lake Sakakawea, rest of today, southwest winds 10 to 15 miles per hour. Mostly sunny. Highs in the mid-80s. Tonight, southwest winds around 10 miles per hour. Partly cloudy. Lows in the lower 50s. For Eastern Lake Sakakawea, rest of today, south winds 10 to 15 miles per hour. Sunny late in the morning, then becoming partly sunny. Highs in the mid-80s. Tonight, southwest winds around 10 miles per hour. Partly cloudy. Lows in the lower 50s. For northern Lake Oahe, rest of today, south winds 10 to 15 miles per hour.
sunny. Highs in the lower 80s. Tonight, south winds around 10 miles per hour. Partly cloudy. Lows in the lower 50s. Here are the weather conditions at 1 p.m. Central Daylight Time. Bismarck, sunny. Temperature 75 degrees, relative humidity 39%. Pressure 29.84 inches and falling. Mendham, sunny. 75 degrees, relative humidity 46%. Hazen, sunny. 77 degrees, relative humidity 22%. Wind southwest at 6 miles an hour. Harvey, sunny. 77 degrees, relative humidity 33%. Wind south at 12 miles an hour. Minot, sunny. 80 degrees, relative humidity 25%. Wind southeast at 9 miles an hour. Dickinson, sunny. 77 degrees, relative humidity 29%. Wind southwest at 6 miles an hour. Elsewhere around North Dakota, it was 77 at Garrison. It was sunny, with a temperature of 77 at Jamestown, 75 at Fargo, 70 at Grand Forks, and 71 at Devil's Lake. At Williston, it was mostly sunny, with a temperature of 78. In northern South Dakota, it was sunny. It was 75 at Mobridge, and 76 at Aberdeen. In eastern Montana, at Miles City, it was sunny, with a temperature of 79. At Glendive, it was mostly sunny, with a temperature of 83. Once again, at Bismarck, the temperature was 75 degrees under sunny skies. The regional weather forecast from your National Weather Service office in Bismarck. Mainly dry conditions are expected today, though isolated showers and thunderstorms will be possible this afternoon, mainly in northern North Dakota. Highs today are forecast broadly in the upper 70s and 80s, with lows tonight are expected to broadly be in the 50s. Warming temperatures will continue through the early week, with highs on Memorial Day and Tuesday peaking broadly into the 80s and 90s. Mainly dry weather continues through this period, though stray afternoon showers or thunderstorms remain possible. Windy conditions are expected both Tuesday and Wednesday, especially across the west. Chances for precipitation increase across the south and west starting Wednesday. Here is the forecast for the Bismarck-Mendham listening area. Rest of today, sunny. Highs in the mid-80s. Southwest winds 5 to 10 miles per hour. Tonight, mostly clear. Lows in the lower 50s. South winds 5 to 10 miles per hour. Memorial Day, sunny. Highs in the lower 90s. Southwest winds around 10 miles per hour. Monday night, mostly clear. Lows in the upper 50s. Southeast winds 5 to 10 miles per hour. Tuesday, sunny. Highs in the lower 90s. Southeast winds 5 to 15 miles per hour, increasing to 15 to 20 miles per hour in the afternoon. Tuesday night, partly cloudy. A slight chance of showers and thunderstorms in the evening. Lows in the lower 60s. Chance of rain 20%. Wednesday, mostly sunny. Highs in the upper 80s. Wednesday night, increasing clouds. Lows around 60. Thursday, partly sunny. Highs in the mid-80s. Thursday night, increasing clouds. Lows in the upper 50s. Friday, mostly sunny. A slight chance of showers and thunderstorms in the afternoon. Highs in the lower 80s. Chance of rain 20%. Friday night, partly cloudy. A slight chance of showers after midnight. Lows in the upper 50s. Chance of rain 20%. Saturday, partly sunny. A slight chance of showers in the morning, then a chance of showers in the afternoon. Highs in the upper 70s. Chance of rain 30%. For Western Lake Sakakawea, rest of today, southwest winds 10 to 15 miles per hour. Mostly sunny. Highs in the mid-80s. Tonight, southwest winds around 10 miles per hour. Partly cloudy. Lows in the lower 50s. For Eastern Lake Sakakawea, rest of today, south winds 10 to 15 miles per hour. Sunny late in the morning, then becoming partly sunny. Highs in the mid-80s. Tonight, southwest winds around 10 miles per hour. Partly cloudy. Lows in the lower 50s.

northeast. For northern Lake Oahe, rest of today, south winds 10 to 15 miles per hour. Sunny. Highs in the lower 80s. Tonight, south winds around 10 miles per hour. Partly cloudy. Lows in the lower 50s. Here are the weather conditions at 1 p.m. Central Daylight Time. Bismarck, sunny. Temperature 75 degrees, relative humidity 39%. Pressure 29.84 inches and falling. Mendon, sunny. 75 degrees, relative humidity 46%. Hazen, sunny. 77 degrees, relative humidity 22%. Wind southwest at 6 miles an hour. Harvey, sunny. 77 degrees, relative humidity 33%. Wind south at 12 miles an hour. Minot, sunny. 80 degrees, relative humidity 25%. Wind southeast at 9 miles an hour. Dickinson, mostly sunny. 77 degrees, relative humidity 29%. Wind southwest at 6 miles an hour. Elsewhere around North Dakota, it was 77 at Garrison. It was sunny, with a temperature of 77 at Jamestown, 75 at Fargo, 70 at Grand Forks, and 71 at Devil's Lake. At Williston, it was partly sunny, with a temperature of 78. In northern South Dakota, it was sunny. It was 75 at Mobridge, and 76 at Aberdeen. In eastern Montana, at Miles City, it was sunny, with a temperature of 79. At Glendive, it was mostly sunny, with a temperature of 83. Once again, at Bismarck, the temperature was 75 degrees under sunny skies. The regional weather forecast from your National Weather Service office in Bismarck. Mainly dry conditions are expected today, though isolated showers and thunderstorms will be possible this afternoon, mainly in northern North Dakota. Highs today are forecast broadly in the upper 70s and 80s, with lows tonight are expected to broadly be in the 50s. Warming temperatures will continue through the early week, with highs on Memorial Day and Tuesday peaking broadly into the 80s and 90s. Mainly dry weather continues through this period, though stray afternoon showers or thunderstorms remain possible. Windy conditions are expected both Tuesday and Wednesday, especially across the west. Chances for precipitation increase across the south and west starting Wednesday. Here is the forecast for the Bismarck Mendon listening area. Rest of today, sunny. Highs in the mid-80s. Southwest winds 5 to 10 miles per hour. Tonight, mostly clear. Lows in the lower 50s. South winds 5 to 10 miles per hour. Memorial Day, sunny. Highs in the lower 90s. Southwest winds around 10 miles per hour. Monday night, mostly clear. Lows in the upper 50s. Southeast winds 5 to 10 miles per hour. Tuesday, sunny. Highs in the lower 90s. Southeast winds 5 to 15 miles per hour, increasing to 15 to 20 miles per hour in the afternoon. Tuesday night, partly cloudy. A slight chance of showers and thunderstorms in the evening. Lows in the lower 60s. Chance of rain 20%. Wednesday, mostly sunny. Highs in the upper 80s. Wednesday night, increasing clouds. Lows around 60. Thursday, partly sunny. Highs in the mid-80s. Thursday night, increasing clouds. Lows in the upper 50s. Friday, mostly sunny. A slight chance of showers and thunderstorms in the afternoon. Highs in the lower 80s. Chance of rain 20%. Friday night, partly cloudy. A slight chance of showers after midnight. Lows in the upper 50s. Chance of rain 20%. Saturday, partly sunny. A slight chance of showers in the morning, then a chance of showers in the afternoon. Highs in the upper 70s. Chance of rain 30%. For Western Lake Sakakawea, rest of today, southwest winds 10 to 15 miles per hour. Mostly sunny. Highs in the mid-80s. Tonight, southwest winds around 10 miles per hour. Partly cloudy. Lows in the lower 50s. For Eastern Lake Sakakawea, rest of today, south winds 10 to 15 miles per hour. Sunny late in the morning, then becoming partly sunny. Highs in the mid-80s.

46%. Hazel, sunny. 77 degrees. Relative humidity 22%. Wind southwest at 6 miles an hour. Harvey, sunny. 77 degrees. Relative humidity 33%. Wind south at 12 miles an hour. Minot, sunny. 80 degrees. Relative humidity 25%. Wind southeast at 9 miles an hour. Dickinson, mostly sunny. 77 degrees. Relative humidity 29%. Wind southwest at 6 miles an hour. Elsewhere around North Dakota, it was 77 at Garrison. It was sunny, with a temperature of 77 at Jamestown, 75 at Fargo, 70 at Grand Forks, and 71 at Devil's Lake. At Williston, it was partly sunny, with a temperature of 78. In northern South Dakota, it was sunny. It was 75 at Mobridge, and 76 at Aberdeen. In eastern Montana, at Miles City, it was sunny, with a temperature of 79. At Glendive, it was mostly sunny, with a temperature of 83. Once again, at Bismarck, the temperature was 75 degrees under sunny skies. The regional weather forecast from your National Weather Service office in Bismarck. Mainly dry conditions are expected today, though isolated showers and thunderstorms will be possible this afternoon, mainly in northern North Dakota. Highs today are forecast broadly in the upper 70s and 80s, with lows tonight are expected to broadly be in the 50s. Warming temperatures will continue through the early week, with highs on Memorial Day and Tuesday peaking broadly into the 80s and 90s. Mainly dry weather continues through this period, though stray afternoon shorts or thunderstorms remain possible. Windy conditions are expected both Tuesday and Wednesday, especially across the west. Chances for precipitation increase across the south and west starting Wednesday. Here is the forecast for the Bismarck, Minden listening area. Rest of today, sunny. Highs in the mid-80s. Southwest winds 5 to 10 miles per hour. Tonight, mostly clear. Lows in the lower 50s. South winds 5 to 10 miles per hour. Memorial Day, sunny. Highs in the lower 90s. Southwest winds around 10 miles per hour. Monday night, mostly clear. Lows in the upper 50s. Southeast winds 5 to 10 miles per hour. Tuesday, sunny. Highs in the lower 90s. Southeast winds 5 to 15 miles per hour, increasing to 15 to 20 miles per hour in the afternoon. Tuesday night, partly cloudy. A slight chance of showers and thunderstorms in the evening. Lows in the lower 60s. Chance of rain 20%. Wednesday, mostly sunny. Highs in the upper 80s. Wednesday night, increasing clouds. Lows around 60. Thursday, partly sunny. Highs in the mid-80s. Thursday night, increasing clouds. Lows in the upper 50s. Friday, mostly sunny. A slight chance of showers and thunderstorms in the afternoon. Highs in the lower 80s. Chance of rain 20%. Friday night, partly cloudy. A slight chance of showers after midnight. Lows in the upper 50s. Chance of rain 20%. Saturday, partly sunny. A slight chance of showers in the morning, then a chance of showers in the afternoon. Highs in the upper 70s. Chance of rain 30%. For Western Lake Sakakawea, rest of today, southwest winds 10 to 15 miles per hour. Mostly sunny. Highs in the mid-80s. Tonight, southwest winds around 10 miles per hour. Partly cloudy. Lows in the lower 50s. For Eastern Lake Sakakawea, rest of today, south winds 10 to 15 miles per hour. Sunny late in the morning, then becoming partly sunny. Highs in the mid-80s. Tonight, southwest winds around 10 miles per hour. Partly cloudy. Lows in the lower 50s. For Northern Lake Oahe, rest of today, south winds 10 to 15 miles per hour. Sunny. Highs in the lower 80s. Tonight, south winds around 10 miles per hour. Partly cloudy. Lows in the lower 50s. Here are the weather conditions at 1 p.m. Central Daylight Time. Bismarck, sunny. Temperature 75 degrees. Relative humidity 39%. Pressure 20.

9.84 inches and falling. Mendan, sunny. 75 degrees, relative humidity 46%. Hazen, sunny. 77 degrees, relative humidity 22%. Wind southwest at 6 miles an hour. Harvey, sunny. 77 degrees, relative humidity 33%. Wind south at 12 miles an hour. Minot, sunny. 80 degrees, relative humidity 25%. Wind southeast at 9 miles an hour. Dickinson, mostly sunny. 77 degrees, relative humidity 29%. Wind southwest at 6 miles an hour. Elsewhere around North Dakota, it was 77 at Garrison. It was sunny, with a temperature of 77 at Jamestown, 75 at Fargo, 70 at Grand Forks, and 71 at Devil's Lake. At Williston, it was partly sunny, with a temperature of 78. In northern South Dakota, it was sunny. It was 75 at Mobridge, and 76 at Aberdeen. In eastern Montana, at Miles City, it was sunny, with a temperature of 79. At Glendive, it was mostly sunny, with a temperature of 83. Once again, at Bismarck, the temperature was 75 degrees under sunny skies. The regional weather forecast from your National Weather Service office in Bismarck. Mainly dry conditions are expected today, though isolated showers and thunderstorms will be possible this afternoon, mainly in northern North Dakota. Highs today are forecast broadly in the upper 70s and 80s, with lows tonight are expected to broadly be in the 50s. Warming temperatures will continue through the early week, with highs on Memorial Day and Tuesday peaking broadly into the 80s and 90s. Mainly dry weather continues through this period, though stray afternoon shorts or thunderstorms remain possible. Windy conditions are expected both Tuesday and Wednesday, especially across the west. Chances for precipitation increase across the south and west starting Wednesday. Here is the forecast for the Bismarck-Mendon listening area. Rest of today, sunny. Highs in the mid-80s. Southwest winds 5 to 10 miles per hour. Tonight, mostly clear. Lows in the lower 50s. South winds 5 to 10 miles per hour. Memorial Day, sunny. Highs in the lower 90s. Southwest winds around 10 miles per hour. Monday night, mostly clear. Lows in the upper 50s. Southeast winds 5 to 10 miles per hour. Tuesday, sunny. Highs in the lower 90s. Southeast winds 5 to 15 miles per hour, increasing to 15 to 20 miles per hour in the afternoon. Tuesday night, partly cloudy. A slight chance of showers and thunderstorms in the evening. Lows in the lower 60s. Chance of rain 20%. Wednesday, mostly sunny. Highs in the upper 80s. Wednesday night, increasing clouds. Lows around 60. Thursday, partly sunny. Highs in the mid-80s. Thursday night, increasing clouds. Lows in the upper 50s. Friday, mostly sunny. A slight chance of showers and thunderstorms in the afternoon. Highs in the lower 80s. Chance of rain 20%. Friday night, partly cloudy. A slight chance of showers after midnight. Lows in the upper 50s. Chance of rain 20%. Saturday, partly sunny. A slight chance of showers in the morning, then a chance of showers in the afternoon. Highs in the upper 70s. Chance of rain 30%. For Western Lake Sakakawea, rest of today, southwest winds 10 to 15 miles per hour. Mostly sunny. Highs in the mid-80s. Tonight, southwest winds around 10 miles per hour. Partly cloudy. Lows in the lower 50s. For Eastern Lake Sakakawea, rest of today, south winds 10 to 15 miles per hour. Sunny late in the morning, then becoming partly sunny. Highs in the mid-80s. Tonight, southwest winds around 10 miles per hour. Partly cloudy. Lows in the lower 50s. For northern Lake Oahe, rest of today, south winds 10 to 15 miles per hour. Sunny. Highs in the lower 80s. Tonight, south winds around 10 miles per hour. Partly cloudy. Lows in the lower 50s. Here are the weather conditions at 1 p.m. Central Daylight Time.

Bismarck, sunny. Temperature 75 degrees, relative humidity 39%. Pressure 29.84 inches and falling. Menden, sunny. 75 degrees, relative humidity 46%. Hazen, sunny. 77 degrees, relative humidity 22%. Wind southwest at 6 miles an hour. Harvey, sunny. 77 degrees, relative humidity 33%. Wind south at 12 miles an hour. Minot, sunny. 80 degrees, relative humidity 25%. Wind southeast at 9 miles an hour. Dickinson, mostly sunny. 77 degrees, relative humidity 29%. Wind southwest at 6 miles an hour. Elsewhere around North Dakota, it was 77 at Garrison. It was sunny, with a temperature of 77 at Jamestown, 75 at Fargo, 70 at Grand Forks, and 71 at Devil's Lake. At Williston, it was partly sunny, with a temperature of 78. In northern South Dakota, it was sunny. It was 75 at Mobridge, and 76 at Aberdeen. In eastern Montana, at Mile City, it was sunny, with a temperature of 79. At Glendive, it was mostly sunny, with a temperature of 83. Once again, at Bismarck, the temperature was 75 degrees under sunny skies. The regional weather forecast from your National Weather Service office in Bismarck. Mainly dry conditions are expected today, though isolated showers and thunderstorms will be possible this afternoon, mainly in northern North Dakota. Highs today are forecast broadly in the upper 70s and 80s, with lows tonight are expected to broadly be in the 50s. Warming temperatures will continue through the early week, with highs on Memorial Day and Tuesday peaking broadly into the 80s and 90s. Mainly dry weather continues through this period, though stray afternoon showers or thunderstorms remain possible. Windy conditions are expected both Tuesday and Wednesday, especially across the west. Chances for precipitation increase across the south and west starting Wednesday. 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Providing weather information 24 hours a day from your National Weather Service office in Bismarck. Here is the forecast for the Bismarck, Menden listening area. Rest of today, sunny. Highs in the mid-80s. Southwest winds 5 to 10 miles per hour. Tonight, mostly clear. Lows in the lower 50s. South winds 5 to 10 miles per hour. Memorial Day, sunny. Highs in the lower 90s. Southwest winds around 10 miles per hour. Monday night, mostly clear. Lows in the upper 50s. Southeast winds 5 to 10 miles per hour. Tuesday, sunny. Highs in the lower 90s. Southeast winds 5 to 15 miles per hour, increasing to 15 to 20 miles per hour in the afternoon. Tuesday night, partly cloudy. A slight chance of showers and thunderstorms in the evening. Lows in the lower 60s. Chance of rain 20%. Wednesday, mostly sunny. Highs in the upper 80s. Wednesday night, increasing clouds. Lows around 60. Thursday, partly sunny. Highs in the mid-80s. Thursday night, increasing clouds. Lows in the upper 50s. Friday, mostly sunny. A slight chance of showers and thunderstorms in the afternoon. Highs in the lower 80s. Chance of rain 20%. Friday night, partly cloudy. A slight chance of showers after midnight. Lows in the upper 50s. Chance of rain 20%. Saturday, partly sunny. A slight chance of showers in the morning, then a chance of showers in the afternoon. Highs in the upper 70s. Chance of rain 30%. Here is the forecast for the Bismarck, Menden listening area. Rest of today, mostly sunny. Highs in the mid-80s. South winds 5 to 10 miles per hour. Tonight, mostly clear. Lows in the lower 50s. South winds 5 to 10 miles per hour. Memorial Day, sunny. Highs in the lower 90s. Southwest winds around 10 miles per hour. Lows in the lower 50s. South winds 5 to 10 miles per hour. Memorial Day, sunny. Highs in the lower 90s.

southwest winds around 10 miles per hour. Monday night, mostly clear. Lows in the mid-50s. Southeast winds 5 to 10 miles per hour. Tuesday, sunny. Highs in the lower 90s. Southeast winds 5 to 15 miles per hour, increasing to 15 to 20 miles per hour in the afternoon. Tuesday night, partly cloudy. A slight chance of showers and thunderstorms in the evening. Lows in the lower 60s. Chance of rain 20%. Wednesday, sunny. Highs in the upper 80s. Wednesday night, increasing clouds. Lows in the lower 60s. Thursday, partly sunny. Highs in the mid-80s. Thursday night, mostly cloudy with a slight chance of showers in the evening, then partly cloudy after midnight. Lows around 60. Chance of rain 20%. Friday, mostly sunny. A slight chance of showers and thunderstorms in the afternoon. Highs in the lower 80s. Chance of rain 20%. Friday night, partly cloudy with a slight chance of showers and thunderstorms. Lows in the upper 50s. Chance of rain 20%. Saturday, partly sunny. A slight chance of showers in the morning, then a chance of showers and a slight chance of thunderstorms in the afternoon. Highs around 80. Chance of rain 40%. For Western Lake Sakakawea, rest of today, southwest winds 10 to 15 miles per hour. Mostly sunny. Highs in the mid-80s. Tonight, southwest winds around 10 miles per hour. Partly cloudy. Lows in the lower 50s. For Eastern Lake Sakakawea, rest of today, south winds 10 to 15 miles per hour. Sunny late in the morning, then becoming partly sunny. Highs in the mid-80s. Tonight, southwest winds around 10 miles per hour. Partly cloudy. Lows in the lower 50s. For Northern Lake Oahe, rest of today, south winds 10 to 15 miles per hour. Sunny. Highs in the lower 80s. Tonight, south winds around 10 miles per hour. Partly cloudy. Lows in the lower 50s. Here are the weather conditions at 1 p.m. Central Daylight Time. Bismarck, sunny. Temperature 75 degrees, relative humidity 39%. Pressure 29.84 inches and falling. Mendham, sunny. 75 degrees, relative humidity 46%. Hazen, sunny. 77 degrees, relative humidity 22%. Wind southwest at 6 miles an hour. Harvey, sunny. 77 degrees, relative humidity 33%. Wind south at 12 miles an hour. Minot, sunny. 80 degrees, relative humidity 25%. Wind southeast at 9 miles an hour. Dickinson, mostly sunny. 77 degrees, relative humidity 29%. Wind southwest at 6 miles an hour. Elsewhere around North Dakota, it was 77 at Garrison. It was sunny, with a temperature of 77 at Jamestown, 75 at Fargo, 70 at Grand Forks, and 71 at Devil's Lake. At Williston, it was partly sunny, with a temperature of 78. In northern South Dakota, it was sunny. It was 75 at Mobridge, and 76 at Aberdeen. In eastern Montana, at Miles City, it was sunny, with a temperature of 79. At Glendive, it was mostly sunny, with a temperature of 83. Once again, at Bismarck, the temperature was 75 degrees under sunny skies. The regional weather forecast from your National Weather Service office in Bismarck. Mainly dry conditions are expected today, though isolated showers and thunderstorms will be possible this afternoon, mainly in northern North Dakota. Highs today are forecast broadly in the upper 70s and 80s, with lows tonight are expected to broadly be in the 50s. Warming temperatures will continue through the early week, with highs on Memorial Day and Tuesday peaking broadly into the 80s and 90s. Mainly dry weather continues through this period, though stray afternoon shorts or thunderstorms remain possible. Windy conditions are expected both Tuesday and Wednesday, especially across the west. Chances for precipitation increase across the south and west starting Wednesday. Here is the forecast for the Bismarck, Mendham listening area. Rest of today, mostly sunny. Highs in the mid-80s. South winds 5.

to 10 miles per hour. Tonight, mostly clear. Lows in the lower 50s. South winds 5 to 10 miles per hour. Memorial Day, sunny. Highs in the lower 90s. Southwest winds around 10 miles per hour. Monday night, mostly clear. Lows in the mid-50s. Southeast winds 5 to 10 miles per hour. Tuesday, sunny. Highs in the lower 90s. Southeast winds 5 to 15 miles per hour, increasing to 15 to 20 miles per hour in the afternoon. Tuesday night, partly cloudy. A slight chance of showers and thunderstorms in the evening. Lows in the lower 60s. Chance of rain 20%. Wednesday, sunny. Highs in the upper 80s. Wednesday night, increasing clouds. Lows in the lower 60s. Thursday, partly sunny. Highs in the mid-80s. Thursday night, mostly cloudy with a slight chance of showers in the evening, then partly cloudy after midnight. Lows around 60. Chance of rain 20%. Friday, mostly sunny. A slight chance of showers and thunderstorms in the afternoon. Highs in the lower 80s. Chance of rain 20%. Friday night, partly cloudy with a slight chance of showers and thunderstorms. Lows in the upper 50s. Chance of rain 20%. Saturday, partly sunny. A slight chance of showers in the morning, then a chance of showers and a slight chance of thunderstorms in the afternoon. Highs around 80. Chance of rain 40%. For Western Lake Sakakawea, rest of today, southwest winds 10 to 15 miles per hour. Mostly sunny. Highs in the mid-80s. Tonight, southwest winds around 10 miles per hour. Partly cloudy. Lows in the lower 50s. For Eastern Lake Sakakawea, rest of today, south winds 10 to 15 miles per hour. Sunny late in the morning, then becoming partly sunny. Highs in the mid-80s. Tonight, southwest winds around 10 miles per hour. Partly cloudy. Lows in the lower 50s. For Northern Lake Oahe, rest of today, south winds 10 to 15 miles per hour. Sunny. Highs in the lower 80s. Tonight, south winds around 10 miles per hour. Partly cloudy. Lows in the lower 50s. Here are the weather conditions at 1 p.m. Central Daylight Time. Bismarck, sunny. Temperature 75 degrees, relative humidity 39%. Pressure 29.84 inches and falling. Mendham, sunny. 75 degrees, relative humidity 46%. Hazen, sunny. 77 degrees, relative humidity 22%. Wind southwest at 6 miles an hour. Harvey, sunny. 77 degrees, relative humidity 33%. Wind south at 12 miles an hour. Minot, sunny. 80 degrees, relative humidity 25%. Wind southeast at 9 miles an hour. Dickinson, mostly sunny. 77 degrees, relative humidity 29%. Wind southwest at 6 miles an hour. Elsewhere around North Dakota, it was 77 at Garrison. It was sunny, with a temperature of 77 at Jamestown, 75 at Fargo, 70 at Grand Forks, and 71 at Devil's Lake. At Williston, it was partly sunny, with a temperature of 78. In northern South Dakota, it was sunny. It was 75 at Mobridge, and 76 at Aberdeen. In eastern Montana, at Miles City, it was sunny, with a temperature of 79. At Glendive, it was mostly sunny, with a temperature of 83. Once again, at Bismarck, the temperature was 75 degrees under sunny skies. The regional weather forecast from your National Weather Service office in Bismarck. Mainly dry conditions are expected today, though isolated showers and thunderstorms will be possible this afternoon, mainly in northern North Dakota. Highs today are forecast broadly in the upper 70s and 80s, with lows tonight are expected to broadly be in the 50s. Warming temperatures will continue through the early week, with highs on Memorial Day and Tuesday peaking broadly into the 80s and 90s. Mainly dry weather continues through this period, though stray afternoon showers or thunderstorms remain possible. Windy conditions are expected both Tuesday and Wednesday, especially across the west. Chances for precipitation increase.

across the south and west starting Wednesday. Here is the forecast for the Bismarck Menden listening area. Rest of today, mostly sunny. Highs in the mid-80s. South winds 5 to 10 miles per hour. Tonight, mostly clear. Lows in the lower 50s. South winds 5 to 10 miles per hour. Memorial Day, sunny. Highs in the lower 90s. Southwest winds around 10 miles per hour. Monday night, mostly clear. Lows in the mid-50s. Southeast winds 5 to 10 miles per hour. Tuesday, sunny. Highs in the lower 90s. Southeast winds 5 to 15 miles per hour, increasing to 15 to 20 miles per hour in the afternoon. Tuesday night, partly cloudy. A slight chance of showers and thunderstorms in the evening. Lows in the lower 60s. Chance of rain 20%. Wednesday, sunny. Highs in the upper 80s. Wednesday night, increasing clouds. Lows in the lower 60s. Thursday, partly sunny. Highs in the mid-80s. Thursday night, mostly cloudy with a slight chance of showers in the evening, then partly cloudy after midnight. Lows around 60. Chance of rain 20%. Friday, mostly sunny. A slight chance of showers and thunderstorms in the afternoon. Highs in the lower 80s. Chance of rain 20%. Friday night, partly cloudy with a slight chance of showers and thunderstorms. Lows in the upper 50s. Chance of rain 20%. Saturday, partly sunny. A slight chance of showers in the morning, then a chance of showers and a slight chance of thunderstorms in the afternoon. Highs around 80. Chance of rain 40%. For Western Lake Sakakawea, rest of today, southwest winds 10 to 15 miles per hour. Mostly sunny. Highs in the mid-80s. Tonight, southwest winds around 10 miles per hour. Partly cloudy. Lows in the lower 50s. For Eastern Lake Sakakawea, rest of today, south winds 10 to 15 miles per hour. Sunny late in the morning, then becoming partly sunny. Highs in the mid-80s. Tonight, southwest winds around 10 miles per hour. Partly cloudy. Lows in the lower 50s. For Northern Lake Oahe, rest of today, south winds 10 to 15 miles per hour. Sunny. Highs in the lower 80s. Tonight, south winds around 10 miles per hour. Partly cloudy. Lows in the lower 50s. Here are the weather conditions at 1 p.m. Central Daylight Time. Bismarck, sunny. Temperature 75 degrees, relative humidity 39%. Pressure 29.84 inches and falling. Menden, sunny. 75 degrees, relative humidity 46%. Hazen, sunny. 77 degrees, relative humidity 22%. Wind southwest at 6 miles an hour. Harvey, sunny. 77 degrees, relative humidity 33%. Wind south at 12 miles an hour. Minot, sunny. 80 degrees, relative humidity 25%. Wind southeast at 9 miles an hour. Dickinson, mostly sunny. 77 degrees, relative humidity 29%. Wind southwest at 6 miles an hour. Elsewhere around North Dakota, it was 77 at Garrison. It was sunny, with a temperature of 77 at Jamestown, 75 at Fargo, 70 at Grand Forks, and 71 at Devil's Lake. At Williston, it was partly sunny, with a temperature of 78. In northern South Dakota, it was sunny. It was 75 at Mobridge, and 76 at Aberdeen. In eastern Montana, at Miles City, it was sunny, with a temperature of 79. At Glendive, it was mostly sunny, with a temperature of 83. Once again, at Bismarck, the temperature was 75 degrees under sunny skies. The regional weather forecast from your National Weather Service office in Bismarck. Mainly dry conditions are expected today, though isolated showers and thunderstorms will be possible this afternoon, mainly in northern North Dakota. Highs today are forecast broadly in the upper 70s and 80s, with lows tonight are expected to broadly be in the 50s. Warming temperatures will continue through the early week, with highs on Memorial Day and Tuesday peaking broadly into the 80s and 90s.
mainly dry weather continues through this period, though stray afternoon shorts or thunderstorms remain possible. Windy conditions are expected both Tuesday and Wednesday, especially across the west. Chances for precipitation increase across the south and west starting Wednesday. Here is the forecast for the Bismarck Main and listening area. West of today, mostly sunny. Highs in the mid-80s. South winds 5 to 10 miles per hour. Tonight, mostly clear. Lows in the lower 50s. South winds 5 to 10 miles per hour. Memorial Day, sunny. Highs in the lower 90s. Southwest winds around 10 miles per hour. Monday night, mostly clear. Lows in the mid-50s. Southeast winds 5 to 10 miles per hour. Tuesday, sunny. Highs in the lower 90s. Southeast winds 5 to 15 miles per hour, increasing to 15 to 20 miles per hour in the afternoon. Tuesday night, partly cloudy. A slight chance of showers and thunderstorms in the evening. Lows in the lower 60s. Chance of rain 20%. Wednesday, sunny. Highs in the upper 80s. Wednesday night, increasing clouds. Lows in the lower 60s. Thursday, partly sunny. Highs in the mid-80s. Thursday night, mostly cloudy with a slight chance of showers in the evening, then partly cloudy after midnight. Lows around 60. Chance of rain 20%. Friday, mostly sunny. A slight chance of showers and thunderstorms in the afternoon. Highs in the lower 80s. Chance of rain 20%. Friday night, partly cloudy with a slight chance of showers and thunderstorms. Lows in the upper 50s. Chance of rain 20%. Saturday, partly sunny. A slight chance of showers in the morning, then a chance of showers and a slight chance of thunderstorms in the afternoon. Highs around 80. Chance of rain 40%. For Western Lake Sakakawea, west of today, southwest winds 10 to 15 miles per hour. Mostly sunny. Highs in the mid-80s. Tonight, southwest winds around 10 miles per hour. Partly cloudy. Lows in the lower 50s. For Eastern Lake Sakakawea, west of today, south winds 10 to 15 miles per hour. Sunny late in the morning, then becoming partly sunny. Highs in the mid-80s. Tonight, southwest winds around 10 miles per hour. Partly cloudy. Lows in the lower 50s. For Northern Lake Oahe, west of today, south winds 10 to 15 miles per hour. Sunny. Highs in the lower 80s. Tonight, south winds around 10 miles per hour. Partly cloudy. Lows in the lower 50s. Here are the weather conditions at 1 p.m. Central Daylight Time. Bismarck, sunny. Temperature 75 degrees. Relative humidity 39%. Pressure 29.84 inches and falling. Mendham, sunny. 75 degrees. Relative humidity 46%. Hazen, sunny. 77 degrees. Relative humidity 22%. Wind southwest at 6 miles an hour. Harvey, sunny. 77 degrees. Relative humidity 33%. Wind south at 12 miles an hour. Minot, sunny. 80 degrees. Relative humidity 25%. Wind southeast at 9 miles an hour. Dickinson, mostly sunny. 77 degrees, relative humidity 29%. Wind southwest at 6 miles an hour. Elsewhere around North Dakota, it was 77 at Garrison. It was sunny, with a temperature of 77 at Jamestown, 75 at Fargo, 70 at Grand Forks, and 71 at Devil's Lake. At Williston, it was partly sunny, with a temperature of 78. In northern South Dakota, it was sunny. It was 75 at Mobridge, and 76 at Aberdeen. In eastern Montana, at Miles City, it was sunny, with a temperature of 79. At Glendive, it was mostly sunny, with a temperature of 83. Once again, at Bismarck, the temperature was 75 degrees under sunny skies. The regional weather forecast from your National Weather Service office in Bismarck. Mainly dry conditions are expected today, though isolated showers and thunderstorms will be possible this afternoon, mainly in northern North Dakota. Highs today are forecast.

probably in the upper 70s and 80s, with lows tonight are expected to broadly be in the 50s. Warming temperatures will continue through the early week, with highs on Memorial Day and Tuesday peaking broadly into the 80s and 90s. Mainly dry weather continues through this period. No stray afternoon shorts or thunderstorms remain possible. Windy conditions are expected both Tuesday and Wednesday, especially across the west. Chances for precipitation increase across the south and west starting Wednesday. Here is the forecast for the Bismarck Main and listening area. West of today, mostly sunny. Highs in the mid-80s. South winds 5 to 10 miles per hour. Tonight, mostly clear. Lows in the lower 50s. South winds 5 to 10 miles per hour. Memorial Day, sunny. Highs in the lower 90s. Southwest winds around 10 miles per hour. Monday night, mostly clear. Lows in the mid-50s. Southeast winds 5 to 10 miles per hour. Tuesday, sunny. Highs in the lower 90s. Southeast winds 5 to 15 miles per hour, increasing to 15 to 20 miles per hour in the afternoon. Tuesday night, partly cloudy. A slight chance of showers and thunderstorms in the evening. Lows in the lower 60s. Chance of rain 20%. Wednesday, sunny. Highs in the upper 80s. Wednesday night, increasing clouds. Lows in the lower 60s. Thursday, partly sunny. Highs in the mid-80s. Thursday night, mostly cloudy with a slight chance of showers in the evening, then partly cloudy after midnight. Lows around 60. Chance of rain 20%. Friday, mostly sunny. A slight chance of showers and thunderstorms in the afternoon. Highs in the lower 80s. Chance of rain 20%. Friday night, partly cloudy with a slight chance of showers and thunderstorms. Lows in the upper 50s. Chance of rain 20%. Saturday, partly sunny. A slight chance of showers in the morning, then a chance of showers and a slight chance of thunderstorms in the afternoon. Highs around 80. Chance of rain 40%. For Western Lake Sakakawea, west of today, southwest winds 10 to 15 miles per hour. Mostly sunny. Highs in the mid-80s. Tonight, southwest winds around 10 miles per hour. Partly cloudy. Lows in the lower 50s. For Eastern Lake Sakakawea, west of today, south winds 10 to 15 miles per hour. Sunny late in the morning, then becoming partly sunny. Highs in the mid-80s. Tonight, southwest winds around 10 miles per hour. Partly cloudy. Lows in the lower 50s. For Northern Lake Oahe, west of today, south winds 10 to 15 miles per hour. Sunny. Highs in the lower 80s. Tonight, south winds around 10 miles per hour. Partly cloudy. Lows in the lower 50s. Here are the weather conditions at 1 p.m. Central Daylight Time. Bismarck, sunny. Temperature 75 degrees, relative humidity 39%. Pressure 29.84 inches and falling. Mangan, sunny. 75 degrees, relative humidity 46%. Hazen, sunny. 77 degrees, relative humidity 22%. Wind southwest at 6 miles an hour. Harvey, sunny. 77 degrees, relative humidity 33%. Wind south at 12 miles an hour. Minot, sunny. 80 degrees, relative humidity 25%. Wind southeast at 9 miles an hour. Dickinson, mostly sunny. 77 degrees, relative humidity 29%. Wind southwest at 6 miles an hour. Elsewhere around North Dakota, it was 77 at Garrison. It was sunny, with a temperature of 77 at Jamestown, 75 at Fargo, 70 at Grand Forks, and 71 at Devil's Lake. At Williston, it was partly sunny, with a temperature of 78. In northern South Dakota, it was sunny. It was 75 at Mobridge, and 76 at Aberdeen. In eastern Montana, at Miles City, it was sunny, with a temperature of 79. In Glendive, it was mostly sunny, with a temperature of 83. Once again, at Bismarck, the temperature was 75 degrees under sunny skies. The regional weather forecast from your

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Mainly dry conditions are expected today, though isolated showers and thunderstorms will be possible this afternoon, mainly in northern North Dakota. Highs today are forecast broadly in the upper 70s and 80s, with lows tonight are expected to broadly be in the 50s. Warming temperatures will continue through the early week, with highs on Memorial Day and Tuesday peaking broadly into the 80s and 90s. Mainly dry weather continues through this period, though stray afternoon showers or thunderstorms remain possible. Windy conditions are expected both Tuesday and Wednesday, especially across the west. Chances for precipitation increase across the south and west starting Wednesday. Here is the forecast for the Bismarck, Minden listening area. Rest of today, mostly sunny. Highs in the mid-80s. South winds 5 to 10 miles per hour. Tonight, mostly clear. Lows in the lower 50s. South winds 5 to 10 miles per hour. Memorial Day, sunny. Highs in the lower 90s. Southwest winds around 10 miles per hour. Monday night, mostly clear. Lows in the mid-50s. Southeast winds 5 to 10 miles per hour. Tuesday, sunny. Highs in the lower 90s. Southeast winds 5 to 15 miles per hour, increasing to 15 to 20 miles per hour in the afternoon. Tuesday night, partly cloudy. A slight chance of showers and thunderstorms in the evening. Lows in the lower 60s. Chance of rain 20%. Wednesday, sunny. Highs in the upper 80s. Wednesday night, increasing clouds. Lows in the lower 60s. Thursday, partly sunny. Highs in the mid-80s. Thursday night, mostly cloudy with a slight chance of showers in the evening, then partly cloudy after midnight. Lows around 60. Chance of rain 20%. Friday, mostly sunny. A slight chance of showers and thunderstorms in the afternoon. Highs in the lower 80s. Chance of rain 20%. Friday night, partly cloudy with a slight chance of showers and thunderstorms. Lows in the upper 50s. Chance of rain 20%. Saturday, partly sunny. A slight chance of showers in the morning, then a chance of showers and a slight chance of thunderstorms in the afternoon. Highs around 80. Chance of rain 40%. 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Providing weather information 24 hours a day from your National Weather Service office in Bismarck. For Western Lake Secaucawea, west of today, southwest winds 10 to 15 miles per hour. Mostly sunny. Highs in the mid-80s. Tonight, southwest winds around 10 miles per hour. Partly cloudy. Lows in the lower 50s. For Eastern Lake Secaucawea, west of today, south winds 10 to 15 miles per hour. Sunny late in the morning, then becoming partly sunny. Highs in the mid-80s. Tonight, southwest winds around 10 miles per hour. Partly cloudy. Lows in the lower 50s. For northern Lake Oahe, rest of today, south winds 10 to 15 miles per hour. Sunny. Highs in the lower 80s. Tonight, south winds around 10 miles per hour. Partly cloudy. Lows in the lower 50s. Here are the weather conditions at 1 p.m. Central Daylight Time. Bismarck, sunny. Temperature 75 degrees, relative humidity 39%. Pressure 29.84 inches and falling. Minden, sunny. 75 degrees, relative humidity 46%. Hazen, sunny. 77 degrees, relative humidity 22%. Wind southwest at 6 miles an hour. Harvey, sunny. 77 degrees, relative humidity 33%. Wind south at 12 miles an hour. Minot, sunny. 80 degrees, relative humidity 25%. Wind southeast at 9 miles an hour. Dickinson, mostly sunny. 77 degrees, relative humidity 29%. Wind southwest at 6 miles an hour. Elsewhere around North Dakota, it was 77 at Garrison. It was sunny, with a temperature of 77 at Jamestown, 75 at Fargo, 70 at Grand Forks, and 71 at Devil's Lake. At Williston,

It was partly sunny with a temperature of 78. In northern South Dakota, it was sunny. It was 75 at Mobridge and 76 at Aberdeen. In eastern Montana, at Miles City, it was sunny with a temperature of 79. At Glendive, it was mostly sunny with a temperature of 83. Once again, at Bismarck, the temperature was 75 degrees under sunny skies. Here are the weather conditions at 2 p.m. Central Daylight Time. Bismarck, sunny. Temperature 79 degrees, relative humidity 32%. Wind variable at 6 miles an hour. Pressure 29.83 inches and falling. Mendon, sunny. 77 degrees, relative humidity 44%. Hazen, sunny. 79 degrees, relative humidity 19%. Harvey, sunny. 81 degrees, relative humidity 28%. Wind south at 12 miles an hour. Minot, sunny. 80 degrees, relative humidity 23%. Wind west at 8 miles an hour. Dickinson, mostly sunny. 78 degrees, relative humidity 27%. Wind southwest at 6 miles an hour. Elsewhere around North Dakota, it was 79 at Garrison. It was sunny, with a temperature of 79 at Jamestown, 78 at Fargo, 73 at Grand Forks, and 73 at Devil's Lake. At Williston, it was partly sunny, with a temperature of 81. In northern South Dakota, it was sunny, and the temperatures were 78 degrees. In eastern Montana, at Miles City, it was sunny, with a temperature of 82. At Glendive, it was mostly sunny, with a temperature of 84. Once again, at Bismarck, the temperature was 79 degrees under sunny skies. The regional weather forecast from your National Weather Service office in Bismarck. Mainly dry conditions are expected today, though isolated showers and thunderstorms will be possible this afternoon, mainly in northern North Dakota. Highs today are forecast broadly in the upper 70s and 80s, with lows tonight are expected to broadly be in the 50s. Warming temperatures will continue through the early week, with highs on Memorial Day and Tuesday peaking broadly into the 80s and 90s. Mainly dry weather continues through this period, though stray afternoon shorts or thunderstorms remain possible. Windy conditions are expected both Tuesday and Wednesday, especially across the west. Chances for precipitation increase across the south and west starting Wednesday. Here is the forecast for the Bismarck, Mendon listening area. Rest of today, mostly sunny. Highs in the mid-80s. South winds 5 to 10 miles per hour. Tonight, mostly clear. Lows in the lower 50s. South winds 5 to 10 miles per hour. Memorial Day, sunny. Highs in the lower 90s. Southwest winds around 10 miles per hour. Monday night, mostly clear. Lows in the mid-50s. Southeast winds 5 to 10 miles per hour. Tuesday, sunny. Highs in the lower 90s. Southeast winds 5 to 15 miles per hour, increasing to 15 to 20 miles per hour in the afternoon. Tuesday night, partly cloudy. A slight chance of showers and thunderstorms in the evening. Lows in the lower 60s. Chance of rain 20%. Wednesday, sunny. Highs in the upper 80s. Wednesday night, increasing clouds. Lows in the lower 60s. Thursday, partly sunny. Highs in the mid-80s. Thursday night, mostly cloudy with a slight chance of showers in the evening, then partly cloudy after midnight. Lows around 60. Chance of rain 20%. Friday, mostly sunny. A slight chance of showers and thunderstorms in the afternoon. Highs in the lower 80s. Chance of rain 20%. Friday night, partly cloudy with a slight chance of showers and thunderstorms. Lows in the upper 50s. Chance of rain 20%. Saturday, partly sunny. A slight chance of showers in the morning, then a chance of showers and a slight chance of thunderstorms in the afternoon. Highs around 80. Chance of rain 40%. For Western Lake Sakakawea, rest of today, southwest winds 10 to 15 miles per hour. Mostly sunny. Highs in the mid-80s. Tonight, southwest winds around 10 miles per hour. Partly cloudy. Lows in the lower 50s.

northeastern Lake Sakakawea, west of today, south winds 10 to 15 miles per hour. Sunny late in the morning, then becoming partly sunny. Highs in the mid-80s. Tonight, southwest winds around 10 miles per hour. Partly cloudy. Lows in the lower 50s. For northern Lake Oahe, west of today, south winds 10 to 15 miles per hour. Sunny. Highs in the lower 80s. Tonight, south winds around 10 miles per hour. Partly cloudy. Lows in the lower 50s. Here are the weather conditions at 2 p.m. Central Daylight Time. Bismarck, sunny. Temperature 79 degrees, relative humidity 32%. Wind variable at 6 miles an hour. Pressure 29.83 inches and falling. Mendham, sunny. 77 degrees, relative humidity 44%. Hazen, sunny. 79 degrees, relative humidity 19%. Harvey, sunny. 81 degrees, relative humidity 28%. Wind south at 12 miles an hour. Minot, sunny. 80 degrees, relative humidity 23%. Wind west at 8 miles an hour. Dickinson, mostly sunny. 78 degrees, relative humidity 27%. Wind southwest at 6 miles an hour. Elsewhere around North Dakota, it was 79 at Garrison. It was sunny, with a temperature of 79 at Jamestown, 78 at Fargo, 73 at Grand Forks, and 73 at Devil's Lake. At Williston, it was partly sunny, with a temperature of 81. In northern South Dakota, it was sunny, and the temperatures were 78 degrees. In eastern Montana, at Miles City, it was sunny, with a temperature of 82. At Glendive, it was mostly sunny, with a temperature of 84. Once again, at Bismarck, the temperature was 79 degrees under sunny skies. The regional weather forecast from your National Weather Service office in Bismarck. Mainly dry conditions are expected today, though isolated showers and thunderstorms will be possible this afternoon, mainly in northern North Dakota. Highs today are forecast broadly in the upper 70s and 80s, with lows tonight are expected to broadly be in the 50s. Warming temperatures will continue through the early week, with highs on Memorial Day and Tuesday peaking broadly into the 80s and 90s. Mainly dry weather continues through this period, though stray afternoon shorts or thunderstorms remain possible. Windy conditions are expected both Tuesday and Wednesday, especially across the west. Chances for precipitation increase across the south and west starting Wednesday. Here is the forecast for the Bismarck Minden listening area. Rest of today, mostly sunny. Highs in the mid-80s. South winds 5 to 10 miles per hour. Tonight, mostly clear. Lows in the lower 50s. South winds 5 to 10 miles per hour. Memorial Day, sunny. Highs in the lower 90s. Southwest winds around 10 miles per hour. Monday night, mostly clear. Lows in the mid-50s. Southeast winds 5 to 10 miles per hour. Tuesday, sunny. Highs in the lower 90s. Southeast winds 5 to 15 miles per hour, increasing to 15 to 20 miles per hour in the afternoon. Tuesday night, partly cloudy. A slight chance of showers and thunderstorms in the evening. Lows in the lower 60s. Chance of rain 20%. Wednesday, sunny. Highs in the upper 80s. Wednesday night, increasing clouds. Lows in the lower 60s. Thursday, partly sunny. Highs in the mid-80s. Thursday night, mostly cloudy with a slight chance of showers in the evening, then partly cloudy after midnight. Lows around 60. Chance of rain 20%. Friday, mostly sunny. A slight chance of showers and thunderstorms in the afternoon. Highs in the lower 80s. Chance of rain 20%. Friday night, partly cloudy with a slight chance of showers and thunderstorms. Lows in the upper 50s. Chance of rain 20%. Saturday, partly sunny. A slight chance of showers in the morning, then a chance of showers and a slight chance of thunderstorms in the afternoon. Highs around 80. Chance of rain 40%. For Western Lake Sakakawea, rest of today, southwest winds 10 to 15 miles per hour.

mostly sunny. Highs in the mid-80s. Tonight, southwest winds around 10 miles per hour. Partly cloudy. Lows in the lower 50s. For eastern Lake Sakakawea, rest of today, south winds 10 to 15 miles per hour. Sunny late in the morning, then becoming partly sunny. Highs in the mid-80s. Tonight, southwest winds around 10 miles per hour. Partly cloudy. Lows in the lower 50s. For northern Lake Oahe, rest of today, south winds 10 to 15 miles per hour. Sunny. Highs in the lower 80s. Tonight, south winds around 10 miles per hour. Partly cloudy. Lows in the lower 50s. Here are the weather conditions at 2 p.m. Central Daylight Time. Bismarck, sunny. Temperature 79 degrees, relative humidity 32%. Wind variable at 6 miles an hour. Pressure 29.83 inches and falling. Mendham, sunny. 77 degrees, relative humidity 44%. Hazen, mostly sunny. 79 degrees, relative humidity 19%. Harvey, sunny. 81 degrees, relative humidity 28%. Wind south at 12 miles an hour. Minot, mostly sunny. 80 degrees, relative humidity 23%. Wind west at 8 miles an hour. Dickinson, mostly sunny. 78 degrees, relative humidity 27%. Wind southwest at 6 miles an hour. Elsewhere around North Dakota, it was 79 at Garrison. It was sunny, with a temperature of 79 at Jamestown, 78 at Fargo, 73 at Grand Forks, and 73 at Devil's Lake. At Williston, it was cloudy, with a temperature of 81. In northern South Dakota, it was sunny, and the temperatures were 78 degrees. In eastern Montana, at Miles City, it was mostly sunny, with a temperature of 82. At Glendive, it was partly sunny, with a temperature of 84. Once again, at Bismarck, the temperature was 79 degrees under sunny skies. The regional weather forecast from your National Weather Service office in Bismarck. Mainly dry conditions are expected today, though isolated showers and thunderstorms will be possible this afternoon, mainly in northern North Dakota. Highs today are forecast broadly in the upper 70s and 80s, with lows tonight are expected to broadly be in the 50s. Warming temperatures will continue through the early week, with highs on Memorial Day and Tuesday peaking broadly into the 80s and 90s. Mainly dry weather continues through this period, though stray afternoon shorts or thunderstorms remain possible. Windy conditions are expected both Tuesday and Wednesday, especially across the west. Chances for precipitation increase across the south and west starting Wednesday. Here is the forecast for the Bismarck, Mendham listening area. Rest of today, mostly sunny. Highs in the mid-80s. South winds 5 to 10 miles per hour. Tonight, mostly clear. Lows in the lower 50s. South winds 5 to 10 miles per hour. Memorial Day, sunny. Highs in the lower 90s. Southwest winds around 10 miles per hour. Monday night, mostly clear. Lows in the mid-50s. Southeast winds 5 to 10 miles per hour. Tuesday, sunny. Highs in the lower 90s. Southeast winds 5 to 15 miles per hour, increasing to 15 to 20 miles per hour in the afternoon. Tuesday night, partly cloudy. A slight chance of showers and thunderstorms in the evening. Lows in the lower 60s. Chance of rain 20%. Wednesday, sunny. Highs in the upper 80s. Wednesday night, increasing clouds. Lows in the lower 60s. Thursday, partly sunny. Highs in the mid-80s. Thursday night, mostly cloudy with a slight chance of showers in the evening, then partly cloudy after midnight. Lows around 60. Chance of rain 20%. Friday, mostly sunny. A slight chance of showers and thunderstorms in the afternoon. Highs in the lower 80s. Chance of rain 20%. Friday night, partly cloudy with a slight chance of showers and thunderstorms. Lows in the upper 50s. Chance of rain 20%. Saturday, partly sunny. A slight chance of showers in the morning, then a chance of showers and a slight chance of thunderstorms in the afternoon. Highs

highs in the lower 80s. Tonight, south winds around 10 miles per hour. Partly cloudy. Lows in the lower 50s. Here are the weather conditions at 2 p.m. Central Daylight Time. Bismarck, sunny. Temperature 79 degrees, relative humidity 32%. Wind variable at 6 miles an hour. Pressure 29.83 inches and falling. Mendham, sunny. 77 degrees, relative humidity 44%. Hazen, mostly sunny. 79 degrees, relative humidity 19%. Harvey, sunny. 81 degrees, relative humidity 28%. Wind south at 12 miles an hour. Minot, mostly sunny. 80 degrees, relative humidity 23%. Wind west at 8 miles an hour. Dickinson, mostly sunny. 78 degrees, relative humidity 27%. Wind southwest at 6 miles an hour. Elsewhere around North Dakota, it was 79 at Garrison. It was sunny, with a temperature of 79 at Jamestown, 78 at Fargo, 73 at Grand Forks, and 73 at Devil's Lake. At Williston, it was cloudy, with a temperature of 81. In northern South Dakota, it was sunny, and the temperatures were 78 degrees. In eastern Montana, at Miles City, it was mostly sunny, with a temperature of 82. At Glendive, it was partly sunny, with a temperature of 84. Once again, at Bismarck, the temperature was 79 degrees under sunny skies. The regional weather forecast from your National Weather Service office in Bismarck. Mainly dry conditions are expected today, though isolated showers and thunderstorms will be possible this afternoon, mainly in northern North Dakota. Highs today are forecast broadly in the upper 70s and 80s, with lows tonight are expected to broadly be in the 50s. Warming temperatures will continue through the early week, with highs on Memorial Day and Tuesday peaking broadly into the 80s and 90s. Mainly dry weather continues through this period, though stray afternoon shorts or thunderstorms remain possible. Windy conditions are expected both Tuesday and Wednesday, especially across the west. Chances for precipitation increase across the south and west starting Wednesday. Here is the forecast for the Bismarck, Mendham listening area. Rest of today, mostly sunny. Highs in the mid-80s. South winds 5 to 10 miles per hour. Tonight, mostly clear. Lows in the lower 50s. South winds 5 to 10 miles per hour. Memorial Day, sunny. Highs in the lower 90s. Southwest winds around 10 miles per hour. Monday night, mostly clear. Lows in the mid-50s. Southeast winds 5 to 10 miles per hour. Tuesday, sunny. Highs in the lower 90s. Southeast winds 5 to 15 miles per hour, increasing to 15 to 20 miles per hour in the afternoon. Tuesday night, partly cloudy. A slight chance of showers and thunderstorms in the evening. Lows in the lower 60s. Chance of rain 20%. Wednesday, sunny. Highs in the upper 80s. Wednesday night, increasing clouds. Lows in the lower 60s. Thursday, partly sunny. Highs in the mid-80s. Thursday night, mostly cloudy with a slight chance of showers in the evening, then partly cloudy after midnight. Lows around 60. Chance of rain 20%. Friday, mostly sunny. A slight chance of showers and thunderstorms in the afternoon. Highs in the lower 80s. Chance of rain 20%. Friday night, partly cloudy with a slight chance of showers and thunderstorms. Lows in the upper 50s. Chance of rain 20%. Saturday, partly sunny. A slight chance of showers in the morning, then a chance of showers and a slight chance of thunderstorms in the afternoon. Highs around 80. Chance of rain 40%. For Western Lake Sakakawea, rest of today, southwest winds 10 to 15 miles per hour. Mostly sunny. Highs in the mid-80s. Tonight, southwest winds around 10 miles per hour. Partly cloudy. Lows in the lower 50s. For Eastern Lake Sakakawea, rest of today, south winds 10 to 15 miles per hour. Sunny late in the morning, then becoming partly sunny. Highs in the mid-80s. Tonight, southwest winds around 10 miles per hour.

partly cloudy. Lows in the lower 50s. For northern Lake Oahe, rest of today, south winds 10 to 15 miles per hour. Sunny. Highs in the lower 80s. Tonight, south winds around 10 miles per hour. Partly cloudy. Lows in the lower 50s. Here are the weather conditions at 2 p.m. Central Daylight Time. Bismarck, sunny. Temperature 79 degrees, relative humidity 32%. Wind variable at 6 miles an hour. Pressure 29.83 inches and falling. Mendham, sunny. 77 degrees, relative humidity 44%. Hazen, mostly sunny. 79 degrees, relative humidity 19%. Harvey, sunny. 81 degrees, relative humidity 28%. Wind south at 12 miles an hour. Minot, mostly sunny. 80 degrees, relative humidity 23%. Wind west at 8 miles an hour. Dickinson, mostly sunny. 78 degrees, relative humidity 27%. Wind southwest at 6 miles an hour. Elsewhere around North Dakota, it was 79 at Garrison. It was sunny, with a temperature of 79 at Jamestown, 78 at Fargo, 73 at Grand Forks, and 73 at Devil's Lake. At Williston, it was cloudy, with a temperature of 81. In northern South Dakota, it was sunny, and the temperatures were 78 degrees. In eastern Montana, at Mile City, it was mostly sunny, with a temperature of 82. At Glendive, it was partly sunny, with a temperature of 84. Once again, at Bismarck, the temperature was 79 degrees under sunny skies. The regional weather forecast from your National Weather Service office in Bismarck. Mainly dry conditions are expected today, though isolated showers and thunderstorms will be possible this afternoon, mainly in northern North Dakota. Highs today are forecast broadly in the upper 70s and 80s, with lows tonight are expected to broadly be in the 50s. Warming temperatures will continue through the early week, with highs on Memorial Day and Tuesday peaking broadly into the 80s and 90s. Mainly dry weather continues through this period, though stray afternoon shorts or thunderstorms remain possible. Windy conditions are expected both Tuesday and Wednesday, especially across the west. Chances for precipitation increase across the south and west starting Wednesday. Here is the forecast for the Bismarck-Mendham listening area. Rest of today, mostly sunny. Highs in the mid-80s. South winds 5 to 10 miles per hour. Tonight, mostly clear. Lows in the lower 50s. South winds 5 to 10 miles per hour. Memorial Day, sunny. Highs in the lower 90s. Southwest winds around 10 miles per hour. Monday night, mostly clear. Lows in the mid-50s. Southeast winds 5 to 10 miles per hour. Tuesday, sunny. Highs in the lower 90s. Southeast winds 5 to 15 miles per hour, increasing to 15 to 20 miles per hour in the afternoon. Tuesday night, partly cloudy. A slight chance of showers and thunderstorms in the evening. Lows in the lower 60s. Chance of rain 20%. Wednesday, sunny. Highs in the upper 80s. Wednesday night, increasing clouds. Lows in the lower 60s. Thursday, partly sunny. Highs in the mid-80s. Thursday night, mostly cloudy with a slight chance of showers in the evening, then partly cloudy after midnight. Lows around 60. Chance of rain 20%. Friday, mostly sunny. A slight chance of showers and thunderstorms in the afternoon. Highs in the lower 80s. Chance of rain 20%. Friday night, partly cloudy with a slight chance of showers and thunderstorms. Lows in the upper 50s. Chance of rain 20%. Saturday, partly sunny. A slight chance of showers in the morning, then a chance of showers and a slight chance of thunderstorms in the afternoon. Highs around 80. Chance of rain 40%. For Western Lake Sakakawea, rest of today, southwest winds 10 to 15 miles per hour. Mostly sunny. Highs in the mid-80s. Tonight, southwest winds around 10 miles per hour. Partly cloudy. Lows in the lower 50s. For Eastern Lake Sakakawea, rest of today, south winds 10 to

15 miles per hour. Sunny late in the morning, then becoming partly sunny. Highs in the mid-80s. Tonight, southwest winds around 10 miles per hour. Partly cloudy. Lows in the lower 50s. For northern Lake Oahe, rest of today, south winds 10 to 15 miles per hour. Sunny. Highs in the lower 80s. Tonight, south winds around 10 miles per hour. Partly cloudy. Lows in the lower 50s. Here are the weather conditions at 2 p.m. Central Daylight Time. Bismarck, sunny. Temperature 79 degrees, relative humidity 32%. Wind variable at 6 miles an hour. Pressure 29.83 inches and falling. Mendon, sunny. 77 degrees, relative humidity 44%. Hazen, mostly sunny. 79 degrees, relative humidity 19%. Harvey, sunny. 81 degrees, relative humidity 28%. Wind south at 12 miles an hour. Minot, mostly sunny. 80 degrees, relative humidity 23%. Wind west at 8 miles an hour. Dickinson, mostly sunny. 78 degrees, relative humidity 27%. Wind southwest at 6 miles an hour. Elsewhere around North Dakota, it was 79 at Garrison. It was sunny, with a temperature of 79 at Jamestown, 78 at Fargo, 73 at Grand Forks, and 73 at Devil's Lake. At Williston, it was cloudy, with a temperature of 81. In northern South Dakota, it was sunny, and the temperatures were 78 degrees. In eastern Montana, at Miles City, it was mostly sunny, with a temperature of 82. At Glendive, it was partly sunny, with a temperature of 84. Once again, at Bismarck, the temperature was 79 degrees under sunny skies. This is NOAA Weather Radio Station WXL78 in Bismarck, North Dakota, operating on a frequency of 162.475 MHz. Providing weather information 24 hours a day from your National Weather Service office in Bismarck. The regional weather forecast from your National Weather Service office in Bismarck. Mainly dry conditions are expected today, though isolated showers and thunderstorms are possible this afternoon, mainly in northern North Dakota. Highs today are forecast broadly in the upper 70s and 80s, with lows tonight mostly in the 50s. Warming temperatures will continue through the early week, with highs on Memorial Day and Tuesday reaching the 80s and 90s. Mainly dry weather continues through this period, though stray afternoon showers or thunderstorms remain possible. Windy conditions are expected both Tuesday and Wednesday, especially across the west. Chances for precipitation increase across the south and west starting Wednesday. Here is the forecast for the Bismarck-Mendon listening area. Rest of today, mostly sunny. Highs in the mid-80s. South winds 5 to 10 miles per hour. Tonight, mostly clear. Lows in the lower 50s. South winds 5 to 10 miles per hour. Memorial Day, sunny. Highs in the lower 90s. Southwest winds around 10 miles per hour. Monday night, mostly clear. Lows in the mid-50s. Southeast winds 5 to 10 miles per hour. Tuesday, sunny. Highs in the lower 90s. Southeast winds 5 to 15 miles per hour, increasing to 15 to 20 miles per hour in the afternoon. Tuesday night, partly cloudy. A slight chance of showers and thunderstorms in the evening. Lows in the lower 60s. Chance of rain 20%. Wednesday, sunny. Highs in the upper 80s. Wednesday night, increasing clouds. Lows in the lower 60s. Chance of rain 20%. Wednesday, sunny. Highs in the upper 80s. Wednesday night, increasing clouds. Lows in the lower 60s. Thursday, partly sunny. Highs in the mid-80s. Thursday night, mostly cloudy with a slight chance of showers in the evening, then partly cloudy after midnight. Lows around 60. Chance of rain 20%. Friday, mostly sunny. A slight chance of showers and thunderstorms in the afternoon. Highs in the lower 80s. Chance of rain 20%. Friday night, partly cloudy with a slight chance of showers and thunderstorms. Lows in the upper 50s.

chance of rain 20%. Saturday, partly sunny. A slight chance of showers in the morning, then a chance of showers and a slight chance of thunderstorms in the afternoon. Highs around 80. Chance of rain 40%. For Western Lake Sakakawea, rest of today, southwest winds 10 to 15 miles per hour. Mostly sunny. Highs in the mid-80s. Tonight, southwest winds around 10 miles per hour. Partly cloudy. Lows in the lower 50s. For Eastern Lake Sakakawea, rest of today, south winds 10 to 15 miles per hour. Sunny late in the morning, then becoming partly sunny. Highs in the mid-80s. Tonight, southwest winds around 10 miles per hour. Partly cloudy. Lows in the lower 50s. For Northern Lake Oahe, rest of today, south winds 10 to 15 miles per hour. Sunny. Highs in the lower 80s. Tonight, south winds around 10 miles per hour. Partly cloudy. Lows in the lower 50s. Here are the weather conditions at 2 p.m. Central Daylight Time. Bismarck, sunny. Temperature 79 degrees, relative humidity 32%. Wind variable at 6 miles an hour. Pressure 29.83 inches and falling. Mendon, sunny. 77 degrees, relative humidity 44%. Hazen, mostly sunny. 79 degrees, relative humidity 19%. Harvey, sunny. 81 degrees, relative humidity 28%. Wind south at 12 miles an hour. Minot, mostly sunny. 80 degrees, relative humidity 23%. Wind west at 8 miles an hour. Dickinson, mostly sunny. 78 degrees, relative humidity 27%. Wind southwest at 6 miles an hour. Elsewhere around North Dakota, it was 79 at Garrison. It was sunny, with a temperature of 79 at Jamestown, 78 at Fargo, 73 at Grand Forks, and 73 at Devil's Lake. At Williston, it was cloudy, with a temperature of 81. In northern South Dakota, it was sunny, and the temperatures were 78 degrees. In eastern Montana, at Miles City, it was mostly sunny, with a temperature of 82. At Glendive, it was partly sunny, with a temperature of 84. Once again, at Bismarck, the temperature was 79 degrees under sunny skies. The regional weather forecast from your National Weather Service office in Bismarck. Mainly dry conditions are expected today, though isolated showers and thunderstorms are possible this afternoon, mainly in northern North Dakota. Highs today are forecast broadly in the upper 70s and 80s, with lows tonight mostly in the 50s. Warming temperatures will continue through the early week, with highs on Memorial Day and Tuesday reaching the 80s and 90s. Mainly dry weather continues through this period, though stray afternoon showers or thunderstorms remain possible. Windy conditions are expected both Tuesday and Wednesday, especially across the west. Chances for precipitation increase across the south and west starting Wednesday. Here is the forecast for the Bismarck-Mendon listening area. Rest of today, mostly sunny. Highs in the mid-80s. South winds 5 to 10 miles per hour. Tonight, mostly clear. Lows in the lower 50s. South winds 5 to 10 miles per hour. Memorial Day, sunny. Highs in the lower 90s. Southwest winds around 10 miles per hour. Monday night, mostly clear. Lows in the mid-50s. Southeast winds 5 to 10 miles per hour. Tuesday, sunny. Highs in the lower 90s. Southeast winds 5 to 15 miles per hour, increasing to 15 to 20 miles per hour in the afternoon. Tuesday night, partly cloudy. A slight chance of showers and thunderstorms in the evening. Lows in the lower 60s. Chance of rain 20%. Wednesday, sunny. Highs in the upper 80s. Wednesday night, increasing clouds. Lows in the lower 60s. Thursday, partly sunny. Highs in the mid-80s. Thursday night, mostly cloudy with a slight chance of showers in the evening, then partly cloudy after midnight. Lows around 60. Chance of rain 20%. Friday, mostly sunny. A slight chance of showers and thunderstorms in the afternoon. Highs in the lower 80s.
chance of rain 20%. Friday night, partly cloudy with a slight chance of showers and thunderstorms. Lows in the upper 50s. Chance of rain 20%. Saturday, partly sunny. A slight chance of showers in the morning, then a chance of showers and a slight chance of thunderstorms in the afternoon. Highs around 80. Chance of rain 40%. For Western Lake Sakakawea, rest of today, southwest winds 10 to 15 miles per hour. Mostly sunny. Highs in the mid-80s. Tonight, southwest winds around 10 miles per hour. Partly cloudy. Lows in the lower 50s. For Eastern Lake Sakakawea, rest of today, south winds 10 to 15 miles per hour. Sunny late in the morning, then becoming partly sunny. Highs in the mid-80s. Tonight, southwest winds around 10 miles per hour. Partly cloudy. Lows in the lower 50s. For Northern Lake Oahe, rest of today, south winds 10 to 15 miles per hour. Sunny. Highs in the lower 80s. Tonight, south winds around 10 miles per hour. Partly cloudy. Lows in the lower 50s. Here are the weather conditions at 2 p.m. Central Daylight Time. Bismarck, sunny. Temperature 79 degrees, relative humidity 32%. Wind variable at 6 miles an hour. Pressure 29.83 inches and falling. Mendon, sunny. 77 degrees, relative humidity 44%. Hazen, mostly sunny. 79 degrees, relative humidity 19%. Harvey, sunny. 81 degrees, relative humidity 28%. Wind south at 12 miles an hour. Minot, mostly sunny. 80 degrees, relative humidity 23%. Wind west at 8 miles an hour. Dickinson, mostly sunny. 78 degrees, relative humidity 27%. Wind southwest at 6 miles an hour. Elsewhere around North Dakota, it was 79 at Garrison. It was sunny, with a temperature of 79 at Jamestown, 78 at Fargo, 73 at Grand Forks, and 73 at Devil's Lake. At Williston, it was cloudy, with a temperature of 81. In northern South Dakota, it was sunny, and the temperatures were 78 degrees. In eastern Montana, at Miles City, it was mostly sunny, with a temperature of 82. At Glendive, it was partly sunny, with a temperature of 84. Once again, at Bismarck, the temperature was 79 degrees under sunny skies. The regional weather forecast from your National Weather Service office in Bismarck. Mainly dry conditions are expected today, though isolated showers and thunderstorms are possible this afternoon, mainly in northern North Dakota. Highs today are forecast broadly in the upper 70s and 80s, with lows tonight mostly in the 50s. Warming temperatures will continue through the early week, with highs on Memorial Day and Tuesday reaching the 80s and 90s. Mainly dry weather continues through this period, though stray afternoon showers or thunderstorms remain possible. Windy conditions are expected both Tuesday and Wednesday, especially across the west. Chances for precipitation increase across the south and west starting Wednesday. Here is the forecast for the Bismarck-Mendon listening area. Rest of today, mostly sunny. Highs in the mid-80s. South winds 5 to 10 miles per hour. Tonight, mostly clear. Lows in the lower 50s. South winds 5 to 10 miles per hour. Memorial Day, sunny. Highs in the lower 90s. Southwest winds around 10 miles per hour. Monday night, mostly clear. Lows in the mid-50s. Southeast winds 5 to 10 miles per hour. Tuesday, sunny. Highs in the lower 90s. Southeast winds 5 to 15 miles per hour, increasing to 15 to 20 miles per hour in the afternoon. Tuesday night, partly cloudy. A slight chance of showers and thunderstorms in the evening. Lows in the lower 60s. Chance of rain 20%. Wednesday, sunny. Highs in the upper 80s. Wednesday night, increasing clouds. Lows in the lower 60s. Thursday, partly sunny. Highs in the mid-80s. Thursday night, mostly cloudy with a slight chance of showers in the evening, then partly cloudy after midnight. Lows around 60. Chance of rain 20.

8%. Friday, mostly sunny. A slight chance of showers and thunderstorms in the afternoon. Highs in the lower 80s. Chance of rain 20%. Friday night, partly cloudy with a slight chance of showers and thunderstorms. Lows in the upper 50s. Chance of rain 20%. Saturday, partly sunny. A slight chance of showers in the morning, then a chance of showers and a slight chance of thunderstorms in the afternoon. Highs around 80. Chance of rain 40%. For Western Lake Sakakawea, rest of today, southwest winds 10 to 15 miles per hour. Mostly sunny. Highs in the mid-80s. Tonight, southwest winds around 10 miles per hour. Partly cloudy. Lows in the lower 50s. For Eastern Lake Sakakawea, rest of today, south winds 10 to 15 miles per hour. Sunny late in the morning, then becoming partly sunny. Highs in the mid-80s. Tonight, southwest winds around 10 miles per hour. Partly cloudy. Lows in the lower 50s. For Northern Lake Oahe, rest of today, south winds 10 to 15 miles per hour. Sunny. Highs in the lower 80s. Tonight, south winds around 10 miles per hour. Partly cloudy. Lows in the lower 50s. Here are the weather conditions at 2 p.m. Central Daylight Time. Bismarck, sunny. Temperature 79 degrees, relative humidity 32%. Wind variable at 6 miles an hour. Pressure 29.83 inches and falling. Mendon, sunny. 77 degrees, relative humidity 44%. Hazen, mostly sunny. 79 degrees, relative humidity 19%. Harvey, sunny. 81 degrees, relative humidity 28%. Wind south at 12 miles an hour. Minot, mostly sunny. 80 degrees, relative humidity 23%. Wind west at 8 miles an hour. Dickinson, mostly sunny. 78 degrees, relative humidity 27%. Wind southwest at 6 miles an hour. Elsewhere around North Dakota, it was 79 at Garrison. It was sunny, with a temperature of 79 at Jamestown, 78 at Fargo, 73 at Grand Forks, and 73 at Devil's Lake. At Williston, it was cloudy, with a temperature of 81. In northern South Dakota, it was sunny, and the temperatures were 78 degrees. In eastern Montana, at Mile City, it was mostly sunny, with a temperature of 82. At Glendive, it was partly sunny, with a temperature of 84. Once again, at Bismarck, the temperature was 79 degrees under sunny skies. The regional weather forecast from your National Weather Service office in Bismarck. Mainly dry conditions are expected today, though isolated showers and thunderstorms are possible this afternoon, mainly in northern North Dakota. Highs today are forecast broadly in the upper 70s and 80s, with lows tonight mostly in the 50s. Warming temperatures will continue through the early week, with highs on Memorial Day and Tuesday reaching the 80s and 90s. Mainly dry weather continues through this period, though stray afternoon showers or thunderstorms remain possible. Windy conditions are expected both Tuesday and Wednesday, especially across the west. Chances for precipitation increase across the south and west starting Wednesday. Here is the forecast for the Bismarck-Mendon listening area. Rest of today, mostly sunny. Highs in the mid-80s. South winds 5 to 10 miles per hour. Tonight, mostly clear. Lows in the lower 50s. South winds 5 to 10 miles per hour. Memorial Day, sunny. Highs in the lower 90s. Southwest winds around 10 miles per hour. Monday night, mostly clear. Lows in the mid-50s. Southeast winds 5 to 10 miles per hour. Tuesday, sunny. Highs in the lower 90s. Southeast winds 5 to 15 miles per hour, increasing to 15 to 20 miles per hour in the afternoon. Tuesday night, partly cloudy. A slight chance of showers and thunderstorms in the evening. Lows in the lower 60s. Chance of rain 20%. Wednesday, sunny. Highs in the upper 80s. Wednesday night, increasing clouds. Lows in the lower 60s. Thursday, partly sunny. Highs in the mid-80s.
Thursday night, mostly cloudy with a slight chance of showers in the evening, then partly cloudy after midnight. Lows around 60. Chance of rain 20%. Friday, mostly sunny. A slight chance of showers and thunderstorms in the afternoon. Highs in the lower 80s. Chance of rain 20%. Friday night, partly cloudy with a slight chance of showers and thunderstorms. Lows in the upper 50s. Chance of rain 20%. Saturday, partly sunny. A slight chance of showers in the morning, then a chance of showers and a slight chance of thunderstorms in the afternoon. Highs around 80. Chance of rain 40%. For Western Lake Sakakawea, rest of today, southwest winds 10 to 15 miles per hour. Mostly sunny. Highs in the mid-80s. Tonight, southwest winds around 10 miles per hour. Partly cloudy. Lows in the lower 50s. For Eastern Lake Sakakawea, rest of today, south winds 10 to 15 miles per hour. Sunny late in the morning, then becoming partly sunny. Highs in the mid-80s. Tonight, southwest winds around 10 miles per hour. Partly cloudy. Lows in the lower 50s. For Northern Lake Oahe, rest of today, south winds 10 to 15 miles per hour. Sunny. Highs in the lower 80s. Tonight, south winds around 10 miles per hour. Partly cloudy. Lows in the lower 50s. Here are the weather conditions at 2 p.m. Central Daylight Time. Bismarck, sunny. Temperature 79 degrees, relative humidity 32%. Wind variable at 6 miles an hour. Pressure 29.83 inches and falling. Mendon, sunny. 77 degrees, relative humidity 44%. Hazen, mostly sunny. 79 degrees, relative humidity 19%. Harvey, sunny. 81 degrees, relative humidity 28%. Wind south at 12 miles an hour. Minot, mostly sunny. 80 degrees, relative humidity 23%. Wind west at 8 miles an hour. Dickinson, mostly sunny. 78 degrees, relative humidity 27%. Wind southwest at 6 miles an hour. Elsewhere around North Dakota, it was 79 at Garrison. It was sunny, with a temperature of 79 at Jamestown, 78 at Fargo, 73 at Grand Forks, and 73 at Devil's Lake. At Williston, it was cloudy, with a temperature of 81. In northern South Dakota, it was sunny, and the temperatures were 78 degrees. In eastern Montana, at Miles City, it was mostly sunny, with a temperature of 82. At Glendive, it was partly sunny, with a temperature of 84. Once again, at Bismarck, the temperature was 79 degrees under sunny skies. The regional weather forecast from your National Weather Service office in Bismarck. Mainly dry conditions are expected today, though isolated showers and thunderstorms are possible this afternoon, mainly in northern North Dakota. Highs today are forecast broadly in the upper 70s and 80s, with lows tonight mostly in the 50s. Warming temperatures will continue through the early week, with highs on Memorial Day and Tuesday reaching the 80s and 90s. Mainly dry weather continues through this period, though stray afternoon showers or thunderstorms remain possible. Windy conditions are expected both Tuesday and Wednesday, especially across the west. Chances for precipitation increase across the south and west starting Wednesday. Here is the forecast for the Bismarck Minden listening area. Rest of today, mostly sunny. Highs in the mid-80s. South winds 5 to 10 miles per hour. Tonight, mostly clear. Lows in the lower 50s. South winds 5 to 10 miles per hour. Memorial Day, sunny. Highs in the lower 90s. Southwest winds around 10 miles per hour. Monday night, mostly clear. Lows in the mid-50s. Southeast winds 5 to 10 miles per hour. Tuesday, sunny. Highs in the lower 90s. Southeast winds 5 to 15 miles per hour, increasing to 15 to 20 miles per hour in the afternoon. Tuesday night, partly cloudy. A slight chance of showers and thunderstorms in the evening. Lows in the lower 60s. Chance of rain 20%. Wednesday, sunny. Highs in the upper 80s.

Wednesday night, increasing clouds. Lows in the lower 60s. Thursday, partly sunny. Highs in the mid-80s. Thursday night, mostly cloudy with a slight chance of showers in the evening, then partly cloudy after midnight. Lows around 60. Chance of rain 20%. Friday, mostly sunny. A slight chance of showers and thunderstorms in the afternoon. Highs in the lower 80s. Chance of rain 20%. Friday night, partly cloudy with a slight chance of showers and thunderstorms. Lows in the upper 50s. Chance of rain 20%. Saturday, partly sunny. A slight chance of showers in the morning, then a chance of showers and a slight chance of thunderstorms in the afternoon. Highs around 80. Chance of rain 40%. For Western Lake Sakakawea, rest of today, southwest winds 10 to 15 miles per hour. Mostly sunny. Highs in the mid-80s. Tonight, southwest winds around 10 miles per hour. Partly cloudy. Lows in the lower 50s. For Eastern Lake Sakakawea, rest of today, south winds 10 to 15 miles per hour. Sunny late in the morning, then becoming partly sunny. Highs in the mid-80s. Tonight, southwest winds around 10 miles per hour. Partly cloudy. Lows in the lower 50s. For Northern Lake Oahe, rest of today, south winds 10 to 15 miles per hour. Sunny. Highs in the lower 80s. Tonight, south winds around 10 miles per hour. Partly cloudy. Lows in the lower 50s. Here are the weather conditions at 2 p.m. Central Daylight Time. Bismarck, sunny. Temperature 79 degrees, relative humidity 32%. Wind variable at 6 miles an hour. Pressure 29.83 inches and falling. Mendham, sunny. 77 degrees, relative humidity 44%. Hazen, mostly sunny. 79 degrees, relative humidity 19%. Harvey, sunny. 81 degrees, relative humidity 28%. Wind south at 12 miles an hour. Minot, mostly sunny. 80 degrees, relative humidity 23%. Wind west at 8 miles an hour. Dickinson, mostly sunny. 78 degrees, relative humidity 27%. Wind southwest at 6 miles an hour. Elsewhere around North Dakota, it was 79 at Garrison. It was sunny, with a temperature of 79 at Jamestown, 78 at Fargo, 73 at Grand Forks, and 73 at Devil's Lake. At Williston, it was cloudy, with a temperature of 81. In northern South Dakota, it was sunny, and the temperatures were 78 degrees. In eastern Montana, at Miles City, it was mostly sunny, with a temperature of 82. At Glendive, it was partly sunny, with a temperature of 84. Once again, at Bismarck, the temperature was 79 degrees under sunny skies. The regional weather forecast from your National Weather Service office in Bismarck. Mainly dry conditions are expected today, though isolated showers and thunderstorms are possible this afternoon, mainly in northern North Dakota. Highs today are forecast broadly in the upper 70s and 80s, with lows tonight mostly in the 50s. Warming temperatures will continue through the early week, with highs on Memorial Day and Tuesday reaching the 80s and 90s. Mainly dry weather continues through this period, though stray afternoon showers or thunderstorms remain possible. Windy conditions are expected both Tuesday and Wednesday, especially across the west. Chances for precipitation increase across the south and west starting Wednesday. Here is the forecast for the Bismarck-Mendon listening area. Rest of today, mostly sunny. Highs in the mid-80s. South winds 5 to 10 miles per hour. Tonight, mostly clear. Lows in the lower 50s. South winds 5 to 10 miles per hour. Memorial Day, sunny. Highs in the lower 90s. Southwest winds around 10 miles per hour. Monday night, mostly clear. Lows in the mid-50s. Southeast winds 5 to 10 miles per hour. Tuesday, sunny. Highs in the lower 90s. Southeast winds 5 to 15 miles per hour, increasing to 15 to 20 miles per hour in the afternoon. Tuesday night, partly cloudy. A slight chance of showers and thunderstorms in the evening.

Lows in the lower 60s. Chance of rain 20%. Wednesday, sunny. Highs in the upper 80s. Wednesday night, increasing clouds. Lows in the lower 60s. Thursday, partly sunny. Highs in the mid 80s. Thursday night, mostly cloudy with a slight chance of showers in the evening, then partly cloudy after midnight. Lows around 60. Chance of rain 20%. Friday, mostly sunny. A slight chance of showers and thunderstorms in the afternoon. Highs in the lower 80s. Chance of rain 20%. Friday night, partly cloudy with a slight chance of showers and thunderstorms. Lows in the upper 50s. Chance of rain 20%. Saturday, partly sunny. A slight chance of showers in the morning, then a chance of showers and a slight chance of thunderstorms in the afternoon. Highs around 80. Chance of rain 40%. For Western Lake Sakakawea, rest of today, southwest winds 10 to 15 miles per hour. Mostly sunny. Highs in the mid-80s. Tonight, southwest winds around 10 miles per hour. Partly cloudy. Lows in the lower 50s. For Eastern Lake Sakakawea, rest of today, south winds 10 to 15 miles per hour. Sunny late in the morning, then becoming partly sunny. Highs in the mid-80s. Tonight, southwest winds around 10 miles per hour. Partly cloudy. Lows in the lower 50s. For Northern Lake Oahe, rest of today, south winds 10 to 15 miles per hour. Sunny. Highs in the lower 80s. Tonight, south winds around 10 miles per hour. Partly cloudy. Lows in the lower 50s. 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Providing weather information 24 hours a day from your National Weather Service office in Bismarck. Here are the weather conditions at 2 p.m. Central Daylight Time. Bismarck, sunny. Temperature 79 degrees, relative humidity 32%. Wind variable at 6 miles an hour. Pressure 29.83 inches and falling. Mendon, sunny. 77 degrees, relative humidity 44%. Hazen, mostly sunny. 79 degrees, relative humidity 19%. Harvey, sunny. 81 degrees, relative humidity 28%. Wind south at 12 miles an hour. Minot, mostly sunny. 80 degrees, relative humidity 23%. Wind west at 8 miles an hour. Dickinson, mostly sunny. 78 degrees, relative humidity 27%. Wind southwest at 6 miles an hour. Elsewhere around North Dakota, it was 79 at Garrison. It was sunny, with a temperature of 79 at Jamestown, 78 at Fargo, 73 at Grand Forks, and 73 at Devil's Lake. At Williston, it was cloudy, with a temperature of 81. In northern South Dakota, it was sunny, and the temperatures were 78 degrees. In eastern Montana, at Miles City, it was mostly sunny, with a temperature of 82. At Glendive, it was partly sunny, with a temperature of 84. Once again, at Bismarck, the temperature was 79 degrees under sunny skies. Here are the weather conditions at 3 p.m. Central Daylight Time. Bismarck, sunny. Temperature 81 degrees, relative humidity 28%. Pressure 29.81 inches and falling. Mendon, sunny. 79 degrees, relative humidity 38%. Wind southwest at 9 miles an hour. Hazen, mostly sunny. 81 degrees, relative humidity 16%. Wind south at 6 miles an hour. Harvey, mostly sunny. 82 degrees, relative humidity 24%. Wind south at 15 miles an hour, gusting to 21. Minot, mostly sunny. 81 degrees, relative humidity 23%. Wind southwest at 10 miles an hour. Dickinson, mostly sunny. 79 degrees, relative humidity 24%. Wind southwest at 15 miles an hour, gusting to 26. Elsewhere around North Dakota, it was 79 at Garrison. It was sunny, with a temperature of 81 at Jamestown,
79 at Fargo, 75 at Grand Forks, and 77 at Devil's Lake. At Williston, it was cloudy with a temperature of 82. In northern South Dakota, it was sunny. It was 80 at Mobridge and 81 at Aberdeen. In eastern Montana, at Miles City, it was mostly sunny with a temperature of 84. At Glendive, it was partly sunny with a temperature of 85. Once again, at Bismarck, the temperature was 81 degrees under sunny skies. The regional weather forecast from your National Weather Service office in Bismarck. Mainly dry conditions are expected today, though isolated showers and thunderstorms are possible this afternoon, mainly in northern North Dakota. Highs today are forecast broadly in the upper 70s and 80s, with lows tonight mostly in the 50s. Warming temperatures will continue through the early week, with highs on Memorial Day and Tuesday reaching the 80s and 90s. Mainly dry weather continues through this period, though stray afternoon showers or thunderstorms remain possible. Windy conditions are expected both Tuesday and Wednesday, especially across the west. Chances for precipitation increase across the south and west starting Wednesday. Here is the forecast for the Bismarck, Minden listening area. Rest of today, mostly sunny. Highs in the mid-80s. South winds 5 to 10 miles per hour. Tonight, mostly clear. Lows in the lower 50s. South winds 5 to 10 miles per hour. Memorial Day, sunny. Highs in the lower 90s. Southwest winds around 10 miles per hour. Monday night, mostly clear. Lows in the mid-50s. Southeast winds 5 to 10 miles per hour. Tuesday, sunny. Highs in the lower 90s. Southeast winds 5 to 15 miles per hour, increasing to 15 to 20 miles per hour in the afternoon. Tuesday night, partly cloudy. A slight chance of showers and thunderstorms in the evening. Lows in the lower 60s. Chance of rain 20%. Wednesday, sunny. Highs in the upper 80s. Wednesday night, increasing clouds. Lows in the lower 60s. Thursday, partly sunny. Highs in the mid-80s. Thursday night, mostly cloudy with a slight chance of showers in the evening, then partly cloudy after midnight. Lows around 60. Chance of rain 20%. Friday, mostly sunny. A slight chance of showers and thunderstorms in the afternoon. Highs in the lower 80s. Chance of rain 20%. Friday night, partly cloudy with a slight chance of showers and thunderstorms. Lows in the upper 50s. Chance of rain 20%. Saturday, partly sunny. A slight chance of showers in the morning, then a chance of showers and a slight chance of thunderstorms in the afternoon. Highs around 80. Chance of rain 40%. For Western Lake Sakakawea, rest of today, southwest winds 10 to 15 miles per hour. Mostly sunny. Highs in the mid-80s. Tonight, southwest winds around 10 miles per hour. Partly cloudy. Lows in the lower 50s. For Eastern Lake Sakakawea, rest of today, south winds 10 to 15 miles per hour. Sunny late in the morning, then becoming partly sunny. Highs in the mid-80s. Tonight, southwest winds around 10 miles per hour. Partly cloudy. Lows in the lower 50s. For Northern Lake Oahe, rest of today, south winds 10 to 15 miles per hour. Sunny. Highs in the lower 80s. Tonight, south winds around 10 miles per hour. Partly cloudy. Lows in the lower 50s. Here are the weather conditions at 3 p.m. Central Daylight Time. Bismarck, sunny. Temperature 81 degrees, relative humidity 28%. Pressure 29.81 inches and falling. Minden, sunny. 79 degrees, relative humidity 38%. Wind southwest at 9 miles an hour. Hazen, mostly sunny. 81 degrees, relative humidity 16%. Wind south at 6 miles an hour. Harvey, mostly sunny. 82 degrees, relative humidity 24%. Wind south at 15 miles an hour, gusting to 21. Minot, mostly sunny. 81 degrees, relative humidity 23%. Wind southwest at 10 miles an hour.

mostly sunny. 79 degrees, relative humidity 24%. Wind southwest at 15 miles an hour, gusting to 26. Elsewhere around North Dakota, it was 79 at Garrison. It was sunny, with a temperature of 81 at Jamestown, 79 at Fargo, 75 at Grand Forks, and 77 at Devil's Lake. At Williston, it was cloudy, with a temperature of 82. In northern South Dakota, it was sunny. It was 80 at Mobridge, and 81 at Aberdeen. In eastern Montana, at Mile City, it was mostly sunny, with a temperature of 84. At Glendive, it was partly sunny, with a temperature of 85. Once again, at Bismarck, the temperature was 81 degrees under sunny skies. The regional weather forecast from your National Weather Service office in Bismarck. Mainly dry conditions are expected today, though isolated showers and thunderstorms are possible this afternoon, mainly in northern North Dakota. Highs today are forecast broadly in the upper 70s and 80s, with lows tonight mostly in the 50s. Warming temperatures will continue through the early week, with highs on Memorial Day and Tuesday reaching the 80s and 90s. Mainly dry weather continues through this period, though stray afternoon showers or thunderstorms remain possible. Windy conditions are expected both Tuesday and Wednesday, especially across the west. Chances for precipitation increase across the south and west starting Wednesday. Here is the forecast for the Bismarck, Minden listening area. Rest of today, mostly sunny. Highs in the mid-80s. South winds 5 to 10 miles per hour. Tonight, mostly clear. Lows in the lower 50s. South winds 5 to 10 miles per hour. Memorial Day, sunny. Highs in the lower 90s. Southwest winds around 10 miles per hour. Monday night, mostly clear. Lows in the mid-50s. Southeast winds 5 to 10 miles per hour. Tuesday, sunny. Highs in the lower 90s. Southeast winds 5 to 15 miles per hour, increasing to 15 to 20 miles per hour in the afternoon. Tuesday night, partly cloudy. A slight chance of showers and thunderstorms in the evening. Lows in the lower 60s. Chance of rain 20%. Wednesday, sunny. Highs in the upper 80s. Wednesday night, increasing clouds. Lows in the lower 60s. Thursday, partly sunny. Highs in the mid-80s. Thursday night, mostly cloudy with a slight chance of showers in the evening, then partly cloudy after midnight. Lows around 60. Chance of rain 20%. Friday, mostly sunny. A slight chance of showers and thunderstorms in the afternoon. Highs in the lower 80s. Chance of rain 20%. Friday night, partly cloudy with a slight chance of showers and thunderstorms. Lows in the upper 50s. Chance of rain 20%. Saturday, partly sunny. A slight chance of showers in the morning, then a chance of showers and a slight chance of thunderstorms in the afternoon. Highs around 80. Chance of rain 40%. For Western Lake Sakakawea, rest of today, southwest winds 10 to 15 miles per hour. Mostly sunny. Highs in the mid-80s. Tonight, southwest winds around 10 miles per hour. Partly cloudy. Lows in the lower 50s. For Eastern Lake Sakakawea, rest of today, south winds 10 to 15 miles per hour. Sunny late in the morning, then becoming partly sunny. Highs in the mid-80s. Tonight, southwest winds around 10 miles per hour. Partly cloudy. Lows in the lower 50s. For Northern Lake Oahe, rest of today, south winds 10 to 15 miles per hour. Sunny. Highs in the lower 80s. Tonight, south winds around 10 miles per hour. Partly cloudy. Lows in the lower 50s. Here are the weather conditions at 3 p.m. Central Daylight Time. Bismarck, mostly sunny. Temperature 81 degrees, relative humidity 28%. Pressure 29.81 inches and falling. Minden, mostly sunny. 79 degrees, relative humidity 38%. Wind southwest at 9 miles an hour. Hazen, partly sunny. 81 degrees, relative humidity 16%. Wind south at 6 miles an hour. Harvey, mostly sunny.

82 degrees, relative humidity 24%. Wind south at 15 miles an hour, gusting to 21. Minot, partly sunny. 81 degrees, relative humidity 23%. Wind southwest at 10 miles an hour. Dickinson, partly sunny. 79 degrees, relative humidity 24%. Wind southwest at 15 miles an hour, gusting to 26. Elsewhere around North Dakota, it was 79 at Garrison. It was sunny, with a temperature of 81 at Jamestown, 79 at Fargo, 75 at Grand Forks, and 77 at Devil's Lake. At Williston, it was cloudy, with a temperature of 82. In northern South Dakota, skies ranged from sunny to mostly sunny. It was 80 at Mobridge, and 81 at Aberdeen. In eastern Montana, at Miles City, it was mostly sunny, with a temperature of 84. At Glendive, it was partly sunny, with a temperature of 85. Once again, at Bismarck, the temperature was 81 degrees under mostly sunny skies. The regional weather forecast from your National Weather Service office in Bismarck. Mainly dry conditions are expected today, though isolated showers and thunderstorms are possible this afternoon, mainly in northern North Dakota. Highs today are forecast broadly in the upper 70s and 80s, with lows tonight mostly in the 50s. Warming temperatures will continue through the early week, with highs on Memorial Day and Tuesday reaching the 80s and 90s. Mainly dry weather continues through this period, though stray afternoon showers or thunderstorms remain possible. Windy conditions are expected both Tuesday and Wednesday, especially across the west. Chances for precipitation increase across the south and west starting Wednesday. Here is the forecast for the Bismarck, Minden listening area. Rest of today, mostly sunny. Highs in the mid-80s. South winds 5 to 10 miles per hour. Tonight, mostly clear. Lows in the lower 50s. South winds 5 to 10 miles per hour. Memorial Day, sunny. Highs in the lower 90s. Southwest winds around 10 miles per hour. Monday night, mostly clear. Lows in the mid-50s. Southeast winds 5 to 10 miles per hour. Tuesday, sunny. Highs in the lower 90s. Southeast winds 5 to 15 miles per hour, increasing to 15 to 20 miles per hour in the afternoon. Tuesday night, partly cloudy. A slight chance of showers and thunderstorms in the evening. Lows in the lower 60s. Chance of rain 20%. Wednesday, sunny. Highs in the upper 80s. Wednesday night, increasing clouds. Lows in the lower 60s. Thursday, partly sunny. Highs in the mid-80s. Thursday night, mostly cloudy with a slight chance of showers in the evening, then partly cloudy after midnight. Lows around 60. Chance of rain 20%. Friday, mostly sunny. A slight chance of showers and thunderstorms in the afternoon. Highs in the lower 80s. Chance of rain 20%. Friday night, partly cloudy with a slight chance of showers and thunderstorms. Lows in the upper 50s. Chance of rain 20%. Saturday, partly sunny. A slight chance of showers in the morning, then a chance of showers and a slight chance of thunderstorms in the afternoon. Highs around 80. Chance of rain 40%. For Western Lake Sakakawea, rest of today, southwest winds 10 to 15 miles per hour. Mostly sunny. Highs in the mid-80s. Tonight, southwest winds around 10 miles per hour. Partly cloudy. Lows in the lower 50s. For Eastern Lake Sakakawea, rest of today, south winds 10 to 15 miles per hour. Sunny late in the morning, then becoming partly sunny. Highs in the mid-80s. Tonight, southwest winds around 10 miles per hour. Partly cloudy. Lows in the lower 50s. For Northern Lake Oahe, rest of today, south winds 10 to 15 miles per hour. Sunny. Highs in the lower 80s. Tonight, south winds around 10 miles per hour. Partly cloudy. Lows in the lower 50s. Here are the weather conditions at 3 p.m. Central Daylight Time. Bismarck, mostly sunny. Temperature 81 degrees, relative humidity 28%. Pressure 29.81 inches and falling.

57 at Devil's Lake. At Williston, it was cloudy with a temperature of 82. In northern South Dakota, skies ranged from sunny to mostly sunny. It was 80 at Mobridge and 81 at Aberdeen. In eastern Montana, at Mile City, it was mostly sunny with a temperature of 84. At Glendive, it was partly sunny with a temperature of 85. Once again, at Bismarck, the temperature was 81 degrees under mostly sunny skies. The regional weather forecast from your National Weather Service office in Bismarck. Mainly dry conditions are expected today, though isolated showers and thunderstorms are possible this afternoon, mainly in northern North Dakota. Highs today are forecast broadly in the upper 70s and 80s, with lows tonight mostly in the 50s. Warming temperatures will continue through the early week, with highs on Memorial Day and Tuesday reaching the 80s and 90s. Mainly dry weather continues through this period, though stray afternoon showers or thunderstorms remain possible. Windy conditions are expected both Tuesday and Wednesday, especially across the west. Chances for precipitation increase across the south and west starting Wednesday. Here is the forecast for the Bismarck, Minden listening area. Rest of today, mostly sunny. Highs in the mid-80s. South winds 5 to 10 miles per hour. Tonight, mostly clear. Lows in the lower 50s. South winds 5 to 10 miles per hour. Memorial Day, sunny. Highs in the lower 90s. Southwest winds around 10 miles per hour. Monday night, mostly clear. Lows in the mid-50s. Southeast winds 5 to 10 miles per hour. Tuesday, sunny. Highs in the lower 90s. Southeast winds 5 to 15 miles per hour, increasing to 15 to 20 miles per hour in the afternoon. Tuesday night, partly cloudy. A slight chance of showers and thunderstorms in the evening. Lows in the lower 60s. Chance of rain 20%. Wednesday, sunny. Highs in the upper 80s. Wednesday night, increasing clouds. Lows in the lower 60s. Thursday, partly sunny. Highs in the mid-80s. Thursday night, mostly cloudy with a slight chance of showers in the evening, then partly cloudy after midnight. Lows around 60. Chance of rain 20%. Friday, mostly sunny. A slight chance of showers and thunderstorms in the afternoon. Highs in the lower 80s. Chance of rain 20%. Friday night, partly cloudy with a slight chance of showers and thunderstorms. Lows in the upper 50s. Chance of rain 20%. Saturday, partly sunny. A slight chance of showers in the morning, then a chance of showers and a slight chance of thunderstorms in the afternoon. Highs around 80. Chance of rain 40%. For Western Lake Sakakawea, rest of today, southwest winds 10 to 15 miles per hour. Mostly sunny. Highs in the mid-80s. Tonight, southwest winds around 10 miles per hour. Partly cloudy. Lows in the lower 50s. For Eastern Lake Sakakawea, rest of today, south winds 10 to 15 miles per hour. Sunny late in the morning, then becoming partly sunny. Highs in the mid-80s. Tonight, southwest winds around 10 miles per hour. Partly cloudy. Lows in the lower 50s. For Northern Lake Oahe, rest of today, south winds 10 to 15 miles per hour. Sunny. Highs in the lower 80s. Tonight, south winds around 10 miles per hour. Partly cloudy. Lows in the lower 50s. Here are the weather conditions at 3 p.m. Central Daylight Time. Bismarck, mostly sunny. Temperature 81 degrees, relative humidity 28%. Pressure 29.81 inches and falling. Minden, mostly sunny. 79 degrees, relative humidity 38%. Wind southwest at 9 miles an hour. Hazen, partly sunny. 81 degrees, relative humidity 16%. Wind south at 6 miles an hour. Harvey, mostly sunny. 82 degrees, relative humidity 24%. Wind south at 15 miles an hour, gusting to 21. Minot, partly sunny. 81 degrees, relative humidity 23%. Wind southwest at 10 miles an hour. Dickinson, partly sunny.

79 degrees, relative humidity 24%. Wind southwest at 15 miles an hour, gusting to 26. Elsewhere around North Dakota, it was 79 at Garrison. It was sunny, with a temperature of 81 at Jamestown, 79 at Fargo, 75 at Grand Forks, and 77 at Devil's Lake. At Williston, it was cloudy, with a temperature of 82. In northern South Dakota, skies ranged from sunny to mostly sunny. It was 80 at Mobridge, and 81 at Aberdeen. In eastern Montana, at Mile City, it was mostly sunny, with a temperature of 84. At Glendive, it was partly sunny, with a temperature of 85. Once again, at Bismarck, the temperature was 81 degrees under mostly sunny skies. The regional weather forecast from your National Weather Service office in Bismarck. Mainly dry conditions are expected today, though isolated showers and thunderstorms are possible this afternoon, mainly in northern North Dakota. Highs today are forecast broadly in the upper 70s and 80s, with lows tonight mostly in the 50s. Warming temperatures will continue through the early week, with highs on Memorial Day and Tuesday reaching the 80s and 90s. Mainly dry weather continues through this period, though stray afternoon showers or thunderstorms remain possible. Windy conditions are expected both Tuesday and Wednesday, especially across the west. Chances for precipitation increase across the south and west starting Wednesday. Here is the forecast for the Bismarck, Minden listening area. Rest of today, mostly sunny. Highs in the mid-80s. South winds 5 to 10 miles per hour. Tonight, mostly clear. Lows in the lower 50s. South winds 5 to 10 miles per hour. Memorial Day, sunny. Highs in the lower 90s. Southwest winds around 10 miles per hour. Monday night, mostly clear. Lows in the mid-50s. Southeast winds 5 to 10 miles per hour. Tuesday, sunny. Highs in the lower 90s. Southeast winds 5 to 15 miles per hour, increasing to 15 to 20 miles per hour in the afternoon. Tuesday night, partly cloudy. A slight chance of showers and thunderstorms in the evening. Lows in the lower 60s. Chance of rain 20%. Wednesday, sunny. Highs in the upper 80s. Wednesday night, increasing clouds. Lows in the lower 60s. Thursday, partly sunny. Highs in the mid-80s. Thursday night, mostly cloudy with a slight chance of showers in the evening, then partly cloudy after midnight. Lows around 60. Chance of rain 20%. Friday, mostly sunny. A slight chance of showers and thunderstorms in the afternoon. Highs in the lower 80s. Chance of rain 20%. Friday night, partly cloudy with a slight chance of showers and thunderstorms. Lows in the upper 50s. Chance of rain 20%. Saturday, partly sunny. A slight chance of showers in the morning, then a chance of showers and a slight chance of thunderstorms in the afternoon. Highs around 80. Chance of rain 40%. For Western Lake Sakakawea, rest of today, southwest winds 10 to 15 miles per hour. Mostly sunny. Highs in the mid-80s. Tonight, southwest winds around 10 miles per hour. Partly cloudy. Lows in the lower 50s. For Eastern Lake Sakakawea, rest of today, south winds 10 to 15 miles per hour. Sunny late in the morning, then becoming partly sunny. Highs in the mid-80s. Tonight, southwest winds around 10 miles per hour. Partly cloudy. Lows in the lower 50s. For Northern Lake Oahe, rest of today, south winds 10 to 15 miles per hour. Sunny. Highs in the lower 80s. Tonight, south winds around 10 miles per hour. Partly cloudy. Lows in the lower 50s. Here are the weather conditions at 3 p.m. Central Daylight Time. Bismarck, mostly sunny. Temperature 81 degrees, relative humidity 28%. Pressure 29.81 inches and falling. Minden, mostly sunny. 79 degrees, relative humidity 38%. Wind southwest at 9 miles an hour. Hazen, partly sunny. 81 degrees, relative humidity 16%. Wind south at 6 miles an hour. Harvey, mostly sunny.

82 degrees, relative humidity 24%. Wind south at 15 miles an hour, gusting to 21. Minot, partly sunny. 81 degrees, relative humidity 23%. Wind southwest at 10 miles an hour. Dickinson, partly sunny. 79 degrees, relative humidity 24%. Wind southwest at 15 miles an hour, gusting to 26. Elsewhere around North Dakota, it was 79 at Garrison. It was sunny, with a temperature of 81 at Jamestown, 79 at Fargo, 75 at Grand Forks, and 77 at Devil's Lake. At Williston, it was cloudy, with a temperature of 82. In northern South Dakota, skies ranged from sunny to mostly sunny. It was 80 at Mobridge, and 81 at Aberdeen. In eastern Montana, at Miles City, it was mostly sunny, with a temperature of 84. At Glendive, it was partly sunny, with a temperature of 85. Once again, at Bismarck, the temperature was 81 degrees under mostly sunny skies. 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Providing weather information 24 hours a day from your National Weather Service office in Bismarck. The regional weather forecast from your National Weather Service office in Bismarck. Mainly dry conditions are expected today, though isolated showers and thunderstorms are possible this afternoon, mainly in northern North Dakota. Highs today are forecast broadly in the upper 70s and 80s, with lows tonight mostly in the 50s. Warming temperatures will continue through the early week, with highs on Memorial Day and Tuesday reaching the 80s and 90s. Mainly dry weather continues through this period, though stray afternoon showers or thunderstorms remain possible. Windy conditions are expected both Tuesday and Wednesday, especially across the west. Chances for precipitation increase across the south and west starting Wednesday. Here is the forecast for the Bismarck, Minden listening area. Rest of today, mostly sunny. Highs in the mid-80s. South winds 5 to 10 miles per hour. Tonight, mostly clear. Lows in the lower 50s. South winds 5 to 10 miles per hour. Memorial Day, sunny. Highs in the lower 90s. Southwest winds around 10 miles per hour. Monday night, mostly clear. Lows in the mid-50s. Southeast winds 5 to 10 miles per hour. Tuesday, sunny. Highs in the lower 90s. Southeast winds 5 to 15 miles per hour, increasing to 15 to 20 miles per hour in the afternoon. Tuesday night, partly cloudy. A slight chance of showers and thunderstorms in the evening. Lows in the lower 60s. Chance of rain 20%. Wednesday, sunny. Highs in the upper 80s. Wednesday night, increasing clouds. Lows in the lower 60s. Thursday, partly sunny. Highs in the mid-80s. Thursday night, mostly cloudy with Wednesday night, increasing clouds. Lows in the lower 60s. Thursday, partly sunny. Highs in the mid-80s. Thursday night, mostly cloudy with a slight chance of showers in the evening, then partly cloudy after midnight. Lows around 60. Chance of rain 20%. Friday, mostly sunny. A slight chance of showers and thunderstorms in the afternoon. Highs in the lower 80s. Chance of rain 20%. Friday night, partly cloudy with a slight chance of showers and thunderstorms. Lows in the upper 50s. Chance of rain 20%. Saturday, partly sunny. A slight chance of showers in the morning, then a chance of showers and a slight chance of thunderstorms in the afternoon. Highs around 80. Chance of rain 40%. For Western Lake Sakakawea, rest of today, southwest winds 10 to 15 miles per hour. Mostly sunny. Highs in the mid-80s. Tonight, southwest winds around 10 miles per hour. Partly cloudy. Lows in the lower 50s. For Eastern Lake Sakakawea, rest of today, south winds 10 to 15 miles per hour. Sunny late in the morning, then becoming partly sunny. Highs in the mid-80s. Tonight, southwest winds around 10 miles per hour. Partly cloudy. Lows in the lower 50s. For Northern Lake Oahe, rest of today, south winds 10 to 15 miles per hour.

miles per hour. Sunny. Highs in the lower 80s. Tonight, south winds around 10 miles per hour. Partly cloudy. Lows in the lower 50s. Here are the weather conditions at 3 p.m. Central Daylight Time. Bismarck, mostly sunny. Temperature 81 degrees, relative humidity 28%. Pressure 29.81 inches and falling. Mendham, mostly sunny. 79 degrees, relative humidity 38%. Wind southwest at 9 miles an hour. Hazen, partly sunny. 81 degrees, relative humidity 16%. Wind south at 6 miles an hour. Harvey, mostly sunny. 82 degrees, relative humidity 24%. Wind south at 15 miles an hour, gusting to 21. Minot, partly sunny. 81 degrees, relative humidity 23%. Wind southwest at 10 miles an hour. Dickinson, partly sunny. 79 degrees, relative humidity 24%. Wind southwest at 15 miles an hour, gusting to 26. Elsewhere around North Dakota, it was 79 at Garrison. It was sunny, with a temperature of 81 at Jamestown, 79 at Fargo, 75 at Grand Forks, and 77 at Devil's Lake. At Williston, it was cloudy, with a temperature of 82. In northern South Dakota, skies ranged from sunny to mostly sunny. It was 80 at Mobridge, and 81 at Aberdeen. In eastern Montana, at Miles City, it was mostly sunny, with a temperature of 84. At Glendive, it was partly sunny, with a temperature of 85. Once again, at Bismarck, the temperature was 81 degrees under mostly sunny skies. The regional weather forecast from your National Weather Service office in Bismarck. Mainly dry conditions are expected today, though isolated showers and thunderstorms are possible this afternoon, mainly in northern North Dakota. Highs today are forecast broadly in the upper 70s and 80s, with lows tonight mostly in the 50s. Warming temperatures will continue through the early week, with highs on Memorial Day and Tuesday reaching the 80s and 90s. Mainly dry weather continues through this period, though stray afternoon showers or thunderstorms remain possible. Windy conditions are expected both Tuesday and Wednesday, especially across the west. Chances for precipitation increase across the south and west starting Wednesday. Here is the forecast for the Bismarck Minden listening area. Rest of today, mostly sunny. Highs in the mid-80s. South winds 5 to 10 miles per hour. Tonight, mostly clear. Lows in the lower 50s. South winds 5 to 10 miles per hour. Memorial Day, sunny. Highs in the lower 90s. Southwest winds around 10 miles per hour. Monday night, mostly clear. Lows in the mid-50s. Southeast winds 5 to 10 miles per hour. Tuesday, sunny. Highs in the lower 90s. Southeast winds 5 to 15 miles per hour, increasing to 15 to 20 miles per hour in the afternoon. Tuesday night, partly cloudy. A slight chance of showers and thunderstorms in the evening. Lows in the lower 60s. Chance of rain 20%. Wednesday, sunny. Highs in the upper 80s. Wednesday night, increasing clouds. Lows in the lower 60s. Thursday, partly sunny. Highs in the mid-80s. Thursday night, mostly cloudy with a slight chance of showers in the evening, then partly cloudy after midnight. Lows around 60. Chance of rain 20%. Friday, mostly sunny. A slight chance of showers and thunderstorms in the afternoon. Highs in the lower 80s. Chance of rain 20%. Friday night, partly cloudy with a slight chance of showers and thunderstorms. Lows in the upper 50s. Chance of rain 20%. Saturday, partly sunny. A slight chance of showers in the morning, then a chance of showers and a slight chance of thunderstorms in the afternoon. Highs around 80. Chance of rain 40%. Here is the forecast for the Bismarck Minden listening area. Rest of today, mostly sunny. Highs in the mid-80s. Light and variable winds. Tonight, mostly clear. Lows in the lower 50s. South winds 5 to 10 miles per hour. Memorial Day, sunny.
Highs in the lower 90s. Southwest winds around 10 miles per hour. Monday night, mostly clear. Lows in the mid-50s. Southeast winds 5 to 10 miles per hour. Tuesday, sunny. Highs in the lower 90s. Southeast winds 5 to 15 miles per hour, increasing to 15 to 20 miles per hour in the afternoon. Tuesday night, partly cloudy. A slight chance of showers and thunderstorms in the evening. Lows in the lower 60s. Chance of rain 20%. Wednesday, sunny. Highs in the upper 80s. Wednesday night, increasing clouds. Lows in the lower 60s. Thursday, partly sunny. Highs in the mid-80s. Thursday night, mostly cloudy with a slight chance of showers in the evening, then partly cloudy after midnight. Lows around 60. Chance of rain 20%. Friday, mostly sunny. A slight chance of showers and thunderstorms in the afternoon. Highs in the lower 80s. Chance of rain 20%. Friday night, partly cloudy with a slight chance of showers and thunderstorms. Lows in the upper 50s. Chance of rain 20%. Saturday, partly sunny. A slight chance of showers in the morning, then a chance of showers and a slight chance of thunderstorms in the afternoon. Highs around 80. Chance of rain 40%. For Western Lake Sakakawea, rest of today, southwest winds 10 to 15 miles per hour. Mostly sunny. Highs in the mid-80s. Tonight, southwest winds around 10 miles per hour. Partly cloudy. Lows in the lower 50s. For Eastern Lake Sakakawea, rest of today, south winds 10 to 15 miles per hour. Sunny late in the morning, then becoming partly sunny. Highs in the mid-80s. Tonight, southwest winds around 10 miles per hour. Partly cloudy. Lows in the lower 50s. For Northern Lake Oahe, rest of today, south winds 10 to 15 miles per hour. Sunny. Highs in the lower 80s. Tonight, south winds around 10 miles per hour. Partly cloudy. Lows in the lower 50s. Here are the weather conditions at 3 p.m. Central Daylight Time. Bismarck, mostly sunny. Temperature 81 degrees, relative humidity 28%. Pressure 29.81 inches and falling. Mendham, mostly sunny. 79 degrees, relative humidity 38%. Wind southwest at 9 miles an hour. Hazen, partly sunny. 81 degrees, relative humidity 16%. Wind south at 6 miles an hour. Harvey, mostly sunny. 82 degrees, relative humidity 24%. Wind south at 15 miles an hour, gusting to 21. Minot, partly sunny. 81 degrees, relative humidity 23%. Wind southwest at 10 miles an hour. Dickinson, partly sunny. 79 degrees, relative humidity 24%. Wind southwest at 15 miles an hour, gusting to 26. Elsewhere around North Dakota, it was 79 at Garrison. It was sunny, with a temperature of 81 at Jamestown, 79 at Fargo, 75 at Grand Forks, and 77 at Devil's Lake. At Williston, it was cloudy, with a temperature of 82. In northern South Dakota, skies ranged from sunny to mostly sunny. It was 80 at Mobridge, and 81 at Aberdeen. In eastern Montana, at Miles City, it was mostly sunny, with a temperature of 84. At Glendive, it was partly sunny, with a temperature of 85. Once again, at Bismarck, the temperature was 81 degrees under mostly sunny skies. The regional weather forecast from your National Weather Service office in Bismarck. Mainly dry conditions are expected today, though isolated showers and thunderstorms are possible this afternoon, mainly in northern North Dakota. Highs today are forecast broadly in the upper 70s and 80s, with lows tonight mostly in the 50s. Warming temperatures will continue through the early week, with highs on Memorial Day and Tuesday reaching the 80s and 90s. Mainly dry weather continues through this period, though stray afternoon showers or thunderstorms remain possible. Windy conditions are expected both Tuesday and Wednesday, especially across the west. Chances for precipitation increase across the south and west starting Wednesday. Here is the

forecast for the Bismarck Minden listening area. Rest of today, mostly sunny. Highs in the mid-80s. Light and variable winds. Tonight, mostly clear. Lows in the lower 50s. South winds 5 to 10 miles per hour. Memorial Day, sunny. Highs in the lower 90s. Southwest winds around 10 miles per hour. Monday night, mostly clear. Lows in the mid-50s. Southeast winds 5 to 10 miles per hour. Tuesday, sunny. Highs in the lower 90s. Southeast winds 5 to 15 miles per hour, increasing to 15 to 20 miles per hour in the afternoon. Tuesday night, partly cloudy. A slight chance of showers and thunderstorms in the evening. Lows in the lower 60s. Chance of rain 20%. Wednesday, sunny. Highs in the upper 80s. Wednesday night, increasing clouds. Lows in the lower 60s. Thursday, partly sunny. Highs in the mid-80s. Thursday night, mostly cloudy with a slight chance of showers in the evening, then partly cloudy after midnight. Lows around 60. Chance of rain 20%. Friday, mostly sunny. A slight chance of showers and thunderstorms in the afternoon. Highs in the lower 80s. Chance of rain 20%. Friday night, partly cloudy with a slight chance of showers and thunderstorms. Lows in the upper 50s. Chance of rain 20%. Saturday, partly sunny. A slight chance of showers in the morning, then a chance of showers and a slight chance of thunderstorms in the afternoon. Highs around 80. Chance of rain 40%. For Western Lake Sakakawea, rest of today, southwest winds 10 to 15 miles per hour. Mostly sunny. Highs in the mid-80s. Tonight, southwest winds around 10 miles per hour. Partly cloudy. Lows in the lower 50s. For Eastern Lake Sakakawea, rest of today, south winds 10 to 15 miles per hour. Sunny late in the morning, then becoming partly sunny. Highs in the mid-80s. Tonight, southwest winds around 10 miles per hour. Partly cloudy. Lows in the lower 50s. For Northern Lake Orahi, rest of today, south winds 10 to 15 miles per hour. Sunny. Highs in the lower 80s. Tonight, south winds around 10 miles per hour. Partly cloudy. Lows in the lower 50s. Here are the weather conditions at 3 p.m. Central Daylight Time. Bismarck, mostly sunny. Temperature 81 degrees, relative humidity 28%. Pressure 29.81 inches and falling. Minden, mostly sunny. 79 degrees, relative humidity 38%. Wind southwest at 9 miles an hour. Hazen, partly sunny. 81 degrees, relative humidity 16%. Wind south at 6 miles an hour. Harvey, mostly sunny. 82 degrees, relative humidity 24%. Wind south at 15 miles an hour, gusting to 21. Minot, partly sunny. 81 degrees, relative humidity 23%. Wind southwest at 10 miles an hour. Dickinson, partly sunny. 79 degrees, relative humidity 24%. Wind southwest at 15 miles an hour, gusting to 26. Elsewhere around North Dakota, it was 79 at Garrison. It was sunny, with a temperature of 81 at Jamestown, 79 at Fargo, 75 at Grand Forks, and 77 at Devil's Lake. At Williston, it was cloudy, with a temperature of 82. In northern South Dakota, skies ranged from sunny to mostly sunny. It was 80 at Mobridge, and 81 at Aberdeen. In eastern Montana, at Miles City, it was mostly sunny, with a temperature of 84. At Glendive, it was partly sunny, with a temperature of 85. Once again, at Bismarck, the temperature was 81 degrees under mostly sunny skies. The regional weather forecast from your National Weather Service office in Bismarck. Mainly dry conditions are expected today, though isolated showers and thunderstorms are possible this afternoon, mainly in northern North Dakota. Highs today are forecast broadly in the upper 70s and 80s, with lows tonight mostly in the 50s.
Warming temperatures will continue through the early week, with highs on Memorial Day and Tuesday reaching the 80s and 90s. Mainly dry weather continues through this period, though stray afternoon showers or thunderstorms remain possible. Windy conditions are expected both Tuesday and Wednesday, especially across the west. Chances for precipitation increase across the south and west starting Wednesday. Here is the forecast for the Bismarck Minden listening area. Rest of today, mostly sunny. Highs in the mid-80s. Light and variable winds. Tonight, mostly clear. Lows in the lower 50s. South winds 5 to 10 miles per hour. Memorial Day, sunny. Highs in the lower 90s. Southwest winds around 10 miles per hour. Monday night, mostly clear. Lows in the mid-50s. Southeast winds 5 to 10 miles per hour. Tuesday, sunny. Highs in the lower 90s. Southeast winds 5 to 15 miles per hour, increasing to 15 to 20 miles per hour in the afternoon. Tuesday night, partly cloudy. A slight chance of showers and thunderstorms in the evening. Lows in the lower 60s. Chance of rain 20%. Wednesday, sunny. Highs in the upper 80s. Wednesday night, increasing clouds. Lows in the lower 60s. Thursday, partly sunny. Highs in the mid-80s. Thursday night, mostly cloudy with a slight chance of showers in the evening, then partly cloudy after midnight. Lows around 60. Chance of rain 20%. Friday, mostly sunny. A slight chance of showers and thunderstorms in the afternoon. Highs in the lower 80s. Chance of rain 20%. Friday night, partly cloudy with a slight chance of showers and thunderstorms. Lows in the upper 50s. Chance of rain 20%. Saturday, partly sunny. A slight chance of showers in the morning, then a chance of showers and a slight chance of thunderstorms in the afternoon. Highs around 80. Chance of rain 40%. For Western Lake Sakakawea, rest of today, southwest winds 10 to 15 miles per hour. Mostly sunny. Highs in the mid-80s. Tonight, southwest winds around 10 miles per hour. Partly cloudy. Lows in the lower 50s. For Eastern Lake Sakakawea, rest of today, south winds 10 to 15 miles per hour. Sunny late in the morning, then becoming partly sunny. Highs in the mid-80s. Tonight, southwest winds around 10 miles per hour. Partly cloudy. Lows in the lower 50s. For Northern Lake Oahe, rest of today, south winds 10 to 15 miles per hour. Sunny. Highs in the lower 80s. Tonight, south winds around 10 miles per hour. Partly cloudy. Lows in the lower 50s. Here are the weather conditions at 3 p.m. Central Daylight Time. Bismarck, mostly sunny. Temperature 81 degrees, relative humidity 28%. Pressure 29.81 inches and falling. Minden, mostly sunny. 79 degrees, relative humidity 38%. Wind southwest at 9 miles an hour. Hazen, partly sunny. 81 degrees, relative humidity 16%. Wind south at 6 miles an hour. Harvey, mostly sunny. 82 degrees, relative humidity 24%. Wind south at 15 miles an hour, gusting to 21. Minot, partly sunny. 81 degrees, relative humidity 23%. Wind southwest at 10 miles an hour. Dickinson, partly sunny. 79 degrees, relative humidity 24%. Wind southwest at 15 miles an hour, gusting to 26. Elsewhere around North Dakota, it was 79 at Garrison. It was sunny, with a temperature of 81 at Jamestown, 79 at Fargo, 75 at Grand Forks, and 77 at Devil's Lake. At Williston, it was cloudy, with a temperature of 82. In northern South Dakota, skies ranged from sunny to mostly sunny. It was 80 at Mobridge, and 81 at Aberdeen. In eastern Montana, at Miles City, it was mostly sunny, with a temperature of 84. At Glendive, it was partly sunny, with a temperature of 85. Once again, at Bismarck, the temperature was 81 degrees under mostly sunny skies.
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Mainly

dry conditions are expected today, though isolated showers and thunderstorms are possible this afternoon, mainly in northern North Dakota. Highs today are forecast broadly in the upper 70s and 80s, with lows tonight mostly in the 50s. Warming temperatures will continue through the early week, with highs on Memorial Day and Tuesday reaching the 80s and 90s. Mainly dry weather continues through this period, though stray afternoon showers or thunderstorms remain possible. Windy conditions are expected both Tuesday and Wednesday, especially across the west. Chances for precipitation increase across the south and west starting Wednesday. Here is the forecast for the Bismarck, Minden listening area. Rest of today, mostly sunny. Highs in the mid-80s. Light and variable winds. Tonight, mostly clear. Lows in the lower 50s. South winds 5 to 10 miles per hour. Memorial Day, sunny. Highs in the lower 90s. Southwest winds around 10 miles per hour. Monday night, mostly clear. Lows in the mid-50s. Southeast winds 5 to 10 miles per hour. Tuesday, sunny. Highs in the lower 90s. Southeast winds 5 to 15 miles per hour, increasing to 15 to 20 miles per hour in the afternoon. Tuesday night, partly cloudy. A slight chance of showers and thunderstorms in the evening. Lows in the lower 60s. Chance of rain 20%. Wednesday, sunny. Highs in the upper 80s. Wednesday night, increasing clouds. Lows in the lower 60s. Thursday, partly sunny. Highs in the mid-80s. Thursday night, mostly cloudy with a slight chance of showers in the evening, then partly cloudy after midnight. Lows around 60. Chance of rain 20%. Friday, mostly sunny. A slight chance of showers and thunderstorms in the afternoon. Highs in the lower 80s. Chance of rain 20%. Friday night, partly cloudy with a slight chance of showers and thunderstorms. Lows in the upper 50s. Chance of rain 20%. Saturday, partly sunny. A slight chance of showers in the morning, then a chance of showers and a slight chance of thunderstorms in the afternoon. Highs around 80. Chance of rain 40%. For Western Lake Sakakawea, rest of today, southwest winds 10 to 15 miles per hour. Mostly sunny. Highs in the mid-80s. Tonight, southwest winds around 10 miles per hour. Partly cloudy. Lows in the lower 50s. For Eastern Lake Sakakawea, rest of today, south winds 10 to 15 miles per hour. Sunny late in the morning, then becoming partly sunny. Highs in the mid-80s. Tonight, southwest winds around 10 miles per hour. Partly cloudy. Lows in the lower 50s. For Northern Lake Oahe, rest of today, south winds 10 to 15 miles per hour. Sunny. Highs in the lower 80s. Tonight, south winds around 10 miles per hour. Partly cloudy. Lows in the lower 50s. Here are the weather conditions at 3 p.m. Central Daylight Time. Bismarck, mostly sunny. Temperature 81 degrees, relative humidity 28%. Pressure 29.81 inches and falling. Minden, mostly sunny. 79 degrees, relative humidity 38%. Wind southwest at 9 miles an hour. Hazen, partly sunny. 81 degrees, relative humidity 16%. Wind south at 6 miles an hour. Harvey, mostly sunny. 82 degrees, relative humidity 24%. Wind south at 15 miles an hour, gusting to 21. Minot, partly sunny. 81 degrees, relative humidity 23%. Wind southwest at 10 miles an hour. Dickinson, partly sunny. 79 degrees, relative humidity 24%. Wind southwest at 15 miles an hour, gusting to 26. Elsewhere around North Dakota, it was 79 at Garrison. It was sunny, with a temperature of 81 at Jamestown, 79 at Fargo, 75 at Grand Forks, and 77 at Devil's Lake. At Williston, it was cloudy, with a temperature of 82. In northern South Dakota, skies ranged from sunny to mostly sunny. It was 80 at Mobridge, and 81 at Aberdeen. In eastern Montana, at Miles City,

It was mostly sunny, with a temperature of 84. In Glendive, it was partly sunny, with a temperature of 85. Once again, at Bismarck, the temperature was 81 degrees under mostly sunny skies. The regional weather forecast from your National Weather Service office in Bismarck. Mainly dry conditions are expected today, though isolated showers and thunderstorms are possible this afternoon, mainly in northern North Dakota. Highs today are forecast broadly in the upper 70s and 80s, with lows tonight mostly in the 50s. Warming temperatures will continue through the early week, with highs on Memorial Day and Tuesday reaching the 80s and 90s. Mainly dry weather continues through this period, though stray afternoon showers or thunderstorms remain possible. Windy conditions are expected both Tuesday and Wednesday, especially across the west. Chances for precipitation increase across the south and west starting Wednesday. 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Providing weather information 24 hours a day from your National Weather Service office in Bismarck. Here is the forecast for the Bismarck Minden listening area. Rest of today, mostly sunny. Highs in the mid-80s. Light and variable winds. Tonight, mostly clear. Lows in the lower 50s. South winds 5 to 10 miles per hour. Memorial Day, sunny. Highs in the lower 90s. Southwest winds around 10 miles per hour. Monday night, mostly clear. Lows in the mid-50s. Southeast winds 5 to 10 miles per hour. Tuesday, sunny. Highs in the lower 90s. Southeast winds 5 to 15 miles per hour, increasing to 15 to 20 miles per hour in the afternoon. Tuesday night, partly cloudy. A slight chance of showers and thunderstorms in the evening. Lows in the lower 60s. Chance of rain 20%. Wednesday, sunny. Highs in the upper 80s. Wednesday night, increasing clouds. Lows in the lower 60s. Thursday, partly sunny. Highs in the mid-80s. Thursday night, mostly cloudy with a slight chance of showers in the evening, then partly cloudy after midnight. Lows around 60. Chance of rain 20%. Friday, mostly sunny. A slight chance of showers and thunderstorms in the afternoon. Highs in the lower 80s. Chance of rain 20%. Friday night, partly cloudy with a slight chance of showers and thunderstorms. Lows in the upper 50s. Chance of rain 20%. Saturday, partly sunny. A slight chance of showers in the morning, then a chance of showers and a slight chance of thunderstorms in the afternoon. Highs around 80. Chance of rain 40%. For Western Lake Sakakawea, rest of today, southwest winds 10 to 15 miles per hour. Mostly sunny. Highs in the mid-80s. Tonight, southwest winds around 10 miles per hour. Partly cloudy. Lows in the lower 50s. For Eastern Lake Sakakawea, rest of today, south winds 10 to 15 miles per hour. Sunny late in the morning, then becoming partly sunny. Highs in the mid-80s. Tonight, southwest winds around 10 miles per hour. Partly cloudy. Lows in the lower 50s. For Northern Lake Oahe, rest of today, south winds 10 to 15 miles per hour. Sunny. Highs in the lower 80s. Tonight, south winds around 10 miles per hour. Partly cloudy. Lows in the lower 50s. Here are the weather conditions at 4 p.m. Central Daylight Time. Bismarck, mostly sunny. Temperature 82 degrees, relative humidity 26%. Pressure 29.80 inches and falling. Minden, mostly sunny. 81 degrees, relative humidity 39%. Wind southwest at 7 miles an hour. Hazen, partly sunny. 82 degrees, relative humidity 16%. Wind west at 6 miles an hour. Harvey, partly sunny. 81 degrees, relative humidity 26%. Wind south at 13 miles an hour. Minot, partly sunny. 81 degrees, relative humidity 24%. Wind southwest at 14 miles an hour, gusting to 22. Dickinson, partly sunny. 81 degrees,
Relative humidity 21%. Wind west at 14 miles an hour. Elsewhere around North Dakota, it was 82 at Garrison. It was sunny, with a temperature of 82 at Fargo, 77 at Grand Forks, and 78 at Devil's Lake. At Jamestown, it was mostly sunny, with a temperature of 81. At Williston, it was cloudy, with a temperature of 82. In northern South Dakota, skies ranged from sunny to mostly sunny. It was 81 at Mobridge, and 84 at Aberdeen. In eastern Montana, at Miles City, it was mostly sunny, with a temperature of 85. At Glendive, it was partly sunny, with a temperature of 86. Once again, at Bismarck, the temperature was 82 degrees under mostly sunny skies. The regional weather forecast from your National Weather Service office in Bismarck. Mainly dry conditions are expected today, though isolated showers and thunderstorms are possible this afternoon, mainly in northern North Dakota. Highs today are forecast broadly in the upper 70s and 80s, with lows tonight mostly in the 50s. Warming temperatures will continue through the early week, with highs on Memorial Day and Tuesday reaching the 80s and 90s. Mainly dry weather continues through this period, though stray afternoon showers or thunderstorms remain possible. Windy conditions are expected both Tuesday and Wednesday, especially across the west. Chances for precipitation increase across the south and west starting Wednesday. Here is the forecast for the Bismarck, Minden listening area. Rest of today, mostly sunny. Highs in the mid-80s. Light and variable winds. Tonight, mostly clear. Lows in the lower 50s. South winds 5 to 10 miles per hour. Memorial Day, sunny. Highs in the lower 90s. Southwest winds around 10 miles per hour. Monday night, mostly clear. Lows in the mid-50s. Southeast winds 5 to 10 miles per hour. Tuesday, sunny. Highs in the lower 90s. Southeast winds 5 to 15 miles per hour, increasing to 15 to 20 miles per hour in the afternoon. Tuesday night, partly cloudy. A slight chance of showers and thunderstorms in the evening. Lows in the lower 60s. Chance of rain 20%. Wednesday, sunny. Highs in the upper 80s. Wednesday night, increasing clouds. Lows in the lower 60s. Thursday, partly sunny. Highs in the mid-80s. Thursday night, mostly cloudy with a slight chance of showers in the evening, then partly cloudy after midnight. Lows around 60. Chance of rain 20%. Friday, mostly sunny. A slight chance of showers and thunderstorms in the afternoon. Highs in the lower 80s. Chance of rain 20%. Friday night, partly cloudy with a slight chance of showers and thunderstorms. Lows in the upper 50s. Chance of rain 20%. Saturday, partly sunny. A slight chance of showers in the morning, then a chance of showers and a slight chance of thunderstorms in the afternoon. Highs around 80. Chance of rain 40%. For Western Lake Sakakawea, rest of today, southwest winds 10 to 15 miles per hour. Mostly sunny. Highs in the mid-80s. Tonight, southwest winds around 10 miles per hour. Partly cloudy. Lows in the lower 50s. For Eastern Lake Sakakawea, rest of today, south winds 10 to 15 miles per hour. Sunny late in the morning, then becoming partly sunny. Highs in the mid-80s. Tonight, southwest winds around 10 miles per hour. Partly cloudy. Lows in the lower 50s. For Northern Lake Oahe, rest of today, south winds 10 to 15 miles per hour. Sunny. Highs in the lower 80s. Tonight, south winds around 10 miles per hour. Partly cloudy. Lows in the lower 50s. Here are the weather conditions at 4 p.m. Central Daylight Time. Bismarck, mostly sunny. Temperature 82 degrees, relative humidity 26%. Pressure 29.80 inches and falling. Minden, mostly sunny. 81 degrees, relative humidity 39%. Wind southwest at 7 miles an hour. Hazen, partly sunny. 82 degrees, relative humidity 16%. Wind west at 6 miles an hour. Harvey, partly sunny.
81 degrees.

Humidity 26%. Wind south at 13 miles an hour. Minot, partly sunny. 81 degrees, relative humidity 24%. Wind southwest at 14 miles an hour, gusting to 22. Dickinson, partly sunny. 81 degrees, relative humidity 21%. Wind west at 14 miles an hour. Elsewhere around North Dakota, it was 82 at Garrison. It was sunny, with a temperature of 82 at Fargo, 77 at Grand Forks, and 78 at Devil's Lake. At Jamestown, it was mostly sunny, with a temperature of 81. At Williston, it was cloudy, with a temperature of 82. In northern South Dakota, skies ranged from sunny to mostly sunny. It was 81 at Mobridge, and 84 at Aberdeen. In eastern Montana, at Miles City, it was mostly sunny, with a temperature of 85. At Glendive, it was partly sunny, with a temperature of 86. Once again, at Bismarck, the temperature was 82 degrees under mostly sunny skies. The regional weather forecast from your National Weather Service office in Bismarck. Mainly dry conditions are expected today, though isolated showers and thunderstorms are possible this afternoon, mainly in northern North Dakota. Highs today are forecast broadly in the upper 70s and 80s, with lows tonight mostly in the 50s. Warming temperatures will continue through the early week, with highs on Memorial Day and Tuesday reaching the 80s and 90s. Mainly dry weather continues through this period, though stray afternoon showers or thunderstorms remain possible. Windy conditions are expected both Tuesday and Wednesday, especially across the west. Chances for precipitation increase across the south and west starting Wednesday. Here is the forecast for the Bismarck, Minden listening area. Rest of today, mostly sunny. Highs in the mid-80s. Light and variable winds. Tonight, mostly clear. Lows in the lower 50s. South winds 5 to 10 miles per hour. Memorial Day, sunny. Highs in the lower 90s. Southwest winds around 10 miles per hour. Monday night, mostly clear. Lows in the mid-50s. Southeast winds 5 to 10 miles per hour. Tuesday, sunny. Highs in the lower 90s. Southeast winds 5 to 15 miles per hour, increasing to 15 to 20 miles per hour in the afternoon. Tuesday night, partly cloudy. A slight chance of showers and thunderstorms in the evening. Lows in the lower 60s. Chance of rain 20%. Wednesday, sunny. Highs in the upper 80s. Wednesday night, increasing clouds. Lows in the lower 60s. Thursday, partly sunny. Highs in the mid-80s. Thursday night, mostly cloudy with a slight chance of showers in the evening, then partly cloudy after midnight. Lows around 60. Chance of rain 20%. Friday, mostly sunny. A slight chance of showers and thunderstorms in the afternoon. Highs in the lower 80s. Chance of rain 20%. Friday night, partly cloudy with a slight chance of showers and thunderstorms. Lows in the upper 50s. Chance of rain 20%. Saturday, partly sunny. A slight chance of showers in the morning, then a chance of showers and a slight chance of thunderstorms in the afternoon. Highs around 80. Chance of rain 40%. For Western Lake Sakakawea, rest of today, southwest winds 10 to 15 miles per hour. Mostly sunny. Highs in the mid-80s. Tonight, southwest winds around 10 miles per hour. Partly cloudy. Lows in the lower 50s. For Eastern Lake Sakakawea, rest of today, south winds 10 to 15 miles per hour. Sunny late in the morning, then becoming partly sunny. Highs in the mid-80s. Tonight, southwest winds around 10 miles per hour. Partly cloudy. Lows in the lower 50s. For Northern Lake Oahe, rest of today, south winds 10 to 15 miles per hour. Sunny. Highs in the lower 80s. Tonight, south winds around 10 miles per hour. Partly cloudy. Lows in the lower 50s. Here are the weather conditions at 4 p.m. Central Daylight Time. Bismarck, mostly sunny. Temperature 82 degrees, relative humidity 26%. Pressure 29.80 inches and falling. Minden, mostly sunny.

81 degrees, relative humidity 39%. Wind southwest at 7 miles an hour. Hazen, partly sunny. 82 degrees, relative humidity 16%. Wind west at 6 miles an hour. Harvey, partly sunny. 81 degrees, relative humidity 26%. Wind south at 13 miles an hour. Minot, partly sunny. 81 degrees, relative humidity 24%. Wind southwest at 14 miles an hour, gusting to 22. Dickinson, partly sunny. 81 degrees, relative humidity 21%. Wind west at 14 miles an hour. Elsewhere around North Dakota, it was 82 at Garrison. It was sunny, with a temperature of 82 at Fargo and 77 at Grand Forks. It was mostly sunny, with a temperature of 81 at Jamestown and 78 at Devil's Lake. At Williston, it was partly sunny, with a temperature of 82. In northern South Dakota, skies ranged from sunny to mostly sunny. It was 81 at Mobridge and 84 at Aberdeen. In eastern Montana, at Miles City, it was sunny, with a temperature of 85. At Glendive, it was partly sunny, with a temperature of 86. Once again, at Bismarck, the temperature was 82 degrees under mostly sunny skies. The regional weather forecast from your National Weather Service office in Bismarck. Mainly dry conditions are expected today, though isolated showers and thunderstorms are possible this afternoon, mainly in northern North Dakota. Highs today are forecast broadly in the upper 70s and 80s, with lows tonight mostly in the 50s. Warming temperatures will continue through the early week, with highs on Memorial Day and Tuesday reaching the 80s and 90s. Mainly dry weather continues through this period, though stray afternoon showers or thunderstorms remain possible. Windy conditions are expected both Tuesday and Wednesday, especially across the west. Chances for precipitation increase across the south and west starting Wednesday. Here is the forecast for the Bismarck, Minden listening area. Rest of today, mostly sunny. Highs in the mid-80s. Light and variable winds. Tonight, mostly clear. Lows in the lower 50s. South winds 5 to 10 miles per hour. Memorial Day, sunny. Highs in the lower 90s. Southwest winds around 10 miles per hour. Monday night, mostly clear. Lows in the mid-50s. Southeast winds 5 to 10 miles per hour. Tuesday, sunny. Highs in the lower 90s. Southeast winds 5 to 15 miles per hour, increasing to 15 to 20 miles per hour in the afternoon. Tuesday night, partly cloudy. A slight chance of showers and thunderstorms in the evening. Lows in the lower 60s. Chance of rain 20%. Wednesday, sunny. Highs in the upper 80s. Wednesday night, increasing clouds. Lows in the lower 60s. Thursday, partly sunny. Highs in the mid-80s. Thursday night, mostly cloudy with a slight chance of showers in the evening, then partly cloudy after midnight. Lows around 60. Chance of rain 20%. Friday, mostly sunny. A slight chance of showers and thunderstorms in the afternoon. Highs in the lower 80s. Chance of rain 20%. Friday night, partly cloudy with a slight chance of showers and thunderstorms. Lows in the upper 50s. Chance of rain 20%. Saturday, partly sunny. A slight chance of showers in the morning, then a chance of showers and a slight chance of thunderstorms in the afternoon. Highs around 80. Chance of rain 40%. For Western Lake Sakakawea, rest of today, southwest winds 10 to 15 miles per hour. Mostly sunny. Highs in the mid-80s. Tonight, southwest winds around 10 miles per hour. Partly cloudy. Lows in the lower 50s. For Eastern Lake Sakakawea, rest of today, south winds 10 to 15 miles per hour. Sunny late in the morning, then becoming partly sunny. Highs in the mid-80s. Tonight, southwest winds around 10 miles per hour. Partly cloudy. Lows in the lower 50s. For Northern Lake Oahe, rest of today, south winds 10 to 15 miles per hour. Sunny. Highs in the lower 80s. Tonight, south winds around 10 miles per hour. Partly cloudy.

Minot, partly sunny. 81 degrees, relative humidity 24%. Wind southwest at 14 miles an hour, gusting to 22. Dickinson, partly sunny. 81 degrees, relative humidity 21%. Wind west at 14 miles an hour. Elsewhere around North Dakota, it was 82 at Garrison. It was sunny, with a temperature of 82 at Fargo and 77 at Grand Forks. It was mostly sunny, with a temperature of 81 at Jamestown and 78 at Devil's Lake. At Williston, it was partly sunny, with a temperature of 82. In northern South Dakota, skies ranged from sunny to mostly sunny. It was 81 at Mobridge and 84 at Aberdeen. In eastern Montana, at Miles City, it was sunny, with a temperature of 85. At Glendive, it was partly sunny, with a temperature of 86. Once again, at Bismarck, the temperature was 82 degrees under mostly sunny skies. The regional weather forecast from your National Weather Service office in Bismarck. Mainly dry conditions are expected today, though isolated showers and thunderstorms are possible this afternoon, mainly in northern North Dakota. Highs today are forecast broadly in the upper 70s and 80s, with lows tonight mostly in the 50s. Warming temperatures will continue through the early week, with highs on Memorial Day and Tuesday reaching the 80s and 90s. Mainly dry weather continues through this period, though stray afternoon showers or thunderstorms remain possible. Windy conditions are expected both Tuesday and Wednesday, especially across the west. Chances for precipitation increase across the south and west starting Wednesday. Here is the forecast for the Bismarck, Minden listening area. Rest of today, mostly sunny. Highs in the mid-80s. Light and variable winds. Tonight, mostly clear. Lows in the lower 50s. South winds 5 to 10 miles per hour. Memorial Day, sunny. Highs in the lower 90s. Southwest winds around 10 miles per hour. Monday night, mostly clear. Lows in the mid-50s. Southeast winds 5 to 10 miles per hour. Tuesday, sunny. Highs in the lower 90s. Southeast winds 5 to 15 miles per hour, increasing to 15 to 20 miles per hour in the afternoon. Tuesday night, partly cloudy. A slight chance of showers and thunderstorms in the evening. Lows in the lower 60s. Chance of rain 20%. Wednesday, sunny. Highs in the upper 80s. Wednesday night, increasing clouds. Lows in the lower 60s. Thursday, partly sunny. Highs in the mid-80s. Thursday night, mostly cloudy with a slight chance of showers in the evening, then partly cloudy after midnight. Lows around 60. Chance of rain 20%. Friday, mostly sunny. A slight chance of showers and thunderstorms in the afternoon. Highs in the lower 80s. Chance of rain 20%. Friday night, partly cloudy with a slight chance of showers and thunderstorms. Lows in the upper 50s. Chance of rain 20%. Saturday, partly sunny. A slight chance of showers in the morning, then a chance of showers and a slight chance of thunderstorms in the afternoon. Highs around 80. Chance of rain 40%. For Western Lake Sakakawea, rest of today, southwest winds 10 to 15 miles per hour. Mostly sunny. Highs in the mid-80s. Tonight, southwest winds around 10 miles per hour. Partly cloudy. Lows in the lower 50s. For Eastern Lake Sakakawea, rest of today, south winds 10 to 15 miles per hour. Sunny late in the morning, then becoming partly sunny. Highs in the mid-80s. Tonight, southwest winds around 10 miles per hour. Partly cloudy. Lows in the lower 50s. For Northern Lake Oahe, rest of today, south winds 10 to 15 miles per hour. Sunny. Highs in the lower 80s. Tonight, south winds around 10 miles per hour. Partly cloudy. Lows in the lower 50s. Here are the weather conditions at 4 p.m. Central Daylight Time. Bismarck, mostly sunny. Temperature 82 degrees, relative humidity 26%. Pressure 29.80 inches and falling. Minden, mostly sunny. 81 degrees, relative humidity 39%.

southwest at 7 miles an hour. Hazen, partly sunny. 82 degrees, relative humidity 16%. Wind west at 6 miles an hour. Harvey, partly sunny. 81 degrees, relative humidity 26%. Wind south at 13 miles an hour. Minot, partly sunny. 81 degrees, relative humidity 24%. Wind southwest at 14 miles an hour, gusting to 22. Dickinson, partly sunny. 81 degrees, relative humidity 21%. Wind west at 14 miles an hour. Elsewhere around North Dakota, it was 82 at Garrison. It was sunny, with a temperature of 82 at Fargo and 77 at Grand Forks. It was mostly sunny, with a temperature of 81 at Jamestown and 78 at Devil's Lake. At Williston, it was partly sunny, with a temperature of 82. In northern South Dakota, skies ranged from sunny to mostly sunny. It was 81 at Mobridge and 84 at Aberdeen. In eastern Montana, at Mile City, it was sunny, with a temperature of 85. At Glendive, it was partly sunny, with a temperature of 86. Once again, at Bismarck, the temperature was 82 degrees under mostly sunny skies. The regional weather forecast from your National Weather Service office in Bismarck. Mainly dry conditions are expected today, though isolated showers and thunderstorms are possible this afternoon, mainly in northern North Dakota. Highs today are forecast broadly in the upper 70s and 80s, with lows tonight mostly in the 50s. Warming temperatures will continue through the early week, with highs on Memorial Day and Tuesday reaching the 80s and 90s. Mainly dry weather continues through this period, though stray afternoon showers or thunderstorms remain possible. Windy conditions are expected both Tuesday and Wednesday, especially across the west. Chances for precipitation increase across the south and west starting Wednesday. Here is the forecast for the Bismarck, Minden listening area. Rest of today, mostly sunny. Highs in the mid-80s. Light and variable winds. Tonight, mostly clear. Lows in the lower 50s. South winds 5 to 10 miles per hour. Memorial Day, sunny. Highs in the lower 90s. Southwest winds around 10 miles per hour. Monday night, mostly clear. Lows in the mid-50s. Southeast winds 5 to 10 miles per hour. Tuesday, sunny. Highs in the lower 90s. Southeast winds 5 to 15 miles per hour, increasing to 15 to 20 miles per hour in the afternoon. Tuesday night, partly cloudy. A slight chance of showers and thunderstorms in the evening. Lows in the lower 60s. Chance of rain 20%. Wednesday, sunny. Highs in the upper 80s. Wednesday night, increasing clouds. Lows in the lower 60s. Thursday, partly sunny. Highs in the mid-80s. Thursday night, mostly cloudy with a slight chance of showers in the evening, then partly cloudy after midnight. Lows around 60. Chance of rain 20%. Friday, mostly sunny. A slight chance of showers and thunderstorms in the afternoon. Highs in the lower 80s. Chance of rain 20%. Friday night, partly cloudy with a slight chance of showers and thunderstorms. Lows in the upper 50s. Chance of rain 20%. Saturday, partly sunny. A slight chance of showers in the morning, then a chance of showers and a slight chance of thunderstorms in the afternoon. Highs around 80. Chance of rain 40%. For Western Lake Sakakawea, rest of today, southwest winds 10 to 15 miles per hour. Mostly sunny. Highs in the mid-80s. Tonight, southwest winds around 10 miles per hour. Partly cloudy. Lows in the lower 50s. For Eastern Lake Sakakawea, rest of today, south winds 10 to 15 miles per hour. Sunny late in the morning, then becoming partly sunny. Highs in the mid-80s. Tonight, southwest winds around 10 miles per hour. Partly cloudy. Lows in the lower 50s. For Northern Lake Oahe, rest of today, south winds 10 to 15 miles per hour. Sunny. Highs in the lower 80s. Tonight, south winds around 10 miles per hour. Partly cloudy. Lows in the lower 50s. 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

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Providing weather information 24 hours a day from your National Weather Service office in Bismarck. Here are the weather conditions at 4 p.m. Central Daylight Time. Bismarck, mostly sunny. Temperature 82 degrees, relative humidity 26%. Pressure 29.80 inches and falling. Mendham, mostly sunny. 81 degrees, relative humidity 39%. Wind southwest at 7 miles an hour. Hazen, partly sunny. 82 degrees, relative humidity 16%. Wind west at 6 miles an hour. Harvey, partly sunny. 81 degrees, relative humidity 26%. Wind south at 13 miles an hour. Minot, partly sunny. 81 degrees, relative humidity 24%. Wind southwest at 14 miles an hour, gusting to 22. Dickinson, partly sunny. 81 degrees, relative humidity 21%. Wind west at 14 miles an hour. Elsewhere around North Dakota, it was 82 at Garrison. It was sunny, with a temperature of 82 at Fargo and 77 at Grand Forks. It was mostly sunny, with a temperature of 81 at Jamestown and 78 at Devil's Lake. At Williston, it was partly sunny, with a temperature of 82. In northern South Dakota, skies ranged from sunny to mostly sunny. It was 81 at Mobridge and 84 at Aberdeen. In eastern Montana, at Miles City, it was sunny, with a temperature of 85. At Glendive, it was partly sunny, with a temperature of 86. Once again, at Bismarck, the temperature was 82 degrees under mostly sunny skies. The regional weather forecast from your National Weather Service office in Bismarck. Mainly dry conditions are expected today, though isolated showers and thunderstorms are possible this afternoon, mainly in northern North Dakota. Highs today are forecast broadly in the upper 70s and 80s, with lows tonight mostly in the 50s. Warming temperatures will continue through the early week, with highs on Memorial Day and Tuesday reaching the 80s and 90s. Mainly dry weather continues through this period, though stray afternoon showers or thunderstorms remain possible. Windy conditions are expected both Tuesday and Wednesday, especially across the west. Chances for precipitation increase across the south and west starting Wednesday. Here is the forecast for the Bismarck Mendham. Chances for precipitation increase across the south and west starting Wednesday. Here is the forecast for the Bismarck Mendham listening area. Rest of today, mostly sunny. Highs in the mid-80s. Light and variable winds. Tonight, mostly clear. Lows in the lower 50s. South winds 5 to 10 miles per hour. Memorial Day, sunny. Highs in the lower 90s. Southwest winds around 10 miles per hour. Monday night, mostly clear. Lows in the mid-50s. Southeast winds 5 to 10 miles per hour. Tuesday, sunny. Highs in the lower 90s. Southeast winds 5 to 15 miles per hour, increasing to 15 to 20 miles per hour in the afternoon. Tuesday night, partly cloudy. A slight chance of showers and thunderstorms in the evening. Lows in the lower 60s. Chance of rain 20%. Wednesday, sunny. Highs in the upper 80s. Wednesday night, increasing clouds. Lows in the lower 60s. Thursday, partly sunny. Highs in the mid-80s. Thursday night, mostly cloudy with a slight chance of showers in the evening, then partly cloudy after midnight. Lows around 60. Chance of rain 20%. Friday, mostly sunny. A slight chance of showers and thunderstorms in the afternoon. Highs in the lower 80s. Chance of rain 20%. Friday night, partly cloudy with a slight chance of showers and thunderstorms. Lows in the upper 50s. Chance of rain 20%. Saturday, partly sunny. A slight chance of showers in the morning, then a chance of showers and a slight chance of thunderstorms in the afternoon. Highs around 80. Chance of rain 40%. For Western Lake Sakakawea, tonight, southwest winds around 10 miles per hour. Partly cloudy. Lows in the lower 50s. Memorial Day, southwest.

and winds 10 to 15 miles per hour. Sunny. Highs in the lower 90s. For eastern Lake Sakakawea, tonight, southwest winds around 10 miles per hour. Partly cloudy. Lows around 50. Memorial Day, southwest winds 10 to 15 miles per hour. Sunny. Highs in the lower 90s. For northern Lake Oahe, tonight, south winds around 10 miles per hour. Partly cloudy. Lows in the lower 50s. Memorial Day, south winds around 10 miles per hour. Sunny. Highs around 90. Here are the weather conditions at 4 p.m. Central Daylight Time. Bismarck, mostly sunny. Temperature 82 degrees, relative humidity 26%. Pressure 29.80 inches and falling. Mandan, mostly sunny. 81 degrees, relative humidity 39%. Wind southwest at 7 miles an hour. Hazen, partly sunny. 82 degrees, relative humidity 16%. Wind west at 6 miles an hour. Harvey, partly sunny. 81 degrees, relative humidity 26%. Wind south at 13 miles an hour. Minot, partly sunny. 81 degrees, relative humidity 24%. Wind southwest at 14 miles an hour, gusting to 22. Dickinson, partly sunny. 81 degrees, relative humidity 21%. Wind west at 14 miles an hour. Elsewhere around North Dakota, it was 82 at Garrison. It was sunny, with a temperature of 82 at Fargo and 77 at Grand Forks. It was mostly sunny, with a temperature of 81 at Jamestown and 78 at Devil's Lake. At Williston, it was partly sunny, with a temperature of 82. In northern South Dakota, skies ranged from sunny to mostly sunny. It was 81 at Mobridge and 84 at Aberdeen. In eastern Montana, at Miles City, it was sunny, with a temperature of 85. At Glendive, it was partly sunny, with a temperature of 86. Once again, at Bismarck, the temperature was 82 degrees under mostly sunny skies. The regional weather forecast from your National Weather Service office in Bismarck. Mainly dry conditions are expected today, though isolated showers and thunderstorms are possible this afternoon, mainly in northern North Dakota. Highs today are forecast broadly in the upper 70s and 80s, with lows tonight mostly in the 50s. Warming temperatures will continue through the early week, with highs on Memorial Day and Tuesday reaching the 80s and 90s. Mainly dry weather continues through this period, though stray afternoon showers or thunderstorms remain possible. Windy conditions are expected both Tuesday and Wednesday, especially across the west. Chances for precipitation increase across the south and west starting Wednesday. Here is the forecast for the Bismarck-Mandan listening area. Rest of today, partly sunny. Highs in the mid-80s. South winds around 5 miles per hour. Tonight, mostly clear. Lows in the lower 50s. South winds around 10 miles per hour. Memorial Day, sunny. Highs in the lower 90s. Southwest winds around 10 miles per hour. Monday night, mostly clear. Lows in the mid-50s. Southeast winds 5 to 10 miles per hour. Tuesday, sunny. Highs in the lower 90s. Southeast winds 5 to 15 miles per hour, increasing to 15 to 20 miles per hour in the afternoon. Tuesday night, partly cloudy. A slight chance of showers and thunderstorms in the evening. Lows in the lower 60s. Chance of rain 20%. Wednesday, sunny. Highs in the upper 80s. Wednesday night, increasing clouds. Lows in the lower 60s. Thursday, partly sunny. Highs in the mid-80s. Thursday night, mostly cloudy with a slight chance of showers in the evening, then partly cloudy after midnight. Lows around 60. Chance of rain 20%. Friday, mostly sunny. A slight chance of showers and thunderstorms in the afternoon. Highs in the lower 80s. Chance of rain 20%. Friday night, partly cloudy with a slight chance of showers and thunderstorms. Lows in the upper 50s. Chance of rain 20%. Saturday, partly sunny. A slight chance of showers in the morning,
then a chance of showers and a slight chance of thunderstorms in the afternoon. Highs around 80. Chance of rain 40%. For Western Lake Sakakawea, tonight, southwest winds around 10 miles per hour. Partly cloudy. Lows in the lower 50s. Memorial Day, southwest winds 10 to 15 miles per hour. Sunny. Highs in the lower 90s. For Eastern Lake Sakakawea, tonight, southwest winds around 10 miles per hour. Partly cloudy. Lows around 50. Memorial Day, southwest winds 10 to 15 miles per hour. Sunny. Highs in the lower 90s. For Northern Lake Oahe, tonight, south winds around 10 miles per hour. Partly cloudy. Lows in the lower 50s. Memorial Day, south winds around 10 miles per hour. Sunny. Highs around 90. Here are the weather conditions at 4 p.m. Central Daylight Time. Bismarck, mostly sunny. Temperature 82 degrees, relative humidity 26%. Pressure 29.80 inches and falling. Mendham, mostly sunny. 81 degrees, relative humidity 39%. Wind southwest at 7 miles an hour. Hazen, partly sunny. 82 degrees, relative humidity 16%. Wind west at 6 miles an hour. Harvey, partly sunny. 81 degrees, relative humidity 26%. Wind south at 13 miles an hour. Minot, partly sunny. 81 degrees, relative humidity 24%. Wind southwest at 14 miles an hour, gusting to 22. Dickinson, partly sunny. 81 degrees, relative humidity 21%. Wind west at 14 miles an hour. Elsewhere around North Dakota, it was 82 at Garrison. It was sunny, with a temperature of 82 at Fargo and 77 at Grand Forks. It was mostly sunny, with a temperature of 81 at Jamestown and 78 at Devil's Lake. At Williston, it was partly sunny, with a temperature of 82. In northern South Dakota, skies ranged from sunny to mostly sunny. It was 81 at Mobridge and 84 at Aberdeen. In eastern Montana, at Miles City, it was sunny, with a temperature of 85. At Glendive, it was partly sunny, with a temperature of 86. Once again, at Bismarck, the temperature was 82 degrees under mostly sunny skies. The regional weather forecast from your National Weather Service office in Bismarck. Mainly dry conditions are expected today, though isolated showers and thunderstorms are possible this afternoon, mainly in northern North Dakota. Highs today are forecast broadly in the upper 70s and 80s, with lows tonight mostly in the 50s. Warming temperatures will continue through the early week, with highs on Memorial Day and Tuesday reaching the 80s and 90s. Mainly dry weather continues through this period, though stray afternoon showers or thunderstorms remain possible. Windy conditions are expected both Tuesday and Wednesday, especially across the west. Chances for precipitation increase across the south and west starting Wednesday. Here is the forecast for the Bismarck Mendham listening area. Rest of today, partly sunny. Highs in the mid-80s. South winds around 5 miles per hour. Tonight, mostly clear. Lows in the lower 50s. South winds around 10 miles per hour. Memorial Day, sunny. Highs in the lower 90s. Southwest winds around 10 miles per hour. Monday night, mostly clear. Lows in the mid-50s. Southeast winds 5 to 10 miles per hour. Tuesday, sunny. Highs in the lower 90s. Southeast winds 5 to 15 miles per hour, increasing to 15 to 20 miles per hour in the afternoon. Tuesday night, partly cloudy. A slight chance of showers and thunderstorms in the evening. Lows in the lower 60s. Chance of rain 20%. Wednesday, sunny. Highs in the upper 80s. Wednesday night, increasing clouds. Lows in the lower 60s. Thursday, partly sunny. Highs in the mid-80s. Thursday night, mostly cloudy with a slight chance of showers in the evening, then partly cloudy after midnight. Lows around 60. Chance of rain 20%. Friday, mostly sunny. A slight chance of showers and thunderstorms in the afternoon.
Highs in the lower 80s. Chance of rain 20%.

Friday night, partly cloudy with a slight chance of showers and thunderstorms. Lows in the upper 50s. Chance of rain 20%. Saturday, partly sunny. A slight chance of showers in the morning, then a chance of showers and a slight chance of thunderstorms in the afternoon. Highs around 80. Chance of rain 40%. For Western Lake Sakakawea, tonight, southwest winds around 10 miles per hour. Partly cloudy. Lows in the lower 50s. Memorial Day, southwest winds 10 to 15 miles per hour. Sunny. Highs in the lower 90s. For Eastern Lake Sakakawea, tonight, southwest winds around 10 miles per hour. Partly cloudy. Lows around 50. Memorial Day, southwest winds 10 to 15 miles per hour. Sunny. Highs in the lower 90s. For Northern Lake Oahe, tonight, south winds around 10 miles per hour. Partly cloudy. Lows in the lower 50s. Memorial Day, south winds around 10 miles per hour. Sunny. Highs around 90. Here are the weather conditions at 4 p.m. Central Daylight Time. Bismarck, mostly sunny. Temperature 82 degrees, relative humidity 26%. Pressure 29.80 inches and falling. Mendham, mostly sunny. 81 degrees, relative humidity 39%. Wind southwest at 7 miles an hour. Hazen, partly sunny. 82 degrees, relative humidity 16%. Wind west at 6 miles an hour. Harvey, partly sunny. 81 degrees, relative humidity 26%. Wind south at 13 miles an hour. Minot, partly sunny. 81 degrees, relative humidity 24%. Wind southwest at 14 miles an hour, gusting to 22. Dickinson, partly sunny. 81 degrees, relative humidity 21%. Wind west at 14 miles an hour. Elsewhere around North Dakota, it was 82 at Garrison. It was sunny, with a temperature of 82 at Fargo and 77 at Grand Forks. It was mostly sunny, with a temperature of 81 at Jamestown and 78 at Devil's Lake. At Williston, it was partly sunny, with a temperature of 82. In northern South Dakota, skies ranged from sunny to mostly sunny. It was 81 at Mobridge and 84 at Aberdeen. In eastern Montana, at Miles City, it was sunny, with a temperature of 85. At Glendive, it was partly sunny, with a temperature of 86. Once again, at Bismarck, the temperature was 82 degrees under mostly sunny skies. The regional weather forecast from your National Weather Service office in Bismarck. Mainly dry conditions are expected today, though isolated showers and thunderstorms are possible this afternoon, mainly in northern North Dakota. Highs today are forecast broadly in the upper 70s and 80s, with lows tonight mostly in the 50s. Warming temperatures will continue through the early week, with highs on Memorial Day and Tuesday reaching the 80s and 90s. Mainly dry weather continues through this period, though stray afternoon showers or thunderstorms remain possible. Windy conditions are expected both Tuesday and Wednesday, especially across the west. Chances for precipitation increase across the south and west starting Wednesday. Here is the forecast for the Bismarck-Mendham listening area. Rest of today, partly sunny. Highs in the mid-80s. South winds around 5 miles per hour. Tonight, mostly clear. Lows in the lower 50s. South winds around 10 miles per hour. Memorial Day, sunny. Highs in the lower 90s. Southwest winds around 10 miles per hour. Monday night, mostly clear. Lows in the mid-50s. Southeast winds 5 to 10 miles per hour. Tuesday, sunny. Highs in the lower 90s. Southeast winds 5 to 15 miles per hour, increasing to 15 to 20 miles per hour in the afternoon. Tuesday night, partly cloudy. A slight chance of showers and thunderstorms in the evening. Lows in the lower 60s. Chance of rain 20%. Wednesday, sunny. Highs in the upper 80s. Wednesday night, increasing clouds. Lows in the lower 60s. Thursday, partly sunny. Highs in the mid-80s. Thursday night, mostly cloudy with a slight chance of showers in the evening.

then partly cloudy after midnight. Lows around 60. Chance of rain 20%. Friday, mostly sunny. A slight chance of showers and thunderstorms in the afternoon. Highs in the lower 80s. Chance of rain 20%. Friday night, partly cloudy with a slight chance of showers and thunderstorms. Lows in the upper 50s. Chance of rain 20%. Saturday, partly sunny. A slight chance of showers in the morning, then a chance of showers and a slight chance of thunderstorms in the afternoon. Highs around 80. Chance of rain 40%. For Western Lake Sakakawea, tonight, southwest winds around 10 miles per hour. Partly cloudy. Lows in the lower 50s. Memorial Day, southwest winds 10 to 15 miles per hour. Sunny. Highs in the lower 90s. For Eastern Lake Sakakawea, tonight, southwest winds around 10 miles per hour. Partly cloudy. Lows around 50. Memorial Day, southwest winds 10 to 15 miles per hour. Sunny. Highs in the lower 90s. For Northern Lake Oahe, tonight, south winds around 10 miles per hour. Partly cloudy. Lows in the lower 50s. Memorial Day, south winds around 10 miles per hour. Sunny. Highs around 90. Here are the weather conditions at 4 p.m. Central Daylight Time. Bismarck, mostly sunny. Temperature 82 degrees, relative humidity 26%. Pressure 29.80 inches and falling. Mendham, mostly sunny. 81 degrees, relative humidity 39%. Wind southwest at 7 miles an hour. Hazen, partly sunny. 82 degrees, relative humidity 16%. Wind west at 6 miles an hour. Harvey, partly sunny. 81 degrees, relative humidity 26%. Wind south at 13 miles an hour. Minot, partly sunny. 81 degrees, relative humidity 24%. Wind southwest at 14 miles an hour, gusting to 22. Dickinson, partly sunny. 81 degrees, relative humidity 21%. Wind west at 14 miles an hour. Elsewhere around North Dakota, it was 82 at Garrison. It was sunny, with a temperature of 82 at Fargo and 77 at Grand Forks. It was mostly sunny, with a temperature of 81 at Jamestown and 78 at Devil's Lake. At Williston, it was partly sunny, with a temperature of 82. In northern South Dakota, skies ranged from sunny to mostly sunny. It was 81 at Mobridge and 84 at Aberdeen. In eastern Montana, at Miles City, it was sunny, with a temperature of 85. At Glendive, it was partly sunny, with a temperature of 86. Once again, at Bismarck, the temperature was 82 degrees under mostly sunny skies. The regional weather forecast from your National Weather Service office in Bismarck. Mainly dry conditions are expected today, though isolated showers and thunderstorms are possible this afternoon, mainly in northern North Dakota. Highs today are forecast broadly in the upper 70s and 80s, with lows tonight mostly in the 50s. Warming temperatures will continue through the early week, with highs on Memorial Day and Tuesday reaching the 80s and 90s. Mainly dry weather continues through this period, though stray afternoon showers or thunderstorms remain possible. Windy conditions are expected both Tuesday and Wednesday, especially across the west. Chances for precipitation increase across the south and west starting Wednesday. Here is the forecast for the Bismarck-Mendham listening area. Rest of today, partly sunny. Highs in the mid-80s. South winds around 5 miles per hour. Tonight, mostly clear. Lows in the lower 50s. South winds around 10 miles per hour. Memorial Day, sunny. Highs in the lower 90s. Southwest winds around 10 miles per hour. Monday night, mostly clear. Lows in the mid-50s. Southeast winds 5 to 10 miles per hour. Tuesday, sunny. Highs in the lower 90s. Southeast winds 5 to 15 miles per hour, increasing to 15 to 20 miles per hour in the afternoon. Tuesday night, partly cloudy. A slight chance of showers and thunderstorms in the evening. Lows in the lower 60s. Chance of rain 20%. Wednesday.

sunny. Highs in the upper 80s. Wednesday night, increasing clouds. Lows in the lower 60s. Thursday, partly sunny. Highs in the mid 80s. Thursday night, mostly cloudy with a slight chance of showers in the evening, then partly cloudy after midnight. Lows around 60. Chance of rain 20%. Friday, mostly sunny. A slight chance of showers and thunderstorms in the afternoon. Highs in the lower 80s. Chance of rain 20%. Friday night, partly cloudy with a slight chance of showers and thunderstorms. Lows in the upper 50s. Chance of rain 20%. Saturday, partly sunny. A slight chance of showers in the morning, then a chance of showers and a slight chance of thunderstorms in the afternoon. Highs around 80. Chance of rain 40%. For Western Lake Sakakawea, tonight, southwest winds around 10 miles per hour. Partly cloudy. Lows in the lower 50s. Memorial Day, southwest winds 10 to 15 miles per hour. Sunny. Highs in the lower 90s. For Eastern Lake Sakakawea, tonight, southwest winds around 10 miles per hour. Partly cloudy. Lows around 50. Memorial Day, southwest winds 10 to 15 miles per hour. Sunny. Highs in the lower 90s. For Northern Lake Oahe, tonight, south winds around 10 miles per hour. Partly cloudy. Lows in the lower 50s. Memorial Day, south winds around 10 miles per hour. Sunny. Highs around 90. Here are the weather conditions at 4 p.m. Central Daylight Time. Bismarck, mostly sunny. Temperature 82 degrees, relative humidity 26%. Pressure 29.80 inches and falling. Mendham, mostly sunny. 81 degrees, relative humidity 39%. Wind southwest at 7 miles an hour. Hazen, partly sunny. 82 degrees, relative humidity 16%. Wind west at 6 miles an hour. Harvey, partly sunny. 81 degrees, relative humidity 26%. Wind south at 13 miles an hour. Minot, partly sunny. 81 degrees, relative humidity 24%. Wind southwest at 14 miles an hour, gusting to 22. Dickinson, partly sunny. 81 degrees, relative humidity 21%. Wind west at 14 miles an hour. Elsewhere around North Dakota, it was 82 at Garrison. It was sunny, with a temperature of 82 at Fargo and 77 at Grand Forks. It was mostly sunny, with a temperature of 81 at Jamestown and 78 at Devil's Lake. At Williston, it was partly sunny, with a temperature of 82. In northern South Dakota, skies ranged from sunny to mostly sunny. It was 81 at Mobridge and 84 at Aberdeen. In eastern Montana, at Miles City, it was sunny, with a temperature of 85. At Glendive, it was partly sunny, with a temperature of 86. Once again, at Bismarck, the temperature was 82 degrees under mostly sunny skies. The regional weather forecast from your National Weather Service office in Bismarck. Mainly dry conditions are expected today, though isolated showers and thunderstorms are possible this afternoon, mainly in northern North Dakota. Highs today are forecast broadly in the upper 70s and 80s, with lows tonight mostly in the 50s. Warming temperatures will continue through the early week, with highs on Memorial Day and Tuesday reaching the 80s and 90s. Mainly dry weather continues through this period, though stray afternoon showers or thunderstorms remain possible. Windy conditions are expected both Tuesday and Wednesday, especially across the west. Chances for precipitation increase across the south and west starting Wednesday. Here is the forecast for the Bismarck Mendham listening area. Rest of today, partly sunny. Highs in the mid-80s. South winds around 5 miles per hour. Tonight, mostly clear. Lows in the lower 50s. South winds around 10 miles per hour. Memorial Day, sunny. Highs in the lower 90s. Southwest winds around 10 miles per hour. Monday night, mostly clear. Lows in the mid-50s. Southeast winds 5 to 10 miles per hour. Tuesday, sunny. Highs in the lower 90s. Southeast winds

5 to 15 miles per hour, increasing to 15 to 20 miles per hour in the afternoon. Tuesday night, partly cloudy. A slight chance of showers and thunderstorms in the evening. Lows in the lower 60s. Chance of rain 20%. Wednesday, sunny. Highs in the upper 80s. Wednesday night, increasing clouds. Lows in the lower 60s. Thursday, partly sunny. Highs in the mid-80s. Thursday night, mostly cloudy with a slight chance of showers in the evening, then partly cloudy after midnight. Lows around 60. Chance of rain 20%. Friday, mostly sunny. A slight chance of showers and thunderstorms in the afternoon. Highs in the lower 80s. Chance of rain 20%. Friday night, partly cloudy with a slight chance of showers and thunderstorms. Lows in the upper 50s. Chance of rain 20%. Saturday, partly sunny. A slight chance of showers in the morning, then a chance of showers and a slight chance of thunderstorms in the afternoon. Highs around 80. Chance of rain 40%. 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Providing weather information 24 hours a day from your National Weather Service office in Bismarck. For Western Lake Sakakawea, tonight, southwest winds around 10 miles per hour. Partly cloudy. Lows in the lower 50s. Memorial Day, southwest winds 10 to 15 miles per hour. Sunny. Highs in the lower 90s. For Eastern Lake Sakakawea, tonight, southwest winds around 10 miles per hour. Partly cloudy. Lows around 50. Memorial Day, southwest winds 10 to 15 miles per hour. Sunny. Highs in the lower 90s. For Northern Lake Oahe, tonight, south winds around 10 miles per hour. Partly cloudy. Lows in the lower 50s. Memorial Day, south winds around 10 miles per hour. Sunny. Highs around 90. Here are the weather conditions at 5 p.m. Central Daylight Time. Bismarck, mostly sunny. Temperature 83 degrees, relative humidity 27%. Wind southwest at 7 miles an hour, gusting to 20. Pressure 29.79 inches and falling. Mendham, mostly sunny. 81 degrees, relative humidity 39%. Wind southwest at 9 miles an hour. Hazen, partly sunny. 82 degrees, relative humidity 15%. Wind southwest at 9 miles an hour. Harvey, partly sunny. 82 degrees, relative humidity 24%. Wind south at 8 miles an hour. Minot, partly sunny. 83 degrees, relative humidity 21%. Wind southwest at 13 miles an hour, gusting to 18. Dickinson, partly sunny. 81 degrees, relative humidity 21%. Wind west at 16 miles an hour, gusting to 24. Elsewhere around North Dakota, it was 81 at Garrison. It was sunny, with a temperature of 83 at Fargo and 80 at Grand Forks. It was mostly sunny, with a temperature of 79 at Jamestown and 78 at Devil's Lake. At Williston, it was partly sunny, with a temperature of 81. In northern South Dakota, skies ranged from sunny to mostly sunny. It was 81 at Mobridge and 85 at Aberdeen. In eastern Montana, at Miles City, it was sunny, with a temperature of 85. At Glendive, it was partly sunny, with a temperature of 86. Once again, at Bismarck, the temperature was 83 degrees under mostly sunny skies. The regional weather forecast from your National Weather Service office in Bismarck. Mainly dry conditions are expected today, though isolated showers and thunderstorms are possible this afternoon, mainly in northern North Dakota. Highs today are forecast broadly in the upper 70s and 80s, with lows tonight mostly in the 50s. Warming temperatures will continue through the early week, with highs on Memorial Day and Tuesday reaching the 80s and 90s. Mainly dry weather continues through this period, though stray afternoon showers or thunderstorms remain possible. Windy conditions are expected both Tuesday and Wednesday, especially across the west. Chances for precipitation increase across the south and west starting Wednesday. Here is the forecast for the busy

Mandan listening area. Rest of today, partly sunny. Highs in the mid-80s. South winds around 5 miles per hour. Tonight, mostly clear. Lows in the lower 50s. South winds around 10 miles per hour. Memorial Day, sunny. Highs in the lower 90s. Southwest winds around 10 miles per hour. Monday night, mostly clear. Lows in the mid-50s. Southeast winds 5 to 10 miles per hour. Tuesday, sunny. Highs in the lower 90s. Southeast winds 5 to 15 miles per hour, increasing to 15 to 20 miles per hour in the afternoon. Tuesday night, partly cloudy. A slight chance of showers and thunderstorms in the evening. Lows in the lower 60s. Chance of rain 20%. Wednesday, sunny. Highs in the upper 80s. Wednesday night, increasing clouds. Lows in the lower 60s. Thursday, partly sunny. Highs in the mid-80s. Thursday night, mostly cloudy with a slight chance of showers in the evening, then partly cloudy after midnight. Lows around 60. Chance of rain 20%. Friday, mostly sunny. A slight chance of showers and thunderstorms in the afternoon. Highs in the lower 80s. Chance of rain 20%. Friday night, partly cloudy with a slight chance of showers and thunderstorms. Lows in the upper 50s. Chance of rain 20%. Saturday, partly sunny. A slight chance of showers in the morning, then a chance of showers and a slight chance of thunderstorms in the afternoon. Highs around 80. Chance of rain 40%. For Western Lake Sakakawea, tonight, southwest winds around 10 miles per hour. Partly cloudy. Lows in the lower 50s. Memorial Day, southwest winds 10 to 15 miles per hour. Sunny. Highs in the lower 90s. For Eastern Lake Sakakawea, tonight, southwest winds around 10 miles per hour. Partly cloudy. Lows around 50. Memorial Day, southwest winds 10 to 15 miles per hour. Sunny. Highs in the lower 90s. For Northern Lake Oahe, tonight, south winds around 10 miles per hour. Partly cloudy. Lows in the lower 50s. Memorial Day, south winds around 10 miles per hour. Sunny. Highs around 90. Here are the weather conditions at 5 p.m. Central Daylight Time. Bismarck, mostly sunny. Temperature 83 degrees, relative humidity 27%. Wind southwest at 7 miles an hour, gusting to 20. Pressure 29.79 inches and falling. Mandan, mostly sunny. 81 degrees, relative humidity 39%. Wind southwest at 9 miles an hour. Hazen, partly sunny. 82 degrees, relative humidity 15%. Wind southwest at 9 miles an hour. Harvey, partly sunny. 82 degrees, relative humidity 24%. Wind south at 8 miles an hour. Minot, partly sunny. 83 degrees, relative humidity 21%. Wind southwest at 13 miles an hour, gusting to 18. Dickinson, partly sunny. 81 degrees, relative humidity 21%. Wind west at 16 miles an hour, gusting to 24. Elsewhere around North Dakota, it was 81 at Garrison. It was sunny, with a temperature of 83 at Fargo and 80 at Grand Forks. It was mostly sunny, with a temperature of 79 at Jamestown and 78 at Devil's Lake. At Williston, it was partly sunny, with a temperature of 81. In northern South Dakota, skies ranged from sunny to mostly sunny. It was 81 at Mobridge and 85 at Aberdeen. In eastern Montana, at Miles City, it was sunny, with a temperature of 85. At Glendive, it was partly sunny, with a temperature of 86. Once again, at Bismarck, the temperature was 83 degrees under mostly sunny skies. The regional weather forecast from your National Weather Service office in Bismarck. Mainly dry conditions are expected today, though isolated showers and thunderstorms are possible this afternoon, mainly in northern North Dakota. Highs today are forecast broadly in the upper 70s and 80s, with lows tonight mostly in the 50s. Warming temperatures will continue through the early week, with highs on Memorial Day.
Saturday and Tuesday reaching the 80s and 90s. Mainly dry weather continues through this period, though stray afternoon showers or thunderstorms remain possible. Windy conditions are expected both Tuesday and Wednesday, especially across the west. Chances for precipitation increase across the south and west starting Wednesday. Here is the forecast for the Bismarck Minden listening area. Rest of today, partly sunny. Highs in the mid-80s. South winds around 5 miles per hour. Tonight, mostly clear. Lows in the lower 50s. South winds around 10 miles per hour. Memorial Day, sunny. Highs in the lower 90s. Southwest winds around 10 miles per hour. Monday night, mostly clear. Lows in the mid-50s. Southeast winds 5 to 10 miles per hour. Tuesday, sunny. Highs in the lower 90s. Southeast winds 5 to 15 miles per hour, increasing to 15 to 20 miles per hour in the afternoon. Tuesday night, partly cloudy. A slight chance of showers and thunderstorms in the evening. Lows in the lower 60s. Chance of rain 20%. Wednesday, sunny. Highs in the upper 80s. Wednesday night, increasing clouds. Lows in the lower 60s. Thursday, partly sunny. Highs in the mid-80s. Thursday night, mostly cloudy with a slight chance of showers in the evening, then partly cloudy after midnight. Lows around 60. Chance of rain 20%. Friday, mostly sunny. A slight chance of showers and thunderstorms in the afternoon. Highs in the lower 80s. Chance of rain 20%. Friday night, partly cloudy with a slight chance of showers and thunderstorms. Lows in the upper 50s. Chance of rain 20%. Saturday, partly sunny. A slight chance of showers in the morning, then a chance of showers and a slight chance of thunderstorms in the afternoon. Highs around 80. Chance of rain 40%. For Western Lake Sakakawea, tonight, southwest winds around 10 miles per hour. Partly cloudy. Lows in the lower 50s. Memorial Day, southwest winds 10 to 15 miles per hour. Sunny. Highs in the lower 90s. For Eastern Lake Sakakawea, tonight, southwest winds around 10 miles per hour. Partly cloudy. Lows around 50. Memorial Day, southwest winds 10 to 15 miles per hour. Sunny. Highs in the lower 90s. For Northern Lake Oahe, tonight, south winds around 10 miles per hour. Partly cloudy. Lows in the lower 50s. Memorial Day, south winds around 10 miles per hour. Sunny. Highs around 90. Here are the weather conditions at 5 p.m. Central Daylight Time. Bismarck, partly sunny. Temperature 83 degrees, relative humidity 27%. Wind southwest at 7 miles an hour, gusting to 20. Pressure 29.79 inches and falling. Minden, partly sunny. 81 degrees, relative humidity 39%. Wind southwest at 9 miles an hour. Hazen, partly sunny. 82 degrees, relative humidity 15%. Wind southwest at 9 miles an hour. Harvey, partly sunny. 82 degrees, relative humidity 24%. Wind south at 8 miles an hour. Minot, partly sunny. 83 degrees, relative humidity 21%. Wind southwest at 13 miles an hour, gusting to 18. Dickinson, mostly sunny. 81 degrees, relative humidity 21%. Wind west at 16 miles an hour, gusting to 24. Elsewhere around North Dakota, it was 81 at Garrison. It was sunny, with a temperature of 83 at Fargo and 80 at Grand Forks. It was mostly sunny, with a temperature of 81 at Williston, 79 at Jamestown, and 78 at Devil's Lake. In northern South Dakota, skies ranged from sunny to mostly sunny. It was 81 at Mobridge and 85 at Aberdeen. In eastern Montana, it was mostly sunny, with a temperature of 85 at Miles City and 86 at Glendive. Once again, at Bismarck, the temperature was 83 degrees under partly sunny skies. The regional weather forecast from your National Weather Service office in Bismarck. Mainly dry conditions are expected to

Though isolated showers and thunderstorms are possible this afternoon, mainly in northern North Dakota. Highs today are forecast broadly in the upper 70s and 80s, with lows tonight mostly in the 50s. Warming temperatures will continue through the early week, with highs on Memorial Day and Tuesday reaching the 80s and 90s. Mainly dry weather continues through this period, though stray afternoon showers or thunderstorms remain possible. Windy conditions are expected both Tuesday and Wednesday, especially across the west. Chances for precipitation increase across the south and west starting Wednesday. Here is the forecast for the Bismarck Minden listening area. Rest of today, partly sunny. Highs in the mid-80s. South winds around 5 miles per hour. Tonight, mostly clear. Lows in the lower 50s. South winds around 10 miles per hour. Memorial Day, sunny. Highs in the lower 90s. Southwest winds around 10 miles per hour. Monday night, mostly clear. Lows in the mid-50s. Southeast winds 5 to 10 miles per hour. Tuesday, sunny. Highs in the lower 90s. Southeast winds 5 to 15 miles per hour, increasing to 15 to 20 miles per hour in the afternoon. Tuesday night, partly cloudy. A slight chance of showers and thunderstorms in the evening. Lows in the lower 60s. Chance of rain 20%. Wednesday, sunny. Highs in the upper 80s. Wednesday night, increasing clouds. Lows in the lower 60s. Thursday, partly sunny. Highs in the mid-80s. Thursday night, mostly cloudy with a slight chance of showers in the evening, then partly cloudy after midnight. Lows around 60. Chance of rain 20%. Friday, mostly sunny. A slight chance of showers and thunderstorms in the afternoon. Highs in the lower 80s. Chance of rain 20%. Friday night, partly cloudy with a slight chance of showers and thunderstorms. Lows in the upper 50s. Chance of rain 20%. Saturday, partly sunny. A slight chance of showers in the morning, then a chance of showers and a slight chance of thunderstorms in the afternoon. Highs around 80. Chance of rain 40%. For Western Lake Sakakawea, tonight, southwest winds around 10 miles per hour. Partly cloudy. Lows in the lower 50s. Memorial Day, southwest winds 10 to 15 miles per hour. Sunny. Highs in the lower 90s. For Eastern Lake Sakakawea, tonight, southwest winds around 10 miles per hour. Partly cloudy. Lows around 50. Memorial Day, southwest winds 10 to 15 miles per hour. Sunny. Highs in the lower 90s. For Northern Lake Oahe, tonight, south winds around 10 miles per hour. Partly cloudy. Lows in the lower 50s. Memorial Day, south winds around 10 miles per hour. Sunny. Highs around 90. Here are the weather conditions at 5 p.m. Central Daylight Time. Bismarck, partly sunny. Temperature 83 degrees, relative humidity 27%. Wind southwest at 7 miles an hour, gusting to 20. Pressure 29.79 inches and falling. Minden, partly sunny. 81 degrees, relative humidity 39%. Wind southwest at 9 miles an hour. Hazen, partly sunny. 82 degrees, relative humidity 15%. Wind southwest at 9 miles an hour. Harvey, partly sunny. 82 degrees, relative humidity 24%. Wind south at 8 miles an hour. Minot, partly sunny. 83 degrees, relative humidity 21%. Wind southwest at 13 miles an hour, gusting to 18. Dickinson, mostly sunny. 81 degrees, relative humidity 21%. Wind west at 16 miles an hour, gusting to 24. Elsewhere around North Dakota, it was 81 at Garrison. It was sunny, with a temperature of 83 at Fargo and 80 at Grand Forks. It was mostly sunny, with a temperature of 81 at Williston, 79 at Jamestown, and 78 at Devil's Lake. In northern South Dakota, skies ranged from sunny to mostly sunny. It was 81 at Mobridge and 85 at Aberdeen. In eastern Montana, it was mostly sunny, with a temperature of 85.

Tuesday and Wednesday, especially across the west. Chances for precipitation increase across the south and west starting Wednesday. Here is the forecast for the Bismarck Minden listening area. Rest of today, partly sunny. Highs in the mid-80s. South winds around 5 miles per hour. Tonight, mostly clear. Lows in the lower 50s. South winds around 10 miles per hour. Memorial Day, sunny. Highs in the lower 90s. Southwest winds around 10 miles per hour. Monday night, mostly clear. Lows in the mid-50s. Southeast winds 5 to 10 miles per hour. Tuesday, sunny. Highs in the lower 90s. Southeast winds 5 to 15 miles per hour, increasing to 15 to 20 miles per hour in the afternoon. Tuesday night, partly cloudy. A slight chance of showers and thunderstorms in the evening. Lows in the lower 60s. Chance of rain 20%. Wednesday, sunny. Highs in the upper 80s. Wednesday night, increasing clouds. Lows in the lower 60s. Thursday, partly sunny. Highs in the mid-80s. Thursday night, mostly cloudy with a slight chance of showers in the evening, then partly cloudy after midnight. Lows around 60. Chance of rain 20%. Friday, mostly sunny. A slight chance of showers and thunderstorms in the afternoon. Highs in the lower 80s. Chance of rain 20%. Friday night, partly cloudy with a slight chance of showers and thunderstorms. Lows in the upper 50s. Chance of rain 20%. Saturday, partly sunny. A slight chance of showers in the morning, then a chance of showers and a slight chance of thunderstorms in the afternoon. Highs around 80. Chance of rain 40%. For Western Lake Sakakawea, tonight, southwest winds around 10 miles per hour. Partly cloudy. Lows in the lower 50s. Memorial Day, southwest winds 10 to 15 miles per hour. Sunny. Highs in the lower 90s. For Eastern Lake Sakakawea, tonight, southwest winds around 10 miles per hour. Partly cloudy. Lows around 50. Memorial Day, southwest winds 10 to 15 miles per hour. Sunny. Highs in the lower 90s. For Northern Lake Oahe, tonight, south winds around 10 miles per hour. Partly cloudy. Lows in the lower 50s. Memorial Day, south winds around 10 miles per hour. Sunny. Highs around 90. Here are the weather conditions at 5 p.m. Central Daylight Time. Bismarck, partly sunny. Temperature 83 degrees, relative humidity 27%. Wind southwest at 7 miles an hour, gusting to 20. Pressure 29.79 inches and falling. Minden, partly sunny. 81 degrees, relative humidity 39%. Wind southwest at 9 miles an hour. Hazen, partly sunny. 82 degrees, relative humidity 15%. Wind southwest at 9 miles an hour. Harvey, partly sunny. 82 degrees, relative humidity 24%. Wind south at 8 miles an hour. Minot, partly sunny. 83 degrees, relative humidity 21%. Wind southwest at 13 miles an hour, gusting to 18. Dickinson, mostly sunny. 81 degrees, relative humidity 21%. Wind west at 16 miles an hour, gusting to 24. Elsewhere around North Dakota, it was 81 at Garrison. It was sunny, with a temperature of 83 at Fargo and 80 at Grand Forks. It was mostly sunny, with a temperature of 81 at Williston, 79 at Jamestown, and 78 at Devil's Lake. In northern South Dakota, skies ranged from sunny to mostly sunny. It was 81 at Mobridge and 85 at Aberdeen. In eastern Montana, it was mostly sunny, with a temperature of 85 at Miles City and 86 at Glendive. Once again, at Bismarck, the temperature was 83 degrees under partly sunny skies. The regional weather forecast from your National Weather Service office in Bismarck. Mainly dry conditions are expected today, though isolated showers and thunderstorms are possible this afternoon, mainly in northern North Dakota. Highs today are forecast broadly in the upper 70s and 80s, with lows tonight mostly in the 50s.

Warming temperatures will continue through the early week, with highs on Memorial Day and Tuesday reaching the 80s and 90s. Mainly dry weather continues through this period, though stray afternoon showers or thunderstorms remain possible. Windy conditions are expected both Tuesday and Wednesday, especially across the west. Chances for precipitation increase across the south and west starting Wednesday. Here is the forecast for the Bismarck Minden listening area. Rest of today, partly sunny. Highs in the mid-80s. South winds around 5 miles per hour. Tonight, mostly clear. Lows in the lower 50s. South winds around 10 miles per hour. Memorial Day, sunny. Highs in the lower 90s. Southwest winds around 10 miles per hour. Monday night, mostly clear. Lows in the mid-50s. Southeast winds 5 to 10 miles per hour. Tuesday, sunny. Highs in the lower 90s. Southeast winds 5 to 15 miles per hour, increasing to 15 to 20 miles per hour in the afternoon. Tuesday night, partly cloudy. A slight chance of showers and thunderstorms in the evening. Lows in the lower 60s. Chance of rain 20%. Wednesday, sunny. Highs in the upper 80s. Wednesday night, increasing clouds. Lows in the lower 60s. Thursday, partly sunny. Highs in the mid-80s. Thursday night, mostly cloudy with a slight chance of showers in the evening, then partly cloudy after midnight. Lows around 60. Chance of rain 20%. Friday, mostly sunny. A slight chance of showers and thunderstorms in the afternoon. Highs in the lower 80s. Chance of rain 20%. Friday night, partly cloudy with a slight chance of showers and thunderstorms. Lows in the upper 50s. Chance of rain 20%. Saturday, partly sunny. A slight chance of showers in the morning, then a chance of showers and a slight chance of thunderstorms in the afternoon. Highs around 80. Chance of rain 40%. For Western Lake Sakakawea, tonight, southwest winds around 10 miles per hour. Partly cloudy. Lows in the lower 50s. Memorial Day, southwest winds 10 to 15 miles per hour. Sunny. Highs in the lower 90s. For Eastern Lake Sakakawea, tonight, southwest winds around 10 miles per hour. Partly cloudy. Lows around 50. Memorial Day, southwest winds 10 to 15 miles per hour. Sunny. Highs in the lower 90s. For Northern Lake Oahe, tonight, south winds around 10 miles per hour. Partly cloudy. Lows in the lower 50s. Memorial Day, south winds around 10 miles per hour. Sunny. Highs around 90. Here are the weather conditions at 5 p.m. Central Daylight Time. Bismarck, partly sunny. Temperature 83 degrees, relative humidity 27%. Wind southwest at 7 miles an hour, gusting to 20. Pressure 29.79 inches and falling. Minden, partly sunny. 81 degrees, relative humidity 39%. Wind southwest at 9 miles an hour. Hazen, partly sunny. 82 degrees, relative humidity 15%. Wind southwest at 9 miles an hour. Harvey, partly sunny. 82 degrees, relative humidity 24%. Wind south at 8 miles an hour. Minot, partly sunny. 83 degrees, relative humidity 21%. Wind southwest at 13 miles an hour, gusting to 18. Dickinson, mostly sunny. 81 degrees, relative humidity 21%. Wind west at 16 miles an hour, gusting to 24. Elsewhere around North Dakota, it was 81 at Garrison. It was sunny, with a temperature of 83 at Fargo and 80 at Grand Forks. It was mostly sunny, with a temperature of 81 at Williston, 79 at Jamestown, and 78 at Devil's Lake. In northern South Dakota, skies ranged from sunny to mostly sunny. It was 81 at Mobridge and 85 at Aberdeen. In eastern Montana, it was mostly sunny, with a temperature of 85 at Miles City and 86 at Glendive. Once again, at Bismarck, the temperature was 83 degrees under partly sunny skies. This is NOAA Weather Radio Station WX.

Cell 78 in Bismarck, North Dakota, operating on a frequency of 162.475 MHz. Providing weather information 24 hours a day from your National Weather Service office in Bismarck. The regional weather forecast from your National Weather Service office in Bismarck. Mainly dry conditions are expected today, though isolated showers and thunderstorms are possible this afternoon, mainly in northern North Dakota. Highs today are forecast broadly in the upper 70s and 80s, with lows tonight mostly in the 50s. Warming temperatures will continue through the early week, with highs on Memorial Day and Tuesday reaching the 80s and 90s. Mainly dry weather continues through this period, though stray afternoon showers or thunderstorms remain possible. Windy conditions are expected both Tuesday and Wednesday, especially across the west. Chances for precipitation increase across the south and west starting Wednesday. Here is the forecast for the Bismarck, Minden listening area. Rest of today, partly sunny. Highs in the mid-80s. South winds around 5 miles per hour. Tonight, mostly clear. Lows in the lower 50s. South winds around 10 miles per hour. Memorial Day, sunny. Highs in the lower 90s. Southwest winds around 10 miles per hour. Monday night, mostly clear. Lows in the mid-50s. Southeast winds 5 to 10 miles per hour. Tuesday, sunny. Highs in the lower 90s. Southeast winds 5 to 15 miles per hour, increasing to 15 to 20 miles per hour in the afternoon. Tuesday night, partly cloudy. A slight chance of showers and thunderstorms in the evening. Lows in the lower 60s. Chance of rain 20%. Wednesday, sunny. Highs in the upper 80s. Wednesday night, increasing clouds. Lows in the lower 60s. Thursday, partly sunny. Highs in the mid-80s. Thursday night, mostly cloudy with a slight chance of showers in the evening, then partly cloudy after midnight. Lows around 60, partly sunny. Highs in the mid-80s. Thursday night, mostly cloudy with a slight chance of showers in the evening, then partly cloudy after midnight. Lows around 60. Chance of rain 20%. Friday, mostly sunny. A slight chance of showers and thunderstorms in the afternoon. Highs in the lower 80s. Chance of rain 20%. Friday night, partly cloudy with a slight chance of showers and thunderstorms. Lows in the upper 50s. Chance of rain 20%. Saturday, partly sunny. A slight chance of showers in the morning, then a chance of showers and a slight chance of thunderstorms in the afternoon. Highs around 80. Chance of rain 40%. For Western Lake Sakakawea, tonight, southwest winds around 10 miles per hour. Partly cloudy. Lows in the lower 50s. Memorial Day, southwest winds 10 to 15 miles per hour. Sunny. Highs in the lower 90s. For Eastern Lake Sakakawea, tonight, southwest winds around 10 miles per hour. Partly cloudy. Lows around 50. Memorial Day, southwest winds 10 to 15 miles per hour. Sunny. Highs in the lower 90s. For Northern Lake Oahe, tonight, south winds around 10 miles per hour. Partly cloudy. Lows in the lower 50s. Memorial Day, south winds around 10 miles per hour. Sunny. Highs around 90. Here are the weather conditions at 5 p.m. Central Daylight Time. Bismarck, partly sunny. Temperature 83 degrees, relative humidity 27%. Wind southwest at 7 miles an hour, gusting to 20. Pressure 29.79 inches and falling. Minden, partly sunny. 81 degrees, relative humidity 39%. Wind southwest at 9 miles an hour. Hazen, partly sunny. 82 degrees, relative humidity 15%. Wind southwest at 9 miles an hour. Harvey, partly sunny. 82 degrees, relative humidity 24%. Wind south at 8 miles an hour. Minot, partly sunny. 83 degrees, relative humidity 21%. Wind southwest at 13 miles an hour, gusting to 18. Dickinson, mostly sunny. 81 degrees, relative humidity 21%. Wind west at 16 miles an hour.

gusting to 24. Elsewhere around North Dakota, it was 81 at Garrison. It was sunny, with a temperature of 83 at Fargo and 80 at Grand Forks. It was mostly sunny, with a temperature of 81 at Williston, 79 at Jamestown, and 78 at Devil's Lake. In northern South Dakota, skies ranged from sunny to mostly sunny. It was 81 at Mobridge and 85 at Aberdeen. In eastern Montana, it was mostly sunny, with a temperature of 85 at Miles City and 86 at Glendive. Once again, at Bismarck, the temperature was 83 degrees under partly sunny skies. The regional weather forecast from your National Weather Service office in Bismarck. Mainly dry conditions are expected today, though isolated showers and thunderstorms are possible this afternoon, mainly in northern North Dakota. Highs today are forecast broadly in the upper 70s and 80s, with lows tonight mostly in the 50s. Warming temperatures will continue through the early week, with highs on Memorial Day and Tuesday reaching the 80s and 90s. Mainly dry weather continues through this period, though stray afternoon showers or thunderstorms remain possible. Windy conditions are expected both Tuesday and Wednesday, especially across the west. Chances for precipitation increase across the south and west starting Wednesday. Here is the forecast for the Bismarck, Minden listening area. Rest of today, partly sunny. Highs in the mid-80s. South winds around 5 miles per hour. Tonight, mostly clear. Lows in the lower 50s. South winds around 10 miles per hour. Memorial Day, sunny. Highs in the lower 90s. Southwest winds around 10 miles per hour. Monday night, mostly clear. Lows in the mid-50s. Southeast winds 5 to 10 miles per hour. Tuesday, sunny. Highs in the lower 90s. Southeast winds 5 to 15 miles per hour, increasing to 15 to 20 miles per hour in the afternoon. Tuesday night, partly cloudy. A slight chance of showers and thunderstorms in the evening. Lows in the lower 60s. Chance of rain 20%. Wednesday, sunny. Highs in the upper 80s. Wednesday night, increasing clouds. Lows in the lower 60s. Thursday, partly sunny. Highs in the mid-80s. Thursday night, mostly cloudy with a slight chance of showers in the evening, then partly cloudy after midnight. Lows around 60. Chance of rain 20%. Friday, mostly sunny. A slight chance of showers and thunderstorms in the afternoon. Highs in the lower 80s. Chance of rain 20%. Friday night, partly cloudy with a slight chance of showers and thunderstorms. Lows in the upper 50s. Chance of rain 20%. Saturday, partly sunny. A slight chance of showers in the morning, then a chance of showers and a slight chance of thunderstorms in the afternoon. Highs around 80. Chance of rain 40%. For Western Lake Sakakawea, tonight, southwest winds around 10 miles per hour. Partly cloudy. Lows in the lower 50s. Memorial Day, southwest winds 10 to 15 miles per hour. Sunny. Highs in the lower 90s. For Eastern Lake Sakakawea, tonight, southwest winds around 10 miles per hour. Partly cloudy. Lows around 50. Memorial Day, southwest winds 10 to 15 miles per hour. Sunny. Highs in the lower 90s. For Northern Lake Oahe, tonight, south winds around 10 miles per hour. Partly cloudy. Lows in the lower 50s. Memorial Day, south winds around 10 miles per hour. Sunny. Highs around 90. Here are the weather conditions at 5 p.m. Central Daylight Time. Bismarck, partly sunny. Temperature 83 degrees, relative humidity 27%. Wind southwest at 7 miles an hour, gusting to 20. Pressure 29.79 inches and falling. Minden, partly sunny. 81 degrees, relative humidity 39%. Wind southwest at 9 miles an hour. Hazen, partly sunny. 82 degrees, relative humidity 15%. Wind southwest at 9 miles an hour. Harvey, partly sunny. 82 degrees, relative humidity 24%. Wind south at 8 miles an hour. Minot, partly sunny.
83 degrees, relative humidity 21%. Wind southwest at 13 miles an hour, gusting to 18. Dickinson, mostly sunny. 81 degrees, relative humidity 21%. Wind west at 16 miles an hour, gusting to 24. Elsewhere around North Dakota, it was 81 at Garrison. It was sunny, with a temperature of 83 at Fargo, and 80 at Grand Forks. It was mostly sunny, with a temperature of 81 at Williston, 79 at Jamestown, and 78 at Devil's Lake. In northern South Dakota, skies ranged from sunny to mostly sunny. It was 81 at Mobridge, and 85 at Aberdeen. In eastern Montana, it was mostly sunny, with a temperature of 85 at Miles City, and 86 at Glendive. Once again, at Bismarck, the temperature was 83 degrees under partly sunny skies. The regional weather forecast from your National Weather Service office in Bismarck. Mainly dry conditions are expected today, though isolated showers and thunderstorms are possible this afternoon, mainly in northern North Dakota. Highs today are forecast broadly in the upper 70s and 80s, with lows tonight mostly in the 50s. Warming temperatures will continue through the early week, with highs on Memorial Day and Tuesday reaching the 80s and 90s. Mainly dry weather continues through this period, though stray afternoon showers or thunderstorms remain possible. Windy conditions are expected both Tuesday and Wednesday, especially across the west. Chances for precipitation increase across the south and west starting Wednesday. Here is the forecast for the Bismarck, Minden listening area. Rest of today, partly sunny. Highs in the mid-80s. South winds around 5 miles per hour. Tonight, mostly clear. Lows in the lower 50s. South winds around 10 miles per hour. Memorial Day, sunny. Highs in the lower 90s. Southwest winds around 10 miles per hour. Monday night, mostly clear. Lows in the mid-50s. Southeast winds 5 to 10 miles per hour. Tuesday, sunny. Highs in the lower 90s. Southeast winds 5 to 15 miles per hour, increasing to 15 to 20 miles per hour in the afternoon. Tuesday night, partly cloudy. A slight chance of showers and thunderstorms in the evening. Lows in the lower 60s. Chance of rain 20%. Wednesday, sunny. Highs in the upper 80s. Wednesday night, increasing clouds. Lows in the lower 60s. Thursday, partly sunny. Highs in the mid-80s. Thursday night, mostly cloudy with a slight chance of showers in the evening, then partly cloudy after midnight. Lows around 60. Chance of rain 20%. Friday, mostly sunny. A slight chance of showers and thunderstorms in the afternoon. Highs in the lower 80s. Chance of rain 20%. Friday night, partly cloudy with a slight chance of showers and thunderstorms. Lows in the upper 50s. Chance of rain 20%. Saturday, partly sunny. A slight chance of showers in the morning, then a chance of showers and a slight chance of thunderstorms in the afternoon. Highs around 80. Chance of rain 40%. For Western Lake Sakakawea, tonight, southwest winds around 10 miles per hour. Partly cloudy. Lows in the lower 50s. Memorial Day, southwest winds 10 to 15 miles per hour. Sunny. Highs in the lower 90s. For Eastern Lake Sakakawea, tonight, southwest winds around 10 miles per hour. Partly cloudy. Lows around 50. Memorial Day, southwest winds 10 to 15 miles per hour. Sunny. Highs in the lower 90s. For Northern Lake Oahe, tonight, south winds around 10 miles per hour. Partly cloudy. Lows in the lower 50s. Memorial Day, south winds around 10 miles per hour. Sunny. Highs around 90. Here are the weather conditions at 5 p.m. Central Daylight Time. Bismarck, partly sunny. Temperature 83 degrees, relative humidity 27%. Wind southwest at 7 miles an hour, gusting to 20. Pressure 29.79 inches and falling. Minden, partly sunny. 81 degrees, relative humidity 39%. Wind southwest at 9 miles an hour. Hazen, partly sunny. 82 degrees.

Relative humidity 15%. Wind southwest at 9 miles an hour. Harvey, partly sunny. 82 degrees, relative humidity 24%. Wind south at 8 miles an hour. Minot, partly sunny. 83 degrees, relative humidity 21%. Wind southwest at 13 miles an hour, gusting to 18. Dickinson, mostly sunny. 81 degrees, relative humidity 21%. Wind west at 16 miles an hour, gusting to 24. Elsewhere around North Dakota, it was 81 at Garrison. It was sunny, with a temperature of 83 at Fargo and 80 at Grand Forks. It was mostly sunny, with a temperature of 81 at Williston, 79 at Jamestown, and 78 at Devil's Lake. In northern South Dakota, skies ranged from sunny to mostly sunny. It was 81 at Mobridge and 85 at Aberdeen. In eastern Montana, it was mostly sunny, with a temperature of 85 at Miles City and 86 at Glendive. Once again, at Bismarck, the temperature was 83 degrees under partly sunny skies. The regional weather forecast from your National Weather Service office in Bismarck. Mainly dry conditions are expected today, though isolated showers and thunderstorms are possible this afternoon, mainly in northern North Dakota. Highs today are forecast broadly in the upper 70s and 80s, with lows tonight mostly in the 50s. Warming temperatures will continue through the early week, with highs on Memorial Day and Tuesday reaching the 80s and 90s. Mainly dry weather continues through this period, though stray afternoon showers or thunderstorms remain possible. Windy conditions are expected both Tuesday and Wednesday, especially across the west. Chances for precipitation increase across the south and west starting Wednesday. Here is the forecast for the Bismarck, Minden listening area. Rest of today, partly sunny. Highs in the mid-80s. South winds around 5 miles per hour. Tonight, mostly clear. Lows in the lower 50s. South winds around 10 miles per hour. Memorial Day, sunny. Highs in the lower 90s. Southwest winds around 10 miles per hour. Monday night, mostly clear. Lows in the mid-50s. Southeast winds 5 to 10 miles per hour. Tuesday, sunny. Highs in the lower 90s. Southeast winds 5 to 15 miles per hour, increasing to 15 to 20 miles per hour in the afternoon. Tuesday night, partly cloudy. A slight chance of showers and thunderstorms in the evening. Lows in the lower 60s. Chance of rain 20%. Wednesday, sunny. Highs in the upper 80s. Wednesday night, increasing clouds. Lows in the lower 60s. Thursday, partly sunny. Highs in the mid-80s. Thursday night, mostly cloudy with a slight chance of showers in the evening, then partly cloudy after midnight. Lows around 60. Chance of rain 20%. Friday, mostly sunny. A slight chance of showers and thunderstorms in the afternoon. Highs in the lower 80s. Chance of rain 20%. Friday night, partly cloudy with a slight chance of showers and thunderstorms. Lows in the upper 50s. Chance of rain 20%. Saturday, partly sunny. A slight chance of showers in the morning, then a chance of showers and a slight chance of thunderstorms in the afternoon. Highs around 80. Chance of rain 40%. For Western Lake Sakakawea, tonight, southwest winds around 10 miles per hour. Partly cloudy. Lows in the lower 50s. Memorial Day, southwest winds 10 to 15 miles per hour. Sunny. Highs in the lower 90s. For Eastern Lake Sakakawea, tonight, southwest winds around 10 miles per hour. Partly cloudy. Lows around 50. Memorial Day, southwest winds 10 to 15 miles per hour. Sunny. Highs in the lower 90s. For Northern Lake Oahe, tonight, south winds around 10 miles per hour. Partly cloudy. Lows in the lower 50s. Memorial Day, south winds around 10 miles per hour. Sunny. Highs around 90. Here are the weather conditions at 5 p.m. Central Daylight Time. Bismarck, partly sunny. Temperature 83 degrees, relative humidity 27%. Wind southwest at 7 miles an hour, gusting to 20.

pressure 29.79 inches and falling. Mendan, partly sunny. 81 degrees, relative humidity 39%. Wind southwest at 9 miles an hour. Hazen, partly sunny. 82 degrees, relative humidity 15%. Wind southwest at 9 miles an hour. Harvey, partly sunny. 82 degrees, relative humidity 24%. Wind south at 8 miles an hour. Minot, partly sunny. 83 degrees, relative humidity 21%. Wind southwest at 13 miles an hour, gusting to 18. Dickinson, mostly sunny. 81 degrees, relative humidity 21%. Wind west at 16 miles an hour, gusting to 24. Elsewhere around North Dakota, it was 81 at Garrison. It was sunny, with a temperature of 83 at Fargo and 80 at Grand Forks. It was mostly sunny, with a temperature of 81 at Williston, 79 at Jamestown, and 78 at Devil's Lake. In northern South Dakota, skies ranged from sunny to mostly sunny. It was 81 at Mobridge and 85 at Aberdeen. In eastern Montana, it was mostly sunny, with a temperature of 85 at Miles City and 86 at Glendive. Once again, at Bismarck, the temperature was 83 degrees under partly sunny skies. The regional weather forecast from your National Weather Service office in Bismarck. Mainly dry conditions are expected today, though isolated showers and thunderstorms are possible this afternoon, mainly in northern North Dakota. Highs today are forecast broadly in the upper 70s and 80s, with lows tonight mostly in the 50s. Warming temperatures will continue through the early week, with highs on Memorial Day and Tuesday reaching the 80s and 90s. Mainly dry weather continues through this period, though stray afternoon showers or thunderstorms remain possible. Windy conditions are expected both Tuesday and Wednesday, especially across the west. Chances for precipitation increase across the south and west starting Wednesday. Here is the forecast for the Bismarck-Mendon listening area. Rest of today, partly sunny. Highs in the mid-80s. Southwest winds 5 to 10 miles per hour with gusts up to 20 miles per hour. Tonight, partly cloudy in the evening then clearing. Lows in the lower 50s. South winds 5 to 10 miles per hour. Memorial Day, sunny. Highs in the lower 90s. Southwest winds around 10 miles per hour. Monday night, mostly clear. Lows in the mid-50s. Southeast winds 5 to 10 miles per hour. Tuesday, sunny. Highs in the lower 90s. Southeast winds 5 to 15 miles per hour, increasing to 15 to 20 miles per hour in the afternoon. Tuesday night, partly cloudy. A slight chance of showers and thunderstorms in the evening. Lows in the lower 60s. Chance of rain 20%. Wednesday, sunny. Highs in the upper 80s. Wednesday night, increasing clouds. Lows in the lower 60s. Thursday, partly sunny. Highs in the mid-80s. Thursday night, mostly cloudy with a slight chance of showers in the evening, then partly cloudy after midnight. Lows around 60. Chance of rain 20%. Friday, mostly sunny. A slight chance of showers and thunderstorms in the afternoon. Highs in the lower 80s. Chance of rain 20%. Friday night, partly cloudy with a slight chance of showers and thunderstorms. Lows in the upper 50s. Chance of rain 20%. Saturday, partly sunny. A slight chance of showers in the morning, then a chance of showers and a slight chance of thunderstorms in the afternoon. Highs around 80. Chance of rain 40%. For Western Lake Sakakawea, tonight, southwest winds around 10 miles per hour. Partly cloudy. Lows in the lower 50s. Memorial Day, southwest winds 10 to 15 miles per hour. Sunny. Highs in the lower 90s. For Eastern Lake Sakakawea, tonight, southwest winds around 10 miles per hour. Partly cloudy. Lows around 50. Memorial Day, southwest winds 10 to 15 miles per hour. Sunny. Highs in the lower 90s. For Northern Lake Oahe, tonight, south winds around 10 miles per hour. Partly cloudy. Lows in the lower 50s. Memorial Day,
South winds around 10 miles per hour. Sunny. Highs around 90. Here are the weather conditions at 5 p.m. Central Daylight Time. Bismarck, partly sunny. Temperature 83 degrees, relative humidity 27%. Wind southwest at 7 miles an hour, gusting to 20. Pressure 29.79 inches and falling. Mendham, partly sunny. 81 degrees, relative humidity 39%. Wind southwest at 9 miles an hour. Hazen, partly sunny. 82 degrees, relative humidity 15%. Wind southwest at 9 miles an hour. Harvey, partly sunny. 82 degrees, relative humidity 24%. Wind south at 8 miles an hour. Minot, partly sunny. 83 degrees, relative humidity 21%. Wind southwest at 13 miles an hour, gusting to 18. Dickinson, mostly sunny. 81 degrees, relative humidity 21%. Wind west at 16 miles an hour, gusting to 24. Elsewhere around North Dakota, it was 81 at Garrison. It was sunny, with a temperature of 83 at Fargo and 80 at Grand Forks. It was mostly sunny, with a temperature of 81 at Williston, 79 at Jamestown, and 78 at Devil's Lake. In northern South Dakota, skies ranged from sunny to mostly sunny. It was 81 at Mobridge and 85 at Aberdeen. In eastern Montana, it was mostly sunny, with a temperature of 85 at Miles City and 86 at Glendive. Once again, at Bismarck, the temperature was 83 degrees under partly sunny skies. The regional weather forecast from your National Weather Service office in Bismarck. Mainly dry conditions are expected today, though isolated showers and thunderstorms are possible this afternoon, mainly in northern North Dakota. Highs today are forecast broadly in the upper 70s and 80s, with lows tonight mostly in the 50s. Warming temperatures will continue through the early week, with highs on Memorial Day and Tuesday reaching the 80s and 90s. Mainly dry weather continues through this period, though stray afternoon showers or thunderstorms remain possible. Windy conditions are expected both Tuesday and Wednesday, especially across the west. Chances for precipitation increase across the south and west starting Wednesday. Here is the forecast for the Bismarck-Mendham listening area. Rest of today, partly sunny. Highs in the mid-80s. Southwest winds 5 to 10 miles per hour with gusts up to 20 miles per hour. Tonight, partly cloudy in the evening then clearing. Lows in the lower 50s. South winds 5 to 10 miles per hour. Memorial Day, sunny. Highs in the lower 90s. Southwest winds around 10 miles per hour. Monday night, mostly clear. Lows in the mid-50s. Southeast winds 5 to 10 miles per hour. Tuesday, sunny. Highs in the lower 90s. Southeast winds 5 to 15 miles per hour, increasing to 15 to 20 miles per hour in the afternoon. Tuesday night, partly cloudy. A slight chance of showers and thunderstorms in the evening. Lows in the lower 60s. Chance of rain 20%. Wednesday, sunny. Highs in the upper 80s. Wednesday night, increasing clouds. Lows in the lower 60s. Thursday, partly sunny. Highs in the mid-80s. Thursday night, mostly cloudy with a slight chance of showers in the evening, then partly cloudy after midnight. Lows around 60. Chance of rain 20%. Friday, mostly sunny. A slight chance of showers and thunderstorms in the afternoon. Highs in the lower 80s. Chance of rain 20%. Friday night, partly cloudy with a slight chance of showers and thunderstorms. Lows in the upper 50s. Chance of rain 20%. Saturday, partly sunny. A slight chance of showers in the morning, then a chance of showers and a slight chance of thunderstorms in the afternoon. Highs around 80. Chance of rain 40%. 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Providing weather information 24 hours a day from your National Weather Service office in Bismarck. For Western Lake Sakakawea, tonight, southwest winds around 10 miles per hour. Partly cloudy.
lows in the lower 50s.

Memorial Day, southwest winds 10 to 15 miles per hour. Sunny. Highs in the lower 90s. For eastern Lake Sakakawea, tonight, southwest winds around 10 miles per hour. Partly cloudy. Lows around 50. Memorial Day, southwest winds 10 to 15 miles per hour. Sunny. Highs in the lower 90s. For northern Lake Oahe, tonight, south winds around 10 miles per hour. Partly cloudy. Lows in the lower 50s. Memorial Day, south winds around 10 miles per hour. Sunny. Highs around 90. Here are the weather conditions at 5 p.m. Central Daylight Time. Bismarck, partly sunny. Temperature 83 degrees, relative humidity 27%. Wind southwest at 7 miles an hour, gusting to 20. Pressure 29.79 inches and falling. Mendham, partly sunny. 81 degrees, relative humidity 39%. Wind southwest at 9 miles an hour. Hazen, partly sunny. 82 degrees, relative humidity 15%. Wind southwest at 9 miles an hour. Harvey, partly sunny. 82 degrees, relative humidity 24%. Wind south at 8 miles an hour. Minot, partly sunny. 83 degrees, relative humidity 21%. Wind southwest at 13 miles an hour, gusting to 18. Dickinson, mostly sunny. 81 degrees, relative humidity 21%. Wind west at 16 miles an hour, gusting to 24. Elsewhere around North Dakota, it was 81 at Garrison. It was sunny, with a temperature of 83 at Fargo and 80 at Grand Forks. It was mostly sunny, with a temperature of 81 at Williston, 79 at Jamestown, and 78 at Devil's Lake. In northern South Dakota, skies ranged from sunny to mostly sunny. It was 81 at Mobridge and 85 at Aberdeen. In eastern Montana, it was mostly sunny, with a temperature of 85 at Miles City and 86 at Glendive. Once again, at Bismarck, the temperature was 83 degrees under partly sunny skies. Here are the weather conditions at 6 p.m. Central Daylight Time. Bismarck, partly sunny. Temperature 82 degrees, relative humidity 28%. Wind south at 7 miles an hour. Pressure 29.78 inches and falling. Mendham, partly sunny. 81 degrees, relative humidity 39%. Hazen, partly sunny. 84 degrees, relative humidity 14%. Wind south at 7 miles an hour. Harvey, partly sunny. 82 degrees, relative humidity 23%. Wind west at 13 miles an hour. Minot, partly sunny. 82 degrees, relative humidity 22%. Wind south at 9 miles an hour. Dickinson, mostly sunny. 81 degrees, relative humidity 22%. Wind southwest at 9 miles an hour. Elsewhere around North Dakota, it was 81 at Garrison. At Grand Forks, it was sunny, with a temperature of 80. It was mostly sunny, with a temperature of 82 at Williston, 80 at Jamestown, 84 at Fargo, and 80 at Devil's Lake. In northern South Dakota, skies ranged from sunny to mostly sunny. It was 81 at Mobridge, and 84 at Aberdeen. In eastern Montana, at Glendive, it was sunny, with a temperature of 86. At Miles City, it was mostly sunny, with a temperature of 85. Once again, at Bismarck, the temperature was 82 degrees under partly sunny skies. The regional weather forecast from your National Weather Service office in Bismarck. Mainly dry conditions are expected today, though isolated showers and thunderstorms are possible this afternoon, mainly in northern North Dakota. Highs today are forecast broadly in the upper 70s and 80s, with lows tonight mostly in the 50s. Warming temperatures will continue through the early week, with highs on Memorial Day and Tuesday reaching the 80s and 90s. Mainly dry weather continues through this period, though stray afternoon showers or thunderstorms remain possible. Windy conditions are expected both Tuesday and Wednesday, especially across the west. Chances for precipitation increase across the south and west starting Wednesday. Here is the forecast for the Bismarck-Mendham listening area. Rest of today, partly sunny.
highs in the mid-80s. Southwest winds 5 to 10 miles per hour with gusts up to 20 miles per hour. Tonight, partly cloudy in the evening, then clearing. Lows in the lower 50s. South winds 5 to 10 miles per hour. Memorial Day, sunny. Highs in the lower 90s. Southwest winds around 10 miles per hour. Monday night, mostly clear. Lows in the mid-50s. Southeast winds 5 to 10 miles per hour. Tuesday, sunny. Highs in the lower 90s. Southeast winds 5 to 15 miles per hour, increasing to 15 to 20 miles per hour in the afternoon. Tuesday night, partly cloudy. A slight chance of showers and thunderstorms in the evening. Lows in the lower 60s. Chance of rain 20%. Wednesday, sunny. Highs in the upper 80s. Wednesday night, increasing clouds. Lows in the lower 60s. Thursday, partly sunny. Highs in the mid-80s. Thursday night, mostly cloudy with a slight chance of showers in the evening, then partly cloudy after midnight. Lows around 60. Chance of rain 20%. Friday, mostly sunny. A slight chance of showers and thunderstorms in the afternoon. Highs in the lower 80s. Chance of rain 20%. Friday night, partly cloudy with a slight chance of showers and thunderstorms. Lows in the upper 50s. Chance of rain 20%. Saturday, partly sunny. A slight chance of showers in the morning, then a chance of showers and a slight chance of thunderstorms in the afternoon. Highs around 80. Chance of rain 40%. For Western Lake Sakakawea, tonight, southwest winds around 10 miles per hour. Partly cloudy. Lows in the lower 50s. Memorial Day, southwest winds 10 to 15 miles per hour. Sunny. Highs in the lower 90s. For Eastern Lake Sakakawea, tonight, southwest winds around 10 miles per hour. Partly cloudy. Lows around 50. Memorial Day, southwest winds 10 to 15 miles per hour. Sunny. Highs in the lower 90s. For Northern Lake Oahe, tonight, south winds around 10 miles per hour. Partly cloudy. Lows in the lower 50s. Memorial Day, south winds around 10 miles per hour. Sunny. Highs around 90. Here are the weather conditions at 6 p.m. Central Daylight Time. Bismarck, partly sunny. Temperature 82 degrees, relative humidity 28%. Wind south at 7 miles an hour. Pressure 29.78 inches and falling. Mendon, partly sunny. 81 degrees, relative humidity 39%. Hazen, partly sunny. 84 degrees, relative humidity 14%. Wind south at 7 miles an hour. Harvey, partly sunny. 82 degrees, relative humidity 23%. Wind west at 13 miles an hour. Minot, partly sunny. 82 degrees, relative humidity 22%. Wind south at 9 miles an hour. Dickinson, mostly sunny. 81 degrees, relative humidity 22%. Wind southwest at 9 miles an hour. Elsewhere around North Dakota, it was 81 at Garrison. At Grand Forks, it was sunny, with a temperature of 80. It was mostly sunny, with a temperature of 82 at Williston, 80 at Jamestown, 84 at Fargo, and 80 at Devil's Lake. In northern South Dakota, skies ranged from sunny to mostly sunny. It was 81 at Mobridge, and 84 at Aberdeen. In eastern Montana, at Glendive, it was sunny, with a temperature of 86. At Mile City, it was mostly sunny, with a temperature of 85. Once again, at Bismarck, the temperature was 82 degrees under partly sunny skies. The regional weather forecast from your National Weather Service office in Bismarck. Mainly dry conditions are expected today, though isolated showers and thunderstorms are possible this afternoon, mainly in northern North Dakota. Highs today are forecast broadly in the upper 70s and 80s, with lows tonight mostly in the 50s. Warming temperatures will continue through the early week, with highs on Memorial Day and Tuesday reaching the 80s and 90s. Mainly dry weather continues through this period, though stray afternoon showers or thunderstorms remain possible. Windy conditions are expected.

both Tuesday and Wednesday, especially across the west. Chances for precipitation increase across the south and west starting Wednesday. Here is the forecast for the Bismarck Mainland listening area. Rest of today, partly sunny. Highs in the mid-80s. Southwest winds 5 to 10 miles per hour with gusts up to 20 miles per hour. Tonight, partly cloudy in the evening then clearing. Lows in the lower 50s. South winds 5 to 10 miles per hour. Memorial Day, sunny. Highs in the lower 90s. Southwest winds around 10 miles per hour. Monday night, mostly clear. Lows in the mid-50s. Southeast winds 5 to 10 miles per hour. Tuesday, sunny. Highs in the lower 90s. Southeast winds 5 to 15 miles per hour, increasing to 15 to 20 miles per hour in the afternoon. Tuesday night, partly cloudy. A slight chance of showers and thunderstorms in the evening. Lows in the lower 60s. Chance of rain 20%. Wednesday, sunny. Highs in the upper 80s. Wednesday night, increasing clouds. Lows in the lower 60s. Thursday, partly sunny. Highs in the mid-80s. Thursday night, mostly cloudy with a slight chance of showers in the evening, then partly cloudy after midnight. Lows around 60. Chance of rain 20%. Friday, mostly sunny. A slight chance of showers and thunderstorms in the afternoon. Highs in the lower 80s. Chance of rain 20%. Friday night, partly cloudy with a slight chance of showers and thunderstorms. Lows in the upper 50s. Chance of rain 20%. Saturday, partly sunny. A slight chance of showers in the morning, then a chance of showers and a slight chance of thunderstorms in the afternoon. Highs around 80. Chance of rain 40%. For Western Lake Sakakawea, tonight, southwest winds around 10 miles per hour. Partly cloudy. Lows in the lower 50s. Memorial Day, southwest winds 10 to 15 miles per hour. Sunny. Highs in the lower 90s. For Eastern Lake Sakakawea, tonight, southwest winds around 10 miles per hour. Partly cloudy. Lows around 50. Memorial Day, southwest winds 10 to 15 miles per hour. Sunny. Highs in the lower 90s. For Northern Lake Oahe, tonight, south winds around 10 miles per hour. Partly cloudy. Lows in the lower 50s. Memorial Day, south winds around 10 miles per hour. Sunny. Highs around 90. Here are the weather conditions at 6 p.m. Central Daylight Time. Bismarck, mostly sunny. Temperature 82 degrees, relative humidity 28%. Wind south at 7 miles an hour. Pressure 29.78 inches and falling. Mainland, mostly sunny. 81 degrees, relative humidity 39%. Hazen, mostly sunny. 84 degrees, relative humidity 14%. Wind south at 7 miles an hour. Harvey, partly sunny. 82 degrees, relative humidity 23%. Wind west at 13 miles an hour. Minot, partly sunny. 82 degrees, relative humidity 22%. Wind south at 9 miles an hour. Dickinson, mostly sunny. 81 degrees, relative humidity 22%. Wind southwest at 9 miles an hour. Elsewhere around North Dakota, it was 81 at Garrison. At Grand Forks, it was sunny, with a temperature of 80. It was mostly sunny, with a temperature of 82 at Williston, 84 at Fargo, and 80 at Devil's Lake. At Jamestown, it was partly sunny, with a temperature of 80. In northern South Dakota, skies ranged from mostly sunny to partly sunny. It was 81 at Mobridge, and 84 at Aberdeen. In eastern Montana, at Glendive, it was sunny, with a temperature of 86. At Mile City, it was mostly sunny, with a temperature of 85. Once again, at Bismarck, the temperature was 82 degrees under mostly sunny skies. The regional weather forecast from your National Weather Service office in Bismarck. Mainly dry conditions are expected today, though isolated showers and thunderstorms are possible this afternoon, mainly in northern North Dakota. Highs today are forecast broadly in the upper 70s and 80s.

lows tonight, mostly in the 50s. Warming temperatures will continue through the early week, with highs on Memorial Day and Tuesday reaching the 80s and 90s. Mainly dry weather continues through this period, though stray afternoon showers or thunderstorms remain possible. Windy conditions are expected both Tuesday and Wednesday, especially across the west. Chances for precipitation increase across the south and west starting Wednesday. Here is the forecast for the Bismarck Mend and listening area. West of today, partly sunny. Highs in the mid-80s. Southwest winds 5 to 10 miles per hour with gusts up to 20 miles per hour. Tonight, partly cloudy in the evening then clearing. Lows in the lower 50s. South winds 5 to 10 miles per hour. Memorial Day, sunny. Highs in the lower 90s. Southwest winds around 10 miles per hour. Monday night, mostly clear. Lows in the mid-50s. Southeast winds 5 to 10 miles per hour. Tuesday, sunny. Highs in the lower 90s. Southeast winds 5 to 15 miles per hour, increasing to 15 to 20 miles per hour in the afternoon. Tuesday night, partly cloudy. A slight chance of showers and thunderstorms in the evening. Lows in the lower 60s. Chance of rain 20%. Wednesday, sunny. Highs in the upper 80s. Wednesday night, increasing clouds. Lows in the lower 60s. Thursday, partly sunny. Highs in the mid-80s. Thursday night, mostly cloudy with a slight chance of showers in the evening, then partly cloudy after midnight. Lows around 60. Chance of rain 20%. Friday, mostly sunny. A slight chance of showers and thunderstorms in the afternoon. Highs in the lower 80s. Chance of rain 20%. Friday night, partly cloudy with a slight chance of showers and thunderstorms. Lows in the upper 50s. Chance of rain 20%. Saturday, partly sunny. A slight chance of showers in the morning, then a chance of showers and a slight chance of thunderstorms in the afternoon. Highs around 80. Chance of rain 40%. For Western Lake Sakakawea, tonight, southwest winds around 10 miles per hour. Partly cloudy. Lows in the lower 50s. Memorial Day, southwest winds 10 to 15 miles per hour. Sunny. Highs in the lower 90s. For Eastern Lake Sakakawea, tonight, southwest winds around 10 miles per hour. Partly cloudy. Lows around 50. Memorial Day, southwest winds 10 to 15 miles per hour. Sunny. Highs in the lower 90s. For Northern Lake Oahe, tonight, south winds around 10 miles per hour. Partly cloudy. Lows in the lower 50s. Memorial Day, south winds around 10 miles per hour. Sunny. Highs around 90. Here are the weather conditions at 6 p.m. Central Daylight Time. Bismarck, mostly sunny. Temperature 82 degrees, relative humidity 28%. Wind south at 7 miles an hour. Pressure 29.78 inches and falling. Mendham, mostly sunny. 81 degrees, relative humidity 39%. Hazel, mostly sunny. 84 degrees, relative humidity 14%. Wind south at 7 miles an hour. Harvey, partly sunny. 82 degrees, relative humidity 23%. Wind west at 13 miles an hour. Minot, partly sunny. 82 degrees, relative humidity 22%. Wind south at 9 miles an hour. Dickinson, mostly sunny. 81 degrees, relative humidity 22%. Wind southwest at 9 miles an hour. Elsewhere around North Dakota, it was 81 at Garrison. At Grand Forks, it was sunny, with a temperature of 80. It was mostly sunny, with a temperature of 82 at Williston, 84 at Fargo, and 80 at Devil's Lake. At Jamestown, it was partly sunny, with a temperature of 80. In northern South Dakota, skies ranged from mostly sunny to partly sunny. It was 81 at Mobridge, and 84 at Aberdeen. In eastern Montana, at Glendive, it was sunny, with a temperature of 86. At Miles City, it was mostly sunny, with a temperature of 85. Once again, at Bismarck, the temperature was 82 degrees under mostly sunny skies.

Rest of today, partly sunny. Highs in the mid-80s. Southwest winds 5 to 10 miles per hour with gusts up to 20 miles per hour. Tonight, partly cloudy in the evening then clearing. Lows in the lower 50s. South winds 5 to 10 miles per hour. Memorial Day, sunny. Highs in the lower 90s. Southwest winds around 10 miles per hour. Monday night, mostly clear. Lows in the mid-50s. Southeast winds 5 to 10 miles per hour. Tuesday, sunny. Highs in the lower 90s. Southeast winds 5 to 15 miles per hour, increasing to 15 to 20 miles per hour in the afternoon. Tuesday night, partly cloudy. A slight chance of showers and thunderstorms in the evening. Lows in the lower 60s. Chance of rain 20%. Wednesday, sunny. Highs in the upper 80s. Wednesday night, increasing clouds. Lows in the lower 60s. Thursday, partly sunny. Highs in the mid-80s. Thursday night, mostly cloudy with a slight chance of showers in the evening, then partly cloudy after midnight. Lows around 60. Chance of rain 20%. Friday, mostly sunny. A slight chance of showers and thunderstorms in the afternoon. Highs in the lower 80s. Chance of rain 20%. Friday night, partly cloudy with a slight chance of showers and thunderstorms. Lows in the upper 50s. Chance of rain 20%. Saturday, partly sunny. A slight chance of showers in the morning, then a chance of showers and a slight chance of thunderstorms in the afternoon. Highs around 80. Chance of rain 40%. For Western Lake Sakakawea, tonight, southwest winds around 10 miles per hour. Partly cloudy. Lows in the lower 50s. Memorial Day, southwest winds 10 to 15 miles per hour. Sunny. Highs in the lower 90s. For Eastern Lake Sakakawea, tonight, southwest winds around 10 miles per hour. Partly cloudy. Lows around 50. Memorial Day, southwest winds 10 to 15 miles per hour. Sunny. Highs in the lower 90s. For Northern Lake Oahe, tonight, south winds around 10 miles per hour. Partly cloudy. Lows in the lower 50s. Memorial Day, south winds around 10 miles per hour. Sunny. Highs around 90. Here are the weather conditions at 6 p.m. Central Daylight Time. Bismarck, mostly sunny. Temperature 82 degrees, relative humidity 28%. Wind south at 7 miles an hour. Pressure 29.78 inches and falling. Mendham, mostly sunny. 81 degrees, relative humidity 39%. Hazen, mostly sunny. 84 degrees, relative humidity 14%. Wind south at 7 miles an hour. Harvey, partly sunny. 82 degrees, relative humidity 23%. Wind west at 13 miles an hour. Minot, partly sunny. 82 degrees, relative humidity 22%. Wind south at 9 miles an hour. Dickinson, mostly sunny. 81 degrees, relative humidity 22%. Wind southwest at 9 miles an hour. Elsewhere around North Dakota, it was 81 at Garrison. At Grand Forks, it was sunny, with a temperature of 80. It was mostly sunny, with a temperature of 82 at Williston, 84 at Fargo, and 80 at Devil's Lake. At Jamestown, it was partly sunny, with a temperature of 80. In northern South Dakota, skies ranged from mostly sunny to partly sunny. It was 81 at Mobridge, and 84 at Aberdeen. In eastern Montana, at Glendive, it was sunny, with a temperature of 86. At Miles City, it was mostly sunny, with a temperature of 85. Once again, at Bismarck, the temperature was 82 degrees under mostly sunny skies. The regional weather forecast from your National Weather Service office in Bismarck. Mainly dry conditions are expected today, though isolated showers and thunderstorms are possible this afternoon, mainly in northern North Dakota. Highs today are forecast broadly in the upper 70s and 80s, with lows tonight mostly in the 50s. Warming temperatures will continue through the early week, with highs on Memorial Day and Tuesday reaching the 80s and 90s. Mainly dry weather continues through this period.

No stray afternoon showers or thunderstorms remain possible. Windy conditions are expected both Tuesday and Wednesday, especially across the west. Chances for precipitation increase across the south and west starting Wednesday. Here is the forecast for the Bismarck Minden listening area. Rest of today, partly sunny. Highs in the mid-80s. Southwest winds 5 to 10 miles per hour with gusts up to 20 miles per hour. Tonight, partly cloudy in the evening then clearing. Lows in the lower 50s. South winds 5 to 10 miles per hour. Memorial Day, sunny. Highs in the lower 90s. Southwest winds around 10 miles per hour. Monday night, mostly clear. Lows in the mid-50s. Southeast winds 5 to 10 miles per hour. Tuesday, sunny. Highs in the lower 90s. Southeast winds 5 to 15 miles per hour, increasing to 15 to 20 miles per hour in the afternoon. Tuesday night, partly cloudy. A slight chance of showers and thunderstorms in the evening. Lows in the lower 60s. Chance of rain 20%. Wednesday, sunny. Highs in the upper 80s. Wednesday night, increasing clouds. Lows in the lower 60s. Thursday, partly sunny. Highs in the mid-80s. Thursday night, mostly cloudy with a slight chance of showers in the evening, then partly cloudy after midnight. Lows around 60. Chance of rain 20%. Friday, mostly sunny. A slight chance of showers and thunderstorms in the afternoon. Highs in the lower 80s. Chance of rain 20%. Friday night, partly cloudy with a slight chance of showers and thunderstorms. Lows in the upper 50s. Chance of rain 20%. Saturday, partly sunny. A slight chance of showers in the morning, then a chance of showers and a slight chance of thunderstorms in the afternoon. Highs around 80. Chance of rain 40%. For Western Lake Sakakawea, tonight, southwest winds around 10 miles per hour. Partly cloudy. Lows in the lower 50s. Memorial Day, southwest winds 10 to 15 miles per hour. Sunny. Highs in the lower 90s. For Eastern Lake Sakakawea, tonight, southwest winds around 10 miles per hour. Partly cloudy. Lows around 50. Memorial Day, southwest winds 10 to 15 miles per hour. Sunny. Highs in the lower 90s. For Northern Lake Oahe, tonight, south winds around 10 miles per hour. Partly cloudy. Lows in the lower 50s. Memorial Day, south winds around 10 miles per hour. Sunny. Highs around 90. Here are the weather conditions at 6 p.m. Central Daylight Time. Bismarck, mostly sunny. Temperature 82 degrees, relative humidity 28%. Wind south at 7 miles an hour. Pressure 29.78 inches and falling. Minden, mostly sunny. 81 degrees, relative humidity 39%. Hazen, mostly sunny. 84 degrees, relative humidity 14%. Wind south at 7 miles an hour. Harvey, partly sunny. 82 degrees, relative humidity 23%. Wind west at 13 miles an hour. Minot, partly sunny. 82 degrees, relative humidity 22%. Wind south at 9 miles an hour. Dickinson, mostly sunny. 81 degrees, relative humidity 22%. Wind southwest at 9 miles an hour. Elsewhere around North Dakota, it was 81 at Garrison. At Grand Forks, it was sunny, with a temperature of 80. It was mostly sunny, with a temperature of 82 at Williston, 84 at Fargo, and 80 at Devil's Lake. At Jamestown, it was partly sunny, with a temperature of 80. In northern South Dakota, skies ranged from mostly sunny to partly sunny. It was 81 at Mobridge, and 84 at Aberdeen. In eastern Montana, at Glendive, it was sunny, with a temperature of 86. At Miles City, it was mostly sunny, with a temperature of 85. Once again, at Bismarck, the temperature was 82 degrees under mostly sunny skies. 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

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The regional weather forecast from your National Weather Service office in Bismarck. Mainly dry conditions are expected today, though isolated showers and thunderstorms are possible this afternoon, mainly in northern North Dakota. Highs today are forecast broadly in the upper 70s and 80s, with lows tonight mostly in the 50s. Warming temperatures will continue through the early week, with highs on Memorial Day and Tuesday reaching the 80s and 90s. Mainly dry weather continues through this period, though stray afternoon showers or thunderstorms remain possible. Windy conditions are expected both Tuesday and Wednesday, especially across the west. Chances for precipitation increase across the south and west starting Wednesday. Here is the forecast for the Bismarck, Minden listening area. Rest of today, partly sunny. Highs in the mid-80s. Southwest winds 5 to 10 miles per hour with gusts up to 20 miles per hour. Tonight, partly cloudy in the evening then clearing. Lows in the lower 50s. South winds 5 to 10 miles per hour. Memorial Day, sunny. Highs in the lower 90s. Southwest winds around 10 miles per hour. Monday night, mostly clear. Lows in the mid-50s. Southeast winds 5 to 10 miles per hour. Tuesday, sunny. Highs in the lower 90s. Southeast winds 5 to 15 miles per hour. Winds 5 to 10 miles per hour. Tuesday, sunny. Highs in the lower 90s. Southeast winds 5 to 15 miles per hour, increasing to 15 to 20 miles per hour in the afternoon. Tuesday night, partly cloudy. A slight chance of showers and thunderstorms in the evening. Lows in the lower 60s. Chance of rain 20%. Wednesday, sunny. Highs in the upper 80s. Wednesday night, increasing clouds. Lows in the lower 60s. Thursday, partly sunny. Highs in the mid-80s. Thursday night, mostly cloudy with a slight chance of showers in the evening, then partly cloudy after midnight. Lows around 60. Chance of rain 20%. Friday, mostly sunny. A slight chance of showers and thunderstorms in the afternoon. Highs in the lower 80s. Chance of rain 20%. Friday night, partly cloudy with a slight chance of showers and thunderstorms. Lows in the upper 50s. Chance of rain 20%. Saturday, partly sunny. A slight chance of showers in the morning, then a chance of showers and a slight chance of thunderstorms in the afternoon. Highs around 80. Chance of rain 40%. For Western Lake Sakakawea, tonight, southwest winds around 10 miles per hour. Partly cloudy. Lows in the lower 50s. Memorial Day, southwest winds 10 to 15 miles per hour. Sunny. Highs in the lower 90s. For Eastern Lake Sakakawea, tonight, southwest winds around 10 miles per hour. Partly cloudy. Lows around 50. Memorial Day, southwest winds 10 to 15 miles per hour. Sunny. Highs in the lower 90s. For Northern Lake Oahe, tonight, south winds around 10 miles per hour. Partly cloudy. Lows in the lower 50s. Memorial Day, south winds around 10 miles per hour. Sunny. Highs around 90. Here are the weather conditions at 6 p.m. Central Daylight Time. Bismarck, mostly sunny. Temperature 82 degrees, relative humidity 28%. Wind south at 7 miles an hour. Pressure 29.78 inches and falling. Minden, mostly sunny. 81 degrees, relative humidity 39%. Hazen, mostly sunny. 84 degrees, relative humidity 14%. Wind south at 7 miles an hour. Harvey, partly sunny. 82 degrees, relative humidity 23%. Wind west at 13 miles an hour. Minot, partly sunny. 82 degrees, relative humidity 22%. Wind south at 9 miles an hour. Dickinson, mostly sunny. 81 degrees, relative humidity 22%. Wind southwest at 9 miles an hour. Elsewhere around North Dakota, it was 81 at Garrison. At Grand Forks, it was sunny, with a temperature of 80. It was mostly sunny, with a temperature of 82 at Williston, 83.

We're at Fargo, and 80 at Devil's Lake. At Jamestown, it was partly sunny, with a temperature of 80. In northern South Dakota, skies ranged from mostly sunny to partly sunny. It was 81 at Mobridge, and 84 at Aberdeen. In eastern Montana, at Glendive, it was sunny, with a temperature of 86. At Mile City, it was mostly sunny, with a temperature of 85. Once again, at Bismarck, the temperature was 82 degrees under mostly sunny skies. The regional weather forecast from your National Weather Service office in Bismarck. Mainly dry conditions are expected today, though isolated showers and thunderstorms are possible this afternoon, mainly in northern North Dakota. Highs today are forecast broadly in the upper 70s and 80s, with lows tonight mostly in the 50s. Warming temperatures will continue through the early week, with highs on Memorial Day and Tuesday reaching the 80s and 90s. Mainly dry weather continues through this period, though stray afternoon showers or thunderstorms remain possible. Windy conditions are expected both Tuesday and Wednesday, especially across the west. Chances for precipitation increase across the south and west starting Wednesday. Here is the forecast for the Bismarck, Minden listening area. West of today, partly sunny. Highs in the mid-80s. South winds around 5 miles per hour. Tonight, partly cloudy in the evening then clearing. Lows in the lower 50s. South winds around 5 miles per hour. Memorial Day, sunny. Highs in the lower 90s. Southwest winds around 10 miles per hour. Monday night, mostly clear. Lows in the mid-50s. Southeast winds 5 to 10 miles per hour. Tuesday, sunny. Highs in the lower 90s. Southeast winds 5 to 15 miles per hour, increasing to 15 to 20 miles per hour in the afternoon. Tuesday night, partly cloudy. A slight chance of showers and thunderstorms in the evening. Lows in the lower 60s. Chance of rain 20%. Wednesday, sunny. Highs in the upper 80s. Wednesday night, increasing clouds. Lows in the lower 60s. Thursday, partly sunny. Highs in the mid-80s. Thursday night, mostly cloudy with a slight chance of showers in the evening, then partly cloudy after midnight. Lows around 60. Chance of rain 20%. Friday, mostly sunny. A slight chance of showers and thunderstorms in the afternoon. Highs in the lower 80s. Chance of rain 20%. Friday night, partly cloudy with a slight chance of showers and thunderstorms. Lows in the upper 50s. Chance of rain 20%. Saturday, partly sunny. A slight chance of showers in the morning, then a chance of showers and a slight chance of thunderstorms in the afternoon. Highs around 80. Chance of rain 40%. For Western Lake Secaucawea, tonight, southwest winds around 10 miles per hour. Partly cloudy. Lows in the lower 50s. Memorial Day, southwest winds 10 to 15 miles per hour. Sunny. Highs in the lower 90s. For Eastern Lake Secaucawea, tonight, southwest winds around 10 miles per hour. Partly cloudy. Lows around 50. Memorial Day, southwest winds 10 to 15 miles per hour. Sunny. Highs in the lower 90s. For Northern Lake Oahe, tonight, south winds around 10 miles per hour. Partly cloudy. Lows in the lower 50s. Memorial Day, south winds around 10 miles per hour. Sunny. Highs around 90. Here are the weather conditions at 6 p.m. Central Daylight Time. Bismarck, mostly sunny. Temperature 82 degrees, relative humidity 28%. Wind south at 7 miles an hour. Pressure 29.78 inches and falling. Minden, mostly sunny. 81 degrees, relative humidity 39%. Hazel, mostly sunny. 84 degrees, relative humidity 14%. Wind south at 7 miles an hour. Harvey, partly sunny. 82 degrees, relative humidity 23%. Wind west at 13 miles an hour. Minot, partly sunny. 82 degrees, relative humidity 22%. Wind south at 9 miles an hour. Dickinson, mostly sunny.
81 degrees. Relative humidity 22%. Wind southwest at 9 miles an hour. Elsewhere around North Dakota, it was 81 at Garrison. At Grand Forks, it was sunny, with a temperature of 80. It was mostly sunny, with a temperature of 82 at Williston, 84 at Fargo, and 80 at Devil's Lake. At Jamestown, it was partly sunny, with a temperature of 80. In northern South Dakota, skies ranged from mostly sunny to partly sunny. It was 81 at Mobridge, and 84 at Aberdeen. In eastern Montana, at Glenknife, it was sunny, with a temperature of 86. At Miles City, it was mostly sunny, with a temperature of 85. Once again, at Bismarck, the temperature was 82 degrees under mostly sunny skies. The regional weather forecast from your National Weather Service office in Bismarck. Mainly dry conditions are expected today, though isolated showers and thunderstorms are possible this afternoon, mainly in northern North Dakota. Highs today are forecast broadly in the upper 70s and 80s, with lows tonight mostly in the 50s. Warming temperatures will continue through the early week, with highs on Memorial Day and Tuesday reaching the 80s and 90s. Mainly dry weather continues through this period, though stray afternoon showers or thunderstorms remain possible. Windy conditions are expected both Tuesday and Wednesday, especially across the west. Chances for precipitation increase across the south and west starting Wednesday. Here is the forecast for the Bismarck, Minden listening area. Rest of today, partly sunny. Highs in the mid-80s. South winds around 5 miles per hour. Tonight, partly cloudy in the evening then clearing. Lows in the lower 50s. South winds around 5 miles per hour. Memorial Day, sunny. Highs in the lower 90s. Southwest winds around 10 miles per hour. Monday night, mostly clear. Lows in the mid-50s. Southeast winds 5 to 10 miles per hour. Tuesday, sunny. Highs in the lower 90s. Southeast winds 5 to 15 miles per hour, increasing to 15 to 20 miles per hour in the afternoon. Tuesday night, partly cloudy. A slight chance of showers and thunderstorms in the evening. Lows in the lower 60s. Chance of rain 20%. Wednesday, sunny. Highs in the upper 80s. Wednesday night, increasing clouds. Lows in the lower 60s. Thursday, partly sunny. Highs in the mid-80s. Thursday night, mostly cloudy with a slight chance of showers in the evening, then partly cloudy after midnight. Lows around 60. Chance of rain 20%. Friday, mostly sunny. A slight chance of showers and thunderstorms in the afternoon. Highs in the lower 80s. Chance of rain 20%. Friday night, partly cloudy with a slight chance of showers and thunderstorms. Lows in the upper 50s. Chance of rain 20%. Saturday, partly sunny. A slight chance of showers in the morning, then a chance of showers and a slight chance of thunderstorms in the afternoon. Highs around 80. Chance of rain 40%. For Western Lake Sakakawea, tonight, southwest winds around 10 miles per hour. Partly cloudy. Lows in the lower 50s. Memorial Day, southwest winds 10 to 15 miles per hour. Sunny. Highs in the lower 90s. For Eastern Lake Sakakawea, tonight, southwest winds around 10 miles per hour. Partly cloudy. Lows around 50. Memorial Day, southwest winds 10 to 15 miles per hour. Sunny. Highs in the lower 90s. For Northern Lake Oahe, tonight, south winds around 10 miles per hour. Partly cloudy. Lows in the lower 50s. Memorial Day, south winds around 10 miles per hour. Sunny. Highs around 90. Here are the weather conditions at 6 p.m. Central Daylight Time. Bismarck, mostly sunny. Temperature 82 degrees, relative humidity 28%. Wind south at 7 miles an hour. Pressure 29.78 inches and falling. Minden, mostly sunny. 81 degrees, relative humidity 39%. Hazen, mostly sunny. 84 degrees, relative humidity 14%. Wind south at 7 miles an hour. Harvey, partly sunny.
82 degrees, relative humidity 23%. Wind west at 30.

18 miles an hour. Minot, partly sunny. 82 degrees, relative humidity 22%. Wind south at 9 miles an hour. Dickinson, mostly sunny. 81 degrees, relative humidity 22%. Wind southwest at 9 miles an hour. Elsewhere around North Dakota, it was 81 at Garrison. At Grand Forks, it was sunny, with a temperature of 80. It was mostly sunny, with a temperature of 82 at Williston, 84 at Fargo, and 80 at Devil's Lake. At Jamestown, it was partly sunny, with a temperature of 80. In northern South Dakota, skies ranged from mostly sunny to partly sunny. It was 81 at Mobridge, and 84 at Aberdeen. In eastern Montana, at Glendive, it was sunny, with a temperature of 86. At Miles City, it was mostly sunny, with a temperature of 85. Once again, at Bismarck, the temperature was 82 degrees under mostly sunny skies. The regional weather forecast from your National Weather Service office in Bismarck. Mainly dry conditions are expected today, though isolated showers and thunderstorms are possible this afternoon, mainly in northern North Dakota. Highs today are forecast broadly in the upper 70s and 80s, with lows tonight mostly in the 50s. Warming temperatures will continue through the early week, with highs on Memorial Day and Tuesday reaching the 80s and 90s. Mainly dry weather continues through this period, though stray afternoon showers or thunderstorms remain possible. Windy conditions are expected both Tuesday and Wednesday, especially across the west. Chances for precipitation increase across the south and west starting Wednesday. Here is the forecast for the Bismarck, Minden listening area. Rest of today, partly sunny. Highs in the mid-80s. South winds around 5 miles per hour. Tonight, partly cloudy in the evening then clearing. Lows in the lower 50s. South winds around 5 miles per hour. Memorial Day, sunny. Highs in the lower 90s. Southwest winds around 10 miles per hour. Monday night, mostly clear. Lows in the mid-50s. Southeast winds 5 to 10 miles per hour. Tuesday, sunny. Highs in the lower 90s. Southeast winds 5 to 15 miles per hour, increasing to 15 to 20 miles per hour in the afternoon. Tuesday night, partly cloudy. A slight chance of showers and thunderstorms in the evening. Lows in the lower 60s. Chance of rain 20%. Wednesday, sunny. Highs in the upper 80s. Wednesday night, increasing clouds. Lows in the lower 60s. Thursday, partly sunny. Highs in the mid-80s. Thursday night, mostly cloudy with a slight chance of showers in the evening, then partly cloudy after midnight. Lows around 60. Chance of rain 20%. Friday, mostly sunny. A slight chance of showers and thunderstorms in the afternoon. Highs in the lower 80s. Chance of rain 20%. Friday night, partly cloudy with a slight chance of showers and thunderstorms. Lows in the upper 50s. Chance of rain 20%. Saturday, partly sunny. A slight chance of showers in the morning, then a chance of showers and a slight chance of thunderstorms in the afternoon. Highs around 80. Chance of rain 40%. For Western Lake Sakakawea, tonight, southwest winds around 10 miles per hour. Partly cloudy. Lows in the lower 50s. Memorial Day, southwest winds 10 to 15 miles per hour. Sunny. Highs in the lower 90s. For Eastern Lake Sakakawea, tonight, southwest winds around 10 miles per hour. Partly cloudy. Lows around 50. Memorial Day, southwest winds 10 to 15 miles per hour. Sunny. Highs in the lower 90s. For Northern Lake Oahe, tonight, south winds around 10 miles per hour. Partly cloudy. Lows in the lower 50s. Memorial Day, south winds around 10 miles per hour. Sunny. Highs around 90. Here are the weather conditions at 6 p.m. Central Daylight Time. Bismarck, mostly sunny. Temperature 82 degrees, relative humidity 28%. Wind south at 7 miles an hour. Pressure 29.78 inches and falling. Minden, mostly sunny. 81 degrees, relative humidity 39%. Hazel.

mostly sunny. 84 degrees, relative humidity 14%. Wind south at 7 miles an hour. Harvey, partly sunny. 82 degrees, relative humidity 23%. Wind west at 13 miles an hour. Minot, partly sunny. 82 degrees, relative humidity 22%. Wind south at 9 miles an hour. Dickinson, mostly sunny. 81 degrees, relative humidity 22%. Wind southwest at 9 miles an hour. Elsewhere around North Dakota, it was 81 at Garrison. At Grand Forks, it was sunny, with a temperature of 80. It was mostly sunny, with a temperature of 82 at Williston, 84 at Fargo, and 80 at Devil's Lake. At Jamestown, it was partly sunny, with a temperature of 80. In northern South Dakota, skies ranged from mostly sunny to partly sunny. It was 81 at Mobridge, and 84 at Aberdeen. In eastern Montana, at Glendive, it was sunny, with a temperature of 86. At Miles City, it was mostly sunny, with a temperature of 85. Once again, at Bismarck, the temperature was 82 degrees under mostly sunny skies. The regional weather forecast from your National Weather Service office in Bismarck. Mainly dry conditions are expected today, though isolated showers and thunderstorms are possible this afternoon, mainly in northern North Dakota. Highs today are forecast broadly in the upper 70s and 80s, with lows tonight mostly in the 50s. Warming temperatures will continue through the early week, with highs on Memorial Day and Tuesday reaching the 80s and 90s. Mainly dry weather continues through this period, though stray afternoon showers or thunderstorms remain possible. Windy conditions are expected both Tuesday and Wednesday, especially across the west. Chances for precipitation increase across the south and west starting Wednesday. Here is the forecast for the Bismarck Minden listening area. Rest of today, partly sunny. Highs in the mid-80s. South winds around 5 miles per hour. Tonight, partly cloudy in the evening then clearing. Lows in the lower 50s. South winds around 5 miles per hour. Memorial Day, sunny. Highs in the lower 90s. Southwest winds around 10 miles per hour. Monday night, mostly clear. Lows in the mid-50s. Southeast winds 5 to 10 miles per hour. Tuesday, sunny. Highs in the lower 90s. Southeast winds 5 to 15 miles per hour, increasing to 15 to 20 miles per hour in the afternoon. Tuesday night, partly cloudy. A slight chance of showers and thunderstorms in the evening. Lows in the lower 60s. Chance of rain 20%. Wednesday, sunny. Highs in the upper 80s. Wednesday night, increasing clouds. Lows in the lower 60s. Thursday, partly sunny. Highs in the mid-80s. Thursday night, mostly cloudy with a slight chance of showers in the evening, then partly cloudy after midnight. Lows around 60. Chance of rain 20%. Friday, mostly sunny. A slight chance of showers and thunderstorms in the afternoon. Highs in the lower 80s. Chance of rain 20%. Friday night, partly cloudy with a slight chance of showers and thunderstorms. Lows in the upper 50s. Chance of rain 20%. Saturday, partly sunny. A slight chance of showers in the morning, then a chance of showers and a slight chance of thunderstorms in the afternoon. Highs around 80. Chance of rain 40%. For Western Lake Sakakawea, tonight, southwest winds around 10 miles per hour. Partly cloudy. Lows in the lower 50s. Memorial Day, southwest winds 10 to 15 miles per hour. Sunny. Highs in the lower 90s. For Eastern Lake Sakakawea, tonight, southwest winds around 10 miles per hour. Partly cloudy. Lows around 50. Memorial Day, southwest winds 10 to 15 miles per hour. Sunny. Highs in the lower 90s. For Northern Lake Oahe, tonight, south winds around 10 miles per hour. Partly cloudy. Lows in the lower 50s. Memorial Day, south winds around 10 miles per hour. Sunny. Highs around 90. Here are the weather conditions at 6 p.m. Central Daylight Time. Bismarck, mostly sunny. Temperature 82 degrees.
Relative humidity 28%. Wind south at 7 miles an hour. Pressure 29.78 inches and falling. Mandan, mostly sunny. 81 degrees. Relative humidity 39%. Hazen, mostly sunny. 84 degrees. Relative humidity 14%. Wind south at 7 miles an hour. Harvey, partly sunny. 82 degrees. Relative humidity 23%. Wind west at 13 miles an hour. Minot, partly sunny. 82 degrees, relative humidity 22%. Wind south at 9 miles an hour. Dickinson, mostly sunny. 81 degrees, relative humidity 22%. Wind southwest at 9 miles an hour. Elsewhere around North Dakota, it was 81 at Garrison. At Grand Forks, it was sunny, with a temperature of 80. It was mostly sunny, with a temperature of 82 at Williston, 84 at Fargo, and 80 at Devil's Lake. At Jamestown, it was partly sunny, with a temperature of 80. In northern South Dakota, skies ranged from mostly sunny to partly sunny. It was 81 at Mobridge, and 84 at Aberdeen. In eastern Montana, at Glendive, it was sunny, with a temperature of 86. At Miles City, it was mostly sunny, with a temperature of 85. Once again, at Bismarck, the temperature was 82 degrees under mostly sunny skies. The regional weather forecast from your National Weather Service office in Bismarck. Mainly dry conditions are expected today, though isolated showers and thunderstorms are possible this afternoon, mainly in northern North Dakota. Highs today are forecast broadly in the upper 70s and 80s, with lows tonight mostly in the 50s. Warming temperatures will continue through the early week, with highs on Memorial Day and Tuesday reaching the 80s and 90s. Mainly dry weather continues through this period, though stray afternoon showers or thunderstorms remain possible. Windy conditions are expected both Tuesday and Wednesday, especially across the west. Chances for precipitation increase across the south and west starting Wednesday. Here is the forecast for the Bismarck-Mandan listening area. Rest of today, partly sunny. Highs in the mid-80s. South winds around 5 miles per hour. Tonight, partly cloudy in the evening then clearing. Lows in the lower 50s. South winds around 5 miles per hour. Memorial Day, sunny. Highs in the lower 90s. Southwest winds around 10 miles per hour. Monday night, mostly clear. Lows in the mid-50s. Southeast winds 5 to 10 miles per hour. Tuesday, sunny. Highs in the lower 90s. Southeast winds 5 to 15 miles per hour, increasing to 15 to 20 miles per hour in the afternoon. Tuesday night, partly cloudy. A slight chance of showers and thunderstorms in the evening. Lows in the lower 60s. Chance of rain 20%. Wednesday, sunny. Highs in the upper 80s. Wednesday night, increasing clouds. Lows in the lower 60s. Thursday, partly sunny. Highs in the mid-80s. Thursday night, mostly cloudy with a slight chance of showers in the evening, then partly cloudy after midnight. Lows around 60. Chance of rain 20%. Friday, mostly sunny. A slight chance of showers and thunderstorms in the afternoon. Highs in the lower 80s. Chance of rain 20%. Friday night, partly cloudy with a slight chance of showers and thunderstorms. Lows in the upper 50s. Chance of rain 20%. Saturday, partly sunny. A slight chance of showers in the morning, then a chance of showers and a slight chance of thunderstorms in the afternoon. Highs around 80. Chance of rain 40%. 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Providing weather information 24 hours a day from your National Weather Service office in Bismarck. For Western Lake Sakakawea, tonight, southwest winds around 10 miles per hour. Partly cloudy. Lows in the lower 50s. Memorial Day, southwest winds 10 to 15 miles per hour. Sunny. Highs in the lower 90s. For Eastern Lake Sakakawea, tonight, southwest winds around 10 miles per hour. Partly cloudy. Lows around 50. Memorial Day.